lows in the upper 50s. Tuesday, east winds 10 to 20 miles per hour. Slight chance of thunderstorms early in the morning. Showers likely through the day. Slight chance of thunderstorms early in the afternoon. Cloudy. Highs in the lower 70s. For eastern Lake Sakakawea, tonight, northeast winds 10 to 20 miles per hour. Partly cloudy in the evening, then becoming mostly cloudy. Lows in the upper 50s. Tuesday, east winds 10 to 20 miles per hour. Showers likely through the day. Slight chance of thunderstorms early in the afternoon. Mostly cloudy. Highs in the lower 70s. For northern Lake Oahe, tonight, breezy. Northeast winds 15 to 25 miles per hour, decreasing to 10 to 15 miles per hour early in the morning. Mostly clear in the evening, then becoming mostly cloudy. Lows in the lower 60s. Tuesday, east winds 10 to 20 miles per hour. Showers through the day. Chance of thunderstorms in the late morning and afternoon. Mostly cloudy. Highs 77 to 82. Here are the weather conditions at 7 p.m. Central Daylight Time. Bismarck, sunny. Temperature 82 degrees, relative humidity 43%. Wind north at 13 miles an hour. Pressure 30.05 inches and rising. Mendham, mostly sunny. 81 degrees, relative humidity 61%. Wind north at 14 miles an hour. Hazen, sunny. 81 degrees, relative humidity 32%. Wind north at 12 miles an hour. Harvey, sunny. 77 degrees, relative humidity 57%. Wind north at 15 miles an hour, gusting to 22. Minot, partly sunny. 76 degrees, relative humidity 53%. Wind northwest at 13 miles an hour. Dickinson, sunny. 79 degrees, relative humidity 37%. Wind north at 12 miles an hour. Elsewhere around North Dakota, at Fargo, rain was falling with a temperature of 82. It was 77 at Garrison. It was sunny with a temperature of 83 at Jamestown and 77 at Devil's Lake. At Williston, it was mostly sunny with a temperature of 71. At Grand Forks, it was partly sunny with a temperature of 83. In northern South Dakota, it was sunny. It was 87 at Mobridge and 91 at Aberdeen. In eastern Montana, skies ranged from mostly sunny to partly sunny. It was 83 at Miles City, 77 at Glendive, and 76 at Sydney. Once again, at Bismarck, the temperature was 82 degrees under sunny skies. The regional weather forecast from your National Weather Service office in Bismarck. Isolated severe thunderstorms are possible this afternoon and evening in the southern James River Valley. High chances of showers and thunderstorms exist beginning late tonight in southwest North Dakota and spreading across most of western and south-central North Dakota Tuesday and Tuesday night. Only a low risk of a strong or severe storm exists with this activity south of I-94. A cooling trend is expected through midweek before a warming trend occurs late this week and into next weekend. The detailed forecast for North Dakota, tonight, partly cloudy in the evening, then becoming mostly cloudy. Lows in the lower 50s to mid-60s. Tuesday, mostly cloudy. Chance of showers and thunderstorms through the day. Highs in the upper 60s to lower 80s. Tuesday night, mostly cloudy. Chance of thunderstorms. Lows in the 50s to lower 60s. Wednesday, partly sunny, then becoming mostly sunny in the afternoon, then becoming mostly clear. Highs in the 70s to lower 80s. Here is the forecast for the Bismarck-Mendham listening area. Rest of today, sunny. Highs in the upper 80s. North winds around 15 miles per hour with gusts up to 25 miles per hour. Tonight, increasing clouds. Lows in the lower 60s. Northeast winds around 10 miles per hour with gusts up to 20 miles per hour. Tuesday, mostly cloudy. A chance of showers in the morning, then showers and a chance of thunderstorms in the afternoon. Highs in the mid-70s. East winds 10 to 15 miles per hour with gusts up to 25 miles per hour. Tuesday night, mostly cloudy.
showers, and a chance of thunderstorms in the evening, then a chance of showers after midnight. Lows in the upper 50s. Northeast winds 5 to 15 miles per hour. Wednesday, mostly sunny. Highs in the upper 70s. Northeast winds around 5 miles per hour. Wednesday night, mostly clear. Lows in the upper 50s. Thursday, mostly sunny. A chance of showers and thunderstorms in the afternoon. Highs in the mid-80s. Chance of rain 30%. Thursday night, partly cloudy. A chance of showers and thunderstorms in the evening, then a slight chance of showers after midnight. Lows in the lower 60s. Chance of rain 40%. Friday, sunny. Highs around 90. Friday night, mostly clear with a slight chance of showers and thunderstorms. Lows in the mid-60s. Chance of rain 20%. Saturday, sunny. Highs in the lower 90s. Saturday night, mostly clear. Lows in the upper 60s. Sunday, sunny. Highs in the upper 90s. For Western Lake Sakakawea, tonight, east winds 10 to 15 miles per hour. Partly cloudy in the evening, then becoming mostly cloudy. Lows in the upper 50s. Tuesday, east winds 10 to 20 miles per hour. Slight chance of thunderstorms early in the morning. Showers likely through the day. Slight chance of thunderstorms early in the afternoon. Cloudy. Highs in the lower 70s. For Eastern Lake Sakakawea, tonight, northeast winds 10 to 20 miles per hour. Partly cloudy in the evening, then becoming mostly cloudy. Lows in the upper 50s. Tuesday, east winds 10 to 20 miles per hour. Showers likely through the day. Slight chance of thunderstorms early in the afternoon. Mostly cloudy. Highs in the lower 70s. For Northern Lake Oahe, tonight, breezy. Northeast winds 15 to 25 miles per hour, decreasing to 10 to 15 miles per hour early in the morning. Mostly clear in the evening, then becoming mostly cloudy. Lows in the lower 60s. Tuesday, east winds 10 to 20 miles per hour. Showers through the day. Chance of thunderstorms in the late morning and afternoon. Mostly cloudy. Highs 77 to 82. Here are the weather conditions at 7 p.m. Central Daylight Time. Bismarck, sunny. Temperature 82 degrees, relative humidity 43%. Wind north at 13 miles an hour. Pressure 30.05 inches and rising. Mendham, mostly sunny. 81 degrees, relative humidity 61%. Wind north at 14 miles an hour. Hazen, sunny. 81 degrees, relative humidity 32%. Wind north at 12 miles an hour. Harvey, sunny. 77 degrees, relative humidity 57%. Wind north at 15 miles an hour, gusting to 22. Minot, partly sunny. 76 degrees, relative humidity 53%. Wind northwest at 13 miles an hour. Dickinson, sunny. 79 degrees, relative humidity 37%. Wind north at 12 miles an hour. Elsewhere around North Dakota, at Fargo, rain was falling with a temperature of 82. It was 77 at Garrison. It was sunny with a temperature of 83 at Jamestown and 77 at Devil's Lake. At Williston, it was mostly sunny with a temperature of 71. At Grand Forks, it was partly sunny with a temperature of 83. In northern South Dakota, it was sunny. It was 87 at Mobridge and 91 at Aberdeen. In eastern Montana, skies ranged from mostly sunny to partly sunny. It was 83 at Miles City, 77 at Glendive, and 76 at Sydney. Once again, at Bismarck, the temperature was 82 degrees under sunny skies. Here are the weather conditions at 7 p.m. Central Daylight Time. Bismarck, mostly sunny. Temperature 82 degrees, relative humidity 43%. Wind north at 13 miles an hour. Pressure 30.05 inches and rising. Mendham, mostly sunny. 81 degrees, relative humidity 61%. Wind north at 14 miles an hour. Hazen, sunny.
81 degrees. Relative

humidity 32%. Wind north at 12 miles an hour. Harvey, sunny. 77 degrees, relative humidity 57%. Wind north at 15 miles an hour, gusting to 22. Minot, partly sunny. 76 degrees, relative humidity 53%. Wind northwest at 13 miles an hour. Dickinson, sunny. 79 degrees, relative humidity 37%. Wind north at 12 miles an hour. Elsewhere around North Dakota, at Fargo, rain was falling with a temperature of 82. It was 77 at Garrison. It was sunny with a temperature of 83 at Jamestown and 77 at Devil's Lake. It was partly sunny with a temperature of 71 at Williston and 83 at Grand Forks. In northern South Dakota, it was sunny. It was 87 at Mobridge and 91 at Aberdeen. In eastern Montana, it was partly sunny. It was 83 at Miles City, 77 at Glendive, and 76 at Sydney. Once again, at Bismarck, the temperature was 82 degrees under mostly sunny skies. The regional weather forecast from your National Weather Service office in Bismarck. Isolated severe thunderstorms are possible this afternoon and evening in the southern James River Valley. High chances of showers and thunderstorms exist beginning late tonight in southwest North Dakota and spreading across most of western and south-central North Dakota Tuesday and Tuesday night. Only a low risk of a strong or severe storm exists with this activity south of I-94. A cooling trend is expected through midweek before a warming trend occurs late this week and into next weekend. The detailed forecast for North Dakota, tonight, partly cloudy in the evening then becoming mostly cloudy. Lows in the lower 50s to mid-60s. Tuesday, mostly cloudy. Chance of showers and thunderstorms through the day. Highs in the upper 60s to lower 80s. Tuesday night, mostly cloudy. Chance of thunderstorms. Lows in the 50s to lower 60s. Wednesday, partly sunny then becoming mostly sunny in the afternoon then becoming mostly clear. Highs in the 70s to lower 80s. Here is the forecast for the Bismarck Minden listening area. Rest of today, sunny. Highs in the upper 80s. North winds around 15 miles per hour with gusts up to 25 miles per hour. Tonight, increasing clouds. Lows in the lower 60s. Northeast winds around 10 miles per hour with gusts up to 20 miles per hour. Tuesday, mostly cloudy. A chance of showers in the morning, then showers and a chance of thunderstorms in the afternoon. Highs in the mid-70s. East winds 10 to 15 miles per hour with gusts up to 25 miles per hour. Tuesday night, mostly cloudy. Showers and a chance of thunderstorms in the evening, then a chance of showers after midnight. Lows in the upper 50s. Northeast winds 5 to 15 miles per hour. Wednesday, mostly sunny. Highs in the upper 70s. Northeast winds around 5 miles per hour. Wednesday night, mostly clear. Lows in the upper 50s. Thursday, mostly sunny. A chance of showers and thunderstorms in the afternoon. Highs in the mid-80s. Chance of rain 30%. Thursday night, partly cloudy. A chance of showers and thunderstorms in the evening, then a slight chance of showers after midnight. Lows in the lower 60s. Chance of rain 40%. Friday, sunny. Highs around 90. Friday night, mostly clear with a slight chance of showers and thunderstorms. Lows in the mid-60s. Chance of rain 20%. Saturday, sunny. Highs in the lower 90s. Saturday night, mostly clear. Lows in the upper 60s. Sunday, sunny. Highs in the upper 90s. For Western Lake Sakakawea, tonight, east winds 10 to 15 miles per hour. Partly cloudy in the evening then becoming mostly cloudy. Lows in the upper 50s. Tuesday, east winds 10 to 20 miles per hour. Slight chance of thunderstorms early in the morning. Showers likely through the day. Slight chance of thunderstorms early in the afternoon. Cloudy. Highs in the lower 70s. For Eastern Lake Sakakawea, tonight, northeast winds 10 to 20 miles per hour. Partly cloudy in the evening then becoming mostly cloudy.

Here are the weather conditions at 7 p.m. Central Daylight Time. Bismarck, mostly sunny. Temperature 82 degrees, relative humidity 43%. Wind north at 13 miles an hour. Pressure 30.05 inches and rising. Mendham, mostly sunny. 81 degrees, relative humidity 61%. Wind north at 14 miles an hour. Hazen, sunny. 81 degrees, relative humidity 32%. Wind north at 12 miles an hour. Harvey, sunny. 77 degrees, relative humidity 57%. Wind north at 15 miles an hour, gusting to 22. Minot, partly sunny. 76 degrees, relative humidity 53%. Wind northwest at 13 miles an hour. Dickinson, sunny. 79 degrees, relative humidity 37%. Wind north at 12 miles an hour. Elsewhere around North Dakota, at Fargo, rain was falling with a temperature of 82. It was 77 at Garrison. It was sunny with a temperature of 83 at Jamestown and 77 at Devil's Lake. It was partly sunny with a temperature of 71 at Williston and 83 at Grand Forks. In northern South Dakota, it was sunny. It was 87 at Mobridge and 91 at Aberdeen. In eastern Montana, it was partly sunny. It was 83 at Miles City, 77 at Glendive, and 76 at Sydney. Once again, at Bismarck, the temperature was 82 degrees under mostly sunny skies. The regional weather forecast from your National Weather Service office in Bismarck. Isolated severe thunderstorms are possible this afternoon and evening in the southern James River Valley. High chances of showers and thunderstorms exist beginning late tonight in southwest North Dakota and spreading across most of western and south-central North Dakota Tuesday and Tuesday night. Only a low risk of a strong or severe storm exists with this activity south of I-94. A cooling trend is expected through midweek before a warming trend occurs late this week and into next weekend. The detailed forecast for North Dakota, tonight, partly cloudy in the evening then becoming mostly cloudy. Lows in the lower 50s to mid-60s. Tuesday, mostly cloudy. Chance of showers and thunderstorms through the day. Highs in the upper 60s to lower 80s. Tuesday night, mostly cloudy. Chance of thunderstorms. Lows in the 50s to lower 60s. Wednesday, partly sunny then becoming mostly sunny in the afternoon then becoming mostly clear. Highs in the 70s to lower 80s. Here is the forecast for the Bismarck Mendham listening area. Rest of today, sunny. Highs in the upper 80s. North winds around 15 miles per hour with gusts up to 25 miles per hour. Tonight, increasing clouds. Lows in the lower 60s. Northeast winds around 10 miles per hour with gusts up to 20 miles per hour. Tuesday, mostly cloudy. A chance of showers in the morning, then showers and a chance of thunderstorms in the afternoon. Highs in the mid-70s. East winds 10 to 15 miles per hour with gusts up to 25 miles per hour. Tuesday night, mostly cloudy. Showers and a chance of thunderstorms in the evening, then a chance of showers after midnight. Lows in the upper 50s. Northeast winds 5 to 15 miles per hour. Wednesday, mostly sunny. Highs in the upper 70s. Northeast winds around 5 miles per hour. Wednesday night, mostly clear. Lows in the upper 50s. Thursday, mostly sunny. A chance of showers and thunderstorms in the afternoon. Highs in the mid-80s. Chance of rain 30%. Thursday night, partly cloudy. A chance of showers and thunderstorms in the evening, then a slight chance of showers after midnight. Lows in the lower 60s. Chance of rain 40%. Friday, sunny. Highs around 90. Friday night, mostly clear with a slight chance of showers and thunderstorms. Lows in the mid-60s. Chance of rain 20%. Saturday, sunny. Highs in the lower 90s. Saturday night, mostly clear. Lows in the upper 60s. Sunday, sunny. Highs in the upper 90s. For Western Lake Sakakawea, tonight, east winds 10 to 15 miles per hour.

partly cloudy in the evening, then becoming mostly cloudy. Lows in the upper 50s. Tuesday, east winds 10 to 20 miles per hour. Slight chance of thunderstorms early in the morning. Showers likely through the day. Slight chance of thunderstorms early in the afternoon. Cloudy. Highs in the lower 70s. For eastern Lake Sakakawea, tonight, northeast winds 10 to 20 miles per hour. Partly cloudy in the evening, then becoming mostly cloudy. Lows in the upper 50s. Tuesday, east winds 10 to 20 miles per hour. Showers likely through the day. Slight chance of thunderstorms early in the afternoon. Mostly cloudy. Highs in the lower 70s. For northern Lake Oahe, tonight, breezy. Northeast winds 15 to 25 miles per hour, decreasing to 10 to 15 miles per hour early in the morning. Mostly clear in the evening, then becoming mostly cloudy. Lows in the lower 60s. Tuesday, east winds 10 to 20 miles per hour. Showers through the day. Chance of thunderstorms in the late morning and afternoon. Mostly cloudy. Highs 77 to 82. Here are the weather conditions at 7 p.m. Central Daylight Time. Bismarck, mostly sunny. Temperature 82 degrees, relative humidity 43%. Wind north at 13 miles an hour. Pressure 30.05 inches and rising. Mendham, mostly sunny. 81 degrees, relative humidity 61%. Wind north at 14 miles an hour. Hazen, sunny. 81 degrees, relative humidity 32%. Wind north at 12 miles an hour. Harvey, sunny. 77 degrees, relative humidity 57%. Wind north at 15 miles an hour, gusting to 22. Minot, partly sunny. 76 degrees, relative humidity 53%. Wind northwest at 13 miles an hour. Dickinson, sunny. 79 degrees, relative humidity 37%. Wind north at 12 miles an hour. Elsewhere around North Dakota, at Fargo, rain was falling with a temperature of 82. It was 77 at Garrison. It was sunny with a temperature of 83 at Jamestown and 77 at Devil's Lake. It was partly sunny with a temperature of 71 at Williston and 83 at Grand Forks. In northern South Dakota, it was sunny. It was 87 at Mobridge and 91 at Aberdeen. In eastern Montana, it was partly sunny. It was 83 at Miles City, 77 at Glendive, and 76 at Sydney. Once again, at Bismarck, the temperature was 82 degrees under mostly sunny skies. The regional weather forecast from your National Weather Service office in Bismarck. Isolated severe thunderstorms are possible this afternoon and evening in the southern James River Valley. High chances of showers and thunderstorms exist beginning late tonight in southwest North Dakota and spreading across most of western and south-central North Dakota Tuesday and Tuesday night. Only a low risk of a strong or severe storm exists with this activity south of I-94. A cooling trend is expected through midweek before a warming trend occurs late this week and into next weekend. The detailed forecast for North Dakota tonight, partly cloudy in the evening, then becoming mostly cloudy. Lows in the lower 50s to mid-60s. Tuesday, mostly cloudy. Chance of showers and thunderstorms through the day. Highs in the upper 60s to lower 80s. Tuesday night, mostly cloudy. Chance of thunderstorms. Lows in the 50s to lower 60s. Wednesday, partly sunny, then becoming mostly sunny in the afternoon, then becoming mostly clear. Highs in the 70s to lower 80s. Here is the forecast for the Bismarck-Mendham listening area. Rest of today, sunny. Highs in the upper 80s. North winds around 15 miles per hour with gusts up to 25 miles per hour. Tonight, increasing clouds. Lows in the lower 60s. Northeast winds around 10 miles per hour with gusts up to 20 miles per hour. Tuesday, mostly cloudy. A chance of showers in the morning, then showers and a chance of thunderstorms in the afternoon. Highs in the mid-70s. East winds 10 to 15 miles per hour with gusts up to 25 miles per hour. Tuesday night, mostly cloudy. Showers and a chance of

Thunderstorms in the evening, then a chance of showers after midnight. Lows in the upper 50s. Northeast winds 5 to 15 miles per hour. Wednesday, mostly sunny. Highs in the upper 70s. Northeast winds around 5 miles per hour. Wednesday night, mostly clear. Lows in the upper 50s. Thursday, mostly sunny. A chance of showers and thunderstorms in the afternoon. Highs in the mid-80s. Chance of rain 30%. Thursday night, partly cloudy. A chance of showers and thunderstorms in the evening, then a slight chance of showers after midnight. Lows in the lower 60s. Chance of rain 40%. Friday, sunny. Highs around 90. Friday night, mostly clear with a slight chance of showers and thunderstorms. Lows in the mid-60s. Chance of rain 20%. Saturday, sunny. Highs in the lower 90s. Saturday night, mostly clear. Lows in the upper 60s. Sunday, sunny. Highs in the upper 90s. For Western Lake Sakakawea, tonight, east winds 10 to 15 miles per hour. Partly cloudy in the evening, then becoming mostly cloudy. Lows in the upper 50s. Tuesday, east winds 10 to 20 miles per hour. Slight chance of thunderstorms early in the morning. Showers likely through the day. Slight chance of thunderstorms early in the afternoon. Cloudy. Highs in the lower 70s. For Eastern Lake Sakakawea, tonight, northeast winds 10 to 20 miles per hour. Partly cloudy in the evening, then becoming mostly cloudy. Lows in the upper 50s. Tuesday, east winds 10 to 20 miles per hour. Showers likely through the day. Slight chance of thunderstorms early in the afternoon. Mostly cloudy. Highs in the lower 70s. For Northern Lake Oahe, tonight, breezy. Northeast winds 15 to 25 miles per hour, decreasing to 10 to 15 miles per hour early in the morning. Mostly clear in the evening, then becoming mostly cloudy. Lows in the lower 60s. Tuesday, east winds 10 to 20 miles per hour. Showers through the day. Chance of thunderstorms in the late morning and afternoon. Mostly cloudy. Highs 77 to 82. 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Here are the weather conditions at 7 p.m. Central Daylight Time. Bismarck, mostly sunny. Temperature 82 degrees, relative humidity 43%. Wind north at 13 miles an hour. Pressure 30.05 inches and rising. Mendham, mostly sunny. 81 degrees, relative humidity 61%. Wind north at 14 miles an hour. Hazen, sunny. 81 degrees, relative humidity 32%. Wind north at 12 miles an hour. Harvey, sunny. 77 degrees, relative humidity 57%. Wind north at 15 miles an hour, gusting to 22. Minot, partly sunny. 76 degrees, relative humidity 53%. Wind northwest at 13 miles an hour. Dickinson, sunny. 79 degrees, relative humidity 37%. Wind north at 12 miles an hour. Elsewhere around North Dakota, at Fargo, rain was falling with a temperature of 82. It was 77 at Garrison. It was sunny with a temperature of 83 at Jamestown and 77 at Devil's Lake. It was partly sunny with a temperature of 71 at Williston and 83 at Grand Forks. In northern South Dakota, it was sunny. It was 87 at Mobridge and 91 at Aberdeen. In eastern Montana, it was partly sunny. It was 83 at Miles City, 77 at Glendive, and 76 at Sydney. Once again, at Bismarck, the temperature was 82 degrees under mostly sunny skies. The regional weather forecast from your National Weather Service office in Bismarck. Isolated severe thunderstorms are possible this afternoon and evening in the southern James River Valley. High chances of showers and thunderstorms exist beginning late tonight in southwest North Dakota and spreading across most of western and south central

Dakota Tuesday and Tuesday night. Only a low risk of a strong or severe storm exists with this activity south of I-94. A cooling trend is expected through midweek, before a warming trend occurs late this week and into next weekend. The detailed forecast for North Dakota, tonight, partly cloudy in the evening then becoming mostly cloudy. Lows in the lower 50s to mid-60s, next weekend. The detailed forecast for North Dakota, tonight, partly cloudy in the evening then becoming mostly cloudy. Lows in the lower 50s to mid-60s. Tuesday, mostly cloudy. Chance of showers and thunderstorms through the day. Highs in the upper 60s to lower 80s. Tuesday night, mostly cloudy. Chance of thunderstorms. Lows in the 50s to lower 60s. Wednesday, partly sunny then becoming mostly sunny in the afternoon then becoming mostly clear. Highs in the 70s to lower 80s. Here is the forecast for the Bismarck Minden listening area. Rest of today, sunny. Highs in the upper 80s. North winds around 15 miles per hour with gusts up to 25 miles per hour. Tonight, increasing clouds. Lows in the lower 60s. Northeast winds around 10 miles per hour with gusts up to 20 miles per hour. Tuesday, mostly cloudy. A chance of showers in the morning, then showers and a chance of thunderstorms in the afternoon. Highs in the mid-70s. East winds 10 to 15 miles per hour with gusts up to 25 miles per hour. Tuesday night, mostly cloudy. Showers and a chance of thunderstorms in the evening, then a chance of showers after midnight. Lows in the upper 50s. Northeast winds 5 to 15 miles per hour. Wednesday, mostly sunny. Highs in the upper 70s. Northeast winds around 5 miles per hour. Wednesday night, mostly clear. Lows in the upper 50s. Thursday, mostly sunny. A chance of showers and thunderstorms in the afternoon. Highs in the mid-80s. Chance of rain 30%. Thursday night, partly cloudy. A chance of showers and thunderstorms in the evening, then a slight chance of showers after midnight. Lows in the lower 60s. Chance of rain 40%. Friday, sunny. Highs around 90. Friday night, mostly clear with a slight chance of showers and thunderstorms. Lows in the mid-60s. Chance of rain 20%. Saturday, sunny. Highs in the lower 90s. Saturday night, mostly clear. Lows in the upper 60s. Sunday, sunny. Highs in the upper 90s. For Western Lake Sakakawea, tonight, east winds 10 to 15 miles per hour. Partly cloudy in the evening then becoming mostly cloudy. Lows in the upper 50s. Tuesday, east winds 10 to 20 miles per hour. Slight chance of thunderstorms early in the morning. Showers likely through the day. Slight chance of thunderstorms early in the afternoon. Cloudy. Highs in the lower 70s. For Eastern Lake Sakakawea, tonight, northeast winds 10 to 20 miles per hour. Partly cloudy in the evening then becoming mostly cloudy. Lows in the upper 50s. Tuesday, east winds 10 to 20 miles per hour. Showers likely through the day. Slight chance of thunderstorms early in the afternoon. Mostly cloudy. Highs in the lower 70s. For Northern Lake Oahe, tonight, breezy. Northeast winds 15 to 25 miles per hour decreasing to 10 to 15 miles per hour early in the morning. Mostly clear in the evening then becoming mostly cloudy. Lows in the lower 60s. Tuesday, east winds 10 to 20 miles per hour. Showers through the day. Chance of thunderstorms in the late morning and afternoon. Mostly cloudy. Highs 77 to 82. Here are the weather conditions at 7 p.m. Central Daylight Time. Bismarck, mostly sunny. Temperature 82 degrees, relative humidity 43%. Wind north at 13 miles an hour. Pressure 30.05 inches and rising. Minden, mostly sunny. 81 degrees, relative humidity 61%. Wind north at 14 miles an hour. Hazen, sunny. 81 degrees, relative humidity 32%. Wind north at 12 miles an hour. Harvey, sunny. 77 degrees.

degrees, relative humidity 57%. Wind north at 15 miles an hour, gusting to 22. Minot, partly sunny. 76 degrees, relative humidity 53%. Wind northwest at 13 miles an hour. Dickinson, sunny. 79 degrees, relative humidity 37%. Wind north at 12 miles an hour. Elsewhere around North Dakota, at Fargo, rain was falling with a temperature of 82. It was 77 at Garrison. It was sunny with a temperature of 83 at Jamestown and 77 at Devil's Lake. It was partly sunny with a temperature of 71 at Williston and 83 at Grand Forks. In northern South Dakota, it was sunny. It was 87 at Mobridge and 91 at Aberdeen. In eastern Montana, it was partly sunny. It was 83 at Miles City, 77 at Glendive, and 76 at Sydney. Once again, at Bismarck, the temperature was 82 degrees under mostly sunny skies. The regional weather forecast from your National Weather Service office in Bismarck. Isolated severe thunderstorms are possible this afternoon and evening in the southern James River Valley. High chances of showers and thunderstorms exist beginning late tonight in southwest North Dakota and spreading across most of western and south-central North Dakota Tuesday and Tuesday night. Only a low risk of a strong or severe storm exists with this activity south of I-94. A cooling trend is expected through midweek before a warming trend occurs late this week and into next weekend. The detailed forecast for North Dakota, tonight, partly cloudy in the evening then becoming mostly cloudy. Lows in the lower 50s to mid-60s. Tuesday, mostly cloudy. Chance of showers and thunderstorms through the day. Highs in the upper 60s to lower 80s. Tuesday night, mostly cloudy. Chance of thunderstorms. Lows in the 50s to lower 60s. Wednesday, partly sunny then becoming mostly sunny in the afternoon then becoming mostly clear. Highs in the 70s to lower 80s. Here is the forecast for the Bismarck, Minden listening area. Rest of today, mostly clear. North winds around 15 miles per hour. Tonight, increasing clouds. Lows in the lower 60s. Northeast winds 10 to 15 miles per hour. Tuesday, mostly cloudy. A chance of showers in the morning, then showers and a chance of thunderstorms in the afternoon. Highs in the mid-70s. East winds 10 to 15 miles per hour with gusts up to 25 miles per hour. Tuesday night, mostly cloudy. Showers and a chance of thunderstorms in the evening, then a chance of showers after midnight. Lows in the upper 50s. Northeast winds 5 to 15 miles per hour. Wednesday, mostly sunny. Highs in the upper 70s. Northeast winds around 5 miles per hour. Wednesday night, mostly clear. Lows in the upper 50s. Thursday, mostly sunny. A chance of showers and thunderstorms in the afternoon. Highs in the mid-80s. Chance of rain 30%. Thursday night, partly cloudy. A chance of showers and thunderstorms in the evening, then a slight chance of showers after midnight. Lows in the lower 60s. Chance of rain 40%. Friday, sunny. Highs around 90. Friday night, mostly clear with a slight chance of showers and thunderstorms. Lows in the mid-60s. Chance of rain 20%. Saturday, sunny. Highs in the lower 90s. Saturday night, mostly clear. Lows in the upper 60s. Sunday, sunny. Highs in the upper 90s. For Western Lake Sakakawea, tonight, east winds 10 to 15 miles per hour. Partly cloudy in the evening then becoming mostly cloudy. Lows in the upper 50s. Tuesday, east winds 10 to 20 miles per hour. Slight chance of thunderstorms early in the morning. Showers likely through the day. Slight chance of thunderstorms early in the afternoon. Cloudy. Highs in the lower 70s. For eastern Lake Sakakawea, tonight, northeast winds 10 to 20 miles per hour. Partly cloudy in the evening then becoming mostly cloudy. Lows in the upper 50s. Tuesday, east winds 10 to 20 miles per hour. Showers likely through the day. Slight chance of thunderstorms early in the afternoon. Mostly cloudy.

Highs in the lower 70s. For northern Lake Oahe, tonight, breezy. Northeast winds 15 to 25 miles per hour, decreasing to 10 to 15 miles per hour early in the morning. Mostly clear in the evening, then becoming mostly cloudy. Lows in the lower 60s. Tuesday, east winds 10 to 20 miles per hour. Showers through the day. Chance of thunderstorms in the late morning and afternoon. Mostly cloudy. Highs 77 to 82. Here are the weather conditions at 7 p.m. Central Daylight Time. Bismarck, mostly sunny. Temperature 82 degrees, relative humidity 43%. Wind north at 13 miles an hour. Pressure 30.05 inches and rising. Mendon, mostly sunny. 81 degrees, relative humidity 61%. Wind north at 14 miles an hour. Hazen, sunny. 81 degrees, relative humidity 32%. Wind north at 12 miles an hour. Harvey, sunny. 77 degrees, relative humidity 57%. Wind north at 15 miles an hour, gusting to 22. Minot, partly sunny. 76 degrees, relative humidity 53%. Wind northwest at 13 miles an hour. Dickinson, sunny. 79 degrees, relative humidity 37%. Wind north at 12 miles an hour. Elsewhere around North Dakota, at Fargo, rain was falling with a temperature of 82. It was 77 at Garrison. It was sunny with a temperature of 83 at Jamestown and 77 at Devil's Lake. It was partly sunny with a temperature of 71 at Williston and 83 at Grand Forks. In northern South Dakota, it was sunny. It was 87 at Mobridge and 91 at Aberdeen. In eastern Montana, it was partly sunny. It was 83 at Miles City, 77 at Glendive, and 76 at Sydney. Once again, at Bismarck, the temperature was 82 degrees under mostly sunny skies. The regional weather forecast from your National Weather Service office in Bismarck. Isolated severe thunderstorms are possible this afternoon and evening in the southern James River Valley. High chances of showers and thunderstorms exist beginning late tonight in southwest North Dakota and spreading across most of western and south-central North Dakota Tuesday and Tuesday night. Only a low risk of a strong or severe storm exists with this activity south of I-94. A cooling trend is expected through midweek before a warming trend occurs late this week and into next weekend. The detailed forecast for North Dakota, tonight, partly cloudy in the evening then becoming mostly cloudy. Lows in the lower 50s to mid-60s. Tuesday, mostly cloudy. Chance of showers and thunderstorms through the day. Highs in the upper 60s to lower 80s. Tuesday night, mostly cloudy. Chance of thunderstorms. Lows in the 50s to lower 60s. Wednesday, partly sunny then becoming mostly sunny in the afternoon then becoming mostly clear. Highs in the 70s to lower 80s. Here is the forecast for the Bismarck-Mendon listening area. Rest of today, mostly clear. North winds around 15 miles per hour. Tonight, increasing clouds. Lows in the lower 60s. Northeast winds 10 to 15 miles per hour. Tuesday, mostly cloudy. A chance of showers in the morning, then showers and a chance of thunderstorms in the afternoon. Highs in the mid-70s. East winds 10 to 15 miles per hour with gusts up to 25 miles per hour. Tuesday night, mostly cloudy. Showers and a chance of thunderstorms in the evening, then a chance of showers after midnight. Lows in the upper 50s. Northeast winds 5 to 15 miles per hour. Wednesday, mostly sunny. Highs in the upper 70s. Northeast winds around 5 miles per hour. Wednesday night, mostly clear. Lows in the upper 50s. Thursday, mostly sunny. A chance of showers and thunderstorms in the afternoon. Highs in the mid-80s. Chance of rain 30%. Thursday night, partly cloudy. A chance of showers and thunderstorms in the evening, then a slight chance of showers after midnight. Lows in the lower 60s. Chance of rain 40%. Friday, sunny. Highs around 90.
Friday night, mostly clear with a slight chance of showers and thunderstorms. Lows in the mid-60s. Chance of rain 20%. Saturday, sunny. Highs in the lower 90s. Saturday night, mostly clear. Lows in the upper 60s. Sunday, sunny. Highs in the upper 90s. For Western Lake Sakakawea, tonight, east winds 10 to 15 miles per hour. Partly cloudy in the evening, then becoming mostly cloudy. Lows in the upper 50s. Tuesday, east winds 10 to 20 miles per hour. Slight chance of thunderstorms early in the morning. Showers likely through the day. Slight chance of thunderstorms early in the afternoon. Cloudy. Highs in the lower 70s. For Eastern Lake Sakakawea, tonight, northeast winds 10 to 20 miles per hour. Partly cloudy in the evening, then becoming mostly cloudy. Lows in the upper 50s. Tuesday, east winds 10 to 20 miles per hour. Showers likely through the day. Slight chance of thunderstorms early in the afternoon. Mostly cloudy. Highs in the lower 70s. For Northern Lake Oahe, tonight, breezy. Northeast winds 15 to 25 miles per hour, decreasing to 10 to 15 miles per hour early in the morning. Mostly clear in the evening, then becoming mostly cloudy. Lows in the lower 60s. Tuesday, east winds 10 to 20 miles per hour. Showers through the day. Chance of thunderstorms in the late morning and afternoon. Mostly cloudy. Highs 77 to 82. Here are the weather conditions at 7 p.m. Central Daylight Time. Bismarck, mostly sunny. Temperature 82 degrees, relative humidity 43%. Wind north at 13 miles an hour. Pressure 30.05 inches and rising. Mendham, mostly sunny. 81 degrees, relative humidity 61%. Wind north at 14 miles an hour. Hazen, sunny. 81 degrees, relative humidity 32%. Wind north at 12 miles an hour. Harvey, sunny. 77 degrees, relative humidity 57%. Wind north at 15 miles an hour, gusting to 22. Minot, partly sunny. 76 degrees, relative humidity 53%. Wind northwest at 13 miles an hour. Dickinson, sunny. 79 degrees, relative humidity 37%. Wind north at 12 miles an hour. Elsewhere around North Dakota, at Fargo, rain was falling with a temperature of 82. It was 77 at Garrison. It was sunny with a temperature of 83 at Jamestown and 77 at Devil's Lake. It was partly sunny with a temperature of 71 at Williston and 83 at Grand Forks. In northern South Dakota, it was sunny. It was 87 at Mobridge and 91 at Aberdeen. In eastern Montana, it was partly sunny. It was 83 at Miles City, 77 at Glendive, and 76 at Sydney. Once again, at Bismarck, the temperature was 82 degrees under mostly sunny skies. The regional weather forecast from your National Weather Service office in Bismarck. Isolated severe thunderstorms are possible this afternoon and evening in the southern James River Valley. High chances of showers and thunderstorms exist beginning late tonight in southwest North Dakota and spreading across most of western and south-central North Dakota Tuesday and Tuesday night. Only a low risk of a strong or severe storm exists with this activity south of I-94. A cooling trend is expected through midweek before a warming trend occurs late this week and into next weekend. The detailed forecast for North Dakota, tonight, partly cloudy in the evening, then becoming mostly cloudy. Lows in the lower 50s to mid-60s. Tuesday, mostly cloudy. Chance of showers and thunderstorms through the day. Highs in the upper 60s to lower 80s. Tuesday night, mostly cloudy. Chance of thunderstorms. Lows in the 50s to lower 60s. Wednesday, partly sunny, then becoming mostly sunny in the afternoon, then becoming mostly clear. Highs in the 70s to lower 80s. Here is the forecast for the Bismarck Mendham listening area. Rest of today, mostly clear. North winds around 15 miles per hour. Tonight, increasing clouds. Lows in the lower 60s.
Northeast winds 10 to 15 miles per hour.

more. Tuesday, mostly cloudy. A chance of showers in the morning, then showers and a chance of thunderstorms in the afternoon. Highs in the mid-70s. East winds 10 to 15 miles per hour with gusts up to 25 miles per hour. Tuesday night, mostly cloudy. Showers and a chance of thunderstorms in the evening, then a chance of showers after midnight. Lows in the upper 50s. Northeast winds 5 to 15 miles per hour. Wednesday, mostly sunny. Highs in the upper 70s. Northeast winds around 5 miles per hour. Wednesday night, mostly clear. Lows in the upper 50s. Thursday, mostly sunny. A chance of showers and thunderstorms in the afternoon. Highs in the mid-80s. Chance of rain 30%. Thursday night, partly cloudy. A chance of showers and thunderstorms in the evening, then a slight chance of showers after midnight. Lows in the lower 60s. Chance of rain 40%. Friday, sunny. Highs around 90. Friday night, mostly clear with a slight chance of showers and thunderstorms. Lows in the mid-60s. Chance of rain 20%. Saturday, sunny. Highs in the lower 90s. Saturday night, mostly clear. Lows in the upper 60s. Sunday, sunny. Highs in the upper 90s. For Western Lake Sakakawea, tonight, east winds 10 to 15 miles per hour. Partly cloudy in the evening, then becoming mostly cloudy. Lows in the upper 50s. Tuesday, east winds 10 to 20 miles per hour. Slight chance of thunderstorms early in the morning. Showers likely through the day. Slight chance of thunderstorms early in the afternoon. Cloudy. Highs in the lower 70s. For Eastern Lake Sakakawea, tonight, northeast winds 10 to 20 miles per hour. Partly cloudy in the evening, then becoming mostly cloudy. Lows in the upper 50s. Tuesday, east winds 10 to 20 miles per hour. Showers likely through the day. Slight chance of thunderstorms early in the afternoon. Mostly cloudy. Highs in the lower 70s. For Northern Lake Oahe, tonight, breezy. Northeast winds 15 to 25 miles per hour, decreasing to 10 to 15 miles per hour early in the morning. Mostly clear in the evening, then becoming mostly cloudy. Lows in the lower 60s. Tuesday, east winds 10 to 20 miles per hour. Showers through the day. Chance of thunderstorms in the late morning and afternoon. Mostly cloudy. Highs 77 to 82. Here are the weather conditions at 7 p.m. Central Daylight Time. Bismarck, mostly sunny. Temperature 82 degrees, relative humidity 43%. Wind north at 13 miles an hour. Pressure 30.05 inches and rising. Mendham, mostly sunny. 81 degrees, relative humidity 61%. Wind north at 14 miles an hour. Hazen, sunny. 81 degrees, relative humidity 32%. Wind north at 12 miles an hour. Harvey, sunny. 77 degrees, relative humidity 57%. Wind north at 15 miles an hour, gusting to 22. Minot, partly sunny. 76 degrees, relative humidity 53%. Wind northwest at 13 miles an hour. Dickinson, sunny. 79 degrees, relative humidity 37%. Wind north at 12 miles an hour. Elsewhere around North Dakota, at Fargo, rain was falling with a temperature of 82. It was 77 at Garrison. It was sunny with a temperature of 83 at Jamestown and 77 at Devil's Lake. It was partly sunny with a temperature of 71 at Williston and 83 at Grand Forks. In northern South Dakota, it was sunny. It was 87 at Mobridge and 91 at Aberdeen. In eastern Montana, it was partly sunny. It was 83 at Miles City, 77 at Glendive, and 76 at Sydney. Once again, at Bismarck, the temperature was 82 degrees under mostly sunny skies. The regional weather forecast from your National Weather Service office in Bismarck. Isolated severe thunderstorms are possible this afternoon and evening in the southern James River Valley. High chances of showers and thunderstorms exist beginning late.

overnight in southwest North Dakota and spreading across most of western and south central North Dakota Tuesday and Tuesday night. Only a low risk of a strong or severe storm exists with this activity south of I-94. A cooling trend is expected through midweek, before a warming trend occurs late this week and into next weekend. The detailed forecast for North Dakota, tonight, partly cloudy in the evening then becoming mostly cloudy. Lows in the lower 50s to mid-60s. Tuesday, mostly cloudy. Chance of showers and thunderstorms through the day. Highs in the upper 60s to lower 80s. Tuesday night, mostly cloudy. Chance of thunderstorms. Lows in the 50s to lower 60s. Wednesday, partly sunny then becoming mostly sunny in the afternoon then becoming mostly clear. Highs in the 70s to lower 80s. Here is the forecast for the Bismarck Minden listening area. Rest of today, mostly clear. North winds around 15 miles per hour. Tonight, increasing clouds. Lows in the lower 60s. Northeast winds 10 to 15 miles per hour. Tuesday, mostly cloudy. A chance of showers in the morning, then showers and a chance of thunderstorms in the afternoon. Highs in the mid-70s. East winds 10 to 15 miles per hour with gusts up to 25 miles per hour. Tuesday night, mostly cloudy. Showers and a chance of thunderstorms in the evening, then a chance of showers after midnight. Lows in the upper 50s. Northeast winds 5 to 15 miles per hour. Wednesday, mostly sunny. Highs in the upper 70s. Northeast winds around 5 miles per hour. Wednesday night, mostly clear. Lows in the upper 50s. Thursday, mostly sunny. A chance of showers and thunderstorms in the afternoon. Highs in the mid-80s. Chance of rain 30%. Thursday night, partly cloudy. A chance of showers and thunderstorms in the evening, then a slight chance of showers after midnight. Lows in the lower 60s. Chance of rain 40%. Friday, sunny. Highs around 90. Friday night, mostly clear with a slight chance of showers and thunderstorms. Lows in the mid-60s. Chance of rain 20%. Saturday, sunny. Highs in the lower 90s. Saturday night, mostly clear. Lows in the upper 60s. Sunday, sunny. Highs in the upper 90s. 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Providing weather information 24 hours a day from your National Weather Service office in Bismarck. For Western Lake Sakakawea, tonight, east winds 10 to 15 miles per hour. Partly cloudy in the evening then becoming mostly cloudy. Lows in the upper 50s. Tuesday, east winds 10 to 20 miles per hour. Slight chance of thunderstorms early in the morning. Showers likely through the day. Slight chance of thunderstorms early in the afternoon. Cloudy. Highs in the lower 70s. For Eastern Lake Sakakawea, tonight, northeast winds 10 to 20 miles per hour. Partly cloudy in the evening then becoming mostly cloudy. Lows in the upper 50s. Tuesday, east winds 10 to 20 miles per hour. Showers likely through the day. Slight chance of thunderstorms early in the afternoon. Mostly cloudy. Highs in the lower 70s. For Northern Lake Oahe, tonight, breezy. Northeast winds 15 to 25 miles per hour decreasing to 10 to 15 miles per hour early in the morning. Mostly clear in the evening then becoming mostly cloudy. Lows in the lower 60s. Tuesday, east winds 10 to 20 miles per hour. Showers through the day. Chance of thunderstorms in the late morning and afternoon. Mostly cloudy. Highs 77 to 82. Here are the weather conditions at 7 p.m. Central Daylight Time. Bismarck, mostly sunny. Temperature 82 degrees, relative humidity 43%. Wind north at 13 miles an hour. Pressure 30.05 inches and rising. Minden, mostly sunny. 81 degrees, relative humidity 61%. Wind north at 14 miles an hour. Hazen, sunny. 81 degrees, relative humidity 32%. Wind north at 12 miles an hour.

Harvey, sunny. 77 degrees, relative humidity 57%. Wind north at 15 miles an hour, gusting to 22. Minot, partly sunny. 76 degrees, relative humidity 53%. Wind northwest at 13 miles an hour. Dickinson, sunny. 79 degrees, relative humidity 37%. Wind north at 12 miles an hour. Elsewhere around North Dakota, at Fargo, rain was falling with a temperature of 82. It was 77 at Garrison. It was sunny with a temperature of 83 at Jamestown and 77 at Devil's Lake. It was partly sunny with a temperature of 71 at Williston and 83 at Grand Forks. In northern South Dakota, it was sunny. It was 87 at Mobridge and 91 at Aberdeen. In eastern Montana, it was partly sunny. It was 83 at Miles City, 77 at Glendive, and 76 at Sydney. Once again, at Bismarck, the temperature was 82 degrees under mostly sunny skies. Here are the weather conditions at 8 p.m. Central Daylight Time. Bismarck, mostly sunny. Temperature 81 degrees, relative humidity 47%. Wind north at 13 miles an hour, gusting to 23. Pressure 30.06 inches and rising. Mendon, mostly sunny. 79 degrees, relative humidity 65%. Wind north at 9 miles an hour. Hazen, sunny. 77 degrees, relative humidity 41%. Wind north at 10 miles an hour, gusting to 16. Harvey, sunny. 75 degrees, relative humidity 57%. Wind north at 15 miles an hour, gusting to 24. Minot, mostly sunny. 73 degrees, relative humidity 57%. Wind northwest at 9 miles an hour. Dickinson, sunny. 78 degrees, relative humidity 44%. Wind north at 14 miles an hour. Elsewhere around North Dakota, it was 75 at Garrison. It was sunny, with a temperature of 80 at Jamestown and 76 at Devil's Lake. It was partly sunny, with a temperature of 72 at Williston, 84 at Fargo, and 81 at Grand Forks. In northern South Dakota, it was sunny. It was 86 at Mobridge and 89 at Aberdeen. In eastern Montana, it was partly sunny. It was 81 at Miles City, 77 at Glendive, and 75 at Sydney. Once again, at Bismarck, the temperature was 81 degrees under mostly sunny skies. The regional weather forecast from your National Weather Service office in Bismarck. Isolated severe thunderstorms are possible this afternoon and evening in the southern James River Valley. High chances of showers and thunderstorms exist beginning late tonight in southwest North Dakota and spreading across most of western and south-central North Dakota Tuesday and Tuesday night. Only a low risk of a strong or severe storm exists with this activity south of I-94. A cooling trend is expected through midweek before a warming trend occurs late this week and into next weekend. The detailed forecast for North Dakota, tonight, partly cloudy in the evening then becoming mostly cloudy. Lows in the lower 50s to mid-60s. Tuesday, mostly cloudy. Chance of showers and thunderstorms through the day. Highs in the upper 60s to lower 80s. Tuesday night, mostly cloudy. Chance of thunderstorms. Lows in the 50s to lower 60s. Wednesday, partly sunny then becoming mostly sunny in the afternoon then becoming mostly clear. Highs in the 70s to lower 80s. Here is the forecast for the Bismarck-Mendon listening area. Rest of today, mostly clear. North winds around 15 miles per hour. Tonight, increasing clouds. Lows in the lower 60s. Northeast winds 10 to 15 miles per hour. Tuesday, mostly cloudy. A chance of showers in the morning, then showers and a chance of thunderstorms in the afternoon. Highs in the mid-70s. East winds 10 to 15 miles per hour with gusts up to 25 miles per hour. Tuesday night, mostly cloudy. Showers and a chance of thunderstorms in the evening, then a chance of showers after midnight. Lows in the upper 50s. Northeast winds 5 to 15 miles per hour. Wednesday, mostly sunny. Highs in the upper 70s.
northeast winds around 5 miles per hour. Wednesday night, mostly clear. Lows in the upper 50s. Thursday, mostly sunny. A chance of showers and thunderstorms in the afternoon. Highs in the mid-80s. Chance of rain 30%. Thursday night, partly cloudy. A chance of showers and thunderstorms in the evening, then a slight chance of showers after midnight. Lows in the lower 60s. Chance of rain 40%. Friday, sunny. Highs around 90. Friday night, mostly clear with a slight chance of showers and thunderstorms. Lows in the mid-60s. Chance of rain 20%. Saturday, sunny. Highs in the lower 90s. Saturday night, mostly clear. Lows in the upper 60s. Sunday, sunny. Highs in the upper 90s. For Western Lake Sakakawea, tonight, east winds 10 to 15 miles per hour. Partly cloudy in the evening, then becoming mostly cloudy. Lows in the upper 50s. Tuesday, east winds 10 to 20 miles per hour. Slight chance of thunderstorms early in the morning. Showers likely through the day. Slight chance of thunderstorms early in the afternoon. Cloudy. Highs in the lower 70s. For Eastern Lake Sakakawea, tonight, northeast winds 10 to 20 miles per hour. Partly cloudy in the evening, then becoming mostly cloudy. Lows in the upper 50s. Tuesday, east winds 10 to 20 miles per hour. Showers likely through the day. Slight chance of thunderstorms early in the afternoon. Mostly cloudy. Highs in the lower 70s. For Northern Lake Oahe, tonight, breezy. Northeast winds 15 to 25 miles per hour, decreasing to 10 to 15 miles per hour early in the morning. Mostly clear in the evening, then becoming mostly cloudy. Lows in the lower 60s. Tuesday, east winds 10 to 20 miles per hour. Showers through the day. Chance of thunderstorms in the late morning and afternoon. Mostly cloudy. Highs 77 to 82. Here are the weather conditions at 8 p.m. Central Daylight Time. Bismarck, mostly sunny. Temperature 81 degrees, relative humidity 47%. Wind north at 13 miles an hour, gusting to 23. Pressure 30.06 inches and rising. Mendham, mostly sunny. 79 degrees, relative humidity 65%. Wind north at 9 miles an hour. Hazen, sunny. 77 degrees, relative humidity 41%. Wind north at 10 miles an hour, gusting to 16. Harvey, sunny. 75 degrees, relative humidity 57%. Wind north at 15 miles an hour, gusting to 24. Minot, mostly sunny. 73 degrees, relative humidity 57%. Wind northwest at 9 miles an hour. Dickinson, sunny. 78 degrees, relative humidity 44%. Wind north at 14 miles an hour. Elsewhere around North Dakota, it was 75 at Garrison. It was sunny, with a temperature of 80 at Jamestown and 76 at Devil's Lake. It was partly sunny, with a temperature of 72 at Williston, 84 at Fargo, and 81 at Grand Forks. In northern South Dakota, it was sunny. It was 86 at Mobridge and 89 at Aberdeen. In eastern Montana, it was partly sunny. It was 81 at Miles City, 77 at Glendive, and 75 at Sydney. Once again, at Bismarck, the temperature was 81 degrees under mostly sunny skies. Here are the weather conditions at 8 p.m. Central Daylight Time. Bismarck, sunny. Temperature 81 degrees, relative humidity 47%. Wind north at 13 miles an hour, gusting to 23. Pressure 30.06 inches and rising. Mendham, sunny. 79 degrees, relative humidity 65%. Wind north at 9 miles an hour. Hazen, mostly sunny. 77 degrees, relative humidity 41%. Wind north at 10 miles an hour, gusting to 16. Harvey, sunny. 75 degrees, relative humidity 57%. Wind north at 15 miles an hour, gusting to 24. Minot, mostly sunny.

73 degrees, relative humidity 57%. Wind northwest at 9 miles an hour. Dickinson, mostly sunny. 78 degrees, relative humidity 44%. Wind north at 14 miles an hour. Elsewhere around North Dakota, it was 75 at Garrison. It was sunny, with a temperature of 80 at Jamestown and 76 at Devil's Lake. It was mostly sunny, with a temperature of 72 at Williston and 84 at Fargo. At Grand Forks, it was partly sunny, with a temperature of 81. In northern South Dakota, skies ranged from sunny to mostly sunny. It was 86 at Mobridge and 89 at Aberdeen. In eastern Montana, skies ranged from mostly sunny to partly sunny. It was 81 at Miles City, 77 at Glendive, and 75 at Sydney. Once again, at Bismarck, the temperature was 81 degrees under sunny skies. The regional weather forecast from your National Weather Service office in Bismarck. Isolated severe thunderstorms are possible this afternoon and evening in the southern James River Valley. High chances of showers and thunderstorms exist beginning late tonight in southwest North Dakota and spreading across most of western and south-central North Dakota Tuesday and Tuesday night. Only a low risk of a strong or severe storm exists with this activity south of I-94. A cooling trend is expected through midweek before a warming trend occurs late this week and into next weekend. The detailed forecast for North Dakota, tonight, partly cloudy in the evening then becoming mostly cloudy. Lows in the lower 50s to mid-60s. Tuesday, mostly cloudy. Chance of showers and thunderstorms through the day. Highs in the upper 60s to lower 80s. Tuesday night, mostly cloudy. Chance of thunderstorms. Lows in the 50s to lower 60s. Wednesday, partly sunny then becoming mostly sunny in the afternoon then becoming mostly clear. Highs in the 70s to lower 80s. Here is the forecast for the Bismarck, Menden listening area. Rest of today, mostly clear. North winds around 15 miles per hour. Tonight, increasing clouds. Lows in the lower 60s. Northeast winds 10 to 15 miles per hour. Tuesday, mostly cloudy. A chance of showers in the morning, then showers and a chance of thunderstorms in the afternoon. Highs in the mid-70s. East winds 10 to 15 miles per hour with gusts up to 25 miles per hour. Tuesday night, mostly cloudy. Showers and a chance of thunderstorms in the evening, then a chance of showers after midnight. Lows in the upper 50s. Northeast winds 5 to 15 miles per hour. Wednesday, mostly sunny. Highs in the upper 70s. Northeast winds around 5 miles per hour. Wednesday night, mostly clear. Lows in the upper 50s. Thursday, mostly sunny. A chance of showers and thunderstorms in the afternoon. Highs in the mid-80s. Chance of rain 30%. Thursday night, partly cloudy. A chance of showers and thunderstorms in the evening, then a slight chance of showers after midnight. Lows in the lower 60s. Chance of rain 40%. Friday, sunny. Highs around 90. Friday night, mostly clear with a slight chance of showers and thunderstorms. Lows in the mid-60s. Chance of rain 20%. Saturday, sunny. Highs in the lower 90s. Saturday night, mostly clear. Lows in the upper 60s. Sunday, sunny. Highs in the upper 90s. For Western Lake Sakakawea, tonight, east winds 10 to 15 miles per hour. Partly cloudy in the evening then becoming mostly cloudy. Lows in the upper 50s. Tuesday, east winds 10 to 20 miles per hour. Slight chance of thunderstorms early in the morning. Showers likely through the day. Slight chance of thunderstorms early in the afternoon. Cloudy. Highs in the lower 70s. For Eastern Lake Sakakawea, tonight, northeast winds 10 to 20 miles per hour. Partly cloudy in the evening then becoming mostly cloudy. Lows in the upper 50s. Tuesday, east winds 10 to 20 miles per hour. Showers likely through the day. Slight chance of thunderstorms early in the afternoon. Mostly cloudy. Highs in the lower 70s. For Northern Lake Oahe, tonight, breezy. Northeast

Mendon, sunny. 79 degrees, relative humidity 65%. Wind north at 9 miles an hour. Hazen, mostly sunny. 77 degrees, relative humidity 41%. Wind north at 10 miles an hour, gusting to 16. Harvey, sunny. 75 degrees, relative humidity 57%. Wind north at 15 miles an hour, gusting to 24. Minot, mostly sunny. 73 degrees, relative humidity 57%. Wind northwest at 9 miles an hour. Dickinson, mostly sunny. 78 degrees, relative humidity 44%. Wind north at 14 miles an hour. Elsewhere around North Dakota, it was 75 at Garrison. It was sunny, with a temperature of 80 at Jamestown, and 76 at Devil's Lake. It was mostly sunny, with a temperature of 72 at Williston, and 84 at Fargo. At Grand Forks, it was partly sunny, with a temperature of 81. In northern South Dakota, skies ranged from sunny to mostly sunny. It was 86 at Mobridge, and 89 at Aberdeen. In eastern Montana, skies ranged from mostly sunny to partly sunny. It was 81 at Miles City, 77 at Glendive, and 75 at Sydney. Once again, at Bismarck, the temperature was 81 degrees under sunny skies. The Bismarck, North Dakota climate summary for this evening, as of 5 p.m., July 6, 2026. Today's high temperature of 87 degrees occurred at 3:19 p.m. The record high is 114 degrees, which was set in 1936. Today's low temperature of 70 degrees occurred at 5:25 a.m. The record low is 32 degrees, which was set in 1884. A trace of precipitation fell today, which brings the monthly total to 0.06 inches. The total precipitation for the year now stands at 6.82 inches. There were no heating degree days today. The yearly total since July 1st is zero. There were 14 cooling degree days today. The yearly total since January 1st is 170. The normal high temperature for tomorrow is 83 degrees, and the normal low is 57. The record high for tomorrow is 106, which occurred in 1936, and the record low is 40, which occurred in 1922. Sunset tonight is at 9:39 p.m. Sunrise tomorrow is at 5:57 a.m. The Bismarck, North Dakota climate summary for this evening, as of 5 p.m., July 6, 2026. Today's high temperature of 87 degrees occurred at 3:19 p.m. The record high is 114 degrees, which was set in 1936. Today's low temperature of 70 degrees occurred at 5:25 a.m. The record low is 32 degrees, which was set in 1884. A trace of precipitation fell today, which brings the monthly total to 0.06 inches. The total precipitation for the year now stands at 6.82 inches. There were no heating degree days today. The yearly total since July 1st is zero. There were 14 cooling degree days today. The yearly total since January 1st is 170. The normal high temperature for tomorrow is 83 degrees, and the normal low is 57. The record high for tomorrow is 106, which occurred in 1936, and the record low is 40, which occurred in 1922. Sunset tonight is at 9:39 p.m. Sunrise tomorrow is at 5:57 a.m. The regional weather forecast from your National Weather Service office in Bismarck. Isolated severe thunderstorms are possible this afternoon and evening in the southern James River Valley. High chances of showers and thunderstorms exist beginning late tonight in southwest North Dakota and spreading across most of western and south-central North Dakota Tuesday and Tuesday night. Only a low risk of a strong or severe storm exists with this activity south of I-94. A cooling trend is expected through midweek before a warming trend occurs late this week and into next weekend. The detailed forecast for North Dakota, tonight, partly cloudy in the evening then becoming mostly cloudy. Lows in the lower 50s to mid-60s. Tuesday, mostly cloudy. Chance of showers and thunderstorms through the day. Highs in the upper 60s to lower 80s. Tuesday night, mostly cloudy. Chance of thunderstorms. Lows in the 50s to lower 60s. Wednesday, partly sunny then becoming mostly sunny in the afternoon then becoming

mostly clear. Highs in the 70s to lower 80s. Now here is the hazardous weather outlook for portions of north central North Dakota, northwest North Dakota, south central North Dakota, and southwest North Dakota. For this afternoon and tonight, the probability for widespread hazardous weather is low. And now the extended outlook for the period Tuesday through Sunday, the probability for widespread hazardous weather is low. Spotter information statement. Spotters are asked to provide reports to the National Weather Service using standard procedures, including through our social media accounts. Now here is the hazardous weather outlook for portions of north central North Dakota, northwest North Dakota, south central North Dakota, southeast North Dakota, and southwest North Dakota. For tonight, the probability for widespread hazardous weather is low. And now the extended outlook for the period Tuesday through Sunday, thunderstorms Tuesday and Tuesday night could produce locally heavy rainfall. An isolated severe thunderstorm is also possible. Spotter information statement. Spotters are asked to provide reports to the National Weather Service using standard procedures, including through our social media accounts. Here is the forecast for the Bismarck Minden listening area. Rest of today, mostly clear. North winds around 15 miles per hour. Tonight, increasing clouds. Lows in the lower 60s. Northeast winds 10 to 15 miles per hour. Tuesday, mostly cloudy. A chance of showers in the morning, then showers and a chance of thunderstorms in the afternoon. Highs in the mid-70s. East winds 10 to 15 miles per hour with gusts up to 25 miles per hour. Tuesday night, mostly cloudy. Showers and a chance of thunderstorms in the evening, then a chance of showers after midnight. Lows in the upper 50s. Northeast winds 5 to 15 miles per hour. Wednesday, mostly sunny. Highs in the upper 70s. Northeast winds around 5 miles per hour. Wednesday night, mostly clear. Lows in the upper 50s. Thursday, mostly sunny. A chance of showers and thunderstorms in the afternoon. Highs in the mid-80s. Chance of rain 30%. Thursday night, partly cloudy. A chance of showers and thunderstorms in the evening, then a slight chance of showers after midnight. Lows in the lower 60s. Chance of rain 40%. Friday, sunny. Highs around 90. Friday night, mostly clear with a slight chance of showers and thunderstorms. Lows in the mid-60s. Chance of rain 20%. Saturday, sunny. Highs in the lower 90s. Saturday night, mostly clear. Lows in the upper 60s. Sunday, sunny. Highs in the upper 90s. For Western Lake Sakakawea, tonight, east winds 10 to 15 miles per hour. Partly cloudy in the evening, then becoming mostly cloudy. Lows in the upper 50s. Tuesday, east winds 10 to 20 miles per hour. Slight chance of thunderstorms early in the morning. Showers likely through the day. Slight chance of thunderstorms early in the afternoon. Cloudy. Highs in the lower 70s. For Eastern Lake Sakakawea, tonight, northeast winds 10 to 20 miles per hour. Partly cloudy in the evening, then becoming mostly cloudy. Lows in the upper 50s. Tuesday, east winds 10 to 20 miles per hour. Showers likely through the day. Slight chance of thunderstorms early in the afternoon. Mostly cloudy. Highs in the lower 70s. For Northern Lake Oahe, tonight, breezy. Northeast winds 15 to 25 miles per hour, decreasing to 10 to 15 miles per hour early in the morning. Mostly clear in the evening, then becoming mostly cloudy. Lows in the lower 60s. Tuesday, east winds 10 to 20 miles per hour. Showers through the day. Chance of thunderstorms in the late morning and afternoon. Mostly cloudy. Highs 77 to 82. Here are the weather conditions at 8 p.m. Central Daylight Time. Bismarck, sunny. Temperature 81 degrees, relative humidity 47%. Wind north at 13 miles an hour, gusting to 23. Pressure 30.06 inches and rising. Minden, sunny. 79 degrees, relative humidity 65%. Wind north at 9 miles an hour. Hazen, mostly sunny. 77 degrees,

Relative humidity 41%. Wind north at 10 miles an hour, gusting to 16. Harvey, sunny. 75 degrees, relative humidity 57%. Wind north at 15 miles an hour, gusting to 24. Minot, mostly sunny. 73 degrees, relative humidity 57%. Wind northwest at 9 miles an hour. Dickinson, mostly sunny. 78 degrees, relative humidity 44%. Wind north at 14 miles an hour. Elsewhere around North Dakota, it was 75 at Garrison. It was sunny, with a temperature of 80 at Jamestown and 76 at Devil's Lake. It was mostly sunny, with a temperature of 72 at Williston and 84 at Fargo. At Grand Forks, it was partly sunny, with a temperature of 81. In northern South Dakota, skies ranged from sunny to mostly sunny. It was 86 at Mobridge and 89 at Aberdeen. In eastern Montana, skies ranged from mostly sunny to partly sunny. It was 81 at Miles City, 77 at Glendive, and 75 at Sydney. Once again, at Bismarck, the temperature was 81 degrees under sunny skies. The Bismarck, North Dakota climate summary for this evening, as of 5 p.m., July 6, 2026. Today's high temperature of 87 degrees occurred at 3:19 p.m. The record high is 114 degrees, which was set in 1936. Today's low temperature of 70 degrees occurred at 5:25 a.m. The record low is 32 degrees, which was set in 1884. A trace of precipitation fell today, which brings the monthly total to 0.06 inches. The total precipitation for the year now stands at 6.82 inches. There were no heating degree days today. The yearly total since July 1st is zero. There were 14 cooling degree days today. The yearly total since January 1st is 170. The normal high temperature for tomorrow is 83 degrees, and the normal low is 57. The record high for tomorrow is 106, which occurred in 1936, and the record low is 40, which occurred in 1922. Sunset tonight is at 9:39 p.m. Sunrise tomorrow is at 5:57 a.m. This is NOAA Weather Radio Station WXL78 in Bismarck, North Dakota, operating on a frequency of 162.475 MHz. Providing weather information 24 hours a day from your National Weather Service office in Bismarck. The regional weather forecast from your National Weather Service office in Bismarck. Isolated severe thunderstorms are possible this afternoon and evening in the southern James River Valley. High chances of showers and thunderstorms exist beginning late tonight in southwest North Dakota and spreading across most of western and south-central North Dakota Tuesday and Tuesday night. Only a low risk of a strong or severe storm exists with this activity south of I-94. A cooling trend is expected through midweek, before a warming trend occurs late this week and into next weekend. The detailed forecast for North Dakota, tonight, partly cloudy in the evening then becoming mostly cloudy. Lows in the lower 50s to mid-60s. Tuesday, mostly cloudy. Chance of showers and thunderstorms through the day. Highs in the upper 60s to lower 80s. Tuesday night, mostly cloudy. Chance of thunderstorms. Lows in the 50s to lower 60s. Wednesday, partly sunny then becoming mostly sunny in the afternoon then becoming mostly clear. Highs in the 70s to lower 80s. Now here is the hazardous weather outlook for portions of north-central North Dakota, northwest North Dakota, south-central North Dakota, and southwest North Dakota. For this afternoon and tonight the probability for widespread hazardous weather is low. And now the extended outlook for the period Tuesday through Sunday the probability for widespread hazardous weather is low. Spotter information statement. Spotters are asked to provide reports to the National Weather Service using standard procedures, including through our social media accounts. Now here is the hazardous weather outlook for portions of north-central North Dakota, northwest North Dakota, south-central North Dakota, southeast North Dakota, and southwest North Dakota. For tonight, the probability for widespread hazardous weather is low. And now the extended outlook for the period Tuesday through Sunday. Thunderstorms Tuesday and Tuesday night could produce locally heavy rainfall. And probability for widespread hazardous weather is low. And now the extended outlook for the period Tuesday through Sunday. Thunderstorms Tuesday and Tuesday night could produce

locally heavy rainfall. An isolated severe thunderstorm is also possible. Spotter information statement. Spotters are asked to provide reports to the National Weather Service using standard procedures, including through our social media accounts. Here is the forecast for the Bismarck Minden listening area. Rest of today, mostly clear. North winds around 15 miles per hour. Tonight, increasing clouds. Lows in the lower 60s. Northeast winds 10 to 15 miles per hour. Tuesday, mostly cloudy. A chance of showers in the morning, then showers and a chance of thunderstorms in the afternoon. Highs in the mid-70s. East winds 10 to 15 miles per hour with gusts up to 25 miles per hour. Tuesday night, mostly cloudy. Showers and a chance of thunderstorms in the evening, then a chance of showers after midnight. Lows in the upper 50s. Northeast winds 5 to 15 miles per hour. Wednesday, mostly sunny. Highs in the upper 70s. Northeast winds around 5 miles per hour. Wednesday night, mostly clear. Lows in the upper 50s. Thursday, mostly sunny. A chance of showers and thunderstorms in the afternoon. Highs in the mid-80s. Chance of rain 30%. Thursday night, partly cloudy. A chance of showers and thunderstorms in the evening, then a slight chance of showers after midnight. Lows in the lower 60s. Chance of rain 40%. Friday, sunny. Highs around 90. Friday night, mostly clear with a slight chance of showers and thunderstorms. Lows in the mid-60s. Chance of rain 20%. Saturday, sunny. Highs in the lower 90s. Saturday night, mostly clear. Lows in the upper 60s. Sunday, sunny. Highs in the upper 90s. For Western Lake Sakakawea, tonight, east winds 10 to 15 miles per hour. Partly cloudy in the evening, then becoming mostly cloudy. Lows in the upper 50s. Tuesday, east winds 10 to 20 miles per hour. Slight chance of thunderstorms early in the morning. Showers likely through the day. Slight chance of thunderstorms early in the afternoon. Cloudy. Highs in the lower 70s. For Eastern Lake Sakakawea, tonight, northeast winds 10 to 20 miles per hour. Partly cloudy in the evening, then becoming mostly cloudy. Lows in the upper 50s. Tuesday, east winds 10 to 20 miles per hour. Showers likely through the day. Slight chance of thunderstorms early in the afternoon. Mostly cloudy. Highs in the lower 70s. For Northern Lake Orahi, tonight, breezy. Northeast winds 15 to 25 miles per hour, decreasing to 10 to 15 miles per hour early in the morning. Mostly clear in the evening, then becoming mostly cloudy. Lows in the lower 60s. Tuesday, east winds 10 to 20 miles per hour. Showers through the day. Chance of thunderstorms in the late morning and afternoon. Mostly cloudy. Highs 77 to 82. Here are the weather conditions at 8 p.m. Central Daylight Time. Bismarck, sunny. Temperature 81 degrees, relative humidity 47%. Wind north at 13 miles an hour, gusting to 23. Pressure 30.06 inches and rising. Minden, sunny. 79 degrees, relative humidity 65%. Wind north at 9 miles an hour. Hazen, mostly sunny. 77 degrees, relative humidity 41%. Wind north at 10 miles an hour, gusting to 16. Harvey, sunny. 75 degrees, relative humidity 57%. Wind north at 15 miles an hour, gusting to 24. Minot, mostly sunny. 73 degrees, relative humidity 57%. Wind northwest at 9 miles an hour. Dickinson, mostly sunny. 78 degrees, relative humidity 44%. Wind north at 14 miles an hour. Elsewhere around North Dakota, it was 75 at Garrison. It was sunny, with a temperature of 80 at Jamestown and 76 at Devil's Lake. It was mostly sunny, with a temperature of 72 at Williston and 84 at Fargo. At Grand Forks, it was partly sunny, with a temperature of 81. In northern South Dakota,

skies ranged from sunny to mostly sunny. It was 86 at Mobridge and 89 at Aberdeen. In eastern Montana, skies ranged from mostly sunny to partly sunny. It was 81 at Miles City, 77 at Glendive, and 75 at Sydney. Once again, at Bismarck, the temperature was 81 degrees under sunny skies. The Bismarck, North Dakota climate summary for this evening, as of 5 p.m., July 6, 2026. Today's high temperature of 87 degrees occurred at 3:19 p.m. The record high is 114 degrees, which was set in 1936. Today's low temperature of 70 degrees occurred at 5:25 a.m. The record low is 32 degrees, which was set in 1884. A trace of precipitation fell today, which brings the monthly total to 0.06 inches. The total precipitation for the year now stands at 6.82 inches. There were no heating degree days today. The yearly total since July 1st is zero. There were 14 cooling degree days today. The yearly total since January 1st is 170. The normal high temperature for tomorrow is 83 degrees, and the normal low is 57. The record high for tomorrow is 106, which occurred in 1936, and the record low is 40, which occurred in 1922. Sunset tonight is at 9:39 p.m. Sunrise tomorrow is at 5:57 a.m. The regional weather forecast from your National Weather Service office in Bismarck. Isolated severe thunderstorms are possible this afternoon and evening in the southern James River Valley. High chances of showers and thunderstorms exist beginning late tonight in southwest North Dakota and spreading across most of western and south-central North Dakota Tuesday and Tuesday night. Only a low risk of a strong or severe storm exists with this activity south of I-94. A cooling trend is expected through midweek, before a warming trend occurs late this week and into next weekend. The detailed forecast for North Dakota, tonight, partly cloudy in the evening then becoming mostly cloudy. Lows in the lower 50s to mid-60s. Tuesday, mostly cloudy. Chance of showers and thunderstorms through the day. Highs in the upper 60s to lower 80s. Tuesday night, mostly cloudy. Chance of thunderstorms. Lows in the 50s to lower 60s. Wednesday, partly sunny then becoming mostly sunny in the afternoon then becoming mostly clear. Highs in the 70s to lower 80s. Now here is the hazardous weather outlook for portions of north central North Dakota, northwest North Dakota, south central North Dakota, and southwest North Dakota. For this afternoon and tonight the probability for widespread hazardous weather is low. And now the extended outlook for the period Tuesday through Sunday, the probability for widespread hazardous weather is low. Spotter information statement. Spotters are asked to provide reports to the National Weather Service using standard procedures, including through our social media accounts. Now here is the hazardous weather outlook for portions of north central North Dakota, northwest North Dakota, south central North Dakota, southeast North Dakota, and southwest North Dakota. For tonight, the probability for widespread hazardous weather is low. And now the extended outlook for the period Tuesday through Sunday. Thunderstorms Tuesday and Tuesday night could produce locally heavy rainfall. An isolated severe thunderstorm is also possible. Spotter information statement. Spotters are asked to provide reports to the National Weather Service using standard procedures, including through our social media accounts. Here is the forecast for the Bismarck Minden listening area. Rest of today, mostly clear. North winds around 15 miles per hour. Tonight, increasing clouds. Lows in the lower 60s. Northeast winds 10 to 15 miles per hour. Tuesday, mostly cloudy. A chance of showers in the morning, then showers and a chance of thunderstorms in the afternoon. Highs in the mid-70s. East winds 10 to 15 miles per hour with gusts up to 25 miles per hour. Tuesday night, mostly cloudy. Showers and a chance of thunderstorms in the evening, then a chance of showers after midnight. Lows in the upper 50s. Northeast winds 5 to 15 miles per hour. Wednesday, mostly sunny. Highs in the upper 70s. Northeast winds around 5 miles per hour. Wednesday night, mostly clear. Lows in the upper 50s. Thursday, mostly sunny. A chance of showers and thunderstorms in the afternoon. Highs in the mid-80s.

chance of rain 30%. Thursday night, partly cloudy. A chance of showers and thunderstorms in the evening, then a slight chance of showers after midnight. Lows in the lower 60s. Chance of rain 40%. Friday, sunny. Highs around 90. Friday night, mostly clear with a slight chance of showers and thunderstorms. Lows in the mid-60s. Chance of rain 20%. Saturday, sunny. Highs in the lower 90s. Saturday night, mostly clear. Lows in the upper 60s. Sunday, sunny. Highs in the upper 90s. For Western Lake Sakakawea, tonight, east winds 10 to 15 miles per hour. Partly cloudy in the evening, then becoming mostly cloudy. Lows in the upper 50s. Tuesday, east winds 10 to 20 miles per hour. Slight chance of thunderstorms early in the morning. Showers likely through the day. Slight chance of thunderstorms early in the afternoon. Cloudy. Highs in the lower 70s. For Eastern Lake Sakakawea, tonight, northeast winds 10 to 20 miles per hour. Partly cloudy in the evening, then becoming mostly cloudy. Lows in the upper 50s. Tuesday, east winds 10 to 20 miles per hour. Showers likely through the day. Slight chance of thunderstorms early in the afternoon. Mostly cloudy. Highs in the lower 70s. For Northern Lake Oahe, tonight, breezy. Northeast winds 15 to 25 miles per hour, decreasing to 10 to 15 miles per hour early in the morning. Mostly clear in the evening, then becoming mostly cloudy. Lows in the lower 60s. Tuesday, east winds 10 to 20 miles per hour. Showers through the day. Chance of thunderstorms in the late morning and afternoon. Mostly cloudy. Highs 77 to 82. Here are the weather conditions at 8 p.m. Central Daylight Time. Bismarck, sunny. Temperature 81 degrees, relative humidity 47%. Wind north at 13 miles an hour, gusting to 23. Pressure 30.06 inches and rising. Mendham, sunny. 79 degrees, relative humidity 65%. Wind north at 9 miles an hour. Hazen, mostly sunny. 77 degrees, relative humidity 41%. Wind north at 10 miles an hour, gusting to 16. Harvey, sunny. 75 degrees, relative humidity 57%. Wind north at 15 miles an hour, gusting to 24. Minot, mostly sunny. 73 degrees, relative humidity 57%. Wind northwest at 9 miles an hour. Dickinson, mostly sunny. 78 degrees, relative humidity 44%. Wind north at 14 miles an hour. Elsewhere around North Dakota, it was 75 at Garrison. It was sunny, with a temperature of 80 at Jamestown and 76 at Devil's Lake. It was mostly sunny, with a temperature of 72 at Williston and 84 at Fargo. At Grand Forks, it was partly sunny, with a temperature of 81. In northern South Dakota, skies ranged from sunny to mostly sunny. It was 86 at Mobridge and 89 at Aberdeen. In eastern Montana, skies ranged from mostly sunny to partly sunny. It was 81 at Miles City, 77 at Glendive, and 75 at Sydney. Once again, at Bismarck, the temperature was 81 degrees under sunny skies. The Bismarck, North Dakota climate summary for this evening, as of 5 p.m., July 6, 2026. Today's high temperature of 87 degrees occurred at 3:19 p.m. The record high is 114 degrees, which was set in 1936. Today's low temperature of 70 degrees occurred at 5:25 a.m. The record low is 32 degrees, which was set in 1884. A trace of precipitation fell today, which brings the monthly total to 0.06 inches. The total precipitation for the year now stands at 6.82 inches. There were no heating degree days today. The yearly total since July 1st is zero. There were 14 cooling degree days today. The yearly total since January 1st is 170. The normal high temperature for tomorrow is 83 degrees, and the normal low is 57.
The record high for tomorrow is 106, which occurred in 1936, and the record low is 40, which occurred in 1922. Sunset tonight is at 9:39 p.m. Sunrise tomorrow is at 5:57 a.m. The regional weather forecast from your National Weather Service office in Bismarck. Isolated severe thunderstorms are possible this afternoon and evening in the southern James River Valley. High chances of showers and thunderstorms exist beginning late tonight in southwest North Dakota and spreading across most of western and south-central North Dakota Tuesday and Tuesday night. Only a low risk of a strong or severe storm exists with this activity south of I-94. A cooling trend is expected through midweek, before a warming trend occurs late this week and into next weekend. The detailed forecast for North Dakota, tonight, partly cloudy in the evening then becoming mostly cloudy. Lows in the lower 50s to mid-60s. Tuesday, mostly cloudy. Chance of showers and thunderstorms through the day. Highs in the upper 60s to lower 80s. Tuesday night, mostly cloudy. Chance of thunderstorms. Lows in the 50s to lower 60s. Wednesday, partly sunny then becoming mostly sunny in the afternoon then becoming mostly clear. Highs in the 70s to lower 80s. Now here is the hazardous weather outlook for portions of north-central North Dakota, northwest North Dakota, south-central North Dakota, southeast North Dakota, and southwest North Dakota. For tonight, the probability for widespread hazardous weather is low. And now the extended outlook for the period Tuesday through Sunday. Thunderstorms Tuesday and Tuesday night could produce locally heavy rainfall. An isolated severe thunderstorm is also possible. Spotter information statement. Spotters are asked to provide reports to the National Weather Service using standard procedures, including through our social media accounts. Here is the forecast for the Bismarck Minden listening area. Rest of tonight, increasing clouds. Lows in the lower 60s. Northeast winds 5 to 15 miles per hour. Tuesday, mostly cloudy. A chance of showers in the morning, then showers and a chance of thunderstorms in the afternoon. Highs in the mid-70s. East winds 10 to 15 miles per hour with gusts up to 25 miles per hour. Tuesday night, mostly cloudy. Showers and a chance of thunderstorms in the evening, then a chance of showers after midnight. Lows in the upper 50s. Northeast winds 5 to 15 miles per hour. Wednesday, mostly sunny. Highs in the upper 70s. Northeast winds around 5 miles per hour. Wednesday night, mostly clear. Lows in the upper 50s. East winds around 5 miles per hour. Thursday, mostly sunny. A chance of showers and thunderstorms in the afternoon. Highs in the mid-80s. Chance of rain 30%. Thursday night, partly cloudy. A chance of showers and thunderstorms in the evening, then a slight chance of showers after midnight. Lows in the lower 60s. Chance of rain 40%. Friday, sunny. Highs around 90. Friday night, mostly clear with a slight chance of showers and thunderstorms. Lows in the mid-60s. Chance of rain 20%. Saturday, sunny. Highs in the lower 90s. Saturday night, mostly clear. Lows in the upper 60s. Sunday, sunny. Highs in the upper 90s. Sunday night, mostly clear. Lows in the upper 60s. Monday, mostly sunny. Highs in the lower 90s. For Western Lake Sakakawea, tonight, east winds 10 to 15 miles per hour. Partly cloudy in the evening, then becoming mostly cloudy. Lows in the upper 50s. Tuesday, east winds 10 to 20 miles per hour. Slight chance of thunderstorms early in the morning. Showers likely through the day. Slight chance of thunderstorms early in the afternoon. Cloudy. Highs in the lower 70s. For Eastern Lake Sakakawea, tonight, northeast winds 10 to 20 miles per hour. Partly cloudy in the evening, then becoming mostly cloudy. Lows in the upper 50s. Tuesday, east winds 10 to 20 miles per hour. Showers likely through the day. Slight chance of thunderstorms early in the afternoon. Mostly cloudy. Highs in the lower 70s. For Northern Lake Oahe, tonight, breezy.
Northeast winds 15 to 25 miles per hour, decreasing to 10 to 15 miles per hour early in the morning. Mostly clear in the evening, then becoming

cloudy. Lows in the lower 60s. Tuesday, east winds 10 to 20 miles per hour. Showers through the day. Chance of thunderstorms in the late morning and afternoon. Mostly cloudy. High 77 to 82. Here are the weather conditions at 8 p.m. Central Daylight Time. Bismarck, sunny. Temperature 81 degrees, relative humidity 47%. Wind north at 13 miles an hour, gusting to 23. Pressure 30.06 inches and rising. Mendham, sunny. 79 degrees, relative humidity 65%. Wind north at 9 miles an hour. Hazen, mostly sunny. 77 degrees, relative humidity 41%. Wind north at 10 miles an hour, gusting to 16. Harvey, sunny. 75 degrees, relative humidity 57%. Wind north at 15 miles an hour, gusting to 24. Minot, mostly sunny. 73 degrees, relative humidity 57%. Wind northwest at 9 miles an hour. Dickinson, mostly sunny. 78 degrees, relative humidity 44%. Wind north at 14 miles an hour. Elsewhere around North Dakota, it was 75 at Garrison. It was sunny, with a temperature of 80 at Jamestown, and 76 at Devil's Lake. It was mostly sunny, with a temperature of 72 at Williston, and 84 at Fargo. At Grand Forks, it was partly sunny, with a temperature of 81. In northern South Dakota, skies ranged from sunny to mostly sunny. It was 86 at Mobridge, and 89 at Aberdeen. In eastern Montana, skies ranged from mostly sunny to partly sunny. It was 81 at Miles City, 77 at Glendive, and 75 at Sydney. Once again, at Bismarck, the temperature was 81 degrees under sunny skies. The Bismarck, North Dakota climate summary for this evening, as of 5 p.m., July 6, 2026. Today's high temperature of 87 degrees occurred at 3:19 p.m. The record high is 114 degrees, which was set in 1936. Today's low temperature of 70 degrees occurred at 5:25 a.m. The record low is 32 degrees, which was set in 1884. A trace of precipitation fell today, which brings the monthly total to 0.06 inches. The total precipitation for the year now stands at 6.82 inches. There were no heating degree days today. The yearly total since July 1st is zero. There were 14 cooling degree days today. The yearly total since January 1st is 170. The normal high temperature for tomorrow is 83 degrees, and the normal low is 57. The record high for tomorrow is 106, which occurred in 1936, and the record low is 40, which occurred in 1922. Sunset tonight is at 9:39 p.m. Sunrise tomorrow is at 5:57 a.m. The regional weather forecast from your National Weather Service office in Bismarck. Isolated severe thunderstorms are possible this afternoon and evening in the southern James River Valley. High chances of showers and thunderstorms exist beginning late tonight in southwest North Dakota and spreading across most of western and south-central North Dakota Tuesday and Tuesday night. Only a low risk of a strong or severe storm exists with this activity south of I-94. A cooling trend is expected through midweek, before a warming trend occurs late this week and into next weekend. The detailed forecast for North Dakota, tonight, partly cloudy in the evening then becoming mostly cloudy. Lows in the lower 50s to mid-60s. Tuesday, mostly cloudy. Chance of showers and thunderstorms through the day. Highs in the upper 60s to lower 80s. Tuesday night, mostly cloudy. Chance of thunderstorms. Lows in the 50s to lower 60s. Wednesday, partly sunny then becoming mostly sunny in the afternoon then becoming mostly clear. Highs in the 70s to lower 80s. Now here is the hazardous weather outlook for portions of north-central North Dakota, northwest North Dakota, south-central North Dakota, southeast North Dakota, and southwest North Dakota. For tonight, the probability for widespread hazardous weather is low. And now the extended outlook for the period Tuesday through Sunday. Thunderstorms Tuesday and Tuesday night could produce locally heavy rainfall. An isolated severe thunderstorm is also possible. Spotter information statement. Spotters

are asked to provide reports to the National Weather Service using standard procedures, including through our social media accounts. Here is the forecast for the Bismarck Minden listening area. Rest of tonight, increasing clouds. Lows in the lower 60s. Northeast winds 5 to 15 miles per hour. Tuesday, mostly cloudy. A chance of showers in the morning, then showers and a chance of thunderstorms in the afternoon. Highs in the mid-70s. East winds 10 to 15 miles per hour with gusts up to 25 miles per hour. Tuesday night, mostly cloudy. Showers and a chance of thunderstorms in the evening, then a chance of showers after midnight. Lows in the upper 50s. Northeast winds 5 to 15 miles per hour. Wednesday, mostly sunny. Highs in the upper 70s. Northeast winds around 5 miles per hour. Wednesday night, mostly clear. Lows in the upper 50s. East winds around 5 miles per hour. Thursday, mostly sunny. A chance of showers and thunderstorms in the afternoon. Highs in the mid-80s. Chance of rain 30%. Thursday night, partly cloudy. A chance of showers and thunderstorms in the evening, then a slight chance of showers after midnight. Lows in the lower 60s. Chance of rain 40%. Friday, sunny. Highs around 90. Friday night, mostly clear with a slight chance of showers and thunderstorms. Lows in the mid-60s. Chance of rain 20%. Saturday, sunny. Highs in the lower 90s. Saturday night, mostly clear. Lows in the upper 60s. Sunday, sunny. Highs in the upper 90s. Sunday night, mostly clear. Lows in the upper 60s. Monday, mostly sunny. Highs in the lower 80s. 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Providing weather information 24 hours a day from your National Weather Service office in Bismarck. For Western Lake Sakakawea, tonight, east winds 10 to 15 miles per hour. Partly cloudy in the evening, then becoming mostly cloudy. Lows in the upper 50s. Tuesday, east winds 10 to 20 miles per hour. Slight chance of thunderstorms early in the morning. Showers likely through the day. Slight chance of thunderstorms early in the afternoon. Cloudy. Highs in the lower 70s. For Eastern Lake Sakakawea, tonight, northeast winds 10 to 20 miles per hour. Partly cloudy in the evening, then becoming mostly cloudy. Lows in the upper 50s. Tuesday, east winds 10 to 20 miles per hour. Showers likely through the day. Slight chance of thunderstorms early in the afternoon. Mostly cloudy. Highs in the lower 70s. For Northern Lake Oahe, tonight, breezy. Northeast winds 15 to 25 miles per hour, decreasing to 10 to 15 miles per hour early in the morning. Mostly clear in the evening, then becoming mostly cloudy. Lows in the lower 60s. Tuesday, east winds 10 to 20 miles per hour. Showers through the day. Chance of thunderstorms in the late morning and afternoon. Mostly cloudy. Highs 77 to 82. Here are the weather conditions at 8 p.m. Central Daylight Time. Bismarck, sunny. Temperature 81 degrees, relative humidity 47%. Wind north at 13 miles an hour, gusting to 23. Pressure 30.06 inches and rising. Minden, sunny. 79 degrees, relative humidity 65%. Wind north at 9 miles an hour. Hazen, mostly sunny. 77 degrees, relative humidity 41%. Wind north at 10 miles an hour, gusting to 16. Harvey, sunny. 75 degrees, relative humidity 57%. Wind north at 15 miles an hour, gusting to 24. Minot, mostly sunny. 73 degrees, relative humidity 57%. Wind northwest at 9 miles an hour. Dickinson, mostly sunny. 78 degrees, relative humidity 44%. Wind north at 14 miles an hour. Elsewhere around North Dakota, it was 75 at Garrison. It was sunny, with a temperature of 80 at Jamestown.

and 76 at Devil's Lake. It was mostly sunny, with a temperature of 72 at Williston and 84 at Fargo. At Grand Forks, it was partly sunny, with a temperature of 81. In northern South Dakota, skies ranged from sunny to mostly sunny. It was 86 at Mobridge and 89 at Aberdeen. In eastern Montana, skies ranged from mostly sunny to partly sunny. It was 81 at Miles City, 77 at Glenknife, and 75 at Sydney. Once again, at Bismarck, the temperature was 81 degrees under sunny skies. Here are the weather conditions at 9 p.m. Central Daylight Time. Bismarck, clear. Temperature 78 degrees, relative humidity 49%. Wind north at 9 miles an hour. Pressure 30.07 inches and rising. Mendham, clear. 73 degrees, relative humidity 73%. Wind north at 8 miles an hour. Hazen, clear. 72 degrees, relative humidity 53%. Wind north at 8 miles an hour. Harvey, clear. 70 degrees, relative humidity 73%. Wind north at 9 miles an hour. Minot, partly cloudy. 70 degrees, relative humidity 68%. Wind north at 8 miles an hour. Dickinson, partly cloudy. 72 degrees, relative humidity 55%. Wind northeast at 10 miles an hour. Elsewhere around North Dakota, it was 69 at Garrison. It was clear, with a temperature of 75 at Jamestown and 72 at Devil's Lake. It was partly cloudy, with a temperature of 68 at Williston and 77 at Fargo. At Grand Forks, it was mostly cloudy, with a temperature of 75. In northern South Dakota, it was clear. It was 81 at Mobridge and 84 at Aberdeen. In eastern Montana, skies ranged from partly cloudy to mostly cloudy. It was 78 at Miles City, 74 at Glenknife, and 72 at Sydney. Once again, at Bismarck, the temperature was 78 degrees under clear skies. The Bismarck, North Dakota climate summary for this evening, as of 5 p.m., July 6, 2026. Today's high temperature of 87 degrees occurred at 3:19 p.m. The record high is 114 degrees, which was set in 1936. Today's low temperature of 70 degrees occurred at 5:25 a.m. The record low is 32 degrees, which was set in 1884. A trace of precipitation fell today, which brings the monthly total to 0.06 inches. The total precipitation for the year now stands at 6.82 inches. There were no heating degree days today. The yearly total since July 1st is zero. There were 14 cooling degree days today. The yearly total since January 1st is 170. The normal high temperature for tomorrow is 83 degrees, and the normal low is 57. The record high for tomorrow is 106, which occurred in 1936, and the record low is 40, which occurred in 1922. Sunset tonight is at 9:39 p.m. Sunrise tomorrow is at 5:57 a.m. The regional weather forecast from your National Weather Service office in Bismarck. Isolated severe thunderstorms are possible this afternoon and evening in the southern James River Valley. High chances of showers and thunderstorms exist beginning late tonight in southwest North Dakota and spreading across most of western and south-central North Dakota Tuesday and Tuesday night. Only a low risk of a strong or severe storm exists with this activity south of I-94. A cooling trend is expected through midweek, before a warming trend occurs late this week and into next weekend. The detailed forecast for North Dakota, tonight, partly cloudy in the evening then becoming mostly cloudy. Lows in the lower 50s to mid-60s. Tuesday, mostly cloudy. Chance of showers and thunderstorms through the day. Highs in the upper 60s to lower 80s. Tuesday night, mostly cloudy. Chance of thunderstorms. Lows in the 50s to lower 60s. Wednesday, partly sunny then becoming mostly sunny in the afternoon then becoming mostly clear. Highs in the 70s to lower 80s. Now here is the hazardous weather outlook for portions of north-central North Dakota, northwest North Dakota, south-central North Dakota, southeast North Dakota, and southwest North Dakota. For tonight, the probability for widespread hazardous weather is low. And now the extent

outlook for the period Tuesday through Sunday, thunderstorms Tuesday and Tuesday night could produce locally heavy rainfall. An isolated severe thunderstorm is also possible. Spotter information statement. Spotters are asked to provide reports to the National Weather Service using standard procedures, including through our social media accounts. Here is the forecast for the Bismarck Minden listening area. Rest of tonight, increasing clouds. Lows in the lower 60s. Northeast winds 5 to 15 miles per hour. Tuesday, mostly cloudy. A chance of showers in the morning, then showers and a chance of thunderstorms in the afternoon. Highs in the mid-70s. East winds 10 to 15 miles per hour with gusts up to 25 miles per hour. Tuesday night, mostly cloudy. Showers and a chance of thunderstorms in the evening, then a chance of showers after midnight. Lows in the upper 50s. Northeast winds 5 to 15 miles per hour. Wednesday, mostly sunny. Highs in the upper 70s. Northeast winds around 5 miles per hour. Wednesday night, mostly clear. Lows in the upper 50s. East winds around 5 miles per hour. Thursday, mostly sunny. A chance of showers and thunderstorms in the afternoon. Highs in the mid-80s. Chance of rain 30%. Thursday night, partly cloudy. A chance of showers and thunderstorms in the evening, then a slight chance of showers after midnight. Lows in the lower 60s. Chance of rain 40%. Friday, sunny. Highs around 90. Friday night, mostly clear with a slight chance of showers and thunderstorms. Lows in the mid-60s. Chance of rain 20%. Saturday, sunny. Highs in the lower 90s. Saturday night, mostly clear. Lows in the upper 60s. Sunday, sunny. Highs in the upper 90s. Sunday night, mostly clear. Lows in the upper 60s. Monday, mostly sunny. Highs in the lower 90s. For Western Lake Sakakawea, tonight, east winds 10 to 15 miles per hour. Partly cloudy in the evening, then becoming mostly cloudy. Lows in the upper 50s. Tuesday, east winds 10 to 20 miles per hour. Slight chance of thunderstorms early in the morning. Showers likely through the day. Slight chance of thunderstorms early in the afternoon. Cloudy. Highs in the lower 70s. For Eastern Lake Sakakawea, tonight, northeast winds 10 to 20 miles per hour. Partly cloudy in the evening, then becoming mostly cloudy. Lows in the upper 50s. Tuesday, east winds 10 to 20 miles per hour. Showers likely through the day. Slight chance of thunderstorms early in the afternoon. Mostly cloudy. Highs in the lower 70s. For Northern Lake Oahe, tonight, breezy. Northeast winds 15 to 25 miles per hour, decreasing to 10 to 15 miles per hour early in the morning. Mostly clear in the evening, then becoming mostly cloudy. Lows in the lower 60s. Tuesday, east winds 10 to 20 miles per hour. Showers through the day. Chance of thunderstorms in the late morning and afternoon. Mostly cloudy. Highs 77 to 82. Here are the weather conditions at 9 p.m. Central Daylight Time. Bismarck, partly cloudy. Temperature 78 degrees, relative humidity 49%. Wind north at 9 miles an hour. Pressure 30.07 inches and rising. Minden, partly cloudy. 73 degrees, relative humidity 73%. Wind north at 8 miles an hour. Hazen, partly cloudy. 72 degrees, relative humidity 53%. Wind north at 8 miles an hour. Harvey, partly cloudy. 70 degrees, relative humidity 73%. Wind north at 9 miles an hour. Minot, partly cloudy. 70 degrees, relative humidity 68%. Wind north at 8 miles an hour. Dickinson, partly cloudy. 72 degrees, relative humidity 55%. Wind northeast at 10 miles an hour. Elsewhere around North Dakota, it was 69 at Garrison. It was clear, with a temperature of 75 at Jamestown, and 72 at Devil's Lake. At Williston, it was partly cloudy, with a temperature of 68.

It was mostly cloudy, with a temperature of 77 at Fargo and 75 at Grand Forks. In northern South Dakota, it was clear. It was 81 at Mobridge and 84 at Aberdeen. In eastern Montana, skies ranged from mostly cloudy to cloudy. It was 78 at Miles City, 74 at Glenknife, and 72 at Sydney. Once again, at Bismarck, the temperature was 78 degrees under partly cloudy skies. The Bismarck, North Dakota climate summary for this evening, as of 5 p.m., July 6, 2026. Today's high temperature of 87 degrees occurred at 3:19 p.m. The record high is 114 degrees, which was set in 1936. Today's low temperature of 70 degrees occurred at 5:25 a.m. The record low is 32 degrees, which was set in 1884. A trace of precipitation fell today, which brings the monthly total to 0.06 inches. The total precipitation for the year now stands at 6.82 inches. There were no heating degree days today. The yearly total since July 1st is zero. There were 14 cooling degree days today. The yearly total since January 1st is 170. The normal high temperature for tomorrow is 83 degrees, and the normal low is 57. The record high for tomorrow is 106, which occurred in 1936, and the record low is 40, which occurred in 1922. Sunset tonight is at 9:39 p.m. Sunrise tomorrow is at 5:57 a.m. The regional weather forecast from your National Weather Service office in Bismarck. Isolated severe thunderstorms are possible this afternoon and evening in the southern James River Valley. High chances of showers and thunderstorms exist beginning late tonight in southwest North Dakota and spreading across most of western and south-central North Dakota Tuesday and Tuesday night. Only a low risk of a strong or severe storm exists with this activity south of I-94. A cooling trend is expected through midweek, before a warming trend occurs late this week and into next weekend. The detailed forecast for North Dakota, tonight, partly cloudy in the evening then becoming mostly cloudy. Lows in the lower 50s to mid-60s. Tuesday, mostly cloudy. Chance of showers and thunderstorms through the day. Highs in the upper 60s to lower 80s. Tuesday night, mostly cloudy. Chance of thunderstorms. Lows in the 50s to lower 60s. Wednesday, partly sunny then becoming mostly sunny in the afternoon then becoming mostly clear. Highs in the 70s to lower 80s. Now here is the hazardous weather outlook for portions of north central North Dakota, northwest North Dakota, south central North Dakota, southeast North Dakota, and southwest North Dakota. For tonight, the probability for widespread hazardous weather is low. And now the extended outlook for the period Tuesday through Sunday. Thunderstorms Tuesday and Tuesday night could produce locally heavy rainfall. An isolated severe thunderstorm is also possible. Spotter information statement. Spotters are asked to provide reports to the National Weather Service using standard procedures, including through our social media accounts. Here is the forecast for the Bismarck, Mammoth, and listening area. West of tonight, increasing clouds. Lows in the lower 60s. Northeast winds 5 to 15 miles per hour. Tuesday, mostly cloudy. A chance of showers in the morning, then showers and a chance of thunderstorms in the afternoon. Highs in the mid-70s. East winds 10 to 15 miles per hour with gusts up to 25 miles per hour. Tuesday night, mostly cloudy. Showers and a chance of thunderstorms in the evening, then a chance of showers after midnight. Lows in the upper 50s. Northeast winds 5 to 15 miles per hour. Wednesday, mostly sunny. Highs in the upper 70s. Northeast winds around 5 miles per hour. Wednesday night, mostly clear. Lows in the upper 50s. East winds around 5 miles per hour. Thursday, mostly sunny. A chance of showers and thunderstorms in the afternoon. Highs in the mid-80s. Chance of rain 30%. Thursday night, partly cloudy.

through the day. Slight chance of thunderstorms early in the afternoon. Cloudy. Highs in the lower 70s. For eastern Lake Sakakawea, tonight, northeast winds 10 to 20 miles per hour. Partly cloudy in the evening, then becoming mostly cloudy. Lows in the upper 50s. Tuesday, east winds 10 to 20 miles per hour. Showers likely through the day. Slight chance of thunderstorms early in the afternoon. Mostly cloudy. Highs in the lower 70s. For northern Lake Oahe, tonight, breezy. Northeast winds 15 to 25 miles per hour, decreasing to 10 to 15 miles per hour early in the morning. Mostly clear in the evening, then becoming mostly cloudy. Lows in the lower 60s. Tuesday, east winds 10 to 20 miles per hour. Showers through the day. Chance of thunderstorms in the late morning and afternoon. Mostly cloudy. High 77 to 82. Here are the weather conditions at 9 p.m. Central Daylight Time. Bismarck, partly cloudy. Temperature 78 degrees. Relative humidity 49%. Wind north at 9 miles an hour. Pressure 30.07 inches and rising. Mangan, partly cloudy. 73 degrees. Relative humidity 73%. Wind north at 8 miles an hour. Hazen, partly cloudy. 72 degrees. Relative humidity 53%. Wind north at 8 miles an hour. Harvey, partly cloudy. 70 degrees. Relative humidity 73%. Wind north at 9 miles an hour. Minot, partly cloudy. 70 degrees. Relative humidity 68%. Wind north at 8 miles an hour. Dickinson, partly cloudy. 72 degrees, relative humidity 55%. Wind northeast at 10 miles an hour. Elsewhere around North Dakota, it was 69 at Garrison. It was clear, with a temperature of 75 at Jamestown and 72 at Devil's Lake. At Williston, it was partly cloudy, with a temperature of 68. It was mostly cloudy, with a temperature of 77 at Fargo and 75 at Grand Forks. In northern South Dakota, it was clear. It was 81 at Mobridge and 84 at Aberdeen. In eastern Montana, skies ranged from mostly cloudy to cloudy. It was 78 at Miles City, 74 at Glendive, and 72 at Sydney. Once again, at Bismarck, the temperature was 78 degrees under partly cloudy skies. The Bismarck, North Dakota climate summary for this evening, as of 5 p.m., July 6, 2026. Today's high temperature of 87 degrees occurred at 3:19 p.m. The record high is 114 degrees, which was set in 1936. Today's low temperature of 70 degrees occurred at 5:25 a.m. The record low is 32 degrees, which was set in 1884. A trace of precipitation fell today, which brings the monthly total to 0.06 inches. The total precipitation for the year now stands at 6.82 inches. There were no heating degree days today. The yearly total since July 1st is zero. There were 14 cooling degree days today. The yearly total since January 1st is 170. The normal high temperature for tomorrow is 83 degrees, and the normal low is 57. The record high for tomorrow is 106, which occurred in 1936, and the record low is 40, which occurred in 1922. Sunset tonight is at 9:39 p.m. Sunrise tomorrow is at 5:57 a.m. The regional weather forecast from your National Weather Service office in Bismarck. Isolated severe thunderstorms are possible this afternoon and evening in the southern James River Valley. High chances of showers and thunderstorms exist beginning late tonight in southwest North Dakota and spreading across most of western and south-central North Dakota Tuesday and Tuesday night. Only a low risk of a strong or severe storm exists with this activity south of I-94. A cooling trend is expected through midweek, before a warming trend occurs late this week and into next weekend. The detailed forecast for North Dakota, tonight, partly cloudy in the evening then becoming mostly cloudy. Lows in the lower 50s to mid-60s. Tuesday, mostly cloudy. Chance of showers and thunderstorms through the day. Highs in the upper 60s to lower 80s. Tuesday night, mostly cloudy. Chance of thunderstorms,

in the 50s to lower 60s. Wednesday, partly sunny, then becoming mostly sunny in the afternoon, then becoming mostly clear. Highs in the 70s to lower 80s. Now here is the hazardous weather outlook for portions of north central North Dakota, northwest North Dakota, south central North Dakota, southeast North Dakota, and southwest North Dakota. For tonight, the probability for widespread hazardous weather is low. And now the extended outlook for the period Tuesday through Sunday. Thunderstorms Tuesday and Tuesday night could produce locally heavy rainfall. An isolated severe thunderstorm is also possible. Spotter information statement. Spotters are asked to provide reports to the National Weather Service using standard procedures, including through our social media accounts. Here is the forecast for the Bismarck, Minden, and listening area. West of tonight, increasing clouds. Lows in the lower 60s. Northeast winds 5 to 15 miles per hour. Tuesday, mostly cloudy. A chance of showers in the morning, then showers and a chance of thunderstorms in the afternoon. Highs in the mid-70s. East winds 10 to 15 miles per hour with gusts up to 25 miles per hour. Tuesday night, mostly cloudy. Showers and a chance of thunderstorms in the evening, then a chance of showers after midnight. Lows in the upper 50s. Northeast winds 5 to 15 miles per hour. Wednesday, mostly sunny. Highs in the upper 70s. Northeast winds around 5 miles per hour. Wednesday night, mostly clear. Lows in the upper 50s. East winds around 5 miles per hour. Thursday, mostly sunny. A chance of showers and thunderstorms in the afternoon. Highs in the mid-80s. Chance of rain 30%. Thursday night, partly cloudy. A chance of showers and thunderstorms in the evening, then a slight chance of showers after midnight. Lows in the lower 60s. Chance of rain 40%. Friday, sunny. Highs around 90. Friday night, mostly clear with a slight chance of showers and thunderstorms. Lows in the mid-60s. Chance of rain 20%. Saturday, sunny. Highs in the lower 90s. Saturday night, mostly clear. Lows in the upper 60s. Sunday, sunny. Highs in the upper 90s. Sunday night, mostly clear. Lows in the upper 60s. Monday, mostly sunny. Highs in the lower 90s. For Western Lake Secaucawea, tonight, east winds 10 to 15 miles per hour. Partly cloudy in the evening, then becoming mostly cloudy. Lows in the upper 50s. Tuesday, east winds 10 to 20 miles per hour. Slight chance of thunderstorms early in the morning. Showers likely through the day. Slight chance of thunderstorms early in the afternoon. Cloudy. Highs in the lower 70s. For Eastern Lake Secaucawea, tonight, northeast winds 10 to 20 miles per hour. Partly cloudy in the evening, then becoming mostly cloudy. Lows in the upper 50s. Tuesday, east winds 10 to 20 miles per hour. Showers likely through the day. Slight chance of thunderstorms early in the afternoon. Mostly cloudy. Highs in the lower 70s. For Northern Lake Oahe, tonight, breezy. Northeast winds 15 to 25 miles per hour, decreasing to 10 to 15 miles per hour early in the morning. Mostly clear in the evening, then becoming mostly cloudy. Lows in the lower 60s. Tuesday, east winds 10 to 20 miles per hour. Showers through the day. Chance of thunderstorms in the late morning and afternoon. Mostly cloudy. Highs 77 to 82. Here are the weather conditions at 9 p.m. Central Daylight Time. Bismarck, partly cloudy. Temperature 78 degrees, relative humidity 49%. Wind north at 9 miles an hour. Pressure 30.07 inches and rising. Minden, partly cloudy. 73 degrees, relative humidity 73%. Wind north at 8 miles an hour. Hazen, partly cloudy. 72 degrees, relative humidity 53%. Wind north at 8 miles an hour. Harvey, partly cloudy. 70 degrees, relative humidity 73%. Wind north at 9 miles an hour. Minot, partly cloudy. 70 degrees, relative humidity.

8%. Wind north at 8 miles an hour. Dickinson, partly cloudy. 72 degrees, relative humidity 55%. Wind northeast at 10 miles an hour. Elsewhere around North Dakota, it was 69 at Garrison. It was clear, with a temperature of 75 at Jamestown and 72 at Devil's Lake. At Williston, it was partly cloudy, with a temperature of 68. It was mostly cloudy, with a temperature of 77 at Fargo and 75 at Grand Forks. In northern South Dakota, it was clear. It was 81 at Mobridge and 84 at Aberdeen. In eastern Montana, skies ranged from mostly cloudy to cloudy. It was 78 at Miles City, 74 at Glendive, and 72 at Sydney. Once again, at Bismarck, the temperature was 78 degrees under partly cloudy skies. The Bismarck, North Dakota climate summary for this evening, as of 5 p.m., July 6, 2026. Today's high temperature of 87 degrees occurred at 3:19 p.m. The record high is 114 degrees, which was set in 1936. Today's low temperature of 70 degrees occurred at 5:25 a.m. The record low is 32 degrees, which was set in 1884. A trace of precipitation fell today, which brings the monthly total to 0.06 inches. The total precipitation for the year now stands at 6.82 inches. There were no heating degree days today. The yearly total since July 1st is zero. There were 14 cooling degree days today. The yearly total since January 1st is 170. The normal high temperature for tomorrow is 83 degrees, and the normal low is 57. The record high for tomorrow is 106, which occurred in 1936, and the record low is 40, which occurred in 1922. Sunset tonight is at 9:39 p.m. Sunrise tomorrow is at 5:57 a.m. This is NOAA Weather Radio Station WXL78 in Bismarck, North Dakota, operating on a frequency of 162.475 MHz. Providing weather information 24 hours a day from your National Weather Service office in Bismarck. The regional weather forecast from your National Weather Service office in Bismarck. Isolated severe thunderstorms are possible this afternoon and evening in the southern James River Valley. High chances of showers and thunderstorms exist beginning late tonight in southwest North Dakota and spreading across most of western and south-central North Dakota Tuesday and Tuesday night. Only a low risk of a strong or severe storm exists with this activity south of I-94. A cooling trend is expected through midweek before a warming trend occurs late this week and into next weekend. The detailed forecast for North Dakota, tonight, partly cloudy in the evening then becoming mostly cloudy. Lows in the lower 50s to mid-60s. Tuesday, mostly cloudy. Chance of showers and thunderstorms through the day. Highs in the upper 60s to lower 80s. Tuesday night, mostly cloudy. Chance of thunderstorms. Lows in the 50s to lower 60s. Wednesday, partly sunny then becoming mostly sunny in the afternoon then becoming mostly clear. Highs in the 70s to lower 80s. Now here is the hazardous weather outlook for portions of north-central North Dakota, northwest North Dakota, south-central North Dakota, southeast North Dakota, and southwest North Dakota. For tonight, the probability for widespread hazardous weather is low. And now the extended outlook for the period Tuesday through Sunday, thunderstorms Tuesday and Tuesday night could produce locally heavy rainfall. An isolated severe thunderstorm is also possible. Spotter information statement. Spotters are asked to provide reports to the National Weather Service using standard procedures, including through our social media accounts. Here is the forecast. For the Bismarck, men and women are asked to provide reports to the National Weather Service using standard procedures, including through our social media accounts. Here is the forecast. For the Bismarck, men and women in the area. West of tonight, increasing clouds. Lows in the lower 60s. Northeast winds 5 to 15 miles per hour. Tuesday, mostly cloudy. A chance of showers in the morning, then showers and a chance of thunderstorms in the afternoon. Highs in the mid-70s. East winds 10

northeast winds 5 to 15 miles per hour. Wednesday, mostly sunny. Highs in the upper 70s. Northeast winds around 5 miles per hour. Wednesday night, mostly clear. Lows in the upper 50s. East winds around 5 miles per hour. Thursday, mostly sunny. A chance of showers and thunderstorms in the afternoon. Highs in the mid-80s. Chance of rain 30%. Thursday night, partly cloudy. A chance of showers and thunderstorms in the evening. Then a slight chance of showers after midnight. Lows in the lower 60s. Chance of rain 40%. Friday, sunny. Highs around 90. Friday night, mostly clear with a slight chance of showers and thunderstorms. Lows in the mid-60s. Chance of rain 20%. Saturday, sunny. Highs in the lower 90s. Saturday night, mostly clear. Lows in the upper 60s. Sunday, sunny. Highs in the upper 90s. Sunday night, mostly clear. Lows in the upper 60s. Monday, mostly sunny. Highs in the lower 90s. For Western Lake Sakakawea, rest of tonight, east winds around 10 miles per hour. Mostly cloudy. Lows in the upper 50s. Tuesday, east winds 10 to 20 miles per hour. Slight chance of thunderstorms early in the morning. Showers likely through the day. Slight chance of thunderstorms early in the afternoon. Cloudy. Highs in the lower 70s. For Eastern Lake Sakakawea, rest of tonight, northeast winds 10 to 15 miles per hour. Partly cloudy in the evening, then becoming mostly cloudy. Lows in the upper 50s. Tuesday, east winds 10 to 20 miles per hour. Showers likely through the day. Slight chance of thunderstorms early in the afternoon. Mostly cloudy. Highs in the lower 70s. For Northern Lake Oahe, rest of tonight, northeast winds 10 to 15 miles per hour. Mostly clear in the evening, then becoming mostly cloudy. Lows in the lower 60s. Tuesday, east winds 10 to 20 miles per hour. Showers through the day. Chance of thunderstorms in the late morning and afternoon. Mostly cloudy. High of 77 to 82. Here are the weather conditions at 9 p.m. Central Daylight Time. Bismarck, partly cloudy. Temperature 78 degrees, relative humidity 49%. Wind north at 9 miles an hour. Pressure 30.07 inches and rising. Mandan, partly cloudy. 73 degrees, relative humidity 73%. Wind north at 8 miles an hour. Hazel, partly cloudy. 72 degrees, relative humidity 53%. Wind north at 8 miles an hour. Harvey, partly cloudy. 70 degrees, relative humidity 73%. Wind north at 9 miles an hour. Minot, partly cloudy. 70 degrees, relative humidity 68%. Wind north at 8 miles an hour. Dickinson, partly cloudy. 72 degrees, relative humidity 55%. Wind northeast at 10 miles an hour. Elsewhere around North Dakota, it was 69 at Garrison. It was clear, with a temperature of 75 at Jamestown and 72 at Devil's Lake. At Williston, it was partly cloudy, with a temperature of 68. It was mostly cloudy, with a temperature of 77 at Fargo and 75 at Grand Forks. In northern South Dakota, it was clear. It was 81 at Woodbridge and 84 at Aberdeen. In eastern Montana, skies ranged from mostly cloudy to cloudy. It was 78 at Miles City, 74 at Glendive, and 72 at Sydney. Once again, at Bismarck, the temperature was 78 degrees under partly cloudy skies. The regional weather forecast from your National Weather Service office in Bismarck. Isolated severe thunderstorms are possible this afternoon and evening in the southern James River Valley. High chances of showers and thunderstorms exist beginning late tonight in southwest North Dakota and spreading across most of western and south-central North Dakota Tuesday and Tuesday night. Only a low risk of a strong or severe storm exists with this activity south of I-94. A cooling trend is expected through midweek before a warming trend occurs late this week and into next weekend. The detailed
forecast for North Dakota. Tonight, partly cloudy in the evening, then becoming mostly cloudy. Lows in the lower 50s to mid-60s. Tuesday, mostly cloudy. Chance of showers and thunderstorms through the day. Highs in the upper 60s to lower 80s. Tuesday night, mostly cloudy. Chance of thunderstorms. Lows in the 50s to lower 60s. Wednesday, partly sunny, then becoming mostly sunny in the afternoon, then becoming mostly clear. Highs in the 70s to lower 80s. Now here is the hazardous weather outlook for portions of north-central North Dakota, northwest North Dakota, south-central North Dakota, southeast North Dakota, and southwest North Dakota. For tonight, the probability for widespread hazardous weather is low. And now the extended outlook for the period Tuesday through Sunday. Thunderstorms Tuesday and Tuesday night could produce locally heavy rainfall. An isolated severe thunderstorm is also possible. Spotter information statement. Spotters are asked to provide reports to the National Weather Service using standard procedures, including through our social media accounts. Here is the forecast for the Bismarck Mandan listening area. Rest of tonight, increasing clouds. Lows in the lower 60s. Northeast winds 5 to 10 miles per hour. Tuesday, mostly cloudy. A chance of showers in the morning, then showers and a chance of thunderstorms in the afternoon. Highs in the mid-70s. East winds 10 to 15 miles per hour with gusts up to 25 miles per hour. Tuesday night, mostly cloudy. Showers and a chance of thunderstorms in the evening, then a chance of showers after midnight. Lows in the upper 50s. Northeast winds 5 to 15 miles per hour. Wednesday, mostly sunny. Highs in the upper 70s. Northeast winds around 5 miles per hour. Wednesday night, mostly clear. Lows in the upper 50s. East winds around 5 miles per hour. Thursday, mostly sunny. A chance of showers and thunderstorms in the afternoon. Highs in the mid-80s. Chance of rain 30%. Thursday night, partly cloudy. A chance of showers and thunderstorms in the evening, then a slight chance of showers after midnight. Lows in the lower 60s. Chance of rain 40%. Friday, sunny. Highs around 90. Friday night, mostly clear with a slight chance of showers and thunderstorms. Lows in the mid-60s. Chance of rain 20%. Saturday, sunny. Highs in the lower 90s. Saturday night, mostly clear. Lows in the upper 60s. Sunday, sunny. Highs in the upper 90s. Sunday night, mostly clear. Lows in the upper 60s. Monday, mostly sunny. Highs in the lower 90s. For Western Lake Sakakawea, rest of tonight, east winds around 10 miles per hour. Mostly cloudy. Lows in the upper 50s. Tuesday, east winds 10 to 20 miles per hour. Slight chance of thunderstorms early in the morning. Showers likely through the day. Slight chance of thunderstorms early in the afternoon. Cloudy. Highs in the lower 70s. For Eastern Lake Sakakawea, rest of tonight, northeast winds 10 to 15 miles per hour. Partly cloudy in the evening, then becoming mostly cloudy. Lows in the upper 50s. Tuesday, east winds 10 to 20 miles per hour. Showers likely through the day. Slight chance of thunderstorms early in the afternoon. Mostly cloudy. Highs in the lower 70s. For Northern Lake Oahe, rest of tonight, northeast winds 10 to 15 miles per hour. Mostly clear in the evening, then becoming mostly cloudy. Lows in the lower 60s. Tuesday, east winds 10 to 20 miles per hour. Showers through the day. Chance of thunderstorms in the late morning and afternoon. Mostly cloudy. High 77 to 82. Here are the weather conditions at 9 p.m. Central Daylight Time. Bismarck, partly cloudy. Temperature 78 degrees, relative humidity 49%. Wind north at 9 miles an hour. Pressure 30.07 inches and rising. Mandan, partly cloudy. 73 degrees, relative humidity 73%. Wind north at 8 miles an hour. Hazen, partly cloudy. 72 degrees, relative humidity 53%.

heading north at 8 miles an hour. Harvey, partly cloudy. 70 degrees, relative humidity 73%. Wind north at 9 miles an hour. Minot, partly cloudy. 70 degrees, relative humidity 68%. Wind north at 8 miles an hour. Dickinson, partly cloudy. 72 degrees, relative humidity 55%. Wind northeast at 10 miles an hour. Elsewhere around North Dakota, it was 69 at Garrison. It was clear, with a temperature of 75 at Jamestown, and 72 at Devil's Lake. At Williston, it was partly cloudy, with a temperature of 68. It was mostly cloudy, with a temperature of 77 at Fargo, and 75 at Grand Forks. In northern South Dakota, it was clear. It was 81 at Mobridge, and 84 at Aberdeen. In eastern Montana, skies ranged from mostly cloudy to cloudy. It was 78 at Miles City, 74 at Glendive, and 72 at Sydney. Once again, at Bismarck, the temperature was 78 degrees under partly cloudy skies. The regional weather forecast from your National Weather Service office in Bismarck. Isolated severe thunderstorms are possible this afternoon and evening in the southern James River Valley. High chances of showers and thunderstorms exist beginning late tonight in southwest North Dakota and spreading across most of western and south-central North Dakota Tuesday and Tuesday night. Only a low risk of a strong or severe storm exists with this activity south of I-94. A cooling trend is expected through midweek, before a warming trend occurs late this week and into next weekend. The detailed forecast for North Dakota, tonight, partly cloudy in the evening then becoming mostly cloudy. Lows in the lower 50s to mid-60s. Tuesday, mostly cloudy. Chance of showers and thunderstorms through the day. Highs in the upper 60s to lower 80s. Tuesday night, mostly cloudy. Chance of thunderstorms. Lows in the 50s to lower 60s. Wednesday, partly sunny then becoming mostly sunny in the afternoon then becoming mostly clear. Highs in the 70s to lower 80s. The regional weather forecast from your National Weather Service office in Bismarck. High chances of showers and thunderstorms exist beginning late tonight in southwest North Dakota and spreading across most of western and central North Dakota Tuesday and Tuesday night. Only a low risk of a strong or severe storm exists with this activity south of I-94. A cooling trend is expected through midweek, before a warming trend occurs late this week and into next weekend. Chances for showers and thunderstorms return Thursday. The detailed forecast for North Dakota, rest of tonight, partly cloudy with increasing clouds from the west. Chance of showers and slight chance of thunderstorms west late. Lows in the lower 50s to mid-60s. Tuesday, mostly cloudy. Chance of showers and slight chance of thunderstorms through the day. Highs in the upper 60s northwest to lower 80s southeast. Tuesday night, mostly cloudy. Chance of showers. Lows in the 50s to lower 60s. Wednesday, becoming mostly sunny. Slight chance of showers in the early morning. Highs in the mid 70s to lower 80s. Now here is the hazardous weather outlook for portions of north-central North Dakota, northwest North Dakota, south-central North Dakota, southeast North Dakota, and southwest North Dakota. For tonight, the probability for widespread hazardous weather is low. And now the extended outlook for the period Tuesday through Sunday. Thunderstorms Tuesday and Tuesday night could produce locally heavy rainfall. An isolated severe thunderstorm is also possible. Spotter information statement. Spotters are asked to provide reports to the National Weather Service using standard procedures, including through our social media accounts. Here is the forecast for the Bismarck, Mandan listening area. Rest of tonight, increasing clouds. Lows in the lower 60s. Northeast wind 5 to 10 miles per hour. Tuesday, mostly cloudy. A chance of showers in the morning, then showers and a chance of thunderstorms in the afternoon. Highs in the mid-70s. East winds 10 to 15 miles per hour with gusts up to 25 miles per hour. Tuesday night, mostly cloudy. Showers and a chance of thunderstorms in the evening, then a chance of showers after midnight. Lows in the upper 50s. Northeast winds 5 to 15 miles per hour. Wednesday, mostly sunny. Highs in the upper 70s.
Northeast winds around 5 miles per hour. Wednesday night, mostly clear. Lows in the upper 50s. East winds around 5 miles per hour. Thursday, mostly sunny. A chance of showers and thunderstorms in the afternoon. Highs in the mid-80s. Chance of rain 30%. Thursday night, partly cloudy. A chance of showers and thunderstorms in the evening, then a slight chance of showers after midnight. Lows in the lower 60s. Chance of rain 40%. Friday, sunny. Highs around 90. Friday night, mostly clear with a slight chance of showers and thunderstorms. Lows in the mid-60s. Chance of rain 20%. Saturday, sunny. Highs in the lower 90s. Saturday night, mostly clear. Lows in the upper 60s. Sunday, sunny. Highs in the upper 90s. Sunday night, mostly clear. Lows in the upper 60s. Monday, mostly sunny. Highs in the lower 90s. For Western Lake Sakakawea, rest of tonight, east winds around 10 miles per hour. Mostly cloudy. Lows in the upper 50s. Tuesday, east winds 10 to 20 miles per hour. Slight chance of thunderstorms early in the morning. Showers likely through the day. Slight chance of thunderstorms early in the afternoon. Cloudy. Highs in the lower 70s. For Eastern Lake Sakakawea, rest of tonight, northeast winds 10 to 15 miles per hour. Partly cloudy in the evening, then becoming mostly cloudy. Lows in the upper 50s. Tuesday, east winds 10 to 20 miles per hour. Showers likely through the day. Slight chance of thunderstorms early in the afternoon. Mostly cloudy. Highs in the lower 70s. For Northern Lake Oahe, rest of tonight, northeast winds 10 to 15 miles per hour. Mostly clear in the evening, then becoming mostly cloudy. Lows in the lower 60s. Tuesday, east winds 10 to 20 miles per hour. Showers through the day. Chance of thunderstorms in the late morning and afternoon. Mostly cloudy. Highs 77 to 82. Here are the weather conditions at 9 p.m. Central Daylight Time. Bismarck, partly cloudy. Temperature 78 degrees, relative humidity 49%. Wind north at 9 miles an hour. Pressure 30.07 inches and rising. Mendan, partly cloudy. 73 degrees, relative humidity 73%. Wind north at 8 miles an hour. Hazen, partly cloudy. 72 degrees, relative humidity 53%. Wind north at 8 miles an hour. Harvey, partly cloudy. 70 degrees, relative humidity 73%. Wind north at 9 miles an hour. Minot, partly cloudy. 70 degrees, relative humidity 68%. Wind north at 8 miles an hour. Dickinson, partly cloudy. 72 degrees, relative humidity 55%. Wind northeast at 10 miles an hour. Elsewhere around North Dakota, it was 69 at Garrison. It was clear, with a temperature of 75 at Jamestown, and 72 at Devil's Lake. At Williston, it was partly cloudy, with a temperature of 68. It was mostly cloudy, with a temperature of 77 at Fargo, and 75 at Grand Forks. In northern South Dakota, it was clear. It was 81 at Mobridge, and 84 at Aberdeen. In eastern Montana, skies ranged from mostly cloudy to cloudy. It was 78 at Miles City, 74 at Glendive, and 72 at Sydney. Once again, at Bismarck, the temperature was 78 degrees under partly cloudy skies. The regional weather forecast from your National Weather Service office in Bismarck. High chances of showers and thunderstorms exist beginning late tonight in southwest North Dakota and spreading across most of western and central North Dakota Tuesday and Tuesday night. Only a low risk of a strong or severe storm exists with this activity south of I-94. A cooling trend is expected through midweek before a warming trend occurs late this week and into next weekend. Chances for showers and thunderstorms return Thursday. The detailed forecast for North Dakota, rest of tonight, partly cloudy with increasing clouds from the west. Chance of showers and slight chance of thunderstorms west late.
Lows in the lower 50s to mid 60s.

Tuesday, mostly cloudy. Chance of showers and slight chance of thunderstorms through the day. Highs in the upper 60s northwest to lower 80s southeast. Tuesday night, mostly cloudy. Chance of showers. Lows in the 50s to lower 60s. Wednesday, becoming mostly sunny. Slight chance of showers in the early morning. Highs in the mid-70s to lower 80s. Now here is the hazardous weather outlook for portions of north-central North Dakota, northwest North Dakota, south-central North Dakota, southeast North Dakota, and southwest North Dakota. For tonight, the probability for widespread hazardous weather is low. And now the extended outlook for the period Tuesday through Sunday. Thunderstorms Tuesday and Tuesday night could produce locally heavy rainfall. An isolated severe thunderstorm is also possible. Spotter information statement. Spotters are asked to provide reports to the National Weather Service using standard procedures, including through our social media accounts. Here is the forecast for the Bismarck Minden listening area. Rest of tonight, increasing clouds. Lows in the lower 60s. Northeast winds 5 to 10 miles per hour. Tuesday, mostly cloudy. A chance of showers in the morning, then showers and a chance of thunderstorms in the afternoon. Highs in the mid-70s. East winds 10 to 15 miles per hour with gusts up to 25 miles per hour. Tuesday night, mostly cloudy. Showers and a chance of thunderstorms in the evening, then a chance of showers after midnight. Lows in the upper 50s. Northeast winds 5 to 15 miles per hour. Wednesday, mostly sunny. Highs in the upper 70s. Northeast winds around 5 miles per hour. Wednesday night, mostly clear. Lows in the upper 50s. East winds around 5 miles per hour. Thursday, mostly sunny. A chance of showers and thunderstorms in the afternoon. Highs in the mid-80s. Chance of rain 30%. Thursday night, partly cloudy. A chance of showers and thunderstorms in the evening, then a slight chance of showers after midnight. Lows in the lower 60s. Chance of rain 40%. Friday, sunny. Highs around 90. Friday night, mostly clear with a slight chance of showers and thunderstorms. Lows in the mid-60s. Chance of rain 20%. Saturday, sunny. Highs in the lower 90s. Saturday night, mostly clear. Lows in the upper 60s. Sunday, sunny. Highs in the upper 90s. Sunday night, mostly clear. Lows in the upper 60s. Monday, mostly sunny. Highs in the lower 90s. For Western Lake Sakakawea, rest of tonight, east winds around 10 miles per hour. Mostly cloudy. Lows in the upper 50s. Tuesday, east winds 10 to 20 miles per hour. Slight chance of thunderstorms early in the morning. Showers likely through the day. Slight chance of thunderstorms early in the afternoon. Cloudy. Highs in the lower 70s. For Eastern Lake Sakakawea, rest of tonight, northeast winds 10 to 15 miles per hour. Partly cloudy in the evening, then becoming mostly cloudy. Lows in the upper 50s. Tuesday, east winds 10 to 20 miles per hour. Showers likely through the day. Slight chance of thunderstorms early in the afternoon. Mostly cloudy. Highs in the lower 70s. For Northern Lake Oahe, rest of tonight, northeast winds 10 to 15 miles per hour. Mostly clear in the evening, then becoming mostly cloudy. Lows in the lower 60s. Tuesday, east winds 10 to 20 miles per hour. Showers through the day. Chance of thunderstorms in the late morning and afternoon. Mostly cloudy. Highs 77 to 82. Here are the weather conditions at 9 p.m. Central Daylight Time. Bismarck, partly cloudy. Temperature 78 degrees, relative humidity 49%. Wind north at 9 miles an hour. Pressure 30.07 inches and rising. Minden, partly cloudy. 73 degrees, relative humidity 73%. Wind north at 8 miles an hour. Hazen, partly cloudy. 72 degrees, relative humidity 53%. Wind north at 8 miles an hour. Harvey, partly cloudy. 70 degrees, relative

humidity 73%. Wind north at 9 miles an hour. Minot, partly cloudy. 70 degrees, relative humidity 68%. Wind north at 8 miles an hour. Dickinson, partly cloudy. 72 degrees, relative humidity 55%. Wind northeast at 10 miles an hour. Elsewhere around North Dakota, it was 69 at Garrison. It was clear, with a temperature of 75 at Jamestown and 72 at Devil's Lake. At Williston, it was partly cloudy, with a temperature of 68. It was mostly cloudy, with a temperature of 77 at Fargo and 75 at Grand Forks. In northern South Dakota, it was clear. It was 81 at Mobridge and 84 at Aberdeen. In eastern Montana, skies ranged from mostly cloudy to cloudy. It was 78 at Miles City, 74 at Glendive, and 72 at Sydney. Once again, at Bismarck, the temperature was 78 degrees under partly cloudy skies. The regional weather forecast from your National Weather Service office in Bismarck. High chances of showers and thunderstorms exist beginning late tonight in southwest North Dakota and spreading across most of western and central North Dakota Tuesday and Tuesday night. Only a low risk of a strong or severe storm exists with this activity south of I-94. A cooling trend is expected through midweek before a warming trend occurs late this week and into next weekend. Chances for showers and thunderstorms return Thursday. The detailed forecast for North Dakota, rest of tonight, partly cloudy with increasing clouds from the west. Chance of showers and slight chance of thunderstorms west late. Lows in the lower 50s to mid-60s. Tuesday, mostly cloudy. Chance of showers and slight chance of thunderstorms through the day. Highs in the upper 60s northwest to lower 80s southeast. Tuesday night, mostly cloudy. Chance of showers. Lows in the 50s to lower 60s. Wednesday, becoming mostly sunny. Slight chance of showers in the early morning. Highs in the mid-70s to lower 80s. 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Providing weather information 24 hours a day from your National Weather Service office in Bismarck. Now here is the hazardous weather outlook for portions of north-central North Dakota, northwest North Dakota, south-central North Dakota, southeast North Dakota, and southwest North Dakota. For tonight, the probability for widespread hazardous weather is low. And now the extended outlook for the period Tuesday through Sunday. Thunderstorms Tuesday and Tuesday night could produce locally heavy rainfall. An isolated severe thunderstorm is also possible. Spotter information statement. Spotters are asked to provide reports to the National Weather Service using standard procedures, including through our social media accounts. Here is the forecast for the Bismarck, Minden listening area. Rest of tonight, increasing clouds. Lows in the lower 60s. Northeast winds 5 to 10 miles per hour. Tuesday, mostly cloudy. A chance of showers in the morning, then showers and a chance of thunderstorms in the afternoon. Highs in the mid-70s. East winds 10 to 15 miles per hour with gusts up to 25 miles per hour. Tuesday night, mostly cloudy. Showers and a chance of thunderstorms in the evening, then a chance of showers after midnight. Lows in the upper 50s. Northeast winds 5 to 15 miles per hour. Wednesday, mostly sunny. Highs in the upper 70s. Northeast winds around 5 miles per hour. Wednesday night, mostly clear. Lows in the upper 50s. East winds around 5 miles per hour. Thursday, mostly sunny. A chance of showers and thunderstorms in the afternoon. Highs in the mid-80s. Chance of rain 30%. Thursday night, partly cloudy. A chance of showers and thunderstorms in the evening, then a slight chance of showers after midnight. Lows in the lower 60s. Chance of rain 40%. Friday, sunny. Highs around 90. Friday night, mostly clear with a slight chance of showers and thunderstorms. Lows in the mid-60s. Chance of rain 20%. Saturday, sunny. Highs in the lower 90s. Saturday night, mostly clear. Lows in the upper 60s. Sunday, sunny. Highs in the upper 90s.

night, mostly clear. Lows in the upper 60s. Monday, mostly sunny. Highs in the lower 90s. For Western Lake Sakakawea, rest of tonight, east winds around 10 miles per hour. Mostly cloudy. Lows in the upper 50s. Tuesday, east winds 10 to 20 miles per hour. Slight chance of thunderstorms early in the morning. Showers likely through the day. Slight chance of thunderstorms early in the afternoon. Cloudy. Highs in the lower 70s. For Eastern Lake Sakakawea, rest of tonight, northeast winds 10 to 15 miles per hour. Partly cloudy in the evening, then becoming mostly cloudy. Lows in the upper 50s. Tuesday, east winds 10 to 20 miles per hour. Showers likely through the day. Slight chance of thunderstorms early in the afternoon. Mostly cloudy. Highs in the lower 70s. For Northern Lake Oahe, rest of tonight, northeast winds 10 to 15 miles per hour. Mostly clear in the evening, then becoming mostly cloudy. Lows in the lower 60s. Tuesday, east winds 10 to 20 miles per hour. Showers through the day. Chance of thunderstorms in the late morning and afternoon. Mostly cloudy. Highs 77 to 82. Here are the weather conditions at 10 p.m. Central Daylight Time. Bismarck, partly cloudy. Temperature 75 degrees, relative humidity 55%. Wind north at 8 miles an hour. Pressure 30.08 inches and rising. Mendan, partly cloudy. 70 degrees, relative humidity 73%. Wind north at 10 miles an hour. Hazen, partly cloudy. 68 degrees, relative humidity 60%. Wind north at 6 miles an hour. Harvey, partly cloudy. 64 degrees, relative humidity 88%. Wind north at 7 miles an hour. Minot, partly cloudy. 63 degrees, relative humidity 81%. Dickinson, partly cloudy. 65 degrees, relative humidity 70%. Wind northeast at 7 miles an hour. Elsewhere around North Dakota, it was 63 at Garrison. It was clear, with a temperature of 72 at Jamestown and 67 at Devil's Lake. It was partly cloudy, with a temperature of 66 at Williston and 70 at Grand Forks. In northern South Dakota, it was clear. It was 76 at Mobridge and 80 at Aberdeen. In eastern Montana, skies ranged from mostly cloudy to cloudy. It was 75 at Miles City, 71 at Glendive, and 71 at Sydney. Once again, at Bismarck, the temperature was 75 degrees under partly cloudy skies. The regional weather forecast from your National Weather Service office in Bismarck. High chances of showers and thunderstorms exist beginning late tonight in southwest North Dakota and spreading across most of western and central North Dakota Tuesday and Tuesday night. Only a low risk of a strong or severe storm exists with this activity south of I-94. A cooling trend is expected through midweek before a warming trend occurs late this week and into next weekend. Chances for showers and thunderstorms return Thursday. The detailed forecast for North Dakota, rest of tonight, partly cloudy with increasing clouds from the west. Chance of showers and slight chance of thunderstorms west late. Lows in the lower 50s to mid 60s. Tuesday, mostly cloudy. Chance of showers and slight chance of thunderstorms through the day. Highs in the upper 60s northwest to lower 80s southeast. Tuesday night, mostly cloudy. Chance of showers. Lows in the 50s to lower 60s. Wednesday, becoming mostly sunny. Slight chance of showers in the early morning. Highs in the mid-70s to lower 80s. Now here is the hazardous weather outlook for portions of north-central North Dakota, northwest North Dakota, south-central North Dakota, southeast North Dakota, and southwest North Dakota. For tonight, the probability for widespread hazardous weather is low. And now the extended outlook for the period Tuesday through Sunday. Thunderstorms Tuesday and Tuesday night could produce locally heavy rainfall. An isolated severe thunderstorm is also possible. Spotter information statement. Spotters are asked to provide reports to the National Weather Service using standard procedures, including through our social media accounts. Here is the forecast for the Bismarck-Mendon listening area.

Rest of tonight, increasing clouds. Lows in the lower 60s. Northeast winds 5 to 10 miles per hour. Tuesday, mostly cloudy. A chance of showers in the morning, then showers and a chance of thunderstorms in the afternoon. Highs in the mid-70s. East winds 10 to 15 miles per hour with gusts up to 25 miles per hour. Tuesday night, mostly cloudy. Showers and a chance of thunderstorms in the evening, then a chance of showers after midnight. Lows in the upper 50s. Northeast winds 5 to 15 miles per hour. Wednesday, mostly sunny. Highs in the upper 70s. Northeast winds around 5 miles per hour. Wednesday night, mostly clear. Lows in the upper 50s. East winds around 5 miles per hour. Thursday, mostly sunny. A chance of showers and thunderstorms in the afternoon. Highs in the mid-80s. Chance of rain 30%. Thursday night, partly cloudy. A chance of showers and thunderstorms in the evening, then a slight chance of showers after midnight. Lows in the lower 60s. Chance of rain 40%. Friday, sunny. Highs around 90. Friday night, mostly clear with a slight chance of showers and thunderstorms. Lows in the mid-60s. Chance of rain 20%. Saturday, sunny. Highs in the lower 90s. Saturday night, mostly clear. Lows in the upper 60s. Sunday, sunny. Highs in the upper 90s. Sunday night, mostly clear. Lows in the upper 60s. Monday, mostly sunny. Highs in the lower 90s. For Western Lake Sakakawea, rest of tonight, east winds around 10 miles per hour. Mostly cloudy. Lows in the upper 50s. Tuesday, east winds 10 to 20 miles per hour. Slight chance of thunderstorms early in the morning. Showers likely through the day. Slight chance of thunderstorms early in the afternoon. Cloudy. Highs in the lower 70s. For Eastern Lake Sakakawea, rest of tonight, northeast winds 10 to 15 miles per hour. Partly cloudy in the evening, then becoming mostly cloudy. Lows in the upper 50s. Tuesday, east winds 10 to 20 miles per hour. Showers likely through the day. Slight chance of thunderstorms early in the afternoon. Mostly cloudy. Highs in the lower 70s. For Northern Lake Oahe, rest of tonight, northeast winds 10 to 15 miles per hour. Mostly clear in the evening, then becoming mostly cloudy. Lows in the lower 60s. Tuesday, east winds 10 to 20 miles per hour. Showers through the day. Chance of thunderstorms in the late morning and afternoon. Mostly cloudy. Highs 77 to 82. Here are the weather conditions at 10 p.m. Central Daylight Time. Bismarck, partly cloudy. Temperature 75 degrees, relative humidity 55%. Wind north at 8 miles an hour. Pressure 30.08 inches and rising. Mendham, partly cloudy. 70 degrees, relative humidity 73%. Wind north at 10 miles an hour. Hazen, partly cloudy. 68 degrees, relative humidity 60%. Wind north at 6 miles an hour. Harvey, clear. 64 degrees, relative humidity 88%. Wind north at 7 miles an hour. Minot, partly cloudy. 63 degrees, relative humidity 81%. Dickinson, partly cloudy. 65 degrees, relative humidity 70%. Wind northeast at 7 miles an hour. Elsewhere around North Dakota, it was 63 at Garrison. At Jamestown, it was clear, with a temperature of 72. It was partly cloudy, with a temperature of 70 at Grand Forks, and 67 at Devil's Lake. At Williston, it was mostly cloudy, with a temperature of 66. In northern South Dakota, it was clear. It was 76 at Mobridge, and 80 at Aberdeen. In eastern Montana, skies ranged from mostly cloudy to cloudy. It was 75 at Miles City, 71 at Glendive, and 71 at Sydney. Once again, at Bismarck, the temperature was 75 degrees under partly cloudy skies. The regional weather forecast from your National Weather Service office in Bismarck.

high chances of showers and thunderstorms exist beginning late tonight in southwest North Dakota and spreading across most of western and central North Dakota Tuesday and Tuesday night. Only a low risk of a strong or severe storm exists with this activity south of I-94. A cooling trend is expected through midweek, before a warming trend occurs late this week and into next weekend. Chances for showers and thunderstorms return Thursday. The detailed forecast for North Dakota, rest of tonight, partly cloudy with increasing clouds from the west. Chance of showers and slight chance of thunderstorms west late. Lows in the lower 50s to mid-60s. Tuesday, mostly cloudy. Chance of showers and slight chance of thunderstorms through the day. Highs in the upper 60s northwest to lower 80s southeast. Tuesday night, mostly cloudy. Chance of showers. Lows in the 50s to lower 60s. Wednesday, becoming mostly sunny. Slight chance of showers in the early morning. Highs in the mid-70s to lower 80s. Now here is the hazardous weather outlook for portions of north-central North Dakota, northwest North Dakota, south-central North Dakota, southeast North Dakota, and southwest North Dakota. For tonight, the probability for widespread hazardous weather is low. And now the extended outlook for the period Tuesday through Sunday. Thunderstorms Tuesday and Tuesday night could produce locally heavy rainfall. An isolated severe thunderstorm is also possible. Spotter information statement. Spotters are asked to provide reports to the National Weather Service using standard procedures, including through our social media accounts. Here is the forecast for the Bismarck Minden listening area. Rest of tonight, increasing clouds. Lows in the lower 60s. Northeast winds 5 to 10 miles per hour. Tuesday, mostly cloudy. A chance of showers in the morning, then showers and a chance of thunderstorms in the afternoon. Highs in the mid-70s. East winds 10 to 15 miles per hour with gusts up to 25 miles per hour. Tuesday night, mostly cloudy. Showers and a chance of thunderstorms in the evening, then a chance of showers after midnight. Lows in the upper 50s. Northeast winds 5 to 15 miles per hour. Wednesday, mostly sunny. Highs in the upper 70s. Northeast winds around 5 miles per hour. Wednesday night, mostly clear. Lows in the upper 50s. East winds around 5 miles per hour. Thursday, mostly sunny. A chance of showers and thunderstorms in the afternoon. Highs in the mid-80s. Chance of rain 30%. Thursday night, partly cloudy. A chance of showers and thunderstorms in the evening, then a slight chance of showers after midnight. Lows in the lower 60s. Chance of rain 40%. Friday, sunny. Highs around 90. Friday night, mostly clear with a slight chance of showers and thunderstorms. Lows in the mid-60s. Chance of rain 20%. Saturday, sunny. Highs in the lower 90s. Saturday night, mostly clear. Lows in the upper 60s. Sunday, sunny. Highs in the upper 90s. Sunday night, mostly clear. Lows in the upper 60s. Monday, mostly sunny. Highs in the lower 90s. For Western Lake Sakakawea, rest of tonight, east winds around 10 miles per hour. Mostly cloudy. Lows in the upper 50s. Tuesday, east winds 10 to 20 miles per hour. Slight chance of thunderstorms early in the morning. Showers likely through the day. Slight chance of thunderstorms early in the afternoon. Cloudy. Highs in the lower 70s. For Eastern Lake Sakakawea, rest of tonight, northeast winds 10 to 15 miles per hour. Partly cloudy in the evening, then becoming mostly cloudy. Lows in the upper 50s. Tuesday, east winds 10 to 20 miles per hour. Showers likely through the day. Slight chance of thunderstorms early in the afternoon. Mostly cloudy. Highs in the lower 70s. For Northern Lake Oahe, rest of tonight, northeast winds 10 to 15 miles per hour. Mostly clear in the evening, then becoming mostly cloudy. Lows in the lower 60s. Tuesday, east winds 10 to 20 miles per hour. Showers through the day. Chance of thunderstorms in the late morning and afternoon. Mostly cloudy. Highs 77 to 82.

partly cloudy. 63 degrees, relative humidity 81%. Dickinson, partly cloudy. 65 degrees, relative humidity 70%. Wind northeast at 7 miles an hour. Elsewhere around North Dakota, it was 63 at Garrison. At Jamestown, it was clear, with a temperature of 72. It was partly cloudy, with a temperature of 70 at Grand Forks, and 67 at Devil's Lake. At Williston, it was mostly cloudy, with a temperature of 66. In northern South Dakota, it was clear. It was 76 at Mobridge, and 80 at Aberdeen. In eastern Montana, skies ranged from mostly cloudy to cloudy. It was 75 at Miles City, 71 at Glendive, and 71 at Sydney. Once again, at Bismarck, the temperature was 75 degrees under partly cloudy skies. The regional weather forecast from your National Weather Service office in Bismarck. High chances of showers and thunderstorms exist beginning late tonight in southwest North Dakota and spreading across most of western and central North Dakota Tuesday and Tuesday night. Only a low risk of a strong or severe storm exists with this activity south of I-94. A cooling trend is expected through midweek before a warming trend occurs late this week and into next weekend. Chances for showers and thunderstorms return Thursday. The detailed forecast for North Dakota, rest of tonight, partly cloudy with increasing clouds from the west. Chance of showers and slight chance of thunderstorms west late. Lows in the lower 50s to mid-60s. Tuesday, mostly cloudy. Chance of showers and slight chance of thunderstorms through the day. Highs in the upper 60s northwest to lower 80s southeast. Tuesday night, mostly cloudy. Chance of showers. Lows in the 50s to lower 60s. Wednesday, becoming mostly sunny. Slight chance of showers in the early morning. Highs in the mid-70s to lower 80s. Now here is the hazardous weather outlook for portions of north-central North Dakota, northwest North Dakota, south-central North Dakota, southeast North Dakota, and southwest North Dakota. For tonight, the probability for widespread hazardous weather is low. And now the extended outlook for the period Tuesday through Sunday. Thunderstorms Tuesday and Tuesday night could produce locally heavy rainfall. An isolated severe thunderstorm is also possible. Spotter information statement. Spotters are asked to provide reports to the National Weather Service using standard procedures, including through our social media accounts. Here is the forecast for the Bismarck, Minden listening area. Rest of tonight, increasing clouds. Lows in the lower 60s. Northeast winds 5 to 10 miles per hour. Tuesday, mostly cloudy. A chance of showers in the morning, then showers and a chance of thunderstorms in the afternoon. Highs in the mid-70s. East winds 10 to 15 miles per hour with gusts up to 25 miles per hour. Tuesday night, mostly cloudy. Showers and a chance of thunderstorms in the evening, then a chance of showers after midnight. Lows in the upper 50s. Northeast winds 5 to 15 miles per hour. Wednesday, mostly sunny. Highs in the upper 70s. Northeast winds around 5 miles per hour. Wednesday night, mostly clear. Lows in the upper 50s. East winds around 5 miles per hour. Thursday, mostly sunny. A chance of showers and thunderstorms in the afternoon. Highs in the mid-80s. Chance of rain 30%. Thursday night, partly cloudy. A chance of showers and thunderstorms in the evening, then a slight chance of showers after midnight. Lows in the lower 60s. Chance of rain 40%. Friday, sunny. Highs around 90. Friday night, mostly clear with a slight chance of showers and thunderstorms. Lows in the mid-60s. Chance of rain 20%. Saturday, sunny. Highs in the lower 90s. Saturday night, mostly clear. Lows in the upper 60s. Sunday, sunny. Highs in the upper 90s. Sunday night, mostly clear. Lows in the upper 60s. Monday, mostly sunny. Highs in the lower 90s. For western Lake Sakakawea, rest of tonight, east winds around 10 miles per hour. Mostly cloudy. Lows in the upper 50s. Tuesday, east winds 10 to 20 miles per hour. Slight chance of thunderstorms early.

in the morning. Showers likely through the day. Slight chance of thunderstorms early in the afternoon. Cloudy. Highs in the lower 70s. For eastern Lake Sakakawea, rest of tonight, northeast winds 10 to 15 miles per hour. Partly cloudy in the evening, then becoming mostly cloudy. Lows in the upper 50s. Tuesday, east winds 10 to 20 miles per hour. Showers likely through the day. Slight chance of thunderstorms early in the afternoon. Mostly cloudy. Highs in the lower 70s. For northern Lake Oahe, rest of tonight, northeast winds 10 to 15 miles per hour. Mostly clear in the evening, then becoming mostly cloudy. Lows in the lower 60s. Tuesday, east winds 10 to 20 miles per hour. Showers through the day. Chance of thunderstorms in the late morning and afternoon. Mostly cloudy. Highs 77 to 82. Here are the weather conditions at 10 p.m. Central Daylight Time. Bismarck, partly cloudy. Temperature 75 degrees, relative humidity 55%. Wind north at 8 miles an hour. Pressure 30.08 inches and rising. Mendon, partly cloudy. 70 degrees, relative humidity 73%. Wind north at 10 miles an hour. Hazen, partly cloudy. 68 degrees, relative humidity 60%. Wind north at 6 miles an hour. Harvey, clear. 64 degrees, relative humidity 88%. Wind north at 7 miles an hour. Minot, partly cloudy. 63 degrees, relative humidity 81%. Dickinson, partly cloudy. 65 degrees, relative humidity 70%. Wind northeast at 7 miles an hour. Elsewhere around North Dakota, it was 63 at Garrison. At Jamestown, it was clear, with a temperature of 72. It was partly cloudy, with a temperature of 70 at Grand Forks, and 67 at Devil's Lake. At Williston, it was mostly cloudy, with a temperature of 66. In northern South Dakota, it was clear. It was 76 at Mobridge, and 80 at Aberdeen. In eastern Montana, skies ranged from mostly cloudy to cloudy. It was 75 at Miles City, 71 at Glendive, and 71 at Sydney. Once again, at Bismarck, the temperature was 75 degrees under partly cloudy skies. The regional weather forecast from your National Weather Service office in Bismarck. High chances of showers and thunderstorms exist beginning late tonight in southwest North Dakota and spreading across most of western and central North Dakota Tuesday and Tuesday night. Only a low risk of a strong or severe storm exists with this activity south of I-94. A cooling trend is expected through midweek before a warming trend occurs late this week and into next weekend. Chances for showers and thunderstorms return Thursday. The detailed forecast for North Dakota, rest of tonight, partly cloudy with increasing clouds from the west. Chance of showers and slight chance of thunderstorms west late. Lows in the lower 50s to mid-60s. Tuesday, mostly cloudy. Chance of showers and slight chance of thunderstorms through the day. Highs in the upper 60s northwest to lower 80s southeast. Tuesday night, mostly cloudy. Chance of showers. Lows in the 50s to lower 60s. Wednesday, becoming mostly sunny. Slight chance of showers in the early morning. Highs in the mid-70s to lower 80s. Now here is the hazardous weather outlook for portions of north-central North Dakota, northwest North Dakota, south-central North Dakota, southeast North Dakota, and southwest North Dakota. For tonight, the probability for widespread hazardous weather is low. And now the extended outlook for the period Tuesday through Sunday. Thunderstorms Tuesday and Tuesday night could produce locally heavy rainfall. An isolated severe thunderstorm is also possible. Spotter information statement. Spotters are asked to provide reports to the National Weather Service using standard procedures, including through our social media accounts. Here is the forecast for the Bismarck Mendon listening area. Rest of tonight, increasing clouds. Lows in the lower 60s. Northeast winds 5 to 10 miles per hour. Tuesday, mostly cloudy. A chance of showers in the morning, then showers and a chance of thunderstorms in the afternoon. Highs in the mid-70s. East winds 10 to 15 miles per hour with gusts.

up to 25 miles per hour. Tuesday night, mostly cloudy. Showers and a chance of thunderstorms in the evening, then a chance of showers after midnight. Lows in the upper 50s. Northeast winds 5 to 15 miles per hour. Wednesday, mostly sunny. Highs in the upper 70s. Northeast winds around 5 miles per hour. Wednesday night, mostly clear. Lows in the upper 50s. East winds around 5 miles per hour. Thursday, mostly sunny. A chance of showers and thunderstorms in the afternoon. Highs in the mid-80s. Chance of rain 30%. Thursday night, partly cloudy. A chance of showers and thunderstorms in the evening, then a slight chance of showers after midnight. Lows in the lower 60s. Chance of rain 40%. Friday, sunny. Highs around 90. Friday night, mostly clear with a slight chance of showers and thunderstorms. Lows in the mid-60s. Chance of rain 20%. Saturday, sunny. Highs in the lower 90s. Saturday night, mostly clear. Lows in the upper 60s. Sunday, sunny. Highs in the upper 90s. Sunday night, mostly clear. Lows in the upper 60s. Monday, mostly sunny. Highs in the lower 90s. 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Providing weather information 24 hours a day from your National Weather Service office in Bismarck. For Western Lake Sakakawea, rest of tonight, east winds around 10 miles per hour. Mostly cloudy. Lows in the upper 50s. Tuesday, east winds 10 to 20 miles per hour. Slight chance of thunderstorms early in the morning. Showers likely through the day. Slight chance of thunderstorms early in the afternoon. Cloudy. Highs in the lower 70s. For Eastern Lake Sakakawea, rest of tonight, northeast winds 10 to 15 miles per hour. Partly cloudy in the evening, then becoming mostly cloudy. Lows in the upper 50s. Tuesday, east winds 10 to 20 miles per hour. Showers likely through the day. Slight chance of thunderstorms early in the afternoon. Mostly cloudy. Highs in the lower 70s. For Northern Lake Oahe, rest of tonight, northeast winds 10 to 15 miles per hour. Mostly clear in the evening, then becoming mostly cloudy. Lows in the lower 60s. Tuesday, east winds 10 to 20 miles per hour. Showers through the day. Chance of thunderstorms in the late morning and afternoon. Mostly cloudy. Highs 77 to 82. Here are the weather conditions at 10 p.m. Central Daylight Time. Bismarck, partly cloudy. Temperature 75 degrees, relative humidity 55%. Wind north at 8 miles an hour. Pressure 30.08 inches and rising. Mendon, partly cloudy. 70 degrees, relative humidity 73%. Wind north at 10 miles an hour. Hazen, partly cloudy. 68 degrees, relative humidity 60%. Wind north at 6 miles an hour. Harvey, an hour. Hazen, partly cloudy. 68 degrees, relative humidity 60%. Wind north at 6 miles an hour. Harvey, clear. 64 degrees, relative humidity 88%. Wind north at 7 miles an hour. Minot, partly cloudy. 63 degrees, relative humidity 81%. Dickinson, partly cloudy. 65 degrees, relative humidity 70%. Wind northeast at 7 miles an hour. Elsewhere around North Dakota, it was 63 at Garrison. At Jamestown, it was clear, with a temperature of 72. It was partly cloudy, with a temperature of 70 at Grand Forks, and 67 at Devil's Lake. At Williston, it was mostly cloudy, with a temperature of 66. In northern South Dakota, it was clear. It was 76 at Mobridge, and 80 at Aberdeen. In eastern Montana, skies ranged from mostly cloudy to cloudy. It was 75 at Miles City, 71 at Glendive, and 71 at Sydney. Once again, at Bismarck, the temperature was 75 degrees under partly cloudy skies.

regional weather forecast from your National Weather Service office in Bismarck. High chances of showers and thunderstorms exist beginning late tonight in southwest North Dakota and spreading across most of western and central North Dakota Tuesday and Tuesday night. Only a low risk of a strong or severe storm exists with this activity south of I-94. A cooling trend is expected through midweek before a warming trend occurs late this week and into next weekend. Chances for showers and thunderstorms return Thursday. The detailed forecast for North Dakota, rest of tonight, partly cloudy with increasing clouds from the west. Chance of showers and slight chance of thunderstorms west late. Lows in the lower 50s to mid-60s. Tuesday, mostly cloudy. Chance of showers and slight chance of thunderstorms through the day. Highs in the upper 60s northwest to lower 80s southeast. Tuesday night, mostly cloudy. Chance of showers. Lows in the 50s to lower 60s. Wednesday, becoming mostly sunny. Slight chance of showers in the early morning. Highs in the mid-70s to lower 80s. Now here is the hazardous weather outlook for portions of north-central North Dakota, northwest North Dakota, south-central North Dakota, southeast North Dakota, and southwest North Dakota. For tonight, the probability for widespread hazardous weather is low. And now the extended outlook for the period Tuesday through Sunday. Thunderstorms Tuesday and Tuesday night could produce locally heavy rainfall. An isolated severe thunderstorm is also possible. Spotter information statement. Spotters are asked to provide reports to the National Weather Service using standard procedures, including through our social media accounts. Here is the forecast for the Bismarck, Minden listening area. Rest of tonight, increasing clouds. Lows in the lower 60s. Northeast winds 5 to 10 miles per hour. Tuesday, mostly cloudy. A chance of showers in the morning, then showers and a chance of thunderstorms in the afternoon. Highs in the mid-70s. East winds 10 to 15 miles per hour with gusts up to 25 miles per hour. Tuesday night, mostly cloudy. Showers and a chance of thunderstorms in the evening, then a chance of showers after midnight. Lows in the upper 50s. Northeast winds 5 to 15 miles per hour. Wednesday, mostly sunny. Highs in the upper 70s. Northeast winds around 5 miles per hour. Wednesday night, mostly clear. Lows in the upper 50s. East winds around 5 miles per hour. Thursday, mostly sunny. A chance of showers and thunderstorms in the afternoon. Highs in the mid-80s. Chance of rain 30%. Thursday night, partly cloudy. A chance of showers and thunderstorms in the evening, then a slight chance of showers after midnight. Lows in the lower 60s. Chance of rain 40%. Friday, sunny. Highs around 90. Friday night, mostly clear with a slight chance of showers and thunderstorms. Lows in the mid-60s. Chance of rain 20%. Saturday, sunny. Highs in the lower 90s. Saturday night, mostly clear. Lows in the upper 60s. Sunday, sunny. Highs in the upper 90s. Sunday night, mostly clear. Lows in the upper 60s. Monday, mostly sunny. Highs in the lower 90s. Here is the forecast for the Bismarck, Minden listening area. Rest of tonight, increasing clouds. A slight chance of lows in the lower 60s. Northeast winds 5 to 10 miles per hour. Tuesday, mostly cloudy. A chance of showers in the morning, then showers likely and a chance of thunderstorms in the afternoon. Highs in the mid-70s. East winds 10 to 15 miles per hour with gusts up to 25 miles per hour. Chance of rain 60%. Tuesday night, mostly cloudy. Showers likely and a chance of thunderstorms in the evening, then a slight chance of showers after midnight. Lows in the upper 50s. Northeast winds 5 to 15 miles per hour. Chance of rain 60%. Wednesday, partly sunny. Highs in the upper 70s. Northeast winds 5 to 10 miles per hour. Wednesday night, decreasing clouds. Lows in the upper 50s. East winds around 5 miles per hour. Thursday, mostly sunny. A chance of showers and thunderstorms in the afternoon. Highs in the mid-80s.
chance of rain 30%. Thursday night, partly cloudy. A chance of showers and thunderstorms in the evening, then a slight chance of showers after midnight. Lows in the lower 60s. Chance of rain 40%. Friday, sunny. Highs around 90. Friday night, mostly clear with a slight chance of showers and thunderstorms. Lows in the mid-60s. Chance of rain 20%. Saturday, sunny. Highs in the lower 90s. Saturday night, mostly clear. Lows in the upper 60s. Sunday, sunny. Highs in the upper 90s. Sunday night, mostly clear. Lows in the upper 60s. Monday, mostly sunny. Highs in the lower 90s. For Western Lake Sakakawea, rest of tonight, east winds around 10 miles per hour. Mostly cloudy. Lows in the upper 50s. Tuesday, east winds 10 to 20 miles per hour. Slight chance of thunderstorms early in the morning. Showers likely through the day. Slight chance of thunderstorms early in the afternoon. Cloudy. Highs in the lower 70s. For Eastern Lake Sakakawea, rest of tonight, northeast winds 10 to 15 miles per hour. Partly cloudy in the evening, then becoming mostly cloudy. Lows in the upper 50s. Tuesday, east winds 10 to 20 miles per hour. Showers likely through the day. Slight chance of thunderstorms early in the afternoon. Mostly cloudy. Highs in the lower 70s. For Northern Lake Orahi, rest of tonight, northeast winds 10 to 15 miles per hour. Mostly clear in the evening, then becoming mostly cloudy. Lows in the lower 60s. Tuesday, east winds 10 to 20 miles per hour. Showers through the day. Chance of thunderstorms in the late morning and afternoon. Mostly cloudy. Highs 77 to 82. Here are the weather conditions at 10 p.m. Central Daylight Time. Bismarck, partly cloudy. Temperature 75 degrees, relative humidity 55%. Wind north at 8 miles an hour. Pressure 30.08 inches and rising. Mendon, partly cloudy. 70 degrees, relative humidity 73%. Wind north at 10 miles an hour. Hazen, partly cloudy. 68 degrees, relative humidity 60%. Wind north at 6 miles an hour. Harvey, clear. 64 degrees, relative humidity 88%. Wind north at 7 miles an hour. Minot, partly cloudy. 63 degrees, relative humidity 81%. Dickinson, partly cloudy. 65 degrees, relative humidity 70%. Wind northeast at 7 miles an hour. Elsewhere around North Dakota, it was 63 at Garrison. At Jamestown, it was clear, with a temperature of 72. It was partly cloudy, with a temperature of 70 at Grand Forks, and 67 at Devil's Lake. At Williston, it was mostly cloudy, with a temperature of 66. In northern South Dakota, it was clear. It was 76 at Mobridge, and 80 at Aberdeen. In eastern Montana, skies ranged from mostly cloudy to cloudy. It was 75 at Miles City, 71 at Glendive, and 71 at Sydney. Once again, at Bismarck, the temperature was 75 degrees under partly cloudy skies. The regional weather forecast from your National Weather Service office in Bismarck. High chances of showers and thunderstorms exist beginning late tonight in southwest North Dakota and spreading across most of western and central North Dakota Tuesday and Tuesday night. Only a low risk of a strong or severe storm exists with this activity south of I-94. A cooling trend is expected through midweek before a warming trend occurs late this week and into next weekend. Chances for showers and thunderstorms return Thursday. The detailed forecast for North Dakota, rest of tonight, partly cloudy with increasing clouds from the west. Chance of showers and slight chance of thunderstorms west late. Lows in the lower 50s to mid-60s. Tuesday, mostly cloudy. Chance of showers and slight chance of thunderstorms through the day. Highs in the upper 60s northwest to lower 80s southeast. Tuesday night, mostly cloudy. Chance of showers. Lows in the 50s to lower 60s. Wednesday, becoming mostly sunny.
slight chance of showers in the early morning.

highs in the mid-70s to lower 80s. Now here is the hazardous weather outlook for portions of north-central North Dakota, northwest North Dakota, south-central North Dakota, southeast North Dakota, and southwest North Dakota. For tonight, the probability for widespread hazardous weather is low. And now the extended outlook for the period Tuesday through Sunday. Thunderstorms Tuesday and Tuesday night could produce locally heavy rainfall. An isolated severe thunderstorm is also possible. Spotter information statement. Spotters are asked to provide reports to the National Weather Service using standard procedures, including through our social media accounts. Here is the forecast for the Bismarck Minden listening area. Rest of tonight, increasing clouds. A slight chance of lows in the lower 60s. Northeast winds 5 to 10 miles per hour. Tuesday, mostly cloudy. A chance of showers in the morning, then showers likely and a chance of thunderstorms in the afternoon. Highs in the mid-70s. East winds 10 to 15 miles per hour with gusts up to 25 miles per hour. Chance of rain 60%. Tuesday night, mostly cloudy. Showers likely and a chance of thunderstorms in the evening, then a slight chance of showers after midnight. Lows in the upper 50s. Northeast winds 5 to 15 miles per hour. Chance of rain 60%. Wednesday, partly sunny. Highs in the upper 70s. Northeast winds 5 to 10 miles per hour. Wednesday night, decreasing clouds. Lows in the upper 50s. East winds around 5 miles per hour. Thursday, mostly sunny. A chance of showers and thunderstorms in the afternoon. Highs in the mid-80s. Chance of rain 30%. Thursday night, partly cloudy. A chance of showers and thunderstorms in the evening, then a slight chance of showers after midnight. Lows in the lower 60s. Chance of rain 40%. Friday, sunny. Highs around 90. Friday night, mostly clear with a slight chance of showers and thunderstorms. Lows in the mid-60s. Chance of rain 20%. Saturday, sunny. Highs in the lower 90s. Saturday night, mostly clear. Lows in the upper 60s. Sunday, sunny. Highs in the upper 90s. Sunday night, mostly clear. Lows in the upper 60s. Monday, mostly sunny. Highs in the lower 90s. For Western Lake Sakakawea, rest of tonight, east winds around 10 miles per hour. Mostly cloudy. Lows in the upper 50s. Tuesday, east winds 10 to 20 miles per hour. Slight chance of thunderstorms early in the morning. Showers likely through the day. Slight chance of thunderstorms early in the afternoon. Cloudy. Highs in the lower 70s. For Eastern Lake Sakakawea, rest of tonight, northeast winds 10 to 15 miles per hour. Partly cloudy in the evening, then becoming mostly cloudy. Lows in the upper 50s. Tuesday, east winds 10 to 20 miles per hour. Showers likely through the day. Slight chance of thunderstorms early in the afternoon. Mostly cloudy. Highs in the lower 70s. For Northern Lake Oahe, rest of tonight, northeast winds 10 to 15 miles per hour. Mostly clear in the evening, then becoming mostly cloudy. Lows in the lower 60s. Tuesday, east winds 10 to 20 miles per hour. Showers through the day. Chance of thunderstorms in the late morning and afternoon. Mostly cloudy. Highs 77 to 82. Here are the weather conditions at 10 p.m. Central Daylight Time. Bismarck, partly cloudy. Temperature 75 degrees, relative humidity 55%. Wind north at 8 miles an hour. Pressure 30.08 inches and rising. Minden, partly cloudy. 70 degrees, relative humidity 73%. Wind north at 10 miles an hour. Hazen, partly cloudy. 68 degrees, relative humidity 60%. Wind north at 6 miles an hour. Harvey, clear. 64 degrees, relative humidity 88%. Wind north at 7 miles an hour. Minot, partly cloudy. 63 degrees, relative humidity 81%. Dickinson, partly cloudy. 65 degrees, relative humidity 70%.
Wind northeast at 7 miles an hour. Elsewhere around North Dakota, it was 63 at Garrison. At Jamestown, it was clear, with a temperature of 72. It was partly cloudy, with a temperature of 70 at Grand Forks and 67 at Devil's Lake. At Williston, it was mostly cloudy, with a temperature of 66. In northern South Dakota, it was clear. It was 76 at Mobridge and 80 at Aberdeen. In eastern Montana, skies ranged from mostly cloudy to cloudy. It was 75 at Miles City, 71 at Glendive, and 71 at Sydney. Once again, at Bismarck, the temperature was 75 degrees under partly cloudy skies. The regional weather forecast from your National Weather Service office in Bismarck. High chances of showers and thunderstorms exist beginning late tonight in southwest North Dakota and spreading across most of western and central North Dakota Tuesday and Tuesday night. Only a low risk of a strong or severe storm exists with this activity south of I-94. A cooling trend is expected through midweek before a warming trend occurs late this week and into next weekend. Chances for showers and thunderstorms return Thursday. The detailed forecast for North Dakota, rest of tonight, partly cloudy with increasing clouds from the west. Chance of showers and slight chance of thunderstorms west late. Lows in the lower 50s to mid-60s. Tuesday, mostly cloudy. Chance of showers and slight chance of thunderstorms through the day. Highs in the upper 60s northwest to lower 80s southeast. Tuesday night, mostly cloudy. Chance of showers. Lows in the 50s to lower 60s. Wednesday, becoming mostly sunny. Slight chance of showers in the early morning. Highs in the mid-70s to lower 80s. Now here is the hazardous weather outlook for portions of north-central North Dakota, northwest North Dakota, south-central North Dakota, southeast North Dakota, and southwest North Dakota. For tonight, the probability for widespread hazardous weather is low. And now the extended outlook for the period Tuesday through Sunday. Thunderstorms Tuesday and Tuesday night could produce locally heavy rainfall. An isolated severe thunderstorm is also possible. Spotter information statement. Spotters are asked to provide reports to the National Weather Service using standard procedures, including through our social media accounts. Here is the forecast for the Bismarck, Minden listening area. Rest of tonight, increasing clouds. A slight chance of lows in the lower 60s. Northeast winds 5 to 10 miles per hour. Tuesday, mostly cloudy. A chance of showers in the morning, then showers likely and a chance of thunderstorms in the afternoon. Highs in the mid-70s. East winds 10 to 15 miles per hour with gusts up to 25 miles per hour. Chance of rain 60%. Tuesday night, mostly cloudy. Showers likely and a chance of thunderstorms in the evening, then a slight chance of showers after midnight. Lows in the upper 50s. Northeast winds 5 to 15 miles per hour. Chance of rain 60%. Wednesday, partly sunny. Highs in the upper 70s. Northeast winds 5 to 10 miles per hour. Wednesday night, decreasing clouds. Lows in the upper 50s. East winds around 5 miles per hour. Thursday, mostly sunny. A chance of showers and thunderstorms in the afternoon. Highs in the mid-80s. Chance of rain 30%. Thursday night, partly cloudy. A chance of showers and thunderstorms in the evening, then a slight chance of showers after midnight. Lows in the lower 60s. Chance of rain 40%. Friday, sunny. Highs around 90. Friday night, mostly clear with a slight chance of showers and thunderstorms. Lows in the mid-60s. Chance of rain 20%. Saturday, sunny. Highs in the lower 90s. Saturday night, mostly clear. Lows in the upper 60s. Sunday, sunny. Highs in the upper 90s. Sunday night, mostly clear. Lows in the upper 60s. Monday, mostly sunny. Highs in the lower 90s. For Western Lake Sakakawea, rest of tonight, east winds around 10 miles per hour. Mostly cloudy. Lows in the upper 50s. Tuesday, east winds 10 to 20 miles per hour. Slight chance of thunderstorms early in the morning. Showers likely through the day.

slight chance of thunderstorms early in the afternoon. Cloudy. Highs in the lower 70s. For eastern Lake Sakakawea, rest of tonight, northeast winds 10 to 15 miles per hour. Partly cloudy in the evening, then becoming mostly cloudy. Lows in the upper 50s. Tuesday, east winds 10 to 20 miles per hour. Showers likely through the day. Slight chance of thunderstorms early in the afternoon. Mostly cloudy. Highs in the lower 70s. For northern Lake Oahe, rest of tonight, northeast winds 10 to 15 miles per hour. Mostly clear in the evening, then becoming mostly cloudy. Lows in the lower 60s. Tuesday, east winds 10 to 20 miles per hour. Showers through the day. Chance of thunderstorms in the late morning and afternoon. Mostly cloudy. Highs 77 to 82. Here are the weather conditions at 10 p.m. Central Daylight Time. Bismarck, partly cloudy. Temperature 75 degrees, relative humidity 55%. Wind north at 8 miles an hour. Pressure 30.08 inches and rising. Mendan, partly cloudy. 70 degrees, relative humidity 73%. Wind north at 10 miles an hour. Hazen, partly cloudy. 68 degrees, relative humidity 60%. Wind north at 6 miles an hour. Harvey, clear. 64 degrees, relative humidity 88%. Wind north at 7 miles an hour. Minot, partly cloudy. 63 degrees, relative humidity 81%. Dickinson, partly cloudy. 65 degrees, relative humidity 70%. Wind northeast at 7 miles an hour. Elsewhere around North Dakota, it was 63 at Garrison. At Jamestown, it was clear, with a temperature of 72. It was partly cloudy, with a temperature of 70 at Grand Forks, and 67 at Devil's Lake. At Williston, it was mostly cloudy, with a temperature of 66. In northern South Dakota, it was clear. It was 76 at Mobridge, and 80 at Aberdeen. In eastern Montana, skies ranged from mostly cloudy to cloudy. It was 75 at Miles City, 71 at Glendive, and 71 at Sydney. Once again, at Bismarck, the temperature was 75 degrees under partly cloudy skies. The regional weather forecast from your National Weather Service office in Bismarck. High chances of showers and thunderstorms exist beginning late tonight in southwest North Dakota and spreading across most of western and central North Dakota Tuesday and Tuesday night. Only a low risk of a strong or severe storm exists with this activity south of I-94. A cooling trend is expected through midweek before a warming trend occurs late this week and into next weekend. Chances for showers and thunderstorms return Thursday. The detailed forecast for North Dakota, rest of tonight, partly cloudy with increasing clouds from the west. Chance of showers and slight chance of thunderstorms west late. Lows in the lower 50s to mid 60s. Tuesday, mostly cloudy. Chance of showers and slight chance of thunderstorms through the day. Highs in the upper 60s northwest to lower 80s southeast. Tuesday night, mostly cloudy. Chance of showers. Lows in the 50s to lower 60s. Wednesday, becoming mostly sunny. Slight chance of showers in the early morning. Highs in the mid-70s to lower 80s. Now here is the hazardous weather outlook for portions of north-central North Dakota, northwest North Dakota, south-central North Dakota, southeast North Dakota, and southwest North Dakota. For tonight, the probability for widespread hazardous weather is low. And now the extended outlook for the period Tuesday through Sunday. Thunderstorms Tuesday and Tuesday night could produce locally heavy rainfall. An isolated severe thunderstorm is also possible. Spotter information statement. Spotters are asked to provide reports to the National Weather Service using standard procedures, including through our social media accounts. Here is the forecast for the Bismarck Mendon listening area. Rest of tonight, increasing clouds. A slight chance of lows in the lower 60s. Northeast winds 5 to 10 miles per hour. Tuesday, mostly cloudy. A chance of showers in the morning, then showers likely and a chance of thunderstorms in the afternoon. Highs in the mid-70s. East winds 10 to 15 miles per hour with gusts up to 25 miles per hour.

chance of rain 60%. Tuesday night, mostly cloudy. Showers likely and a chance of thunderstorms in the evening. Then a slight chance of showers after midnight. Lows in the upper 50s. Northeast winds 5 to 15 miles per hour. Chance of rain 60%. Wednesday, partly sunny. Highs in the upper 70s. Northeast winds 5 to 10 miles per hour. Wednesday night, decreasing clouds. Lows in the upper 50s. East winds around 5 miles per hour. Thursday, mostly sunny. A chance of showers and thunderstorms in the afternoon. Highs in the mid-80s. Chance of rain 30%. Thursday night, partly cloudy. A chance of showers and thunderstorms in the evening. Then a slight chance of showers after midnight. Lows in the lower 60s. Chance of rain 40%. Friday, sunny. Highs around 90. Friday night, mostly clear with a slight chance of showers and thunderstorms. Lows in the mid-60s. Chance of rain 20%. Saturday, sunny. Highs in the lower 90s. Saturday night, mostly clear. Lows in the upper 60s. Sunday, sunny. Highs in the upper 90s. Sunday night, mostly clear. Lows in the upper 60s. Monday, mostly sunny. Highs in the lower 90s. 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Providing weather information 24 hours a day from your National Weather Service office in Bismarck. For Western Lake Sakakawea, rest of tonight, east winds around 10 miles per hour. Mostly cloudy. Lows in the upper 50s. Tuesday, east winds 10 to 20 miles per hour. Slight chance of thunderstorms early in the morning. Showers likely through the day. Slight chance of thunderstorms early in the afternoon. Cloudy. Highs in the lower 70s. For Eastern Lake Sakakawea, rest of tonight, northeast winds 10 to 15 miles per hour. Partly cloudy in the evening, then becoming mostly cloudy. Lows in the upper 50s. Tuesday, east winds 10 to 20 miles per hour. Showers likely through the day. Slight chance of thunderstorms early in the afternoon. Mostly cloudy. Highs in the lower 70s. For Northern Lake Oahe, rest of tonight, northeast winds 10 to 15 miles per hour. Mostly clear in the evening, then becoming mostly cloudy. Lows in the lower 60s. Tuesday, east winds 10 to 20 miles per hour. Showers through the day. Chance of thunderstorms in the late morning and afternoon. Mostly cloudy. Highs 77 to 82. Here are the weather conditions at 11 p.m. Central Daylight Time. Bismarck, partly cloudy. Temperature 71 degrees, relative humidity 63%. Wind north at 7 miles an hour. Pressure 30.10 inches and rising. Mandan, partly cloudy. 68 degrees, relative humidity 83%. Wind north at 8 miles an hour. Hazen, partly cloudy. 64 degrees, relative humidity 72%. Harvey, clear. 61 degrees, relative humidity 100%. Wind northwest at 8 miles an hour. Minot, partly cloudy. 60 degrees, relative humidity 83%. Wind northwest at 6 miles an hour. Dickinson, partly cloudy. 63 degrees, relative humidity 70%. Wind northeast at 6 miles an hour. Elsewhere around North Dakota, it was 61 at Garrison. At Jamestown, it was clear, with a temperature of 68. It was partly cloudy, with a temperature of 67 at Grand Forks, and 64 at Devil's Lake. At Williston, it was mostly cloudy, with a temperature of 65. In northern South Dakota, it was clear. It was 72 at Mobridge, and 78 at Aberdeen. In eastern Montana, skies ranged from mostly cloudy to cloudy. It was 73 at Miles City, 69 at Glendive, and 68 at Sydney. Once again, at Bismarck, the temperature was 71 degrees under partly cloudy skies. The regional weather forecast from your National Weather Service office in Bismarck.
High chances of showers and thunderstorms exist beginning late tonight in southwest North Dakota and spreading across most of western and central North Dakota Tuesday and Tuesday night. Only a low risk of a strong or severe storm exists with this activity south of I-94. A cooling trend is expected through midweek, before a warming trend occurs late this week and into next weekend. Chances for showers and thunderstorms return Thursday. The detailed forecast for North Dakota, rest of tonight, partly cloudy with increasing clouds from the west. Chance of showers and slight chance of thunderstorms west late. Lows in the lower 50s to mid-60s. Tuesday, mostly cloudy. Chance of showers and slight chance of thunderstorms through the day. Highs in the upper 60s northwest to lower 80s southeast. Tuesday night, mostly cloudy. Chance of showers. Lows in the 50s to lower 60s. Wednesday, becoming mostly sunny. Slight chance of showers in the early morning. Highs in the mid-70s to lower 80s. Now here is the hazardous weather outlook for portions of north-central North Dakota, northwest North Dakota, south-central North Dakota, southeast North Dakota, and southwest North Dakota. For tonight, the probability for widespread hazardous weather is low. And now the extended outlook for the period Tuesday through Sunday. Thunderstorms Tuesday and Tuesday night could produce locally heavy rainfall. An isolated severe thunderstorm is also possible. Spotter information statement. Spotters are asked to provide reports to the National Weather Service using standard procedures, including through our social media accounts. Here is the forecast for the Bismarck Minden listening area. Rest of tonight, increasing clouds. A slight chance of lows in the lower 60s. Northeast winds 5 to 10 miles per hour. Tuesday, mostly cloudy. A chance of showers in the morning, then showers likely and a chance of thunderstorms in the afternoon. Highs in the mid-70s. East winds 10 to 15 miles per hour with gusts up to 25 miles per hour. Chance of rain 60%. Tuesday night, mostly cloudy. Showers likely and a chance of thunderstorms in the evening, then a slight chance of showers after midnight. Lows in the upper 50s. Northeast winds 5 to 15 miles per hour. Chance of rain 60%. Wednesday, partly sunny. Highs in the upper 70s. Northeast winds 5 to 10 miles per hour. Wednesday night, decreasing clouds. Lows in the upper 50s. East winds around 5 miles per hour. Thursday, mostly sunny. A chance of showers and thunderstorms in the afternoon. Highs in the mid-80s. Chance of rain 30%. Thursday night, partly cloudy. A chance of showers and thunderstorms in the evening, then a slight chance of showers after midnight. Lows in the lower 60s. Chance of rain 40%. Friday, sunny. Highs around 90. Friday night, mostly clear with a slight chance of showers and thunderstorms. Lows in the mid-60s. Chance of rain 20%. Saturday, sunny. Highs in the lower 90s. Saturday night, mostly clear. Lows in the upper 60s. Sunday, sunny. Highs in the upper 90s. Sunday night, mostly clear. Lows in the upper 60s. Monday, mostly sunny. Highs in the lower 90s. For western Lake Sakakawea, rest of tonight, east winds around 10 miles per hour. Mostly cloudy. Lows in the upper 50s. Tuesday, east winds 10 to 20 miles per hour. Slight chance of thunderstorms early in the morning. Showers likely through the day. Slight chance of thunderstorms early in the afternoon. Cloudy. Highs in the lower 70s. For eastern Lake Sakakawea, rest of tonight, northeast winds 10 to 15 miles per hour. Partly cloudy in the evening, then becoming mostly cloudy. Lows in the upper 50s. Tuesday, east winds 10 to 20 miles per hour. Showers likely through the day. Slight chance of thunderstorms early in the afternoon. Mostly cloudy. Highs in the lower 70s. For northern Lake Oahe, rest of tonight, northeast winds 10 to 15 miles per hour. Mostly clear in the evening, then becoming mostly cloudy. Lows in the lower 60s. Tuesday, east winds 10 to 20 miles per hour. Showers through the day.
chance of thunderstorms in the late morning and afternoon.

mostly cloudy. High 77 to 82. Here are the weather conditions at 11 p.m. Central Daylight Time. Bismarck, partly cloudy. Temperature 71 degrees, relative humidity 63%. Wind north at 7 miles an hour. Pressure 30.10 inches and rising. Mendan, partly cloudy. 68 degrees, relative humidity 83%. Wind north at 8 miles an hour. Hazen, partly cloudy. 64 degrees, relative humidity 72%. Harvey, clear. 61 degrees, relative humidity 100%. Wind northwest at 8 miles an hour. Minot, partly cloudy. 60 degrees, relative humidity 83%. Wind northwest at 6 miles an hour. Dickinson, partly cloudy. 63 degrees, relative humidity 70%. Wind northeast at 6 miles an hour. Elsewhere around North Dakota, it was 61 at Garrison. At Jamestown, it was clear, with a temperature of 68. It was partly cloudy, with a temperature of 67 at Grand Forks, and 64 at Devil's Lake. At Williston, it was mostly cloudy, with a temperature of 65. In northern South Dakota, it was clear. It was 72 at Mobridge, and 78 at Aberdeen. In eastern Montana, skies ranged from mostly cloudy to cloudy. It was 73 at Miles City, 69 at Glendive, and 68 at Sydney. Once again, at Bismarck, the temperature was 71 degrees under partly cloudy skies. The regional weather forecast from your National Weather Service office in Bismarck. High chances of showers and thunderstorms exist beginning late tonight in southwest North Dakota and spreading across most of western and central North Dakota Tuesday and Tuesday night. Only a low risk of a strong or severe storm exists with this activity south of I-94. A cooling trend is expected through midweek before a warming trend occurs late this week and into next weekend. Chances for showers and thunderstorms return Thursday. The detailed forecast for North Dakota, rest of tonight, partly cloudy with increasing clouds from the west. Chance of showers and slight chance of thunderstorms west late. Lows in the lower 50s to mid 60s. Tuesday, mostly cloudy. Chance of showers and slight chance of thunderstorms through the day. Highs in the upper 60s northwest to lower 80s southeast. Tuesday night, mostly cloudy. Chance of showers. Lows in the 50s to lower 60s. Wednesday, becoming mostly sunny. Slight chance of showers in the early morning. Highs in the mid-70s to lower 80s. Now here is the hazardous weather outlook for portions of north-central North Dakota, northwest North Dakota, south-central North Dakota, southeast North Dakota, and southwest North Dakota. For tonight, the probability for widespread hazardous weather is low. And now the extended outlook for the period Tuesday through Sunday. Thunderstorms Tuesday and Tuesday night could produce locally heavy rainfall. An isolated severe thunderstorm is also possible. Spotter information statement. Spotters are asked to provide reports to the National Weather Service using standard procedures, including through our social media accounts. Here is the forecast for the Bismarck-Mendon listening area. Rest of tonight, increasing clouds. A slight chance of lows in the lower 60s. Northeast winds 5 to 10 miles per hour. Tuesday, mostly cloudy. A chance of showers in the morning, then showers likely and a chance of thunderstorms in the afternoon. Highs in the mid-70s. East winds 10 to 15 miles per hour with gusts up to 25 miles per hour. Chance of rain 60%. Tuesday night, mostly cloudy. Showers likely and a chance of thunderstorms in the evening, then a slight chance of showers after midnight. Lows in the upper 50s. Northeast winds 5 to 15 miles per hour. Chance of rain 60%. Wednesday, partly sunny. Highs in the upper 70s. Northeast winds 5 to 10 miles per hour. Wednesday night, decreasing clouds. Lows in the upper 50s. East winds around 5 miles per hour. Thursday, mostly sunny. A chance of showers and thunderstorms in the afternoon. Highs in the mid-80s. Chance of rain 30%. Thursday night, partly cloudy. A chance of showers and thunderstorms in the evening, then a slight

Chance of showers after midnight. Lows in the lower 60s. Chance of rain 40%. Friday, sunny. Highs around 90. Friday night, mostly clear with a slight chance of showers and thunderstorms. Lows in the mid-60s. Chance of rain 20%. Saturday, sunny. Highs in the lower 90s. Saturday night, mostly clear. Lows in the upper 60s. Sunday, sunny. Highs in the upper 90s. Sunday night, mostly clear. Lows in the upper 60s. Monday, mostly sunny. Highs in the lower 90s. For Western Lake Sakakawea, rest of tonight, east winds around 10 miles per hour. Mostly cloudy. Lows in the upper 50s. Tuesday, east winds 10 to 20 miles per hour. Slight chance of thunderstorms early in the morning. Showers likely through the day. Slight chance of thunderstorms early in the afternoon. Cloudy. Highs in the lower 70s. For Eastern Lake Sakakawea, rest of tonight, northeast winds 10 to 15 miles per hour. Partly cloudy in the evening, then becoming mostly cloudy. Lows in the upper 50s. Tuesday, east winds 10 to 20 miles per hour. Showers likely through the day. Slight chance of thunderstorms early in the afternoon. Mostly cloudy. Highs in the lower 70s. For Northern Lake Orahi, rest of tonight, northeast winds 10 to 15 miles per hour. Mostly clear in the evening, then becoming mostly cloudy. Lows in the lower 60s. Tuesday, east winds 10 to 20 miles per hour. Showers through the day. Chance of thunderstorms in the late morning and afternoon. Mostly cloudy. Highs 77 to 82. Here are the weather conditions at 11 p.m. Central Daylight Time. Bismarck, clear. Temperature 71 degrees, relative humidity 63%. Wind north at 7 miles an hour. Pressure 30.10 inches and rising. Mendon, clear. 68 degrees, relative humidity 83%. Wind north at 8 miles an hour. Hazen, partly cloudy. 64 degrees, relative humidity 72%. Harvey, clear. 61 degrees, relative humidity 100%. Wind northwest at 8 miles an hour. Minot, partly cloudy. 60 degrees, relative humidity 83%. Wind northwest at 6 miles an hour. Dickinson, partly cloudy. 63 degrees, relative humidity 70%. Wind northeast at 6 miles an hour. Elsewhere around North Dakota, it was 61 at Garrison. It was clear, with a temperature of 68 at Jamestown and 64 at Devil's Lake. At Grand Forks, it was partly cloudy, with a temperature of 67. At Williston, it was mostly cloudy, with a temperature of 65. In northern South Dakota, it was clear. It was 72 at Mobridge and 78 at Aberdeen. In eastern Montana, at Glendive, it was partly cloudy, with a temperature of 69. It was cloudy, with a temperature of 73 at Miles City and 68 at Sydney. Once again, at Bismarck, the temperature was 71 degrees under clear skies. The regional weather forecast from your National Weather Service office in Bismarck. High chances of showers and thunderstorms exist beginning late tonight in southwest North Dakota and spreading across most of western and central North Dakota Tuesday and Tuesday night. Only a low risk of a strong or severe storm exists with this activity south of I-94. A cooling trend is expected through midweek before a warming trend occurs late this week and into next weekend. Chances for showers and thunderstorms return Thursday. The detailed forecast for North Dakota, rest of tonight, partly cloudy with increasing clouds from the west. Chance of showers and slight chance of thunderstorms west late. Lows in the lower 50s to mid-60s. Tuesday, mostly cloudy. Chance of showers and slight chance of thunderstorms through the day. Highs in the upper 60s northwest to lower 80s southeast. Tuesday night, mostly cloudy. Chance of showers. Lows in the 50s to lower 60s. Wednesday, becoming mostly sunny. Slight chance of showers in the early morning. Highs in the mid-70s to lower 80s. Now here is the hazardous weather outlook for portions of North

east winds 5 to 10 miles per hour. Tuesday, mostly cloudy. A chance of showers in the morning, then showers likely and a chance of thunderstorms in the afternoon. Highs in the mid-70s. East winds 10 to 15 miles per hour with gusts up to 25 miles per hour. Chance of rain 60%. Tuesday night, mostly cloudy. Showers likely and a chance of thunderstorms in the evening, then a slight chance of showers after midnight. Lows in the upper 50s. Northeast winds 5 to 15 miles per hour. Chance of rain 60%. Wednesday, partly sunny. Highs in the upper 70s. Northeast winds 5 to 10 miles per hour. Wednesday night, decreasing clouds. Lows in the upper 50s. East winds around 5 miles per hour. Thursday, mostly sunny. A chance of showers and thunderstorms in the afternoon. Highs in the mid-80s. Chance of rain 30%. Thursday night, partly cloudy. A chance of showers and thunderstorms in the evening, then a slight chance of showers after midnight. Lows in the lower 60s. Chance of rain 40%. Friday, sunny. Highs around 90. Friday night, mostly clear with a slight chance of showers and thunderstorms. Lows in the mid-60s. Chance of rain 20%. Saturday, sunny. Highs in the lower 90s. Saturday night, mostly clear. Lows in the upper 60s. Sunday, sunny. Highs in the upper 90s. Sunday night, mostly clear. Lows in the upper 60s. Monday, mostly sunny. Highs in the lower 90s. For Western Lake Sakakawea, rest of tonight, east winds around 10 miles per hour. Mostly cloudy. Lows in the upper 50s. Tuesday, east winds 10 to 20 miles per hour. Slight chance of thunderstorms early in the morning. Showers likely through the day. Slight chance of thunderstorms early in the afternoon. Cloudy. Highs in the lower 70s. For Eastern Lake Sakakawea, rest of tonight, northeast winds 10 to 15 miles per hour. Partly cloudy in the evening, then becoming mostly cloudy. Lows in the upper 50s. Tuesday, east winds 10 to 20 miles per hour. Showers likely through the day. Slight chance of thunderstorms early in the afternoon. Mostly cloudy. Highs in the lower 70s. For Northern Lake Oahe, rest of tonight, northeast winds 10 to 15 miles per hour. Mostly clear in the evening, then becoming mostly cloudy. Lows in the lower 60s. Tuesday, east winds 10 to 20 miles per hour. Showers through the day. Chance of thunderstorms in the late morning and afternoon. Mostly cloudy. Highs 77 to 82. Here are the weather conditions at 11 p.m. Central Daylight Time. Bismarck, clear. Temperature 71 degrees, relative humidity 63%. Wind north at 7 miles an hour. Pressure 30.10 inches and rising. Mendham, clear. 68 degrees, relative humidity 83%. Wind north at 8 miles an hour. Hazen, partly cloudy. 64 degrees, relative humidity 72%. Harvey, clear. 61 degrees, relative humidity 100%. Wind northwest at 8 miles an hour. Minot, partly cloudy. 60 degrees, relative humidity 83%. Wind northwest at 6 miles an hour. Dickinson, partly cloudy. 63 degrees, relative humidity 70%. Wind northeast at 6 miles an hour. Elsewhere around North Dakota, it was 61 at Garrison. It was clear, with a temperature of 68 at Jamestown and 64 at Devil's Lake. At Grand Forks, it was partly cloudy, with a temperature of 67. At Williston, it was mostly cloudy, with a temperature of 65. In northern South Dakota, it was clear. It was 72 at Mobridge and 78 at Aberdeen. In eastern Montana, at Glendive, it was partly cloudy, with a temperature of 69. It was cloudy, with a temperature of 73 at Miles City and 68 at Sydney. Once again, at Bismarck, the temperature was 71 degrees under clear skies. The regional weather forecast from your National Weather Service office in Bismarck.

High chances of showers and thunderstorms exist beginning late tonight in southwest North Dakota and spreading across most of western and central North Dakota Tuesday and Tuesday night. Only a low risk of a strong or severe storm exists with this activity south of I-94. A cooling trend is expected through midweek, before a warming trend occurs late this week and into next weekend. Chances for showers and thunderstorms return Thursday. The detailed forecast for North Dakota, rest of tonight, partly cloudy with increasing clouds from the west. Chance of showers and slight chance of thunderstorms west late. Lows in the lower 50s to mid-60s. Tuesday, mostly cloudy. Chance of showers and slight chance of thunderstorms through the day. Highs in the upper 60s northwest to lower 80s southeast. Tuesday night, mostly cloudy. Chance of showers. Lows in the 50s to lower 60s. Wednesday, becoming mostly sunny. Slight chance of showers in the early morning. Highs in the mid-70s to lower 80s. Now here is the hazardous weather outlook for portions of north-central North Dakota, northwest North Dakota, south-central North Dakota, southeast North Dakota, and southwest North Dakota. For tonight, the probability for widespread hazardous weather is low. And now the extended outlook for the period Tuesday through Sunday. Thunderstorms Tuesday and Tuesday night could produce locally heavy rainfall. An isolated severe thunderstorm is also possible. Spotter information statement. Spotters are asked to provide reports to the National Weather Service using standard procedures, including through our social media accounts. Here is the forecast for the Bismarck, Minden listening area. Rest of tonight, increasing clouds. A slight chance of lows in the lower 60s. Northeast winds 5 to 10 miles per hour. Tuesday, mostly cloudy. A chance of showers in the morning, then showers likely and a chance of thunderstorms in the afternoon. Highs in the mid-70s. East winds 10 to 15 miles per hour with gusts up to 25 miles per hour. Chance of rain 60%. Tuesday night, mostly cloudy. Showers likely and a chance of thunderstorms in the evening, then a slight chance of showers after midnight. Lows in the upper 50s. Northeast winds 5 to 15 miles per hour. Chance of rain 60%. Wednesday, partly sunny. Highs in the upper 70s. Northeast winds 5 to 10 miles per hour. Wednesday night, decreasing clouds. Lows in the upper 50s. East winds around 5 miles per hour. Thursday, mostly sunny. A chance of showers and thunderstorms in the afternoon. Highs in the mid-80s. Chance of rain 30%. Thursday night, partly cloudy. A chance of showers and thunderstorms in the evening, then a slight chance of showers after midnight. Lows in the lower 60s. Chance of rain 40%. Friday, sunny. Highs around 90. Friday night, mostly clear with a slight chance of showers and thunderstorms. Lows in the mid-60s. Chance of rain 20%. Saturday, sunny. Highs in the lower 90s. Saturday night, mostly clear. Lows in the upper 60s. Sunday, sunny. Highs in the upper 90s. Sunday night, mostly clear. Lows in the upper 60s. Monday, mostly sunny. Highs in the lower 90s. For Western Lake Sakakawea, rest of tonight, east winds around 10 miles per hour. Mostly cloudy. Lows in the upper 50s. Tuesday, east winds 10 to 20 miles per hour. Slight chance of thunderstorms early in the morning. Showers likely through the day. Slight chance of thunderstorms early in the afternoon. Cloudy. Highs in the lower 70s. For Eastern Lake Sakakawea, rest of tonight, northeast winds 10 to 15 miles per hour. Partly cloudy in the evening, then becoming mostly cloudy. Lows in the upper 50s. Tuesday, east winds 10 to 20 miles per hour. Showers likely through the day. Slight chance of thunderstorms early in the afternoon. Mostly cloudy. Highs in the lower 70s. For Northern Lake Oahe, rest of tonight, northeast winds 10 to 15 miles per hour. Mostly clear in the evening, then becoming mostly cloudy. Lows in the lower 60s. Tuesday, east winds 10 to 20 miles per hour. Showers through the day. Chance of thunderstorms.

temperatures in the late morning and afternoon. Mostly cloudy. Highs 77 to 82. 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Providing weather information 24 hours a day from your National Weather Service office in Bismarck. Here are the weather conditions at 11 p.m. Central Daylight Time. Bismarck, clear. Temperature 71 degrees, relative humidity 63%. Wind north at 7 miles an hour. Pressure 30.10 inches and rising. Mendham, clear. 68 degrees, relative humidity 83%. Wind north at 8 miles an hour. Hazen, partly cloudy. 64 degrees, relative humidity 72%. Harvey, clear. 61 degrees, relative humidity 100%. Wind northwest at 8 miles an hour. Minot, partly cloudy. 60 degrees, relative humidity 83%. Wind northwest at 6 miles an hour. Dickinson, partly cloudy. 63 degrees, relative humidity 70%. Wind northeast at 6 miles an hour. Elsewhere around North Dakota, it was 61 at Garrison. It was clear, with a temperature of 68 at Jamestown and 64 at Devil's Lake. At Grand Forks, it was partly cloudy, with a temperature of 67. At Williston, it was mostly cloudy, with a temperature of 65. In northern South Dakota, it was clear. It was 72 at Mobridge and 78 at Aberdeen. In eastern Montana, at Glendive, it was partly cloudy, with a temperature of 69. It was cloudy, with a temperature of 73 at Miles City and 68 at Sydney. Once again, at Bismarck, the temperature was 71 degrees under clear skies. The regional weather forecast from your National Weather Service office in Bismarck. High chances of showers and thunderstorms exist beginning late tonight in southwest North Dakota and spreading across most of western and central North Dakota Tuesday and Tuesday night. Only a low risk of a strong or severe storm exists with this activity south of I-94. A cooling trend is expected through midweek, before a warming trend occurs late this week and into next weekend. Chances for showers and thunderstorms return Thursday. The detailed forecast for North Dakota, rest of tonight, partly cloudy with increasing clouds from the west. Chance of showers and slight chance of thunderstorms west late. Lows in the lower 50s to mid-60s. Tuesday, mostly cloudy. Chance of showers and slight chance of thunderstorms through the day. Highs in the upper 60s northwest to lower 80s southeast. Tuesday night, mostly cloudy. Slight chance of thunderstorms through the day. Highs in the upper 60s northwest to lower 80s southeast. Tuesday night, mostly cloudy. Chance of showers. Lows in the 50s to lower 60s. Wednesday, becoming mostly sunny. Slight chance of showers in the early morning. Highs in the mid-70s to lower 80s. Now here is the hazardous weather outlook for portions of north-central North Dakota, northwest North Dakota, south-central North Dakota, southeast North Dakota, and southwest North Dakota. For tonight, the probability for widespread hazardous weather is low. And now the extended outlook for the period Tuesday through Sunday. Thunderstorms Tuesday and Tuesday night could produce locally heavy rainfall. An isolated severe thunderstorm is also possible. Spotter information statement. Spotters are asked to provide reports to the National Weather Service using standard procedures, including through our social media accounts. Here is the forecast for the Bismarck Mendham listening area. Rest of tonight, increasing clouds. A slight chance of lows in the lower 60s. Northeast winds 5 to 10 miles per hour. Tuesday, mostly cloudy. A chance of showers in the morning, then showers likely and a chance of thunderstorms in the afternoon. Highs in the mid-70s. East winds 10 to 15 miles per hour with gusts up to 25 miles per hour. Chance of rain 60%. Tuesday night, mostly cloudy. Showers likely and a chance of thunderstorms in the evening, then a slight chance of showers after midnight. Lows in the upper 50s. Northeast winds 5 to 15 miles per hour. Chance of rain 60%. Wednesday, partly sunny. Highs in the upper 70s. Northeast winds

5 to 10 miles per hour. Wednesday night, decreasing clouds. Lows in the upper 50s. East winds around 5 miles per hour. Thursday, mostly sunny. A chance of showers and thunderstorms in the afternoon. Highs in the mid-80s. Chance of rain 30%. Thursday night, partly cloudy. A chance of showers and thunderstorms in the evening, then a slight chance of showers after midnight. Lows in the lower 60s. Chance of rain 40%. Friday, sunny. Highs around 90. Friday night, mostly clear with a slight chance of showers and thunderstorms. Lows in the mid-60s. Chance of rain 20%. Saturday, sunny. Highs in the lower 90s. Saturday night, mostly clear. Lows in the upper 60s. Sunday, sunny. Highs in the upper 90s. Sunday night, mostly clear. Lows in the upper 60s. Monday, mostly sunny. Highs in the lower 90s. For Western Lake Sakakawea, rest of tonight, east winds around 10 miles per hour. Mostly cloudy. Lows in the upper 50s. Tuesday, east winds 10 to 20 miles per hour. Slight chance of thunderstorms early in the morning. Showers likely through the day. Slight chance of thunderstorms early in the afternoon. Cloudy. Highs in the lower 70s. For Eastern Lake Sakakawea, rest of tonight, northeast winds 10 to 15 miles per hour. Partly cloudy in the evening, then becoming mostly cloudy. Lows in the upper 50s. Tuesday, east winds 10 to 20 miles per hour. Showers likely through the day. Slight chance of thunderstorms early in the afternoon. Mostly cloudy. Highs in the lower 70s. For Northern Lake Orahi, rest of tonight, northeast winds 10 to 15 miles per hour. Mostly clear in the evening, then becoming mostly cloudy. Lows in the lower 60s. Tuesday, east winds 10 to 20 miles per hour. Showers through the day. Chance of thunderstorms in the late morning and afternoon. Mostly cloudy. Highs 77 to 82. Here are the weather conditions at 11 p.m. Central Daylight Time. Bismarck, clear. Temperature 71 degrees, relative humidity 63%. Wind north at 7 miles an hour. Pressure 30.10 inches and rising. Mandan, clear. 68 degrees, relative humidity 83%. Wind north at 8 miles an hour. Hazen, partly cloudy. 64 degrees, relative humidity 72%. Harvey, clear. 61 degrees, relative humidity 100%. Wind northwest at 8 miles an hour. Minot, partly cloudy. 60 degrees, relative humidity 83%. Wind northwest at 6 miles an hour. Dickinson, partly cloudy. 63 degrees, relative humidity 70%. Wind northeast at 6 miles an hour. Elsewhere around North Dakota, it was 61 at Garrison. It was clear, with a temperature of 68 at Jamestown, and 64 at Devil's Lake. At Grand Forks, it was partly cloudy, with a temperature of 67. At Williston, it was mostly cloudy, with a temperature of 65. In northern South Dakota, it was clear. It was 72 at Mobridge, and 78 at Aberdeen. In eastern Montana, at Glendive, it was partly cloudy, with a temperature of 69. It was cloudy, with a temperature of 73 at Miles City, and 68 at Sydney. Once again, at Bismarck, the temperature was 71 degrees under clear skies. The regional weather forecast from your National Weather Service office in Bismarck. High chances of showers and thunderstorms exist beginning late tonight in southwest North Dakota and spreading across most of western and central North Dakota Tuesday and Tuesday night. Only a low risk of a strong or severe storm exists with this activity south of I-94. A cooling trend is expected through midweek before a warming trend occurs late this week and into next weekend. Chances for showers and thunderstorms return Thursday. The detailed forecast for North Dakota, rest of tonight, partly cloudy with increasing clouds from the west. Chance of showers and slight chance of thunderstorms west late. Lows in the lower 50s to mid 60s. Tuesday, mostly cloudy. Chance of showers.
showers and slight chance of thunderstorms through the day. Highs in the upper 60s northwest to lower 80s southeast. Tuesday night, mostly cloudy. Chance of showers. Lows in the 50s to lower 60s. Wednesday, becoming mostly sunny. Slight chance of showers in the early morning. Highs in the mid-70s to lower 80s. Now here is the hazardous weather outlook for portions of north-central North Dakota, northwest North Dakota, south-central North Dakota, southeast North Dakota, and southwest North Dakota. For tonight, the probability for widespread hazardous weather is low. And now the extended outlook for the period Tuesday through Sunday. Thunderstorms Tuesday and Tuesday night could produce locally heavy rainfall. An isolated severe thunderstorm is also possible. Spotter information statement. Spotters are asked to provide reports to the National Weather Service using standard procedures, including through our social media accounts. Here is the forecast for the Bismarck Mandan listening area. Rest of tonight, increasing clouds. A slight chance of lows in the lower 60s. Northeast winds 5 to 10 miles per hour. Tuesday, mostly cloudy. A chance of showers in the morning, then showers likely and a chance of thunderstorms in the afternoon. Highs in the mid-70s. East winds 10 to 15 miles per hour with gusts up to 25 miles per hour. Chance of rain 60%. Tuesday night, mostly cloudy. Showers likely and a chance of thunderstorms in the evening, then a slight chance of showers after midnight. Lows in the upper 50s. Northeast winds 5 to 15 miles per hour. Chance of rain 60%. Wednesday, partly sunny. Highs in the upper 70s. Northeast winds 5 to 10 miles per hour. Wednesday night, decreasing clouds. Lows in the upper 50s. East winds around 5 miles per hour. Thursday, mostly sunny. A chance of showers and thunderstorms in the afternoon. Highs in the mid-80s. Chance of rain 30%. Thursday night, partly cloudy. A chance of showers and thunderstorms in the evening, then a slight chance of showers after midnight. Lows in the lower 60s. Chance of rain 40%. Friday, sunny. Highs around 90. Friday night, mostly clear with a slight chance of showers and thunderstorms. Lows in the mid-60s. Chance of rain 20%. Saturday, sunny. Highs in the lower 90s. Saturday night, mostly clear. Lows in the upper 60s. Sunday, sunny. Highs in the upper 90s. Sunday night, mostly clear. Lows in the upper 60s. Monday, mostly sunny. Highs in the lower 90s. For Western Lake Sakakawea, rest of tonight, east winds around 10 miles per hour. Mostly cloudy. Lows in the upper 50s. Tuesday, east winds 10 to 20 miles per hour. Slight chance of thunderstorms early in the morning. Showers likely through the day. Slight chance of thunderstorms early in the afternoon. Cloudy. Highs in the lower 70s. For Eastern Lake Sakakawea, rest of tonight, northeast winds 10 to 15 miles per hour. Partly cloudy in the evening, then becoming mostly cloudy. Lows in the upper 50s. Tuesday, east winds 10 to 20 miles per hour. Showers likely through the day. Slight chance of thunderstorms early in the afternoon. Mostly cloudy. Highs in the lower 70s. For Northern Lake Oahe, rest of tonight, northeast winds 10 to 15 miles per hour. Mostly clear in the evening, then becoming mostly cloudy. Lows in the lower 60s. Tuesday, east winds 10 to 20 miles per hour. Showers through the day. Chance of thunderstorms in the late morning and afternoon. Mostly cloudy. Highs 77 to 82. Here are the weather conditions at 11 p.m. Central Daylight Time. Bismarck, clear. Temperature 71 degrees, relative humidity 63%. Wind north at 7 miles an hour. Pressure 30.10 inches and rising. Mandan, clear. 68 degrees, relative humidity 83%. Wind north at 8 miles an hour. Hazen, partly cloudy. 64 degrees, relative humidity 72%. Harvey, clear. 61 degrees,

Relative humidity 100%. Wind northwest at 8 miles an hour. Minot, partly cloudy. 60 degrees, relative humidity 83%. Wind northwest at 6 miles an hour. Dickinson, partly cloudy. 63 degrees, relative humidity 70%. Wind northeast at 6 miles an hour. Elsewhere around North Dakota, it was 61 at Garrison. It was clear, with a temperature of 68 at Jamestown and 64 at Devil's Lake. At Grand Forks, it was partly cloudy, with a temperature of 67. At Williston, it was mostly cloudy, with a temperature of 65. In northern South Dakota, it was clear. It was 72 at Mobridge and 78 at Aberdeen. In eastern Montana, at Glendive, it was partly cloudy, with a temperature of 69. It was cloudy, with a temperature of 73 at Miles City and 68 at Sydney. Once again, at Bismarck, the temperature was 71 degrees under clear skies. The regional weather forecast from your National Weather Service office in Bismarck. High chances of showers and thunderstorms exist beginning late tonight in southwest North Dakota and spreading across most of western and central North Dakota Tuesday and Tuesday night. Only a low risk of a strong or severe storm exists with this activity south of I-94. A cooling trend is expected through midweek before a warming trend occurs late this week and into next weekend. Chances for showers and thunderstorms return Thursday. The detailed forecast for North Dakota, rest of tonight, partly cloudy with increasing clouds from the west. Chance of showers and slight chance of thunderstorms west late. Lows in the lower 50s to mid 60s. Tuesday, mostly cloudy. Chance of showers and slight chance of thunderstorms through the day. Highs in the upper 60s northwest to lower 80s southeast. Tuesday night, mostly cloudy. Chance of showers. Lows in the 50s to lower 60s. Wednesday, becoming mostly sunny. Slight chance of showers in the early morning. Highs in the mid 70s to lower 80s. Now here is the hazardous weather outlook for portions of north central North Dakota, northwest North Dakota, south central North Dakota, southeast North Dakota, and southwest North Dakota. For tonight, the probability for widespread hazardous weather is low. And now the extended outlook for the period Tuesday through Sunday. Thunderstorms Tuesday and Tuesday night could produce locally heavy rainfall. An isolated severe thunderstorm is also possible. Spotter information statement. Spotters are asked to provide reports to the National Weather Service using standard procedures, including through our social media accounts. Here is the forecast for the Bismarck, Mend, and listening area. Rest of tonight, increasing clouds. A slight chance of lows in the lower 60s. Northeast winds 5 to 10 miles per hour. Tuesday, mostly cloudy. A chance of showers in the morning, then showers likely and a chance of thunderstorms in the afternoon. Highs in the mid-70s. East winds 10 to 15 miles per hour with gusts up to 25 miles per hour. Chance of rain 60%. Tuesday night, mostly cloudy. Showers likely and a chance of thunderstorms in the evening, then a slight chance of showers after midnight. Lows in the upper 50s. Northeast winds 5 to 15 miles per hour. Chance of rain 60%. Wednesday, partly sunny. Highs in the upper 70s. Northeast winds 5 to 10 miles per hour. Wednesday night, decreasing clouds. Lows in the upper 50s. East winds around 5 miles per hour. Thursday, mostly sunny. A chance of showers and thunderstorms in the afternoon. Highs in the mid-80s. Chance of rain 30%. Thursday night, partly cloudy. A chance of showers and thunderstorms in the evening, then a slight chance of showers after midnight. Lows in the lower 60s. Chance of rain 40%. Friday, sunny. Highs around 90. Friday night, mostly clear with a slight chance of showers and thunderstorms. Lows in the mid-60s. Chance of rain 20%. Saturday, sunny. Highs in the lower 90s. Saturday night, mostly clear. Lows in the upper 60s. Sunday, sunny. Highs in the upper 90s. Sunday night, mostly clear. Lows in the upper 60s. Monday, mostly sunny.
highs in the lower 90s. Here is the forecast for the Bismarck Minden listening area. Rest of tonight, increasing clouds. A slight chance of lows in the lower 60s. Northeast wind 5 to 10 miles per hour. Tuesday, mostly cloudy. A chance of showers in the morning, then showers likely and a chance of thunderstorms in the afternoon. Highs in the mid-70s. East winds 10 to 15 miles per hour with gusts up to 25 miles per hour. Chance of rain 60%. Tuesday night, mostly cloudy. Showers likely and a chance of thunderstorms in the evening, then a slight chance of showers after midnight. Lows in the upper 50s. Northeast winds 5 to 15 miles per hour. Chance of rain 60%. Wednesday, partly sunny. Highs in the upper 70s. Northeast winds 5 to 10 miles per hour. Wednesday night, decreasing clouds. Lows in the upper 50s. East winds around 5 miles per hour. Thursday, mostly sunny. A chance of showers and thunderstorms in the afternoon. Highs in the mid-80s. Chance of rain 30%. Thursday night, partly cloudy. A chance of showers and thunderstorms in the evening, then a slight chance of showers after midnight. Lows in the lower 60s. Chance of rain 40%. Friday, sunny. Highs around 90. Friday night, mostly clear with a slight chance of showers and thunderstorms. Lows in the mid-60s. Chance of rain 20%. Saturday, sunny. Highs in the lower 90s. Saturday night, mostly clear. Lows in the upper 60s. Sunday, sunny. Highs in the upper 90s. Sunday night, mostly clear. Lows in the upper 60s. Monday, mostly sunny. Highs in the lower 90s. For Western Lake Sakakawea, rest of tonight, east winds around 10 miles per hour. Mostly cloudy. Lows in the upper 50s. Tuesday, east winds 10 to 20 miles per hour. Slight chance of thunderstorms early in the morning. Showers likely through the day. Slight chance of thunderstorms early in the afternoon. Cloudy. Highs in the lower 70s. For Eastern Lake Sakakawea, rest of tonight, northeast winds 10 to 15 miles per hour. Partly cloudy in the evening, then becoming mostly cloudy. Lows in the upper 50s. Tuesday, east winds 10 to 20 miles per hour. Showers likely through the day. Slight chance of thunderstorms early in the afternoon. Mostly cloudy. Highs in the lower 70s. For Northern Lake Oahe, rest of tonight, northeast winds 10 to 15 miles per hour. Mostly clear in the evening, then becoming mostly cloudy. Lows in the lower 60s. Tuesday, east winds 10 to 20 miles per hour. Showers through the day. Chance of thunderstorms in the late morning and afternoon. Mostly cloudy. Highs 77 to 82. Here are the weather conditions at 11 p.m. Central Daylight Time. Bismarck, clear. Temperature 71 degrees, relative humidity 63%. Wind north at 7 miles an hour. Pressure 30.10 inches and rising. Minden, clear. 68 degrees, relative humidity 83%. Wind north at 8 miles an hour. Hazen, partly cloudy. 64 degrees, relative humidity 72%. Harvey, clear. 61 degrees, relative humidity 100%. Wind northwest at 8 miles an hour. Minot, partly cloudy. 60 degrees, relative humidity 83%. Wind northwest at 6 miles an hour. Dickinson, partly cloudy. 63 degrees, relative humidity 70%. Wind northeast at 6 miles an hour. Elsewhere around North Dakota, it was 61 at Garrison. It was clear, with a temperature of 68 at Jamestown, and 64 at Devil's Lake. At Grand Forks, it was partly cloudy, with a temperature of 67. At Williston, it was mostly cloudy, with a temperature of 65. In northern South Dakota, it was clear. It was 72 at Mobridge, and 78 at Aberdeen. In eastern Montana, at Glendive, it was partly cloudy, with a temperature of 69.
It was cloudy with a temperature of 73.

at Mile City and 68 at Sydney. Once again, at Bismarck, the temperature was 71 degrees under clear skies. The regional weather forecast from your National Weather Service office in Bismarck. High chances of showers and thunderstorms exist beginning late tonight in southwest North Dakota and spreading across most of western and central North Dakota Tuesday and Tuesday night. Only a low risk of a strong or severe storm exists with this activity south of I-94. A cooling trend is expected through midweek, before a warming trend occurs late this week and into next weekend. Chances for showers and thunderstorms return Thursday. The detailed forecast for North Dakota, rest of tonight, partly cloudy with increasing clouds from the west. Chance of showers and slight chance of thunderstorms west late. Lows in the lower 50s to mid 60s. Tuesday, mostly cloudy. Chance of showers and slight chance of thunderstorms through the day. Highs in the upper 60s northwest to lower 80s southeast. Tuesday night, mostly cloudy. Chance of showers. Lows in the 50s to lower 60s. Wednesday, becoming mostly sunny. Slight chance of showers in the early morning. Highs in the mid 70s to lower 80s. Now here is the hazardous weather outlook for portions of north central North Dakota, northwest North Dakota, south central North Dakota, southeast North Dakota, and southwest North Dakota. For tonight, the probability for widespread hazardous weather is low. And now the extended outlook for the period Tuesday through Sunday. Thunderstorms Tuesday and Tuesday night could produce locally heavy rainfall. An isolated severe thunderstorm is also possible. Spotter information statement. Spotters are asked to provide reports to the National Weather Service using standard procedures, including through our social media accounts. Here is the forecast for the Bismarck Mammoth listening area. Rest of tonight, increasing clouds. A slight chance of lows in the lower 60s. Northeast winds 5 to 10 miles per hour. Tuesday, mostly cloudy. A chance of showers in the morning, then showers likely and a chance of thunderstorms in the afternoon. Highs in the mid-70s. East winds 10 to 15 miles per hour with gusts up to 25 miles per hour. Chance of rain 60%. Tuesday night, mostly cloudy. Showers likely and a chance of thunderstorms in the evening, then a slight chance of showers after midnight. Lows in the upper 50s. Northeast winds 5 to 15 miles per hour. Chance of rain 60%. Wednesday, partly sunny. Highs in the upper 70s. Northeast winds 5 to 10 miles per hour. Wednesday night, decreasing clouds. Lows in the upper 50s. East winds around 5 miles per hour. Thursday, mostly sunny. A chance of showers and thunderstorms in the afternoon. Highs in the mid 80s. Chance of rain 30%. Thursday night, partly cloudy. A chance of showers and thunderstorms in the evening, then a slight chance of showers after midnight. Lows in the lower 60s. Chance of rain 40%. Friday, sunny. Highs around 90. Friday night, mostly clear with a slight chance of showers and thunderstorms. Lows in the mid-60s. Chance of rain 20%. Saturday, sunny. Highs in the lower 90s. Saturday night, mostly clear. Lows in the upper 60s. Sunday, sunny. Highs in the upper 90s. Sunday night, mostly clear. Lows in the upper 60s. Monday, mostly sunny. Highs in the lower 90s. For Western Lake Sakakawea, west of tonight, east winds around 10 miles per hour. Mostly cloudy. Lows in the upper 50s. Tuesday, east winds 10 to 20 miles per hour. Slight chance of thunderstorms early in the morning. Showers likely through the day. Slight chance of thunderstorms early in the afternoon. Cloudy. Highs in the lower 70s. For Eastern Lake Sakakawea, west of tonight, northeast winds 10 to 15 miles per hour. Partly cloudy in the evening, then becoming mostly cloudy. Lows in the upper 50s. Tuesday, east winds 10 to 20 miles per hour. Showers likely through the day. Slight chance of thunderstorms early in the afternoon. Mostly cloudy. Highs in the lower 70s. For Northern Lake Oahe, west of tonight, northeast winds 10 to 15 miles per hour.

afternoon. Mostly cloudy. High 77 to 82. 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Providing weather information 24 hours a day from your National Weather Service office in Bismarck. Here are the weather conditions at 11 p.m. Central Daylight Time. Bismarck, clear. Temperature 71 degrees, relative humidity 63%. Wind north at 7 miles an hour. Pressure 30.10 inches and rising. Mendham, clear. 68 degrees, relative humidity 83%. Wind north at 8 miles an hour. Hazel, partly cloudy. 64 degrees, relative humidity 72%. Harvey, clear. 61 degrees, relative humidity 100%. Wind northwest at 8 miles an hour. Minot, partly cloudy. 60 degrees, relative humidity 83%. Wind northwest at 6 miles an hour. Dickinson, partly cloudy. 63 degrees, relative humidity 70%. Wind northeast at 6 miles an hour. Elsewhere around North Dakota, it was 61 at Garrison. It was clear, with a temperature of 68 at Jamestown and 64 at Devil's Lake. At Grand Forks, it was partly cloudy, with a temperature of 67. At Williston, it was mostly cloudy, with a temperature of 65. In northern South Dakota, it was clear. It was 72 at Mobridge and 78 at Aberdeen. In eastern Montana, at Glendive, it was partly cloudy, with a temperature of 69. It was cloudy, with a temperature of 73 at Miles City and 68 at Sydney. Once again, at Bismarck, the temperature was 71 degrees under clear skies. Here are the weather conditions at midnight Central Daylight Time. Bismarck, clear. Temperature 67 degrees. Relative humidity 72%. Wind east at 7 miles an hour. Pressure 30.12 inches and rising. Mendham, clear. 64 degrees. Relative humidity 88%. Wind northeast at 6 miles an hour. Hazel, partly cloudy. 64 degrees. Relative humidity 68%. Wind northeast at 7 miles an hour. Harvey, clear. 59 degrees, relative humidity 100%. Wind northwest at 6 miles an hour. Minot, partly cloudy. 63 degrees, relative humidity 78%. Wind southwest at 6 miles an hour. Dickinson, partly cloudy. 62 degrees, relative humidity 74%. Wind northeast at 8 miles an hour. Elsewhere around North Dakota, it was 61 at Garrison. It was clear, with a temperature of 65 at Jamestown, 61 at Grand Forks, and 62 at Devil's Lake. At Williston, it was mostly cloudy, with a temperature of 65. In northern South Dakota, it was clear. It was 70 at Mobridge, and 76 at Aberdeen. In eastern Montana, at Glendive, it was partly cloudy, with a temperature of 68. It was cloudy, with a temperature of 72 at Miles City, and 67 at Sydney. Once again, at Bismarck, the temperature was 67 degrees under clear skies. The regional weather forecast from your National Weather Service office in Bismarck. High chances of showers and thunderstorms exist beginning late tonight in southwest North Dakota and spreading across most of western and central North Dakota Tuesday and Tuesday night. Only a low risk of a strong or severe storm exists with this activity south of I-94. A cooling trend is expected through midweek, before a warming trend occurs late this week and into next weekend. Chances for showers and thunderstorms return Thursday. The detailed forecast for North Dakota, west of tonight, partly cloudy with increasing clouds from the west. Chance of showers and slight chance of thunderstorms west late. Lows in the lower 50s to mid-60s. Tuesday, mostly cloudy. Chance of showers and slight chance of thunderstorms through the day. Highs in the upper 60s northwest to lower 80s southeast. Tuesday night, mostly cloudy. Chance of showers. Lows in the 50s to lower 60s. Wednesday, becoming mostly sunny. Slight chance of showers in the early morning. Highs in the mid-70s to lower 80s.
Now here is the hazardous weather outlook for portions of North Central North Dakota, Northwest North Dakota, South Central North Dakota, Southeast North Dakota, and Southwest North Dakota. For tonight, the probability for widespread hazardous weather is low. And now the extended outlook for the period Tuesday through Sunday, thunderstorms Tuesday and Tuesday night could produce locally heavy rainfall. An isolated severe thunderstorm is also possible. Spotter information statement. Spotters are asked to provide reports to the National Weather Service using standard procedures, including through our social media accounts. Here is the forecast for the Bismarck mainland listening area. Rest of tonight, increasing clouds. A slight chance of lows in the lower 60s. Northeast winds 5 to 10 miles per hour. Tuesday, mostly cloudy. A chance of showers in the morning, then showers likely and a chance of thunderstorms in the afternoon. Highs in the mid-70s. East winds 10 to 15 miles per hour with gusts up to 25 miles per hour. Chance of rain 60%. Tuesday night, mostly cloudy. Showers likely and a chance of thunderstorms in the evening, then a slight chance of showers after midnight. Lows in the upper 50s. Northeast winds 5 to 15 miles per hour. Chance of rain 60%. Wednesday, partly sunny. Highs in the upper 70s. Northeast winds 5 to 10 miles per hour. Wednesday night, decreasing clouds. Lows in the upper 50s. East winds around 5 miles per hour. Thursday, mostly sunny. A chance of showers and thunderstorms in the afternoon. Highs in the mid-80s. Chance of rain 30%. Thursday night, partly cloudy. A chance of showers and thunderstorms in the evening, then a slight chance of showers after midnight. Lows in the lower 60s. Chance of rain 40%. Friday, sunny. Highs around 90. Friday night, mostly clear with a slight chance of showers and thunderstorms. Lows in the mid-60s. Chance of rain 20%. Saturday, sunny. Highs in the lower 90s. Saturday night, mostly clear. Lows in the upper 60s. Sunday, sunny. Highs in the upper 90s. Sunday night, mostly clear. Lows in the upper 60s. Monday, mostly sunny. Highs in the lower 90s. For Western Lake Sakakawea, rest of tonight, east winds around 10 miles per hour. Mostly cloudy. Lows in the upper 50s. Tuesday, east winds 10 to 20 miles per hour. Slight chance of thunderstorms early in the morning. Showers likely through the day. Slight chance of thunderstorms early in the afternoon. Cloudy. Highs in the lower 70s. For Eastern Lake Sakakawea, rest of tonight, northeast winds 10 to 15 miles per hour. Partly cloudy in the evening, then becoming mostly cloudy. Lows in the upper 50s. Tuesday, east winds 10 to 20 miles per hour. Showers likely through the day. Slight chance of thunderstorms early in the afternoon. Mostly cloudy. Highs in the lower 70s. For Northern Lake Oahe, rest of tonight, northeast winds 10 to 15 miles per hour. Mostly clear in the evening, then becoming mostly cloudy. Lows in the lower 60s. Tuesday, east winds 10 to 20 miles per hour. Showers through the day. Chance of thunderstorms in the late morning and afternoon. Mostly cloudy. High of 77 to 82. Here are the weather conditions at midnight Central Daylight Time. Bismarck, clear. Temperature 67 degrees, relative humidity 72%. Wind east at 7 miles an hour. Pressure 30.12 inches and rising. Mandan, clear. 64 degrees, relative humidity 88%. Wind northeast at 6 miles an hour. Hazen, partly cloudy. 64 degrees, relative humidity 68%. Wind northeast at 7 miles an hour. Harvey, clear. 59 degrees, relative humidity 100%. Wind northwest at 6 miles an hour.

Minot, partly cloudy. 63 degrees, relative humidity 78%. Wind southwest at 6 miles an hour. Dickinson, partly cloudy. 62 degrees, relative humidity 74%. Wind northeast at 8 miles an hour. Elsewhere around North Dakota, it was 61 at Garrison. It was clear, with a temperature of 65 at Jamestown, 61 at Grand Forks, and 62 at Devil's Lake. At Williston, it was mostly cloudy, with a temperature of 65. In northern South Dakota, it was clear. It was 70 at Mobridge, and 76 at Aberdeen. In eastern Montana, at Glendive, it was partly cloudy, with a temperature of 68. It was cloudy, with a temperature of 72 at Miles City, and 67 at Sydney. Once again, at Bismarck, the temperature was 67 degrees under clear skies. The regional weather forecast from your National Weather Service office in Bismarck. High chances of showers and thunderstorms exist beginning late tonight in southwest North Dakota and spreading across most of western and central North Dakota Tuesday and Tuesday night. Only a low risk of a strong or severe storm exists with this activity south of I-94. A cooling trend is expected through midweek before a warming trend occurs late this week and into next weekend. Chances for showers and thunderstorms return Thursday. The detailed forecast for North Dakota, rest of tonight, partly cloudy with increasing clouds from the west. Chance of showers and slight chance of thunderstorms west late. Lows in the lower 50s to mid-60s. Tuesday, mostly cloudy. Chance of showers and slight chance of thunderstorms through the day. Highs in the upper 60s northwest to lower 80s southeast. Tuesday night, mostly cloudy. Chance of showers. Lows in the 50s to lower 60s. Wednesday, becoming mostly sunny. Slight chance of showers in the early morning. Highs in the mid-70s to lower 80s. Now here is the hazardous weather outlook for portions of north-central North Dakota, northwest North Dakota, south-central North Dakota, southeast North Dakota, and southwest North Dakota. For tonight, the probability for widespread hazardous weather is low. And now the extended outlook for the period Tuesday through Sunday. Thunderstorms Tuesday and Tuesday night could produce locally heavy rainfall. An isolated severe thunderstorm is also possible. Spotter information statement. Spotters are asked to provide reports to the National Weather Service using standard procedures, including through our social media accounts. Here is the forecast for the Bismarck, Minden listening area. Rest of tonight, increasing clouds. A slight chance of lows in the lower 60s. Northeast winds 5 to 10 miles per hour. Tuesday, mostly cloudy. A chance of showers in the morning, then showers likely and a chance of thunderstorms in the afternoon. Highs in the mid-70s. East winds 10 to 15 miles per hour with gusts up to 25 miles per hour. Chance of rain 60%. Tuesday night, mostly cloudy. Showers likely and a chance of thunderstorms in the evening, then a slight chance of showers after midnight. Lows in the upper 50s. Northeast winds 5 to 15 miles per hour. Chance of rain 60%. Wednesday, partly sunny. Highs in the upper 70s. Northeast winds 5 to 10 miles per hour. Wednesday night, decreasing clouds. Lows in the upper 50s. East winds around 5 miles per hour. Thursday, mostly sunny. A chance of showers and thunderstorms in the afternoon. Highs in the mid-80s. Chance of rain 30%. Thursday night, partly cloudy. A chance of showers and thunderstorms in the evening, then a slight chance of showers after midnight. Lows in the lower 60s. Chance of rain 40%. Friday, sunny. Highs around 90. Friday night, mostly clear with a slight chance of showers and thunderstorms. Lows in the mid-60s. Chance of rain 20%. Saturday, sunny. Highs in the lower 90s. Saturday night, mostly clear. Lows in the upper 60s. Sunday, sunny. Highs in the upper 90s. Sunday night, mostly clear. Lows in the upper 60s. Monday, mostly sunny. Highs in the lower 90s. For Western Lake Sakakawea, rest of tonight, east winds around 10 miles per hour.

mostly cloudy. Lows in the upper 50s. Tuesday, east winds 10 to 20 miles per hour. Slight chance of thunderstorms early in the morning. Showers likely through the day. Slight chance of thunderstorms early in the afternoon. Cloudy. Highs in the lower 70s. For eastern Lake Sakakawea, rest of tonight, northeast winds 10 to 15 miles per hour. Partly cloudy in the evening, then becoming mostly cloudy. Lows in the upper 50s. Tuesday, east winds 10 to 20 miles per hour. Showers likely through the day. Slight chance of thunderstorms early in the afternoon. Mostly cloudy. Highs in the lower 70s. For northern Lake Oahe, west of tonight, northeast winds 10 to 15 miles per hour. Mostly clear in the evening, then becoming mostly cloudy. Lows in the lower 60s. Tuesday, east winds 10 to 20 miles per hour. Showers through the day. Chance of thunderstorms in the late morning and afternoon. Mostly cloudy. High of 77 to 82. Here are the weather conditions at midnight Central Daylight Time. Bismarck, clear. Temperature 67 degrees, relative humidity 72%. Wind east at 7 miles an hour. Pressure 30.12 inches and rising. Mandan, clear. 64 degrees, relative humidity 88%. Wind northeast at 6 miles an hour. Hazel, partly cloudy. 64 degrees, relative humidity 68%. Wind northeast at 7 miles an hour. Harvey, partly cloudy. 59 degrees, relative humidity 100%. Wind northwest at 6 miles an hour. Minot, partly cloudy. 63 degrees, relative humidity 78%. Wind southwest at 6 miles an hour. Dickinson, clear. 62 degrees, relative humidity 74%. Wind northeast at 8 miles an hour. Elsewhere around North Dakota, it was 61 at Garrison. It was clear, with a temperature of 65 at Jamestown, 61 at Grand Forks, and 62 at Devil's Lake. At Williston, it was mostly cloudy, with a temperature of 65. In northern South Dakota, it was clear. It was 70 at Mobridge, and 76 at Aberdeen. In eastern Montana, it was mostly cloudy. It was 72 at Miles City, 68 at Glenknife, and 67 at Sydney. Once again, at Bismarck, the temperature was 67 degrees under clear skies. The regional weather forecast from your National Weather Service office in Bismarck. High chances of showers and thunderstorms exist beginning late tonight in southwest North Dakota and spreading across most of western and central North Dakota Tuesday and Tuesday night. Only a low risk of a strong or severe storm exists with this activity south of I-94. A cooling trend is expected through midweek, before a warming trend occurs late this week and into next weekend. Chances for showers and thunderstorms return Thursday. The detailed forecast for North Dakota, rest of tonight, partly cloudy with increasing clouds from the west. Chance of showers and slight chance of thunderstorms west late. Lows in the lower 50s to mid-60s. Tuesday, mostly cloudy. Chance of showers and slight chance of thunderstorms through the day. Highs in the upper 60s northwest to lower 80s southeast. Tuesday night, mostly cloudy. Chance of showers. Lows in the 50s to lower 60s. Wednesday, becoming mostly sunny. Slight chance of showers in the early morning. Highs in the mid-70s to lower 80s. Now here is the hazardous weather outlook for portions of north-central North Dakota, northwest North Dakota, south-central North Dakota, southeast North Dakota, and southwest North Dakota. For tonight, the probability for widespread hazardous weather is low. And now the extended outlook for the period Tuesday through Sunday. Thunderstorms Tuesday and Tuesday night could produce locally heavy rainfall. An isolated severe thunderstorm is also possible. Spotter information statement. Spotters are asked to provide reports to the National Weather Service using standard procedures, including through our social media accounts. Here is the forecast for the Bismarck Minden listening area. West of tonight, increasing clouds. A slight chance of lows in the lower 60s. Northeast winds 5 to 10 miles per hour. Tuesday, mostly cloudy. A chance

northeast winds around 5 miles per hour. Thursday, mostly sunny. A chance of showers and thunderstorms in the afternoon. Highs in the mid-80s. Chance of rain 30%. Thursday night, partly cloudy. A chance of showers and thunderstorms in the evening, then a slight chance of showers after midnight. Lows in the lower 60s. Chance of rain 40%. Friday, sunny. Highs around 90. Friday night, mostly clear with a slight chance of showers and thunderstorms. Lows in the mid-60s. Chance of rain 20%. Saturday, sunny. Highs in the lower 90s. Saturday night, mostly clear. Lows in the upper 60s. Sunday, sunny. Highs in the upper 90s. Sunday night, mostly clear. Lows in the upper 60s. Monday, mostly sunny. Highs in the lower 90s. For Western Lake Sakakawea, rest of tonight, east winds around 10 miles per hour. Mostly cloudy. Lows in the upper 50s. Tuesday, east winds 10 to 20 miles per hour. Slight chance of thunderstorms early in the morning. Showers likely through the day. Slight chance of thunderstorms early in the afternoon. Cloudy. Highs in the lower 70s. For Eastern Lake Sakakawea, rest of tonight, northeast winds 10 to 15 miles per hour. Partly cloudy in the evening, then becoming mostly cloudy. Lows in the upper 50s. Tuesday, east winds 10 to 20 miles per hour. Showers likely through the day. Slight chance of thunderstorms early in the afternoon. Mostly cloudy. Highs in the lower 70s. For Northern Lake Orahi, rest of tonight, northeast winds 10 to 15 miles per hour. Mostly clear in the evening, then becoming mostly cloudy. Lows in the lower 60s. Tuesday, east winds 10 to 20 miles per hour. Showers through the day. Chance of thunderstorms in the late morning and afternoon. Mostly cloudy. High 77 to 82. Here are the weather conditions at midnight Central Daylight Time. Bismarck, clear. Temperature 67 degrees, relative humidity 72%. Wind east at 7 miles an hour. Pressure 30.12 inches and rising. Mendham, clear. 64 degrees, relative humidity 88%. Wind northeast at 6 miles an hour. Hazen, partly cloudy. 64 degrees, relative humidity 68%. Wind northeast at 7 miles an hour. Harvey, partly cloudy. 59 degrees, relative humidity 100%. Wind northwest at 6 miles an hour. Minot, partly cloudy. 63 degrees, relative humidity 78%. Wind southwest at 6 miles an hour. Dickinson, clear. 62 degrees, relative humidity 74%. Wind northeast at 8 miles an hour. Elsewhere around North Dakota, it was 61 at Garrison. It was clear, with a temperature of 65 at Jamestown, 61 at Grand Forks, and 62 at Devil's Lake. At Williston, it was mostly cloudy, with a temperature of 65. In northern South Dakota, it was clear. It was 70 at Mobridge, and 76 at Aberdeen. In eastern Montana, it was mostly cloudy. It was 72 at Miles City, 68 at Glendive, and 67 at Sydney. Once again, at Bismarck, the temperature was 67 degrees under clear skies. The regional weather forecast from your National Weather Service office in Bismarck. High chances of showers and thunderstorms exist beginning late tonight in southwest North Dakota and spreading across most of western and central North Dakota Tuesday and Tuesday night. Only a low risk of a strong or severe storm exists with this activity south of I-94. A cooling trend is expected through midweek, before a warming trend occurs late this week and into next weekend. Chances for showers and thunderstorms return Thursday. The detailed forecast for North Dakota, rest of tonight, partly cloudy with increasing clouds from the west. Chance of showers and slight chance of thunderstorms west late. Lows in the lower 50s to mid-60s. Tuesday, mostly cloudy. Chance of showers and slight chance of thunderstorms through the day. Highs in the upper 60s northwest to lower 80s southeast. Tuesday night, mostly

cloudy. Chance of showers. Lows in the 50s to lower 60s. Wednesday, becoming mostly sunny. Slight chance of showers in the early morning. Highs in the mid-70s to lower 80s. Now here is the hazardous weather outlook for portions of north-central North Dakota, northwest North Dakota, south-central North Dakota, southeast North Dakota, and southwest North Dakota. For tonight, the probability for widespread hazardous weather is low. And now the extended outlook for the period Tuesday through Sunday. Thunderstorms Tuesday and Tuesday night could produce locally heavy rainfall. An isolated severe thunderstorm is also possible. Spotter information statement. Spotters are asked to provide reports to the National Weather Service using standard procedures, including through our social media accounts. Here is the forecast for the Bismarck, Minden listening area. Rest of tonight, increasing clouds. A slight chance of lows in the lower 60s. Northeast winds 5 to 10 miles per hour. Tuesday, mostly cloudy. A chance of showers in the morning, then showers likely and a chance of thunderstorms in the afternoon. Highs in the mid-70s. East winds 10 to 15 miles per hour with gusts up to 25 miles per hour. Chance of rain 60%. Tuesday night, mostly cloudy. Showers likely and a chance of thunderstorms in the evening, then a slight chance of showers after midnight. Lows in the upper 50s. Northeast winds 5 to 15 miles per hour. Chance of rain 60%. Wednesday, partly sunny. Highs in the upper 70s. Northeast winds 5 to 10 miles per hour. Wednesday night, decreasing clouds. Lows in the upper 50s. East winds around 5 miles per hour. Thursday, mostly sunny. A chance of showers and thunderstorms in the afternoon. Highs in the mid-80s. Chance of rain 30%. Thursday night, partly cloudy. A chance of showers and thunderstorms in the evening, then a slight chance of showers after midnight. Lows in the lower 60s. Chance of rain 40%. Friday, sunny. Highs around 90. Friday night, mostly clear with a slight chance of showers and thunderstorms. Lows in the mid-60s. Chance of rain 20%. Saturday, sunny. Highs in the lower 90s. Saturday night, mostly clear. Lows in the upper 60s. Sunday, sunny. Highs in the upper 90s. Sunday night, mostly clear. Lows in the upper 60s. Monday, mostly sunny. Highs in the lower 90s. For Western Lake Sakakawea, rest of tonight, east winds around 10 miles per hour. Mostly cloudy. Lows in the upper 50s. Tuesday, east winds 10 to 20 miles per hour. Slight chance of thunderstorms early in the morning. Showers likely through the day. Slight chance of thunderstorms early in the afternoon. Cloudy. Highs in the lower 70s. For Eastern Lake Sakakawea, rest of tonight, northeast winds 10 to 15 miles per hour. Partly cloudy in the evening, then becoming mostly cloudy. Lows in the upper 50s. Tuesday, east winds 10 to 20 miles per hour. Showers likely through the day. Slight chance of thunderstorms early in the afternoon. Mostly cloudy. Highs in the lower 70s. For Northern Lake Oahe, rest of tonight, northeast winds 10 to 15 miles per hour. Mostly clear in the evening, then becoming mostly cloudy. Lows in the lower 60s. Tuesday, east winds 10 to 20 miles per hour. Showers through the day. Chance of thunderstorms in the late morning and afternoon. Mostly cloudy. Highs 77 to 82. Here are the weather conditions at midnight Central Daylight Time. Bismarck, clear. Temperature 67 degrees, relative humidity 72%. Wind east at 7 miles an hour. Pressure 30.12 inches and rising. Minden, clear. 64 degrees, relative humidity 88%. Wind northeast at 6 miles an hour. Hazen, partly cloudy. 64 degrees, relative humidity 68%. Wind northeast at 7 miles an hour. Harvey, partly cloudy. 59 degrees, relative humidity 100%. Wind northwest at 6 miles an hour.

Minot, partly cloudy. 63 degrees, relative humidity 78%. Wind southwest at 6 miles an hour. Dickinson, clear. 62 degrees, relative humidity 74%. Wind northeast at 8 miles an hour. Elsewhere around North Dakota, it was 61 at Garrison. It was clear, with a temperature of 65 at Jamestown, 61 at Grand Forks, and 62 at Devil's Lake. At Williston, it was mostly cloudy, with a temperature of 65. In northern South Dakota, it was clear. It was 70 at Mobridge, and 76 at Aberdeen. In eastern Montana, it was mostly cloudy. It was 72 at Miles City, 68 at Glendive, and 67 at Sydney. Once again, at Bismarck, the temperature was 67 degrees under clear skies. 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Providing weather information 24 hours a day from your National Weather Service office in Bismarck. The regional weather forecast from your National Weather Service office in Bismarck. High chances of showers and thunderstorms exist beginning late tonight in southwest North Dakota and spreading across most of western and central North Dakota Tuesday and Tuesday night. Only a low risk of a strong or severe storm exists with this activity south of I-94. A cooling trend is expected through midweek before a warming trend occurs late this week and into next weekend. Chances for showers and thunderstorms return Thursday. The detailed forecast for North Dakota, rest of tonight, partly cloudy with increasing clouds from the west. Chance of showers and slight chance of thunderstorms west late. Lows in the lower 50s to mid-60s. Tuesday, mostly cloudy. Chance of showers and slight chance of thunderstorms through the day. Highs in the upper 60s northwest to lower 80s southeast. Tuesday night, mostly cloudy. Chance of showers. Lows in the 50s to lower 60s. Wednesday, becoming mostly sunny. Slight chance of showers in the early morning. Highs in the mid-70s to lower 80s. Now here is the hazardous weather outlook for portions of north-central North Dakota, northwest North Dakota, south-central North Dakota. Morning. Highs in the mid-70s to lower 80s. Now here is the hazardous weather outlook for portions of north-central North Dakota, northwest North Dakota, south-central North Dakota, southeast North Dakota, and southwest North Dakota. For tonight, the probability for widespread hazardous weather is low. And now the extended outlook for the period Tuesday through Sunday. Thunderstorms Tuesday and Tuesday night could produce locally heavy rainfall. An isolated severe thunderstorm is also possible. Spotter information statement. Spotters are asked to provide reports to the National Weather Service using standard procedures, including through our social media accounts. Here is the forecast for the Bismarck, Minden listening area. Rest of tonight, increasing clouds. A slight chance of lows in the lower 60s. Northeast winds 5 to 10 miles per hour. Tuesday, mostly cloudy. A chance of showers in the morning, then showers likely and a chance of thunderstorms in the afternoon. Highs in the mid-70s. East winds 10 to 15 miles per hour with gusts up to 25 miles per hour. Chance of rain 60%. Tuesday night, mostly cloudy. Showers likely and a chance of thunderstorms in the evening, then a slight chance of showers after midnight. Lows in the upper 50s. Northeast winds 5 to 15 miles per hour. Chance of rain 60%. Wednesday, partly sunny. Highs in the upper 70s. Northeast winds 5 to 10 miles per hour. Wednesday night, decreasing clouds. Lows in the upper 50s. East winds around 5 miles per hour. Thursday, mostly sunny. A chance of showers and thunderstorms in the afternoon. Highs in the mid-80s. Chance of rain 30%. Thursday night, partly cloudy. A chance of showers and thunderstorms in the evening, then a slight chance of showers after midnight. Lows in the lower 60s. Chance of rain 40%. Friday, sunny. Highs around 90. Friday night, mostly clear with a slight chance of showers and thunderstorms. Lows in the mid-60s. Chance of rain 20%. Saturday, sunny. Highs in the lower 90s.

Tonight, mostly clear. Lows in the upper 60s. Sunday, sunny. Highs in the upper 90s. Sunday night, mostly clear. Lows in the upper 60s. Monday, mostly sunny. Highs in the lower 90s. For Western Lake Sakakawea, rest of tonight, east winds around 10 miles per hour. Mostly cloudy. Lows in the upper 50s. Tuesday, east winds 10 to 20 miles per hour. Slight chance of thunderstorms early in the morning. Showers likely through the day. Slight chance of thunderstorms early in the afternoon. Cloudy. Highs in the lower 70s. For Eastern Lake Sakakawea, rest of tonight, northeast winds 10 to 15 miles per hour. Partly cloudy in the evening, then becoming mostly cloudy. Lows in the upper 50s. Tuesday, east winds 10 to 20 miles per hour. Showers likely through the day. Slight chance of thunderstorms early in the afternoon. Mostly cloudy. Highs in the lower 70s. For Northern Lake Oahe, rest of tonight, northeast winds 10 to 15 miles per hour. Mostly clear in the evening, then becoming mostly cloudy. Lows in the lower 60s. Tuesday, east winds 10 to 20 miles per hour. Showers through the day. Chance of thunderstorms in the late morning and afternoon. Mostly cloudy. Highs 77 to 82. Here are the weather conditions at midnight Central Daylight Time. Bismarck, clear. Temperature 67 degrees, relative humidity 72%. Wind east at 7 miles an hour. Pressure 30.12 inches and rising. Mendham, clear. 64 degrees, relative humidity 88%. Wind northeast at 6 miles an hour. Hazen, partly cloudy. 64 degrees, relative humidity 68%. Wind northeast at 7 miles an hour. Harvey, partly cloudy. 59 degrees, relative humidity 100%. Wind northwest at 6 miles an hour. Minot, partly cloudy. 63 degrees, relative humidity 78%. Wind southwest at 6 miles an hour. Dickinson, clear. 62 degrees, relative humidity 74%. Wind northeast at 8 miles an hour. Elsewhere around North Dakota, it was 61 at Garrison. It was clear, with a temperature of 65 at Jamestown, 61 at Grand Forks, and 62 at Devil's Lake. At Williston, it was mostly cloudy, with a temperature of 65. In northern South Dakota, it was clear. It was 70 at Mobridge, and 76 at Aberdeen. In eastern Montana, it was mostly cloudy. It was 72 at Miles City, 68 at Glendive, and 67 at Sydney. Once again, at Bismarck, the temperature was 67 degrees under clear skies. The regional weather forecast from your National Weather Service office in Bismarck. High chances of showers and thunderstorms exist beginning late tonight in southwest North Dakota and spreading across most of western and central North Dakota Tuesday and Tuesday night. Only a low risk of a strong or severe storm exists with this activity south of I-94. A cooling trend is expected through midweek, before a warming trend occurs late this week and into next weekend. Chances for showers and thunderstorms return Thursday. The detailed forecast for North Dakota, rest of tonight, partly cloudy with increasing clouds from the west. Chance of showers and slight chance of thunderstorms west late. Lows in the lower 50s to mid 60s. Tuesday, mostly cloudy. Chance of showers and slight chance of thunderstorms through the day. Highs in the upper 60s northwest to lower 80s southeast. Tuesday night, mostly cloudy. Chance of showers. Lows in the 50s to lower 60s. Wednesday, becoming mostly sunny. Slight chance of showers in the early morning. Highs in the mid 70s to lower 80s. Now here is the hazardous weather outlook for portions of north-central North Dakota, northwest North Dakota, south-central North Dakota, southeast North Dakota, and southwest North Dakota. For tonight, the probability for widespread hazardous weather is low. And now the extended outlook for the period Tuesday through Sunday. Thunderstorms Tuesday and Tuesday night could produce locally heavy rainfall. An isolated severe thunderstorm is also possible. Spotter information statement. Spotters are asked to provide

reports to the National Weather Service using standard procedures, including through our social media accounts. Here is the forecast for the Bismarck Minden listening area. Rest of tonight, increasing clouds. A slight chance of lows in the lower 60s. Northeast wind 5 to 10 miles per hour. Tuesday, mostly cloudy. A chance of showers in the morning, then showers likely and a chance of thunderstorms in the afternoon. Highs in the mid-70s. East winds 10 to 15 miles per hour with gusts up to 25 miles per hour. Chance of rain 60%. Tuesday night, mostly cloudy. Showers likely and a chance of thunderstorms in the evening, then a slight chance of showers after midnight. Lows in the upper 50s. Northeast wind 5 to 15 miles per hour. Chance of rain 60%. Wednesday, partly sunny. Highs in the upper 70s. Northeast wind 5 to 10 miles per hour. Wednesday night, decreasing clouds. Lows in the upper 50s. East winds around 5 miles per hour. Thursday, mostly sunny. A chance of showers and thunderstorms in the afternoon. Highs in the mid-80s. Chance of rain 30%. Thursday night, partly cloudy. A chance of showers and thunderstorms in the evening, then a slight chance of showers after midnight. Lows in the lower 60s. Chance of rain 40%. Friday, sunny. Highs around 90. Friday night, mostly clear with a slight chance of showers and thunderstorms. Lows in the mid-60s. Chance of rain 20%. Saturday, sunny. Highs in the lower 90s. Saturday night, mostly clear. Lows in the upper 60s. Sunday, sunny. Highs in the upper 90s. Sunday night, mostly clear. Lows in the upper 60s. Monday, mostly sunny. Highs in the lower 90s. For Western Lake Sakakawea, rest of tonight, east winds around 10 miles per hour. Mostly cloudy. Lows in the upper 50s. Tuesday, east winds 10 to 20 miles per hour. Slight chance of thunderstorms early in the morning. Showers likely through the day. Slight chance of thunderstorms early in the afternoon. Cloudy. Highs in the lower 70s. For Eastern Lake Sakakawea, rest of tonight, northeast winds 10 to 15 miles per hour. Partly cloudy in the evening, then becoming mostly cloudy. Lows in the upper 50s. Tuesday, east winds 10 to 20 miles per hour. Showers likely through the day. Slight chance of thunderstorms early in the afternoon. Mostly cloudy. Highs in the lower 70s. For Northern Lake Oahe, rest of tonight, northeast winds 10 to 15 miles per hour. Mostly clear in the evening, then becoming mostly cloudy. Lows in the lower 60s. Tuesday, east winds 10 to 20 miles per hour. Showers through the day. Chance of thunderstorms in the late morning and afternoon. Mostly cloudy. Highs 77 to 82. Here are the weather conditions at midnight Central Daylight Time. Bismarck, clear. Temperature 67 degrees, relative humidity 72%. Wind east at 7 miles an hour. Pressure 30.12 inches and rising. Minden, clear. 64 degrees, relative humidity 88%. Wind northeast at 6 miles an hour. Hazen, partly cloudy. 64 degrees, relative humidity 68%. Wind northeast at 7 miles an hour. Harvey, partly cloudy. 59 degrees, relative humidity 100%. Wind northwest at 6 miles an hour. Minot, partly cloudy. 63 degrees, relative humidity 78%. Wind southwest at 6 miles an hour. Dickinson, clear. 62 degrees, relative humidity 74%. Wind northeast at 8 miles an hour. Elsewhere around North Dakota, it was 61 at Garrison. It was clear, with a temperature of 65 at Jamestown, 61 at Grand Forks, and 62 at Devil's Lake. At Williston, it was mostly cloudy, with a temperature of 65. In northern South Dakota, it was clear. It was 70 at Mobridge, and 76 at Aberdeen. In eastern Montana, it was mostly cloudy.

northeast winds around 5 miles per hour. Thursday, mostly sunny. A chance of showers and thunderstorms in the afternoon. Highs in the mid-80s. Chance of rain 30%. Thursday night, partly cloudy. A chance of showers and thunderstorms in the evening, then a slight chance of showers after midnight. Lows in the lower 60s. Chance of rain 40%. Friday, sunny. Highs around 90. Friday night, mostly clear with a slight chance of showers and thunderstorms. Lows in the mid-60s. Chance of rain 20%. Saturday, sunny. Highs in the lower 90s. Saturday night, mostly clear. Lows in the upper 60s. Sunday, sunny. Highs in the upper 90s. Sunday night, mostly clear. Lows in the upper 60s. Monday, mostly sunny. Highs in the lower 90s. 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Providing weather information 24 hours a day from your National Weather Service office in Bismarck. For Western Lake Sakakawea, rest of tonight, east winds around 10 miles per hour. Mostly cloudy. Lows in the upper 50s. Tuesday, east winds 10 to 20 miles per hour. Slight chance of thunderstorms early in the morning. Showers likely through the day. Slight chance of thunderstorms early in the afternoon. Cloudy. Highs in the lower 70s. For Eastern Lake Sakakawea, rest of tonight, northeast winds 10 to 15 miles per hour. Partly cloudy in the evening, then becoming mostly cloudy. Lows in the upper 50s. Tuesday, east winds 10 to 20 miles per hour. Showers likely through the day. Slight chance of thunderstorms early in the afternoon. Mostly cloudy. Highs in the lower 70s. For Northern Lake Oahe, rest of tonight, northeast winds 10 to 15 miles per hour. Mostly clear in the evening, then becoming mostly cloudy. Lows in the lower 60s. Tuesday, east winds 10 to 20 miles per hour. Showers through the day. Chance of thunderstorms in the late morning and afternoon. Mostly cloudy. Highs 77 to 82. Here are the weather conditions at 1 a.m. Central Daylight Time. Bismarck, clear. Temperature 64 degrees, relative humidity 80%. Pressure 30.13 inches and rising. Mendham, clear. 64 degrees, relative humidity 88%. Wind northeast at 8 miles an hour. Hazen, partly cloudy. 61 degrees, relative humidity 77%. Harvey, partly cloudy. 57 degrees, relative humidity 100%. Minot, partly cloudy. 60 degrees, relative humidity 86%. Wind southwest at 6 miles an hour. Dickinson, clear. 57 degrees, relative humidity 86%. Elsewhere around North Dakota, it was 58 at Garrison. It was clear, with a temperature of 65 at Jamestown, 62 at Grand Forks, and 60 at Devil's Lake. At Williston, it was mostly cloudy, with a temperature of 63. In northern South Dakota, it was clear. It was 70 at Mobridge, and 73 at Aberdeen. In eastern Montana, at Miles City, rain was falling, with a temperature of 66. It was mostly cloudy, with a temperature of 67 at Glendive, and 66 at Sydney. Once again, at Bismarck, the temperature was 64 degrees under clear skies. The regional weather forecast from your National Weather Service office in Bismarck. High chances of showers and thunderstorms exist beginning late tonight in southwest North Dakota and spreading across most of western and central North Dakota Tuesday and Tuesday night. Only a low risk of a strong or severe storm exists with this activity south of I-94. A cooling trend is expected through midweek before a warming trend occurs late this week and into next weekend. Chances for showers and thunderstorms return Thursday. The detailed forecast for North Dakota, rest of tonight, partly cloudy with increasing clouds from the west. Chance of showers and slight chance of thunderstorms west late. Lows in the lower 50s to mid-60s. Tuesday, mostly cloudy. Chance of showers and slight chance of thunderstorms through the day.
Highs in the upper 60s northwest to lower 80s southeast. Tuesday night, mostly cloudy. Chance of showers. Lows in the 50s to lower 60s. Wednesday, becoming mostly sunny. Slight chance of showers in the early morning. Highs in the mid 70s to lower 80s. Here is the forecast for the Bismarck Mandan listening area. Rest of tonight, increasing clouds. A slight chance of lows in the lower 60s. Northeast winds 5 to 10 miles per hour. Tuesday, mostly cloudy. A chance of showers in the morning, then showers likely and a chance of thunderstorms in the afternoon. Highs in the mid-70s. East winds 10 to 15 miles per hour with gusts up to 25 miles per hour. Chance of rain 60%. Tuesday night, mostly cloudy. Showers likely and a chance of thunderstorms in the evening, then a slight chance of showers after midnight. Lows in the upper 50s. Northeast winds 5 to 15 miles per hour. Chance of rain 60%. Wednesday, partly sunny. Highs in the upper 70s. Northeast winds 5 to 10 miles per hour. Wednesday night, decreasing clouds. Lows in the upper 50s. East winds around 5 miles per hour. Thursday, mostly sunny. A chance of showers and thunderstorms in the afternoon. Highs in the mid-80s. Chance of rain 30%. Thursday night, partly cloudy. A chance of showers and thunderstorms in the evening, then a slight chance of showers after midnight. Lows in the lower 60s. Chance of rain 40%. Friday, sunny. Highs around 90. Friday night, mostly clear with a slight chance of showers and thunderstorms. Lows in the mid-60s. Chance of rain 20%. Saturday, sunny. Highs in the lower 90s. Saturday night, mostly clear. Lows in the upper 60s. Sunday, sunny. Highs in the upper 90s. Sunday night, mostly clear. Lows in the upper 60s. Monday, mostly sunny. Highs in the lower 90s. For Western Lake Sakakawea, rest of tonight, east winds around 10 miles per hour. Mostly cloudy. Lows in the upper 50s. Tuesday, east winds 10 to 20 miles per hour. Slight chance of thunderstorms early in the morning. Showers likely through the day. Slight chance of thunderstorms early in the afternoon. Cloudy. Highs in the lower 70s. For Eastern Lake Sakakawea, rest of tonight, northeast winds 10 to 15 miles per hour. Partly cloudy in the evening, then becoming mostly cloudy. Lows in the upper 50s. Tuesday, east winds 10 to 20 miles per hour. Showers likely through the day. Slight chance of thunderstorms early in the afternoon. Mostly cloudy. Highs in the lower 70s. For Northern Lake Oahe, rest of tonight, northeast winds 10 to 15 miles per hour. Mostly clear in the evening, then becoming mostly cloudy. Lows in the lower 60s. Tuesday, east winds 10 to 20 miles per hour. Showers through the day. Chance of thunderstorms in the late morning and afternoon. Mostly cloudy. Highs 77 to 82. Here are the weather conditions at 1 a.m. Central Daylight Time. Bismarck, clear. Temperature 64 degrees, relative humidity 80%. Pressure 30.13 inches and rising. Mandan, clear. 64 degrees, relative humidity 88%. Wind northeast at 8 miles an hour. Hazen, partly cloudy. 61 degrees, relative humidity 77%. Harvey, partly cloudy. 57 degrees, relative humidity 100%. Minot, partly cloudy. 60 degrees, relative humidity 86%. Wind southwest at 6 miles an hour. Dickinson, clear. 57 degrees, relative humidity 86%. Elsewhere around North Dakota, it was 58 at Garrison. It was clear, with a temperature of 65 at Jamestown, 62 at Grand Forks, and 60 at Devil's Lake. At Williston, it was mostly cloudy, with a temperature of 63. In northern South Dakota, it was clear. It was 70 at Mobridge, and 73 at Aberdeen.
in eastern Montana at

Mile City, rain was falling with a temperature of 66. It was mostly cloudy with a temperature of 67 at Glendive and 66 at Sydney. Once again, at Bismarck, the temperature was 64 degrees under clear skies. The regional weather forecast from your National Weather Service office in Bismarck. High chances of showers and thunderstorms exist beginning late tonight in southwest North Dakota and spreading across most of western and central North Dakota Tuesday and Tuesday night. Only a low risk of a strong or severe storm exists with this activity south of I-94. A cooling trend is expected through midweek before a warming trend occurs late this week and into next weekend. Chances for showers and thunderstorms return Thursday. The detailed forecast for North Dakota, rest of tonight, partly cloudy with increasing clouds from the west. Chance of showers and slight chance of thunderstorms west late. Lows in the lower 50s to mid-60s. Tuesday, mostly cloudy. Chance of showers and slight chance of thunderstorms through the day. Highs in the upper 60s northwest to lower 80s southeast. Tuesday night, mostly cloudy. Chance of showers. Lows in the 50s to lower 60s. Wednesday, becoming mostly sunny. Slight chance of showers in the early morning. Highs in the mid-70s to lower 80s. Here is the forecast for the Bismarck Minden listening area. Rest of tonight, increasing clouds. A slight chance of. Lows in the lower 60s. Northeast winds 5 to 10 miles per hour. Tuesday, mostly cloudy. A chance of showers in the morning, then showers likely and a chance of thunderstorms in the afternoon. Highs in the mid-70s. East winds 10 to 15 miles per hour with gusts up to 25 miles per hour. Chance of rain 60%. Tuesday night, mostly cloudy. Showers likely and a chance of thunderstorms in the evening, then a slight chance of showers after midnight. Lows in the upper 50s. Northeast winds 5 to 15 miles per hour. Chance of rain 60%. Wednesday, partly sunny. Highs in the upper 70s. Northeast winds 5 to 10 miles per hour. Wednesday night, decreasing clouds. Lows in the upper 50s. East winds around 5 miles per hour. Thursday, mostly sunny. A chance of showers and thunderstorms in the afternoon. Highs in the mid-80s. Chance of rain 30%. Thursday night, partly cloudy. A chance of showers and thunderstorms in the evening, then a slight chance of showers after midnight. Lows in the lower 60s. Chance of rain 40%. Friday, sunny. Highs around 90. Friday night, mostly clear with a slight chance of showers and thunderstorms. Lows in the mid-60s. Chance of rain 20%. Saturday, sunny. Highs in the lower 90s. Saturday night, mostly clear. Lows in the upper 60s. Sunday, sunny. Highs in the upper 90s. Sunday night, mostly clear. Lows in the upper 60s. Monday, mostly sunny. Highs in the lower 90s. For Western Lake Sakakawea, rest of tonight, east winds around 10 miles per hour. Mostly cloudy. Lows in the upper 50s. Tuesday, east winds 10 to 20 miles per hour. Slight chance of thunderstorms early in the morning. Showers likely through the day. Slight chance of thunderstorms early in the afternoon. Cloudy. Highs in the lower 70s. For Eastern Lake Sakakawea, rest of tonight, northeast winds 10 to 15 miles per hour. Partly cloudy in the evening, then becoming mostly cloudy. Lows in the upper 50s. Tuesday, east winds 10 to 20 miles per hour. Showers likely through the day. Slight chance of thunderstorms early in the afternoon. Mostly cloudy. Highs in the lower 70s. For Northern Lake Oahe, rest of tonight, northeast winds 10 to 15 miles per hour. Mostly clear in the evening, then becoming mostly cloudy. Lows in the lower 60s. Tuesday, east winds 10 to 20 miles per hour. Showers through the day. Chance of thunderstorms in the late morning and afternoon. Mostly cloudy. Highs 77 to 82. Here are the weather conditions at 1 a.m. Central Daylight Time. Bismarck, clear.
temperature 64 degrees, relative humidity.

at 80%. Pressure 30.13 inches and rising. Menden, clear. 64 degrees, relative humidity 88%. Wind northeast at 8 miles an hour. Hazen, partly cloudy. 61 degrees, relative humidity 77%. Harvey, clear. 57 degrees, relative humidity 100%. Minot, partly cloudy. 60 degrees, relative humidity 86%. Wind southwest at 6 miles an hour. Dickinson, mostly cloudy. 57 degrees, relative humidity 86%. Elsewhere around North Dakota, it was 58 at Garrison. It was clear, with a temperature of 65 at Jamestown, 62 at Grand Forks, and 60 at Devil's Lake. At Williston, it was mostly cloudy, with a temperature of 63. In northern South Dakota, it was clear. It was 70 at Mobridge, and 73 at Aberdeen. In eastern Montana, at Miles City, rain was falling, with a temperature of 66. It was cloudy, with a temperature of 67 at Glendive, and 66 at Sydney. Once again, at Bismarck, the temperature was 64 degrees under clear skies. The regional weather forecast from your National Weather Service office in Bismarck. High chances of showers and thunderstorms exist beginning late tonight in southwest North Dakota and spreading across most of western and central North Dakota Tuesday and Tuesday night. Only a low risk of a strong or severe storm exists with this activity south of I-94. A cooling trend is expected through midweek before a warming trend occurs late this week and into next weekend. Chances for showers and thunderstorms return Thursday. The detailed forecast for North Dakota, rest of tonight, partly cloudy with increasing clouds from the west. Chance of showers and slight chance of thunderstorms west late. Lows in the lower 50s to mid 60s. Tuesday, mostly cloudy. Chance of showers and slight chance of thunderstorms through the day. Highs in the upper 60s northwest to lower 80s southeast. Tuesday night, mostly cloudy. Chance of showers. Lows in the 50s to lower 60s. Wednesday, becoming mostly sunny. Slight chance of showers in the early morning. Highs in the mid-70s to lower 80s. Here is the forecast for the Bismarck-Menden listening area. Rest of tonight, increasing clouds. A slight chance of. Lows in the lower 60s. Northeast winds 5 to 10 miles per hour. Tuesday, mostly cloudy. A chance of showers in the morning, then showers likely and a chance of thunderstorms in the afternoon. Highs in the mid-70s. East winds 10 to 15 miles per hour with gusts up to 25 miles per hour. Chance of rain 60%. Tuesday night, mostly cloudy. Showers likely and a chance of thunderstorms in the evening, then a slight chance of showers after midnight. Lows in the upper 50s. Northeast winds 5 to 15 miles per hour. Chance of rain 60%. Wednesday, partly sunny. Highs in the upper 70s. Northeast winds 5 to 10 miles per hour. Wednesday night, decreasing clouds. Lows in the upper 50s. East winds around 5 miles per hour. Thursday, mostly sunny. A chance of showers and thunderstorms in the afternoon. Highs in the mid-80s. Chance of rain 30%. Thursday night, partly cloudy. A chance of showers and thunderstorms in the evening, then a slight chance of showers after midnight. Lows in the lower 60s. Chance of rain 40%. Friday, sunny. Highs around 90. Friday night, mostly clear with a slight chance of showers and thunderstorms. Lows in the mid-60s. Chance of rain 20%. Saturday, sunny. Highs in the lower 90s. Saturday night, mostly clear. Lows in the upper 60s. Sunday, sunny. Highs in the upper 90s. Sunday night, mostly clear. Lows in the upper 60s. Monday, mostly sunny. Highs in the lower 90s. For Western Lake Sakakawea, rest of tonight, east winds around 10 miles per hour. Mostly cloudy. Lows in the upper 50s. Tuesday, east winds 10 to 20 miles per hour. Slight chance of thunderstorms early in the morning. Showers likely through the day. Slight chance of

showers through the day. Chance of thunderstorms in the late morning and afternoon. Mostly cloudy. High 77 to 82. Here are the weather conditions at 1 a.m. Central Daylight Time. Bismarck, clear. Temperature 64 degrees, relative humidity 80%. Pressure 30.13 inches and rising. Mendham, clear. 64 degrees, relative humidity 88%. Wind northeast at 8 miles an hour. Hazen, partly cloudy. 61 degrees, relative humidity 77%. Harvey, clear. 57 degrees, relative humidity 100%. Minot, partly cloudy. 60 degrees, relative humidity 86%. Wind southwest at 6 miles an hour. Dickinson, mostly cloudy. 57 degrees, relative humidity 86%. Elsewhere around North Dakota, it was 58 at Garrison. It was clear, with a temperature of 65 at Jamestown, 62 at Grand Forks, and 60 at Devil's Lake. At Williston, it was mostly cloudy, with a temperature of 63. In northern South Dakota, it was clear. It was 70 at Mobridge, and 73 at Aberdeen. In eastern Montana, at Miles City, rain was falling, with a temperature of 66. It was cloudy, with a temperature of 67 at Glendive, and 66 at Sydney. Once again, at Bismarck, the temperature was 64 degrees under clear skies. The regional weather forecast from your National Weather Service office in Bismarck. High chances of showers and thunderstorms exist beginning late tonight in southwest North Dakota and spreading across most of western and central North Dakota Tuesday and Tuesday night. Only a low risk of a strong or severe storm exists with this activity south of I-94. A cooling trend is expected through midweek before a warming trend occurs late this week and into next weekend. Chances for showers and thunderstorms return Thursday. The detailed forecast for North Dakota, rest of tonight, partly cloudy with increasing clouds from the west. Chance of showers and slight chance of thunderstorms west late. Lows in the lower 50s to mid-60s. Tuesday, mostly cloudy. Chance of showers and slight chance of thunderstorms through the day. Highs in the upper 60s northwest to lower 80s southeast. Tuesday night, mostly cloudy. Chance of showers. Lows in the 50s to lower 60s. Wednesday, becoming mostly sunny. Slight chance of showers in the early morning. Highs in the mid-70s to lower 80s. Here is the forecast for the Bismarck, Mendham listening area. Rest of tonight, increasing clouds. A slight chance of lows in the lower 60s. Northeast winds 5 to 10 miles per hour. Tuesday, mostly cloudy. A chance of showers in the morning, then showers likely and a chance of thunderstorms in the afternoon. Highs in the mid-70s. East winds 10 to 15 miles per hour with gusts up to 25 miles per hour. Chance of rain 60%. Tuesday night, mostly cloudy. Showers likely and a chance of thunderstorms in the evening, then a slight chance of showers after midnight. Lows in the upper 50s. Northeast winds 5 to 15 miles per hour. Chance of rain 60%. Wednesday, partly sunny. Highs in the upper 70s. Northeast winds 5 to 10 miles per hour. Wednesday night, decreasing clouds. Lows in the upper 50s. East winds around 5 miles per hour. Thursday, mostly sunny. A chance of showers and thunderstorms in the afternoon. Highs in the mid-80s. Chance of rain 30%. Thursday night, partly cloudy. A chance of showers and thunderstorms in the evening, then a slight chance of showers after midnight. Lows in the lower 60s. Chance of rain 40%. Friday, sunny. Highs around 90. Friday night, mostly clear with a slight chance of showers and thunderstorms. Lows in the mid-60s. Chance of rain 20%. Saturday, sunny. Highs in the lower 90s. Saturday night, mostly clear. Lows in the upper 60s. Sunday, sunny. Highs in the upper 90s. Sunday night, mostly clear. Lows in the upper 60s. Monday, mostly sunny. Highs in the lower 90s.

For Western Lakes Akonkawea, rest of tonight, east winds around 10 miles per hour. Mostly cloudy. Lows in the upper 50s. Tuesday, east winds 10 to 20 miles per hour. Slight chance of thunderstorms early in the morning. Showers likely through the day. Slight chance of thunderstorms early in the afternoon. Cloudy. Highs in the lower 70s. For Eastern Lakes Akonkawea, rest of tonight, northeast winds 10 to 15 miles per hour. Partly cloudy in the evening, then becoming mostly cloudy. Lows in the upper 50s. Tuesday, east winds 10 to 20 miles per hour. Showers likely through the day. Slight chance of thunderstorms early in the afternoon. Mostly cloudy. Highs in the lower 70s. For Northern Lake Oahe, rest of tonight, northeast winds 10 to 15 miles per hour. Mostly clear in the evening, then becoming mostly cloudy. Lows in the lower 60s. Tuesday, east winds 10 to 20 miles per hour. Showers through the day. Chance of thunderstorms in the late morning and afternoon. Mostly cloudy. Highs 77 to 82. Here are the weather conditions at 1 a.m. Central Daylight Time. Bismarck, clear. Temperature 64 degrees, relative humidity 80%. Pressure 30.13 inches and rising. Mendham, clear. 64 degrees, relative humidity 88%. Wind northeast at 8 miles an hour. Hazen, partly cloudy. 61 degrees, relative humidity 77%. Harvey, clear. 57 degrees, relative humidity 100%. Minot, partly cloudy. 60 degrees, relative humidity 86%. Wind southwest at 6 miles an hour. Dickinson, mostly cloudy. 57 degrees, relative humidity 86%. Elsewhere around North Dakota, it was 58 at Garrison. It was clear, with a temperature of 65 at Jamestown, 62 at Grand Forks, and 60 at Devil's Lake. At Williston, it was mostly cloudy, with a temperature of 63. In northern South Dakota, it was clear. It was 70 at Mobridge, and 73 at Aberdeen. In eastern Montana, at Miles City, rain was falling, with a temperature of 66. It was cloudy, with a temperature of 67 at Glendive, and 66 at Sydney. Once again, at Bismarck, the temperature was 64 degrees under clear skies. The regional weather forecast from your National Weather Service office in Bismarck. High chances of showers and thunderstorms exist beginning late tonight in southwest North Dakota and spreading across most of western and central North Dakota Tuesday and Tuesday night. Only a low risk of a strong or severe storm exists with this activity south of I-94. A cooling trend is expected through midweek before a warming trend occurs late this week and into next weekend. Chances for showers and thunderstorms return Thursday. The detailed forecast for North Dakota, rest of tonight, partly cloudy with increasing clouds from the west. Chance of showers and slight chance of thunderstorms west late. Lows in the lower 50s to mid 60s. Tuesday, mostly cloudy. Chance of showers and slight chance of thunderstorms through the day. Highs in the upper 60s northwest to lower 80s southeast. Tuesday night, mostly cloudy. Chance of showers. Lows in the 50s to lower 60s. Wednesday, becoming mostly sunny. Slight chance of showers in the early morning. Highs in the mid-70s to lower 80s. 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Providing weather information 24 hours a day from your National Weather Service office in Bismarck. Here is the forecast for the Bismarck Minden listening area. Rest of tonight, increasing clouds. A slight chance of lows in the lower 60s. Northeast winds 5 to 10 miles per hour. Tuesday, mostly cloudy. A chance of showers in the morning, then showers likely and a chance of thunderstorms in the afternoon. Highs in the mid-70s. East winds 10 to 15 miles per hour with gusts up to 25 miles per hour. Chance of rain 60%. Tuesday night, mostly cloudy. Showers likely and a chance of thunderstorms in the evening, then a slight chance of showers after midnight. Lows in the

upper 50s. Northeast wind 5 to 15 miles per hour. Chance of rain 60%. Wednesday, partly sunny. Highs in the upper 70s. Northeast wind 5 to 10 miles per hour. Wednesday night, decreasing clouds. Lows in the upper 50s. East winds around 5 miles per hour. Thursday, mostly sunny. A chance of showers and thunderstorms in the afternoon. Highs in the mid-80s. Chance of rain 30%. Thursday night, partly cloudy. A chance of showers and thunderstorms in the evening, then a slight chance of showers after midnight. Lows in the lower 60s. Chance of rain 40%. Friday, sunny. Highs around 90. Friday night, mostly clear with a slight chance of showers and thunderstorms. Lows in the mid-60s. Chance of rain 20%. Saturday, sunny. Highs in the lower 90s. Saturday night, mostly clear. Lows in the upper 60s. Sunday, sunny. Highs in the upper 90s. Sunday night, mostly clear. Lows in the upper 60s. Monday, mostly sunny. Highs in the lower 90s. Here is the forecast for the Bismarck Minden listening area. Rest of tonight, mostly cloudy. Lows in the lower 60s. Northeast winds 5 to 10 miles per hour. Tuesday, mostly cloudy. A chance of showers in the morning, then showers likely and a chance of thunderstorms in the afternoon. Highs in the mid-70s. East winds 10 to 15 miles per hour with gusts up to 25 miles per hour. Chance of rain 60%. Tuesday night, mostly. East winds 10 to 15 miles per hour with gusts up to 25 miles per hour. Chance of rain 60%. Tuesday night, mostly cloudy. Showers likely and a chance of thunderstorms in the evening, then a slight chance of showers after midnight. Lows in the upper 50s. Northeast winds 5 to 15 miles per hour. Chance of rain 60%. Wednesday, partly sunny. Highs in the upper 70s. Northeast winds 5 to 10 miles per hour. Wednesday night, decreasing clouds. Lows in the upper 50s. East winds around 5 miles per hour. Thursday, mostly sunny. Highs in the mid-80s. Thursday night, partly cloudy. A chance of showers and thunderstorms in the evening. Lows in the lower 60s. Chance of rain 30%. Friday, sunny. Highs in the lower 90s. Friday night, mostly clear. Lows in the mid-60s. Saturday, sunny. Highs in the upper 90s. Saturday night, mostly clear. Lows in the upper 60s. Sunday, sunny. Highs around 101. Sunday night, mostly clear. Lows in the lower 70s. Monday, sunny. Highs in the upper 90s. For Western Lake Sakakawea, rest of tonight, east winds around 10 miles per hour. Mostly cloudy. Lows in the upper 50s. Tuesday, east winds 10 to 20 miles per hour. Slight chance of thunderstorms early in the morning. Showers likely through the day. Slight chance of thunderstorms early in the afternoon. Cloudy. Highs in the lower 70s. For Eastern Lake Sakakawea, rest of tonight, northeast winds 10 to 15 miles per hour. Partly cloudy in the evening, then becoming mostly cloudy. Lows in the upper 50s. Tuesday, east winds 10 to 20 miles per hour. Showers likely through the day. Slight chance of thunderstorms early in the afternoon. Mostly cloudy. Highs in the lower 70s. For Northern Lake Oahe, rest of tonight, northeast winds 10 to 15 miles per hour. Mostly clear in the evening, then becoming mostly cloudy. Lows in the lower 60s. Tuesday, east winds 10 to 20 miles per hour. Showers through the day. Chance of thunderstorms in the late morning and afternoon. Mostly cloudy. Highs 77 to 82. Here are the weather conditions at 1 a.m. Central Daylight Time. Bismarck, clear. Temperature 64 degrees, relative humidity 80%. Pressure 30.13 inches and rising. Minden, clear. 64 degrees, relative humidity.

88%. Wind northeast at 8 miles an hour. Hazen, partly cloudy. 61 degrees, relative humidity 77%. Harvey, clear. 57 degrees, relative humidity 100%. Minot, partly cloudy. 60 degrees, relative humidity 86%. Wind southwest at 6 miles an hour. Dickinson, mostly cloudy. 57 degrees, relative humidity 86%. Elsewhere around North Dakota, it was 58 at Garrison. It was clear, with a temperature of 65 at Jamestown, 62 at Grand Forks, and 60 at Devil's Lake. At Williston, it was mostly cloudy, with a temperature of 63. In northern South Dakota, it was clear. It was 70 at Mobridge, and 73 at Aberdeen. In eastern Montana, at Miles City, rain was falling, with a temperature of 66. It was cloudy, with a temperature of 67 at Glendive, and 66 at Sydney. Once again, at Bismarck, the temperature was 64 degrees under clear skies. The regional weather forecast from your National Weather Service office in Bismarck. High chances of showers and thunderstorms exist beginning late tonight in southwest North Dakota and spreading across most of western and central North Dakota Tuesday and Tuesday night. Only a low risk of a strong or severe storm exists with this activity south of I-94. A cooling trend is expected through midweek, before a warming trend occurs late this week and into next weekend. Chances for showers and thunderstorms return Thursday. The detailed forecast for North Dakota, rest of tonight, partly cloudy with increasing clouds from the west. Chance of showers and slight chance of thunderstorms west late. Lows in the lower 50s to mid-60s. Tuesday, mostly cloudy. Chance of showers and slight chance of thunderstorms through the day. Highs in the upper 60s northwest to lower 80s southeast. Tuesday night, mostly cloudy. Chance of showers. Lows in the 50s to lower 60s. Wednesday, becoming mostly sunny. Slight chance of showers in the early morning. Highs in the mid 70s to lower 80s. Here is the forecast for the Bismarck, Minden listening area. Rest of tonight, mostly cloudy. Lows in the lower 60s. Northeast winds 5 to 10 miles per hour. Tuesday, mostly cloudy. A chance of showers in the morning, then showers likely and a chance of thunderstorms in the afternoon. Highs in the mid-70s. East winds 10 to 15 miles per hour with gusts up to 25 miles per hour. Chance of rain 60%. Tuesday night, mostly cloudy. Showers likely and a chance of thunderstorms in the evening, then a slight chance of showers after midnight. Lows in the upper 50s. Northeast winds 5 to 15 miles per hour. Chance of rain 60%. Wednesday, partly sunny. Highs in the upper 70s. Northeast winds 5 to 10 miles per hour. Wednesday night, decreasing clouds. Lows in the upper 50s. East winds around 5 miles per hour. Thursday, mostly sunny. Highs in the mid 80s. Thursday night, partly cloudy. A chance of showers and thunderstorms in the evening. Lows in the lower 60s. Chance of rain 30%. Friday, sunny. Highs in the lower 90s. Friday night, mostly clear. Lows in the mid 60s. Saturday, sunny. Highs in the upper 90s. Saturday night, mostly clear. Lows in the upper 60s. Sunday, sunny. Highs around 101. Sunday night, mostly clear. Lows in the lower 70s. Monday, sunny. Highs in the upper 90s. For western Lake Sakakawea, rest of tonight, east winds around 10 miles per hour. Mostly cloudy. Lows in the upper 50s. Tuesday, east winds 10 to 20 miles per hour. Slight chance of thunderstorms early in the morning. Showers likely through the day. Slight chance of thunderstorms early in the afternoon. Cloudy. Highs in the lower 70s. For eastern Lake Sakakawea, rest of tonight, northeast winds 10 to 15 miles per hour. Partly cloudy in the evening, then becoming mostly cloudy. Lows in the upper 50s. Tuesday, east winds 10 to 20 miles per hour. Showers likely through the day.
slight chance of thunderstorms early in the afternoon. Mostly cloudy. Highs in the lower 70s. For northern Lake Oahe, rest of tonight, northeast winds 10 to 15 miles per hour. Mostly clear in the evening, then becoming mostly cloudy. Lows in the lower 60s. Tuesday, east winds 10 to 20 miles per hour. Showers through the day. Chance of thunderstorms in the late morning and afternoon. Mostly cloudy. Highs 77 to 82. Here are the weather conditions at 1 a.m. Central Daylight Time. Bismarck, clear. Temperature 64 degrees, relative humidity 80%. Pressure 30.13 inches and rising. Mendham, clear. 64 degrees, relative humidity 88%. Wind northeast at 8 miles an hour. Hazen, partly cloudy. 61 degrees, relative humidity 77%. Harvey, clear. 57 degrees, relative humidity 100%. Minot, partly cloudy. 60 degrees, relative humidity 86%. Wind southwest at 6 miles an hour. Dickinson, mostly cloudy. 57 degrees, relative humidity 86%. Elsewhere around North Dakota, it was 58 at Garrison. It was clear, with a temperature of 65 at Jamestown, 62 at Grand Forks, and 60 at Devil's Lake. At Williston, it was mostly cloudy, with a temperature of 63. In northern South Dakota, it was clear. It was 70 at Mobridge, and 73 at Aberdeen. In eastern Montana, at Miles City, rain was falling, with a temperature of 66. It was cloudy, with a temperature of 67 at Glendive, and 66 at Sydney. Once again, at Bismarck, the temperature was 64 degrees under clear skies. The regional weather forecast from your National Weather Service office in Bismarck. High chances of showers and thunderstorms exist beginning late tonight in southwest North Dakota and spreading across most of western and central North Dakota Tuesday and Tuesday night. Only a low risk of a strong or severe storm exists with this activity south of I-94. A cooling trend is expected through midweek before a warming trend occurs late this week and into next weekend. Chances for showers and thunderstorms return Thursday. The detailed forecast for North Dakota, rest of tonight, partly cloudy with increasing clouds from the west. Chance of showers and slight chance of thunderstorms west late. Lows in the lower 50s to mid-60s. Tuesday, mostly cloudy. Chance of showers and slight chance of thunderstorms through the day. Highs in the upper 60s northwest to lower 80s southeast. Tuesday night, mostly cloudy. Chance of showers. Lows in the 50s to lower 60s. Wednesday, becoming mostly sunny. Slight chance of showers in the early morning. Highs in the mid-70s to lower 80s. Here is the forecast for the Bismarck Mendham listening area. Rest of tonight, mostly cloudy. Lows in the lower 60s. Northeast winds 5 to 10 miles per hour. Tuesday, mostly cloudy. A chance of showers in the morning, then showers likely and a chance of thunderstorms in the afternoon. Highs in the mid-70s. East winds 10 to 15 miles per hour with gusts up to 25 miles per hour. Chance of rain 60%. Tuesday night, mostly cloudy. Showers likely and a chance of thunderstorms in the evening, then a slight chance of showers after midnight. Lows in the upper 50s. Northeast winds 5 to 15 miles per hour. Chance of rain 60%. Wednesday, partly sunny. Highs in the upper 70s. Northeast winds 5 to 10 miles per hour. Wednesday night, decreasing clouds. Lows in the upper 50s. East winds around 5 miles per hour. Thursday, mostly sunny. Highs in the mid 80s. Thursday night, partly cloudy. A chance of showers and thunderstorms in the evening. Lows in the lower 60s. Chance of rain 30%. Friday, sunny. Highs in the lower 90s. Friday night, mostly clear. Lows in the mid-60s. Saturday, sunny. Highs in the upper 90s. Saturday night, mostly clear. Lows in the upper 60s. Sunday, sunny. Highs around 101. Sunday night, mostly clear.

Clear. Lows in the lower 70s. Monday, sunny. Highs in the upper 90s. For western Lake Sakakawea, rest of tonight, east winds around 10 miles per hour. Mostly cloudy. Lows in the upper 50s. Tuesday, east winds 10 to 20 miles per hour. Slight chance of thunderstorms early in the morning. Showers likely through the day. Slight chance of thunderstorms early in the afternoon. Cloudy. Highs in the lower 70s. For eastern Lake Sakakawea, rest of tonight, northeast winds 10 to 15 miles per hour. Partly cloudy in the evening, then becoming mostly cloudy. Lows in the upper 50s. Tuesday, east winds 10 to 20 miles per hour. Showers likely through the day. Slight chance of thunderstorms early in the afternoon. Mostly cloudy. Highs in the lower 70s. For northern Lake Orahi, rest of tonight, northeast winds 10 to 15 miles per hour. Mostly clear in the evening, then becoming mostly cloudy. Lows in the lower 60s. Tuesday, east winds 10 to 20 miles per hour. Showers through the day. Chance of thunderstorms in the late morning and afternoon. Mostly cloudy. Highs 77 to 82. Here are the weather conditions at 1 a.m. Central Daylight Time. Bismarck, clear. Temperature 64 degrees, relative humidity 80%. Pressure 30.13 inches and rising. Mendham, clear. 64 degrees, relative humidity 88%. Wind northeast at 8 miles an hour. Hazen, partly cloudy. 61 degrees, relative humidity 77%. Harvey, clear. 57 degrees, relative humidity 100%. Minot, partly cloudy. 60 degrees, relative humidity 86%. Wind southwest at 6 miles an hour. Dickinson, mostly cloudy. 57 degrees, relative humidity 86%. Elsewhere around North Dakota, it was 58 at Garrison. It was clear, with a temperature of 65 at Jamestown, 62 at Grand Forks, and 60 at Devil's Lake. At Williston, it was mostly cloudy, with a temperature of 63. In northern South Dakota, it was clear. It was 70 at Mobridge, and 73 at Aberdeen. In eastern Montana, at Miles City, rain was falling, with a temperature of 66. It was cloudy, with a temperature of 67 at Glendive, and 66 at Sydney. Once again, at Bismarck, the temperature was 64 degrees under clear skies. The regional weather forecast from your National Weather Service office in Bismarck. High chances of showers and thunderstorms exist beginning late tonight in southwest North Dakota and spreading across most of western and central North Dakota Tuesday and Tuesday night. Only a low risk of a strong or severe storm exists with this activity south of I-94. A cooling trend is expected through midweek before a warming trend occurs late this week and into next weekend. Chances for showers and thunderstorms return Thursday. The detailed forecast for North Dakota, rest of tonight, partly cloudy with increasing clouds from the west. Chance of showers and slight chance of thunderstorms west late. Lows in the lower 50s to mid 60s. Tuesday, mostly cloudy. Chance of showers and slight chance of thunderstorms through the day. Highs in the upper 60s northwest to lower 80s southeast. Tuesday night, mostly cloudy. Chance of showers. Lows in the 50s to lower 60s. Wednesday, becoming mostly sunny. Slight chance of showers in the early morning. Highs in the mid-70s to lower 80s. Here is the forecast for the Bismarck-Mendham listening area. Rest of tonight, mostly cloudy. Lows in the lower 60s. Northeast winds 5 to 10 miles per hour. Tuesday, mostly cloudy. A chance of showers in the morning, then showers likely and a chance of thunderstorms in the afternoon. Highs in the mid-70s. East winds 10 to 15 miles per hour with gusts up to 25 miles per hour. Chance of rain 60%. Tuesday night, mostly cloudy. Showers likely and a chance of thunderstorms in the evening, then a slight chance of showers after midnight. Lows in the upper 50s. Northeast winds 5 to 15 miles per hour. Chance of rain 60%. Wednesday, partly sunny.
Highs

upper 70s. Northeast winds 5 to 10 miles per hour. Wednesday night, decreasing clouds. Lows in the upper 50s. East winds around 5 miles per hour. Thursday, mostly sunny. Highs in the mid-80s. Thursday night, partly cloudy. A chance of showers and thunderstorms in the evening. Lows in the lower 60s. Chance of rain 30%. Friday, sunny. Highs in the lower 90s. Friday night, mostly clear. Lows in the mid-60s. Saturday, sunny. Highs in the upper 90s. Saturday night, mostly clear. Lows in the upper 60s. Sunday, sunny. Highs around 101. Sunday night, mostly clear. Lows in the lower 70s. Monday, sunny. Highs in the upper 90s. For Western Lake Sakakawea, rest of tonight, east winds around 10 miles per hour. Mostly cloudy. Lows in the upper 50s. Tuesday, east winds 10 to 20 miles per hour. Slight chance of thunderstorms early in the morning. Showers likely through the day. Slight chance of thunderstorms early in the afternoon. Cloudy. Highs in the lower 70s. For Eastern Lake Sakakawea, rest of tonight, northeast winds 10 to 15 miles per hour. Partly cloudy in the evening, then becoming mostly cloudy. Lows in the upper 50s. Tuesday, east winds 10 to 20 miles per hour. Showers likely through the day. Slight chance of thunderstorms early in the afternoon. Mostly cloudy. Highs in the lower 70s. For Northern Lake Oahe, rest of tonight, northeast winds 10 to 15 miles per hour. Mostly clear in the evening, then becoming mostly cloudy. Lows in the lower 60s. Tuesday, east winds 10 to 20 miles per hour. Showers through the day. Chance of thunderstorms in the late morning and afternoon. Mostly cloudy. Highs 77 to 82. Here are the weather conditions at 1 a.m. Central Daylight Time. Bismarck, clear. Temperature 64 degrees, relative humidity 80%. Pressure 30.13 inches and rising. Mendham, clear. 64 degrees, relative humidity 88%. Wind northeast at 8 miles an hour. Hazen, partly cloudy. 61 degrees, relative humidity 77%. Harvey, clear. 57 degrees, relative humidity 100%. Minot, partly cloudy. 60 degrees, relative humidity 86%. Wind southwest at 6 miles an hour. Dickinson, mostly cloudy. 57 degrees, relative humidity 86%. Elsewhere around North Dakota, it was 58 at Garrison. It was clear, with a temperature of 65 at Jamestown, 62 at Grand Forks, and 60 at Devil's Lake. At Williston, it was mostly cloudy, with a temperature of 63. In northern South Dakota, it was clear. It was 70 at Mobridge, and 73 at Aberdeen. In eastern Montana, at Miles City, rain was falling, with a temperature of 66. It was cloudy, with a temperature of 67 at Glendive, and 66 at Sydney. Once again, at Bismarck, the temperature was 64 degrees under clear skies. The regional weather forecast from your National Weather Service office in Bismarck. High chances of showers and thunderstorms exist beginning late tonight in southwest North Dakota and spreading across most of western and central North Dakota Tuesday and Tuesday night. Only a low risk of a strong or severe storm exists with this activity south of I-94. A cooling trend is expected through midweek before a warming trend occurs late this week and into next weekend. Chances for showers and thunderstorms return Thursday. The detailed forecast for North Dakota, rest of tonight, partly cloudy with increasing clouds from the west. Chance of showers and slight chance of thunderstorms west late. Lows in the lower 50s to mid-60s. Tuesday, mostly cloudy. Chance of showers and slight chance of thunderstorms through the day. Highs in the upper 60s northwest to lower 80s southeast. Tuesday night, mostly cloudy. Chance of showers. Lows in the 50s to lower 60s. Wednesday, becoming mostly sunny. Slight chance of showers in the early morning.
highs in the mid-70s to lower 80s. Here is the forecast for the Bismarck Menden listening area. Rest of tonight, mostly cloudy. Lows in the lower 60s. Northeast winds 5 to 10 miles per hour. Tuesday, mostly cloudy. A chance of showers in the morning, then showers likely and a chance of thunderstorms in the afternoon. Highs in the mid-70s. East winds 5 to 15 miles per hour with gusts up to 25 miles per hour. Chance of rain 60%. Tuesday night, mostly cloudy. A chance of showers and thunderstorms in the evening, then a slight chance of showers after midnight. Lows in the mid-50s. Northeast winds 5 to 15 miles per hour. Chance of rain 40%. Wednesday, partly sunny. Highs in the mid-70s. Northeast winds 5 to 10 miles per hour. Wednesday night, decreasing clouds. Lows in the upper 50s. East winds around 5 miles per hour. Thursday, mostly sunny. Highs in the mid-80s. Thursday night, partly cloudy. A chance of showers and thunderstorms in the evening. Lows in the lower 60s. Chance of rain 30%. Friday, sunny. Highs in the lower 90s. Friday night, mostly clear. Lows in the mid-60s. Saturday, sunny. Highs in the upper 90s. Saturday night, mostly clear. Lows in the upper 60s. Sunday, sunny. Highs around 101. Sunday night, mostly clear. Lows in the lower 70s. Monday, sunny. Highs in the upper 90s. For Western Lake Sakakawea, rest of tonight, east winds around 10 miles per hour. Mostly cloudy. Lows in the upper 50s. Tuesday, east winds 10 to 20 miles per hour. Slight chance of thunderstorms early in the morning. Showers likely through the day. Slight chance of thunderstorms early in the afternoon. Cloudy. Highs in the lower 70s. For Eastern Lake Sakakawea, rest of tonight, northeast winds 10 to 15 miles per hour. Partly cloudy in the evening, then becoming mostly cloudy. Lows in the upper 50s. Tuesday, east winds 10 to 20 miles per hour. Showers likely through the day. Slight chance of thunderstorms early in the afternoon. Mostly cloudy. Highs in the lower 70s. For Northern Lake Orahi, rest of tonight, northeast winds 10 to 15 miles per hour. Mostly clear in the evening, then becoming mostly cloudy. Lows in the lower 60s. Tuesday, east winds 10 to 20 miles per hour. Showers through the day. Chance of thunderstorms in the late morning and afternoon. Mostly cloudy. Highs 77 to 82. Here are the weather conditions at 1 a.m. Central Daylight Time. Bismarck, clear. Temperature 64 degrees, relative humidity 80%. Pressure 30.13 inches and rising. Menden, clear. 64 degrees, relative humidity 88%. Wind northeast at 8 miles an hour. Hazen, partly cloudy. 61 degrees, relative humidity 77%. Harvey, clear. 57 degrees, relative humidity 100%. Minot, partly cloudy. 60 degrees, relative humidity 86%. Wind southwest at 6 miles an hour. Dickinson, mostly cloudy. 57 degrees, relative humidity 86%. Elsewhere around North Dakota, it was 58 at Garrison. It was clear, with a temperature of 65 at Jamestown, 62 at Grand Forks, and 60 at Devil's Lake. At Williston, it was mostly cloudy, with a temperature of 63. In northern South Dakota, it was clear. It was 70 at Mobridge, and 73 at Aberdeen. In eastern Montana, at Mile City, rain was falling, with a temperature of 66. It was cloudy, with a temperature of 67 at Glendive, and 66 at Sydney. Once again, at Bismarck, the temperature was 64 degrees under clear skies. This is NOAA Weather Radio Station WXL78 in Bismarck, North Dakota, operating on a frequency of 162.475 MHz. Providing weather information 24 hours a day from your National Weather Service office in Bismarck.
The regional weather forecast from your national

A cooling trend is expected through midweek before a warming trend occurs late this week and into next weekend. Chances for showers and thunderstorms return Thursday. The detailed forecast for North Dakota, west of tonight, partly cloudy with increasing clouds from the west. Chance of showers and slight chance of thunderstorms west late. Lows in the lower 50s to mid-60s. Tuesday, mostly cloudy. Chance of showers and slight chance of thunderstorms through the day. Highs in the upper 60s northwest to lower 80s southeast. Tuesday night, mostly cloudy. Chance of showers. Lows in the 50s to lower 60s. Wednesday, becoming mostly sunny. Slight chance of showers in the early morning. Highs in the mid 70s to lower 80s. Here is the forecast for the Bismarck Mend and listening area. West of tonight, mostly cloudy. Lows in the lower 60s. Northeast winds 5 to 10 miles per hour. Tuesday, mostly cloudy. A chance of showers in the morning, then showers likely and a chance of thunderstorms in the afternoon. Highs in the mid-70s. East winds 5 to 15 miles per hour with gusts up to 25 miles per hour. Chance of rain 60%. Tuesday night, mostly cloudy. A chance of showers and thunderstorms in the evening, then a slight chance of showers after midnight. Lows in the mid-50s. Northeast winds 5 to 15 miles per hour. Chance of rain 40%. Wednesday, partly sunny. Highs in the mid-70s. Northeast winds 5 to 10 miles per hour. Wednesday night, decreasing clouds. Lows in the upper 50s. East winds around 5 miles per hour. Thursday, mostly sunny. Highs in the mid-80s. Thursday night, partly cloudy. A chance of showers and thunderstorms in the evening. Lows in the lower 60s. Chance of rain 30%. Friday, sunny. Highs in the lower 90s. Friday night, mostly clear. Lows in the mid-60s. Saturday, sunny. Highs in the upper 90s. Saturday night, mostly clear. Lows in the upper 60s. Sunday, sunny. Highs around 101. Sunday night, mostly clear. Lows in the lower 70s. Monday, sunny. Highs in the upper 90s. For Western Lake Sakakawea, west of tonight, east winds around 10 miles per hour. Mostly cloudy. Lows in the upper 50s. Tuesday, east winds 10 to 20 miles per hour. Slight chance of thunderstorms early in the morning. Showers likely through the day. Slight chance of thunderstorms early in the afternoon. Cloudy. Highs in the lower 70s. For Eastern Lake Sakakawea, west of tonight, northeast winds 10 to 15 miles per hour. Partly cloudy in the evening, then becoming mostly cloudy. Lows in the upper 50s. Tuesday, east winds 10 to 20 miles per hour. Showers likely through the day. Slight chance of thunderstorms early in the afternoon. Mostly cloudy. Highs in the lower 70s. For Northern Lake Oahe, west of tonight, northeast winds 10 to 15 miles per hour. Mostly clear in the evening, then becoming mostly cloudy. Lows in the lower 60s. Tuesday, east winds 10 to 20 miles per hour. Showers through the day. Chance of thunderstorms in the late morning and afternoon. Mostly cloudy. Highs 77 to 82. Here are the weather conditions at 2 a.m. Central Daylight Time. Bismarck, partly cloudy. Temperature 63 degrees, relative humidity 81%. Pressure 30.16 inches and rising. Mendham, partly cloudy. 63 degrees, relative humidity 94%. Wind northeast at 6 miles an hour. Hazen, mostly cloudy. 57 degrees, relative humidity 100%. Harvey, clear. 54 degrees, relative humidity 100%. Minot, mostly cloudy. 61 degrees, relative humidity 90%. Dickinson, mostly cloudy. 59 degrees, relative humidity 83%. Wind east at 7 miles an hour. Elsewhere around North Dakota, it was 60 at Garrison. It was clear, with a temperature of 62 at Jamestown, and 60 at Grand Forks.

in Devil's Lake, it was partly cloudy with a temperature of 61. At Williston, it was cloudy with a temperature of 62. In northern South Dakota, skies ranged from clear to partly cloudy. It was 67 at Mobridge and 70 at Aberdeen. In eastern Montana, at Glendive, rain was falling with a temperature of 66. At Miles City, it was mostly cloudy with a temperature of 64. At Sydney, it was cloudy with a temperature of 66. Once again, at Bismarck, the temperature was 63 degrees under partly cloudy skies. The regional weather forecast from your National Weather Service office in Bismarck. High chances of showers and thunderstorms exist beginning late tonight in southwest North Dakota and spreading across most of western and central North Dakota Tuesday and Tuesday night. Only a low risk of a strong or severe storm exists with this activity south of I-94. A cooling trend is expected through midweek before a warming trend occurs late this week and into next weekend. Chances for showers and thunderstorms return Thursday. The detailed forecast for North Dakota, west of tonight, partly cloudy with increasing clouds from the west. Chance of showers and slight chance of thunderstorms west late. Lows in the lower 50s to mid 60s. Tuesday, mostly cloudy. Chance of showers and slight chance of thunderstorms through the day. Highs in the upper 60s northwest to lower 80s southeast. Tuesday night, mostly cloudy. Chance of showers. Lows in the 50s to lower 60s. Wednesday, becoming mostly sunny. Slight chance of showers in the early morning. Highs in the mid 70s to lower 80s. Here is the forecast for the Bismarck, Minn, and listening area. Rest of tonight, mostly cloudy. Lows in the lower 60s. Northeast wind 5 to 10 miles per hour. Tuesday, mostly cloudy. A chance of showers in the morning, then showers likely and a chance of thunderstorms in the afternoon. Highs in the mid-70s. East wind 5 to 15 miles per hour with gusts up to 25 miles per hour. Chance of rain 60%. Tuesday night, mostly cloudy. A chance of showers and thunderstorms in the evening, then a slight chance of showers after midnight. Lows in the mid-50s. Northeast wind 5 to 15 miles per hour. Chance of rain 40%. Wednesday, partly sunny. Highs in the mid-70s. Northeast wind 5 to 10 miles per hour. Wednesday night, decreasing clouds. Lows in the upper 50s. East winds around 5 miles per hour. Thursday, mostly sunny. Highs in the mid-80s. Thursday night, partly cloudy. A chance of showers and thunderstorms in the evening. Lows in the lower 60s. Chance of rain 30%. Friday, sunny. Highs in the lower 90s. Friday night, mostly clear. Lows in the mid-60s. Saturday, sunny. Highs in the upper 90s. Saturday night, mostly clear. Lows in the upper 60s. Sunday, sunny. Highs around 101. Sunday night, mostly clear. Lows in the lower 70s. Monday, sunny. Highs in the upper 90s. For western Lake Sakakawea, west of tonight, east winds around 10 miles per hour. Mostly cloudy. Lows in the upper 50s. Tuesday, east winds 10 to 20 miles per hour. Slight chance of thunderstorms early in the morning. Showers likely through the day. Slight chance of thunderstorms early in the afternoon. Cloudy. Highs in the lower 70s. For eastern Lake Sakakawea, west of tonight, northeast winds 10 to 15 miles per hour. Partly cloudy in the evening, then becoming mostly cloudy. Lows in the upper 50s. Tuesday, east winds 10 to 20 miles per hour. Showers likely through the day. Slight chance of thunderstorms early in the afternoon. Mostly cloudy. Highs in the lower 70s. For northern Lake Oahe, west of tonight, northeast winds 10 to 15 miles per hour. Mostly clear in the evening, then becoming mostly cloudy. Lows in the lower 60s. Tuesday, east winds 10 to 20 miles per hour. Showers through the day. Chance of thunderstorms in the late morning and afternoon. Mostly cloudy. Highs 77 to 82. Here are the weather conditions.

3%. Wind east at 7 miles an hour. Elsewhere, around North Dakota, it was 60 at Garrison. It was clear, with a temperature of 62 in Jamestown and 60 at Grand Forks. At Gibbles Lake, it was partly cloudy, with a temperature of 61. At Williston, it was cloudy, with a temperature of 62. In northern South Dakota, skies ranged from clear to partly cloudy. It was 67 at Mobridge and 70 at Aberdeen. In eastern Montana and Glenlive, rain was falling with a temperature of 66. At Miles City, it was mostly cloudy with a temperature of 64. At Sydney, it was cloudy with a temperature of 66. Once again, at Bismarck, the temperature was 63 degrees under partly cloudy skies. The regional weather forecast from your National Weather Service office in Bismarck. High chances of showers and thunderstorms exist beginning late tonight in southwest North Dakota and spreading across most of western and central North Dakota Tuesday and Tuesday night. Only a low risk of a strong or severe storm exists with this activity south of I-94. A cooling trend is expected through midweek before a warming trend occurs late this week and into next weekend. Chances for showers and thunderstorms return Thursday. The detailed forecast for North Dakota, west of tonight, partly cloudy with increasing clouds from the west. Chance of showers and slight chance of thunderstorms west late. Lows in the lower 50s to mid-60s. Tuesday, mostly cloudy. Chance of showers and slight chance of thunderstorms through the day. Highs in the upper 60s northwest to lower 80s southeast. Tuesday night, mostly cloudy. Chance of showers. Lows in the 50s to lower 60s. Wednesday, becoming mostly sunny. Slight chance of showers in the early morning. Highs in the mid-70s to lower 80s. Here is the forecast for the Bismarck, Mend, and Listening area. West of tonight, mostly cloudy. Lows in the lower 60s. Northeast winds 5 to 10 miles per hour. Tuesday, mostly cloudy. A chance of showers in the morning, then showers likely and a chance of thunderstorms in the afternoon. Highs in the mid-70s. East wind 5 to 15 miles per hour with gusts up to 25 miles per hour. Chance of rain 60%. Tuesday night, mostly cloudy. A chance of showers and thunderstorms in the evening, then a slight chance of showers after midnight. Lows in the mid-50s. Northeast wind 5 to 15 miles per hour. Chance of rain 40%. Wednesday, partly sunny. Highs in the mid-70s. Northeast wind 5 to 10 miles per hour. Wednesday night, decreasing clouds. Lows in the upper 50s. East winds around 5 miles per hour. Thursday, mostly sunny. Highs in the mid-80s. Thursday night, partly cloudy. A chance of showers and thunderstorms in the evening. Lows in the lower 60s. Chance of rain 30%. Friday, sunny. Highs in the lower 90s. Friday night, mostly clear. Lows in the mid-60s. Saturday, sunny. Highs in the upper 90s. Saturday night, mostly clear. Lows in the upper 60s. Sunday, sunny. Highs around 101. Sunday night, mostly clear. Lows in the lower 70s. Monday, sunny. Highs in the upper 90s. For western Lake Sakakawea, west of tonight, east winds around 10 miles per hour. Mostly cloudy. Lows in the upper 50s. Tuesday, east winds 10 to 20 miles per hour. Slight chance of thunderstorms early in the morning. Showers likely through the day. Slight chance of thunderstorms early in the afternoon. Cloudy. Highs in the lower 70s. For eastern Lake Sakakawea, west of tonight, northeast winds 10 to 15 miles per hour. Partly cloudy in the evening, then becoming mostly cloudy. Lows in the upper 50s. Tuesday, east winds 10 to 20 miles per hour. Showers likely through the day. Slight chance of thunderstorms early in the afternoon. Mostly cloudy. Highs in the lower 70s.

showers through the day. Chance of thunderstorms in the late morning and afternoon. Mostly cloudy. High 77 to 82. Here are the weather conditions at 2 a.m. Central Daylight Time. Bismarck, partly cloudy. Temperature 63 degrees. Relative humidity 81%. Pressure 30.16 inches and rising. Mandan, partly cloudy. 63 degrees. Relative humidity 94%. Wind northeast at 6 miles an hour. Hazel, mostly cloudy. 57 degrees. Relative humidity 100%. Harvey, clear. 54 degrees. Relative humidity 100%. Minot, mostly cloudy. 61 degrees. Relative humidity 90%. Dickinson, mostly cloudy. 59 degrees. Relative humidity 83%. Wind east at 7 miles an hour. Elsewhere around North Dakota, it was 60 at Garrison. It was clear, with a temperature of 62 at Jamestown and 60 at Grand Forks. At Devil's Lake, it was partly cloudy, with a temperature of 61. At Williston, it was cloudy, with a temperature of 62. In northern South Dakota, skies ranged from clear to partly cloudy. It was 67 at Mobridge and 70 at Aberdeen. In eastern Montana, at Glendive, rain was falling with a temperature of 66. At Mile City, it was mostly cloudy with a temperature of 64. At Sydney, it was cloudy with a temperature of 66. Once again, at Bismarck, the temperature was 63 degrees under partly cloudy skies. The regional weather forecast from your National Weather Service office in Bismarck. High chances of showers and thunderstorms exist beginning late tonight in southwest North Dakota and spreading across most of western and central North Dakota Tuesday and Tuesday night. Only a low risk of a strong or severe storm exists with this activity south of I-94. A cooling trend is expected through midweek before a warming trend occurs late this week and into next weekend. Chances for showers and thunderstorms return Thursday. The detailed forecast for North Dakota, west of tonight, partly cloudy with increasing clouds from the west. Chance of showers and slight chance of thunderstorms west late. Lows in the lower 50s to mid-60s. Tuesday, mostly cloudy. Chance of showers and slight chance of thunderstorms through the day. Highs in the upper 60s northwest to lower 80s southeast. Tuesday night, mostly cloudy. Chance of showers. Lows in the 50s to lower 60s. Wednesday, becoming mostly sunny. Slight chance of showers in the early morning. Highs in the mid-70s to lower 80s. Here is the forecast for the Bismarck, Mandan, and listening area. West of tonight, mostly cloudy. Lows in the lower 60s. Northeast wind 5 to 10 miles per hour. Tuesday, mostly cloudy. A chance of showers in the morning, then showers likely and a chance of thunderstorms in the afternoon. Highs in the mid-70s. East wind 5 to 15 miles per hour with gusts up to 25 miles per hour. Chance of rain 60%. Tuesday night, mostly cloudy. A chance of showers and thunderstorms in the evening, then a slight chance of showers after midnight. Lows in the mid-50s. Northeast wind 5 to 15 miles per hour. Chance of rain 40%. Wednesday, partly sunny. Highs in the mid-70s. Northeast winds 5 to 10 miles per hour. Wednesday night, decreasing clouds. Lows in the upper 50s. East winds around 5 miles per hour. Thursday, mostly sunny. Highs in the mid-80s. Thursday night, partly cloudy. A chance of showers and thunderstorms in the evening. Lows in the lower 60s. Chance of rain 30%. Friday, sunny. Highs in the lower 90s. Friday night, mostly clear. Lows in the mid-60s. Saturday, sunny. Highs in the upper 90s. Saturday night, mostly clear. Lows in the upper

475 megahertz, providing weather information 24 hours a day from your National Weather Service office in Bismarck. For Western Lake Sakakawea, west of tonight, east winds around 10 miles per hour. Mostly cloudy. Lows in the upper 50s. Tuesday, east winds 10 to 20 miles per hour. Slight chance of thunderstorms early in the morning. Showers likely through the day. Slight chance of thunderstorms early in the afternoon. Cloudy. Highs in the lower 70s. For Eastern Lake Sakakawea, west of tonight, northeast winds 10 to 15 miles per hour. Partly cloudy in the evening, then becoming mostly cloudy. Lows in the upper 50s. Tuesday, east winds 10 to 20 miles per hour. Showers likely through the day. Slight chance of thunderstorms early in the afternoon. Mostly cloudy. Highs in the lower 70s. For Northern Lake Oahe, west of tonight, northeast winds 10 to 15 miles per hour. Mostly clear in the evening, then becoming mostly cloudy. Lows in the lower 60s. Tuesday, east winds 10 to 20 miles per hour. Showers through the day. Chance of thunderstorms in the late morning and afternoon. Tuesday, east winds 10 to 20 miles per hour. Showers through the day. Chance of thunderstorms in the late morning and afternoon. Mostly cloudy. High of 77 to 82. Here are the weather conditions at 2 a.m. Central Daylight Time. Bismarck, partly cloudy. Temperature 63 degrees. Relative humidity 81%. Pressure 30.16 inches and rising. Mandan, partly cloudy. 63 degrees. Relative humidity 94%. Wind northeast at 6 miles an hour. Hazel, mostly cloudy. 57 degrees. Relative humidity 100%. Harvey, clear. 54 degrees. Relative humidity 100%. Minot, mostly cloudy. 61 degrees. Relative humidity 90%. Dickinson, mostly cloudy. 59 degrees. Relative humidity 83%. Wind east at 7 miles an hour. Elsewhere around North Dakota, it was 60 at Garrison. It was clear, with a temperature of 62 at Jamestown and 60 at Grand Forks. At Devil Flake, it was partly cloudy, with a temperature of 61. At Williston, it was cloudy, with a temperature of 62. In northern South Dakota, skies ranged from clear to partly cloudy. It was 67 at Mobridge and 70 at Aberdeen. In eastern Montana, at Glendive, rain was falling, with a temperature of 66. At Miles City, it was mostly cloudy, with a temperature of 64. At Sydney, it was cloudy, with a temperature of 66. Once again, at Bismarck, the temperature was 63 degrees under partly cloudy skies. The regional weather forecast from your National Weather Service office in Bismarck. High chances of showers and thunderstorms exist beginning late tonight in southwest North Dakota and spreading across most of western and central North Dakota Tuesday and Tuesday night. Only a low risk of a strong or severe storm exists with this activity south of I-94. A cooling trend is expected through midweek before a warming trend occurs late this week and into next weekend. Chances for showers and thunderstorms return Thursday. The detailed forecast for North Dakota, west of tonight, partly cloudy with increasing clouds from the west. Chance of showers and slight chance of thunderstorms west late. Lows in the lower 50s to mid-60s. Tuesday, mostly cloudy. Chance of showers and slight chance of thunderstorms through the day. Highs in the upper 60s northwest to lower 80s southeast. Tuesday night, mostly cloudy. Chance of showers. Lows in the 50s to lower 60s. Wednesday, becoming mostly sunny. Slight chance of showers in the early morning. Highs in the mid-70s to lower 80s. Here is the forecast for the Bismarck Mandan listening area. Rest of tonight, mostly cloudy. Lows in the lower 60s. Northeast winds 5 to 10 miles per hour. Tuesday, mostly cloudy. A chance of showers in the morning, then showers likely and a chance of thunderstorms in the afternoon. Highs in the mid-70s. East winds 5 to 15 miles per hour with gusts up to 25 miles per hour. Chance of rain 60%. Tuesday night.

mostly cloudy. A chance of showers and thunderstorms in the evening, then a slight chance of showers after midnight. Lows in the mid-50s. Northeast winds 5 to 15 miles per hour. Chance of rain 40%. Wednesday, partly sunny. Highs in the mid-70s. Northeast winds 5 to 10 miles per hour. Wednesday night, decreasing clouds. Lows in the upper 50s. East winds around 5 miles per hour. Thursday, mostly sunny. Highs in the mid-80s. Thursday night, partly cloudy. A chance of showers and thunderstorms in the evening. Lows in the lower 60s. Chance of rain 30%. Friday, sunny. Highs in the lower 90s. Friday night, mostly clear. Lows in the mid-60s. Saturday, sunny. Highs in the upper 90s. Saturday night, mostly clear. Lows in the upper 60s. Sunday, sunny. Highs around 101. Sunday night, mostly clear. Lows in the lower 70s. Monday, sunny. Highs in the upper 90s. For Western Lake Sakakawea, rest of tonight, east winds around 10 miles per hour. Mostly cloudy. Lows in the upper 50s. Tuesday, east winds 10 to 20 miles per hour. Slight chance of thunderstorms early in the morning. Showers likely through the day. Slight chance of thunderstorms early in the afternoon. Cloudy. Highs in the lower 70s. For Eastern Lake Sakakawea, rest of tonight, northeast winds 10 to 15 miles per hour. Partly cloudy in the evening, then becoming mostly cloudy. Lows in the upper 50s. Tuesday, east winds 10 to 20 miles per hour. Showers likely through the day. Slight chance of thunderstorms early in the afternoon. Mostly cloudy. Highs in the lower 70s. For Northern Lake Oahe, rest of tonight, northeast winds 10 to 15 miles per hour. Mostly clear in the evening, then becoming mostly cloudy. Lows in the lower 60s. Tuesday, east winds 10 to 20 miles per hour. Showers through the day. Chance of thunderstorms in the late morning and afternoon. Mostly cloudy. Highs 77 to 82. Here are the weather conditions at 2 a.m. Central Daylight Time. Bismarck, partly cloudy. Temperature 63 degrees, relative humidity 81%. Pressure 30.16 inches and rising. Mendham, partly cloudy. 63 degrees, relative humidity 94%. Wind northeast at 6 miles an hour. Hazen, mostly cloudy. 57 degrees, relative humidity 100%. Harvey, clear. 54 degrees, relative humidity 100%. Minot, mostly cloudy. 61 degrees, relative humidity 90%. Dickinson, mostly cloudy. 59 degrees, relative humidity 83%. Wind east at 7 miles an hour. Elsewhere around North Dakota, it was 60 at Garrison. It was clear, with a temperature of 62 at Jamestown and 60 at Grand Forks. At Devil's Lake, it was partly cloudy, with a temperature of 61. At Williston, it was cloudy, with a temperature of 62. In northern South Dakota, skies ranged from clear to partly cloudy. It was 67 at Mobridge, and 70 at Aberdeen. In eastern Montana, at Glendive, rain was falling, with a temperature of 66. At Miles City, it was mostly cloudy, with a temperature of 64. At Sydney, it was cloudy, with a temperature of 66. Once again, at Bismarck, the temperature was 63 degrees under partly cloudy skies. The Bismarck, North Dakota climate summary for yesterday, July 6, 2026. Yesterday's high temperature was 87 degrees. This high was 4 degrees above the normal high of 83. The record high is 114 degrees, which was set in 1936. Yesterday's low temperature was 64 degrees. This low was 7 degrees above the normal low of 57. The record low is 32 degrees, which was set in 1884. A trace of precipitation fell yesterday, which brings the monthly total to 0.06 inches. The total precipitation for the year now stands at 6.82 inches. There were no heating degree days yesterday.

yearly total since July 1st is zero. There were 11 cooling degree days yesterday. The yearly total since January 1st is 167. The normal high temperature for today is 83 degrees, and the normal low is 57. The record high for today is 106, which occurred in 1936, and the record low is 40, which occurred in 1922. Sunrise today is at 5:57 a.m. and sunset is at 9:38 p.m. The regional weather forecast from your National Weather Service office in Bismarck. High chances of showers and thunderstorms exist beginning late tonight in southwest North Dakota and spreading across most of western and central North Dakota Tuesday and Tuesday night. Only a low risk of a strong or severe storm exists with this activity south of I-94. A cooling trend is expected through midweek, before a warming trend occurs late this week and into next weekend. Chances for showers and thunderstorms return Thursday. The detailed forecast for North Dakota, rest of tonight, partly cloudy with increasing clouds from the west. Chance of showers and slight chance of thunderstorms west late. Lows in the lower 50s to mid-60s. Tuesday, mostly cloudy. Chance of showers and slight chance of thunderstorms through the day. Highs in the upper 60s northwest to lower 80s southeast. Tuesday night, mostly cloudy. Chance of showers. Lows in the 50s to lower 60s. Wednesday, becoming mostly sunny. Slight chance of showers in the early morning. Highs in the mid 70s to lower 80s. Here is the forecast for the Bismarck, Minden listening area. Rest of tonight, mostly cloudy. Lows in the lower 60s. Northeast winds 5 to 10 miles per hour. Tuesday, mostly cloudy. A chance of showers in the morning, then showers likely and a chance of thunderstorms in the afternoon. Highs in the mid-70s. East winds 5 to 15 miles per hour with gusts up to 25 miles per hour. Chance of rain 60%. Tuesday night, mostly cloudy. A chance of showers and thunderstorms in the evening, then a slight chance of showers after midnight. Lows in the mid-50s. Northeast winds 5 to 15 miles per hour. Chance of rain 40%. Wednesday, partly sunny. Highs in the mid-70s. Northeast winds 5 to 10 miles per hour. Wednesday night, decreasing clouds. Lows in the upper 50s. East winds around 5 miles per hour. Thursday, mostly sunny. Highs in the mid-80s. Thursday night, partly cloudy. A chance of showers and thunderstorms in the evening. Lows in the lower 60s. Chance of rain 30%. Friday, sunny. Highs in the lower 90s. Friday night, mostly clear. Lows in the mid-60s. Saturday, sunny. Highs in the upper 90s. Saturday night, mostly clear. Lows in the upper 60s. Sunday, sunny. Highs around 101. Sunday night, mostly clear. Lows in the lower 70s. Monday, sunny. Highs in the upper 90s. For Western Lake Sakakawea, rest of tonight, east winds around 10 miles per hour. Mostly cloudy. Lows in the upper 50s. Tuesday, east winds 10 to 20 miles per hour. Slight chance of thunderstorms early in the morning. Showers likely through the day. Slight chance of thunderstorms early in the afternoon. Cloudy. Highs in the lower 70s. For Eastern Lake Sakakawea, rest of tonight, northeast winds 10 to 15 miles per hour. Partly cloudy in the evening, then becoming mostly cloudy. Lows in the upper 50s. Tuesday, east winds 10 to 20 miles per hour. Showers likely through the day. Slight chance of thunderstorms early in the afternoon. Mostly cloudy. Highs in the lower 70s. For Northern Lake Oahe, rest of tonight, northeast winds 10 to 15 miles per hour. Mostly clear in the evening, then becoming mostly cloudy. Lows in the lower 60s. Tuesday, east winds 10 to 20 miles per hour. Showers through the day. Chance of thunderstorms in the late morning and afternoon. Mostly cloudy. Highs 77 to 82. Here are the weather conditions at 2 a.m. Central Daylight Time. Bismarck, partly cloudy. Temperature 63 degrees, relative humidity.

The 81%. Pressure 30.16 inches and rising. Mandan, partly cloudy. 63 degrees, relative humidity 94%. Wind northeast at 6 miles an hour. Hazen, mostly cloudy. 57 degrees, relative humidity 100%. Harvey, clear. 54 degrees, relative humidity 100%. Minot, mostly cloudy. 61 degrees, relative humidity 90%. Dickinson, mostly cloudy. 59 degrees, relative humidity 83%. Wind east at 7 miles an hour. Elsewhere around North Dakota, it was 60 at Garrison. It was clear, with a temperature of 62 at Jamestown and 60 at Grand Forks. At Devil's Lake, it was partly cloudy, with a temperature of 61. At Williston, it was cloudy, with a temperature of 62. In northern South Dakota, skies ranged from clear to partly cloudy. It was 67 at Mobridge and 70 at Aberdeen. In eastern Montana, at Glendive, rain was falling, with a temperature of 66. At Miles City, it was mostly cloudy, with a temperature of 64. At Sydney, it was cloudy, with a temperature of 66. Once again, at Bismarck, the temperature was 63 degrees under partly cloudy skies. The Bismarck, North Dakota climate summary for yesterday, July 6, 2026. Yesterday's high temperature was 87 degrees. This high was 4 degrees above the normal high of 83. The record high is 114 degrees, which was set in 1936. Yesterday's low temperature was 64 degrees. This low was 7 degrees above the normal low of 57. The record low is 32 degrees, which was set in 1884. A trace of precipitation fell yesterday, which brings the monthly total to 0.06 inches. The total precipitation for the year now stands at 6.82 inches. There were no heating degree days yesterday. The yearly total since July 1st is zero. There were 11 cooling degree days yesterday. The yearly total since January 1st is 167. The normal high temperature for today is 83 degrees, and the normal low is 57. The record high for today is 106, which occurred in 1936, and the record low is 40, which occurred in 1922. Sunrise today is at 5:57 a.m. and sunset is at 9:38 p.m. The regional weather forecast from your National Weather Service office in Bismarck. High chances of showers and thunderstorms exist beginning late tonight in southwest North Dakota and spreading across most of western and central North Dakota Tuesday and Tuesday night. Only a low risk of a strong or severe storm exists with this activity south of I-94. A cooling trend is expected through midweek, before a warming trend occurs late this week and into next weekend. Chances for showers and thunderstorms return Thursday. The detailed forecast for North Dakota, rest of tonight, partly cloudy with increasing clouds from the west. Chance of showers and slight chance of thunderstorms west late. Lows in the lower 50s to mid-60s. Tuesday, mostly cloudy. Chance of showers and slight chance of thunderstorms through the day. Highs in the upper 60s northwest to lower 80s southeast. Tuesday night, mostly cloudy. Chance of showers. Lows in the 50s to lower 60s. Wednesday, becoming mostly sunny. Slight chance of showers in the early morning. Highs in the mid-70s to lower 80s. Here is the forecast for the Bismarck, Mandan listening area. Rest of tonight, mostly cloudy. Lows in the lower 60s. Northeast winds 5 to 10 miles per hour. Tuesday, mostly cloudy. A chance of showers in the morning, then showers likely and a chance of thunderstorms in the afternoon. Highs in the mid-70s. East winds 5 to 15 miles per hour with gusts up to 25 miles per hour. Chance of rain 60%. Tuesday night, mostly cloudy. A chance of showers and thunderstorms in the evening, then a slight chance of showers after midnight. Lows in the mid-50s. Northeast winds 5 to 15 miles per hour. Chance of rain 40%. Wednesday, partly sunny. Highs in the mid-70s. Northeast winds 5 to 10 miles per hour. Wednesday night, decreasing clouds. Lows in the upper 50s. East winds around 5 miles per hour.
Thursday.

mostly sunny. Highs in the mid-80s. Thursday night, partly cloudy. A chance of showers and thunderstorms in the evening. Lows in the lower 60s. Chance of rain 30%. Friday, sunny. Highs in the lower 90s. Friday night, mostly clear. Lows in the mid-60s. Saturday, sunny. Highs in the upper 90s. Saturday night, mostly clear. Lows in the upper 60s. Sunday, sunny. Highs around 101. Sunday night, mostly clear. Lows in the lower 70s. Monday, sunny. Highs in the upper 90s. For Western Lake Sakakawea, rest of tonight, east winds around 10 miles per hour. Mostly cloudy. Lows in the upper 50s. Tuesday, east winds 10 to 20 miles per hour. Slight chance of thunderstorms early in the morning. Showers likely through the day. Slight chance of thunderstorms early in the afternoon. Cloudy. Highs in the lower 70s. For Eastern Lake Sakakawea, rest of tonight, northeast winds 10 to 15 miles per hour. Partly cloudy in the evening, then becoming mostly cloudy. Lows in the upper 50s. Tuesday, east winds 10 to 20 miles per hour. Showers likely through the day. Slight chance of thunderstorms early in the afternoon. Mostly cloudy. Highs in the lower 70s. For Northern Lake Orahi, rest of tonight, northeast winds 10 to 15 miles per hour. Mostly clear in the evening, then becoming mostly cloudy. Lows in the lower 60s. Tuesday, east winds 10 to 20 miles per hour. Showers through the day. Chance of thunderstorms in the late morning and afternoon. Mostly cloudy. Highs 77 to 82. Here are the weather conditions at 2 a.m. Central Daylight Time. Bismarck, partly cloudy. Temperature 63 degrees, relative humidity 81%. Pressure 30.16 inches and rising. Mendan, partly cloudy. 63 degrees, relative humidity 94%. Wind northeast at 6 miles an hour. Hazen, mostly cloudy. 57 degrees, relative humidity 100%. Harvey, clear. 54 degrees, relative humidity 100%. Minot, mostly cloudy. 61 degrees, relative humidity 90%. Dickinson, mostly cloudy. 59 degrees, relative humidity 83%. Wind east at 7 miles an hour. Elsewhere around North Dakota, it was 60 at Garrison. It was clear, with a temperature of 62 at Jamestown and 60 at Grand Forks. At Devil's Lake, it was partly cloudy, with a temperature of 61. At Williston, it was cloudy, with a temperature of 62. In northern South Dakota, skies ranged from clear to partly cloudy. It was 67 at Mobridge, and 70 at Aberdeen. In eastern Montana, at Glendive, rain was falling, with a temperature of 66. At Miles City, it was mostly cloudy, with a temperature of 64. At Sydney, it was cloudy, with a temperature of 66. Once again, at Bismarck, the temperature was 63 degrees under partly cloudy skies. The Bismarck, North Dakota climate summary for yesterday, July 6, 2026. Yesterday's high temperature was 87 degrees. This high was 4 degrees above the normal high of 83. The record high is 114 degrees, which was set in 1936. Yesterday's low temperature was 64 degrees. This low was 7 degrees above the normal low of 57. The record low is 32 degrees, which was set in 1884. A trace of precipitation fell yesterday, which brings the monthly total to 0.06 inches. The total precipitation for the year now stands at 6.82 inches. There were no heating degree days yesterday. The yearly total since July 1st is zero. There were 11 cooling degree days yesterday. The yearly total since January 1st is 167. The normal high temperature for today is 83 degrees, and the normal low is 57. The record high for today is 106, which occurred in 1936, and the record low is 40, which occurred in 1922. Sunrise today is at 5:57 a.m. and sunset is at 9:38 p.m. The regional weather...
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High chances of showers and thunderstorms exist beginning late tonight in southwest North Dakota and spreading across most of western and central North Dakota Tuesday and Tuesday night. Only a low risk of a strong or severe storm exists with this activity south of I-94. A cooling trend is expected through midweek, before a warming trend occurs late this week and into next weekend. Chances for showers and thunderstorms return Thursday. The detailed forecast for North Dakota, rest of tonight, partly cloudy with increasing clouds from the west. Chance of showers and slight chance of thunderstorms west late. Lows in the lower 50s to mid-60s. Tuesday, mostly cloudy. Chance of showers and slight chance of thunderstorms through the day. Highs in the upper 60s northwest to lower 80s southeast. Tuesday night, mostly cloudy. Chance of showers. Lows in the 50s to lower 60s. Wednesday, becoming mostly sunny. Slight chance of showers in the early morning. Highs in the mid-70s to lower 80s. Here is the forecast for the Bismarck, Minden listening area. Rest of tonight, mostly cloudy. Lows in the lower 60s. Northeast wind 5 to 10 miles per hour. Tuesday, mostly cloudy. A chance of showers in the morning, then showers likely and a chance of thunderstorms in the afternoon. Highs in the mid-70s. East wind 5 to 15 miles per hour with gusts up to 25 miles per hour. Chance of rain 60%. Tuesday night, mostly cloudy. A chance of showers and thunderstorms in the evening, then a slight chance of showers after midnight. Lows in the mid-50s. Northeast wind 5 to 15 miles per hour. Chance of rain 40%. Wednesday, partly sunny. Highs in the mid-70s. Northeast wind 5 to 10 miles per hour. Wednesday night, decreasing clouds. Lows in the upper 50s. East winds around 5 miles per hour. Thursday, mostly sunny. Highs in the mid-80s. Thursday night, partly cloudy. A chance of showers and thunderstorms in the evening. Lows in the lower 60s. Chance of rain 30%. Friday, sunny. Highs in the lower 90s. Friday night, mostly clear. Lows in the mid-60s. Saturday, sunny. Highs in the upper 90s. Saturday night, mostly clear. Lows in the upper 60s. Sunday, sunny. Highs around 101. Sunday night, mostly clear. Lows in the lower 70s. Monday, sunny. Highs in the upper 90s. For Western Lake Sakakawea, rest of tonight, east winds around 10 miles per hour. Mostly cloudy. Lows in the upper 50s. Tuesday, east winds 10 to 20 miles per hour. Slight chance of thunderstorms early in the morning. Showers likely through the day. Slight chance of thunderstorms early in the afternoon. Cloudy. Highs in the lower 70s. For Eastern Lake Sakakawea, rest of tonight, northeast winds 10 to 15 miles per hour. Partly cloudy in the evening, then becoming mostly cloudy. Lows in the upper 50s. Tuesday, east winds 10 to 20 miles per hour. Showers likely through the day. Slight chance of thunderstorms early in the afternoon. Mostly cloudy. Highs in the lower 70s. For Northern Lake Oahe, rest of tonight, northeast winds 10 to 15 miles per hour. Mostly clear in the evening, then becoming mostly cloudy. Lows in the lower 60s. Tuesday, east winds 10 to 20 miles per hour. Showers through the day. Chance of thunderstorms in the late morning and afternoon. Mostly cloudy. Highs 77 to 82. 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Providing weather information 24 hours a day from your National Weather Service office in Bismarck. Here are the weather conditions at 2 a.m. Central Daylight Time. Bismarck, partly cloudy. Temperature 63 degrees, relative humidity 81%. Pressure 30.16 inches and rising. Minden, partly cloudy. 63 degrees, relative humidity 94%. Wind northeast at 6 miles an hour. Hazen, mostly cloudy.

57 degrees. Relative humidity 100%. Harvey, clear. 54 degrees. Relative humidity 100%. Minot, mostly cloudy. 61 degrees. Relative humidity 90%. Dickinson, mostly cloudy. 59 degrees, relative humidity 83%. Wind east at 7 miles an hour. Elsewhere around North Dakota, it was 60 at Garrison. It was clear, with a temperature of 62 at Jamestown and 60 at Grand Forks. At Devil's Lake, it was partly cloudy, with a temperature of 61. At Williston, it was cloudy, with a temperature of 62. In northern South Dakota, skies ranged from clear to partly cloudy. It was 67 at Mobridge and 70 at Aberdeen. In eastern Montana, at Glendive, rain was falling with a temperature of 66. At Miles City, it was mostly cloudy with a temperature of 64. At Sydney, it was cloudy with a temperature of 66. Once again, at Bismarck, the temperature was 63 degrees under partly cloudy skies. Here are the weather conditions at 3 a.m. Central Daylight Time. Bismarck, partly cloudy. Temperature 59 degrees, relative humidity 93%. Wind northeast at 6 miles an hour. Pressure 30.15 inches and falling. Mendon, partly cloudy. 63 degrees, relative humidity 94%. Wind east at 7 miles an hour. Hazen, mostly cloudy. 59 degrees, relative humidity 100%. Harvey, clear. 55 degrees, relative humidity 100%. Minot, mostly cloudy. 61 degrees, relative humidity 87%. Dickinson, mostly cloudy. 61 degrees, relative humidity 77%. Wind east at 10 miles an hour. Elsewhere around North Dakota, it was 59 at Garrison. At Grand Forks, it was clear, with a temperature of 58. It was partly cloudy, with a temperature of 60 at Jamestown and 59 at Devil's Lake. At Williston, it was cloudy, with a temperature of 62. In northern South Dakota, skies ranged from clear to partly cloudy. It was 66 at Mobridge and 67 at Aberdeen. In eastern Montana, at Glendive, rain was falling, with a temperature of 63. At Miles City, it was mostly cloudy, with a temperature of 68. At Sydney, it was cloudy, with a temperature of 65. Once again, at Bismarck, the temperature was 59 degrees under partly cloudy skies. The Bismarck, North Dakota climate summary for yesterday, July 6, 2026. Yesterday's high temperature was 87 degrees. This high was 4 degrees above the normal high of 83. The record high is 114 degrees, which was set in 1936. Yesterday's low temperature was 64 degrees. This low was 7 degrees above the normal low of 57. The record low is 32 degrees, which was set in 1884. A trace of precipitation fell yesterday, which brings the monthly total to 0.06 inches. The total precipitation for the year now stands at 6.82 inches. There were no heating degree days yesterday. The yearly total since July 1st is zero. There were 11 cooling degree days yesterday. The yearly total since January 1st is 167. The normal high temperature for today is 83 degrees, and the normal low is 57. The record high for today is 106, which occurred in 1936, and the record low is 40, which occurred in 1922. Sunrise today is at 5:57 a.m. and sunset is at 9:38 p.m. The regional weather forecast from your National Weather Service office in Bismarck. High chances of showers and thunderstorms exist beginning late tonight in southwest North Dakota and spreading across most of western and central North Dakota Tuesday and Tuesday night. Only a low risk of a strong or severe storm exists with this activity south of I-94. A cooling trend is expected through midweek, before a warming trend occurs late this week and into next weekend. Chances for showers and thunderstorms return Thursday. The detailed forecast for North Dakota, rest of tonight, partly cloudy with increasing clouds from the west. Chance of showers and slight chance of thunderstorms west late. Lows in the lower 50s to mid 60s. Tuesday, mostly cloudy.
chance of showers and slight chance of thunderstorms through the day. Highs in the upper 60s northwest to lower 80s southeast. Tuesday night, mostly cloudy. Chance of showers. Lows in the 50s to lower 60s. Wednesday, becoming mostly sunny. Slight chance of showers in the early morning. Highs in the mid-70s to lower 80s. Here is the forecast for the Bismarck Minden listening area. Rest of tonight, mostly cloudy. Lows in the lower 60s. Northeast winds 5 to 10 miles per hour. Tuesday, mostly cloudy. A chance of showers in the morning, then showers likely and a chance of thunderstorms in the afternoon. Highs in the mid-70s. East winds 5 to 15 miles per hour with gusts up to 25 miles per hour. Chance of rain 60%. Tuesday night, mostly cloudy. A chance of showers and thunderstorms in the evening, then a slight chance of showers after midnight. Lows in the mid-50s. Northeast winds 5 to 15 miles per hour. Chance of rain 40%. Wednesday, partly sunny. Highs in the mid-70s. Northeast winds 5 to 10 miles per hour. Wednesday night, decreasing clouds. Lows in the upper 50s. East winds around 5 miles per hour. Thursday, mostly sunny. Highs in the mid-80s. Thursday night, partly cloudy. A chance of showers and thunderstorms in the evening. Lows in the lower 60s. Chance of rain 30%. Friday, sunny. Highs in the lower 90s. Friday night, mostly clear. Lows in the mid-60s. Saturday, sunny. Highs in the upper 90s. Saturday night, mostly clear. Lows in the upper 60s. Sunday, sunny. Highs around 101. Sunday night, mostly clear. Lows in the lower 70s. Monday, sunny. Highs in the upper 90s. For Western Lake Sakakawea, rest of tonight, east winds around 10 miles per hour. Mostly cloudy. Lows in the upper 50s. Tuesday, east winds 10 to 20 miles per hour. Slight chance of thunderstorms early in the morning. Showers likely through the day. Slight chance of thunderstorms early in the afternoon. Cloudy. Highs in the lower 70s. For Eastern Lake Sakakawea, rest of tonight, northeast winds 10 to 15 miles per hour. Partly cloudy in the evening, then becoming mostly cloudy. Lows in the upper 50s. Tuesday, east winds 10 to 20 miles per hour. Showers likely through the day. Slight chance of thunderstorms early in the afternoon. Mostly cloudy. Highs in the lower 70s. For Northern Lake Oahe, rest of tonight, northeast winds 10 to 15 miles per hour. Mostly clear in the evening, then becoming mostly cloudy. Lows in the lower 60s. Tuesday, east winds 10 to 20 miles per hour. Showers through the day. Chance of thunderstorms in the late morning and afternoon. Mostly cloudy. Highs 77 to 82. Here are the weather conditions at 3 a.m. Central Daylight Time. Bismarck, partly cloudy. Temperature 59 degrees, relative humidity 93%. Wind northeast at 6 miles an hour. Pressure 30.15 inches and falling. Minden, partly cloudy. 63 degrees, relative humidity 94%. Wind east at 7 miles an hour. Hazen, mostly cloudy. 59 degrees, relative humidity 100%. Harvey, clear. 55 degrees, relative humidity 100%. Minot, mostly cloudy. 61 degrees, relative humidity 87%. Dickinson, mostly cloudy. 61 degrees, relative humidity 77%. Wind east at 10 miles an hour. Elsewhere around North Dakota, it was 59 at Garrison. At Grand Forks, it was clear, with a temperature of 58. It was partly cloudy, with a temperature of 60 at Jamestown, and 59 at Devil's Lake. At Williston, it was cloudy, with a temperature of 62. In northern South Dakota, skies ranged from clear to partly cloudy. It was 66 at Mobridge, and 67 at Aberdeen.
in eastern Montana at Glendive, rain was falling with a temperature of 63. At Miles City, it was mostly cloudy with a temperature of 68. At Sydney, it was cloudy with a temperature of 65. Once again, at Bismarck, the temperature was 59 degrees under partly cloudy skies. Here are the weather conditions at 3 a.m. Central Daylight Time. Bismarck, partly cloudy. Temperature 59 degrees, relative humidity 93%. Wind northeast at 6 miles an hour. Pressure 30.15 inches and falling. Mendon, partly cloudy. 63 degrees, relative humidity 94%. Wind east at 7 miles an hour. Hazen, mostly cloudy. 59 degrees, relative humidity 100%. Harvey, partly cloudy. 55 degrees, relative humidity 100%. Minot, mostly cloudy. 61 degrees, relative humidity 87%. Dickinson, mostly cloudy. 61 degrees, relative humidity 77%. Wind east at 10 miles an hour. Elsewhere around North Dakota, it was 59 at Garrison. At Grand Forks, it was clear, with a temperature of 58. It was partly cloudy, with a temperature of 60 at Jamestown, and 59 at Devil's Lake. At Williston, it was cloudy, with a temperature of 62. In northern South Dakota, at Aberdeen, it was clear, with a temperature of 67. At Mobridge, it was mostly cloudy, with a temperature of 66. In eastern Montana, at Glendive, rain was falling, with a temperature of 63. It was mostly cloudy, with a temperature of 68 at Miles City, and 65 at Sydney. Once again, at Bismarck, the temperature was 59 degrees under partly cloudy skies. The Bismarck, North Dakota climate summary for yesterday, July 6, 2026. Yesterday's high temperature was 87 degrees. This high was 4 degrees above the normal high of 83. The record high is 114 degrees, which was set in 1936. Yesterday's low temperature was 64 degrees. This low was 7 degrees above the normal low of 57. The record low is 32 degrees, which was set in 1884. A trace of precipitation fell yesterday, which brings the monthly total to 0.06 inches. The total precipitation for the year now stands at 6.82 inches. There were no heating degree days yesterday. The yearly total since July 1st is zero. There were 11 cooling degree days yesterday. The yearly total since January 1st is 167. The normal high temperature for today is 83 degrees, and the normal low is 57. The record high for today is 106, which occurred in 1936, and the record low is 40, which occurred in 1922. Sunrise today is at 5:57 a.m. and sunset is at 9:38 p.m. The regional weather forecast from your National Weather Service office in Bismarck. High chances of showers and thunderstorms exist beginning late tonight in southwest North Dakota and spreading across most of western and central North Dakota Tuesday and Tuesday night. Only a low risk of a strong or severe storm exists with this activity south of I-94. A cooling trend is expected through midweek before a warming trend occurs late this week and into next weekend. Chances for showers and thunderstorms return Thursday. The detailed forecast for North Dakota, rest of tonight, partly cloudy with increasing clouds from the west. Chance of showers and slight chance of thunderstorms west late. Lows in the lower 50s to mid-60s. Tuesday, mostly cloudy. Chance of showers and slight chance of thunderstorms through the day. Highs in the upper 60s northwest to lower 80s southeast. Tuesday night, mostly cloudy. Chance of showers. Lows in the 50s to lower 60s. Wednesday, becoming mostly sunny. Slight chance of showers in the early morning. Highs in the mid-70s to lower 80s. Here is the forecast for the Bismarck, Mendon listening area. Rest of tonight, mostly cloudy. Lows in the lower 60s. Northeast winds 5 to 10 miles per hour. Tuesday, mostly cloudy. A chance of showers in the morning, then showers likely and a chance of thunderstorms in the afternoon. Highs in the mid-70s. East winds 5 to 15 miles per hour with gusts up to 25 miles per hour. Chance of rain 60%.
Tuesday night, mostly cloudy. A chance of showers and thunderstorms in the evening, then a

Light chance of showers after midnight. Lows in the mid-50s. Northeast winds 5 to 15 miles per hour. Chance of rain 40%. Wednesday, partly sunny. Highs in the mid-70s. Northeast winds 5 to 10 miles per hour. Wednesday night, decreasing clouds. Lows in the upper 50s. East winds around 5 miles per hour. Thursday, mostly sunny. Highs in the mid-80s. Thursday night, partly cloudy. A chance of showers and thunderstorms in the evening. Lows in the lower 60s. Chance of rain 30%. Friday, sunny. Highs in the lower 90s. Friday night, mostly clear. Lows in the mid-60s. Saturday, sunny. Highs in the upper 90s. Saturday night, mostly clear. Lows in the upper 60s. Sunday, sunny. Highs around 101. Sunday night, mostly clear. Lows in the lower 70s. Monday, sunny. Highs in the upper 90s. For Western Lake Sakakawea, rest of tonight, east winds around 10 miles per hour. Mostly cloudy. Lows in the upper 50s. Tuesday, east winds 10 to 20 miles per hour. Slight chance of thunderstorms early in the morning. Showers likely through the day. Slight chance of thunderstorms early in the afternoon. Cloudy. Highs in the lower 70s. For Eastern Lake Sakakawea, rest of tonight, northeast winds 10 to 15 miles per hour. Partly cloudy in the evening, then becoming mostly cloudy. Lows in the upper 50s. Tuesday, east winds 10 to 20 miles per hour. Showers likely through the day. Slight chance of thunderstorms early in the afternoon. Mostly cloudy. Highs in the lower 70s. For Northern Lake Oahe, rest of tonight, northeast winds 10 to 15 miles per hour. Mostly clear in the evening, then becoming mostly cloudy. Lows in the lower 60s. Tuesday, east winds 10 to 20 miles per hour. Showers through the day. Chance of thunderstorms in the late morning and afternoon. Mostly cloudy. Highs 77 to 82. Here are the weather conditions at 3 a.m. Central Daylight Time. Bismarck, partly cloudy. Temperature 59 degrees, relative humidity 93%. Wind northeast at 6 miles an hour. Pressure 30.15 inches and falling. Mendham, partly cloudy. 63 degrees, relative humidity 94%. Wind east at 7 miles an hour. Hazen, mostly cloudy. 59 degrees, relative humidity 100%. Harvey, partly cloudy. 55 degrees, relative humidity 100%. Minot, mostly cloudy. 61 degrees, relative humidity 87%. Dickinson, mostly cloudy. 61 degrees, relative humidity 77%. Wind east at 10 miles an hour. Elsewhere around North Dakota, it was 59 at Garrison. At Grand Forks, it was clear, with a temperature of 58. It was partly cloudy, with a temperature of 60 at Jamestown, and 59 at Devil's Lake. At Williston, it was cloudy, with a temperature of 62. In northern South Dakota, at Aberdeen, it was clear, with a temperature of 67. At Mobridge, it was mostly cloudy, with a temperature of 66. In eastern Montana, at Glendive, rain was falling, with a temperature of 63. It was mostly cloudy, with a temperature of 68 at Miles City, and 65 at Sydney. Once again, at Bismarck, the temperature was 59 degrees under partly cloudy skies. The Bismarck, North Dakota climate summary for yesterday, July 6, 2026. Yesterday's high temperature was 87 degrees. This high was 4 degrees above the normal high of 83. The record high is 114 degrees, which was set in 1936. Yesterday's low temperature was 64 degrees. This low was 7 degrees above the normal low of 57. The record low is 32 degrees, which was set in 1884. A trace of precipitation fell yesterday, which brings the monthly total to 0.06 inches. The total precipitation for the year now stands at 6.82 inches. There were no heating degree days yesterday. The yearly total since July 1st is

The risk of a strong or severe storm exists with this activity south of I-94. A cooling trend is expected through midweek, before a warming trend occurs late this week and into next weekend. Chances for showers and thunderstorms return Thursday. The detailed forecast for North Dakota: rest of tonight, partly cloudy with increasing clouds from the west. Chance of showers and slight chance of thunderstorms west late. Lows in the lower 50s to mid-60s. Tuesday, mostly cloudy. Chance of showers and slight chance of thunderstorms through the day. Highs in the upper 60s northwest to lower 80s southeast. Tuesday night, mostly cloudy. Chance of showers. Lows in the 50s to lower 60s. Wednesday, becoming mostly sunny. Slight chance of showers in the early morning. Highs in the mid-70s to lower 80s. Here is the forecast for the Bismarck, Minden listening area. Rest of tonight, mostly cloudy. Lows in the lower 60s. Northeast winds 5 to 10 miles per hour. Tuesday, mostly cloudy. A chance of showers in the morning, then showers likely and a chance of thunderstorms in the afternoon. Highs in the mid-70s. East winds 5 to 15 miles per hour with gusts up to 25 miles per hour. Chance of rain 60%. Tuesday night, mostly cloudy. A chance of showers and thunderstorms in the evening, then a slight chance of showers after midnight. Lows in the mid-50s. Northeast winds 5 to 15 miles per hour. Chance of rain 40%. Wednesday, partly sunny. Highs in the mid-70s. Northeast winds 5 to 10 miles per hour. Wednesday night, decreasing clouds. Lows in the upper 50s. East winds around 5 miles per hour. Thursday, mostly sunny. Highs in the mid-80s. Thursday night, partly cloudy. A chance of showers and thunderstorms in the evening. Lows in the lower 60s. Chance of rain 30%. Friday, sunny. Highs in the lower 90s. Friday night, mostly clear. Lows in the mid-60s. Saturday, sunny. Highs in the upper 90s. Saturday night, mostly clear. Lows in the upper 60s. Sunday, sunny. Highs around 101. Sunday night, mostly clear. Lows in the lower 70s. Monday, sunny. Highs in the upper 90s. For Western Lake Sakakawea, rest of tonight, east winds around 10 miles per hour. Mostly cloudy. Lows in the upper 50s. Tuesday, east winds 10 to 20 miles per hour. Slight chance of thunderstorms early in the morning. Showers likely through the day. Slight chance of thunderstorms early in the afternoon. Cloudy. Highs in the lower 70s. For Eastern Lake Sakakawea, rest of tonight, northeast winds 10 to 15 miles per hour. Partly cloudy in the evening, then becoming mostly cloudy. Lows in the upper 50s. Tuesday, east winds 10 to 20 miles per hour. Showers likely through the day. Slight chance of thunderstorms early in the afternoon. Mostly cloudy. Highs in the lower 70s. For Northern Lake Oahe, rest of tonight, northeast winds 10 to 15 miles per hour. Mostly clear in the evening, then becoming mostly cloudy. Lows in the lower 60s. Tuesday, east winds 10 to 20 miles per hour. Showers through the day. Chance of thunderstorms in the late morning and afternoon. Mostly cloudy. Highs 77 to 82. Here are the weather conditions at 3 a.m. Central Daylight Time. Bismarck, partly cloudy. Temperature 59 degrees, relative humidity 93%. Wind northeast at 6 miles an hour. Pressure 30.15 inches and falling. Minden, partly cloudy. 63 degrees, relative humidity 94%. Wind east at 7 miles an hour. Hazen, mostly cloudy. 59 degrees, relative humidity 100%. Harvey, partly cloudy. 55 degrees, relative humidity 100%. Minot, mostly cloudy. 61 degrees, relative humidity 87%. Dickinson, mostly cloudy. 61 degrees, relative humidity 77%. Wind east at 10 miles an hour. Elsewhere around

North Dakota, it was 59 at Garrison. At Grand Forks, it was clear, with a temperature of 58. It was partly cloudy, with a temperature of 60 at Jamestown, and 59 at Devil's Lake. At Williston, it was cloudy, with a temperature of 62. In northern South Dakota, at Aberdeen, it was clear, with a temperature of 67. At Mobridge, it was mostly cloudy, with a temperature of 66. In eastern Montana, at Glendive, rain was falling, with a temperature of 63. It was mostly cloudy, with a temperature of 68 at Miles City, and 65 at Sydney. Once again, at Bismarck, the temperature was 59 degrees under partly cloudy skies. The Bismarck, North Dakota climate summary for yesterday, July 6, 2026. Yesterday's high temperature was 87 degrees. This high was 4 degrees above the normal high of 83. The record high is 114 degrees, which was set in 1936. Yesterday's low temperature was 64 degrees. This low was 7 degrees above the normal low of 57. The record low is 32 degrees, which was set in 1884. A trace of precipitation fell yesterday, which brings the monthly total to 0.06 inches. The total precipitation for the year now stands at 6.82 inches. There were no heating degree days yesterday. The yearly total since July 1st is zero. There were 11 cooling degree days yesterday. The yearly total since January 1st is 167. The normal high temperature for today is 83 degrees, and the normal low is 57. The record high for today is 106, which occurred in 1936, and the record low is 40, which occurred in 1922. Sunrise today is at 5:57 a.m. and sunset is at 9:38 p.m. The regional weather forecast from your National Weather Service office in Bismarck. High chances of showers and thunderstorms exist beginning late tonight in southwest North Dakota and spreading across most of western and central North Dakota Tuesday and Tuesday night. Only a low risk of a strong or severe storm exists with this activity south of I-94. A cooling trend is expected through midweek, before a warming trend occurs late this week and into next weekend. Chances for showers and thunderstorms return Thursday. The detailed forecast for North Dakota, rest of tonight, partly cloudy with increasing clouds from the west. Chance of showers and slight chance of thunderstorms west late. Lows in the lower 50s to mid-60s. Tuesday, mostly cloudy. Chance of showers and slight chance of thunderstorms through the day. Highs in the upper 60s northwest to lower 80s southeast. Tuesday night, mostly cloudy. Chance of showers. Lows in the 50s to lower 60s. Wednesday, becoming mostly sunny. Slight chance of showers in the early morning. Highs in the mid-70s to lower 80s. 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Providing weather information 24 hours a day from your National Weather Service office in Bismarck. Here is the forecast for the Bismarck, Minden listening area. Rest of tonight, mostly cloudy. Lows in the lower 60s. Northeast winds 5 to 10 miles per hour. Tuesday, mostly cloudy. A chance of showers in the morning, then showers likely and a chance of thunderstorms in the afternoon. Highs in the mid-70s. East winds 5 to 15 miles per hour with gusts up to 25 miles per hour. Chance of rain 60%. Tuesday night, mostly cloudy. A chance of showers and thunderstorms in the evening, then a slight chance of showers after midnight. Lows in the mid-50s. Northeast winds 5 to 15 miles per hour. Chance of rain 40%. Wednesday, partly sunny. Highs in the mid-70s. Northeast winds 5 to 10 miles per hour. Wednesday night, decreasing clouds. Lows in the upper 50s. East winds around 5 miles per hour. Thursday, mostly sunny. Highs in the mid-80s. Thursday night, partly cloudy. A chance of showers and thunderstorms in the evening. Lows in the lower 60s. Chance of rain 30%. Friday, sunny. Highs in the lower 90s. Friday night, mostly clear. Lows in the mid-60s. Saturday, sunny. Highs in the upper 90s. Saturday night,

mostly clear. Lows in the upper 60s. Sunday, sunny. Highs around 101. Sunday night, mostly clear. Lows in the lower 70s. Monday, sunny. Highs in the upper 90s. For Western Lake Sakakawea, rest of tonight, east winds around 10 miles per hour. Mostly cloudy. Lows in the upper 50s. Tuesday, east winds 10 to 20 miles per hour. Slight chance of thunderstorms early in the morning. Showers likely through the day. Slight chance of thunderstorms early in the afternoon. Cloudy. Highs in the lower 70s. For Eastern Lake Sakakawea, showers likely through the day. Slight chance of thunderstorms early in the afternoon. Cloudy. Highs in the lower 70s. For Eastern Lake Sakakawea, rest of tonight, northeast winds 10 to 15 miles per hour. Partly cloudy in the evening, then becoming mostly cloudy. Lows in the upper 50s. Tuesday, east winds 10 to 20 miles per hour. Showers likely through the day. Slight chance of thunderstorms early in the afternoon. Mostly cloudy. Highs in the lower 70s. For northern Lake Oahe, rest of tonight, northeast winds 10 to 15 miles per hour. Mostly clear in the evening, then becoming mostly cloudy. Lows in the lower 60s. Tuesday, east winds 10 to 20 miles per hour. Showers through the day. Chance of thunderstorms in the late morning and afternoon. Mostly cloudy. Highs 77 to 82. Here are the weather conditions at 3 a.m. Central Daylight Time. Bismarck, partly cloudy. Temperature 59 degrees, relative humidity 93%. Wind northeast at 6 miles an hour. Pressure 30.15 inches and falling. Mendham, partly cloudy. 63 degrees, relative humidity 94%. Wind east at 7 miles an hour. Hazen, mostly cloudy. 59 degrees, relative humidity 100%. Harvey, partly cloudy. 55 degrees, relative humidity 100%. Minot, mostly cloudy. 61 degrees, relative humidity 87%. Dickinson, mostly cloudy. 61 degrees, relative humidity 77%. Wind east at 10 miles an hour. Elsewhere around North Dakota, it was 59 at Garrison. At Grand Forks, it was clear, with a temperature of 58. It was partly cloudy, with a temperature of 60 at Jamestown, and 59 at Devil's Lake. At Williston, it was cloudy, with a temperature of 62. In northern South Dakota, at Aberdeen, it was clear, with a temperature of 67. At Mobridge, it was mostly cloudy, with a temperature of 66. In eastern Montana, at Glendive, rain was falling, with a temperature of 63. It was mostly cloudy, with a temperature of 68 at Miles City, and 65 at Sydney. Once again, at Bismarck, the temperature was 59 degrees under partly cloudy skies. The Bismarck, North Dakota climate summary for yesterday, July 6, 2026. Yesterday's high temperature was 87 degrees. This high was 4 degrees above the normal high of 83. The record high is 114 degrees, which was set in 1936. Yesterday's low temperature was 64 degrees. This low was 7 degrees above the normal low of 57. The record low is 32 degrees, which was set in 1884. A trace of precipitation fell yesterday, which brings the monthly total to 0.06 inches. The total precipitation for the year now stands at 6.82 inches. There were no heating degree days yesterday. The yearly total since July 1st is zero. There were 11 cooling degree days yesterday. The yearly total since January 1st is 167. The normal high temperature for today is 83 degrees, and the normal low is 57. The record high for today is 106, which occurred in 1936, and the record low is 40, which occurred in 1922. Sunrise today is at 5:57 a.m. and sunset is at 9:38 p.m. The regional weather forecast from your National Weather Service office in Bismarck. High chances of showers and thunderstorms exist beginning late tonight in southwest North Dakota and spreading across most of western and central North Dakota Tuesday and Tuesday night.

risk of a strong or severe storm exists with this activity south of I-94. A cooling trend is expected through midweek, before a warming trend occurs late this week and into next weekend. Chances for showers and thunderstorms return Thursday. The detailed forecast for North Dakota: rest of tonight, partly cloudy with increasing clouds from the west. Chance of showers and slight chance of thunderstorms west late. Lows in the lower 50s to mid-60s. Tuesday, mostly cloudy. Chance of showers and slight chance of thunderstorms through the day. Highs in the upper 60s northwest to lower 80s southeast. Tuesday night, mostly cloudy. Chance of showers. Lows in the 50s to lower 60s. Wednesday, becoming mostly sunny. Slight chance of showers in the early morning. Highs in the mid-70s to lower 80s. Here is the forecast for the Bismarck, Minden listening area. Today, mostly cloudy. A slight chance of showers late, then a chance of showers in the morning. Showers likely and a chance of thunderstorms in the afternoon. Highs in the mid-70s. Northeast winds 5 to 15 miles per hour with gusts up to 25 miles per hour. Chance of rain 60%. Tonight, mostly cloudy. A chance of showers and thunderstorms in the evening, then a slight chance of showers after midnight. Lows in the mid-50s. Northeast winds 5 to 15 miles per hour. Chance of rain 40%. Wednesday, partly sunny. Highs in the mid-70s. Northeast winds 5 to 10 miles per hour. Wednesday night, decreasing clouds. Lows in the upper 50s. East winds around 5 miles per hour. Thursday, mostly sunny. Highs in the mid-80s. South winds 5 to 10 miles per hour. Thursday night, partly cloudy. A chance of showers and thunderstorms in the evening. Lows in the lower 60s. Chance of rain 30%. Friday, sunny. Highs in the lower 90s. Friday night, mostly clear. Lows in the mid-60s. Saturday, sunny. Highs in the upper 90s. Saturday night, mostly clear. Lows in the upper 60s. Sunday, sunny. Highs around 101. Sunday night, mostly clear. Lows in the lower 70s. Monday, sunny. Highs in the upper 90s. For western Lake Sakakawea, rest of tonight, east winds around 10 miles per hour. Mostly cloudy. Lows in the upper 50s. Tuesday, east winds 10 to 20 miles per hour. Slight chance of thunderstorms early in the morning. Showers likely through the day. Slight chance of thunderstorms early in the afternoon. Cloudy. Highs in the lower 70s. For eastern Lake Sakakawea, rest of tonight, northeast winds 10 to 15 miles per hour. Partly cloudy in the evening, then becoming mostly cloudy. Lows in the upper 50s. Tuesday, east winds 10 to 20 miles per hour. Showers likely through the day. Slight chance of thunderstorms early in the afternoon. Mostly cloudy. Highs in the lower 70s. For northern Lake Oahe, rest of tonight, northeast winds 10 to 15 miles per hour. Mostly clear in the evening, then becoming mostly cloudy. Lows in the lower 60s. Tuesday, east winds 10 to 20 miles per hour. Showers through the day. Chance of thunderstorms in the late morning and afternoon. Mostly cloudy. Highs 77 to 82. Here are the weather conditions at 3 a.m. Central Daylight Time. Bismarck, partly cloudy. Temperature 59 degrees, relative humidity 93%. Wind northeast at 6 miles an hour. Pressure 30.15 inches and falling. Minden, partly cloudy. 63 degrees, relative humidity 94%. Wind east at 7 miles an hour. Hazen, mostly cloudy. 59 degrees, relative humidity 100%. Harvey, partly cloudy. 55 degrees, relative humidity 100%. Minot, mostly cloudy. 61 degrees, relative humidity 87%. Dickinson, mostly cloudy. 61 degrees, relative humidity 77%. Wind east at 10 miles an hour. Elsewhere around North Dakota, it was 59 at Garrison.
at Grand Forks, it was clear, with a temperature of 58. It was partly cloudy, with a temperature of 60 at Jamestown, and 59 at Devil's Lake. At Williston, it was cloudy, with a temperature of 62. In northern South Dakota, at Aberdeen, it was clear, with a temperature of 67. At Mobridge, it was mostly cloudy, with a temperature of 66. In eastern Montana, at Glendive, rain was falling, with a temperature of 63. It was mostly cloudy, with a temperature of 68 at Miles City, and 65 at Sydney. Once again, at Bismarck, the temperature was 59 degrees under partly cloudy skies. The Bismarck, North Dakota climate summary for yesterday, July 6, 2026. Yesterday's high temperature was 87 degrees. This high was 4 degrees above the normal high of 83. The record high is 114 degrees, which was set in 1936. Yesterday's low temperature was 64 degrees. This low was 7 degrees above the normal low of 57. The record low is 32 degrees, which was set in 1884. A trace of precipitation fell yesterday, which brings the monthly total to 0.06 inches. The total precipitation for the year now stands at 6.82 inches. There were no heating degree days yesterday. The yearly total since July 1st is zero. There were 11 cooling degree days yesterday. The yearly total since January 1st is 167. The normal high temperature for today is 83 degrees, and the normal low is 57. The record high for today is 106, which occurred in 1936, and the record low is 40, which occurred in 1922. Sunrise today is at 5:57 a.m. and sunset is at 9:38 p.m. The regional weather forecast from your National Weather Service office in Bismarck. High chances of showers and thunderstorms exist beginning late tonight in southwest North Dakota and spreading across most of western and central North Dakota Tuesday and Tuesday night. Only a low risk of a strong or severe storm exists with this activity south of I-94. A cooling trend is expected through midweek, before a warming trend occurs late this week and into next weekend. Chances for showers and thunderstorms return Thursday. The detailed forecast for North Dakota, rest of tonight, partly cloudy with increasing clouds from the west. Chance of showers and slight chance of thunderstorms west late. Lows in the lower 50s to mid-60s. Tuesday, mostly cloudy. Chance of showers and slight chance of thunderstorms through the day. Highs in the upper 60s northwest to lower 80s southeast. Tuesday night, mostly cloudy. Chance of showers. Lows in the 50s to lower 60s. Wednesday, becoming mostly sunny. Slight chance of showers in the early morning. Highs in the mid-70s to lower 80s. Here is the forecast for the Bismarck, Minden listening area. Today, mostly cloudy. A slight chance of showers late, then a chance of showers in the morning. Showers likely and a chance of thunderstorms in the afternoon. Highs in the mid-70s. Northeast winds 5 to 15 miles per hour with gusts up to 25 miles per hour. Chance of rain 60%. Tonight, mostly cloudy. A chance of showers and thunderstorms in the evening, then a slight chance of showers after midnight. Lows in the mid-50s. Northeast winds 5 to 15 miles per hour. Chance of rain 40%. Wednesday, partly sunny. Highs in the mid-70s. Northeast winds 5 to 10 miles per hour. Wednesday night, decreasing clouds. Lows in the upper 50s. East winds around 5 miles per hour. Thursday, mostly sunny. Highs in the mid-80s. South winds 5 to 10 miles per hour. Thursday night, partly cloudy. A chance of showers and thunderstorms in the evening. Lows in the lower 60s. Chance of rain 30%. Friday, sunny. Highs in the lower 90s. Friday night, mostly clear. Lows in the mid-60s. Saturday, sunny. Highs in the upper 90s. Saturday night, mostly clear. Lows in the upper 60s. Sunday, sunny. Highs around 101. Sunday night, mostly clear. Lows in the lower 70s. Monday, sunny. Highs in the upper 90s. For Western Lake Sakakawea, rest of tonight.

winds around 10 miles per hour. Mostly cloudy. Lows in the upper 50s. Tuesday, east winds 10 to 20 miles per hour. Slight chance of thunderstorms early in the morning. Showers likely through the day. Slight chance of thunderstorms early in the afternoon. Cloudy. Highs in the lower 70s. For eastern Lake Sakakawea, rest of tonight, northeast winds 10 to 15 miles per hour. Partly cloudy in the evening, then becoming mostly cloudy. Lows in the upper 50s. Tuesday, east winds 10 to 20 miles per hour. Showers likely through the day. Slight chance of thunderstorms early in the afternoon. Mostly cloudy. Highs in the lower 70s. For northern Lake Oahe, rest of tonight, northeast winds 10 to 15 miles per hour. Mostly clear in the evening, then becoming mostly cloudy. Lows in the lower 60s. Tuesday, east winds 10 to 20 miles per hour. Showers through the day. Chance of thunderstorms in the late morning and afternoon. Mostly cloudy. Highs 77 to 82. Here are the weather conditions at 3 a.m. Central Daylight Time. Bismarck, partly cloudy. Temperature 59 degrees, relative humidity 93%. Wind northeast at 6 miles an hour. Pressure 30.15 inches and falling. Mendham, partly cloudy. 63 degrees, relative humidity 94%. Wind east at 7 miles an hour. Hazen, mostly cloudy. 59 degrees, relative humidity 100%. Harvey, partly cloudy. 55 degrees, relative humidity 100%. Minot, mostly cloudy. 61 degrees, relative humidity 87%. Dickinson, mostly cloudy. 61 degrees, relative humidity 77%. Wind east at 10 miles an hour. Elsewhere around North Dakota, it was 59 at Garrison. At Grand Forks, it was clear, with a temperature of 58. It was partly cloudy, with a temperature of 60 at Jamestown, and 59 at Devil's Lake. At Williston, it was cloudy, with a temperature of 62. In northern South Dakota, at Aberdeen, it was clear, with a temperature of 67. At Mobridge, it was mostly cloudy, with a temperature of 66. In eastern Montana, at Glendive, rain was falling, with a temperature of 63. It was mostly cloudy, with a temperature of 68 at Miles City, and 65 at Sydney. Once again, at Bismarck, the temperature was 59 degrees under partly cloudy skies. The Bismarck, North Dakota climate summary for yesterday, July 6, 2026. Yesterday's high temperature was 87 degrees. This high was 4 degrees above the normal high of 83. The record high is 114 degrees, which was set in 1936. Yesterday's low temperature was 64 degrees. This low was 7 degrees above the normal low of 57. The record low is 32 degrees, which was set in 1884. A trace of precipitation fell yesterday, which brings the monthly total to 0.06 inches. The total precipitation for the year now stands at 6.82 inches. There were no heating degree days yesterday. The yearly total since July 1st is zero. There were 11 cooling degree days yesterday. The yearly total since January 1st is 167. The normal high temperature for today is 83 degrees, and the normal low is 57. The record high for today is 106, which occurred in 1936, and the record low is 40, which occurred in 1922. Sunrise today is at 5:57 a.m. and sunset is at 9:38 p.m. The regional weather forecast from your National Weather Service office in Bismarck. High chances of showers and thunderstorms exist beginning late tonight in southwest North Dakota and spreading across most of western and central North Dakota Tuesday and Tuesday night. Only a low risk of a strong or severe storm exists with this activity south of I-94. A cooling trend is expected through midweek, before a warming trend occurs late this week and into next weekend. Chances for showers and thunderstorms return Thursday. The detailed forecast for North Dakota, rest of tonight, partly cloudy with increasing clouds from the west. Chance of showers and slight chance of thunderstorms west late. Lows in the lower 50s to mid 60s. Tuesday, mostly cloudy. Chance of showers.

slight chance of thunderstorms through the day. Highs in the upper 60s northwest to lower 80s southeast. Tuesday night, mostly cloudy. Chance of showers. Lows in the 50s to lower 60s. Wednesday, becoming mostly sunny. Slight chance of showers in the early morning. Highs in the mid-70s to lower 80s. Here is the forecast for the Bismarck Minden listening area. Today, mostly cloudy. A slight chance of showers late, then a chance of showers in the morning. Showers likely and a chance of thunderstorms in the afternoon. Highs in the mid-70s. Northeast winds 5 to 15 miles per hour with gusts up to 25 miles per hour. Chance of rain 60%. Tonight, mostly cloudy. A chance of showers and thunderstorms in the evening, then a slight chance of showers after midnight. Lows in the mid-50s. Northeast winds 5 to 15 miles per hour. Chance of rain 40%. Wednesday, partly sunny. Highs in the mid-70s. Northeast winds 5 to 10 miles per hour. Wednesday night, decreasing clouds. Lows in the upper 50s. East winds around 5 miles per hour. Thursday, mostly sunny. Highs in the mid-80s. South winds 5 to 10 miles per hour. Thursday night, partly cloudy. A chance of showers and thunderstorms in the evening. Lows in the lower 60s. Chance of rain 30%. Friday, sunny. Highs in the lower 90s. Friday night, mostly clear. Lows in the mid-60s. Saturday, sunny. Highs in the upper 90s. Saturday night, mostly clear. Lows in the upper 60s. Sunday, sunny. Highs around 101. Sunday night, mostly clear. Lows in the lower 70s. Monday, sunny. Highs in the upper 90s. For Western Lake Sakakawea, rest of tonight, east winds around 10 miles per hour. Mostly cloudy. Lows in the upper 50s. Tuesday, east winds 10 to 20 miles per hour. Slight chance of thunderstorms early in the morning. Showers likely through the day. Slight chance of thunderstorms early in the afternoon. Cloudy. Highs in the lower 70s. For Eastern Lake Sakakawea, rest of tonight, northeast winds 10 to 15 miles per hour. Partly cloudy in the evening, then becoming mostly cloudy. Lows in the upper 50s. Tuesday, east winds 10 to 20 miles per hour. Showers likely through the day. Slight chance of thunderstorms early in the afternoon. Mostly cloudy. Highs in the lower 70s. For Northern Lake Oahe, rest of tonight, northeast winds 10 to 15 miles per hour. Mostly clear in the evening, then becoming mostly cloudy. Lows in the lower 60s. Tuesday, east winds 10 to 20 miles per hour. Showers through the day. Chance of thunderstorms in the late morning and afternoon. Mostly cloudy. Highs 77 to 82. Here are the weather conditions at 3 a.m. Central Daylight Time. Bismarck, partly cloudy. Temperature 59 degrees, relative humidity 93%. Wind northeast at 6 miles an hour. Pressure 30.15 inches and falling. Minden, partly cloudy. 63 degrees, relative humidity 94%. Wind east at 7 miles an hour. Hazen, mostly cloudy. 59 degrees, relative humidity 100%. Harvey, partly cloudy. 55 degrees, relative humidity 100%. Minot, mostly cloudy. 61 degrees, relative humidity 87%. Dickinson, mostly cloudy. 61 degrees, relative humidity 77%. Wind east at 10 miles an hour. Elsewhere around North Dakota, it was 59 at Garrison. At Grand Forks, it was clear, with a temperature of 58. It was partly cloudy, with a temperature of 60 at Jamestown, and 59 at Devil's Lake. At Williston, it was cloudy, with a temperature of 62. In northern South Dakota, at Aberdeen, it was clear, with a temperature of 67. At Mobridge, it was mostly cloudy, with a temperature of 66. In eastern Montana, at Glendive, rain was falling, with a temperature of 63. It was mostly cloudy.

cloudy, with a temperature of 68 at Miles City and 65 at Sydney. Once again, at Bismarck, the temperature was 59 degrees under partly cloudy skies. The Bismarck, North Dakota climate summary for yesterday, July 6, 2026. Yesterday's high temperature was 87 degrees. This high was 4 degrees above the normal high of 83. The record high is 114 degrees, which was set in 1936. Yesterday's low temperature was 64 degrees. This low was 7 degrees above the normal low of 57. The record low is 32 degrees, which was set in 1884. A trace of precipitation fell yesterday, which brings the monthly total to 0.06 inches. The total precipitation for the year now stands at 6.82 inches. There were no heating degree days yesterday. The yearly total since July 1st is zero. There were 11 cooling degree days yesterday. The yearly total since January 1st is 167. The normal high temperature for today is 83 degrees, and the normal low is 57. The record high for today is 106, which occurred in 1936, and the record low is 40, which occurred in 1922. Sunrise today is at 5:57 a.m. and sunset is at 9:38 p.m. The regional weather forecast from your National Weather Service office in Bismarck. High chances of showers and thunderstorms exist beginning late tonight in southwest North Dakota and spreading across most of western and central North Dakota Tuesday and Tuesday night. Only a low risk of a strong or severe storm exists with this activity south of I-94. A cooling trend is expected through midweek, before a warming trend occurs late this week and into next weekend. Chances for showers and thunderstorms return Thursday. The detailed forecast for North Dakota, rest of tonight, partly cloudy with increasing clouds from the west. Chance of showers and slight chance of thunderstorms west late. Lows in the lower 50s to mid-60s. Tuesday, mostly cloudy. Chance of showers and slight chance of thunderstorms through the day. Highs in the upper 60s northwest to lower 80s southeast. Tuesday night, mostly cloudy. Chance of showers. Lows in the 50s to lower 60s. Wednesday, becoming mostly sunny. Slight chance of showers in the early morning. Highs in the mid 70s to lower 80s. Here is the forecast for the Bismarck, Minden listening area. Today, mostly cloudy. A slight chance of showers late, then a chance of showers in the morning. Showers likely and a chance of thunderstorms in the afternoon. Highs in the mid-70s. Northeast winds 5 to 15 miles per hour with gusts up to 25 miles per hour. Chance of rain 60%. Tonight, mostly cloudy. A chance of showers and thunderstorms in the evening, then a slight chance of showers after midnight. Lows in the mid-50s. Northeast winds 5 to 15 miles per hour. Chance of rain 40%. Wednesday, partly sunny. Highs in the mid-70s. Northeast winds 5 to 10 miles per hour. Wednesday night, decreasing clouds. Lows in the upper 50s. East winds around 5 miles per hour. Thursday, mostly sunny. Highs in the mid-80s. South winds 5 to 10 miles per hour. Thursday night, partly cloudy. A chance of showers and thunderstorms in the evening. Lows in the lower 60s. Chance of rain 30%. Friday, sunny. Highs in the lower 90s. Friday night, mostly clear. Lows in the mid-60s. Saturday, sunny. Highs in the upper 90s. Saturday night, mostly clear. Lows in the upper 60s. Sunday, sunny. Highs around 101. Sunday night, mostly clear. Lows in the lower 70s. Monday, sunny. Highs in the upper 90s. 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Providing weather information 24 hours a day from your National Weather Service office in Bismarck. For Western Lake Sakakawea, rest of tonight, east winds around 10 miles per hour. Mostly cloudy. Lows in the upper 50s. Tuesday, east winds 10 to 20 miles per hour. Slight chance of thunderstorms early in the morning. Showers likely through the day.

Slight chance of thunderstorms early in the afternoon. Cloudy. Highs in the lower 70s. For eastern Lake Sakakawea, rest of tonight, northeast winds 10 to 15 miles per hour. Partly cloudy in the evening, then becoming mostly cloudy. Lows in the upper 50s. Tuesday, east winds 10 to 20 miles per hour. Showers likely through the day. Slight chance of thunderstorms early in the afternoon. Mostly cloudy. Highs in the lower 70s. For northern Lake Oahe, rest of tonight, northeast winds 10 to 15 miles per hour. Mostly clear in the evening, then becoming mostly cloudy. Lows in the lower 60s. Tuesday, east winds 10 to 20 miles per hour. Showers through the day. Chance of thunderstorms in the late morning and afternoon. Mostly cloudy. Highs 77 to 82. Here are the weather conditions at 4 a.m. Central Daylight Time. Bismarck, partly cloudy. Temperature 59 degrees, relative humidity 89%. Wind northeast at 7 miles an hour. Pressure 30.13 inches and falling. Mandan, partly cloudy. 61 degrees, relative humidity 94%. Wind east at 7 miles an hour. Hazen, mostly cloudy. 57 degrees, relative humidity 100%. Harvey, partly cloudy. 54 degrees, relative humidity 100%. Minot, mostly cloudy. 60 degrees, relative humidity 92%. Wind north at 7 miles an hour. Dickinson, a thunderstorm was reported. 59 degrees, relative humidity 89%. Wind southeast at 10 miles an hour. Elsewhere around North Dakota, at Williston, rain was falling with a temperature of 62. It was 58 at Garrison. It was clear with a temperature of 60 at Jamestown, 59 at Grand Forks, and 58 at Devil's Lake. In northern South Dakota, at Aberdeen, it was clear with a temperature of 65. At Mobridge, it was mostly cloudy with a temperature of 67. In eastern Montana, the temperatures were 64 degrees. At Glendive, rain was falling. It was mostly cloudy at Miles City and Sydney. Once again, at Bismarck, the temperature was 59 degrees under partly cloudy skies. The Bismarck, North Dakota climate summary for yesterday, July 6, 2026. Yesterday's high temperature was 87 degrees. This high was 4 degrees above the normal high of 83. The record high is 114 degrees, which was set in 1936. Yesterday's low temperature was 64 degrees. This low was 7 degrees above the normal low of 57. The record low is 32 degrees, which was set in 1884. A trace of precipitation fell yesterday, which brings the monthly total to 0.06 inches. The total precipitation for the year now stands at 6.82 inches. There were no heating degree days yesterday. The yearly total since July 1st is zero. There were 11 cooling degree days yesterday. The yearly total since January 1st is 167. The normal high temperature for today is 83 degrees, and the normal low is 57. The record high for today is 106, which occurred in 1936, and the record low is 40, which occurred in 1922. Sunrise today is at 5:57 a.m. and sunset is at 9:38 p.m. The regional weather forecast from your National Weather Service office in Bismarck. High chances of showers and thunderstorms exist beginning late tonight in southwest North Dakota and spreading across most of western and central North Dakota Tuesday and Tuesday night. Only a low risk of a strong or severe storm exists with this activity south of I-94. A cooling trend is expected through midweek, before a warming trend occurs late this week and into next weekend. Chances for showers and thunderstorms return Thursday. The detailed forecast for North Dakota, rest of tonight, partly cloudy with increasing clouds from the west. Chance of showers and slight chance of thunderstorms west late. Lows in the lower 50s to mid-60s. Tuesday, mostly cloudy. Chance of showers and slight chance of thunderstorms through the day. Highs in the upper 60s northwest to lower 80s southeast. Tuesday night, mostly cloudy. Chance of showers. Lows in the 50s to lower 60s. Wednesday, becoming mostly sunny.
slight chance of showers in the early morning. Highs in the mid-70s to lower 80s. Here is the forecast for the Bismarck Mainland listening area. Today, mostly cloudy. A slight chance of showers late, then a chance of showers in the morning. Showers likely and a chance of thunderstorms in the afternoon. Highs in the mid-70s. Northeast winds 5 to 15 miles per hour with gusts up to 25 miles per hour. Chance of rain 60%. Tonight, mostly cloudy. A chance of showers and thunderstorms in the evening, then a slight chance of showers after midnight. Lows in the mid-50s. Northeast winds 5 to 15 miles per hour. Chance of rain 40%. Wednesday, partly sunny. Highs in the mid-70s. Northeast winds 5 to 10 miles per hour. Wednesday night, decreasing clouds. Lows in the upper 50s. East winds around 5 miles per hour. Thursday, mostly sunny. Highs in the mid-80s. South winds 5 to 10 miles per hour. Thursday night, partly cloudy. A chance of showers and thunderstorms in the evening. Lows in the lower 60s. Chance of rain 30%. Friday, sunny. Highs in the lower 90s. Friday night, mostly clear. Lows in the mid-60s. Saturday, sunny. Highs in the upper 90s. Saturday night, mostly clear. Lows in the upper 60s. Sunday, sunny. Highs around 101. Sunday night, mostly clear. Lows in the lower 70s. Monday, sunny. Highs in the upper 90s. For Western Lake Sakakawea, rest of tonight, east winds around 10 miles per hour. Mostly cloudy. Lows in the upper 50s. Tuesday, east winds 10 to 20 miles per hour. Slight chance of thunderstorms early in the morning. Showers likely through the day. Slight chance of thunderstorms early in the afternoon. Cloudy. Highs in the lower 70s. For Eastern Lake Sakakawea, rest of tonight, northeast winds 10 to 15 miles per hour. Partly cloudy in the evening, then becoming mostly cloudy. Lows in the upper 50s. Tuesday, east winds 10 to 20 miles per hour. Showers likely through the day. Slight chance of thunderstorms early in the afternoon. Mostly cloudy. Highs in the lower 70s. For Northern Lake Oahe, rest of tonight, northeast winds 10 to 15 miles per hour. Mostly clear in the evening, then becoming mostly cloudy. Lows in the lower 60s. Tuesday, east winds 10 to 20 miles per hour. Showers through the day. Chance of thunderstorms in the late morning and afternoon. Mostly cloudy. Highs 77 to 82. Here are the weather conditions at 4 a.m. Central Daylight Time. Bismarck, partly cloudy. Temperature 59 degrees, relative humidity 89%. Wind northeast at 7 miles an hour. Pressure 30.13 inches and falling. Mandan, partly cloudy. 61 degrees, relative humidity 94%. Wind east at 7 miles an hour. Hazen, mostly cloudy. 57 degrees, relative humidity 100%. Harvey, partly cloudy. 54 degrees, relative humidity 100%. Minot, mostly cloudy. 60 degrees, relative humidity 92%. Wind north at 7 miles an hour. Dickinson, a thunderstorm was reported. 59 degrees, relative humidity 89%. Wind southeast at 10 miles an hour. Elsewhere around North Dakota, at Williston, rain was falling, with a temperature of 62. It was 58 at Garrison. It was clear, with a temperature of 60 at Jamestown, 59 at Grand Forks, and 58 at Devil's Lake. In northern South Dakota, at Aberdeen, it was clear, with a temperature of 65. At Mobridge, it was mostly cloudy, with a temperature of 67. In eastern Montana, the temperatures were 64 degrees. At Glendive, rain was falling. It was mostly cloudy at Miles City and Sydney. Once again, at Bismarck, the temperature was 59 degrees under partly cloudy skies. Here are the weather conditions at 4 a.m. Central Daylight Time. Bismarck, mostly cloudy.
temperature 59 degrees.

relative humidity 89%. Wind northeast at 7 miles an hour. Pressure 30.13 inches and falling. Mendan, mostly cloudy. 61 degrees, relative humidity 94%. Wind east at 7 miles an hour. Hazel, mostly cloudy. 57 degrees, relative humidity 100%. Harvey, partly cloudy. 54 degrees, relative humidity 100%. Minot, cloudy. 60 degrees, relative humidity 92%. Wind north at 7 miles an hour. Dickinson, a thunderstorm was reported. 59 degrees, relative humidity 89%. Wind southeast at 10 miles an hour. Elsewhere around North Dakota, at Williston, rain was falling with a temperature of 62. It was 58 at Garrison. At Grand Forks, it was clear with a temperature of 59. It was partly cloudy with a temperature of 60 at Jamestown and 58 at Devil's Lake. In northern South Dakota, skies ranged from partly cloudy to mostly cloudy. It was 67 at Mobridge and 65 at Aberdeen. In eastern Montana, the temperatures were 64 degrees. At Glendive, rain was falling. It was cloudy at Miles City and Sydney. Once again, at Bismarck, the temperature was 59 degrees under mostly cloudy skies. The Bismarck, North Dakota climate summary for yesterday, July 6, 2026. Yesterday's high temperature was 87 degrees. This high was 4 degrees above the normal high of 83. The record high is 114 degrees, which was set in 1936. Yesterday's low temperature was 64 degrees. This low was 7 degrees above the normal low of 57. The record low is 32 degrees, which was set in 1884. A trace of precipitation fell yesterday, which brings the monthly total to 0.06 inches. The total precipitation for the year now stands at 6.82 inches. There were no heating degree days yesterday. The yearly total since July 1st is zero. There were 11 cooling degree days yesterday. The yearly total since January 1st is 167. The normal high temperature for today is 83 degrees, and the normal low is 57. The record high for today is 106, which occurred in 1936, and the record low is 40, which occurred in 1922. Sunrise today is at 5:57 a.m. and sunset is at 9:38 p.m. The regional weather forecast from your National Weather Service office in Bismarck. High chances of showers and thunderstorms exist beginning late tonight in southwest North Dakota and spreading across most of western and central North Dakota Tuesday and Tuesday night. Only a low risk of a strong or severe storm exists with this activity south of I-94. A cooling trend is expected through midweek, before a warming trend occurs late this week and into next weekend. Chances for showers and thunderstorms return Thursday. The detailed forecast for North Dakota, rest of tonight, partly cloudy with increasing clouds from the west. Chance of showers and slight chance of thunderstorms west late. Lows in the lower 50s to mid-60s. Tuesday, mostly cloudy. Chance of showers and slight chance of thunderstorms through the day. Highs in the upper 60s northwest to lower 80s southeast. Tuesday night, mostly cloudy. Chance of showers. Lows in the 50s to lower 60s. Wednesday, becoming mostly sunny. Slight chance of showers in the early morning. Highs in the mid-70s to lower 80s. Here is the forecast for the Bismarck-Mendon listening area. Today, mostly cloudy. A slight chance of showers late, then a chance of showers in the morning. Showers likely and a chance of thunderstorms in the afternoon. Highs in the mid-70s. Northeast winds 5 to 15 miles per hour with gusts up to 25 miles per hour. Chance of rain 60%. Tonight, mostly cloudy. A chance of showers and thunderstorms in the evening, then a slight chance of showers after midnight. Lows in the mid-50s. Northeast winds 5 to 15 miles per hour. Chance of rain 40%. Wednesday, partly sunny. Highs in the mid-70s. Northeast winds 5 to 10 miles per hour. Wednesday night, decreasing clouds. Lows in the upper 50s. East winds around 5 miles per hour. Thursday, mostly sunny. Highs in the

80s. South winds 5 to 10 miles per hour. Thursday night, partly cloudy. A chance of showers and thunderstorms in the evening. Lows in the lower 60s. Chance of rain 30%. Friday, sunny. Highs in the lower 90s. Friday night, mostly clear. Lows in the mid-60s. Saturday, sunny. Highs in the upper 90s. Saturday night, mostly clear. Lows in the upper 60s. Sunday, sunny. Highs around 101. Sunday night, mostly clear. Lows in the lower 70s. Monday, sunny. Highs in the upper 90s. For Western Lake Sakakawea, rest of tonight, east winds around 10 miles per hour. Mostly cloudy. Lows in the upper 50s. Tuesday, east winds 10 to 20 miles per hour. Slight chance of thunderstorms early in the morning. Showers likely through the day. Slight chance of thunderstorms early in the afternoon. Cloudy. Highs in the lower 70s. For Eastern Lake Sakakawea, rest of tonight, northeast winds 10 to 15 miles per hour. Partly cloudy in the evening, then becoming mostly cloudy. Lows in the upper 50s. Tuesday, east winds 10 to 20 miles per hour. Showers likely through the day. Slight chance of thunderstorms early in the afternoon. Mostly cloudy. Highs in the lower 70s. For Northern Lake Orahi, rest of tonight, northeast winds 10 to 15 miles per hour. Mostly clear in the evening, then becoming mostly cloudy. Lows in the lower 60s. Tuesday, east winds 10 to 20 miles per hour. Showers through the day. Chance of thunderstorms in the late morning and afternoon. Mostly cloudy. Highs 77 to 82. Here are the weather conditions at 4 a.m. Central Daylight Time. Bismarck, mostly cloudy. Temperature 59 degrees, relative humidity 89%. Wind northeast at 7 miles an hour. Pressure 30.13 inches and falling. Mendan, mostly cloudy. 61 degrees, relative humidity 94%. Wind east at 7 miles an hour. Hazen, mostly cloudy. 57 degrees, relative humidity 100%. Harvey, partly cloudy. 54 degrees, relative humidity 100%. Minot, cloudy. 60 degrees, relative humidity 92%. Wind north at 7 miles an hour. Dickinson, a thunderstorm was reported. 59 degrees, relative humidity 89%. Wind southeast at 10 miles an hour. Elsewhere around North Dakota, at Williston, rain was falling, with a temperature of 62. It was 58 at Garrison. At Grand Forks, it was clear, with a temperature of 59. It was partly cloudy, with a temperature of 60 at Jamestown, and 58 at Devil's Lake. In northern South Dakota, skies ranged from partly cloudy to mostly cloudy. It was 67 at Mobridge, and 65 at Aberdeen. In eastern Montana, the temperatures were 64 degrees. At Glendive, rain was falling. It was cloudy at Miles City and Sydney. Once again, at Bismarck, the temperature was 59 degrees under mostly cloudy skies. The Bismarck, North Dakota climate summary for yesterday, July 6, 2026. Yesterday's high temperature was 87 degrees. This high was 4 degrees above the normal high of 83. The record high is 114 degrees, which was set in 1936. Yesterday's low temperature was 64 degrees. This low was 7 degrees above the normal low of 57. The record low is 32 degrees, which was set in 1884. A trace of precipitation fell yesterday, which brings the monthly total to 0.06 inches. The total precipitation for the year now stands at 6.82 inches. There were no heating degree days yesterday. The yearly total since July 1st is zero. There were 11 cooling degree days yesterday. The yearly total since January 1st is 167. The normal high temperature for today is 83 degrees, and the normal low is 57. The record high for today is 106, which occurred in 1936, and the record low is 40, which occurred in 1922. Sunrise today is at 5:57 a.m. and sunset is at 9:38 p.m.

mostly cloudy. Chance of showers and slight chance of thunderstorms through the day. Highs in the upper 60s northwest to lower 80s southeast. Tuesday night, mostly cloudy. Chance of showers. Lows in the 50s to lower 60s. Wednesday, becoming mostly sunny. Slight chance of showers in the early morning. Highs in the mid-70s to lower 80s. The regional weather forecast from your National Weather Service office in Bismarck. Medium to high chances of showers and thunderstorms beginning early this morning in southwest North Dakota and spreading across much of western and central North Dakota today through tonight. There is a low risk of strong to severe storms along and south of the I-94 corridor with this activity. Cooler temperatures are expected today and Wednesday before a warming trend occurs late this week and into early next week. The detailed forecast for North Dakota, today, mostly cloudy. Scattered to numerous showers and scattered thunderstorms through the day. Highs in the mid-60s to lower 80s. Tonight, mostly cloudy. Chance of showers and slight chance of thunderstorms. Lows in the 50s. Wednesday, partly sunny then becoming mostly sunny in the afternoon then becoming mostly clear. Highs in the 70s to lower 80s. Thursday, partly cloudy. Lows in the 50s. Highs in the mid-70s to upper 80s. Here is the forecast for the Bismarck, Minden listening area. Today, mostly cloudy. A slight chance of showers late, then a chance of showers in the morning. Showers likely and a chance of thunderstorms in the afternoon. Highs in the mid-70s. Northeast winds 5 to 15 miles per hour with gusts up to 25 miles per hour. Chance of rain 60%. Tonight, mostly cloudy. A chance of showers and thunderstorms in the evening, then a slight chance of showers after midnight. Lows in the mid-50s. Northeast winds 5 to 15 miles per hour. Chance of rain 40%. Wednesday, partly sunny. Highs in the mid-70s. Northeast winds 5 to 10 miles per hour. Wednesday night, decreasing clouds. Lows in the upper 50s. East winds around 5 miles per hour. Thursday, mostly sunny. Highs in the mid-80s. South winds 5 to 10 miles per hour. Thursday night, partly cloudy. A chance of showers and thunderstorms in the evening. Lows in the lower 60s. Chance of rain 30%. Friday, sunny. Highs in the lower 90s. Friday night, mostly clear. Lows in the mid-60s. Saturday, sunny. Highs in the upper 90s. Saturday night, mostly clear. Lows in the upper 60s. Sunday, sunny. Highs around 101. Sunday night, mostly clear. Lows in the lower 70s. Monday, sunny. Highs in the upper 90s. For Western Lake Sakakawea, rest of tonight, east winds around 10 miles per hour. Mostly cloudy. Lows in the upper 50s. Tuesday, east winds 10 to 20 miles per hour. Slight chance of thunderstorms early in the morning. Showers likely through the day. Slight chance of thunderstorms early in the afternoon. Cloudy. Highs in the lower 70s. For Eastern Lake Sakakawea, rest of tonight, northeast winds 10 to 15 miles per hour. Partly cloudy in the evening, then becoming mostly cloudy. Lows in the upper 50s. Tuesday, east winds 10 to 20 miles per hour. Showers likely through the day. Slight chance of thunderstorms early in the afternoon. Mostly cloudy. Highs in the lower 70s. For Northern Lake Oahe, rest of tonight, northeast winds 10 to 15 miles per hour. Mostly clear in the evening, then becoming mostly cloudy. Lows in the lower 60s. Tuesday, east winds 10 to 20 miles per hour. Showers through the day. Chance of thunderstorms in the late morning and afternoon. Mostly cloudy. Highs 77 to 82. Here are the weather conditions at 4 a.m. Central Daylight Time. Bismarck, mostly cloudy. Temperature 59 degrees, relative humidity 89%. Wind northeast at 7 miles an hour. Pressure 30.13 inches and falling. Minden, mostly cloudy. 61 degrees, relative humidity 94%.

miles an hour. Haze mostly cloudy. 57 degrees. Relative humidity 100%. Harvey partly cloudy. 54 degrees. Relative humidity 100%. Minot cloudy. 60 degrees. Relative humidity 92%. Wind north at 7 miles an hour. Dickinson, a thunderstorm was reported. 59 degrees, relative humidity 89%. Wind southeast at 10 miles an hour. Elsewhere around North Dakota, at Williston, rain was falling with a temperature of 62. It was 58 at Garrison. In Grand Forks, it was clear with a temperature of 59. It was partly cloudy with a temperature of 60 at Jamestown and 58 at Devil's Lake. In northern South Dakota, skies ranged from partly cloudy to mostly cloudy. It was 67 at Mobridge and 65 at Aberdeen. In eastern Montana, the temperatures were 64 degrees. In Glendive, rain was falling. It was cloudy at Miles City and Sydney. Once again, at Bismarck, the temperature was 59 degrees under mostly cloudy skies. The Bismarck, North Dakota climate summary for yesterday, July 6, 2026. Yesterday's high temperature was 87 degrees. This high was 4 degrees above the normal high of 83. The record high is 114 degrees, which was set in 1936. Yesterday's low temperature was 64 degrees. This low was 7 degrees above the normal low of 57. The record low is 32 degrees, which was set in 1884. A trace of precipitation fell yesterday, which brings the monthly total to 0.06 inches. The total precipitation for the year now stands at 6.82 inches. There were no heating degree days yesterday. The yearly total since July 1st is zero. There were 11 cooling degree days yesterday. The yearly total since January 1st is 167. The normal high temperature for today is 83 degrees, and the normal low is 57. The record high for today is 106, which occurred in 1936, and the record low is 40, which occurred in 1922. Sunrise today is at 5:57 a.m. and sunset is at 9:38 p.m. This is NOAA Weather Radio Station WXL-78 in Bismarck, North Dakota, operating on a frequency of 162.475 MHz. Providing weather information 24 hours a day from your National Weather Service office in Bismarck. The regional weather forecast from your National Weather Service office in Bismarck. Medium to high chances of showers and thunderstorms beginning early this morning in southwest North Dakota and spreading across much of western and central North Dakota today through tonight. There is a low risk of strong to severe storms along and south of the I-94 corridor with this activity. Cooler temperatures are expected today and Wednesday before a warming trend occurs late this week and into early next week. The detailed forecast for North Dakota, today, mostly cloudy. Scattered to numerous showers and scattered thunderstorms through the day. Highs in the mid-60s to lower 80s. Tonight, mostly cloudy. Chance of showers and slight chance of thunderstorms. Lows in the 50s. Wednesday, partly sunny then becoming mostly sunny in the afternoon then becoming mostly clear. Highs in the 70s to lower 80s. Thursday, partly cloudy. Lows in the 50s. Highs in the mid-70s to upper 80s. Here is the forecast for the Bismarck, Maine and listening area. Today, mostly cloudy. A slight chance of showers late, then a chance of showers in the morning. Showers likely and a chance of thunderstorms in the afternoon. Highs in the mid-70s. Northeast winds 5 to 15 miles per hour with gusts up to 25 miles per hour. Chance of rain 60%. Tonight, mostly cloudy. A chance of showers and thunderstorms in the evening, then a slight chance of showers after midnight. Lows in the mid-50s. Northeast winds 5 to 15 miles per hour. Chance of rain 40%. Wednesday, partly sunny. Highs in the mid-70s. Northeast winds 5 to 10 miles per hour. Wednesday night, decreasing clouds. Lows in the upper

a chance of showers and thunderstorms in the evening. Lows in the lower 60s. Chance of rain 30%. Friday, showers and thunderstorms in the evening. Lows in the lower 60s. Chance of rain 30%. Friday, sunny. Highs in the lower 90s. Friday night, mostly clear. Lows in the mid-60s. Saturday, sunny. Highs in the upper 90s. Saturday night, mostly clear. Lows in the upper 60s. Sunday, sunny. Highs around 101. Sunday night, mostly clear. Lows in the lower 70s. Monday, sunny. Highs in the upper 90s. For Western Lake Secaucawea, today, east winds 10 to 20 miles per hour. Showers likely through the day. Slight chance of thunderstorms. Mostly cloudy. Highs in the upper 60s. Tonight, east winds 10 to 20 miles per hour. Chance of thunderstorms in the evening. Chance of showers in the late evening and overnight. Mostly cloudy. Lows in the mid-50s. For Eastern Lake Secaucawea, today, light winds becoming east 10 to 20 miles per hour. Showers likely through the day. Slight chance of thunderstorms. Mostly cloudy. Highs around 70. Tonight, northeast winds 10 to 20 miles per hour. Slight chance of thunderstorms in the evening. Chance of showers through the night. Mostly cloudy. Lows in the mid-50s. For Northern Lake Oahe, today, breezy. East winds 10 to 20 miles per hour, increasing to 20 to 25 miles per hour late in the afternoon. Showers likely. Chance of thunderstorms in the afternoon. Mostly cloudy. Highs in the upper 70s. Tonight, breezy. Northeast winds 15 to 25 miles per hour, decreasing to 10 to 15 miles per hour after midnight. Showers likely early in the evening. Chance of thunderstorms through the night. Slight chance of showers early in the morning. Mostly cloudy. Lows in the upper 50s. Here are the weather conditions at 4 a.m. Central Daylight Time. Bismarck, mostly cloudy. Temperature 59 degrees, relative humidity 89%. Wind northeast at 7 miles an hour. Pressure 30.13 inches and falling. Mendan, mostly cloudy. 61 degrees, relative humidity 94%. Wind east at 7 miles an hour. Hazen, mostly cloudy. 57 degrees, relative humidity 100%. Harvey, partly cloudy. 54 degrees, relative humidity 100%. Minot, cloudy. 60 degrees, relative humidity 92%. Wind north at 7 miles an hour. Dickinson, a thunderstorm was reported. 59 degrees, relative humidity 89%. Wind southeast at 10 miles an hour. Elsewhere around North Dakota, at Williston, rain was falling, with a temperature of 62. It was 58 at Garrison. At Grand Forks, it was clear, with a temperature of 59. It was partly cloudy, with a temperature of 60 at Jamestown, and 58 at Devil's Lake. In northern South Dakota, skies ranged from partly cloudy to mostly cloudy. It was 67 at Mobridge, and 65 at Aberdeen. In eastern Montana, the temperatures were 64 degrees. At Glendive, rain was falling. It was cloudy at Miles City and Sydney. Once again, at Bismarck, the temperature was 59 degrees under mostly cloudy skies. The Bismarck, North Dakota climate summary for yesterday, July 6, 2026. Yesterday's high temperature was 87 degrees. This high was 4 degrees above the normal high of 83. The record high is 114 degrees, which was set in 1936. Yesterday's low temperature was 64 degrees. This low was 7 degrees above the normal low of 57.

normal high temperature for today is 83 degrees, and the normal low is 57. The record high for today is 106, which occurred in 1936, and the record low is 40, which occurred in 1922. Sunrise today is at 5:57 a.m., and sunset is at 9:38 p.m. The regional weather forecast from your National Weather Service office in Bismarck. Medium to high chances of showers and thunderstorms beginning early this morning in southwest North Dakota and spreading across much of western and central North Dakota today through tonight. There is a low risk of strong to severe storms along and south of the I-94 corridor with this activity. Cooler temperatures are expected today and Wednesday before a warming trend occurs late this week and into early next week. The detailed forecast for North Dakota today, mostly cloudy. Scattered to numerous showers and scattered thunderstorms through the day. Highs in the mid-60s to lower 80s. Tonight, mostly cloudy. Chance of showers and slight chance of thunderstorms. Lows in the 50s. Wednesday, partly sunny, then becoming mostly sunny in the afternoon, then becoming mostly clear. Highs in the 70s to lower 80s. Thursday, partly cloudy. Lows in the 50s. Highs in the mid-70s to upper 80s. Here is the forecast for the Bismarck, Maryland, and Lewisley area. Today, mostly cloudy. A slight chance of showers late, then a chance of showers in the morning. Showers likely and a chance of thunderstorms in the afternoon. Highs in the mid-70s. Northeast winds 5 to 15 miles per hour with gusts up to 25 miles per hour. Chance of rain 60%. Tonight, mostly cloudy. A chance of showers and thunderstorms in the evening, then a slight chance of showers after midnight. Lows in the mid-50s. Northeast winds 5 to 15 miles per hour. Chance of rain 40%. Wednesday, partly sunny. Highs in the mid-70s. Northeast winds 5 to 10 miles per hour. Wednesday night, decreasing clouds. Lows in the upper 50s. East winds around 5 miles per hour. Thursday, mostly sunny. Highs in the mid-80s. South winds 5 to 10 miles per hour. Thursday night, partly cloudy. A chance of showers and thunderstorms in the evening. Lows in the lower 60s. Chance of rain 30%. Friday, sunny. Highs in the lower 90s. Friday night, mostly clear. Lows in the mid-60s. Saturday, sunny. Highs in the upper 90s. Saturday night, mostly clear. Lows in the upper 60s. Sunday, sunny. Highs around 101. Sunday night, mostly clear. Lows in the lower 70s. Monday, sunny. Highs in the upper 90s. For Western Lake Secaucawea, today, east winds 10 to 20 miles per hour. Showers likely through the day. Slight chance of thunderstorms. Mostly cloudy. Highs in the upper 60s. Tonight, east winds 10 to 20 miles per hour. Chance of thunderstorms in the evening. Chance of showers in the late evening and overnight. Mostly cloudy. Lows in the mid-50s. For Eastern Lake Secaucawea, today, light winds becoming east 10 to 20 miles per hour. Showers likely through the day. Slight chance of thunderstorms. Mostly cloudy. Highs around 70. Tonight, northeast winds 10 to 20 miles per hour. Slight chance of thunderstorms in the evening. Chance of showers through the night. Mostly cloudy. Lows in the mid-50s. For Northern Lake Oahe, today, breezy. East winds 10 to 20 miles per hour, increasing to 20 to 25 miles per hour late in the afternoon. Showers likely. Chance of thunderstorms in the afternoon. Mostly cloudy. Highs in the upper 70s. Tonight, breezy. Northeast winds 15 to 25 miles per hour, decreasing to 10 to 15 miles per hour after midnight. Showers likely early in the evening. Chance of thunderstorms through the night. Slight chance of showers early in the morning. Mostly cloudy. Lows in the upper 50s. Here are the weather conditions at 4 a.m. Central Daylight Time. Bismarck, mostly cloudy. Temperature 59 degrees, relative humidity 89%.

at 7 miles an hour. Pressure 30.13 inches and falling. Menzan, mostly cloudy. 61 degrees, relative humidity 94%. Wind east at 7 miles an hour. Hazel, mostly cloudy. 57 degrees, relative humidity 100%. Harvey, partly cloudy. 54 degrees, relative humidity 100%. Minot, cloudy. 60 degrees, relative humidity 92%. Wind north at 7 miles an hour. Dickinson, a thunderstorm was reported. 59 degrees, relative humidity 89%. Wind southeast at 10 miles an hour. Elsewhere around North Dakota, at Williston, rain was falling with a temperature of 62. It was 58 at Garrison. At Grand Forks, it was clear with a temperature of 59. It was partly cloudy with a temperature of 60 at Jamestown and 58 at Devil's Lake. In northern South Dakota, skies ranged from partly cloudy to mostly cloudy. It was 67 at Mobridge and 65 at Aberdeen. In eastern Montana, the temperatures were 64 degrees. At Glendive, rain was falling. It was cloudy at Miles City and Sydney. Once again, at Bismarck, the temperature was 59 degrees under mostly cloudy skies. The Bismarck, North Dakota climate summary for yesterday, July 6, 2026. Yesterday's high temperature was 87 degrees. This high was 4 degrees above the normal high of 83. The record high is 114 degrees, which was set in 1936. Yesterday's low temperature was 64 degrees. This low was 7 degrees above the normal low of 57. The record low is 32 degrees, which was set in 1884. A trace of precipitation fell yesterday, which brings the monthly total to 0.06 inches. The total precipitation for the year now stands at 6.82 inches. There were no heating degree days yesterday. The yearly total since July 1st is zero. There were 11 cooling degree days yesterday. The yearly total since January 1st is 167. The normal high temperature for today is 83 degrees, and the normal low is 57. The record high for today is 106, which occurred in 1936, and the record low is 40, which occurred in 1922. Sunrise today is at 5:57 a.m. and sunset is at 9:38 p.m. The regional weather forecast from your National Weather Service office in Bismarck. Medium to high chances of showers and thunderstorms beginning early this morning in southwest North Dakota and spreading across much of western and central North Dakota today through tonight. There is a low risk of strong to severe storms along and south of the I-94 corridor with this activity. Cooler temperatures are expected today and Wednesday before a warming trend occurs late this week and into early next week. The detailed forecast for North Dakota, today, mostly cloudy. Scattered to numerous showers and scattered thunderstorms through the day. Highs in the mid-60s to lower 80s. Tonight, mostly cloudy. Chance of showers and slight chance of thunderstorms. Lows in the 50s. Wednesday, partly sunny, then becoming mostly sunny in the afternoon, then becoming mostly clear. Highs in the 70s to lower 80s. Thursday, partly cloudy. Lows in the 50s. Highs in the mid-70s to upper 80s. Here is the forecast for the Bismarck, Menden listening area. Today, mostly cloudy. A slight chance of showers late, then a chance of showers in the morning. Showers likely and a chance of thunderstorms in the afternoon. Highs in the mid-70s. Northeast winds 5 to 15 miles per hour with gusts up to 25 miles per hour. Chance of rain 60%. Tonight, mostly cloudy. A chance of showers and thunderstorms in the evening, then a slight chance of showers after midnight. Lows in the mid-50s. Northeast winds 5 to 15 miles per hour. Chance of rain 40%. Wednesday, partly sunny. Highs in the mid-70s. Northeast winds 5 to 10 miles per hour. Wednesday night, decreasing clouds. Lows in the upper 50s. East winds around 5 miles per hour. Thursday, mostly sunny. Highs in the mid-80s. South winds 5 to 10 miles per hour. Thursday night, partly cloudy. A chance of showers and thunderstorms in the evening.

lows in the lower 60s. Chance of rain 30%. Friday, sunny. Highs in the lower 90s. Friday night, mostly clear. Lows in the mid 60s. Saturday, sunny. Highs in the upper 90s. Saturday night, mostly clear. Lows in the upper 60s. Sunday, sunny. Highs around 101. Sunday night, mostly clear. Lows in the lower 70s. Monday, sunny. Highs in the upper 90s. For Western Lake Sakakawea, today, east winds 10 to 20 miles per hour. Showers likely through the day. Slight chance of thunderstorms. Mostly cloudy. Highs in the upper 60s. Tonight, east winds 10 to 20 miles per hour. Chance of thunderstorms in the evening. Chance of showers in the late evening and overnight. Mostly cloudy. Lows in the mid-50s. For Eastern Lake Sakakawea, today, light winds becoming east 10 to 20 miles per hour. Showers likely through the day. Slight chance of thunderstorms. Mostly cloudy. Highs around 70. Tonight, northeast winds 10 to 20 miles per hour. Slight chance of thunderstorms in the evening. Chance of showers through the night. Mostly cloudy. Lows in the mid-50s. For Northern Lake Oahe, today, breezy. East winds 10 to 20 miles per hour, increasing to 20 to 25 miles per hour late in the afternoon. Showers likely. Chance of thunderstorms in the afternoon. Mostly cloudy. Highs in the upper 70s. Tonight, breezy. Northeast winds 15 to 25 miles per hour, decreasing to 10 to 15 miles per hour after midnight. Showers likely early in the evening. Chance of thunderstorms through the night. Slight chance of showers early in the morning. Mostly cloudy. Lows in the upper 50s. Here are the weather conditions at 4 a.m. Central Daylight Time. Bismarck, mostly cloudy. Temperature 59 degrees, relative humidity 89%. Wind northeast at 7 miles an hour. Pressure 30.13 inches and falling. Mendham, mostly cloudy. 61 degrees, relative humidity 94%. Wind east at 7 miles an hour. Hazen, mostly cloudy. 57 degrees, relative humidity 100%. Harvey, partly cloudy. 54 degrees, relative humidity 100%. Minot, cloudy. 60 degrees, relative humidity 92%. Wind north at 7 miles an hour. Dickinson, a thunderstorm was reported. 59 degrees, relative humidity 89%. Wind southeast at 10 miles an hour. Elsewhere around North Dakota, at Williston, rain was falling, with a temperature of 62. It was 58 at Garrison. At Grand Forks, it was clear, with a temperature of 59. It was partly cloudy, with a temperature of 60 at Jamestown, and 58 at Devil's Lake. In northern South Dakota, skies ranged from partly cloudy to mostly cloudy. It was 67 at Mobridge, and 65 at Aberdeen. In eastern Montana, the temperatures were 64 degrees. At Glendive, rain was falling. It was cloudy at Miles City and Sydney. Once again, at Bismarck, the temperature was 59 degrees under mostly cloudy skies. The Bismarck, North Dakota climate summary for yesterday, July 6, 2026. Yesterday's high temperature was 87 degrees. This high was 4 degrees above the normal high of 83. The record high is 114 degrees, which was set in 1936. Yesterday's low temperature was 64 degrees. This low was 7 degrees above the normal low of 57. The record low is 32 degrees, which was set in 1884. A trace of precipitation fell yesterday, which brings the monthly total to 0.06 inches. The total precipitation for the year now stands at 6.82 inches. There were no heating degree days yesterday. The yearly total since July 1st is zero. There were 11 cooling degree days yesterday. The yearly total since January 1st is 167. The normal high temperature for today is 83 degrees, and the normal low is 57. The record high for today is 106, which occurred in 1936, and the record low

is 40, which occurred in 1922. Sunrise today is at 5:57 a.m. and sunset is at 9:38 p.m. The regional weather forecast from your National Weather Service office in Bismarck. Medium to high chances of showers and thunderstorms beginning early this morning in southwest North Dakota and spreading across much of western and central North Dakota today through tonight. There is a low risk of strong to severe storms along and south of the I-94 corridor with this activity. Cooler temperatures are expected today and Wednesday before a warming trend occurs late this week and into early next week. The detailed forecast for North Dakota, today, mostly cloudy. Scattered to numerous showers and scattered thunderstorms through the day. Highs in the mid-60s to lower 80s. Tonight, mostly cloudy. Chance of showers and slight chance of thunderstorms. Lows in the 50s. Wednesday, partly sunny then becoming mostly sunny in the afternoon then becoming mostly clear. Highs in the 70s to lower 80s. Thursday, partly cloudy. Lows in the 50s. Highs in the mid-70s to upper 80s. Here is the forecast for the Bismarck Minden listening area. Today, mostly cloudy. A slight chance of showers late, then a chance of showers in the morning. Showers likely and a chance of thunderstorms in the afternoon. Highs in the mid-70s. Northeast winds 5 to 15 miles per hour with gusts up to 25 miles per hour. Chance of rain 60%. Tonight, mostly cloudy. A chance of showers and thunderstorms in the evening, then a slight chance of showers after midnight. Lows in the mid-50s. Northeast winds 5 to 15 miles per hour. Chance of rain 40%. Wednesday, partly sunny. Highs in the mid-70s. Northeast winds 5 to 10 miles per hour. Wednesday night, decreasing clouds. Lows in the upper 50s. East winds around 5 miles per hour. Thursday, mostly sunny. Highs in the mid-80s. South winds 5 to 10 miles per hour. Thursday night, partly cloudy. A chance of showers and thunderstorms in the evening. Lows in the lower 60s. Chance of rain 30%. Friday, sunny. Highs in the lower 90s. Friday night, mostly clear. Lows in the mid-60s. Saturday, sunny. Highs in the upper 90s. Saturday night, mostly clear. Lows in the upper 60s. Sunday, sunny. Highs around 101. Sunday night, mostly clear. Lows in the lower 70s. Monday, sunny. Highs in the upper 90s. For Western Lake Sakakawea, today, east winds 10 to 20 miles per hour. Showers likely through the day. Slight chance of thunderstorms. Mostly cloudy. Highs in the upper 60s. Tonight, east winds 10 to 20 miles per hour. Chance of thunderstorms in the evening. Chance of showers in the late evening and overnight. Mostly cloudy. Lows in the mid-50s. For Eastern Lake Sakakawea, today, light winds becoming east 10 to 20 miles per hour. Showers likely through the day. Slight chance of thunderstorms. Mostly cloudy. Highs around 70. Tonight, northeast winds 10 to 20 miles per hour. Slight chance of thunderstorms in the evening. Chance of showers through the night. Mostly cloudy. Lows in the mid-50s. For Northern Lake Oahe, today, breezy. East winds 10 to 20 miles per hour increasing to 20 to 25 miles per hour late in the afternoon. Showers likely. Chance of thunderstorms in the afternoon. Mostly cloudy. Highs in the upper 70s. Tonight, breezy. Northeast winds 15 to 25 miles per hour decreasing to 10 to 15 miles per hour after midnight. Showers likely early in the evening. Chance of thunderstorms through the night. Slight chance of showers early in the morning. Mostly cloudy. Lows in the upper 50s. Here are the weather conditions at 4 a.m. Central Daylight Time. Bismarck, mostly cloudy. Temperature 59 degrees, relative humidity 89%. Wind northeast at 7 miles an hour. Pressure 30.13 inches and falling. Minden, mostly cloudy. 61 degrees,
Relative humidity 94%. Wind east at 7 miles an hour. Hazel, mostly cloudy. 57 degrees, relative humidity 100%. Harvey, partly cloudy. 54 degrees, relative humidity 100%. Minot, cloudy. 60 degrees, relative humidity 92%. Wind north at 7 miles an hour. Dickinson, a thunderstorm was reported. 59 degrees, relative humidity 89%. Wind southeast at 10 miles an hour. Elsewhere around North Dakota, at Williston, rain was falling, with a temperature of 62. It was 58 at Garrison. At Grand Forks, it was clear, with a temperature of 59. It was partly cloudy, with a temperature of 60 at Jamestown, and 58 at Devil's Lake. In northern South Dakota, skies ranged from partly cloudy to mostly cloudy. It was 67 at Mobridge, and 65 at Aberdeen. In eastern Montana, the temperatures were 64 degrees. At Glendive, rain was falling. It was cloudy at Miles City and Sydney. Once again, at Bismarck, the temperature was 59 degrees under mostly cloudy skies. The Bismarck, North Dakota climate summary for yesterday, July 6, 2026. Yesterday's high temperature was 87 degrees. This high was 4 degrees above the normal high of 83. The record high is 114 degrees, which was set in 1936. Yesterday's low temperature was 64 degrees. This low was 7 degrees above the normal low of 57. The record low is 32 degrees, which was set in 1884. A trace of precipitation fell yesterday, which brings the monthly total to 0.06 inches. The total precipitation for the year now stands at 6.82 inches. There were no heating degree days yesterday. The yearly total since July 1st is zero. There were 11 cooling degree days yesterday. The yearly total since January 1st is 167. The normal high temperature for today is 83 degrees, and the normal low is 57. The record high for today is 106, which occurred in 1936, and the record low is 40, which occurred in 1922. Sunrise today is at 5:57 a.m. and sunset is at 9:38 p.m. This is NOAA Weather Radio Station WXL78 in Bismarck, North Dakota, operating on a frequency of 162.475 MHz. Providing weather information 24 hours a day from your National Weather Service office in Bismarck. The regional weather forecast from your National Weather Service office in Bismarck. Medium to high chances of showers and thunderstorms beginning early this morning in southwest North Dakota and spreading across much of western and central North Dakota today through tonight. There is a low risk of strong to severe storms along and south of the I-94 corridor with this activity. Cooler temperatures are expected today and Wednesday before a warming trend occurs late this week and into early next week. The detailed forecast for North Dakota today, mostly cloudy. Scattered to numerous showers and scattered thunderstorms through the day. Highs in the mid-60s to lower 80s. Tonight, mostly cloudy. Chance of showers and slight chance of thunderstorms. Lows in the 50s. Wednesday, partly sunny then becoming mostly sunny in the afternoon then becoming mostly clear. Highs in the 70s to lower 80s. Thursday, partly cloudy. Lows in the 50s. Highs in the mid-70s to upper 80s. Here is the forecast for the Bismarck, Minden listening area. Today, mostly cloudy. A slight chance of showers late, then a chance of showers in the morning. Showers likely and a chance of thunderstorms in the afternoon. Highs in the mid-70s. Northeast winds 5 to 15 miles per hour with gusts up to 25 miles per hour. Chance of rain 60%. Tonight, mostly cloudy. A chance of showers and thunderstorms in the evening, then a slight chance of showers after midnight. Lows in the mid-50s. Northeast winds 5 to 15 miles per hour. Chance of rain 40%. Wednesday, partly sunny. Highs in the mid-70s. Northeast winds 5 to 10 miles per hour. Wednesday night, decreasing clouds. Lows in the upper 50s. East winds around 5 miles per hour. Thursday, mostly sunny. Highs in the mid-80s. South winds 5 to 10 miles per hour.
Thursday night.

partly cloudy. A chance of showers and thunderstorms in the evening. Lows in the lower 60s. Chance of rain 30%. Friday, sunny. Highs in the lower 90s. Friday night, mostly clear. Lows in the mid-60s. Saturday, sunny. Highs in the upper 90s. Saturday night, mostly clear. Lows in the upper 60s. Sunday, sunny. Highs around 101. Sunday night, mostly clear. Lows in the lower 70s. Monday, sunny. Highs in the upper 90s. For Western Lake Sakakawea, today, east winds 10 to 20 miles per hour. Showers likely through the day. Slight chance of thunderstorms. Mostly cloudy. Highs in the upper 60s. Tonight, east winds 10 to 20 miles per hour. Chance of thunderstorms in the evening. Chance of showers in the late evening and overnight. Mostly cloudy. Lows in the mid-50s. For Eastern Lake Sakakawea, today, light winds becoming east 10 to 20 miles per hour. Showers likely through the day. Slight chance of thunderstorms. Mostly cloudy. Highs around 70. Tonight, northeast winds 10 to 20 miles per hour. Slight chance of thunderstorms in the evening. Chance of showers through the night. Mostly cloudy. Lows in the mid-50s. For Northern Lake Oahe, today, breezy. East winds 10 to 20 miles per hour, increasing to 20 to 25 miles per hour late in the afternoon. Showers likely. Chance of thunderstorms in the afternoon. Mostly cloudy. Highs in the upper 70s. Tonight, breezy. Northeast winds 15 to 25 miles per hour, decreasing to 10 to 15 miles per hour after midnight. Showers likely early in the evening. Chance of thunderstorms through the night. Slight chance of showers early in the morning. Mostly cloudy. Lows in the upper 50s. Here are the weather conditions at 5 a.m. Central Daylight Time. Bismarck, mostly cloudy. Temperature 60 degrees, relative humidity 86%. Wind east at 6 miles an hour. Pressure 30.14 inches and rising. Mendham, mostly cloudy. 61 degrees, relative humidity 94%. Wind east at 6 miles an hour. Hazen, mostly cloudy. 59 degrees, relative humidity 100%. Harvey, partly cloudy. 54 degrees, relative humidity 100%. Minot, cloudy. 60 degrees, relative humidity 89%. Wind north at 6 miles an hour. Dickinson, rain and fog were reported. 59 degrees, relative humidity 93%. Wind east at 10 miles an hour. Elsewhere around North Dakota, at Williston, rain was falling with a temperature of 61. It was 59 at Garrison. At Grand Forks, it was clear with a temperature of 56. It was partly cloudy with a temperature of 60 at Jamestown and 60 at Devil's Lake. In northern South Dakota, skies ranged from partly cloudy to mostly cloudy. It was 66 at Mobridge and 65 at Aberdeen. In eastern Montana, rain was falling. It was 62 at Miles City, 62 at Glendive, and 64 at Sydney. Once again, at Bismarck, the temperature was 60 degrees under mostly cloudy skies. The Bismarck, North Dakota climate summary for yesterday, July 6, 2026. Yesterday's high temperature was 87 degrees. This high was 4 degrees above the normal high of 83. The record high is 114 degrees, which was set in 1936. Yesterday's low temperature was 64 degrees. This low was 7 degrees above the normal low of 57. The record low is 32 degrees, which was set in 1884. A trace of precipitation fell yesterday, which brings the monthly total to 0.06 inches. The total precipitation for the year now stands at 6.82 inches. There were no heating degree days yesterday. The yearly total since July 1st is zero. There were 11 cooling degree days yesterday. The yearly total since January 1st is 167. The normal high temperature for today is 83 degrees, and the normal low is 57.
The record high for today is 106, which occurred in 1936, and the record low is 40, which occurred in 1922. Sunrise today is at 5:57 a.m. and sunset is at 9:38 p.m. The regional weather forecast from your National Weather Service office in Bismarck. Medium to high chances of showers and thunderstorms beginning early this morning in southwest North Dakota and spreading across much of western and central North Dakota today through tonight. There is a low risk of strong to severe storms along and south of the I-94 corridor with this activity. Cooler temperatures are expected today and Wednesday before a warming trend occurs late this week and into early next week. The detailed forecast for North Dakota, today, mostly cloudy. Scattered to numerous showers and scattered thunderstorms through the day. Highs in the mid-60s to lower 80s. Tonight, mostly cloudy. Chance of showers and slight chance of thunderstorms. Lows in the 50s. Wednesday, partly sunny then becoming mostly sunny in the afternoon then becoming mostly clear. Highs in the 70s to lower 80s. Thursday, partly cloudy. Lows in the 50s. Highs in the mid-70s to upper 80s. Here is the forecast for the Bismarck, Minden listening area. Today, mostly cloudy. A slight chance of showers late, then a chance of showers in the morning. Showers likely and a chance of thunderstorms in the afternoon. Highs in the mid-70s. Northeast winds 5 to 15 miles per hour with gusts up to 25 miles per hour. Chance of rain 60%. Tonight, mostly cloudy. A chance of showers and thunderstorms in the evening, then a slight chance of showers after midnight. Lows in the mid-50s. Northeast winds 5 to 15 miles per hour. Chance of rain 40%. Wednesday, partly sunny. Highs in the mid-70s. Northeast winds 5 to 10 miles per hour. Wednesday night, decreasing clouds. Lows in the upper 50s. East winds around 5 miles per hour. Thursday, mostly sunny. Highs in the mid-80s. South winds 5 to 10 miles per hour. Thursday night, partly cloudy. A chance of showers and thunderstorms in the evening. Lows in the lower 60s. Chance of rain 30%. Friday, sunny. Highs in the lower 90s. Friday night, mostly clear. Lows in the mid-60s. Saturday, sunny. Highs in the upper 90s. Saturday night, mostly clear. Lows in the upper 60s. Sunday, sunny. Highs around 101. Sunday night, mostly clear. Lows in the lower 70s. Monday, sunny. Highs in the upper 90s. For Western Lake Sakakawea, today, east winds 10 to 20 miles per hour. Showers likely through the day. Slight chance of thunderstorms. Mostly cloudy. Highs in the upper 60s. Tonight, east winds 10 to 20 miles per hour. Chance of thunderstorms in the evening. Chance of showers in the late evening and overnight. Mostly cloudy. Lows in the mid-50s. For Eastern Lake Sakakawea, today, light winds becoming east 10 to 20 miles per hour. Showers likely through the day. Slight chance of thunderstorms. Mostly cloudy. Highs around 70. Tonight, northeast winds 10 to 20 miles per hour. Slight chance of thunderstorms in the evening. Chance of showers through the night. Mostly cloudy. Lows in the mid-50s. For Northern Lake Oahe, today, breezy. East winds 10 to 20 miles per hour increasing to 20 to 25 miles per hour late in the afternoon. Showers likely. Chance of thunderstorms in the afternoon. Mostly cloudy. Highs in the upper 70s. Tonight, breezy. Northeast winds 15 to 25 miles per hour decreasing to 10 to 15 miles per hour after midnight. Showers likely early in the evening. Chance of thunderstorms through the night. Slight chance of showers early in the morning. Mostly cloudy. Lows in the upper 50s. Here are the weather conditions at 5 a.m. Central Daylight Time. Bismarck, mostly cloudy. Temperature 60 degrees, relative humidity 86%. Wind east at 6 miles an hour. Pressure 30.14 inches and rising.
Mendan, mostly cloudy. 61 degrees.

degrees, relative humidity 94%. Windies at 6 miles an hour. Hazen, mostly cloudy. 59 degrees, relative humidity 100%. Harvey, mostly cloudy. 54 degrees, relative humidity 100%. Minot, cloudy. 60 degrees, relative humidity 89%. Wind north at 6 miles an hour. Dickinson, rain and fog were reported. 59 degrees, relative humidity 93%. Wind east at 10 miles an hour. Elsewhere around North Dakota, at Williston, rain was falling with a temperature of 61. It was 59 at Garrison. At Grand Forks, it was clear with a temperature of 56. It was partly cloudy with a temperature of 60 at Jamestown and 60 at Devil's Lake. In northern South Dakota, it was mostly cloudy. It was 66 at Mobridge and 65 at Aberdeen. In eastern Montana, rain was falling. It was 62 at Miles City, 62 at Glendive, and 64 at Sydney. Once again, at Bismarck, the temperature was 60 degrees under mostly cloudy skies. The Bismarck, North Dakota climate summary for yesterday, July 6, 2026. Yesterday's high temperature was 87 degrees. This high was 4 degrees above the normal high of 83. The record high is 114 degrees, which was set in 1936. Yesterday's low temperature was 64 degrees. This low was 7 degrees above the normal low of 57. The record low is 32 degrees, which was set in 1884. A trace of precipitation fell yesterday, which brings the monthly total to 0.06 inches. The total precipitation for the year now stands at 6.82 inches. There were no heating degree days yesterday. The yearly total since July 1st is zero. There were 11 cooling degree days yesterday. The yearly total since January 1st is 167. The normal high temperature for today is 83 degrees, and the normal low is 57. The record high for today is 106, which occurred in 1936, and the record low is 40, which occurred in 1922. Sunrise today is at 5:57 a.m. and sunset is at 9:38 p.m. The regional weather forecast from your National Weather Service office in Bismarck. Medium to high chances of showers and thunderstorms beginning early this morning in southwest North Dakota and spreading across much of western and central North Dakota today through tonight. There is a low risk of strong to severe storms along and south of the I-94 corridor with this activity. Cooler temperatures are expected today and Wednesday before a warming trend occurs late this week and into early next week. The detailed forecast for North Dakota, today, mostly cloudy. Scattered to numerous showers and scattered thunderstorms through the day. Highs in the mid-60s to lower 80s. Tonight, mostly cloudy. Chance of showers and slight chance of thunderstorms. Lows in the 50s. Wednesday, partly sunny then becoming mostly sunny in the afternoon then becoming mostly clear. Highs in the 70s to lower 80s. Thursday, partly cloudy. Lows in the 50s. Highs in the mid-70s to upper 80s. Here is the forecast for the Bismarck Minden listening area. Today, mostly cloudy. A slight chance of showers late, then a chance of showers in the morning. Showers likely and a chance of thunderstorms in the afternoon. Highs in the mid-70s. Northeast winds 5 to 15 miles per hour with gusts up to 25 miles per hour. Chance of rain 60%. Tonight, mostly cloudy. A chance of showers and thunderstorms in the evening, then a slight chance of showers after midnight. Lows in the mid-50s. Northeast winds 5 to 15 miles per hour. Chance of rain 40%. Wednesday, partly sunny. Highs in the mid-70s. Northeast winds 5 to 10 miles per hour. Wednesday night, decreasing clouds. Lows in the upper 50s. East winds around 5 miles per hour. Thursday, mostly sunny. Highs in the mid-80s. South winds 5 to 10 miles per hour. Thursday night, partly cloudy. A chance of showers and thunderstorms in the evening. Lows in the lower 60s. Chance of rain 30%. Friday, sunny. Highs in the lower 90s. Friday night, mostly clear. Lows in the mid-60s.

Saturday, sunny. Highs in the upper 90s. Saturday night, mostly clear. Lows in the upper 60s. Sunday, sunny. Highs around 101. Sunday night, mostly clear. Lows in the lower 70s. Monday, sunny. Highs in the upper 90s. For Western Lake Sakakawea, today, east winds 10 to 20 miles per hour. Showers likely through the day. Slight chance of thunderstorms. Mostly cloudy. Highs in the upper 60s. Tonight, east winds 10 to 20 miles per hour. Chance of thunderstorms in the evening. Chance of showers in the late evening and overnight. Mostly cloudy. Lows in the mid-50s. For Eastern Lake Sakakawea, today, light winds becoming east 10 to 20 miles per hour. Showers likely through the day. Slight chance of thunderstorms. Mostly cloudy. Highs around 70. Tonight, northeast winds 10 to 20 miles per hour. Slight chance of thunderstorms in the evening. Chance of showers through the night. Mostly cloudy. Lows in the mid-50s. For Northern Lake Oahe, today, breezy. East winds 10 to 20 miles per hour, increasing to 20 to 25 miles per hour late in the afternoon. Showers likely. Chance of thunderstorms in the afternoon. Mostly cloudy. Highs in the upper 70s. Tonight, breezy. Northeast winds 15 to 25 miles per hour, decreasing to 10 to 15 miles per hour after midnight. Showers likely early in the evening. Chance of thunderstorms through the night. Slight chance of showers early in the morning. Mostly cloudy. Lows in the upper 50s. Here are the weather conditions at 5 a.m. Central Daylight Time. Bismarck, mostly cloudy. Temperature 60 degrees, relative humidity 86%. Wind east at 6 miles an hour. Pressure 30.14 inches and rising. Mendham, mostly cloudy. 61 degrees, relative humidity 94%. Wind east at 6 miles an hour. Hazen, mostly cloudy. 59 degrees, relative humidity 100%. Harvey, mostly cloudy. 54 degrees, relative humidity 100%. Minot, cloudy. 60 degrees, relative humidity 89%. Wind north at 6 miles an hour. Dickinson, rain and fog were reported. 59 degrees, relative humidity 93%. Wind east at 10 miles an hour. Elsewhere around North Dakota, at Williston, rain was falling with a temperature of 61. It was 59 at Garrison. At Grand Forks, it was clear with a temperature of 56. It was partly cloudy with a temperature of 60 at Jamestown and 60 at Devil's Lake. In northern South Dakota, it was mostly cloudy. It was 66 at Mobridge and 65 at Aberdeen. In eastern Montana, rain was falling. It was 62 at Miles City, 62 at Glendive, and 64 at Sydney. Once again, at Bismarck, the temperature was 60 degrees under mostly cloudy skies. The Bismarck, North Dakota climate summary for yesterday, July 6, 2026. Yesterday's high temperature was 87 degrees. This high was 4 degrees above the normal high of 83. The record high is 114 degrees, which was set in 1936. Yesterday's low temperature was 64 degrees. This low was 7 degrees above the normal low of 57. The record low is 32 degrees, which was set in 1884. A trace of precipitation fell yesterday, which brings the monthly total to 0.06 inches. The total precipitation for the year now stands at 6.82 inches. There were no heating degree days yesterday. The yearly total since July 1st is zero. There were 11 cooling degree days yesterday. The yearly total since January 1st is 167. The normal high temperature for today is 83 degrees, and the normal low is 57. The record high for today is 106, which occurred in 1936, and the record low is 40, which occurred in 1922. Sunrise today is at 5:57 a.m. and sunset is at 9:38 p.m. The regional weather forecast from your National Weather Service office in Bismarck. Medium to high chances of showers and thunderstorms beginning.

becoming mostly sunny in the afternoon, then becoming mostly clear. Highs in the 70s to lower 80s. Thursday, partly cloudy. Lows in the 50s. Highs in the mid 70s to upper 80s. Here is the forecast for the Bismarck Mandan listening area. Today, mostly cloudy. A slight chance of showers late, then a chance of showers in the morning. Showers likely and a chance of thunderstorms in the afternoon. Highs in the mid 70s. Northeast winds 5 to 15 miles per hour with gusts up to 25 miles per hour. Chance of rain 60%. Tonight, mostly cloudy. A chance of showers and thunderstorms in the evening, then a slight chance of showers after midnight. Lows in the mid-50s. Northeast winds 5 to 15 miles per hour. Chance of rain 40%. Wednesday, partly sunny. Highs in the mid-70s. Northeast winds 5 to 10 miles per hour. Wednesday night, decreasing clouds. Lows in the upper 50s. East winds around 5 miles per hour. Thursday, mostly sunny. Highs in the mid-80s. South winds 5 to 10 miles per hour. Thursday night, partly cloudy. A chance of showers and thunderstorms in the evening. Lows in the lower 60s. Chance of rain 30%. Friday, sunny. Highs in the lower 90s. Friday night, mostly clear. Lows in the mid-60s. Saturday, sunny. Highs in the upper 90s. Saturday night, mostly clear. Lows in the upper 60s. Sunday, sunny. Highs around 101. Sunday night, mostly clear. Lows in the lower 70s. Monday, sunny. Highs in the upper 90s. For Western Lake Sakakawea, today, east winds 10 to 20 miles per hour. Showers likely through the day. Slight chance of thunderstorms. Mostly cloudy. Highs in the upper 60s. Tonight, east winds 10 to 20 miles per hour. Chance of thunderstorms in the evening. Chance of showers in the late evening and overnight. Mostly cloudy. Lows in the mid-50s. For Eastern Lake Sakakawea, today, light winds becoming east 10 to 20 miles per hour. Showers likely through the day. Slight chance of thunderstorms. Mostly cloudy. Highs around 70. Tonight, northeast winds 10 to 20 miles per hour. Slight chance of thunderstorms in the evening. Chance of showers through the night. Mostly cloudy. Lows in the mid-50s. For Northern Lake Oahe, today, breezy. East winds 10 to 20 miles per hour, increasing to 20 to 25 miles per hour late in the afternoon. Showers likely. Chance of thunderstorms in the afternoon. Mostly cloudy. Highs in the upper 70s. Tonight, breezy. Northeast winds 15 to 25 miles per hour, decreasing to 10 to 15 miles per hour after midnight. Showers likely early in the evening. Chance of thunderstorms through the night. Slight chance of showers early in the morning. Mostly cloudy. Lows in the upper 50s. Here are the weather conditions at 5 a.m. Central Daylight Time. Bismarck, mostly cloudy. Temperature 60 degrees, relative humidity 86%. Wind east at 6 miles an hour. Pressure 30.14 inches and rising. Mandan, mostly cloudy. 61 degrees, relative humidity 94%. Wind east at 6 miles an hour. Hazen, mostly cloudy. 59 degrees, relative humidity 100%. Harvey, mostly cloudy. 54 degrees, relative humidity 100%. Minot, cloudy. 60 degrees, relative humidity 89%. Wind north at 6 miles an hour. Dickinson, rain and fog were reported. 59 degrees, relative humidity 93%. Wind east at 10 miles an hour. Elsewhere around North Dakota, at Williston, rain was falling with a temperature of 61. It was 59 at Garrison. At Grand Forks, it was clear with a temperature of 56. It was partly cloudy with a temperature of 60 at Jamestown and 60 at Devil's Lake. In northern South Dakota, it was mostly cloudy.
8 with 66 at Mobridge, and 65 at Aberdeen.

16. In eastern Montana, rain was falling. It was 62 at Miles City, 62 at Glendive, and 64 at Sydney. Once again, at Bismarck, the temperature was 60 degrees under mostly cloudy skies. The Bismarck, North Dakota climate summary for yesterday, July 6, 2026. Yesterday's high temperature was 87 degrees. This high was 4 degrees above the normal high of 83. The record high is 114 degrees, which was set in 1936. Yesterday's low temperature was 64 degrees. This low was 7 degrees above the normal low of 57. The record low is 32 degrees, which was set in 1884. A trace of precipitation fell yesterday, which brings the monthly total to 0.06 inches. The total precipitation for the year now stands at 6.82 inches. There were no heating degree days yesterday. The yearly total since July 1st is zero. There were 11 cooling degree days yesterday. The yearly total since January 1st is 167. The normal high temperature for today is 83 degrees, and the normal low is 57. The record high for today is 106, which occurred in 1936, and the record low is 40, which occurred in 1922. Sunrise today is at 5:57 a.m. and sunset is at 9:38 p.m. This is NOAA Weather Radio Station WXL78 in Bismarck, North Dakota, operating on a frequency of 162.475 MHz. 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The regional weather forecast from your National Weather Service office in Bismarck. Medium to high chances of showers and thunderstorms beginning early this morning in southwest North Dakota and spreading across much of western and central North Dakota today through tonight. There is a low risk of strong to severe storms along and south of the I-94 corridor with this activity. Cooler temperatures are expected today and Wednesday before a warming trend occurs late this week and into early next week. The detailed forecast for North Dakota, today, mostly cloudy. Scattered to numerous showers and scattered thunderstorms through the day. Highs in the mid-60s to lower 80s. Tonight, mostly cloudy. Chance of showers and slight chance of thunderstorms. Lows in the 50s. Wednesday, partly sunny then becoming mostly sunny in the afternoon then becoming mostly clear. Highs in the 70s to lower 80s. Thursday, partly cloudy. Lows in the 50s. Highs in the mid-70s to upper 80s. Here is the forecast for the Bismarck, Minden listening area. Today, mostly cloudy. A slight chance of showers late, then a chance of showers in the morning. Showers likely and a chance of thunderstorms in the afternoon. Highs in the mid-70s. Northeast winds 5 to 15 miles per hour with gusts up to 25 miles per hour. Chance of rain 60%. Tonight, mostly cloudy. A chance of showers and thunderstorms in the evening, then a slight chance of showers after midnight. Lows in the mid-50s. Northeast winds 5 to 15 miles per hour. Chance of rain 40%. Wednesday, partly sunny. Highs in the mid-70s. Northeast winds 5 to 10 miles per hour. Wednesday night, decreasing clouds. Lows in the upper 50s. East winds around 5 miles per hour. Thursday, mostly sunny. Highs in the mid-80s. South winds 5 to 10 miles per hour. Thursday night, partly cloudy. A chance of showers and thunderstorms in the evening. Lows in the lower 60s. Chance of rain 30%. Friday, sunny. Highs in the lower 90s. Friday night, mostly clear. Lows in the mid-60s. Saturday, sunny. Highs in the upper 90s. Saturday night, mostly clear. Lows in the upper 60s. Sunday, sunny. Highs around 101. Sunday night, mostly clear. Lows in the lower 70s. Monday, sunny. Highs in the upper 90s, 101. Sunday night, mostly clear. Lows in the lower 70s. Monday, sunny. Highs in the upper 90s. For Western Lake Sakakawea, today, east winds 10 to 20 miles per hour. Showers likely through the day. Slight chance of thunderstorms. Mostly cloudy. Highs

in the upper 60s. Tonight, east winds 10 to 20 miles per hour. Chance of thunderstorms in the evening. Chance of showers in the late evening and overnight. Mostly cloudy. Lows in the mid-50s. For eastern Lake Sakakawea, today, light winds becoming east 10 to 20 miles per hour. Showers likely through the day. Slight chance of thunderstorms. Mostly cloudy. Highs around 70. Tonight, northeast winds 10 to 20 miles per hour. Slight chance of thunderstorms in the evening. Chance of showers through the night. Mostly cloudy. Lows in the mid-50s. For northern Lake Oahe, today, breezy. East winds 10 to 20 miles per hour, increasing to 20 to 25 miles per hour late in the afternoon. Showers likely. Chance of thunderstorms in the afternoon. Mostly cloudy. Highs in the upper 70s. Tonight, breezy. Northeast winds 15 to 25 miles per hour, decreasing to 10 to 15 miles per hour after midnight. Showers likely early in the evening. Chance of thunderstorms through the night. Slight chance of showers early in the morning. Mostly cloudy. Lows in the upper 50s. Here are the weather conditions at 5 a.m. Central Daylight Time. Bismarck, mostly cloudy. Temperature 60 degrees, relative humidity 86%. Wind east at 6 miles an hour. Pressure 30.14 inches and rising. Mendham, mostly cloudy. 61 degrees, relative humidity 94%. Wind east at 6 miles an hour. Hazen, mostly cloudy. 59 degrees, relative humidity 100%. Harvey, mostly cloudy. 54 degrees, relative humidity 100%. Minot, cloudy. 60 degrees, relative humidity 89%. Wind north at 6 miles an hour. Dickinson, rain and fog were reported. 59 degrees, relative humidity 93%. Wind east at 10 miles an hour. Elsewhere around North Dakota, at Williston, rain was falling, with a temperature of 61. It was 59 at Garrison. At Grand Forks, it was clear, with a temperature of 56. It was partly cloudy, with a temperature of 60 at Jamestown, and 60 at Devil's Lake. In northern South Dakota, it was mostly cloudy. It was 66 at Mobridge, and 65 at Aberdeen. In eastern Montana, rain was falling. It was 62 at Miles City, 62 at Glendive, and 64 at Sydney. Once again, at Bismarck, the temperature was 60 degrees under mostly cloudy skies. The Bismarck, North Dakota climate summary for yesterday, July 6, 2026. Yesterday's high temperature was 87 degrees. This high was 4 degrees above the normal high of 83. The record high is 114 degrees, which was set in 1936. Yesterday's low temperature was 64 degrees. This low was 7 degrees above the normal low of 57. The record low is 32 degrees, which was set in 1884. A trace of precipitation fell yesterday, which brings the monthly total to 0.06 inches. The total precipitation for the year now stands at 6.82 inches. There were no heating degree days yesterday. The yearly total since July 1st is zero. There were 11 cooling degree days yesterday. The yearly total since January 1st is 167. The normal high temperature for today is 83 degrees, and the normal low is 57. The record high for today is 106, which occurred in 1936, and the record low is 40, which occurred in 1922. Sunrise today is at 5:57 a.m. and sunset is at 9:38 p.m. The regional weather forecast from your National Weather Service office in Bismarck. Medium to high chances of showers and thunderstorms beginning early this morning in southwest North Dakota and spreading across much of western and central North Dakota today through tonight. There is a low risk of strong to severe storms along and south of the I-94 corridor with this activity. Cooler temperatures are expected today and Wednesday before a warming trend occurs late this week and into early next week. The detailed forecast for North Dakota, today, mostly cloudy. Scattered to numerous showers and scattered thunderstorms through the day. Highs in the mid-60s to lower 80s. Tonight, mostly cloudy. Chance of showers and slight chance

thunderstorms. Lows in the 50s. Wednesday, partly sunny, then becoming mostly sunny in the afternoon, then becoming mostly clear. Highs in the 70s to lower 80s. Thursday, partly cloudy. Lows in the 50s. Highs in the mid-70s to upper 80s. Here is the forecast for the Bismarck Menden listening area. Today, mostly cloudy. A slight chance of showers late, then a chance of showers in the morning. Showers likely and a chance of thunderstorms in the afternoon. Highs in the mid-70s. Northeast wind 5 to 15 miles per hour with gusts up to 25 miles per hour. Chance of rain 60%. Tonight, mostly cloudy. A chance of showers and thunderstorms in the evening, then a slight chance of showers after midnight. Lows in the mid-50s. Northeast wind 5 to 15 miles per hour. Chance of rain 40%. Wednesday, partly sunny. Highs in the mid-70s. Northeast wind 5 to 10 miles per hour. Wednesday night, decreasing clouds. Lows in the upper 50s. East winds around 5 miles per hour. Thursday, mostly sunny. Highs in the mid-80s. South winds 5 to 10 miles per hour. Thursday night, partly cloudy. A chance of showers and thunderstorms in the evening. Lows in the lower 60s. Chance of rain 30%. Friday, sunny. Highs in the lower 90s. Friday night, mostly clear. Lows in the mid-60s. Saturday, sunny. Highs in the upper 90s. Saturday night, mostly clear. Lows in the upper 60s. Sunday, sunny. Highs around 101. Sunday night, mostly clear. Lows in the lower 70s. Monday, sunny. Highs in the upper 90s. For Western Lake Sakakawea, today, east winds 10 to 20 miles per hour. Showers likely through the day. Slight chance of thunderstorms. Mostly cloudy. Highs in the upper 60s. Tonight, east winds 10 to 20 miles per hour. Chance of thunderstorms in the evening. Chance of showers in the late evening and overnight. Mostly cloudy. Lows in the mid-50s. For Eastern Lake Sakakawea, today, light winds becoming east 10 to 20 miles per hour. Showers likely through the day. Slight chance of thunderstorms. Mostly cloudy. Highs around 70. Tonight, northeast winds 10 to 20 miles per hour. Slight chance of thunderstorms in the evening. Chance of showers through the night. Mostly cloudy. Lows in the mid-50s. For Northern Lake Orahi, today, breezy. East winds 10 to 20 miles per hour, increasing to 20 to 25 miles per hour late in the afternoon. Showers likely. Chance of thunderstorms in the afternoon. Mostly cloudy. Highs in the upper 70s. Tonight, breezy. Northeast winds 15 to 25 miles per hour, decreasing to 10 to 15 miles per hour after midnight. Showers likely early in the evening. Chance of thunderstorms through the night. Slight chance of showers early in the morning. Mostly cloudy. Lows in the upper 50s. Here are the weather conditions at 5 a.m. Central Daylight Time. Bismarck, mostly cloudy. Temperature 60 degrees, relative humidity 86%. Wind east at 6 miles an hour. Pressure 30.14 inches and rising. Menden, mostly cloudy. 61 degrees, relative humidity 94%. Wind east at 6 miles an hour. Hazen, mostly cloudy. 59 degrees, relative humidity 100%. Harvey, mostly cloudy. 54 degrees, relative humidity 100%. Minot, cloudy. 60 degrees, relative humidity 89%. Wind north at 6 miles an hour. Dickinson, rain and fog were reported. 59 degrees, relative humidity 93%. Wind east at 10 miles an hour. Elsewhere around North Dakota, at Williston, rain was falling with a temperature of 61. It was 59 at Garrison. At Grand Forks, it was clear with a temperature of 56. It was partly cloudy with a temperature of 60 at Jamestown and 60 at Devil's Lake. In northern South

Dakota, it was mostly cloudy. It was 66 at Mobridge and 65 at Aberdeen. In eastern Montana, rain was falling. It was 62 at Miles City, 62 at Glendive, and 64 at Sydney. Once again, at Bismarck, the temperature was 60 degrees under mostly cloudy skies. The Bismarck, North Dakota climate summary for yesterday, July 6, 2026. Yesterday's high temperature was 87 degrees. This high was 4 degrees above the normal high of 83. The record high is 114 degrees, which was set in 1936. Yesterday's low temperature was 64 degrees. This low was 7 degrees above the normal low of 57. The record low is 32 degrees, which was set in 1884. A trace of precipitation fell yesterday, which brings the monthly total to 0.06 inches. The total precipitation for the year now stands at 6.82 inches. There were no heating degree days yesterday. The yearly total since July 1st is zero. There were 11 cooling degree days yesterday. The yearly total since January 1st is 167. The normal high temperature for today is 83 degrees, and the normal low is 57. The record high for today is 106, which occurred in 1936, and the record low is 40, which occurred in 1922. Sunrise today is at 5:57 a.m. and sunset is at 9:38 p.m. The regional weather forecast from your National Weather Service office in Bismarck. Medium to high chances of showers and thunderstorms beginning early this morning in southwest North Dakota and spreading across much of western and central North Dakota today through tonight. There is a low risk of strong to severe storms along and south of the I-94 corridor with this activity. Cooler temperatures are expected today and Wednesday before a warming trend occurs late this week and into early next week. The detailed forecast for North Dakota, today, mostly cloudy. Scattered to numerous showers and scattered thunderstorms through the day. Highs in the mid-60s to lower 80s. Tonight, mostly cloudy. Chance of showers and slight chance of thunderstorms. Lows in the 50s. Wednesday, partly sunny then becoming mostly sunny in the afternoon then becoming mostly clear. Highs in the 70s to lower 80s. Thursday, partly cloudy. Lows in the 50s. Highs in the mid-70s to upper 80s. Here is the forecast for the Bismarck Minden listening area. Today, mostly cloudy. A slight chance of showers late, then a chance of showers in the morning. Showers likely and a chance of thunderstorms in the afternoon. Highs in the mid-70s. Northeast winds 5 to 15 miles per hour with gusts up to 25 miles per hour. Chance of rain 60%. Tonight, mostly cloudy. A chance of showers and thunderstorms in the evening, then a slight chance of showers after midnight. Lows in the mid-50s. Northeast winds 5 to 15 miles per hour. Chance of rain 40%. Wednesday, partly sunny. Highs in the mid-70s. Northeast winds 5 to 10 miles per hour. Wednesday night, decreasing clouds. Lows in the upper 50s. East winds around 5 miles per hour. Thursday, mostly sunny. Highs in the mid-80s. South winds 5 to 10 miles per hour. Thursday night, partly cloudy. A chance of showers and thunderstorms in the evening. Lows in the lower 60s. Chance of rain 30%. Friday, sunny. Highs in the lower 90s. Friday night, mostly clear. Lows in the mid-60s. Saturday, sunny. Highs in the upper 90s. Saturday night, mostly clear. Lows in the upper 60s. Sunday, sunny. Highs around 101. Sunday night, mostly clear. Lows in the lower 70s. Monday, sunny. Highs in the upper 90s. For Western Lake Sakakawea, today, east winds 10 to 20 miles per hour. Showers likely through the day. Slight chance of thunderstorms. Mostly cloudy. Highs in the upper 60s. Tonight, east winds 10 to 20 miles per hour. Chance of thunderstorms in the evening. Chance of showers in the late evening and overnight. Mostly cloudy. Lows in the mid-50s. For Eastern Lake Sakakawea, today, light winds becoming east 10.

to 20 miles per hour. Showers likely through the day. Slight chance of thunderstorms. Mostly cloudy. Highs around 70. Tonight, northeast winds 10 to 20 miles per hour. Slight chance of thunderstorms in the evening. Chance of showers through the night. Mostly cloudy. Lows in the mid-50s. For northern Lake Oahe, today, breezy. East winds 10 to 20 miles per hour, increasing to 20 to 25 miles per hour late in the afternoon. Showers likely. Chance of thunderstorms in the afternoon. Mostly cloudy. Highs in the upper 70s. Tonight, breezy. Northeast winds 15 to 25 miles per hour, decreasing to 10 to 15 miles per hour after midnight. Showers likely early in the evening. Chance of thunderstorms through the night. Slight chance of showers early in the morning. Mostly cloudy. Lows in the upper 50s. Here are the weather conditions at 5 a.m. Central Daylight Time. Bismarck, mostly cloudy. Temperature 60 degrees, relative humidity 86%. Wind east at 6 miles an hour. Pressure 30.14 inches and rising. Mendham, mostly cloudy. 61 degrees, relative humidity 94%. Wind east at 6 miles an hour. Hazen, mostly cloudy. 59 degrees, relative humidity 100%. Harvey, mostly cloudy. 54 degrees, relative humidity 100%. Minot, cloudy. 60 degrees, relative humidity 89%. Wind north at 6 miles an hour. Dickinson, rain and fog were reported. 59 degrees, relative humidity 93%. Wind east at 10 miles an hour. Elsewhere around North Dakota, at Williston, rain was falling with a temperature of 61. It was 59 at Garrison. At Grand Forks, it was clear with a temperature of 56. It was partly cloudy with a temperature of 60 at Jamestown and 60 at Devil's Lake. In northern South Dakota, it was mostly cloudy. It was 66 at Mobridge and 65 at Aberdeen. In eastern Montana, rain was falling. It was 62 at Miles City, 62 at Glendive, and 64 at Sydney. Once again, at Bismarck, the temperature was 60 degrees under mostly cloudy skies. The Bismarck, North Dakota climate summary for yesterday, July 6, 2026. Yesterday's high temperature was 87 degrees. This high was 4 degrees above the normal high of 83. The record high is 114 degrees, which was set in 1936. Yesterday's low temperature was 64 degrees. This low was 7 degrees above the normal low of 57. The record low is 32 degrees, which was set in 1884. A trace of precipitation fell yesterday, which brings the monthly total to 0.06 inches. The total precipitation for the year now stands at 6.82 inches. There were no heating degree days yesterday. The yearly total since July 1st is zero. There were 11 cooling degree days yesterday. The yearly total since January 1st is 167. The normal high temperature for today is 83 degrees, and the normal low is 57. The record high for today is 106, which occurred in 1936, and the record low is 40, which occurred in 1922. Sunrise today is at 5:57 a.m. and sunset is at 9:38 p.m. The regional weather forecast from your National Weather Service office in Bismarck. Medium to high chances of showers and thunderstorms beginning early this morning in southwest North Dakota and spreading across much of western and central North Dakota today through tonight. There is a low risk of strong to severe storms along and south of the I-94 corridor with this activity. Cooler temperatures are expected today and Wednesday before a warming trend occurs late this week and into early next week. The detailed forecast for North Dakota, today, mostly cloudy. Scattered to numerous showers and scattered thunderstorms through the day. Highs in the mid-60s to lower 80s. Tonight, mostly cloudy. Chance of showers and slight chance of thunderstorms. Lows in the 50s. Wednesday, partly sunny then becoming mostly sunny in the afternoon then becoming mostly clear. Highs in the 70s to lower 80s. Thursday, partly cloudy. Lows in the 50s. Highs in the mid-70s to upper 80s.

Here is the forecast for the Bismarck Mandan listening area. Today, mostly cloudy. A slight chance of showers late, then a chance of showers in the morning. Showers likely and a chance of thunderstorms in the afternoon. Highs in the mid-70s. Northeast winds 5 to 15 miles per hour with gusts up to 25 miles per hour. Chance of rain 60%. Tonight, mostly cloudy. A chance of showers and thunderstorms in the evening, then a slight chance of showers after midnight. Lows in the mid-50s. Northeast winds 5 to 15 miles per hour. Chance of rain 40%. Wednesday, partly sunny. Highs in the mid-70s. Northeast winds 5 to 10 miles per hour. Wednesday night, decreasing clouds. Lows in the upper 50s. East winds around 5 miles per hour. Thursday, mostly sunny. Highs in the mid-80s. South winds 5 to 10 miles per hour. Thursday night, partly cloudy. A chance of showers and thunderstorms in the evening. Lows in the lower 60s. Chance of rain 30%. Friday, sunny. Highs in the lower 90s. Friday night, mostly clear. Lows in the mid-60s. Saturday, sunny. Highs in the upper 90s. Saturday night, mostly clear. Lows in the upper 60s. Sunday, sunny. Highs around 101. Sunday night, mostly clear. Lows in the lower 70s. Monday, sunny. Highs in the upper 90s. For Western Lake Sakakawea, today, east winds 10 to 20 miles per hour. Showers likely through the day. Slight chance of thunderstorms. Mostly cloudy. Highs in the upper 60s. Tonight, east winds 10 to 20 miles per hour. Chance of thunderstorms in the evening. Chance of showers in the late evening and overnight. Mostly cloudy. Lows in the mid-50s. For Eastern Lake Sakakawea, today, light winds becoming east 10 to 20 miles per hour. Showers likely through the day. Slight chance of thunderstorms. Mostly cloudy. Highs around 70. Tonight, northeast winds 10 to 20 miles per hour. Slight chance of thunderstorms in the evening. Chance of showers through the night. Mostly cloudy. Lows in the mid-50s. For Northern Lake Orahi, today, breezy. East winds 10 to 20 miles per hour, increasing to 20 to 25 miles per hour late in the afternoon. Showers likely. Chance of thunderstorms in the afternoon. Mostly cloudy. Highs in the upper 70s. Tonight, breezy. Northeast winds 15 to 25 miles per hour, decreasing to 10 to 15 miles per hour after midnight. Showers likely early in the evening. Chance of thunderstorms through the night. Slight chance of showers early in the morning. Mostly cloudy. Lows in the upper 50s. Here are the weather conditions at 5 a.m. Central Daylight Time. Bismarck, mostly cloudy. Temperature 60 degrees, relative humidity 86%. Wind east at 6 miles an hour. Pressure 30.14 inches and rising. Mandan, mostly cloudy. 61 degrees, relative humidity 94%. Wind east at 6 miles an hour. Hazen, mostly cloudy. 59 degrees, relative humidity 100%. Harvey, mostly cloudy. 54 degrees, relative humidity 100%. Minot, cloudy. 60 degrees, relative humidity 89%. Wind north at 6 miles an hour. Dickinson, rain and fog were reported. 59 degrees, relative humidity 93%. Wind east at 10 miles an hour. Elsewhere around North Dakota, at Williston, rain was falling, with a temperature of 61. It was 59 at Garrison. At Grand Forks, it was clear, with a temperature of 56. It was partly cloudy, with a temperature of 60 at Jamestown, and 60 at Devil's Lake. In northern South Dakota, it was mostly cloudy. It was 66 at Mobridge, and 65 at Aberdeen. In eastern Montana, rain was falling. It was 62 at Miles City, 62 at Glendive, and 64 at Sydney. Once again, at Bismarck, the temperature was 60 degrees under mostly cloudy skies.
The Bismarck, North Dakota climate summary for yesterday, July 6, 2026. Yesterday's high temperature was 87 degrees. This high was 4 degrees above the normal high of 83. The record high is 114 degrees, which was set in 1936. Yesterday's low temperature was 64 degrees. This low was 7 degrees above the normal low of 57. The record low is 32 degrees, which was set in 1884. A trace of precipitation fell yesterday, which brings the monthly total to 0.06 inches. The total precipitation for the year now stands at 6.82 inches. There were no heating degree days yesterday. The yearly total since July 1st is zero. There were 11 cooling degree days yesterday. The yearly total since January 1st is 167. The normal high temperature for today is 83 degrees, and the normal low is 57. The record high for today is 106, which occurred in 1936, and the record low is 40, which occurred in 1922. Sunrise today is at 5:57 a.m. and sunset is at 9:38 p.m. The regional weather forecast from your National Weather Service office in Bismarck. Medium to high chances of showers and thunderstorms beginning early this morning in southwest North Dakota and spreading across much of western and central North Dakota today through tonight. There is a low risk of strong to severe storms along and south of the I-94 corridor with this activity. Cooler temperatures are expected today and Wednesday before a warming trend occurs late this week and into early next week. The detailed forecast for North Dakota, today, mostly cloudy. Scattered to numerous showers and scattered thunderstorms through the day. Highs in the mid-60s to lower 80s. Tonight, mostly cloudy. Chance of showers and slight chance of thunderstorms. Lows in the 50s. Wednesday, partly sunny then becoming mostly sunny in the afternoon then becoming mostly clear. Highs in the 70s to lower 80s. Thursday, partly cloudy. Lows in the 50s. Highs in the mid-70s to upper 80s. 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Providing weather information 24 hours a day from your National Weather Service office in Bismarck. Here is the forecast for the Bismarck Minden listening area. Today, mostly cloudy. A slight chance of showers late, then a chance of showers in the morning. Showers likely and a chance of thunderstorms in the afternoon. Highs in the mid-70s. Northeast winds 5 to 15 miles per hour with gusts up to 25 miles per hour. Chance of rain 60%. Tonight, mostly cloudy. A chance of showers and thunderstorms in the evening, then a slight chance of showers after midnight. Lows in the mid-50s. Northeast winds 5 to 15 miles per hour. Chance of rain 40%. Wednesday, partly sunny. Highs in the mid-70s. Northeast winds 5 to 10 miles per hour. Wednesday night, decreasing clouds. Lows in the upper 50s. East winds around 5 miles per hour. Thursday, mostly sunny. Highs in the mid-80s. South winds 5 to 10 miles per hour. Thursday night, partly cloudy. A chance of showers and thunderstorms in the evening. Lows in the lower 60s. Chance of rain 30%. Friday, sunny. Highs in the lower 90s. Friday night, mostly clear. Lows in the mid-60s. Saturday, sunny. Highs in the upper 90s. Saturday night, mostly clear. Lows in the upper 60s. Sunday, sunny. Highs around 101. Sunday night, mostly clear. Lows in the lower 70s. Monday, sunny. Highs in the upper 90s. For Western Lake Sakakawea, today, east winds 10 to 20 miles per hour. Showers likely through the day. Slight chance of thunderstorms. Mostly cloudy. Highs in the upper 60s. Tonight, east winds 10 to 20 miles per hour. Chance of thunderstorms in the evening. Chance of showers in the late evening and overnight. Mostly cloudy. Lows in the mid-50s. For Eastern Lake Sakakawea, today, light winds becoming east 10 to 20 miles per hour. Showers likely through the day.

slight chance of thunderstorms. Mostly cloudy. Highs around 70. Tonight, northeast winds 10 to 20 miles per hour. Slight chance of thunderstorms in the evening. Chance of showers through the night. Mostly cloudy. Lows in the mid-50s. For northern Lake Oahe, today, breezy. East winds 10 to 20 miles per hour, increasing to 20 to 25 miles per hour late in the afternoon. Showers likely. Chance of thunderstorms in the afternoon. Mostly cloudy. Highs in the upper 70s. Tonight, breezy. Northeast winds 15 to 25 miles per hour, decreasing to 10 to 15 miles per hour after midnight. Showers likely early in the evening. Chance of thunderstorms through the night. Slight chance of showers early in the morning. Mostly cloudy. Lows in the upper 50s. Here are the weather conditions at 6 a.m. Central Daylight Time. Bismarck, mostly cloudy. Temperature 61 degrees, relative humidity 83%. Wind west at 12 miles an hour. Pressure 30.19 inches and rising. Menden, mostly cloudy. 59 degrees, relative humidity 100%. Wind west at 22 miles an hour, gusting to 29. Hazen, mostly cloudy. 59 degrees, relative humidity 100%. Harvey, mostly cloudy. 55 degrees, relative humidity 100%. Wind northwest at 6 miles an hour. Minot, cloudy. 62 degrees, relative humidity 83%. Dickinson, mostly cloudy. 59 degrees, relative humidity 93%. Wind east at 16 miles an hour. Elsewhere around North Dakota, at Williston, rain was falling, with a temperature of 60. It was 58 at Garrison. At Fargo, it was clear, with a temperature of 57. At Devil's Lake, it was partly cloudy, with a temperature of 62. It was mostly cloudy, with a temperature of 61 at Jamestown, and 57 at Grand Forks. In northern South Dakota, skies ranged from mostly cloudy to cloudy. It was 64 at Mobridge, and 65 at Aberdeen. In eastern Montana, rain was falling, with a temperature of 62 at Miles City, and 61 at Glendive. At Sydney, rain and fog were reported, with a temperature of 62. Once again, at Bismarck, the temperature was 61 degrees under mostly cloudy skies. The Bismarck, North Dakota climate summary for yesterday, July 6, 2026. Yesterday's high temperature was 87 degrees. This high was 4 degrees above the normal high of 83. The record high is 114 degrees, which was set in 1936. Yesterday's low temperature was 64 degrees. This low was 7 degrees above the normal low of 57. The record low is 32 degrees, which was set in 1884. A trace of precipitation fell yesterday, which brings the monthly total to 0.06 inches. The total precipitation for the year now stands at 6.82 inches. There were no heating degree days yesterday. The yearly total since July 1st is zero. There were 11 cooling degree days yesterday. The yearly total since January 1st is 167. The normal high temperature for today is 83 degrees, and the normal low is 57. The record high for today is 106, which occurred in 1936, and the record low is 40, which occurred in 1922. Sunrise today is at 5:57 a.m. and sunset is at 9:38 p.m. The regional weather forecast from your National Weather Service office in Bismarck. Medium to high chances of showers and thunderstorms beginning early this morning in southwest North Dakota and spreading across much of western and central North Dakota today through tonight. There is a low risk of strong to severe storms along and south of the I-94 corridor with this activity. Cooler temperatures are expected today and Wednesday, before a warming trend occurs late this week and into early next week. The detailed forecast for North Dakota, today, mostly cloudy. Scattered to numerous showers and scattered thunderstorms through the day. Highs in the mid-60s to lower 80s. Tonight, mostly cloudy. Chance of showers and slight chance of thunderstorms. Lows in the 50s. Wednesday, partly sunny, then becoming mostly sunny in the afternoon, then becoming mostly clear. Highs in the 70s to lower

80s. Thursday, partly cloudy. Lows in the 50s. Highs in the mid-70s to upper 80s. Here is the forecast for the Bismarck Minden listening area. Today, mostly cloudy. A slight chance of showers late, then a chance of showers in the morning. Showers likely and a chance of thunderstorms in the afternoon. Highs in the mid-70s. Northeast winds 5 to 15 miles per hour with gusts up to 25 miles per hour. Chance of rain 60%. Tonight, mostly cloudy. A chance of showers and thunderstorms in the evening, then a slight chance of showers after midnight. Lows in the mid-50s. Northeast winds 5 to 15 miles per hour. Chance of rain 40%. Wednesday, partly sunny. Highs in the mid-70s. Northeast winds 5 to 10 miles per hour. Wednesday night, decreasing clouds. Lows in the upper 50s. East winds around 5 miles per hour. Thursday, mostly sunny. Highs in the mid-80s. South winds 5 to 10 miles per hour. Thursday night, partly cloudy. A chance of showers and thunderstorms in the evening. Lows in the lower 60s. Chance of rain 30%. Friday, sunny. Highs in the lower 90s. Friday night, mostly clear. Lows in the mid-60s. Saturday, sunny. Highs in the upper 90s. Saturday night, mostly clear. Lows in the upper 60s. Sunday, sunny. Highs around 101. Sunday night, mostly clear. Lows in the lower 70s. Monday, sunny. Highs in the upper 90s. For Western Lake Sakakawea, today, east winds 10 to 20 miles per hour. Showers likely through the day. Slight chance of thunderstorms. Mostly cloudy. Highs in the upper 60s. Tonight, east winds 10 to 20 miles per hour. Chance of thunderstorms in the evening. Chance of showers in the late evening and overnight. Mostly cloudy. Lows in the mid-50s. For Eastern Lake Sakakawea, today, light winds becoming east 10 to 20 miles per hour. Showers likely through the day. Slight chance of thunderstorms. Mostly cloudy. Highs around 70. Tonight, northeast winds 10 to 20 miles per hour. Slight chance of thunderstorms in the evening. Chance of showers through the night. Mostly cloudy. Lows in the mid-50s. For Northern Lake Oahe, today, breezy. East winds 10 to 20 miles per hour, increasing to 20 to 25 miles per hour late in the afternoon. Showers likely. Chance of thunderstorms in the afternoon. Mostly cloudy. Highs in the upper 70s. Tonight, breezy. Northeast winds 15 to 25 miles per hour, decreasing to 10 to 15 miles per hour after midnight. Showers likely early in the evening. Chance of thunderstorms through the night. Slight chance of showers early in the morning. Mostly cloudy. Lows in the upper 50s. Here are the weather conditions at 6 a.m. Central Daylight Time. Bismarck, partly cloudy. Temperature 61 degrees, relative humidity 83%. Wind west at 12 miles an hour. Pressure 30.19 inches and rising. Minden, partly cloudy. 59 degrees, relative humidity 100%. Wind west at 22 miles an hour, gusting to 29. Hazen, mostly cloudy. 59 degrees, relative humidity 100%. Harvey, mostly cloudy. 55 degrees, relative humidity 100%. Wind northwest at 6 miles an hour. Minot, mostly cloudy. 62 degrees, relative humidity 83%. Dickinson, mostly cloudy. 59 degrees, relative humidity 93%. Wind east at 16 miles an hour. Elsewhere around North Dakota, at Williston, rain was falling, with a temperature of 60. It was 58 at Garrison. At Fargo, it was clear, with a temperature of 57. At Grand Forks, it was mostly cloudy, with a temperature of 57. It was cloudy, with a temperature of 61 at Jamestown, and 62 at Devil's Lake. In northern South Dakota, it was cloudy. It was 64 at Mobridge.
and 65 in Aberdeen. In eastern Montana, rain was falling with a temperature of 62 at Mile City and 61 at Glendive. At Sydney, rain and fog were reported with a temperature of 62. Once again, at Bismarck, the temperature was 61 degrees under partly cloudy skies. The Bismarck, North Dakota climate summary for yesterday, July 6, 2026. Yesterday's high temperature was 87 degrees. This high was 4 degrees above the normal high of 83. The record high is 114 degrees, which was set in 1936. Yesterday's low temperature was 64 degrees. This low was 7 degrees above the normal low of 57. The record low is 32 degrees, which was set in 1884. A trace of precipitation fell yesterday, which brings the monthly total to 0.06 inches. The total precipitation for the year now stands at 6.82 inches. There were no heating degree days yesterday. The yearly total since July 1st is zero. There were 11 cooling degree days yesterday. The yearly total since January 1st is 167. The normal high temperature for today is 83 degrees, and the normal low is 57. The record high for today is 106, which occurred in 1936, and the record low is 40, which occurred in 1922. Sunrise today is at 5:57 a.m. and sunset is at 9:38 p.m. The regional weather forecast from your National Weather Service office in Bismarck. Medium to high chances of showers and thunderstorms beginning early this morning in southwest North Dakota and spreading across much of western and central North Dakota today through tonight. There is a low risk of strong to severe storms along and south of the I-94 corridor with this activity. Cooler temperatures are expected today and Wednesday before a warming trend occurs late this week and into early next week. The detailed forecast for North Dakota, today, mostly cloudy. Scattered to numerous showers and scattered thunderstorms through the day. Highs in the mid-60s to lower 80s. Tonight, mostly cloudy. Chance of showers and slight chance of thunderstorms. Lows in the 50s. Wednesday, partly sunny, then becoming mostly sunny in the afternoon, then becoming mostly clear. Highs in the 70s to lower 80s. Thursday, partly cloudy. Lows in the 50s. Highs in the mid-70s to upper 80s. Here is the forecast for the Bismarck, Minden listening area. Today, mostly cloudy. A slight chance of showers late, then a chance of showers in the morning. Showers likely and a chance of thunderstorms in the afternoon. Highs in the mid-70s. Northeast winds 5 to 15 miles per hour with gusts up to 25 miles per hour. Chance of rain 60%. Tonight, mostly cloudy. A chance of showers and thunderstorms in the evening, then a slight chance of showers after midnight. Lows in the mid-50s. Northeast winds 5 to 15 miles per hour. Chance of rain 40%. Wednesday, partly sunny. Highs in the mid-70s. Northeast winds 5 to 10 miles per hour. Wednesday night, decreasing clouds. Lows in the upper 50s. East winds around 5 miles per hour. Thursday, mostly sunny. Highs in the mid-80s. South winds 5 to 10 miles per hour. Thursday night, partly cloudy. A chance of showers and thunderstorms in the evening. Lows in the lower 60s. Chance of rain 30%. Friday, sunny. Highs in the lower 90s. Friday night, mostly clear. Lows in the mid-60s. Saturday, sunny. Highs in the upper 90s. Saturday night, mostly clear. Lows in the upper 60s. Sunday, sunny. Highs around 101. Sunday night, mostly clear. Lows in the lower 70s. Monday, sunny. Highs in the upper 90s. For western Lake Sakakawea, today, east winds 10 to 20 miles per hour. Showers likely through the day. Slight chance of thunderstorms. Mostly cloudy. Highs in the upper 60s. Tonight, east winds 10 to 20 miles per hour. Chance of thunderstorms in the evening. Chance of showers in the late evening and overnight. Mostly cloudy. Lows in the mid-50s. For eastern Lake Sakakawea, today, light winds becoming east 10 to 20 miles per

showers, likely through the day. Slight chance of thunderstorms. Mostly cloudy. Highs around 70. Tonight, northeast winds 10 to 20 miles per hour. Slight chance of thunderstorms in the evening. Chance of showers through the night. Mostly cloudy. Lows in the mid-50s. For northern Lake Oahe, today, breezy. East winds 10 to 20 miles per hour, increasing to 20 to 25 miles per hour late in the afternoon. Showers likely. Chance of thunderstorms in the afternoon. Mostly cloudy. Highs in the upper 70s. Tonight, breezy. Northeast winds 15 to 25 miles per hour, decreasing to 10 to 15 miles per hour after midnight. Showers likely early in the evening. Chance of thunderstorms through the night. Slight chance of showers early in the morning. Mostly cloudy. Lows in the upper 50s. Here are the weather conditions at 6 a.m. Central Daylight Time. Bismarck, partly cloudy. Temperature 61 degrees, relative humidity 83%. Wind west at 12 miles an hour. Pressure 30.19 inches and rising. Mendon, partly cloudy. 59 degrees, relative humidity 100%. Wind west at 22 miles an hour, gusting to 29. Hazen, mostly cloudy. 59 degrees, relative humidity 100%. Harvey, mostly cloudy. 55 degrees, relative humidity 100%. Wind northwest at 6 miles an hour. Minot, mostly cloudy. 62 degrees, relative humidity 83%. Dickinson, mostly cloudy. 59 degrees, relative humidity 93%. Wind east at 16 miles an hour. Elsewhere around North Dakota, at Williston, rain was falling, with a temperature of 60. It was 58 at Garrison. At Fargo, it was clear, with a temperature of 57. At Grand Forks, it was mostly cloudy, with a temperature of 57. It was cloudy, with a temperature of 61 at Jamestown, and 62 at Devil's Lake. In northern South Dakota, it was cloudy. It was 64 at Mobridge, and 65 at Aberdeen. In eastern Montana, rain was falling, with a temperature of 62 at Miles City, and 61 at Glendive. At Sydney, rain and fog were reported, with a temperature of 62. Once again, at Bismarck, the temperature was 61 degrees under partly cloudy skies. The Bismarck, North Dakota climate summary for yesterday, July 6, 2026. Yesterday's high temperature was 87 degrees. This high was 4 degrees above the normal high of 83. The record high is 114 degrees, which was set in 1936. Yesterday's low temperature was 64 degrees. This low was 7 degrees above the normal low of 57. The record low is 32 degrees, which was set in 1884. A trace of precipitation fell yesterday, which brings the monthly total to 0.06 inches. The total precipitation for the year now stands at 6.82 inches. There were no heating degree days yesterday. The yearly total since July 1st is zero. There were 11 cooling degree days yesterday. The yearly total since January 1st is 167. The normal high temperature for today is 83 degrees, and the normal low is 57. The record high for today is 106, which occurred in 1936, and the record low is 40, which occurred in 1922. Sunrise today is at 5:57 a.m. and sunset is at 9:38 p.m. The regional weather forecast from your National Weather Service office in Bismarck. Medium to high chances of showers and thunderstorms beginning early this morning in southwest North Dakota and spreading across much of western and central North Dakota today through tonight. There is a low risk of strong to severe storms along and south of the I-94 corridor with this activity. Cooler temperatures are expected today and Wednesday before a warming trend occurs late this week and into early next week. The detailed forecast for North Dakota, today, mostly cloudy. Scattered to numerous showers and scattered thunderstorms through the day. Highs in the mid-60s to lower 80s. Tonight, mostly cloudy. Chance of showers and slight chance of thunderstorms. Lows in the 50s. Wednesday, partly sunny, then becoming mostly sunny in the afternoon, then becoming mostly clear. Highs in

Northeast winds 5 to 15 miles per hour. Chance of rain 40%. Wednesday, partly sunny. Highs in the mid-70s. Northeast winds 5 to 10 miles per hour. Wednesday night, decreasing clouds. Lows in the upper 50s. East winds around 5 miles per hour. Thursday, mostly sunny. Highs in the mid-80s. South winds 5 to 10 miles per hour. Thursday night, partly cloudy. A chance of showers and thunderstorms in the evening. Lows in the lower 60s. Chance of rain 30%. Friday, sunny. Highs in the lower 90s. Friday night, mostly clear. Lows in the mid-60s. Saturday, sunny. Highs in the upper 90s. Saturday night, mostly clear. Lows in the upper 60s. Sunday, sunny. Highs around 101. Sunday night, mostly clear. Lows in the lower 70s. Monday, sunny. Highs in the upper 90s. For Western Lake Sakakawea, today, east winds 10 to 20 miles per hour. Showers likely through the day. Slight chance of thunderstorms. Mostly cloudy. Highs in the upper 60s. Tonight, east winds 10 to 20 miles per hour. Chance of thunderstorms in the evening. Chance of showers in the late evening and overnight. Mostly cloudy. Lows in the mid-50s. For Eastern Lake Sakakawea, today, light winds becoming east 10 to 20 miles per hour. Showers likely through the day. Slight chance of thunderstorms. Mostly cloudy. Highs around 70. Tonight, northeast winds 10 to 20 miles per hour. Slight chance of thunderstorms in the evening. Chance of showers through the night. Mostly cloudy. Lows in the mid-50s. For Northern Lake Oahe, today, breezy. East winds 10 to 20 miles per hour, increasing to 20 to 25 miles per hour late in the afternoon. Showers likely. Chance of thunderstorms in the afternoon. Mostly cloudy. Highs in the upper 70s. Tonight, breezy. Northeast winds 15 to 25 miles per hour, decreasing to 10 to 15 miles per hour after midnight. Showers likely early in the evening. Chance of thunderstorms through the night. Slight chance of showers early in the morning. Mostly cloudy. Lows in the upper 50s. Here are the weather conditions at 6 a.m. Central Daylight Time. Bismarck, partly cloudy. Temperature 61 degrees, relative humidity 83%. Wind west at 12 miles an hour. Pressure 30.19 inches and rising. Mendon, partly cloudy. 59 degrees, relative humidity 100%. Wind west at 22 miles an hour, gusting to 29. Hazen, mostly cloudy. 59 degrees, relative humidity 100%. Harvey, mostly cloudy. 55 degrees, relative humidity 100%. Wind northwest at 6 miles an hour. Minot, mostly cloudy. 62 degrees, relative humidity 83%. Dickinson, mostly cloudy. 59 degrees, relative humidity 93%. Wind east at 16 miles an hour. Elsewhere around North Dakota, at Williston, rain was falling, with a temperature of 60. It was 58 at Garrison. At Fargo, it was clear, with a temperature of 57. At Grand Forks, it was mostly cloudy, with a temperature of 57. It was cloudy, with a temperature of 61 at Jamestown, and 62 at Devil's Lake. In northern South Dakota, it was cloudy. It was 64 at Mobridge, and 65 at Aberdeen. In eastern Montana, rain was falling, with a temperature of 62 at Miles City, and 61 at Glendive. At Sydney, rain and fog were reported, with a temperature of 62. Once again, at Bismarck, the temperature was 61 degrees under partly cloudy skies. The Bismarck, North Dakota climate summary for yesterday, July 6, 2026. Yesterday's high temperature was 87 degrees. This high was 4 degrees above the normal high of 83. The record high is 114 degrees, which was set in 1936. Yesterday's low temperature was 64 degrees. This low was 7 degrees.

is above the normal low of 57. The record low is 32 degrees, which was set in 1884. A trace of precipitation fell yesterday, which brings the monthly total to 0.06 inches. The total precipitation for the year now stands at 6.82 inches. There were no heating degree days yesterday. The yearly total since July 1st is zero. There were 11 cooling degree days yesterday. The yearly total since January 1st is 167. The normal high temperature for today is 83 degrees, and the normal low is 57. The record high for today is 106, which occurred in 1936, and the record low is 40, which occurred in 1922. Sunrise today is at 5:57 a.m. and sunset is at 9:38 p.m. This is NOAA Weather Radio Station WXL78 in Bismarck, North Dakota, operating on a frequency of 162.475 MHz. Providing weather information 24 hours a day from your National Weather Service office in Bismarck. The regional weather forecast from your National Weather Service office in Bismarck. Medium to high chances of showers and thunderstorms beginning early this morning in southwest North Dakota and spreading across much of western and central North Dakota today through tonight. There is a low risk of strong to severe storms along and south of the I-94 corridor with this activity. Cooler temperatures are expected today and Wednesday before a warming trend occurs late this week and into early next week. The detailed forecast for North Dakota, today, mostly cloudy. Scattered to numerous showers and scattered thunderstorms through the day. Highs in the mid-60s to lower 80s. Tonight, mostly cloudy. Chance of showers and slight chance of thunderstorms. Lows in the 50s. Wednesday, partly sunny then becoming mostly sunny in the afternoon then becoming mostly clear. Highs in the 70s to lower 80s. Thursday, partly cloudy. Lows in the 50s. Highs in the mid-70s to upper 80s. Here is the forecast for the Bismarck Minden listening area. Today, mostly cloudy. A slight chance of showers late, then a chance of showers in the morning. Showers likely and a chance of thunderstorms in the afternoon. Highs in the mid-70s. Northeast winds 5 to 15 miles per hour with gusts up to 25 miles per hour. Chance of rain 60%. Tonight, mostly cloudy. A chance of showers and thunderstorms in the evening, then a slight chance of showers after midnight. Lows in the mid-50s. Northeast winds 5 to 15 miles per hour. Chance of rain 40%. Wednesday, partly sunny. Highs in the mid-70s. Northeast winds 5 to 10 miles per hour. Wednesday night, decreasing clouds. Lows in the upper 50s. East winds around 5 miles per hour. Thursday, mostly sunny. Highs in the mid-80s. South winds 5 to 10 miles per hour. Thursday night, partly cloudy. A chance of showers and thunderstorms in the evening. Lows in the lower 60s. Chance of rain 30%. Friday, sunny. Highs in the lower 90s. Friday night, mostly clear. Lows in the mid-60s. Saturday, sunny. Highs in the upper 90s. Saturday night, mostly clear. Lows in the upper 60s. Sunday, sunny. Highs around 101. Sunday night, mostly clear. Lows in the lower 70s. Monday, sunny. Highs in the upper 90s. For Western Lake Sakakawea, today, east winds 10 to 20 miles, mostly clear. Lows in the lower 70s. Monday, sunny. Highs in the upper 90s. For Western Lake Sakakawea, today, east winds 10 to 20 miles per hour. Showers likely through the day. Slight chance of thunderstorms. Mostly cloudy. Highs in the upper 60s. Tonight, east winds 10 to 20 miles per hour. Chance of thunderstorms in the evening. Chance of showers in the late evening and overnight. Mostly cloudy. Lows in the mid-50s. For Eastern Lake Sakakawea, today, light winds becoming east 10 to 20 miles per hour. Showers likely through the day. Slight chance of thunderstorms. Mostly cloudy. Highs around 70. Tonight, northeast winds 10 to 20 miles per hour. Slight chance of

Thunderstorms in the evening. Chance of showers through the night. Mostly cloudy. Lows in the mid-50s. For northern Lake Oahe, today, breezy. East winds 10 to 20 miles per hour, increasing to 20 to 25 miles per hour late in the afternoon. Showers likely. Chance of thunderstorms in the afternoon. Mostly cloudy. Highs in the upper 70s. Tonight, breezy. Northeast winds 15 to 25 miles per hour, decreasing to 10 to 15 miles per hour after midnight. Showers likely early in the evening. Chance of thunderstorms through the night. Slight chance of showers early in the morning. Mostly cloudy. Lows in the upper 50s. Here are the weather conditions at 6 a.m. Central Daylight Time. Bismarck, partly cloudy. Temperature 61 degrees, relative humidity 83%. Wind west at 12 miles an hour. Pressure 30.19 inches and rising. Mendham, partly cloudy. 59 degrees, relative humidity 100%. Wind west at 22 miles an hour, gusting to 29. Hazen, mostly cloudy. 59 degrees, relative humidity 100%. Harvey, mostly cloudy. 55 degrees, relative humidity 100%. Wind northwest at 6 miles an hour. Minot, mostly cloudy. 62 degrees, relative humidity 83%. Dickinson, mostly cloudy. 59 degrees, relative humidity 93%. Wind east at 16 miles an hour. Elsewhere around North Dakota, at Williston, rain was falling with a temperature of 60. It was 58 at Garrison. At Fargo, it was clear with a temperature of 57. At Grand Forks, it was mostly cloudy with a temperature of 57. It was cloudy with a temperature of 61 at Jamestown and 62 at Devil's Lake. In northern South Dakota, it was cloudy. It was 64 at Mobridge and 65 at Aberdeen. In eastern Montana, rain was falling with a temperature of 62 at Miles City and 61 at Glendive. At Sydney, rain and fog were reported with a temperature of 62. Once again, at Bismarck, the temperature was 61 degrees under partly cloudy skies. The Bismarck, North Dakota climate summary for yesterday, July 6, 2026. Yesterday's high temperature was 87 degrees. This high was 4 degrees above the normal high of 83. The record high is 114 degrees, which was set in 1936. Yesterday's low temperature was 64 degrees. This low was 7 degrees above the normal low of 57. The record low is 32 degrees, which was set in 1884. A trace of precipitation fell yesterday, which brings the monthly total to 0.06 inches. The total precipitation for the year now stands at 6.82 inches. There were no heating degree days yesterday. The yearly total since July 1st is zero. There were 11 cooling degree days yesterday. The yearly total since January 1st is 167. The normal high temperature for today is 83 degrees, and the normal low is 57. The record high for today is 106, which occurred in 1936, and the record low is 40, which occurred in 1922. Sunrise today is at 5:57 a.m. and sunset is at 9:38 p.m. The regional weather forecast from your National Weather Service office in Bismarck. Medium to high chances of showers and thunderstorms beginning early this morning in southwest North Dakota and spreading across much of western and central North Dakota today through tonight. There is a low risk of strong to severe storms along and south of the I-94 corridor with this activity. Cooler temperatures are expected today and Wednesday before a warming trend occurs late this week and into early next week. The detailed forecast for North Dakota, today, mostly cloudy. Scattered to numerous showers and scattered thunderstorms through the day. Highs in the mid-60s to lower 80s. Tonight, mostly cloudy. Chance of showers and slight chance of thunderstorms. Lows in the 50s. Wednesday, partly sunny, then becoming mostly sunny in the afternoon, then becoming mostly clear. Highs in the 70s to lower 80s. Thursday, partly cloudy. Lows in the 50s. Highs in the mid-70s to upper 80s. Here is the forecast for the Bismarck-Minden listening area

Day, mostly cloudy. A chance of showers in the morning, then showers likely and a chance of thunderstorms in the afternoon. Highs in the mid-70s. East winds 10 to 15 miles per hour. Gusts up to 35 miles per hour in the morning. Chance of rain 60%. Tonight, mostly cloudy. A chance of showers and thunderstorms in the evening, then a slight chance of showers after midnight. Lows in the mid-50s. Northeast winds 5 to 15 miles per hour. Chance of rain 40%. Wednesday, partly sunny. Highs in the mid-70s. Northeast winds 5 to 10 miles per hour. Wednesday night, decreasing clouds. Lows in the upper 50s. East winds around 5 miles per hour. Thursday, mostly sunny. Highs in the mid-80s. South winds 5 to 10 miles per hour. Thursday night, partly cloudy. A chance of showers and thunderstorms in the evening. Lows in the lower 60s. Chance of rain 30%. Friday, sunny. Highs in the lower 90s. Friday night, mostly clear. Lows in the mid-60s. Saturday, sunny. Highs in the upper 90s. Saturday night, mostly clear. Lows in the upper 60s. Sunday, sunny. Highs around 101. Sunday night, mostly clear. Lows in the lower 70s. Monday, sunny. Highs in the upper 90s. For Western Lake Sakakawea, today, east winds 10 to 20 miles per hour. Showers likely through the day. Slight chance of thunderstorms. Mostly cloudy. Highs in the upper 60s. Tonight, east winds 10 to 20 miles per hour. Chance of thunderstorms in the evening. Chance of showers in the late evening and overnight. Mostly cloudy. Lows in the mid-50s. For Eastern Lake Sakakawea, today, light winds becoming east 10 to 20 miles per hour. Showers likely through the day. Slight chance of thunderstorms. Mostly cloudy. Highs around 70. Tonight, northeast winds 10 to 20 miles per hour. Slight chance of thunderstorms in the evening. Chance of showers through the night. Mostly cloudy. Lows in the mid-50s. For Northern Lake Oahe, today, breezy. East winds 10 to 20 miles per hour, increasing to 20 to 25 miles per hour late in the afternoon. Showers likely. Chance of thunderstorms in the afternoon. Mostly cloudy. Highs in the upper 70s. Tonight, breezy. Northeast winds 15 to 25 miles per hour, decreasing to 10 to 15 miles per hour after midnight. Showers likely early in the evening. Chance of thunderstorms through the night. Slight chance of showers early in the morning. Mostly cloudy. Lows in the upper 50s. Here are the weather conditions at 6 a.m. Central Daylight Time. Bismarck, partly cloudy. Temperature 61 degrees, relative humidity 83%. Wind west at 12 miles an hour. Pressure 30.19 inches and rising. Mendan, partly cloudy. 59 degrees, relative humidity 100%. Wind west at 22 miles an hour, gusting to 29. Hazen, mostly cloudy. 59 degrees, relative humidity 100%. Harvey, mostly cloudy. 55 degrees, relative humidity 100%. Wind northwest at 6 miles an hour. Minot, mostly cloudy. 62 degrees, relative humidity 83%. Dickinson, mostly cloudy. 59 degrees, relative humidity 93%. Wind east at 16 miles an hour. Elsewhere around North Dakota, at Williston, rain was falling with a temperature of 60. It was 58 at Garrison. At Fargo, it was clear with a temperature of 57. At Grand Forks, it was mostly cloudy with a temperature of 57. It was cloudy with a temperature of 61 at Jamestown and 62 at Devil's Lake. In northern South Dakota, it was cloudy. It was 64 at Mobridge and 65 at Aberdeen. In eastern Montana, rain was falling with a temperature of 62 at Miles City and 61 at Glendive. At Sydney, rain and fog were reported with a temperature of 62. Once again,

Bismarck, the temperature was 61 degrees under partly cloudy skies. The Bismarck, North Dakota climate summary for yesterday, July 6, 2026. Yesterday's high temperature was 87 degrees. This high was 4 degrees above the normal high of 83. The record high is 114 degrees, which was set in 1936. Yesterday's low temperature was 64 degrees. This low was 7 degrees above the normal low of 57. The record low is 32 degrees, which was set in 1884. A trace of precipitation fell yesterday, which brings the monthly total to 0.06 inches. The total precipitation for the year now stands at 6.82 inches. There were no heating degree days yesterday. The yearly total since July 1st is zero. There were 11 cooling degree days yesterday. The yearly total since January 1st is 167. The normal high temperature for today is 83 degrees, and the normal low is 57. The record high for today is 106, which occurred in 1936, and the record low is 40, which occurred in 1922. Sunrise today is at 5:57 a.m. and sunset is at 9:38 p.m. The regional weather forecast from your National Weather Service office in Bismarck. Medium to high chances of showers and thunderstorms beginning early this morning in southwest North Dakota and spreading across much of western and central North Dakota today through tonight. There is a low risk of strong to severe storms along and south of the I-94 corridor with this activity. Cooler temperatures are expected today and Wednesday before a warming trend occurs late this week and into early next week. The detailed forecast for North Dakota, today, mostly cloudy. Scattered to numerous showers and scattered thunderstorms through the day. Highs in the mid-60s to lower 80s. Tonight, mostly cloudy. Chance of showers and slight chance of thunderstorms. Lows in the 50s. Wednesday, partly sunny then becoming mostly sunny in the afternoon then becoming mostly clear. Highs in the 70s to lower 80s. Thursday, partly cloudy. Lows in the 50s. Highs in the mid-70s to upper 80s. Here is the forecast for the Bismarck, Minden listening area. Today, mostly cloudy. A chance of showers in the morning, then showers likely and a chance of thunderstorms in the afternoon. Highs in the mid-70s. East winds 10 to 15 miles per hour. Gusts up to 35 miles per hour in the morning. Chance of rain 60%. Tonight, mostly cloudy. A chance of showers and thunderstorms in the evening, then a slight chance of showers after midnight. Lows in the mid-50s. Northeast winds 5 to 15 miles per hour. Chance of rain 40%. Wednesday, partly sunny. Highs in the mid-70s. Northeast winds 5 to 10 miles per hour. Wednesday night, decreasing clouds. Lows in the upper 50s. East winds around 5 miles per hour. Thursday, mostly sunny. Highs in the mid-80s. South winds 5 to 10 miles per hour. Thursday night, partly cloudy. A chance of showers and thunderstorms in the evening. Lows in the lower 60s. Chance of rain 30%. Friday, sunny. Highs in the lower 90s. Friday night, mostly clear. Lows in the mid-60s. Saturday, sunny. Highs in the upper 90s. Saturday night, mostly clear. Lows in the upper 60s. Sunday, sunny. Highs around 101. Sunday night, mostly clear. Lows in the lower 70s. Monday, sunny. Highs in the upper 90s. For Western Lake Sakakawea, today, east winds 10 to 20 miles per hour. Showers likely through the day. Slight chance of thunderstorms. Mostly cloudy. Highs in the upper 60s. Tonight, east winds 10 to 20 miles per hour. Chance of thunderstorms in the evening. Chance of showers in the late evening and overnight. Mostly cloudy. Lows in the mid-50s. For Eastern Lake Sakakawea, today, light winds becoming east 10 to 20 miles per hour. Showers likely through the day. Slight chance of thunderstorms. Mostly cloudy. Highs around 70. Tonight, northeast winds 10 to 20 miles per hour. Slight chance of thunderstorms in the evening.

chance of showers through the night. Mostly cloudy. Lows in the mid-50s. For northern Lake Oahe, today, breezy. East winds 10 to 20 miles per hour, increasing to 20 to 25 miles per hour late in the afternoon. Showers likely. Chance of thunderstorms in the afternoon. Mostly cloudy. Highs in the upper 70s. Tonight, breezy. Northeast winds 15 to 25 miles per hour, decreasing to 10 to 15 miles per hour after midnight. Showers likely early in the evening. Chance of thunderstorms through the night. Slight chance of showers early in the morning. Mostly cloudy. Lows in the upper 50s. Here are the weather conditions at 6 a.m. Central Daylight Time. Bismarck, partly cloudy. Temperature 61 degrees, relative humidity 83%. Wind west at 12 miles an hour. Pressure 30.19 inches and rising. Mendon, partly cloudy. 59 degrees, relative humidity 100%. Wind west at 22 miles an hour, gusting to 29. Hazen, mostly cloudy. 59 degrees, relative humidity 100%. Harvey, mostly cloudy. 55 degrees, relative humidity 100%. Wind northwest at 6 miles an hour. Minot, mostly cloudy. 62 degrees, relative humidity 83%. Dickinson, mostly cloudy. 59 degrees, relative humidity 93%. Wind east at 16 miles an hour. Elsewhere around North Dakota, at Williston, rain was falling with a temperature of 60. It was 58 at Garrison. At Fargo, it was clear with a temperature of 57. At Grand Forks, it was mostly cloudy with a temperature of 57. It was cloudy with a temperature of 61 at Jamestown and 62 at Devil's Lake. In northern South Dakota, it was cloudy. It was 64 at Mobridge and 65 at Aberdeen. In eastern Montana, rain was falling with a temperature of 62 at Miles City and 61 at Glendive. At Sydney, rain and fog were reported with a temperature of 62. Once again, at Bismarck, the temperature was 61 degrees under partly cloudy skies. The Bismarck, North Dakota climate summary for yesterday, July 6, 2026. Yesterday's high temperature was 87 degrees. This high was 4 degrees above the normal high of 83. The record high is 114 degrees, which was set in 1936. Yesterday's low temperature was 64 degrees. This low was 7 degrees above the normal low of 57. The record low is 32 degrees, which was set in 1884. A trace of precipitation fell yesterday, which brings the monthly total to 0.06 inches. The total precipitation for the year now stands at 6.82 inches. There were no heating degree days yesterday. The yearly total since July 1st is zero. There were 11 cooling degree days yesterday. The yearly total since January 1st is 167. The normal high temperature for today is 83 degrees, and the normal low is 57. The record high for today is 106, which occurred in 1936, and the record low is 40, which occurred in 1922. Sunrise today is at 5:57 a.m. and sunset is at 9:38 p.m. The regional weather forecast from your National Weather Service office in Bismarck. Medium to high chances of showers and thunderstorms beginning early this morning in southwest North Dakota and spreading across much of western and central North Dakota today through tonight. There is a low risk of strong to severe storms along and south of the I-94 corridor with this activity. Cooler temperatures are expected today and Wednesday before a warming trend occurs late this week and into early next week. The detailed forecast for North Dakota, today, mostly cloudy. Scattered to numerous showers and scattered thunderstorms through the day. Highs in the mid-60s to lower 80s. Tonight, mostly cloudy. Chance of showers and slight chance of thunderstorms. Lows in the 50s. Wednesday, partly sunny then becoming mostly sunny in the afternoon then becoming mostly clear. Highs in the 70s to lower 80s. Thursday, partly cloudy. Lows in the 50s. Highs in the mid-70s to upper 80s. Here is the forecast for the Bismarck-Mendon listening area. Today, mostly cloudy.

a chance of showers in the morning, then showers likely and a chance of thunderstorms in the afternoon. Highs in the mid-70s. East winds 10 to 15 miles per hour. Gusts up to 35 miles per hour in the morning. Chance of rain 60%. Tonight, mostly cloudy. A chance of showers and thunderstorms in the evening, then a slight chance of showers after midnight. Lows in the mid-50s. Northeast winds 5 to 15 miles per hour. Chance of rain 40%. Wednesday, partly sunny. Highs in the mid-70s. Northeast winds 5 to 10 miles per hour. Wednesday night, decreasing clouds. Lows in the upper 50s. East winds around 5 miles per hour. Thursday, mostly sunny. Highs in the mid-80s. South winds 5 to 10 miles per hour. Thursday night, partly cloudy. A chance of showers and thunderstorms in the evening. Lows in the lower 60s. Chance of rain 30%. Friday, sunny. Highs in the lower 90s. Friday night, mostly clear. Lows in the mid-60s. Saturday, sunny. Highs in the upper 90s. Saturday night, mostly clear. Lows in the upper 60s. Sunday, sunny. Highs around 101. Sunday night, mostly clear. Lows in the lower 70s. Monday, sunny. Highs in the upper 90s. For Western Lake Sakakawea, today, east winds 10 to 20 miles per hour. Showers likely through the day. Slight chance of thunderstorms. Mostly cloudy. Highs in the upper 60s. Tonight, east winds 10 to 20 miles per hour. Chance of thunderstorms in the evening. Chance of showers in the late evening and overnight. Mostly cloudy. Lows in the mid-50s. For Eastern Lake Sakakawea, today, light winds becoming east 10 to 20 miles per hour. Showers likely through the day. Slight chance of thunderstorms. Mostly cloudy. Highs around 70. Tonight, northeast winds 10 to 20 miles per hour. Slight chance of thunderstorms in the evening. Chance of showers through the night. Mostly cloudy. Lows in the mid-50s. For Northern Lake Oahe, today, breezy. East winds 10 to 20 miles per hour, increasing to 20 to 25 miles per hour late in the afternoon. Showers likely. Chance of thunderstorms in the afternoon. Mostly cloudy. Highs in the upper 70s. Tonight, breezy. Northeast winds 15 to 25 miles per hour, decreasing to 10 to 15 miles per hour after midnight. Showers likely early in the evening. Chance of thunderstorms through the night. Slight chance of showers early in the morning. Mostly cloudy. Lows in the upper 50s. Here are the weather conditions at 6 a.m. Central Daylight Time. Bismarck, partly cloudy. Temperature 61 degrees, relative humidity 83%. Wind west at 12 miles an hour. Pressure 30.19 inches and rising. Mendan, partly cloudy. 59 degrees, relative humidity 100%. Wind west at 22 miles an hour, gusting to 29. Hazen, mostly cloudy. 59 degrees, relative humidity 100%. Harvey, mostly cloudy. 55 degrees, relative humidity 100%. Wind northwest at 6 miles an hour. Minot, mostly cloudy. 62 degrees, relative humidity 83%. Dickinson, mostly cloudy. 59 degrees, relative humidity 93%. Wind east at 16 miles an hour. Elsewhere around North Dakota, at Williston, rain was falling, with a temperature of 60. It was 58 at Garrison. At Fargo, it was clear, with a temperature of 57. At Grand Forks, it was mostly cloudy, with a temperature of 57. It was cloudy, with a temperature of 61 at Jamestown, and 62 at Devil's Lake. In northern South Dakota, it was cloudy. It was 64 at Mobridge, and 65 at Aberdeen. In eastern Montana, rain was falling, with a temperature of 62 at Miles City, and 61 at Glendive. At Sydney, rain and fog were reported, with a temperature of 62.
Once again, at Bismarck, the temperature was 61 degrees under partly cloudy skies. The Bismarck, North Dakota climate summary for yesterday, July 6, 2026. Yesterday's high temperature was 87 degrees. This high was 4 degrees above the normal high of 83. The record high is 114 degrees, which was set in 1936. Yesterday's low temperature was 64 degrees. This low was 7 degrees above the normal low of 57. The record low is 32 degrees, which was set in 1884. A trace of precipitation fell yesterday, which brings the monthly total to 0.06 inches. The total precipitation for the year now stands at 6.82 inches. There were no heating degree days yesterday. The yearly total since July 1st is zero. There were 11 cooling degree days yesterday. The yearly total since January 1st is 167. The normal high temperature for today is 83 degrees, and the normal low is 57. The record high for today is 106, which occurred in 1936, and the record low is 40, which occurred in 1922. Sunrise today is at 5:57 a.m. and sunset is at 9:38 p.m. This is NOAA Weather Radio Station WXL78 in Bismarck, North Dakota, operating on a frequency of 162.475 MHz. Providing weather information 24 hours a day from your National Weather Service office in Bismarck. The regional weather forecast from your National Weather Service office in Bismarck. Medium to high chances of showers and thunderstorms beginning early this morning in southwest North Dakota and spreading across much of western and central North Dakota today through tonight. There is a low risk of strong to severe storms along and south of the I-94 corridor with this activity. Cooler temperatures are expected today and Wednesday before a warming trend occurs late this week and into early next week. The detailed forecast for North Dakota today, mostly cloudy. Scattered to numerous showers and scattered thunderstorms through the day. Highs in the mid-60s to lower 80s. Tonight, mostly cloudy. Chance of showers and slight chance of thunderstorms. Lows in the 50s. Wednesday, partly sunny then becoming mostly sunny in the afternoon then becoming mostly clear. Highs in the 70s to lower 80s. Thursday, partly cloudy. Lows in the 50s. Highs in the mid-70s to upper 80s. Here is the forecast for the Bismarck, Minden listening area. Today, mostly cloudy. A chance of showers in the morning, then showers likely and a chance of thunderstorms in the afternoon. Highs in the mid-70s. East winds 10 to 15 miles per hour. Gusts up to 35 miles per hour in the morning. Chance of rain 60%. Tonight, mostly cloudy. A chance of showers and thunderstorms in the evening, then a slight chance of showers after midnight. Lows in the mid-50s. Northeast winds 5 to 15 miles per hour. Chance of rain 40%. Wednesday, partly sunny. Highs in the mid-70s. Northeast winds 5 to 10 miles per hour. Wednesday night, decreasing clouds. Lows in the upper 50s. East winds around 5 miles per hour. Thursday, mostly sunny. Highs in the mid-80s. South winds 5 to 10 miles per hour. Thursday night, partly cloudy. A chance of showers and thunderstorms in the evening. Lows in the lower 60s. Chance of rain 30%. Friday, sunny. Highs in the lower 90s. Friday night, mostly clear. Lows in the mid-60s. Saturday, sunny. Highs in the upper 90s. Saturday night, mostly clear. Lows in the upper 60s. Sunday, sunny. Highs around 101. Sunday night, mostly clear. Lows in the lower 70s. Monday, sunny. Highs in the upper 90s. For Western Lake Sakakawea, today, east winds 10 to 20 miles per hour. Showers likely through the day. Slight chance of thunderstorms. Mostly cloudy. Highs in the upper 60s. Tonight, east winds 10 to 20 miles per hour. Chance of thunderstorms in the evening. Chance of showers in the late evening and overnight. Mostly cloudy. Lows in the mid-50s. For Eastern Lake Sakakawea, today,
light winds becoming east 10 to 20 miles per hour. Showers likely through the day.

slight chance of thunderstorms. Mostly cloudy. Highs around 70. Tonight, northeast winds 10 to 20 miles per hour. Slight chance of thunderstorms in the evening. Chance of showers through the night. Mostly cloudy. Lows in the mid-50s. For northern Lake Oahe, today, breezy. East winds 10 to 20 miles per hour, increasing to 20 to 25 miles per hour late in the afternoon. Showers likely. Chance of thunderstorms in the afternoon. Mostly cloudy. Highs in the upper 70s. Tonight, breezy. Northeast winds 15 to 25 miles per hour, decreasing to 10 to 15 miles per hour after midnight. Showers likely early in the evening. Chance of thunderstorms through the night. Slight chance of showers early in the morning. Mostly cloudy. Lows in the upper 50s. Here are the weather conditions at 7 a.m. Central Daylight Time. Bismarck, mostly cloudy. Temperature 64 degrees, relative humidity 78%. Pressure 30.19 inches and steady. Mendham, mostly cloudy. 59 degrees, relative humidity 100%. Hazen, light rain was falling. 59 degrees, relative humidity 100%. Wind northeast at 10 miles an hour. Harvey, mostly cloudy. 59 degrees, relative humidity 100%. Minot, mostly cloudy. 60 degrees, relative humidity 92%. Dickinson, mostly cloudy. 59 degrees, relative humidity 93%. Elsewhere around North Dakota, at Williston, rain was falling, with a temperature of 59. It was 60 at Garrison. At Fargo, it was sunny, with a temperature of 61. At Grand Forks, it was partly sunny, with a temperature of 60. It was cloudy, with a temperature of 63 at Jamestown, and 62 at Devil's Lake. In northern South Dakota, it was cloudy. It was 65 at Mobridge, and 66 at Aberdeen. In eastern Montana, rain was falling, with a temperature of 60 at Glendive, and 61 at Sydney. At Miles City, rain and fog were reported, with a temperature of 61. Once again, at Bismarck, the temperature was 64 degrees under mostly cloudy skies. The Bismarck, North Dakota climate summary for yesterday, July 6, 2026. Yesterday's high temperature was 87 degrees. This high was 4 degrees above the normal high of 83. The record high is 114 degrees, which was set in 1936. Yesterday's low temperature was 64 degrees. This low was 7 degrees above the normal low of 57. The record low is 32 degrees, which was set in 1884. A trace of precipitation fell yesterday, which brings the monthly total to 0.06 inches. The total precipitation for the year now stands at 6.82 inches. There were no heating degree days yesterday. The yearly total since July 1st is zero. There were 11 cooling degree days yesterday. The yearly total since January 1st is 167. The normal high temperature for today is 83 degrees, and the normal low is 57. The record high for today is 106, which occurred in 1936, and the record low is 40, which occurred in 1922. Sunrise today is at 5:57 a.m. and sunset is at 9:38 p.m. The regional weather forecast from your National Weather Service office in Bismarck. Medium to high chances of showers and thunderstorms beginning early this morning in southwest North Dakota and spreading across much of western and central North Dakota today through tonight. There is a low risk of strong to severe storms along and south of the I-94 corridor with this activity. Cooler temperatures are expected today and Wednesday before a warming trend occurs late this week and into early next week. The detailed forecast for North Dakota, today, mostly cloudy. Scattered to numerous showers and scattered thunderstorms through the day. Highs in the mid-60s to lower 80s. Tonight, mostly cloudy. Chance of showers and slight chance of thunderstorms. Lows in the 50s. Wednesday, partly sunny then becoming mostly sunny in the afternoon then becoming mostly clear. Highs in the 70s to lower 80s. Thursday, partly cloudy. Lows in the 50s. Highs in the mid-70s to upper 80s. Here is the forecast for the Bismarck Mendenlis.

area. Today, mostly cloudy. A chance of showers in the morning, then showers likely and a chance of thunderstorms in the afternoon. Highs in the mid-70s. East winds 10 to 15 miles per hour. Gusts up to 35 miles per hour in the morning. Chance of rain 60%. Tonight, mostly cloudy. A chance of showers and thunderstorms in the evening, then a slight chance of showers after midnight. Lows in the mid-50s. Northeast winds 5 to 15 miles per hour. Chance of rain 40%. Wednesday, partly sunny. Highs in the mid-70s. Northeast winds 5 to 10 miles per hour. Wednesday night, decreasing clouds. Lows in the upper 50s. East winds around 5 miles per hour. Thursday, mostly sunny. Highs in the mid-80s. South winds 5 to 10 miles per hour. Thursday night, partly cloudy. A chance of showers and thunderstorms in the evening. Lows in the lower 60s. Chance of rain 30%. Friday, sunny. Highs in the lower 90s. Friday night, mostly clear. Lows in the mid-60s. Saturday, sunny. Highs in the upper 90s. Saturday night, mostly clear. Lows in the upper 60s. Sunday, sunny. Highs around 101. Sunday night, mostly clear. Lows in the lower 70s. Monday, sunny. Highs in the upper 90s. For Western Lake Sakakawea, today, east winds 10 to 20 miles per hour. Showers likely through the day. Slight chance of thunderstorms. Mostly cloudy. Highs in the upper 60s. Tonight, east winds 10 to 20 miles per hour. Chance of thunderstorms in the evening. Chance of showers in the late evening and overnight. Mostly cloudy. Lows in the mid-50s. For Eastern Lake Sakakawea, today, light winds becoming east 10 to 20 miles per hour. Showers likely through the day. Slight chance of thunderstorms. Mostly cloudy. Highs around 70. Tonight, northeast winds 10 to 20 miles per hour. Slight chance of thunderstorms in the evening. Chance of showers through the night. Mostly cloudy. Lows in the mid-50s. For Northern Lake Oahe, today, breezy. East winds 10 to 20 miles per hour, increasing to 20 to 25 miles per hour late in the afternoon. Showers likely. Chance of thunderstorms in the afternoon. Mostly cloudy. Highs in the upper 70s. Tonight, breezy. Northeast winds 15 to 25 miles per hour, decreasing to 10 to 15 miles per hour after midnight. Showers likely early in the evening. Chance of thunderstorms through the night. Slight chance of showers early in the morning. Mostly cloudy. Lows in the upper 50s. Here are the weather conditions at 7 a.m. Central Daylight Time. Bismarck, mostly cloudy. Temperature 64 degrees, relative humidity 78%. Pressure 30.19 inches and steady. Mendham, mostly cloudy. 59 degrees, relative humidity 100%. Hazen, light rain was falling. 59 degrees, relative humidity 100%. Wind northeast at 10 miles an hour. Harvey, mostly cloudy. 59 degrees, relative humidity 100%. Minot, cloudy. 60 degrees, relative humidity 92%. Dickinson, mostly cloudy. 59 degrees, relative humidity 93%. Elsewhere around North Dakota, at Williston, rain was falling, with a temperature of 59. It was 60 at Garrison. At Fargo, it was sunny, with a temperature of 61. At Grand Forks, it was partly sunny, with a temperature of 60. It was cloudy, with a temperature of 63 at Jamestown, and 62 at Devil's Lake. In northern South Dakota, skies ranged from mostly cloudy to cloudy. It was 65 at Mobridge, and 66 at Aberdeen. In eastern Montana, rain was falling, with a temperature of 60 at Glendive, and 61 at Sydney. At Miles City, rain and fog were reported, with a temperature of 61. Once again, at Bismarck, the temperature was 64 degrees under mostly cloudy skies.
The Bismarck, North Dakota climate summary for yesterday, July 6, 2026. Yesterday's high temperature was 87 degrees. This high was 4 degrees above the normal high of 83. The record high is 114 degrees, which was set in 1936. Yesterday's low temperature was 64 degrees. This low was 7 degrees above the normal low of 57. The record low is 32 degrees, which was set in 1884. A trace of precipitation fell yesterday, which brings the monthly total to 0.06 inches. The total precipitation for the year now stands at 6.82 inches. There were no heating degree days yesterday. The yearly total since July 1st is zero. There were 11 cooling degree days yesterday. The yearly total since January 1st is 167. The normal high temperature for today is 83 degrees, and the normal low is 57. The record high for today is 106, which occurred in 1936, and the record low is 40, which occurred in 1922. Sunrise today is at 5:57 a.m. and sunset is at 9:38 p.m. The regional weather forecast from your National Weather Service office in Bismarck. Medium to high chances of showers and thunderstorms beginning early this morning in southwest North Dakota and spreading across much of western and central North Dakota today through tonight. There is a low risk of strong to severe storms along and south of the I-94 corridor with this activity. Cooler temperatures are expected today and Wednesday before a warming trend occurs late this week and into early next week. The detailed forecast for North Dakota, today, mostly cloudy. Scattered to numerous showers and scattered thunderstorms through the day. Highs in the mid-60s to lower 80s. Tonight, mostly cloudy. Chance of showers and slight chance of thunderstorms. Lows in the 50s. Wednesday, partly sunny then becoming mostly sunny in the afternoon then becoming mostly clear. Highs in the 70s to lower 80s. Thursday, partly cloudy. Lows in the 50s. Highs in the mid-70s to upper 80s. Here is the forecast for the Bismarck Minden listening area. Today, mostly cloudy. A chance of showers in the morning, then showers likely and a chance of thunderstorms in the afternoon. Highs in the mid-70s. East winds 10 to 15 miles per hour. Gusts up to 35 miles per hour in the morning. Chance of rain 60%. Tonight, mostly cloudy. A chance of showers and thunderstorms in the evening, then a slight chance of showers after midnight. Lows in the mid-50s. Northeast winds 5 to 15 miles per hour. Chance of rain 40%. Wednesday, partly sunny. Highs in the mid-70s. Northeast winds 5 to 10 miles per hour. Wednesday night, decreasing clouds. Lows in the upper 50s. East winds around 5 miles per hour. Thursday, mostly sunny. Highs in the mid-80s. South winds 5 to 10 miles per hour. Thursday night, partly cloudy. A chance of showers and thunderstorms in the evening. Lows in the lower 60s. Chance of rain 30%. Friday, sunny. Highs in the lower 90s. Friday night, mostly clear. Lows in the mid-60s. Saturday, sunny. Highs in the upper 90s. Saturday night, mostly clear. Lows in the upper 60s. Sunday, sunny. Highs around 101. Sunday night, mostly clear. Lows in the lower 70s. Monday, sunny. Highs in the upper 90s. For Western Lake Sakakawea, today, east winds 10 to 20 miles per hour. Showers likely through the day. Slight chance of thunderstorms. Mostly cloudy. Highs in the upper 60s. Tonight, east winds 10 to 20 miles per hour. Chance of thunderstorms in the evening. Chance of showers in the late evening and overnight. Mostly cloudy. Lows in the mid-50s. For Eastern Lake Sakakawea, today, light winds becoming east 10 to 20 miles per hour. Showers likely through the day. Slight chance of thunderstorms. Mostly cloudy. Highs around 70. Tonight, northeast winds 10 to 20 miles per hour. Slight chance of thunderstorms in the evening. Chance of showers through the night. Mostly cloudy. Lows in the mid-50s.
for Northern Lake Oil.

today, breezy. East winds 10 to 20 miles per hour, increasing to 20 to 25 miles per hour late in the afternoon. Showers likely. Chance of thunderstorms in the afternoon. Mostly cloudy. Highs in the upper 70s. Tonight, breezy. Northeast winds 15 to 25 miles per hour, decreasing to 10 to 15 miles per hour after midnight. Showers likely early in the evening. Chance of thunderstorms through the night. Slight chance of showers early in the morning. Mostly cloudy. Lows in the upper 50s. Here are the weather conditions at 7 a.m. Central Daylight Time. Bismarck, mostly cloudy. Temperature 64 degrees, relative humidity 78%. Pressure 30.19 inches and steady. Mendham, mostly cloudy. 59 degrees, relative humidity 100%. Hazen, light rain was falling. 59 degrees, relative humidity 100%. Wind northeast at 10 miles an hour. Harvey, mostly cloudy. 59 degrees, relative humidity 100%. Minot, cloudy. 60 degrees, relative humidity 92%. Dickinson, mostly cloudy. 59 degrees, relative humidity 93%. Elsewhere around North Dakota, at Williston, rain was falling, with a temperature of 59. It was 60 at Garrison. At Fargo, it was sunny, with a temperature of 61. At Grand Forks, it was partly sunny, with a temperature of 60. It was cloudy, with a temperature of 63 at Jamestown, and 62 at Devil's Lake. In northern South Dakota, skies ranged from mostly cloudy to cloudy. It was 65 at Mobridge, and 66 at Aberdeen. In eastern Montana, rain was falling, with a temperature of 60 at Glendive, and 61 at Sydney. At Miles City, rain and fog were reported, with a temperature of 61. Once again, at Bismarck, the temperature was 64 degrees under mostly cloudy skies. The Bismarck, North Dakota climate summary for yesterday, July 6, 2026. Yesterday's high temperature was 87 degrees. This high was 4 degrees above the normal high of 83. The record high is 114 degrees, which was set in 1936. Yesterday's low temperature was 64 degrees. This low was 7 degrees above the normal low of 57. The record low is 32 degrees, which was set in 1884. A trace of precipitation fell yesterday, which brings the monthly total to 0.06 inches. The total precipitation for the year now stands at 6.82 inches. There were no heating degree days yesterday. The yearly total since July 1st is zero. There were 11 cooling degree days yesterday. The yearly total since January 1st is 167. The normal high temperature for today is 83 degrees, and the normal low is 57. The record high for today is 106, which occurred in 1936, and the record low is 40, which occurred in 1922. Sunrise today is at 5:57 a.m. and sunset is at 9:38 p.m. The regional weather forecast from your National Weather Service office in Bismarck. Medium to high chances of showers and thunderstorms beginning early this morning in southwest North Dakota and spreading across much of western and central North Dakota today through tonight. There is a low risk of strong to severe storms along and south of the I-94 corridor with this activity. Cooler temperatures are expected today and Wednesday, before a warming trend occurs late this week and into early next week. The detailed forecast for North Dakota, today, mostly cloudy. Scattered to numerous showers and scattered thunderstorms through the day. Highs in the mid-60s to lower 80s. Tonight, mostly cloudy. Chance of showers and slight chance of thunderstorms. Lows in the 50s. Wednesday, partly sunny then becoming mostly sunny in the afternoon then becoming mostly clear. Highs in the 70s to lower 80s. Thursday, partly cloudy. Lows in the 50s. Highs in the mid 70s to upper 80s. Here is the forecast for the Bismarck, Mendham listening area. Today, mostly cloudy. A chance of showers in the morning, then showers likely and a chance of thunderstorms in the afternoon. Highs in the mid-70s. East winds 10 to 15 miles per hour. Gusts up to 35 miles per hour in the morning. Chance of rain 60%.

30%. Friday, sunny. Highs in the lower 90s. Friday night, mostly clear. Lows in the mid-60s. Saturday, sunny. Highs in the upper 90s. Saturday night, mostly clear. Lows in the upper 60s. Sunday, sunny. Highs around 101. Sunday night, mostly clear. Lows in the lower 70s. Monday, sunny. Highs in the upper 90s. For Western Lake Sakakawea, today, east winds 10 to 20 miles per hour. Showers likely through the day. Slight chance of thunderstorms. Mostly cloudy. Highs in the upper 60s. Tonight, east winds 10 to 20 miles per hour. Chance of thunderstorms in the evening. Chance of showers in the late evening and overnight. Mostly cloudy. Lows in the mid-50s. For Eastern Lake Sakakawea, today, light winds becoming east 10 to 20 miles per hour. Showers likely through the day. Slight chance of thunderstorms. Mostly cloudy. Highs around 70. Tonight, northeast winds 10 to 20 miles per hour. Slight chance of thunderstorms in the evening. Chance of showers through the night. Mostly cloudy. Lows in the mid-50s. For Northern Lake Oahe, today, breezy. East winds 10 to 20 miles per hour, increasing to 20 to 25 miles per hour late in the afternoon. Showers likely. Chance of thunderstorms in the afternoon. Mostly cloudy. Highs in the upper 70s. Tonight, breezy. Northeast winds 15 to 25 miles per hour, decreasing to 10 to 15 miles per hour after midnight. Showers likely early in the evening. Chance of thunderstorms through the night. Slight chance of showers early in the morning. Mostly cloudy. Lows in the upper 50s. Here are the weather conditions at 7 a.m. Central Daylight Time. Bismarck, mostly cloudy. Temperature 64 degrees, relative humidity 78%. Pressure 30.19 inches and steady. Mendham, mostly cloudy. 59 degrees, relative humidity 100%. Hazen, light rain was falling. 59 degrees, relative humidity 100%. Wind northeast at 10 miles an hour. Harvey, mostly cloudy. 59 degrees, relative humidity 100%. Minot, cloudy. 60 degrees, relative humidity 92%. Dickinson, mostly cloudy. 59 degrees, relative humidity 93%. Elsewhere around North Dakota, at Williston, rain was falling, with a temperature of 59. It was 60 at Garrison. At Fargo, it was sunny, with a temperature of 61. At Grand Forks, it was partly sunny, with a temperature of 60. It was cloudy, with a temperature of 63 at Jamestown, and 62 at Devil's Lake. In northern South Dakota, skies ranged from mostly cloudy to cloudy. It was 65 at Mobridge, and 66 at Aberdeen. In eastern Montana, rain was falling, with a temperature of 60 at Glendive, and 61 at Sydney. At Miles City, rain and fog were reported, with a temperature of 61. Once again, at Bismarck, the temperature was 64 degrees under mostly cloudy skies. The Bismarck, North Dakota climate summary for yesterday, July 6, 2026. Yesterday's high temperature was 87 degrees. This high was 4 degrees above the normal high of 83. The record high is 114 degrees, which was set in 1936. Yesterday's low temperature was 64 degrees. This low was 7 degrees above the normal low of 57. The record low is 32 degrees, which was set in 1884. A trace of precipitation fell yesterday, which brings the monthly total to 0.06 inches. The total precipitation for the year now stands at 6.82 inches. There were no heating degree days yesterday. The yearly total since July 1st is zero. There were 11 cooling degree days yesterday. The yearly total since January 1st is 167. The normal high temperature for today is 83 degrees, and the normal low is 57. The record high for today is 106, which occurred in 1936, and the record low is 40, which occurred in 1922. Sunrise today is at 5:57 a.m. and sun

sunset is at 9:38 p.m. The regional weather forecast from your National Weather Service office in Bismarck. Medium to high chances of showers and thunderstorms beginning early this morning in southwest North Dakota and spreading across much of western and central North Dakota today through tonight. There is a low risk of strong to severe storms along and south of the I-94 corridor with this activity. Cooler temperatures are expected today and Wednesday before a warming trend occurs late this week and into early next week. The detailed forecast for North Dakota, today, mostly cloudy. Scattered to numerous showers and scattered thunderstorms through the day. Highs in the mid-60s to lower 80s. Tonight, mostly cloudy. Chance of showers and slight chance of thunderstorms. Lows in the 50s. Wednesday, partly sunny then becoming mostly sunny in the afternoon then becoming mostly clear. Highs in the 70s to lower 80s. Thursday, partly cloudy. Lows in the 50s. Highs in the mid-70s to upper 80s. 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Providing weather information 24 hours a day from your National Weather Service office in Bismarck. Here is the forecast for the Bismarck Minden listening area. Today, mostly cloudy. A chance of showers in the morning, then showers likely and a chance of thunderstorms in the afternoon. Highs in the mid-70s. East winds 10 to 15 miles per hour. Gusts up to 35 miles per hour in the morning. Chance of rain 60%. Tonight, mostly cloudy. A chance of showers and thunderstorms in the evening, then a slight chance of showers after midnight. Lows in the mid-50s. Northeast winds 5 to 15 miles per hour. Chance of rain 40%. Wednesday, partly sunny. Highs in the mid-70s. Northeast winds 5 to 10 miles per hour. Wednesday night, decreasing clouds. Lows in the upper 50s. East winds around 5 miles per hour. Thursday, mostly sunny. Highs in the mid-80s. South winds 5 to 10 miles per hour. Thursday night, partly cloudy. A chance of showers and thunderstorms in the evening. Lows in the lower 60s. Chance of rain 30%. Friday, sunny. Highs in the lower 90s. Friday night, mostly clear. Lows in the mid-60s. Saturday, sunny. Highs in the upper 90s. Saturday night, mostly clear. Lows in the upper 60s. Sunday, sunny. Highs around 101. Sunday night, mostly clear. Lows in the lower 70s. Monday, sunny. Highs in the upper 90s. For Western Lake Sakakawea, today, east winds 10 to 20 miles per hour. Showers likely through the day. Slight chance of thunderstorms. Mostly cloudy. Highs in the upper 60s per hour. Showers likely through the day. Slight chance of thunderstorms. Mostly cloudy. Highs in the upper 60s. Tonight, east winds 10 to 20 miles per hour. Chance of thunderstorms in the evening. Chance of showers in the late evening and overnight. Mostly cloudy. Lows in the mid-50s. For Eastern Lake Sakakawea, today, light winds becoming east 10 to 20 miles per hour. Showers likely through the day. Slight chance of thunderstorms. Mostly cloudy. Highs around 70. Tonight, northeast winds 10 to 20 miles per hour. Slight chance of thunderstorms in the evening. Chance of showers through the night. Mostly cloudy. Lows in the mid-50s. For Northern Lake Oahe, today, breezy. East winds 10 to 20 miles per hour increasing to 20 to 25 miles per hour late in the afternoon. Showers likely. Chance of thunderstorms in the afternoon. Mostly cloudy. Highs in the upper 70s. Tonight, breezy. Northeast winds 15 to 25 miles per hour decreasing to 10 to 15 miles per hour after midnight. Showers likely early in the evening. Chance of thunderstorms through the night. Slight chance of showers early in the morning. Mostly cloudy. Lows in the upper 50s. Here are the weather conditions at 7 a.m. Central Daylight Time. Bismarck, mostly

cloudy. Temperature 64 degrees, relative humidity 78%. Pressure 30.19 inches and steady. Mendon, mostly cloudy. 59 degrees, relative humidity 100%. Hazen, light rain was falling. 59 degrees, relative humidity 100%. Wind northeast at 10 miles an hour. Harvey, mostly cloudy. 59 degrees, relative humidity 100%. Minot, cloudy. 60 degrees, relative humidity 92%. Dickinson, mostly cloudy. 59 degrees, relative humidity 93%. Elsewhere around North Dakota, at Williston, rain was falling with a temperature of 59. It was 60 at Garrison. At Fargo, it was sunny with a temperature of 61. At Grand Forks, it was partly sunny with a temperature of 60. It was cloudy with a temperature of 63 at Jamestown and 62 at Devil's Lake. In northern South Dakota, skies ranged from mostly cloudy to cloudy. It was 65 at Mobridge and 66 at Aberdeen. In eastern Montana, rain was falling with a temperature of 60 at Glendive and 61 at Sydney. At Miles City, rain and fog were reported with a temperature of 61. Once again, at Bismarck, the temperature was 64 degrees under mostly cloudy skies. The Bismarck, North Dakota climate summary for yesterday, July 6, 2026. Yesterday's high temperature was 87 degrees. This high was 4 degrees above the normal high of 83. The record high is 114 degrees, which was set in 1936. Yesterday's low temperature was 64 degrees. This low was 7 degrees above the normal low of 57. The record low is 32 degrees, which was set in 1884. A trace of precipitation fell yesterday, which brings the monthly total to 0.06 inches. The total precipitation for the year now stands at 6.82 inches. There were no heating degree days yesterday. The yearly total since July 1st is zero. There were 11 cooling degree days yesterday. The yearly total since January 1st is 167. The normal high temperature for today is 83 degrees, and the normal low is 57. The record high for today is 106, which occurred in 1936, and the record low is 40, which occurred in 1922. Sunrise today is at 5:57 a.m. and sunset is at 9:38 p.m. The regional weather forecast from your National Weather Service office in Bismarck. Medium to high chances of showers and thunderstorms beginning early this morning in southwest North Dakota and spreading across much of western and central North Dakota today through tonight. There is a low risk of strong to severe storms along and south of the I-94 corridor with this activity. Cooler temperatures are expected today and Wednesday before a warming trend occurs late this week and into early next week. The detailed forecast for North Dakota, today, mostly cloudy. Scattered to numerous showers and scattered thunderstorms through the day. Highs in the mid-60s to lower 80s. Tonight, mostly cloudy. Chance of showers and slight chance of thunderstorms. Lows in the 50s. Wednesday, partly sunny, then becoming mostly sunny in the afternoon, then becoming mostly clear. Highs in the 70s to lower 80s. Thursday, partly cloudy. Lows in the 50s. Highs in the mid-70s to upper 80s. Here is the forecast for the Bismarck-Mendon listening area. Today, mostly cloudy. A chance of showers in the morning, then showers likely and a chance of thunderstorms in the afternoon. Highs in the mid-70s. Northeast winds around 5 miles per hour, increasing to east around 15 miles per hour in the afternoon. Chance of rain 60%. Tonight, mostly cloudy. A chance of showers and thunderstorms in the evening, then a slight chance of showers after midnight. Lows in the mid-50s. Northeast winds 5 to 15 miles per hour. Chance of rain 40%. Wednesday, partly sunny. Highs in the mid-70s. Northeast winds 5 to 10 miles per hour. Wednesday night, decreasing clouds. Lows in the upper 50s. East winds around 5 miles per hour. Thursday, mostly sunny. Highs in the mid-80s. South winds 5 to 10 miles per hour. Thursday night, partly cloudy. A chance of showers and thunder.

storms in the evening. Lows in the lower 60s. Chance of rain 30%. Friday, sunny. Highs in the lower 90s. Friday night, mostly clear. Lows in the mid-60s. Saturday, sunny. Highs in the upper 90s. Saturday night, mostly clear. Lows in the upper 60s. Sunday, sunny. Highs around 101. Sunday night, mostly clear. Lows in the lower 70s. Monday, sunny. Highs in the upper 90s. For Western Lake Sakakawea, today, east winds 10 to 20 miles per hour. Showers likely through the day. Slight chance of thunderstorms. Mostly cloudy. Highs in the upper 60s. Tonight, east winds 10 to 20 miles per hour. Chance of thunderstorms in the evening. Chance of showers in the late evening and overnight. Mostly cloudy. Lows in the mid-50s. For Eastern Lake Sakakawea, today, light winds becoming east 10 to 20 miles per hour. Showers likely through the day. Slight chance of thunderstorms. Mostly cloudy. Highs around 70. Tonight, northeast winds 10 to 20 miles per hour. Slight chance of thunderstorms in the evening. Chance of showers through the night. Mostly cloudy. Lows in the mid-50s. For Northern Lake Oahe, today, breezy. East winds 10 to 20 miles per hour, increasing to 20 to 25 miles per hour late in the afternoon. Showers likely. Chance of thunderstorms in the afternoon. Mostly cloudy. Highs in the upper 70s. Tonight, breezy. Northeast winds 15 to 25 miles per hour, decreasing to 10 to 15 miles per hour after midnight. Showers likely early in the evening. Chance of thunderstorms through the night. Slight chance of showers early in the morning. Mostly cloudy. Lows in the upper 50s. Here are the weather conditions at 7 a.m. Central Daylight Time. Bismarck, mostly cloudy. Temperature 64 degrees, relative humidity 78%. Pressure 30.19 inches and steady. Mendon, mostly cloudy. 59 degrees, relative humidity 100%. Hazen, light rain was falling. 59 degrees, relative humidity 100%. Wind northeast at 10 miles an hour. Harvey, mostly cloudy. 59 degrees, relative humidity 100%. Minot, cloudy. 60 degrees, relative humidity 92%. Dickinson, mostly cloudy. 59 degrees, relative humidity 93%. Elsewhere around North Dakota, at Williston, rain was falling, with a temperature of 59. It was 60 at Garrison. At Fargo, it was sunny, with a temperature of 61. At Grand Forks, it was partly sunny, with a temperature of 60. It was cloudy, with a temperature of 63 at Jamestown, and 62 at Devil's Lake. In northern South Dakota, skies ranged from mostly cloudy to cloudy. It was 65 at Mobridge, and 66 at Aberdeen. In eastern Montana, rain was falling, with a temperature of 60 at Glendive, and 61 at Sydney. At Miles City, rain and fog were reported, with a temperature of 61. Once again, at Bismarck, the temperature was 64 degrees under mostly cloudy skies. The Bismarck, North Dakota climate summary for yesterday, July 6, 2026. Yesterday's high temperature was 87 degrees. This high was 4 degrees above the normal high of 83. The record high is 114 degrees, which was set in 1936. Yesterday's low temperature was 64 degrees. This low was 7 degrees above the normal low of 57. The record low is 32 degrees, which was set in 1884. A trace of precipitation fell yesterday, which brings the monthly total to 0.06 inches. The total precipitation for the year now stands at 6.82 inches. There were no heating degree days yesterday. The yearly total since July 1st is zero. There were 11 cooling degree days yesterday. The yearly total since January 1st is 167. The normal high temperature for today is 83 degrees, and the normal low is 57. The record high for today is 106, which occurred in 1936, and the record low is 40, which occurred

in 1922. Sunrise today is at 5:57 a.m. and sunset is at 9:38 p.m. The regional weather forecast from your National Weather Service office in Bismarck. Medium to high chances of showers and thunderstorms beginning early this morning in southwest North Dakota and spreading across much of western and central North Dakota today through tonight. There is a low risk of strong to severe storms along and south of the I-94 corridor with this activity. Cooler temperatures are expected today and Wednesday before a warming trend occurs late this week and into early next week. The detailed forecast for North Dakota, today, mostly cloudy. Scattered to numerous showers and scattered thunderstorms through the day. Highs in the mid-60s to lower 80s. Tonight, mostly cloudy. Chance of showers and slight chance of thunderstorms. Lows in the 50s. Wednesday, partly sunny then becoming mostly sunny in the afternoon then becoming mostly clear. Highs in the 70s to lower 80s. Thursday, partly cloudy. Lows in the 50s. Highs in the mid-70s to upper 80s. Here is the forecast for the Bismarck Menden listening area. Today, mostly cloudy. A chance of showers in the morning, then showers likely and a chance of thunderstorms in the afternoon. Highs in the mid-70s. Northeast winds around 5 miles per hour, increasing to east around 15 miles per hour in the afternoon. Chance of rain 60%. Tonight, mostly cloudy. A chance of showers and thunderstorms in the evening, then a slight chance of showers after midnight. Lows in the mid-50s. Northeast winds 5 to 15 miles per hour. Chance of rain 40%. Wednesday, partly sunny. Highs in the mid-70s. Northeast winds 5 to 10 miles per hour. Wednesday night, decreasing clouds. Lows in the upper 50s. East winds around 5 miles per hour. Thursday, mostly sunny. Highs in the mid-80s. South winds 5 to 10 miles per hour. Thursday night, partly cloudy. A chance of showers and thunderstorms in the evening. Lows in the lower 60s. Chance of rain 30%. Friday, sunny. Highs in the lower 90s. Friday night, mostly clear. Lows in the mid-60s. Saturday, sunny. Highs in the upper 90s. Saturday night, mostly clear. Lows in the upper 60s. Sunday, sunny. Highs around 101. Sunday night, mostly clear. Lows in the lower 70s. Monday, sunny. Highs in the upper 90s. For Western Lake Sakakawea, today, east winds 10 to 20 miles per hour. Showers likely through the day. Slight chance of thunderstorms. Mostly cloudy. Highs in the upper 60s. Tonight, east winds 10 to 20 miles per hour. Chance of thunderstorms in the evening. Chance of showers in the late evening and overnight. Mostly cloudy. Lows in the mid-50s. For Eastern Lake Sakakawea, today, light winds becoming east 10 to 20 miles per hour. Showers likely through the day. Slight chance of thunderstorms. Mostly cloudy. Highs around 70. Tonight, northeast winds 10 to 20 miles per hour. Slight chance of thunderstorms in the evening. Chance of showers through the night. Mostly cloudy. Lows in the mid-50s. For Northern Lake Oahe, today, breezy. East winds 10 to 20 miles per hour, increasing to 20 to 25 miles per hour late in the afternoon. Showers likely. Chance of thunderstorms in the afternoon. Mostly cloudy. Highs in the upper 70s. Tonight, breezy. Northeast winds 15 to 25 miles per hour, decreasing to 10 to 15 miles per hour after midnight. Showers likely early in the evening. Chance of thunderstorms through the night. Slight chance of showers early in the morning. Mostly cloudy. Lows in the upper 50s. Here are the weather conditions at 7 a.m. Central Daylight Time. Bismarck, mostly cloudy. Temperature 64 degrees, relative humidity 78%. Pressure 30.19 inches and steady. Menden, mostly cloudy. 59 degrees, relative humidity 100%. Hazen, light rain was falling. 59 degrees.

Use relative humidity 100%. Wind northeast at 10 miles an hour. Harvey, mostly cloudy. 59 degrees, relative humidity 100%. Minot, cloudy. 60 degrees, relative humidity 92%. Dickinson, mostly cloudy. 59 degrees, relative humidity 93%. Elsewhere around North Dakota, at Williston, rain was falling with a temperature of 59. It was 60 at Garrison. At Fargo, it was sunny with a temperature of 61. At Grand Forks, it was partly sunny with a temperature of 60. It was cloudy with a temperature of 63 at Jamestown and 62 at Devil's Lake. In northern South Dakota, skies ranged from mostly cloudy to cloudy. It was 65 at Mobridge and 66 at Aberdeen. In eastern Montana, rain was falling with a temperature of 60 at Glendive and 61 at Sydney. At Miles City, rain and fog were reported with a temperature of 61. Once again, at Bismarck, the temperature was 64 degrees under mostly cloudy skies. The Bismarck, North Dakota climate summary for yesterday, July 6, 2026. Yesterday's high temperature was 87 degrees. This high was 4 degrees above the normal high of 83. The record high is 114 degrees, which was set in 1936. Yesterday's low temperature was 64 degrees. This low was 7 degrees above the normal low of 57. The record low is 32 degrees, which was set in 1884. A trace of precipitation fell yesterday, which brings the monthly total to 0.06 inches. The total precipitation for the year now stands at 6.82 inches. There were no heating degree days yesterday. The yearly total since July 1st is zero. There were 11 cooling degree days yesterday. The yearly total since January 1st is 167. The normal high temperature for today is 83 degrees, and the normal low is 57. The record high for today is 106, which occurred in 1936, and the record low is 40, which occurred in 1922. Sunrise today is at 5:57 a.m. and sunset is at 9:38 p.m. The regional weather forecast from your National Weather Service office in Bismarck. Medium to high chances of showers and thunderstorms beginning early this morning in southwest North Dakota and spreading across much of western and central North Dakota today through tonight. There is a low risk of strong to severe storms along and south of the I-94 corridor with this activity. Cooler temperatures are expected today and Wednesday before a warming trend occurs late this week and into early next week. The detailed forecast for North Dakota, today, mostly cloudy. Scattered to numerous showers and scattered thunderstorms through the day. Highs in the mid-60s to lower 80s. Tonight, mostly cloudy. Chance of showers and slight chance of thunderstorms. Lows in the 50s. Wednesday, partly sunny then becoming mostly sunny in the afternoon then becoming mostly clear. Highs in the 70s to lower 80s. Thursday, partly cloudy. Lows in the 50s. Highs in the mid-70s to upper 80s. Here is the forecast for the Bismarck, Minden listening area. Today, mostly cloudy. A chance of showers in the morning, then showers likely and a chance of thunderstorms in the afternoon. Highs in the mid-70s. Northeast winds around 5 miles per hour, increasing to east around 15 miles per hour in the afternoon. Chance of rain 60%. Tonight, mostly cloudy. A chance of showers and thunderstorms in the evening, then a slight chance of showers after midnight. Lows in the mid-50s. Northeast winds 5 to 15 miles per hour. Chance of rain 40%. Wednesday, partly sunny. Highs in the mid-70s. Northeast winds 5 to 10 miles per hour. Wednesday night, decreasing clouds. Lows in the upper 50s. East winds around 5 miles per hour. Thursday, mostly sunny. Highs in the mid-80s. South winds 5 to 10 miles per hour. Thursday night, partly cloudy. A chance of showers and thunderstorms in the evening. Lows in the lower 60s. Chance of rain 30%. Friday, sunny. Highs in the lower 90s. Friday night, mostly clear. Lows in the mid-60s. Saturday, sunny. Highs in the upper 90s.

Saturday night, mostly clear. Lows in the upper 60s. Sunday, sunny. Highs around 101. Sunday night, mostly clear. Lows in the lower 70s. Monday, sunny. Highs in the upper 90s. For Western Lake Sakakawea, today, east winds 10 to 20 miles per hour. Showers likely through the day. Slight chance of thunderstorms. Mostly cloudy. Highs in the upper 60s. Tonight, east winds 10 to 20 miles per hour. Chance of thunderstorms in the evening. Chance of showers in the late evening and overnight. Mostly cloudy. Lows in the mid-50s. For Eastern Lake Sakakawea, today, light winds becoming east 10 to 20 miles per hour. Showers likely through the day. Slight chance of thunderstorms. Mostly cloudy. Highs around 70. Tonight, northeast winds 10 to 20 miles per hour. Slight chance of thunderstorms in the evening. Chance of showers through the night. Mostly cloudy. Lows in the mid-50s. For Northern Lake Oahe, today, breezy. East winds 10 to 20 miles per hour, increasing to 20 to 25 miles per hour late in the afternoon. Showers likely. Chance of thunderstorms in the afternoon. Mostly cloudy. Highs in the upper 70s. Tonight, breezy. Northeast winds 15 to 25 miles per hour, decreasing to 10 to 15 miles per hour after midnight. Showers likely early in the evening. Chance of thunderstorms through the night. Slight chance of showers early in the morning. Mostly cloudy. Lows in the upper 50s. Here are the weather conditions at 7 a.m. Central Daylight Time. Bismarck, mostly cloudy. Temperature 64 degrees, relative humidity 78%. Pressure 30.19 inches and steady. Menden, mostly cloudy. 59 degrees, relative humidity 100%. Hazen, light rain was falling. 59 degrees, relative humidity 100%. Wind northeast at 10 miles an hour. Harvey, mostly cloudy. 59 degrees, relative humidity 100%. Minot, cloudy. 60 degrees, relative humidity 92%. Dickinson, mostly cloudy. 59 degrees, relative humidity 93%. Elsewhere around North Dakota, at Williston, rain was falling, with a temperature of 59. It was 60 at Garrison. At Fargo, it was sunny, with a temperature of 61. At Grand Forks, it was partly sunny, with a temperature of 60. It was cloudy, with a temperature of 63 at Jamestown, and 62 at Devil's Lake. In northern South Dakota, skies ranged from mostly cloudy to cloudy. It was 65 at Mobridge, and 66 at Aberdeen. In eastern Montana, rain was falling, with a temperature of 60 at Glendive, and 61 at Sydney. At Miles City, rain and fog were reported, with a temperature of 61. Once again, at Bismarck, the temperature was 64 degrees under mostly cloudy skies. The Bismarck, North Dakota climate summary for yesterday, July 6, 2026. Yesterday's high temperature was 87 degrees. This high was 4 degrees above the normal high of 83. The record high is 114 degrees, which was set in 1936. Yesterday's low temperature was 64 degrees. This low was 7 degrees above the normal low of 57. The record low is 32 degrees, which was set in 1884. A trace of precipitation fell yesterday, which brings the monthly total to 0.06 inches. The total precipitation for the year now stands at 6.82 inches. There were no heating degree days yesterday. The yearly total since July 1st is zero. There were 11 cooling degree days yesterday. The yearly total since January 1st is 167. The normal high temperature for today is 83 degrees, and the normal low is 57. The record high for today is 106, which occurred in 1936, and the record low is 40, which occurred in 1922. Sunrise today is at 5:57 a.m. and sunset is at 9:38 p.m. The regional weather forecast from your National Weather Service office in Bismarck. Medium to high chances of showers and thunderstorms beginning early this morning in southwest North Dakota and spreading across

much of western and central North Dakota today through tonight. There is a low risk of strong to severe storms along and south of the I-94 corridor with this activity. Cooler temperatures are expected today and Wednesday before a warming trend occurs late this week and into early next week. The detailed forecast for North Dakota today, mostly cloudy. Scattered to numerous showers and scattered thunderstorms through the day. Highs in the mid-60s to lower 80s. Tonight, mostly cloudy. Chance of showers and slight chance of thunderstorms. Lows in the 50s. Wednesday, partly sunny then becoming mostly sunny in the afternoon then becoming mostly clear. Highs in the 70s to lower 80s. Thursday, partly cloudy. Lows in the 50s. Highs in the mid-70s to upper 80s. 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Providing weather information 24 hours a day from your National Weather Service office in Bismarck. Here is the forecast for the Bismarck Minden listening area. Today, mostly cloudy. A chance of showers in the morning, then showers likely and a chance of thunderstorms in the afternoon. Highs in the mid-70s. Northeast winds around 5 miles per hour, increasing to east around 15 miles per hour in the afternoon. Chance of rain 60%. Tonight, mostly cloudy. A chance of showers and thunderstorms in the evening, then a slight chance of showers after midnight. Lows in the mid-50s. Northeast winds 5 to 15 miles per hour. Chance of rain 40%. Wednesday, partly sunny. Highs in the mid-70s. Northeast winds 5 to 10 miles per hour. Wednesday night, decreasing clouds. Lows in the upper 50s. East winds around 5 miles per hour. Thursday, mostly sunny. Highs in the mid-80s. South winds 5 to 10 miles per hour. Thursday night, partly cloudy. A chance of showers and thunderstorms in the evening. Lows in the lower 60s. Chance of rain 30%. Friday, sunny. Highs in the lower 90s. Friday night, mostly clear. Lows in the mid-60s. Saturday, sunny. Highs in the upper 90s. Saturday night, mostly clear. Lows in the upper 60s. Sunday, sunny. Highs around 101. Sunday night, mostly clear. Lows in the lower 70s. Monday, sunny. Highs in the upper 90s. For western Lake Sakakawea, today, east winds 10 to 20 miles per hour. Showers likely through the day. Slight chance of thunderstorms. Mostly cloudy. Highs in the upper 60s. Tonight, east winds 10 to 20 miles per hour. Chance of thunderstorms in the evening. Chance of showers in the late evening and overnight. Mostly cloudy. Lows in the mid-50s. For eastern Lake Sakakawea, today, light winds becoming east 10 to 20 miles per hour. Showers likely through the day. Slight chance of thunderstorms. Mostly cloudy. Highs around 70. Tonight, northeast winds 10 to 20 miles per hour. Slight chance of thunderstorms in the evening. Chance of showers through the night. Mostly cloudy. Lows in the mid-50s. For northern Lake Oahe, today, breezy. East winds 10 to 20 miles per hour increasing to 20 to 25 miles per hour late in the afternoon. Showers likely. Chance of thunderstorms in the afternoon. Mostly cloudy. Highs in the upper 70s. Tonight, breezy. Northeast winds 15 to 25 miles per hour decreasing to 10 to 15 miles per hour after midnight. Showers likely early in the evening. Chance of thunderstorms through the night. Slight chance of showers early in the morning. Mostly cloudy. Lows in the upper 50s. Here are the weather conditions at 8 a.m. Central Daylight Time. Bismarck, light rain was falling. Temperature 62 degrees, relative humidity 83%. Wind east at 13 miles an hour. Pressure 30.12 inches and falling. Minden, light rain was falling. 61 degrees, relative humidity 100%. Wind east at 17 miles an hour. Hazen, partly sunny.

61 degrees, relative humidity 94%. Wind northwest at 7 miles an hour. Harvey, partly sunny. 59 degrees, relative humidity 100%. Minot, cloudy. 63 degrees, relative humidity 87%. Wind north at 6 miles an hour. Dickinson, partly sunny. 60 degrees, relative humidity 92%. Wind northeast at 7 miles an hour. Elsewhere around North Dakota, at Williston, rain was falling with a temperature of 58. It was 62 at Garrison. At Grand Forks, it was partly sunny with a temperature of 62. It was cloudy with a temperature of 64 at Jamestown and 63 at Devil's Lake. In northern South Dakota, at Mobridge, rain was falling with a temperature of 67. At Aberdeen, it was partly sunny with a temperature of 68. In eastern Montana, at Miles City, a thunderstorm was reported with a temperature of 61. At Sydney, rain was falling with a temperature of 60. At Glendive, it was cloudy with a temperature of 61. Once again, at Bismarck, the temperature was 62 degrees with light rain. The Bismarck, North Dakota climate summary for yesterday, July 6, 2026. Yesterday's high temperature was 87 degrees. This high was 4 degrees above the normal high of 83. The record high is 114 degrees, which was set in 1936. Yesterday's low temperature was 64 degrees. This low was 7 degrees above the normal low of 57. The record low is 32 degrees, which was set in 1884. A trace of precipitation fell yesterday, which brings the monthly total to 0.06 inches. The total precipitation for the year now stands at 6.82 inches. There were no heating degree days yesterday. The yearly total since July 1st is zero. There were 11 cooling degree days yesterday. The yearly total since January 1st is 167. The normal high temperature for today is 83 degrees, and the normal low is 57. The record high for today is 106, which occurred in 1936, and the record low is 40, which occurred in 1922. Sunrise today is at 5:57 a.m. and sunset is at 9:38 p.m. The regional weather forecast from your National Weather Service office in Bismarck. Medium to high chances of showers and thunderstorms beginning early this morning in southwest North Dakota and spreading across much of western and central North Dakota today through tonight. There is a low risk of strong to severe storms along and south of the I-94 corridor with this activity. Cooler temperatures are expected today and Wednesday before a warming trend occurs late this week and into early next week. The detailed forecast for North Dakota, today, mostly cloudy. Scattered to numerous showers and scattered thunderstorms through the day. Highs in the mid-60s to lower 80s. Tonight, mostly cloudy. Chance of showers and slight chance of thunderstorms. Lows in the 50s. Wednesday, partly sunny then becoming mostly sunny in the afternoon then becoming mostly clear. Highs in the 70s to lower 80s. Thursday, partly cloudy. Lows in the 50s. Highs in the mid-70s to upper 80s. Here is the forecast for the Bismarck, Minden listening area. Today, mostly cloudy. A chance of showers in the morning, then showers likely and a chance of thunderstorms in the afternoon. Highs in the mid-70s. Northeast winds around 5 miles per hour, increasing to east around 15 miles per hour in the afternoon. Chance of rain 60%. Tonight, mostly cloudy. A chance of showers and thunderstorms in the evening, then a slight chance of showers after midnight. Lows in the mid-50s. Northeast winds 5 to 15 miles per hour. Chance of rain 40%. Wednesday, partly sunny. Highs in the mid-70s. Northeast winds 5 to 10 miles per hour. Wednesday night, decreasing clouds. Lows in the upper 50s. East winds around 5 miles per hour. Thursday, mostly sunny. Highs in the mid-80s. South winds 5 to 10 miles per hour. Thursday night, partly cloudy. A chance of showers and thunderstorms in the evening. Lows in the lower 60s. Chance of rain 30%. Friday, sunny. Highs in the lower 90s. Friday night, mostly clear. Lows in the

Saturday, sunny. Highs in the upper 90s. Saturday night, mostly clear. Lows in the upper 60s. Sunday, sunny. Highs around 101. Sunday night, mostly clear. Lows in the lower 70s. Monday, sunny. Highs in the upper 90s. For Western Lake Sakakawea, today, east winds 10 to 20 miles per hour. Showers likely through the day. Slight chance of thunderstorms. Mostly cloudy. Highs in the upper 60s. Tonight, east winds 10 to 20 miles per hour. Chance of thunderstorms in the evening. Chance of showers in the late evening and overnight. Mostly cloudy. Lows in the mid-50s. For Eastern Lake Sakakawea, today, light winds becoming east 10 to 20 miles per hour. Showers likely through the day. Slight chance of thunderstorms. Mostly cloudy. Highs around 70. Tonight, northeast winds 10 to 20 miles per hour. Slight chance of thunderstorms in the evening. Chance of showers through the night. Mostly cloudy. Lows in the mid-50s. For Northern Lake Orahi, today, breezy. East winds 10 to 20 miles per hour, increasing to 20 to 25 miles per hour late in the afternoon. Showers likely. Chance of thunderstorms in the afternoon. Mostly cloudy. Highs in the upper 70s. Tonight, breezy. Northeast winds 15 to 25 miles per hour, decreasing to 10 to 15 miles per hour after midnight. Showers likely early in the evening. Chance of thunderstorms through the night. Slight chance of showers early in the morning. Mostly cloudy. Lows in the upper 50s. Here are the weather conditions at 8 a.m. Central Daylight Time. Bismarck, light rain was falling. Temperature 62 degrees, relative humidity 83%. Wind east at 13 miles an hour. Pressure 30.12 inches and falling. Mendan, light rain was falling. 61 degrees, relative humidity 100%. Wind east at 17 miles an hour. Hazen, partly sunny. 61 degrees, relative humidity 94%. Wind northwest at 7 miles an hour. Harvey, cloudy. 59 degrees, relative humidity 100%. Minot, cloudy. 63 degrees, relative humidity 87%. Wind north at 6 miles an hour. Dickinson, cloudy. 60 degrees, relative humidity 92%. Wind northeast at 7 miles an hour. Elsewhere around North Dakota, at Williston, rain was falling, with a temperature of 58. It was 62 at Garrison. It was partly sunny, with a temperature of 64 at Jamestown, and 62 at Grand Forks. At Devil's Lake, it was cloudy, with a temperature of 63. In northern South Dakota, at Mobridge, rain was falling, with a temperature of 67. At Aberdeen, it was mostly sunny, with a temperature of 68. In eastern Montana, at Sydney, rain was falling, with a temperature of 60. At Glendive, it was cloudy, with a temperature of 61. At Miles City, rain and fog were reported, with a temperature of 61. Once again, at Bismarck, the temperature was 62 degrees with light rain. The Bismarck, North Dakota climate summary for yesterday, July 6, 2026. Yesterday's high temperature was 87 degrees. This high was 4 degrees above the normal high of 83. The record high is 114 degrees, which was set in 1936. Yesterday's low temperature was 64 degrees. This low was 7 degrees above the normal low of 57. The record low is 32 degrees, which was set in 1884. A trace of precipitation fell yesterday, which brings the monthly total to 0.06 inches. The total precipitation for the year now stands at 6.82 inches. There were no heating degree days yesterday. The yearly total since July 1st is zero. There were 11 cooling degree days yesterday. The yearly total since January 1st is 167. The normal high temperature for today is 83 degrees, and the normal low is 57. The record high for today is 106, which occurred in 1936, and the record low is 40, which occurred in 1922. Sunrise today is at 5:50.

7:57 a.m. and sunset is at 9:38 p.m. The regional weather forecast from your National Weather Service office in Bismarck. Medium to high chances of showers and thunderstorms beginning early this morning in southwest North Dakota and spreading across much of western and central North Dakota today through tonight. There is a low risk of strong to severe storms along and south of the I-94 corridor with this activity. Cooler temperatures are expected today and Wednesday before a warming trend occurs late this week and into early next week. The detailed forecast for North Dakota, today, mostly cloudy. Scattered to numerous showers and scattered thunderstorms through the day. Highs in the mid-60s to lower 80s. Tonight, mostly cloudy. Chance of showers and slight chance of thunderstorms. Lows in the 50s. Wednesday, partly sunny then becoming mostly sunny in the afternoon then becoming mostly clear. Highs in the 70s to lower 80s. Thursday, partly cloudy. Lows in the 50s. Highs in the mid-70s to upper 80s. Here is the forecast for the Bismarck, Minden listening area. Today, mostly cloudy. A chance of showers in the morning, then showers likely and a chance of thunderstorms in the afternoon. Highs in the mid-70s. Northeast winds around 5 miles per hour, increasing to east around 15 miles per hour in the afternoon. Chance of rain 60%. Tonight, mostly cloudy. A chance of showers and thunderstorms in the evening, then a slight chance of showers after midnight. Lows in the mid-50s. Northeast winds 5 to 15 miles per hour. Chance of rain 40%. Wednesday, partly sunny. Highs in the mid-70s. Northeast winds 5 to 10 miles per hour. Wednesday night, decreasing clouds. Lows in the upper 50s. East winds around 5 miles per hour. Thursday, mostly sunny. Highs in the mid-80s. South winds 5 to 10 miles per hour. Thursday night, partly cloudy. A chance of showers and thunderstorms in the evening. Lows in the lower 60s. Chance of rain 30%. Friday, sunny. Highs in the lower 90s. Friday night, mostly clear. Lows in the mid-60s. Saturday, sunny. Highs in the upper 90s. Saturday night, mostly clear. Lows in the upper 60s. Sunday, sunny. Highs around 101. Sunday night, mostly clear. Lows in the lower 70s. Monday, sunny. Highs in the upper 90s. For Western Lake Sakakawea, today, east winds 10 to 20 miles per hour. Showers likely through the day. Slight chance of thunderstorms. Mostly cloudy. Highs in the upper 60s. Tonight, east winds 10 to 20 miles per hour. Chance of thunderstorms in the evening. Chance of showers in the late evening and overnight. Mostly cloudy. Lows in the mid-50s. For Eastern Lake Sakakawea, today, light winds becoming east 10 to 20 miles per hour. Showers likely through the day. Slight chance of thunderstorms. Mostly cloudy. Highs around 70. Tonight, northeast winds 10 to 20 miles per hour. Slight chance of thunderstorms in the evening. Chance of showers through the night. Mostly cloudy. Lows in the mid-50s. For Northern Lake Oahe, today, breezy. East winds 10 to 20 miles per hour, increasing to 20 to 25 miles per hour late in the afternoon. Showers likely. Chance of thunderstorms in the afternoon. Mostly cloudy. Highs in the upper 70s. Tonight, breezy. Northeast winds 15 to 25 miles per hour, decreasing to 10 to 15 miles per hour after midnight. Showers likely early in the evening. Chance of thunderstorms through the night. Slight chance of showers early in the morning. Mostly cloudy. Lows in the upper 50s. Here are the weather conditions at 8 a.m. Central Daylight Time. Bismarck, light rain was falling. Temperature 62 degrees, relative humidity 83%. Wind east at 13 miles an hour. Pressure 30.12 inches and falling. Minden, light rain was falling. 61 degrees, relative humidity 100%. Wind east at 17 miles an hour. Hazen, partly sunny.

61 degrees, relative humidity 94%. Wind northwest at 7 miles an hour. Harvey, cloudy. 59 degrees, relative humidity 100%. Minot, cloudy. 63 degrees, relative humidity 87%. Wind north at 6 miles an hour. Dickinson, cloudy. 60 degrees, relative humidity 92%. Wind northeast at 7 miles an hour. Elsewhere around North Dakota, at Williston, rain was falling, with a temperature of 58. It was 62 at Garrison. It was partly sunny, with a temperature of 64 at Jamestown, and 62 at Grand Forks. At Devil's Lake, it was cloudy, with a temperature of 63. In northern South Dakota, at Mobridge, rain was falling, with a temperature of 67. At Aberdeen, it was mostly sunny, with a temperature of 68. In eastern Montana, at Sydney, rain was falling, with a temperature of 60. At Glendive, it was cloudy, with a temperature of 61. At Miles City, rain and fog were reported, with a temperature of 61. Once again, at Bismarck, the temperature was 62 degrees with light rain. The Bismarck, North Dakota climate summary for yesterday, July 6, 2026. Yesterday's high temperature was 87 degrees. This high was 4 degrees above the normal high of 83. The record high is 114 degrees, which was set in 1936. Yesterday's low temperature was 64 degrees. This low was 7 degrees above the normal low of 57. The record low is 32 degrees, which was set in 1884. A trace of precipitation fell yesterday, which brings the monthly total to 0.06 inches. The total precipitation for the year now stands at 6.82 inches. There were no heating degree days yesterday. The yearly total since July 1st is zero. There were 11 cooling degree days yesterday. The yearly total since January 1st is 167. The normal high temperature for today is 83 degrees, and the normal low is 57. The record high for today is 106, which occurred in 1936, and the record low is 40, which occurred in 1922. Sunrise today is at 5:57 a.m. and sunset is at 9:38 p.m. The regional weather forecast from your National Weather Service office in Bismarck. Medium to high chances of showers and thunderstorms beginning early this morning in southwest North Dakota and spreading across much of western and central North Dakota today through tonight. There is a low risk of strong to severe storms along and south of the I-94 corridor with this activity. Cooler temperatures are expected today and Wednesday, before a warming trend occurs late this week and into early next week. The detailed forecast for North Dakota, today, mostly cloudy. Scattered to numerous showers and scattered thunderstorms through the day. Highs in the mid-60s to lower 80s. Tonight, mostly cloudy. Chance of showers and slight chance of thunderstorms. Lows in the 50s. Wednesday, partly sunny then becoming mostly sunny in the afternoon then becoming mostly clear. Highs in the 70s to lower 80s. Thursday, partly cloudy. Lows in the 50s. Highs in the mid-70s to upper 80s. Here is the forecast for the Bismarck, Minden listening area. Today, mostly cloudy. A chance of showers in the morning, then showers likely and a chance of thunderstorms in the afternoon. Highs in the mid-70s. Northeast winds around 5 miles per hour, increasing to east around 15 miles per hour in the afternoon. Chance of rain 60%. Tonight, mostly cloudy. A chance of showers and thunderstorms in the evening, then a slight chance of showers after midnight. Lows in the mid-50s. Northeast winds 5 to 15 miles per hour. Chance of rain 40%. Wednesday, partly sunny. Highs in the mid-70s. Northeast winds 5 to 10 miles per hour. Wednesday night, decreasing clouds. Lows in the upper 50s. East winds around 5 miles per hour. Thursday, mostly sunny. Highs in the mid-80s. South winds 5 to 10 miles per hour. Thursday night, partly cloudy. A chance of showers and thunderstorms in the evening. Lows in the lower 60s. Chance of rain 30%. Friday, sunny. Highs in the lower 90s. Friday night, mostly clear. Lows in the

Chance of thunderstorms in the evening. Chance of showers in the late evening and overnight. Mostly cloudy. Lows in the mid-50s. For eastern Lake Sakakawea, today, light winds becoming east 10 to 20 miles per hour. Showers likely through the day. Slight chance of thunderstorms. Mostly cloudy. Highs around 70. Tonight, northeast winds 10 to 20 miles per hour. Slight chance of thunderstorms in the evening. Chance of showers through the night. Mostly cloudy. Lows in the mid-50s. For northern Lake Oahe, today, breezy. East winds 10 to 20 miles per hour, increasing to 20 to 25 miles per hour late in the afternoon. Showers likely. Chance of thunderstorms in the afternoon. Mostly cloudy. Highs in the upper 70s. Tonight, breezy. Northeast winds 15 to 25 miles per hour, decreasing to 10 to 15 miles per hour after midnight. Showers likely early in the evening. Chance of thunderstorms through the night. Slight chance of showers early in the morning. Mostly cloudy. Lows in the upper 50s. Here are the weather conditions at 8 a.m. Central Daylight Time. Bismarck, light rain was falling. Temperature 62 degrees, relative humidity 83%. Wind east at 13 miles an hour. Pressure 30.12 inches and falling. Menden, light rain was falling. 61 degrees, relative humidity 100%. Wind east at 17 miles an hour. Hazen, partly sunny. 61 degrees, relative humidity 94%. Wind northwest at 7 miles an hour. Harvey, cloudy. 59 degrees, relative humidity 100%. Minot, cloudy. 63 degrees, relative humidity 87%. Wind north at 6 miles an hour. Dickinson, cloudy. 60 degrees, relative humidity 92%. Wind northeast at 7 miles an hour. Elsewhere around North Dakota, at Williston, rain was falling, with a temperature of 58. It was 62 at Garrison. It was partly sunny, with a temperature of 64 at Jamestown, and 62 at Grand Forks. At Devil's Lake, it was cloudy, with a temperature of 63. In northern South Dakota, at Mobridge, rain was falling, with a temperature of 67. At Aberdeen, it was mostly sunny, with a temperature of 68. In eastern Montana, at Sydney, rain was falling, with a temperature of 60. At Glendive, it was cloudy, with a temperature of 61. At Miles City, rain and fog were reported, with a temperature of 61. Once again, at Bismarck, the temperature was 62 degrees with light rain. The Bismarck, North Dakota climate summary for yesterday, July 6, 2026. Yesterday's high temperature was 87 degrees. This high was 4 degrees above the normal high of 83. The record high is 114 degrees, which was set in 1936. Yesterday's low temperature was 64 degrees. This low was 7 degrees above the normal low of 57. The record low is 32 degrees, which was set in 1884. A trace of precipitation fell yesterday, which brings the monthly total to 0.06 inches. The total precipitation for the year now stands at 6.82 inches. There were no heating degree days yesterday. The yearly total since July 1st is zero. There were 11 cooling degree days yesterday. The yearly total since January 1st is 167. The normal high temperature for today is 83 degrees, and the normal low is 57. The record high for today is 106, which occurred in 1936, and the record low is 40, which occurred in 1922. Sunrise today is at 5:57 a.m. and sunset is at 9:38 p.m. The regional weather forecast from your National Weather Service office in Bismarck. Medium to high chances of showers and thunderstorms beginning early this morning in southwest North Dakota and spreading across much of western and central North Dakota today through tonight. There is a low risk of strong to severe storms along and south of the I-94 corridor with this activity. Cooler temperatures are expected today and Wednesday, before a warming trend occurs late this week and into early next week. The detailed forecast for North Dakota, today, mostly cloudy. Scattered to numerous showers and scattered thunderstorms through the day. Highs in the mid-60s to

lower 80s. Tonight, mostly cloudy. Chance of showers and slight chance of thunderstorms. Lows in the 50s. Wednesday, partly sunny, then becoming mostly sunny in the afternoon, then becoming mostly clear. Highs in the 70s to lower 80s. Thursday, partly cloudy. Lows in the 50s. Highs in the mid-70s to upper 80s. 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Providing weather information 24 hours a day from your National Weather Service office in Bismarck. Here is the forecast for the Bismarck Minden listening area. Today, mostly cloudy. A chance of showers in the morning, then showers likely and a chance of thunderstorms in the afternoon. Highs in the mid-70s. Northeast winds around 5 miles per hour, increasing to east around 15 miles per hour in the afternoon. Chance of rain 60%. Tonight, mostly cloudy. A chance of showers and thunderstorms in the evening, then a slight chance of showers after midnight. Lows in the mid-50s. Northeast winds 5 to 15 miles per hour. Chance of rain 40%. Wednesday, partly sunny. Highs in the mid-70s. Northeast winds 5 to 10 miles per hour. Wednesday night, decreasing clouds. Lows in the upper 50s. East winds around 5 miles per hour. Thursday, mostly sunny. Highs in the mid-80s. South winds 5 to 10 miles per hour. Thursday night, partly cloudy. A chance of showers and thunderstorms in the evening. Lows in the lower 60s. Chance of rain 30%. Friday, sunny. Highs in the lower 90s. Friday night, mostly clear. Lows in the mid-60s. Saturday, sunny. Highs in the upper 90s. Saturday night, mostly clear. Lows in the upper 60s. Sunday, sunny. Highs around 101. Sunday night, mostly clear. Lows in the lower 70s. Monday, sunny. Highs in the upper 90s. For Western Lake Sakakawea, today, east winds 10 to 20 miles per hour. Showers likely through the day. Slight chance of thunderstorms. Mostly cloudy. Highs in the upper 60s. Tonight, east winds 10 to 20 miles per hour. Chance of thunderstorms in the evening. Chance of showers in the late evening and overnight. Mostly cloudy. Lows in the mid to 20 miles per hour. Chance of thunderstorms in the evening. Chance of showers in the late evening and overnight. Mostly cloudy. Lows in the mid-50s. For Eastern Lake Sakakawea, today, light winds becoming east 10 to 20 miles per hour. Showers likely through the day. Slight chance of thunderstorms. Mostly cloudy. Highs around 70. Tonight, northeast winds 10 to 20 miles per hour. Slight chance of thunderstorms in the evening. Chance of showers through the night. Mostly cloudy. Lows in the mid-50s. For Northern Lake Oahe, today, breezy. East winds 10 to 20 miles per hour, increasing to 20 to 25 miles per hour late in the afternoon. Showers likely. Chance of thunderstorms in the afternoon. Mostly cloudy. Highs in the upper 70s. Tonight, breezy. Northeast winds 15 to 25 miles per hour, decreasing to 10 to 15 miles per hour after midnight. Showers likely early in the evening. Chance of thunderstorms through the night. Slight chance of showers early in the morning. Mostly cloudy. Lows in the upper 50s. Here are the weather conditions at 8 a.m. Central Daylight Time. Bismarck, light rain was falling. Temperature 62 degrees, relative humidity 83%. Wind east at 13 miles an hour. Pressure 30.12 inches and falling. Minden, light rain was falling. 61 degrees, relative humidity 100%. Wind east at 17 miles an hour. Hazen, partly sunny. 61 degrees, relative humidity 94%. Wind northwest at 7 miles an hour. Harvey, cloudy. 59 degrees, relative humidity 100%. Minot, cloudy. 63 degrees.

Relative humidity 87%. Wind north at 6 miles an hour. Dickinson, cloudy. 60 degrees, relative humidity 92%. Wind northeast at 7 miles an hour. Elsewhere around North Dakota, at Williston, rain was falling with a temperature of 58. It was 62 at Garrison. It was partly sunny with a temperature of 64 at Jamestown and 62 at Grand Forks. At Devil's Lake, it was cloudy with a temperature of 63. In northern South Dakota, at Mobridge, rain was falling with a temperature of 67. At Aberdeen, it was mostly sunny with a temperature of 68. In eastern Montana, at Sydney, rain was falling with a temperature of 60. At Glendive, it was cloudy with a temperature of 61. At Miles City, rain and fog were reported with a temperature of 61. Once again, at Bismarck, the temperature was 62 degrees with light rain. The Bismarck, North Dakota climate summary for yesterday, July 6, 2026. Yesterday's high temperature was 87 degrees. This high was 4 degrees above the normal high of 83. The record high is 114 degrees, which was set in 1936. Yesterday's low temperature was 64 degrees. This low was 7 degrees above the normal low of 57. The record low is 32 degrees, which was set in 1884. A trace of precipitation fell yesterday, which brings the monthly total to 0.06 inches. The total precipitation for the year now stands at 6.82 inches. There were no heating degree days yesterday. The yearly total since July 1st is zero. There were 11 cooling degree days yesterday. The yearly total since January 1st is 167. The normal high temperature for today is 83 degrees, and the normal low is 57. The record high for today is 106, which occurred in 1936, and the record low is 40, which occurred in 1922. Sunrise today is at 5:57 a.m. and sunset is at 9:38 p.m. The regional weather forecast from your National Weather Service office in Bismarck. Medium to high chances of showers and thunderstorms beginning early this morning in southwest North Dakota and spreading across much of western and central North Dakota today through tonight. There is a low risk of strong to severe storms along and south of the I-94 corridor with this activity. Cooler temperatures are expected today and Wednesday before a warming trend occurs late this week and into early next week. The detailed forecast for North Dakota, today, mostly cloudy. Scattered to numerous showers and scattered thunderstorms through the day. Highs in the mid-60s to lower 80s. Tonight, mostly cloudy. Chance of showers and slight chance of thunderstorms. Lows in the 50s. Wednesday, partly sunny then becoming mostly sunny in the afternoon then becoming mostly clear. Highs in the 70s to lower 80s. Thursday, partly cloudy. Lows in the 50s. Highs in the mid-70s to upper 80s. Here is the forecast for the Bismarck Minden listening area. Today, mostly cloudy. A chance of showers in the morning, then showers likely and a chance of thunderstorms in the afternoon. Highs in the mid-70s. Northeast winds around 5 miles per hour, increasing to east around 15 miles per hour in the afternoon. Chance of rain 60%. Tonight, mostly cloudy. A chance of showers and thunderstorms in the evening, then a slight chance of showers after midnight. Lows in the mid-50s. Northeast winds 5 to 15 miles per hour. Chance of rain 40%. Wednesday, partly sunny. Highs in the mid-70s. Northeast winds 5 to 10 miles per hour. Wednesday night, decreasing clouds. Lows in the upper 50s. East winds around 5 miles per hour. Thursday, mostly sunny. Highs in the mid-80s. South winds 5 to 10 miles per hour. Thursday night, partly cloudy. A chance of showers and thunderstorms in the evening. Lows in the lower 60s. Chance of rain 30%. Friday, sunny. Highs in the lower 90s. Friday night, mostly clear. Lows in the mid-60s. Saturday, sunny. Highs in the upper 90s. Saturday night, mostly clear. Lows in the upper 60s. Sunday, sunny. Highs around 101. Sunday night, mostly

clear. Lows in the lower 70s. Monday, sunny. Highs in the upper 90s. For western Lake Sakakawea, today, east winds 10 to 20 miles per hour. Showers likely through the day. Slight chance of thunderstorms. Mostly cloudy. Highs in the upper 60s. Tonight, east winds 10 to 20 miles per hour. Chance of thunderstorms in the evening. Chance of showers in the late evening and overnight. Mostly cloudy. Lows in the mid-50s. For eastern Lake Sakakawea, today, light winds becoming east 10 to 20 miles per hour. Showers likely through the day. Slight chance of thunderstorms. Mostly cloudy. Highs around 70. Tonight, northeast winds 10 to 20 miles per hour. Slight chance of thunderstorms in the evening. Chance of showers through the night. Mostly cloudy. Lows in the mid-50s. For northern Lake Oahe, today, breezy. East winds 10 to 20 miles per hour, increasing to 20 to 25 miles per hour late in the afternoon. Showers likely. Chance of thunderstorms in the afternoon. Mostly cloudy. Highs in the upper 70s. Tonight, breezy. Northeast winds 15 to 25 miles per hour, decreasing to 10 to 15 miles per hour after midnight. Showers likely early in the evening. Chance of thunderstorms through the night. Slight chance of showers early in the morning. Mostly cloudy. Lows in the upper 50s. Here are the weather conditions at 8 a.m. Central Daylight Time. Bismarck, light rain was falling. Temperature 62 degrees, relative humidity 83%. Wind east at 13 miles an hour. Pressure 30.12 inches and falling. Mendon, light rain was falling. 61 degrees, relative humidity 100%. Wind east at 17 miles an hour. Hazen, partly sunny. 61 degrees, relative humidity 94%. Wind northwest at 7 miles an hour. Harvey, cloudy. 59 degrees, relative humidity 100%. Minot, cloudy. 63 degrees, relative humidity 87%. Wind north at 6 miles an hour. Dickinson, cloudy. 60 degrees, relative humidity 92%. Wind northeast at 7 miles an hour. Elsewhere around North Dakota, at Williston, rain was falling, with a temperature of 58. It was 62 at Garrison. It was partly sunny, with a temperature of 64 at Jamestown, and 62 at Grand Forks. At Devil's Lake, it was cloudy, with a temperature of 63. In northern South Dakota, at Mobridge, rain was falling, with a temperature of 67. At Aberdeen, it was mostly sunny, with a temperature of 68. In eastern Montana, at Sydney, rain was falling, with a temperature of 60. At Glendive, it was cloudy, with a temperature of 61. At Miles City, rain and fog were reported, with a temperature of 61. Once again, at Bismarck, the temperature was 62 degrees with light rain. The Bismarck, North Dakota climate summary for yesterday, July 6, 2026. Yesterday's high temperature was 87 degrees. This high was 4 degrees above the normal high of 83. The record high is 114 degrees, which was set in 1936. Yesterday's low temperature was 64 degrees. This low was 7 degrees above the normal low of 57. The record low is 32 degrees, which was set in 1884. A trace of precipitation fell yesterday, which brings the monthly total to 0.06 inches. The total precipitation for the year now stands at 6.82 inches. There were no heating degree days yesterday. The yearly total since July 1st is zero. There were 11 cooling degree days yesterday. The yearly total since January 1st is 167. The normal high temperature for today is 83 degrees, and the normal low is 57. The record high for today is 106, which occurred in 1936, and the record low is 40, which occurred in 1922. Sunrise today is at 5:57 a.m. and sunset is at 9:38 p.m. The regional weather forecast from your National Weather Service office in Bismarck. Medium to high chances of showers and thunderstorms beginning early this morning in southwest North Dakota and spreading across much of western

and central North Dakota today through tonight. There is a low risk of strong to severe storms along and south of the I-94 corridor with this activity. Cooler temperatures are expected today and Wednesday before a warming trend occurs late this week and into early next week. The detailed forecast for North Dakota, today, mostly cloudy. Scattered to numerous showers and scattered thunderstorms through the day. Highs in the mid-60s to lower 80s. Tonight, mostly cloudy. Chance of showers and slight chance of thunderstorms. Lows in the 50s. Wednesday, partly sunny then becoming mostly sunny in the afternoon then becoming mostly clear. Highs in the 70s to lower 80s. Thursday, partly cloudy. Lows in the 50s. Highs in the mid-70s to upper 80s. Here is the forecast for the Bismarck Minden listening area. Today, mostly cloudy. A chance of showers in the morning, then showers likely and a chance of thunderstorms in the afternoon. Highs in the mid-70s. Northeast winds around 5 miles per hour, increasing to east around 15 miles per hour in the afternoon. Chance of rain 60%. Tonight, mostly cloudy. A chance of showers and thunderstorms in the evening, then a slight chance of showers after midnight. Lows in the mid-50s. Northeast winds 5 to 15 miles per hour. Chance of rain 40%. Wednesday, partly sunny. Highs in the mid-70s. Northeast winds 5 to 10 miles per hour. Wednesday night, decreasing clouds. Lows in the upper 50s. East winds around 5 miles per hour. Thursday, mostly sunny. Highs in the mid-80s. South winds 5 to 10 miles per hour. Thursday night, partly cloudy. A chance of showers and thunderstorms in the evening. Lows in the lower 60s. Chance of rain 30%. Friday, sunny. Highs in the lower 90s. Friday night, mostly clear. Lows in the mid-60s. Saturday, sunny. Highs in the upper 90s. Saturday night, mostly clear. Lows in the upper 60s. Sunday, sunny. Highs around 101. Sunday night, mostly clear. Lows in the lower 70s. Monday, sunny. Highs in the upper 90s. For Western Lake Sakakawea, today, east winds 10 to 20 miles per hour. Showers likely through the day. Slight chance of thunderstorms. Mostly cloudy. Highs in the upper 60s. Tonight, east winds 10 to 20 miles per hour. Chance of thunderstorms in the evening. Chance of showers in the late evening and overnight. Mostly cloudy. Lows in the mid-50s. For Eastern Lake Sakakawea, today, light winds becoming east 10 to 20 miles per hour. Showers likely through the day. Slight chance of thunderstorms. Mostly cloudy. Highs around 70. Tonight, northeast winds 10 to 20 miles per hour. Slight chance of thunderstorms in the evening. Chance of showers through the night. Mostly cloudy. Lows in the mid-50s. For Northern Lake Orahi, today, breezy. East winds 10 to 20 miles per hour increasing to 20 to 25 miles per hour late in the afternoon. Showers likely. Chance of thunderstorms in the afternoon. Mostly cloudy. Highs in the upper 70s. Tonight, breezy. Northeast winds 15 to 25 miles per hour decreasing to 10 to 15 miles per hour after midnight. Showers likely early in the evening. Chance of thunderstorms through the night. Slight chance of showers early in the morning. Mostly cloudy. Lows in the upper 50s. Here are the weather conditions at 8 a.m. Central Daylight Time. Bismarck, light rain was falling. Temperature 62 degrees, relative humidity 83%. Wind east at 13 miles an hour. Pressure 30.12 inches and falling. Minden, light rain was falling. 61 degrees, relative humidity 100%. Wind east at 17 miles an hour. Hazen, partly sunny. 61 degrees, relative humidity 94%. Wind northwest at 7 miles an hour. Harvey, cloudy. 59 degrees, relative humidity 100%. Minot, cloudy. 63 degrees.

Relative humidity 87%. Wind north at 6 miles an hour. Dickinson, cloudy. 60 degrees. Relative humidity 92%. Wind northeast at 7 miles an hour. Elsewhere around North Dakota, at Williston, rain was falling, with a temperature of 58. It was 62 at Garrison. It was partly sunny, with a temperature of 64 at Jamestown, and 62 at Grand Forks. At Devil's Lake, it was cloudy, with a temperature of 63. In northern South Dakota, at Mobridge, rain was falling, with a temperature of 67. At Aberdeen, it was mostly sunny, with a temperature of 68. In eastern Montana, at Sydney, rain was falling, with a temperature of 60. At Glendive, it was cloudy, with a temperature of 61. At Mile City, rain and fog were reported, with a temperature of 61. Once again, at Bismarck, the temperature was 62 degrees with light rain. The Bismarck, North Dakota climate summary for yesterday, July 6, 2026. Yesterday's high temperature was 87 degrees. This high was 4 degrees above the normal high of 83. The record high is 114 degrees, which was set in 1936. Yesterday's low temperature was 64 degrees. This low was 7 degrees above the normal low of 57. The record low is 32 degrees, which was set in 1884. A trace of precipitation fell yesterday, which brings the monthly total to 0.06 inches. The total precipitation for the year now stands at 6.82 inches. There were no heating degree days yesterday. The yearly total since July 1st is zero. There were 11 cooling degree days yesterday. The yearly total since January 1st is 167. The normal high temperature for today is 83 degrees, and the normal low is 57. The record high for today is 106, which occurred in 1936, and the record low is 40, which occurred in 1922. Sunrise today is at 5:57 a.m. and sunset is at 9:38 p.m. The regional weather forecast from your National Weather Service office in Bismarck. Medium to high chances of showers and thunderstorms beginning early this morning in southwest North Dakota and spreading across much of western and central North Dakota today through tonight. There is a low risk of strong to severe storms along and south of the I-94 corridor with this activity. Cooler temperatures are expected today and Wednesday, before a warming trend occurs late this week and into early next week. The detailed forecast for North Dakota, today, mostly cloudy. Scattered to numerous showers and scattered thunderstorms through the day. Highs in the mid-60s to lower 80s. Tonight, mostly cloudy. Chance of showers and slight chance of thunderstorms. Lows in the 50s. Wednesday, partly sunny then becoming mostly sunny in the afternoon then becoming mostly clear. Highs in the 70s to lower 80s. Thursday, partly cloudy. Lows in the 50s. Highs in the mid-70s to upper 80s. Here is the forecast for the Bismarck, Minden listening area. Today, mostly cloudy. A chance of showers in the morning, then showers likely and a chance of thunderstorms in the afternoon. Highs in the mid-70s. Northeast winds around 5 miles per hour, increasing to east around 15 miles per hour in the afternoon. Chance of rain 60%. Tonight, mostly cloudy. A chance of showers and thunderstorms in the evening, then a slight chance of showers after midnight. Lows in the mid-50s. Northeast winds 5 to 15 miles per hour. Chance of rain 40%. Wednesday, partly sunny. Highs in the mid-70s. Northeast winds 5 to 10 miles per hour. Wednesday night, decreasing clouds. Lows in the upper 50s. East winds around 5 miles per hour. Thursday, mostly sunny. Highs in the mid-80s. South winds 5 to 10 miles per hour. Thursday night, partly cloudy. A chance of showers and thunderstorms in the evening. Lows in the lower 60s. Chance of rain 30%. Friday, sunny. Highs in the lower 90s. Friday night, mostly clear. Lows in the mid-60s. Saturday, sunny. Highs in the upper 90s. Saturday night, mostly clear. Lows in the upper 60s. Sunday, sunny. Highs around 101. Sunday night, mostly

clear. Lows in the lower 70s. Monday, sunny. Highs in the upper 90s. For Western Lake Sakakawea, today, east winds 10 to 20 miles per hour. Showers likely through the day. Slight chance of thunderstorms. Mostly cloudy. Highs in the upper 60s. Tonight, east winds 10 to 20 miles per hour. Chance of thunderstorms in the evening. Chance of showers in the late evening and overnight. Mostly cloudy. Lows in the mid-50s. For Eastern Lake Sakakawea, today, light winds becoming east 10 to 20 miles per hour. Showers likely through the day. Slight chance of thunderstorms. Mostly cloudy. Highs around 70. Tonight, northeast winds 10 to 20 miles per hour. Slight chance of thunderstorms in the evening. Chance of showers through the night. Mostly cloudy. Lows in the mid-50s. For Northern Lake Oahe, today, breezy. East winds 10 to 20 miles per hour, increasing to 20 to 25 miles per hour late in the afternoon. Showers likely. Chance of thunderstorms in the afternoon. Mostly cloudy. Highs in the upper 70s. Tonight, breezy. Northeast winds 15 to 25 miles per hour, decreasing to 10 to 15 miles per hour after midnight. Showers likely early in the evening. Chance of thunderstorms through the night. Slight chance of showers early in the morning. Mostly cloudy. Lows in the upper 50s. Here are the weather conditions at 8 a.m. Central Daylight Time. Bismarck, light rain was falling. Temperature 62 degrees, relative humidity 83%. Wind east at 13 miles an hour. Pressure 30.12 inches and falling. Mendan, light rain was falling. 61 degrees, relative humidity 100%. Wind east at 17 miles an hour. Hazen, partly sunny. 61 degrees, relative humidity 94%. Wind northwest at 7 miles an hour. Harvey, cloudy. 59 degrees, relative humidity 100%. Minot, cloudy. 63 degrees, relative humidity 87%. Wind north at 6 miles an hour. Dickinson, cloudy. 60 degrees, relative humidity 92%. Wind northeast at 7 miles an hour. Elsewhere around North Dakota, at Williston, rain was falling, with a temperature of 58. It was 62 at Garrison. It was partly sunny, with a temperature of 64 at Jamestown, and 62 at Grand Forks. At Devil's Lake, it was cloudy, with a temperature of 63. In northern South Dakota, at Mobridge, rain was falling, with a temperature of 67. At Aberdeen, it was mostly sunny, with a temperature of 68. In eastern Montana, at Sydney, rain was falling, with a temperature of 60. At Glendive, it was cloudy, with a temperature of 61. At Miles City, rain and fog were reported, with a temperature of 61. Once again, at Bismarck, the temperature was 62 degrees with light rain. The Bismarck, North Dakota climate summary for yesterday, July 6, 2026. Yesterday's high temperature was 87 degrees. This high was 4 degrees above the normal high of 83. The record high is 114 degrees, which was set in 1936. Yesterday's low temperature was 64 degrees. This low was 7 degrees above the normal low of 57. The record low is 32 degrees, which was set in 1884. A trace of precipitation fell yesterday, which brings the monthly total to 0.06 inches. The total precipitation for the year now stands at 6.82 inches. There were no heating degree days yesterday. The yearly total since July 1st is zero. There were 11 cooling degree days yesterday. The yearly total since January 1st is 167. The normal high temperature for today is 83 degrees, and the normal low is 57. The record high for today is 106, which occurred in 1936, and the record low is 40, which occurred in 1922. Sunrise today is at 5:57 a.m. and sunset is at 9:38 p.m. This is NOAA Weather Radio Station WXL78 in Bismarck, North Dakota, operating on a frequency of 162.475 MHz, providing weather information 24 hours a day from your

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The regional weather forecast from your National Weather Service Office in Bismarck. Medium to high chances of showers and thunderstorms beginning early this morning in southwest North Dakota and spreading across much of western and central North Dakota today through tonight. There is a low risk of strong to severe storms along and south of the I-94 corridor with this activity. Cooler temperatures are expected today and Wednesday before a warming trend occurs late this week and into early next week. The detailed forecast for North Dakota, today, mostly cloudy. Scattered to numerous showers and scattered thunderstorms through the day. Highs in the mid-60s to lower 80s. Tonight, mostly cloudy. Chance of showers and slight chance of thunderstorms. Lows in the 50s. Wednesday, partly sunny then becoming mostly sunny in the afternoon then becoming mostly clear. Highs in the 70s to lower 80s. Thursday, partly cloudy. Lows in the 50s. Highs in the mid-70s to upper 80s. Here is the forecast for the Bismarck, Minden listening area. Today, mostly cloudy. A chance of showers in the morning, then showers likely and a chance of thunderstorms in the afternoon. Highs in the mid-70s. Northeast winds around 5 miles per hour, increasing to east around 15 miles per hour in the afternoon. Chance of rain 60%. Tonight, mostly cloudy. A chance of showers and thunderstorms in the evening, then a slight chance of showers after midnight. Lows in the mid-50s. Northeast winds 5 to 15 miles per hour. Chance of rain 40%. Wednesday, partly sunny. Highs in the mid-70s. Northeast winds 5 to 10 miles per hour. Wednesday night, decreasing clouds. Lows in the upper 50s. East winds around 5 miles per hour. Thursday, mostly sunny. Highs in the mid-80s. South winds 5 to 10 miles per hour. Thursday night, partly cloudy. A chance of showers and thunderstorms in the evening. Lows in the lower 60s. Chance of rain 30%. Friday, sunny. Highs in the lower 90s. Friday night, mostly clear. Lows in the mid-60s. Saturday, sunny. Highs in the upper 90s. Saturday night, mostly clear. Lows in the upper 60s. Sunday, sunny. Highs around 101. Sunday night, mostly clear. Lows in the lower 70s. Monday, sunny. Highs in the upper 90s. For Western Lake Sakakawea, today, east winds 10 to 20 miles per hour. Showers likely through the day. Slight chance of thunderstorms. Mostly cloudy. Highs in the upper 60s. Tonight, east winds 10 to 20 miles per hour. Chance of thunderstorms in the evening. Chance of showers in the late evening and overnight. Mostly cloudy. Lows in the mid-50s. For Eastern Lake Sakakawea, today, light winds becoming east 10 to 20 miles per hour. Showers likely through the day. Slight chance of thunderstorms. Mostly cloudy. Highs around 70. Tonight, northeast winds 10 to 20 miles per hour. Slight chance of thunderstorms in the evening. Chance of showers through the night. Mostly cloudy. Lows in the mid-50s. For Northern Lake Oahe, today, breezy. East winds 10 to 20 miles per hour increasing to 20 to 25 miles per hour late in the afternoon. Showers likely. Chance of thunderstorms in the afternoon. Mostly cloudy. Highs in the upper 70s. Tonight, breezy. Northeast winds 15 to 25 miles per hour decreasing to 10 to 15 miles per hour after midnight. Showers likely early in the evening. Chance of thunderstorms through the night. Slight chance of showers early in the morning. Mostly cloudy. Lows in the upper 50s. Here are the weather conditions at 9 a.m. Central Daylight Time. Bismarck, partly sunny. Temperature 64 degrees, relative humidity 80%. Wind east at 8 miles an hour. Pressure 30.12 inches and steady. Minden, partly sunny. 63 degrees, relative humidity 100%. Wind southeast at 6 miles an hour. Hazen, partly sunny. 64 degrees, relative humidity.

humidity 88%. Wind northwest at 6 miles an hour. Harvey, cloudy. 61 degrees, relative humidity 100%. Wind east at 6 miles an hour. Minot, cloudy. 63 degrees, relative humidity 87%. Wind north at 6 miles an hour. Dickinson, cloudy. 60 degrees, relative humidity 89%. Wind east at 7 miles an hour. Elsewhere around North Dakota, it was 63 at Garrison. It was partly sunny, with a temperature of 60 at Williston and 66 at Grand Forks. It was cloudy, with a temperature of 66 at Jamestown and 65 at Devil's Lake. In northern South Dakota, at Mobridge, a thunderstorm was reported, with a temperature of 64. At Aberdeen, it was mostly sunny, with a temperature of 70. In eastern Montana, rain was falling. It was 62 at Mile City, 61 at Glendive, and 61 at Sydney. Once again, at Bismarck, the temperature was 64 degrees under partly sunny skies. The Bismarck, North Dakota climate summary for yesterday, July 6, 2026. Yesterday's high temperature was 87 degrees. This high was 4 degrees above the normal high of 83. The record high is 114 degrees, which was set in 1936. Yesterday's low temperature was 64 degrees. This low was 7 degrees above the normal low of 57. The record low is 32 degrees, which was set in 1884. A trace of precipitation fell yesterday, which brings the monthly total to 0.06 inches. The total precipitation for the year now stands at 6.82 inches. There were no heating degree days yesterday. The yearly total since July 1st is zero. There were 11 cooling degree days yesterday. The yearly total since January 1st is 167. The normal high temperature for today is 83 degrees, and the normal low is 57. The record high for today is 106, which occurred in 1936, and the record low is 40, which occurred in 1922. Sunrise today is at 5:57 a.m. and sunset is at 9:38 p.m. The regional weather forecast from your National Weather Service office in Bismarck. Medium to high chances of showers and thunderstorms beginning early this morning in southwest North Dakota and spreading across much of western and central North Dakota today through tonight. There is a low risk of strong to severe storms along and south of the I-94 corridor with this activity. Cooler temperatures are expected today and Wednesday before a warming trend occurs late this week and into early next week. The detailed forecast for North Dakota, today, mostly cloudy. Scattered to numerous showers and scattered thunderstorms through the day. Highs in the mid-60s to lower 80s. Tonight, mostly cloudy. Chance of showers and slight chance of thunderstorms. Lows in the 50s. Wednesday, partly sunny then becoming mostly sunny in the afternoon then becoming mostly clear. Highs in the 70s to lower 80s. Thursday, partly cloudy. Lows in the 50s. Highs in the mid-70s to upper 80s. Here is the forecast for the Bismarck, Minden listening area. Today, mostly cloudy. A chance of showers in the morning, then showers likely and a chance of thunderstorms in the afternoon. Highs in the mid-70s. Northeast winds around 5 miles per hour, increasing to east around 15 miles per hour in the afternoon. Chance of rain 60%. Tonight, mostly cloudy. A chance of showers and thunderstorms in the evening, then a slight chance of showers after midnight. Lows in the mid-50s. Northeast winds 5 to 15 miles per hour. Chance of rain 40%. Wednesday, partly sunny. Highs in the mid-70s. Northeast winds 5 to 10 miles per hour. Wednesday night, decreasing clouds. Lows in the upper 50s. East winds around 5 miles per hour. Thursday, mostly sunny. Highs in the mid-80s. South winds 5 to 10 miles per hour. Thursday night, partly cloudy. A chance of showers and thunderstorms in the evening. Lows in the lower 60s. Chance of rain 30%. Friday, sunny. Highs in the lower 90s. Friday night, mostly clear. Lows in the mid-60s. Saturday, sunny. Highs in the upper 90s. Saturday night, mostly

clear. Lows in the upper 60s. Sunday, sunny. Highs around 101. Sunday night, mostly clear. Lows in the lower 70s. Monday, sunny. Highs in the upper 90s. For western Lake Sakakawea, today, east winds 10 to 20 miles per hour. Showers likely through the day. Slight chance of thunderstorms. Mostly cloudy. Highs in the upper 60s. Tonight, east winds 10 to 20 miles per hour. Chance of thunderstorms in the evening. Chance of showers in the late evening and overnight. Mostly cloudy. Lows in the mid-50s. For eastern Lake Sakakawea, today, light winds becoming east 10 to 20 miles per hour. Showers likely through the day. Slight chance of thunderstorms. Mostly cloudy. Highs around 70. Tonight, northeast winds 10 to 20 miles per hour. Slight chance of thunderstorms in the evening. Chance of showers through the night. Mostly cloudy. Lows in the mid-50s. For northern Lake Oahe, today, breezy. East winds 10 to 20 miles per hour, increasing to 20 to 25 miles per hour late in the afternoon. Showers likely. Chance of thunderstorms in the afternoon. Mostly cloudy. Highs in the upper 70s. Tonight, breezy. Northeast winds 15 to 25 miles per hour, decreasing to 10 to 15 miles per hour after midnight. Showers likely early in the evening. Chance of thunderstorms through the night. Slight chance of showers early in the morning. Mostly cloudy. Lows in the upper 50s. Here are the weather conditions at 9 a.m. Central Daylight Time. Bismarck, partly sunny. Temperature 64 degrees, relative humidity 80%. Wind east at 8 miles an hour. Pressure 30.12 inches and steady. Mendham, partly sunny. 63 degrees, relative humidity 100%. Wind southeast at 6 miles an hour. Hazen, cloudy. 64 degrees, relative humidity 88%. Wind northwest at 6 miles an hour. Harvey, cloudy. 61 degrees, relative humidity 100%. Wind east at 6 miles an hour. Minot, cloudy. 63 degrees, relative humidity 87%. Wind north at 6 miles an hour. Dickinson, cloudy. 60 degrees, relative humidity 89%. Wind east at 7 miles an hour. Elsewhere around North Dakota, it was 63 at Garrison. At Grand Forks, it was partly sunny, with a temperature of 66. It was cloudy, with a temperature of 60 at Williston, 66 at Jamestown, and 65 at Devil's Lake. In northern South Dakota, at Mobridge, rain was falling, with a temperature of 63. At Aberdeen, it was partly sunny, with a temperature of 70. In eastern Montana, rain was falling. It was 62 at Miles City, 61 at Glendive, and 61 at Sydney. Once again, at Bismarck, the temperature was 64 degrees under partly sunny skies. The Bismarck, North Dakota climate summary for yesterday, July 6, 2026. Yesterday's high temperature was 87 degrees. This high was 4 degrees above the normal high of 83. The record high is 114 degrees, which was set in 1936. Yesterday's low temperature was 64 degrees. This low was 7 degrees above the normal low of 57. The record low is 32 degrees, which was set in 1884. A trace of precipitation fell yesterday, which brings the monthly total to 0.06 inches. The total precipitation for the year now stands at 6.82 inches. There were no heating degree days yesterday. The yearly total since July 1st is zero. There were 11 cooling degree days yesterday. The yearly total since January 1st is 167. The normal high temperature for today is 83 degrees, and the normal low is 57. The record high for today is 106, which occurred in 1936, and the record low is 40, which occurred in 1922. Sunrise today is at 5:57 a.m. and sunset is at 9:38 p.m. The regional weather forecast from your National Weather Service office in Bismarck. Medium to high chances of showers and thunderstorms beginning early this morning in southwest North Dakota.
spreading across much of western and central North Dakota today through tonight. There is a low risk of strong to severe storms along and south of the I-94 corridor with this activity. Cooler temperatures are expected today and Wednesday before a warming trend occurs late this week and into early next week. The detailed forecast for North Dakota, today, mostly cloudy. Scattered to numerous showers and scattered thunderstorms through the day. Highs in the mid-60s to lower 80s. Tonight, mostly cloudy. Chance of showers and slight chance of thunderstorms. Lows in the 50s. Wednesday, partly sunny, then becoming mostly sunny in the afternoon, then becoming mostly clear. Highs in the 70s to lower 80s. Thursday, partly cloudy. Lows in the 50s. Highs in the mid-70s to upper 80s. Here is the forecast for the Bismarck Minden listening area. Today, mostly cloudy. A chance of showers in the morning, then showers likely and a chance of thunderstorms in the afternoon. Highs in the mid-70s. Northeast winds around 5 miles per hour, increasing to east around 15 miles per hour in the afternoon. Chance of rain 60%. Tonight, mostly cloudy. A chance of showers and thunderstorms in the evening, then a slight chance of showers after midnight. Lows in the mid-50s. Northeast winds 5 to 15 miles per hour. Chance of rain 40%. Wednesday, partly sunny. Highs in the mid-70s. Northeast winds 5 to 10 miles per hour. Wednesday night, decreasing clouds. Lows in the upper 50s. East winds around 5 miles per hour. Thursday, mostly sunny. Highs in the mid-80s. South winds 5 to 10 miles per hour. Thursday night, partly cloudy. A chance of showers and thunderstorms in the evening. Lows in the lower 60s. Chance of rain 30%. Friday, sunny. Highs in the lower 90s. Friday night, mostly clear. Lows in the mid-60s. Saturday, sunny. Highs in the upper 90s. Saturday night, mostly clear. Lows in the upper 60s. Sunday, sunny. Highs around 101. Sunday night, mostly clear. Lows in the lower 70s. Monday, sunny. Highs in the upper 90s. For Western Lake Sakakawea, today, east winds 10 to 20 miles per hour. Showers likely through the day. Slight chance of thunderstorms. Mostly cloudy. Highs in the upper 60s. Tonight, east winds 10 to 20 miles per hour. Chance of thunderstorms in the evening. Chance of showers in the late evening and overnight. Mostly cloudy. Lows in the mid-50s. For Eastern Lake Sakakawea, today, light winds becoming east 10 to 20 miles per hour. Showers likely through the day. Slight chance of thunderstorms. Mostly cloudy. Highs around 70. Tonight, northeast winds 10 to 20 miles per hour. Slight chance of thunderstorms in the evening. Chance of showers through the night. Mostly cloudy. Lows in the mid-50s. For Northern Lake Oahe, today, breezy. East winds 10 to 20 miles per hour, increasing to 20 to 25 miles per hour late in the afternoon. Showers likely. Chance of thunderstorms in the afternoon. Mostly cloudy. Highs in the upper 70s. Tonight, breezy. Northeast winds 15 to 25 miles per hour, decreasing to 10 to 15 miles per hour after midnight. Showers likely early in the evening. Chance of thunderstorms through the night. Slight chance of showers early in the morning. Mostly cloudy. Lows in the upper 50s. Here are the weather conditions at 9 a.m. Central Daylight Time. Bismarck, partly sunny. Temperature 64 degrees, relative humidity 80%. Wind east at 8 miles an hour. Pressure 30.12 inches and steady. Minden, partly sunny. 63 degrees, relative humidity 100%. Wind southeast at 6 miles an hour. Hazen, cloudy. 64 degrees, relative humidity 88%. Wind northwest at 6 miles an hour. Harvey, cloudy. 61 degrees, relative humidity 100%. Wind east at 6 miles an hour.

cloudy. 63 degrees, relative humidity 87%. Wind north at 6 miles an hour. Dickinson, cloudy. 60 degrees, relative humidity 89%. Wind east at 7 miles an hour. Elsewhere around North Dakota, it was 63 at Garrison. At Grand Forks, it was partly sunny, with a temperature of 66. It was cloudy, with a temperature of 60 at Williston, 66 at Jamestown, and 65 at Devil's Lake. In northern South Dakota, at Mobridge, rain was falling, with a temperature of 63. At Aberdeen, it was partly sunny, with a temperature of 70. In eastern Montana, rain was falling. It was 62 at Miles City, 61 at Glendive, and 61 at Sydney. Once again, at Bismarck, the temperature was 64 degrees under partly sunny skies. The Bismarck, North Dakota climate summary for yesterday, July 6, 2026. Yesterday's high temperature was 87 degrees. This high was 4 degrees above the normal high of 83. The record high is 114 degrees, which was set in 1936. Yesterday's low temperature was 64 degrees. This low was 7 degrees above the normal low of 57. The record low is 32 degrees, which was set in 1884. A trace of precipitation fell yesterday, which brings the monthly total to 0.06 inches. The total precipitation for the year now stands at 6.82 inches. There were no heating degree days yesterday. The yearly total since July 1st is zero. There were 11 cooling degree days yesterday. The yearly total since January 1st is 167. The normal high temperature for today is 83 degrees, and the normal low is 57. The record high for today is 106, which occurred in 1936, and the record low is 40, which occurred in 1922. Sunrise today is at 5:57 a.m. and sunset is at 9:38 p.m. The regional weather forecast from your National Weather Service office in Bismarck. Medium to high chances of showers and thunderstorms beginning early this morning in southwest North Dakota and spreading across much of western and central North Dakota today through tonight. There is a low risk of strong to severe storms along and south of the I-94 corridor with this activity. Cooler temperatures are expected today and Wednesday before a warming trend occurs late this week and into early next week. The detailed forecast for North Dakota, today, mostly cloudy. Scattered to numerous showers and scattered thunderstorms through the day. Highs in the mid-60s to lower 80s. Tonight, mostly cloudy. Chance of showers and slight chance of thunderstorms. Lows in the 50s. Wednesday, partly sunny then becoming mostly sunny in the afternoon then becoming mostly clear. Highs in the 70s to lower 80s. Thursday, partly cloudy. Lows in the 50s. Highs in the mid-70s to upper 80s. Here is the forecast for the Bismarck, Minden listening area. Today, mostly cloudy. A chance of showers in the morning, then showers likely and a chance of thunderstorms in the afternoon. Highs in the mid-70s. Northeast winds around 5 miles per hour, increasing to east around 15 miles per hour in the afternoon. Chance of rain 60%. Tonight, mostly cloudy. A chance of showers and thunderstorms in the evening, then a slight chance of showers after midnight. Lows in the mid-50s. Northeast winds 5 to 15 miles per hour. Chance of rain 40%. Wednesday, partly sunny. Highs in the mid-70s. Northeast winds 5 to 10 miles per hour. Wednesday night, decreasing clouds. Lows in the upper 50s. East winds around 5 miles per hour. Thursday, mostly sunny. Highs in the mid-80s. South winds 5 to 10 miles per hour. Thursday night, partly cloudy. A chance of showers and thunderstorms in the evening. Lows in the lower 60s. Chance of rain 30%. Friday, sunny. Highs in the lower 90s. Friday night, mostly clear. Lows in the mid-60s. Saturday, sunny. Highs in the upper 90s. Saturday night, mostly clear. Lows in the upper 60s. Sunday, sunny. Highs around 101. Sunday night, mostly clear. Lows in the lower 70s. Monday, sunny.

tonight, northeast winds 10 to 20 miles per hour. Slight chance of thunderstorms in the evening. Chance of showers through the night. Mostly cloudy. Lows in the mid-50s. For northern Lake Oahe, today, breezy. East winds 10 to 20 miles per hour, increasing to 20 to 25 miles per hour late in the afternoon. Showers likely. Chance of thunderstorms in the afternoon. Mostly cloudy. Highs in the upper 70s. Tonight, breezy. Northeast winds 15 to 25 miles per hour, decreasing to 10 to 15 miles per hour after midnight. Showers likely early in the evening. Chance of thunderstorms through the night. Slight chance of showers early in the morning. Mostly cloudy. Lows in the upper 50s. Here are the weather conditions at 9 a.m. Central Daylight Time. Bismarck, partly sunny. Temperature 64 degrees, relative humidity 80%. Wind east at 8 miles an hour. Pressure 30.12 inches and steady. Mendham, partly sunny. 63 degrees, relative humidity 100%. Wind southeast at 6 miles an hour. Hazen, cloudy. 64 degrees, relative humidity 88%. Wind northwest at 6 miles an hour. Harvey, cloudy. 61 degrees, relative humidity 100%. Wind east at 6 miles an hour. Minot, cloudy. 63 degrees, relative humidity 87%. Wind north at 6 miles an hour. Dickinson, cloudy. 60 degrees, relative humidity 89%. Wind east at 7 miles an hour. Elsewhere around North Dakota, it was 63 at Garrison. At Grand Forks, it was partly sunny, with a temperature of 66. It was cloudy, with a temperature of 60 at Williston, 66 at Jamestown, and 65 at Devil's Lake. In northern South Dakota, at Mobridge, rain was falling, with a temperature of 63. At Aberdeen, it was partly sunny, with a temperature of 70. In eastern Montana, rain was falling. It was 62 at Mile City, 61 at Glendive, and 61 at Sydney. Once again, at Bismarck, the temperature was 64 degrees under partly sunny skies. The Bismarck, North Dakota climate summary for yesterday, July 6, 2026. Yesterday's high temperature was 87 degrees. This high was 4 degrees above the normal high of 83. The record high is 114 degrees, which was set in 1936. Yesterday's low temperature was 64 degrees. This low was 7 degrees above the normal low of 57. The record low is 32 degrees, which was set in 1884. A trace of precipitation fell yesterday, which brings the monthly total to 0.06 inches. The total precipitation for the year now stands at 6.82 inches. There were no heating degree days yesterday. The yearly total since July 1st is zero. There were 11 cooling degree days yesterday. The yearly total since January 1st is 167. The normal high temperature for today is 83 degrees, and the normal low is 57. The record high for today is 106, which occurred in 1936, and the record low is 40, which occurred in 1922. Sunrise today is at 5:57 a.m. and sunset is at 9:38 p.m. The regional weather forecast from your National Weather Service office in Bismarck. Medium to high chances of showers and thunderstorms beginning early this morning in southwest North Dakota and spreading across much of western and central North Dakota today through tonight. There is a low risk of strong to severe storms along and south of the I-94 corridor with this activity. Cooler temperatures are expected today and Wednesday before a warming trend occurs late this week and into early next week. The detailed forecast for North Dakota, today, mostly cloudy. Scattered to numerous showers and scattered thunderstorms through the day. Highs in the mid-60s to lower 80s. Tonight, mostly cloudy. Chance of showers and slight chance of thunderstorms. Lows in the 50s. Wednesday, partly sunny then becoming mostly sunny in the afternoon then becoming mostly clear. Highs in the 70s to lower 80s. Thursday, partly cloudy. Lows in the 50s. Highs in the mid-70s to upper 80s. 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

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Here is the forecast for the Bismarck Minden listening area. Today, mostly cloudy. A chance of showers in the morning, then showers likely and a chance of thunderstorms in the afternoon. Highs in the mid-70s. Northeast winds around 5 miles per hour, increasing to east around 15 miles per hour in the afternoon. Chance of rain 60%. Tonight, mostly cloudy. A chance of showers and thunderstorms in the evening, then a slight chance of showers after midnight. Lows in the mid-50s. Northeast winds 5 to 15 miles per hour. Chance of rain 40%. Wednesday, partly sunny. Highs in the mid-70s. Northeast winds 5 to 10 miles per hour. Wednesday night, decreasing clouds. Lows in the upper 50s. East winds around 5 miles per hour. Thursday, mostly sunny. Highs in the mid-80s. South winds 5 to 10 miles per hour. Thursday night, partly cloudy. A chance of showers and thunderstorms in the evening. Lows in the lower 60s. Chance of rain 30%. Friday, sunny. Highs in the lower 90s. Friday night, mostly clear. Lows in the mid-60s. Saturday, sunny. Highs in the upper 90s. Saturday night, mostly clear. Lows in the upper 60s. Sunday, sunny. Highs around 101. Sunday night, mostly clear. Lows in the lower 70s. Monday, sunny. Highs in the upper 90s. For Western Lake Sakakawea, today, east winds 10 to 20 miles per hour. Slight chance of thunderstorms in the morning. Showers likely through the day. Slight chance of thunderstorms late in the afternoon. Mostly cloudy. Highs in the upper 60s. Tonight, east winds 10 to 20 miles per hour. Thunderstorms late in the afternoon. Mostly cloudy. Highs in the upper 60s. Tonight, east winds 10 to 20 miles per hour. Chance of thunderstorms in the evening. Chance of showers in the late evening and overnight. Mostly cloudy. Lows in the mid-50s. For Eastern Lake Sakakawea, today, east winds 10 to 20 miles per hour. Showers likely and slight chance of thunderstorms. Mostly cloudy. Highs around 70. Tonight, northeast winds 10 to 20 miles per hour. Slight chance of thunderstorms in the evening. Chance of showers through the night. Mostly cloudy. Lows in the mid-50s. For Northern Lake Oahe, today, breezy. East winds 10 to 20 miles per hour, increasing to 20 to 25 miles per hour late in the afternoon. Showers likely through the day. Chance of thunderstorms in the afternoon. Mostly cloudy. Highs in the upper 70s. Tonight, breezy. Northeast winds 15 to 25 miles per hour, decreasing to 10 to 15 miles per hour after midnight. Showers likely early in the evening. Chance of thunderstorms through the night. Slight chance of showers early in the morning. Mostly cloudy. Lows in the upper 50s. Here are the weather conditions at 9 a.m. Central Daylight Time. Bismarck, partly sunny. Temperature 64 degrees, relative humidity 80%. Wind east at 8 miles an hour. Pressure 30.12 inches and steady. Minden, partly sunny. 63 degrees, relative humidity 100%. Wind southeast at 6 miles an hour. Hazen, cloudy. 64 degrees, relative humidity 88%. Wind northwest at 6 miles an hour. Harvey, cloudy. 61 degrees, relative humidity 100%. Wind east at 6 miles an hour. Minot, cloudy. 63 degrees, relative humidity 87%. Wind north at 6 miles an hour. Dickinson, cloudy. 60 degrees, relative humidity 89%. Wind east at 7 miles an hour. Elsewhere around North Dakota, it was 63 at Garrison. At Grand Forks, it was partly sunny, with a temperature of 66. It was cloudy, with a temperature of 60 at Williston, 66 at Jamestown, and 65 at Devil's Lake.

In northern South Dakota, at Mobridge, rain was falling with a temperature of 63. At Aberdeen, it was partly sunny with a temperature of 70. In eastern Montana, rain was falling. It was 62 at Mile City, 61 at Glendive, and 61 at Sydney. Once again, at Bismarck, the temperature was 64 degrees under partly sunny skies. The regional weather forecast from your National Weather Service office in Bismarck. Medium to high chances of showers and thunderstorms beginning early this morning in southwest North Dakota and spreading across much of western and central North Dakota today through tonight. There is a low risk of strong to severe storms along and south of the I-94 corridor with this activity. Cooler temperatures are expected today and Wednesday before a warming trend occurs late this week and into early next week. The detailed forecast for North Dakota, today, mostly cloudy. Scattered to numerous showers and scattered thunderstorms through the day. Highs in the mid-60s to lower 80s. Tonight, mostly cloudy. Chance of showers and slight chance of thunderstorms. Lows in the 50s. Wednesday, partly sunny then becoming mostly sunny in the afternoon then becoming mostly clear. Highs in the 70s to lower 80s. Thursday, partly cloudy. Lows in the 50s. Highs in the mid-70s to upper 80s. Here is the forecast for the Bismarck, Minden listening area. Today, mostly cloudy. A chance of showers in the morning, then showers likely and a chance of thunderstorms in the afternoon. Highs in the mid-70s. Northeast winds around 5 miles per hour, increasing to east around 15 miles per hour in the afternoon. Chance of rain 60%. Tonight, mostly cloudy. A chance of showers and thunderstorms in the evening, then a slight chance of showers after midnight. Lows in the mid-50s. Northeast winds 5 to 15 miles per hour. Chance of rain 40%. Wednesday, partly sunny. Highs in the mid-70s. Northeast winds 5 to 10 miles per hour. Wednesday night, decreasing clouds. Lows in the upper 50s. East winds around 5 miles per hour. Thursday, mostly sunny. Highs in the mid-80s. South winds 5 to 10 miles per hour. Thursday night, partly cloudy. A chance of showers and thunderstorms in the evening. Lows in the lower 60s. Chance of rain 30%. Friday, sunny. Highs in the lower 90s. Friday night, mostly clear. Lows in the mid-60s. Saturday, sunny. Highs in the upper 90s. Saturday night, mostly clear. Lows in the upper 60s. Sunday, sunny. Highs around 101. Sunday night, mostly clear. Lows in the lower 70s. Monday, sunny. Highs in the upper 90s. Here is the forecast for the Bismarck, Minden listening area. Rest of today, mostly cloudy. A chance of showers early in the morning, then showers likely and a chance of thunderstorms in the afternoon. Highs in the mid-70s. East winds 10 to 15 miles per hour with gusts up to 25 miles per hour. Chance of rain 60%. Tonight, mostly cloudy. A chance of showers and thunderstorms in the evening, then a slight chance of showers after midnight. Lows in the mid-50s. Northeast winds 5 to 15 miles per hour. Chance of rain 40%. Wednesday, partly sunny. Highs in the mid-70s. Northeast winds 5 to 10 miles per hour. Wednesday night, decreasing clouds. Lows in the upper 50s. East winds around 5 miles per hour. Thursday, mostly sunny. Highs in the mid-80s. South winds 5 to 10 miles per hour. Thursday night, partly cloudy. A chance of showers and thunderstorms in the evening. Lows in the lower 60s. Chance of rain 30%. Friday, sunny. Highs in the lower 90s. Friday night, mostly clear. Lows in the mid-60s. Saturday, sunny. Highs in the upper 90s. Saturday night, mostly clear. Lows in the upper 60s. Sunday, sunny. Highs around 101. Sunday night, mostly clear. Lows in the lower 70s. Monday, sunny. Highs in the upper 90s.

for Western Lakes Aconcagua. Today, east winds 10 to 20 miles per hour. Slight chance of thunderstorms in the morning. Showers likely through the day. Slight chance of thunderstorms late in the afternoon. Mostly cloudy. Highs in the upper 60s. Tonight, east winds 10 to 20 miles per hour. Chance of thunderstorms in the evening. Chance of showers in the late evening and overnight. Mostly cloudy. Lows in the mid-50s. For Eastern Lakes Aconcagua, today, east winds 10 to 20 miles per hour. Showers likely and slight chance of thunderstorms. Mostly cloudy. Highs around 70. Tonight, northeast winds 10 to 20 miles per hour. Slight chance of thunderstorms in the evening. Chance of showers through the night. Mostly cloudy. Lows in the mid-50s. For Northern Lake Oahe, today, breezy. East winds 10 to 20 miles per hour, increasing to 20 to 25 miles per hour late in the afternoon. Showers likely through the day. Chance of thunderstorms in the afternoon. Mostly cloudy. Highs in the upper 70s. Tonight, breezy. Northeast winds 15 to 25 miles per hour, decreasing to 10 to 15 miles per hour after midnight. Showers likely early in the evening. Chance of thunderstorms through the night. Slight chance of showers early in the morning. Mostly cloudy. Lows in the upper 50s. Here are the weather conditions at 9 a.m. Central Daylight Time. Bismarck, partly sunny. Temperature 64 degrees, relative humidity 80%. Wind east at 8 miles an hour. Pressure 30.12 inches and steady. Mendon, partly sunny. 63 degrees, relative humidity 100%. Wind southeast at 6 miles an hour. Hazen, cloudy. 64 degrees, relative humidity 88%. Wind northwest at 6 miles an hour. Harvey, cloudy. 61 degrees, relative humidity 100%. Wind east at 6 miles an hour. Minot, cloudy. 63 degrees, relative humidity 87%. Wind north at 6 miles an hour. Dickinson, cloudy. 60 degrees, relative humidity 89%. Wind east at 7 miles an hour. Elsewhere around North Dakota, it was 63 at Garrison. At Grand Forks, it was partly sunny, with a temperature of 66. It was cloudy, with a temperature of 60 at Williston, 66 at Jamestown, and 65 at Devil's Lake. In northern South Dakota, at Mobridge, rain was falling, with a temperature of 63. At Aberdeen, it was partly sunny, with a temperature of 70. In eastern Montana, rain was falling. It was 62 at Miles City, 61 at Glendive, and 61 at Sydney. Once again, at Bismarck, the temperature was 64 degrees under partly sunny skies. The regional weather forecast from your National Weather Service office in Bismarck. Medium to high chances of showers and thunderstorms beginning early this morning in southwest North Dakota and spreading across much of western and central North Dakota today through tonight. There is a low risk of strong to severe storms along and south of the I-94 corridor with this activity. Cooler temperatures are expected today and Wednesday before a warming trend occurs late this week and into early next week. The detailed forecast for North Dakota, today, mostly cloudy. Scattered to numerous showers and scattered thunderstorms through the day. Highs in the mid-60s to lower 80s. Tonight, mostly cloudy. Chance of showers and slight chance of thunderstorms. Lows in the 50s. Wednesday, partly sunny then becoming mostly sunny in the afternoon then becoming mostly clear. Highs in the 70s to lower 80s. Thursday, partly cloudy. Lows in the 50s. Highs in the mid-70s to upper 80s. Here is the forecast for the Bismarck-Mendon listening area. Rest of today, mostly cloudy. A chance of showers early in the morning, then showers likely and a chance of thunderstorms in the afternoon. Highs in the mid-70s. East winds 10 to 15 miles per hour with gusts up to 25 miles per hour. Chance of rain 60%. Tonight, mostly cloudy. A chance of showers and thunderstorms in the evening, then a slight chance of showers after midnight. Lows in the mid-50s. Northeast

5 to 15 miles per hour. Chance of rain 40%. Wednesday, partly sunny. Highs in the mid-70s. Northeast winds 5 to 10 miles per hour. Wednesday night, decreasing clouds. Lows in the upper 50s. East winds around 5 miles per hour. Thursday, mostly sunny. Highs in the mid-80s. South winds 5 to 10 miles per hour. Thursday night, partly cloudy. A chance of showers and thunderstorms in the evening. Lows in the lower 60s. Chance of rain 30%. Friday, sunny. Highs in the lower 90s. Friday night, mostly clear. Lows in the mid-60s. Saturday, sunny. Highs in the upper 90s. Saturday night, mostly clear. Lows in the upper 60s. Sunday, sunny. Highs around 101. Sunday night, mostly clear. Lows in the lower 70s. Monday, sunny. Highs in the upper 90s. For Western Lake Sakakawea, today, east winds 10 to 20 miles per hour. Slight chance of thunderstorms in the morning. Showers likely through the day. Slight chance of thunderstorms late in the afternoon. Mostly cloudy. Highs in the upper 60s. Tonight, east winds 10 to 20 miles per hour. Chance of thunderstorms in the evening. Chance of showers in the late evening and overnight. Mostly cloudy. Lows in the mid-50s. For Eastern Lake Sakakawea, today, east winds 10 to 20 miles per hour. Showers likely and slight chance of thunderstorms. Mostly cloudy. Highs around 70. Tonight, northeast winds 10 to 20 miles per hour. Slight chance of thunderstorms in the evening. Chance of showers through the night. Mostly cloudy. Lows in the mid-50s. For Northern Lake Oahe, today, breezy. East winds 10 to 20 miles per hour, increasing to 20 to 25 miles per hour late in the afternoon. Showers likely through the day. Chance of thunderstorms in the afternoon. Mostly cloudy. Highs in the upper 70s. Tonight, breezy. Northeast winds 15 to 25 miles per hour, decreasing to 10 to 15 miles per hour after midnight. Showers likely early in the evening. Chance of thunderstorms through the night. Slight chance of showers early in the morning. Mostly cloudy. Lows in the upper 50s. Here are the weather conditions at 9 a.m. Central Daylight Time. Bismarck, partly sunny. Temperature 64 degrees, relative humidity 80%. Wind east at 8 miles an hour. Pressure 30.12 inches and steady. Mendham, partly sunny. 63 degrees, relative humidity 100%. Wind southeast at 6 miles an hour. Hazen, cloudy. 64 degrees, relative humidity 88%. Wind northwest at 6 miles an hour. Harvey, cloudy. 61 degrees, relative humidity 100%. Wind east at 6 miles an hour. Minot, cloudy. 63 degrees, relative humidity 87%. Wind north at 6 miles an hour. Dickinson, cloudy. 60 degrees, relative humidity 89%. Wind east at 7 miles an hour. Elsewhere around North Dakota, it was 63 at Garrison. At Grand Forks, it was partly sunny, with a temperature of 66. It was cloudy, with a temperature of 60 at Williston, 66 at Jamestown, and 65 at Devil's Lake. In northern South Dakota, at Mobridge, rain was falling, with a temperature of 63. At Aberdeen, it was partly sunny, with a temperature of 70. In eastern Montana, rain was falling. It was 62 at Miles City, 61 at Glendive, and 61 at Sydney. Once again, at Bismarck, the temperature was 64 degrees under partly sunny skies. The regional weather forecast from your National Weather Service office in Bismarck. Medium to high chances of showers and thunderstorms beginning early this morning in southwest North Dakota and spreading across much of western and central North Dakota today through tonight. There is a low risk of strong to severe storms along and south of the I-94 corridor with this activity. Cooler temperatures are expected today and Wednesday before a warming trend occurs late this week and into early next week.

detailed forecast for North Dakota. Today, mostly cloudy. Scattered to numerous showers and scattered thunderstorms through the day. Highs in the mid-60s to lower 80s. Tonight, mostly cloudy. Chance of showers and slight chance of thunderstorms. Lows in the 50s. Wednesday, partly sunny, then becoming mostly sunny in the afternoon, then becoming mostly clear. Highs in the 70s to lower 80s. Thursday, partly cloudy. Lows in the 50s. Highs in the mid-70s to upper 80s. Here is the forecast for the Bismarck Minden listening area. Rest of today, mostly cloudy. A chance of showers early in the morning, then showers likely and a chance of thunderstorms in the afternoon. Highs in the mid-70s. East winds 10 to 15 miles per hour with gusts up to 25 miles per hour. Chance of rain 60%. Tonight, mostly cloudy. A chance of showers and thunderstorms in the evening, then a slight chance of showers after midnight. Lows in the mid-50s. Northeast winds 5 to 15 miles per hour. Chance of rain 40%. Wednesday, partly sunny. Highs in the mid-70s. Northeast winds 5 to 10 miles per hour. Wednesday night, decreasing clouds. Lows in the upper 50s. East winds around 5 miles per hour. Thursday, mostly sunny. Highs in the mid-80s. South winds 5 to 10 miles per hour. Thursday night, partly cloudy. A chance of showers and thunderstorms in the evening. Lows in the lower 60s. Chance of rain 30%. Friday, sunny. Highs in the lower 90s. Friday night, mostly clear. Lows in the mid-60s. Saturday, sunny. Highs in the upper 90s. Saturday night, mostly clear. Lows in the upper 60s. Sunday, sunny. Highs around 101. Sunday night, mostly clear. Lows in the lower 70s. Monday, sunny. Highs in the upper 90s. For Western Lake Sakakawea, today, east winds 10 to 20 miles per hour. Slight chance of thunderstorms in the morning. Showers likely through the day. Slight chance of thunderstorms late in the afternoon. Mostly cloudy. Highs in the upper 60s. Tonight, east winds 10 to 20 miles per hour. Chance of thunderstorms in the evening. Chance of showers in the late evening and overnight. Mostly cloudy. Lows in the mid-50s. For Eastern Lake Sakakawea, today, east winds 10 to 20 miles per hour. Showers likely and slight chance of thunderstorms. Mostly cloudy. Highs around 70. Tonight, northeast winds 10 to 20 miles per hour. Slight chance of thunderstorms in the evening. Chance of showers through the night. Mostly cloudy. Lows in the mid-50s. For Northern Lake Orahe, today, breezy. East winds 10 to 20 miles per hour, increasing to 20 to 25 miles per hour late in the afternoon. Showers likely through the day. Chance of thunderstorms in the afternoon. Mostly cloudy. Highs in the upper 70s. Tonight, breezy. Northeast winds 15 to 25 miles per hour, decreasing to 10 to 15 miles per hour after midnight. Showers likely early in the evening. Chance of thunderstorms through the night. Slight chance of showers early in the morning. Mostly cloudy. Lows in the upper 50s. Here are the weather conditions at 9 a.m. Central Daylight Time. Bismarck, partly sunny. Temperature 64 degrees, relative humidity 80%. Wind east at 8 miles an hour. Pressure 30.12 inches and steady. Minden, partly sunny. 63 degrees, relative humidity 100%. Wind southeast at 6 miles an hour. Hazen, cloudy. 64 degrees, relative humidity 88%. Wind northwest at 6 miles an hour. Harvey, cloudy. 61 degrees, relative humidity 100%. Wind east at 6 miles an hour. Minot, cloudy. 63 degrees, relative humidity 87%. Wind north at 6 miles an hour. Dickinson, cloudy. 60 degrees, relative humidity 89%. Wind east at 7 miles an hour.
elsewhere around North Dakota, it was 63 at Garrison. At Grand Forks, it was partly sunny, with a temperature of 66. It was cloudy, with a temperature of 60 at Williston, 66 at Jamestown, and 65 at Devil's Lake. In northern South Dakota, at Mobridge, rain was falling, with a temperature of 63. At Aberdeen, it was partly sunny, with a temperature of 70. In eastern Montana, rain was falling. It was 62 at Miles City, 61 at Glendive, and 61 at Sydney. Once again, at Bismarck, the temperature was 64 degrees under partly sunny skies. The regional weather forecast from your National Weather Service office in Bismarck. Medium to high chances of showers and thunderstorms beginning early this morning in southwest North Dakota and spreading across much of western and central North Dakota today through tonight. There is a low risk of strong to severe storms along and south of the I-94 corridor with this activity. Cooler temperatures are expected today and Wednesday before a warming trend occurs late this week and into early next week. The detailed forecast for North Dakota, today, mostly cloudy. Scattered to numerous showers and scattered thunderstorms through the day. Highs in the mid-60s to lower 80s. Tonight, mostly cloudy. Chance of showers and slight chance of thunderstorms. Lows in the 50s. Wednesday, partly sunny then becoming mostly sunny in the afternoon then becoming mostly clear. Highs in the 70s to lower 80s. Thursday, partly cloudy. Lows in the 50s. Highs in the mid-70s to upper 80s. Here is the forecast for the Bismarck, Minden listening area. Rest of today, mostly cloudy. A chance of showers early in the morning, then showers likely and a chance of thunderstorms in the afternoon. Highs in the mid-70s. East winds 10 to 15 miles per hour with gusts up to 25 miles per hour. Chance of rain 60%. Tonight, mostly cloudy. A chance of showers and thunderstorms in the evening, then a slight chance of showers after midnight. Lows in the mid-50s. Northeast winds 5 to 15 miles per hour. Chance of rain 40%. Wednesday, partly sunny. Highs in the mid-70s. Northeast winds 5 to 10 miles per hour. Wednesday night, decreasing clouds. Lows in the upper 50s. East winds around 5 miles per hour. Thursday, mostly sunny. Highs in the mid-80s. South winds 5 to 10 miles per hour. Thursday night, partly cloudy. A chance of showers and thunderstorms in the evening. Lows in the lower 60s. Chance of rain 30%. Friday, sunny. Highs in the lower 90s. Friday night, mostly clear. Lows in the mid-60s. Saturday, sunny. Highs in the upper 90s. Saturday night, mostly clear. Lows in the upper 60s. Sunday, sunny. Highs around 101. Sunday night, mostly clear. Lows in the lower 70s. Monday, sunny. Highs in the upper 90s. For Western Lake Sakakawea, today, east winds 10 to 20 miles per hour. Slight chance of thunderstorms in the morning. Showers likely through the day. Slight chance of thunderstorms late in the afternoon. Mostly cloudy. Highs in the upper 60s. Tonight, east winds 10 to 20 miles per hour. Chance of thunderstorms in the evening. Chance of showers in the late evening and overnight. Mostly cloudy. Lows in the mid-50s. For Eastern Lake Sakakawea, today, east winds 10 to 20 miles per hour. Showers likely and slight chance of thunderstorms. Mostly cloudy. Highs around 70. Tonight, northeast winds 10 to 20 miles per hour. Slight chance of thunderstorms in the evening. Chance of showers through the night. Mostly cloudy. Lows in the mid-50s. For Northern Lake Oahe, today, breezy. East winds 10 to 20 miles per hour, increasing to 20 to 25 miles per hour late in the afternoon. Showers likely through the day. Chance of thunderstorms in the afternoon. Mostly cloudy. Highs in the upper 70s. Tonight, breezy. Northeast winds 15 to 25 miles per hour, decreasing to 10 to 15 miles per hour after midnight. Showers likely early in the evening. Chance of

Thunderstorms through the night. Slight chance of showers early in the morning. Mostly cloudy. Lows in the upper 50s. 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Providing weather information 24 hours a day from your National Weather Service office in Bismarck. Here are the weather conditions at 9 a.m. Central Daylight Time. Bismarck, partly sunny. Temperature 64 degrees, relative humidity 80%. Wind east at 8 miles an hour. Pressure 30.12 inches and steady. Mendham, partly sunny. 63 degrees, relative humidity 100%. Wind southeast at 6 miles an hour. Hazen, cloudy. 64 degrees, relative humidity 88%. Wind northwest at 6 miles an hour. Harvey, cloudy. 61 degrees, relative humidity 100%. Wind east at 6 miles an hour. Minot, cloudy. 63 degrees, relative humidity 87%. Wind north at 6 miles an hour. Dickinson, cloudy. 60 degrees, relative humidity 89%. Wind east at 7 miles an hour. Elsewhere around North Dakota, it was 63 at Garrison. At Grand Forks, it was partly sunny, with a temperature of 66. It was cloudy, with a temperature of 60 at Williston, 66 at Jamestown, and 65 at Devil's Lake. In northern South Dakota, at Mobridge, rain was falling, with a temperature of 63. At Aberdeen, it was partly sunny, with a temperature of 70. In eastern Montana, rain was falling. It was 62 at Miles City, 61 at Glendive, and 61 at Sydney. Once again, at Bismarck, the temperature was 64 degrees under partly sunny skies. Here are the weather conditions at 10 a.m. Central Daylight Time. Bismarck, light rain was falling. Temperature 67 degrees, relative humidity 75%. Wind northeast at 8 miles an hour. Pressure 30.13 inches and rising. Mendham, partly sunny. 64 degrees, relative humidity 94%. Wind northeast at 12 miles an hour. Hazen, light rain was falling. 63 degrees, relative humidity 100%. Harvey, cloudy. 63 degrees, relative humidity 94%. Wind east at 9 miles an hour. Minot, cloudy. 63 degrees, relative humidity 87%. Dickinson, light rain was falling. 60 degrees, relative humidity 89%. Wind northeast at 7 miles an hour. Elsewhere around North Dakota, it was 63 at Garrison. At Grand Forks, it was partly sunny, with a temperature of 71. It was cloudy, with a temperature of 61 at Williston, 70 at Jamestown, and 66 at Devil's Lake. In northern South Dakota, at Aberdeen, thunder was reported, with a temperature of 68. At Mobridge, it was partly sunny, with a temperature of 63. In eastern Montana, at Sydney, rain was falling, with a temperature of 62. At Miles City, it was partly sunny, with a temperature of 66. At Glendive, it was cloudy, with a temperature of 61. Once again, at Bismarck, the temperature was 67 degrees with light rain. The regional weather forecast from your National Weather Service office in Bismarck. Medium to high chances of showers and thunderstorms beginning early this morning in southwest North Dakota and spreading across much of western and central North Dakota today through tonight. There is a low risk of strong to severe storms along and south of the I-94 corridor with this activity. Cooler temperatures are expected today and Wednesday before a warming trend occurs late this week and into early next week. The detailed forecast for North Dakota, today, mostly cloudy. Scattered to numerous showers and scattered thunderstorms through the day. Highs in the mid-60s to lower 80s. Tonight, mostly cloudy. Chance of showers and slight chance of thunderstorms. Lows in the 50s. Wednesday, partly sunny then becoming mostly sunny in the afternoon then becoming mostly clear. Highs in the 70s to lower 80s. Thursday, partly cloudy. Lows in the 50s. Highs in the mid-70s to upper 80s. Here is the forecast for the Bismarck-Mendham listening area.

Rest of today, mostly cloudy. A chance of showers early in the morning, then showers likely and a chance of thunderstorms in the afternoon. Highs in the mid-70s. East winds 10 to 15 miles per hour with gusts up to 25 miles per hour. Chance of rain 60%. Tonight, mostly cloudy. A chance of showers and thunderstorms in the evening, then a slight chance of showers after midnight. Lows in the mid-50s. Northeast winds 5 to 15 miles per hour. Chance of rain 40%. Wednesday, partly sunny. Highs in the mid-70s. Northeast winds 5 to 10 miles per hour. Wednesday night, decreasing clouds. Lows in the upper 50s. East winds around 5 miles per hour. Thursday, mostly sunny. Highs in the mid-80s. South winds 5 to 10 miles per hour. Thursday night, partly cloudy. A chance of showers and thunderstorms in the evening. Lows in the lower 60s. Chance of rain 30%. Friday, sunny. Highs in the lower 90s. Friday night, mostly clear. Lows in the mid-60s. Saturday, sunny. Highs in the upper 90s. Saturday night, mostly clear. Lows in the upper 60s. Sunday, sunny. Highs around 101. Sunday night, mostly clear. Lows in the lower 70s. Monday, sunny. Highs in the upper 90s. For Western Lake Sakakawea, today, east winds 10 to 20 miles per hour. Slight chance of thunderstorms in the morning. Showers likely through the day. Slight chance of thunderstorms late in the afternoon. Mostly cloudy. Highs in the upper 60s. Tonight, east winds 10 to 20 miles per hour. Chance of thunderstorms in the evening. Chance of showers in the late evening and overnight. Mostly cloudy. Lows in the mid-50s. For Eastern Lake Sakakawea, today, east winds 10 to 20 miles per hour. Showers likely and slight chance of thunderstorms. Mostly cloudy. Highs around 70. Tonight, northeast winds 10 to 20 miles per hour. Slight chance of thunderstorms in the evening. Chance of showers through the night. Mostly cloudy. Lows in the mid-50s. For Northern Lake Oahe, today, breezy. East winds 10 to 20 miles per hour, increasing to 20 to 25 miles per hour late in the afternoon. Showers likely through the day. Chance of thunderstorms in the afternoon. Mostly cloudy. Highs in the upper 70s. Tonight, breezy. Northeast winds 15 to 25 miles per hour, decreasing to 10 to 15 miles per hour after midnight. Showers likely early in the evening. Chance of thunderstorms through the night. Slight chance of showers early in the morning. Mostly cloudy. Lows in the upper 50s. Here are the weather conditions at 10 a.m. Central Daylight Time. Bismarck, light rain was falling. Temperature 67 degrees, relative humidity 75%. Wind northeast at 8 miles an hour. Pressure 30.13 inches and rising. Mendan, partly sunny. 64 degrees, relative humidity 94%. Wind northeast at 12 miles an hour. Hazen, light rain was falling. 63 degrees, relative humidity 100%. Harvey, cloudy. 63 degrees, relative humidity 94%. Wind east at 9 miles an hour. Minot, cloudy. 63 degrees, relative humidity 87%. Dickinson, light rain was falling. 60 degrees, relative humidity 89%. Wind northeast at 7 miles an hour. Elsewhere around North Dakota, it was 63 at Garrison. At Grand Forks, it was partly sunny, with a temperature of 71. It was cloudy, with a temperature of 61 at Williston, 70 at Jamestown, and 66 at Devil's Lake. In northern South Dakota, at Aberdeen, thunder was reported, with a temperature of 68. At Mobridge, it was partly sunny, with a temperature of 63. In eastern Montana, at Sydney, rain was falling, with a temperature of 62. At Miles City, it was partly sunny, with a temperature of 66. At Glendive, it was cloudy, with a temperature of 61. Once again, at Bismarck.

Mark. The temperature was 67 degrees with light rain. The regional weather forecast from your National Weather Service office in Bismarck. Medium to high chances of showers and thunderstorms beginning early this morning in southwest North Dakota and spreading across much of western and central North Dakota today through tonight. There is a low risk of strong to severe storms along and south of the I-94 corridor with this activity. Cooler temperatures are expected today and Wednesday before a warming trend occurs late this week and into early next week. The detailed forecast for North Dakota, today, mostly cloudy. Scattered to numerous showers and scattered thunderstorms through the day. Highs in the mid-60s to lower 80s. Tonight, mostly cloudy. Chance of showers and slight chance of thunderstorms. Lows in the 50s. Wednesday, partly sunny then becoming mostly sunny in the afternoon then becoming mostly clear. Highs in the 70s to lower 80s. Thursday, partly cloudy. Lows in the 50s. Highs in the mid-70s to upper 80s. Here is the forecast for the Bismarck, Minden listening area. Rest of today, mostly cloudy. A chance of showers early in the morning, then showers likely and a chance of thunderstorms in the afternoon. Highs in the mid-70s. East winds 10 to 15 miles per hour with gusts up to 25 miles per hour. Chance of rain 60%. Tonight, mostly cloudy. A chance of showers and thunderstorms in the evening, then a slight chance of showers after midnight. Lows in the mid-50s. Northeast winds 5 to 15 miles per hour. Chance of rain 40%. Wednesday, partly sunny. Highs in the mid-70s. Northeast winds 5 to 10 miles per hour. Wednesday night, decreasing clouds. Lows in the upper 50s. East winds around 5 miles per hour. Thursday, mostly sunny. Highs in the mid-80s. South winds 5 to 10 miles per hour. Thursday night, partly cloudy. A chance of showers and thunderstorms in the evening. Lows in the lower 60s. Chance of rain 30%. Friday, sunny. Highs in the lower 90s. Friday night, mostly clear. Lows in the mid-60s. Saturday, sunny. Highs in the upper 90s. Saturday night, mostly clear. Lows in the upper 60s. Sunday, sunny. Highs around 101. Sunday night, mostly clear. Lows in the lower 70s. Monday, sunny. Highs in the upper 90s. For Western Lake Sakakawea, today, east winds 10 to 20 miles per hour. Slight chance of thunderstorms in the morning. Showers likely through the day. Slight chance of thunderstorms late in the afternoon. Mostly cloudy. Highs in the upper 60s. Tonight, east winds 10 to 20 miles per hour. Chance of thunderstorms in the evening. Chance of showers in the late evening and overnight. Mostly cloudy. Lows in the mid-50s. For Eastern Lake Sakakawea, today, east winds 10 to 20 miles per hour. Showers likely and slight chance of thunderstorms. Mostly cloudy. Highs around 70. Tonight, northeast winds 10 to 20 miles per hour. Slight chance of thunderstorms in the evening. Chance of showers through the night. Mostly cloudy. Lows in the mid-50s. For Northern Lake Oahe, today, breezy. East winds 10 to 20 miles per hour, increasing to 20 to 25 miles per hour late in the afternoon. Showers likely through the day. Chance of thunderstorms in the afternoon. Mostly cloudy. Highs in the upper 70s. Tonight, breezy. Northeast winds 15 to 25 miles per hour, decreasing to 10 to 15 miles per hour after midnight. Showers likely early in the evening. Chance of thunderstorms through the night. Slight chance of showers early in the morning. Mostly cloudy. Lows in the upper 50s. Here are the weather conditions at 10 a.m. Central Daylight Time. Bismarck, light rain was falling. Temperature 67 degrees, relative humidity 75%. Wind northeast at 8 miles an hour. Pressure 30.13 inches and rising. Minden, partly sunny. 64 degrees, relative humidity 94%. Wind northeast at 12 miles an hour.
Hazen, light rain was falling. 63 degrees, relative humidity 100%. Harvey, cloudy. 63 degrees, relative humidity 94%. Windies at 9 miles an hour. Minot, cloudy. 63 degrees, relative humidity 87%. Dickinson, light rain was falling. 60 degrees, relative humidity 89%. Wind northeast at 7 miles an hour. Elsewhere around North Dakota, it was 63 at Garrison. It was partly sunny, with a temperature of 61 at Williston, 70 at Jamestown, and 71 at Grand Forks. At Devil's Lake, it was cloudy, with a temperature of 66. In northern South Dakota, skies ranged from partly sunny to cloudy. It was 63 at Mobridge, and 68 at Aberdeen. In eastern Montana, at Sydney, rain was falling, with a temperature of 62. At Miles City, it was partly sunny, with a temperature of 66. At Glendive, it was cloudy, with a temperature of 61. Once again, at Bismarck, the temperature was 67 degrees with light rain. The regional weather forecast from your National Weather Service office in Bismarck. Medium to high chances of showers and thunderstorms beginning early this morning in southwest North Dakota and spreading across much of western and central North Dakota today through tonight. There is a low risk of strong to severe storms along and south of the I-94 corridor with this activity. Cooler temperatures are expected today and Wednesday before a warming trend occurs late this week and into early next week. The detailed forecast for North Dakota, today, mostly cloudy. Scattered to numerous showers and scattered thunderstorms through the day. Highs in the mid-60s to lower 80s. Tonight, mostly cloudy. Chance of showers and slight chance of thunderstorms. Lows in the 50s. Wednesday, partly sunny then becoming mostly sunny in the afternoon then becoming mostly clear. Highs in the 70s to lower 80s. Thursday, partly cloudy. Lows in the 50s. Highs in the mid-70s to upper 80s. Here is the forecast for the Bismarck, Minden listening area. Rest of today, mostly cloudy. A chance of showers early in the morning, then showers likely and a chance of thunderstorms in the afternoon. Highs in the mid-70s. East winds 10 to 15 miles per hour with gusts up to 25 miles per hour. Chance of rain 60%. Tonight, mostly cloudy. A chance of showers and thunderstorms in the evening, then a slight chance of showers after midnight. Lows in the mid-50s. Northeast winds 5 to 15 miles per hour. Chance of rain 40%. Wednesday, partly sunny. Highs in the mid-70s. Northeast winds 5 to 10 miles per hour. Wednesday night, decreasing clouds. Lows in the upper 50s. East winds around 5 miles per hour. Thursday, mostly sunny. Highs in the mid-80s. South winds 5 to 10 miles per hour. Thursday night, partly cloudy. A chance of showers and thunderstorms in the evening. Lows in the lower 60s. Chance of rain 30%. Friday, sunny. Highs in the lower 90s. Friday night, mostly clear. Lows in the mid-60s. Saturday, sunny. Highs in the upper 90s. Saturday night, mostly clear. Lows in the upper 60s. Sunday, sunny. Highs around 101. Sunday night, mostly clear. Lows in the lower 70s. Monday, sunny. Highs in the upper 90s. For Western Lake Sakakawea, today, east winds 10 to 20 miles per hour. Slight chance of thunderstorms in the morning. Showers likely through the day. Slight chance of thunderstorms late in the afternoon. Mostly cloudy. Highs in the upper 60s. Tonight, east winds 10 to 20 miles per hour. Chance of thunderstorms in the evening. Chance of showers in the late evening and overnight. Mostly cloudy. Lows in the mid-50s. For eastern Lake Sakakawea, today, east winds 10 to 20 miles per hour. Showers likely and slight chance of thunderstorms. Mostly cloudy. Highs around 70. Tonight, northeast winds 10 to 20 miles per hour. Slight chance of thunderstorms in the evening. Chance of showers through the night.
mostly cloudy.

Lows in the mid-50s. For northern Lake Oraahe, today, breezy. East winds 10 to 20 miles per hour, increasing to 20 to 25 miles per hour late in the afternoon. Showers likely through the day. Chance of thunderstorms in the afternoon. Mostly cloudy. Highs in the upper 70s. Tonight, breezy. Northeast winds 15 to 25 miles per hour, decreasing to 10 to 15 miles per hour after midnight. Showers likely early in the evening. Chance of thunderstorms through the night. Slight chance of showers early in the morning. Mostly cloudy. Lows in the upper 50s. Here are the weather conditions at 10 a.m. Central Daylight Time. Bismarck, light rain was falling. Temperature 67 degrees, relative humidity 75%. Wind northeast at 8 miles an hour. Pressure 30.13 inches and rising. Mendon, partly sunny. 64 degrees, relative humidity 94%. Wind northeast at 12 miles an hour. Hazen, light rain was falling. 63 degrees, relative humidity 100%. Harvey, cloudy. 63 degrees, relative humidity 94%. Wind east at 9 miles an hour. Minot, cloudy. 63 degrees, relative humidity 87%. Dickinson, light rain was falling. 60 degrees, relative humidity 89%. Wind northeast at 7 miles an hour. Elsewhere around North Dakota, it was 63 at Garrison. It was partly sunny, with a temperature of 61 at Williston, 70 at Jamestown, and 71 at Grand Forks. At Devil's Lake, it was cloudy, with a temperature of 66. In northern South Dakota, skies ranged from partly sunny to cloudy. It was 63 at Mobridge, and 68 at Aberdeen. In eastern Montana, at Sydney, rain was falling, with a temperature of 62. At Miles City, it was partly sunny, with a temperature of 66. At Glendive, it was cloudy, with a temperature of 61. Once again, at Bismarck, the temperature was 67 degrees with light rain. The regional weather forecast from your National Weather Service office in Bismarck. Medium to high chances of showers and thunderstorms beginning early this morning in southwest North Dakota and spreading across much of western and central North Dakota today through tonight. There is a low risk of strong to severe storms along and south of the I-94 corridor with this activity. Cooler temperatures are expected today and Wednesday before a warming trend occurs late this week and into early next week. The detailed forecast for North Dakota, today, mostly cloudy. Scattered to numerous showers and scattered thunderstorms through the day. Highs in the mid-60s to lower 80s. Tonight, mostly cloudy. Chance of showers and slight chance of thunderstorms. Lows in the 50s. Wednesday, partly sunny then becoming mostly sunny in the afternoon then becoming mostly clear. Highs in the 70s to lower 80s. Thursday, partly cloudy. Lows in the 50s. Highs in the mid-70s to upper 80s. Here is the forecast for the Bismarck-Mendon listening area. Rest of today, mostly cloudy. A chance of showers early in the morning, then showers likely and a chance of thunderstorms in the afternoon. Highs in the mid-70s. East winds 10 to 15 miles per hour with gusts up to 25 miles per hour. Chance of rain 60%. Tonight, mostly cloudy. A chance of showers and thunderstorms in the evening, then a slight chance of showers after midnight. Lows in the mid-50s. Northeast winds 5 to 15 miles per hour. Chance of rain 40%. Wednesday, partly sunny. Highs in the mid-70s. Northeast winds 5 to 10 miles per hour. Wednesday night, decreasing clouds. Lows in the upper 50s. East winds around 5 miles per hour. Thursday, mostly sunny. Highs in the mid-80s. South winds 5 to 10 miles per hour. Thursday night, partly cloudy. A chance of showers and thunderstorms in the evening. Lows in the lower 60s. Chance of rain 30%. Friday, sunny. Highs in the lower 90s. Friday night, mostly clear. Lows in the mid-60s. Saturday, sunny. Highs in the upper 90s. Saturday night, mostly clear.

for eastern Lake Sakakawea. Today, east winds 10 to 20 miles per hour. Showers likely and slight chance of thunderstorms. Mostly cloudy. Highs around 70. Tonight, northeast winds 10 to 20 miles per hour. Slight chance of thunderstorms in the evening. Chance of showers through the night. Mostly cloudy. Lows in the mid-50s. For northern Lake Oahe, today, breezy. East winds 10 to 20 miles per hour, increasing to 20 to 25 miles per hour late in the afternoon. Showers likely through the day. Chance of thunderstorms in the afternoon. Mostly cloudy. Highs in the upper 70s. Tonight, breezy. Northeast winds 15 to 25 miles per hour, decreasing to 10 to 15 miles per hour after midnight. Showers likely early in the evening. Chance of thunderstorms through the night. Slight chance of showers early in the morning. Mostly cloudy. Lows in the upper 50s. Here are the weather conditions at 10 a.m. Central Daylight Time. Bismarck, light rain was falling. Temperature 67 degrees, relative humidity 75%. Wind northeast at 8 miles an hour. Pressure 30.13 inches and rising. Mendham, partly sunny. 64 degrees, relative humidity 94%. Wind northeast at 12 miles an hour. Hazen, light rain was falling. 63 degrees, relative humidity 100%. Harvey, cloudy. 63 degrees, relative humidity 94%. Wind east at 9 miles an hour. Minot, cloudy. 63 degrees, relative humidity 87%. Dickinson, light rain was falling. 60 degrees, relative humidity 89%. Wind northeast at 7 miles an hour. Elsewhere around North Dakota, it was 63 at Garrison. It was partly sunny, with a temperature of 61 at Williston, 70 at Jamestown, and 71 at Grand Forks. At Devil's Lake, it was cloudy, with a temperature of 66. In northern South Dakota, skies ranged from partly sunny to cloudy. It was 63 at Mobridge, and 68 at Aberdeen. In eastern Montana, at Sydney, rain was falling, with a temperature of 62. At Miles City, it was partly sunny, with a temperature of 66. At Glendive, it was cloudy, with a temperature of 61. Once again, at Bismarck, the temperature was 67 degrees with light rain. The regional weather forecast from your National Weather Service office in Bismarck. Medium to high chances of showers and thunderstorms beginning early this morning in southwest North Dakota and spreading across much of western and central North Dakota today through tonight. There is a low risk of strong to severe storms along and south of the I-94 corridor with this activity. Cooler temperatures are expected today and Wednesday before a warming trend occurs late this week and into early next week. The detailed forecast for North Dakota, today, mostly cloudy. Scattered to numerous showers and scattered thunderstorms through the day. Highs in the mid-60s to lower 80s. Tonight, mostly cloudy. Chance of showers and slight chance of thunderstorms. Lows in the 50s. Wednesday, partly sunny then becoming mostly sunny in the afternoon then becoming mostly clear. Highs in the 70s to lower 80s. Thursday, partly cloudy. Lows in the 50s. Highs in the mid-70s to upper 80s. 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Providing weather information 24 hours a day from your National Weather Service office in Bismarck. Here is the forecast for the Bismarck-Mendham listening area. Rest of today, mostly cloudy. A chance of showers early in the morning, then showers likely and a chance of thunderstorms in the afternoon. Highs in the mid-70s. East winds 10 to 15 miles per hour with gusts up to 25 miles per hour. Chance of rain 60%. Tonight, mostly cloudy. A chance of showers and thunderstorms in the evening, then a slight chance of showers after midnight. Lows in the mid-50s. Northeast winds 5 to 15 miles per hour. Chance of rain 40%. Wednesday, partly sunny. Highs in the mid-70s. Northeast winds 5 to 10 miles per hour. Wednesday night, decreasing clouds.

Lows in the upper 50s. East winds around 5 miles per hour. Thursday, mostly sunny. Highs in the mid-80s. South winds 5 to 10 miles per hour. Thursday night, partly cloudy. A chance of showers and thunderstorms in the evening. Lows in the lower 60s. Chance of rain 30%. Friday, sunny. Highs in the lower 90s. Friday night, mostly clear. Lows in the mid-60s. Saturday, sunny. Highs in the upper 90s. Saturday night, mostly clear. Lows in the upper 60s. Sunday, sunny. Highs around 101. Sunday night, mostly clear. Lows in the lower 70s. Monday, sunny. Highs in the upper 90s. For Western Lake Sakakawea, today, east winds 10 to 20 miles per hour. Slight chance of thunderstorms in the morning. Showers likely through the day. Slight chance of thunderstorms late in the afternoon. Mostly cloudy. Highs in the upper 60s. Tonight, east winds 10 to 20 miles per hour. Chance of thunderstorms in the evening. Chance of showers in the late evening and overnight. Mostly cloudy. Lows in the mid-50s. For Eastern Lake Sakakawea, today, east winds 10 to 20 miles per hour. Showers likely and slight chance of thunderstorms. Sakakawea, today, east winds 10 to 20 miles per hour. Showers likely and slight chance of thunderstorms. Mostly cloudy. Highs around 70. Tonight, northeast winds 10 to 20 miles per hour. Slight chance of thunderstorms in the evening. Chance of showers through the night. Mostly cloudy. Lows in the mid-50s. For Northern Lake Oahe, today, breezy. East winds 10 to 20 miles per hour, increasing to 20 to 25 miles per hour late in the afternoon. Showers likely through the day. Chance of thunderstorms in the afternoon. Mostly cloudy. Highs in the upper 70s. Tonight, breezy. Northeast winds 15 to 25 miles per hour, decreasing to 10 to 15 miles per hour after midnight. Showers likely early in the evening. Chance of thunderstorms through the night. Slight chance of showers early in the morning. Mostly cloudy. Lows in the upper 50s. Here are the weather conditions at 10 a.m. Central Daylight Time. Bismarck, light rain was falling. Temperature 67 degrees, relative humidity 75%. Wind northeast at 8 miles an hour. Pressure 30.13 inches and rising. Mendham, partly sunny. 64 degrees, relative humidity 94%. Wind northeast at 12 miles an hour. Hazen, light rain was falling. 63 degrees, relative humidity 100%. Harvey, cloudy. 63 degrees, relative humidity 94%. Wind east at 9 miles an hour. Minot, cloudy. 63 degrees, relative humidity 87%. Dickinson, light rain was falling. 60 degrees, relative humidity 89%. Wind northeast at 7 miles an hour. Elsewhere around North Dakota, it was 63 at Garrison. It was partly sunny, with a temperature of 61 at Williston, 70 at Jamestown, and 71 at Grand Forks. At Devil's Lake, it was cloudy, with a temperature of 66. In northern South Dakota, skies ranged from partly sunny to cloudy. It was 63 at Mobridge, and 68 at Aberdeen. In eastern Montana, at Sydney, rain was falling, with a temperature of 62. At Miles City, it was partly sunny, with a temperature of 66. At Glendive, it was cloudy, with a temperature of 61. Once again, at Bismarck, the temperature was 67 degrees with light rain. The regional weather forecast from your National Weather Service office in Bismarck. Medium to high chances of showers and thunderstorms beginning early this morning in southwest North Dakota and spreading across much of western and central North Dakota today through tonight. There is a low risk of strong to severe storms along and south of the I-94 corridor with this activity. Cooler temperatures are expected today and Wednesday before a warming trend occurs late this week and into early next week. The detailed forecast for North Dakota today, mostly cloudy. Scattered to numerous showers and

and thunderstorms through the day. Highs in the mid-60s to lower 80s. Tonight, mostly cloudy. Chance of showers and slight chance of thunderstorms. Lows in the 50s. Wednesday, partly sunny then becoming mostly sunny in the afternoon then becoming mostly clear. Highs in the 70s to lower 80s. Thursday, partly cloudy. Lows in the 50s. Highs in the mid-70s to upper 80s. Here is the forecast for the Bismarck Minden listening area. Rest of today, mostly cloudy. A chance of showers early in the morning, then showers likely and a chance of thunderstorms in the afternoon. Highs in the mid-70s. East winds 10 to 15 miles per hour with gusts up to 25 miles per hour. Chance of rain 60%. Tonight, mostly cloudy. A chance of showers and thunderstorms in the evening, then a slight chance of showers after midnight. Lows in the mid-50s. Northeast winds 5 to 15 miles per hour. Chance of rain 40%. Wednesday, partly sunny. Highs in the mid-70s. Northeast winds 5 to 10 miles per hour. Wednesday night, decreasing clouds. Lows in the upper 50s. East winds around 5 miles per hour. Thursday, mostly sunny. Highs in the mid-80s. South winds 5 to 10 miles per hour. Thursday night, partly cloudy. A chance of showers and thunderstorms in the evening. Lows in the lower 60s. Chance of rain 30%. Friday, sunny. Highs in the lower 90s. Friday night, mostly clear. Lows in the mid-60s. Saturday, sunny. Highs in the upper 90s. Saturday night, mostly clear. Lows in the upper 60s. Sunday, sunny. Highs around 101. Sunday night, mostly clear. Lows in the lower 70s. Monday, sunny. Highs in the upper 90s. Here is the forecast for the Bismarck Minden listening area. Rest of today, mostly cloudy. A chance of showers late in the morning, then showers likely and a chance of thunderstorms in the afternoon. Highs in the mid-70s. Northeast winds 10 to 15 miles per hour with gusts up to 25 miles per hour. Chance of rain 60%. Tonight, mostly cloudy. A chance of showers and thunderstorms in the evening, then a slight chance of showers after midnight. Lows in the mid-50s. Northeast winds 5 to 15 miles per hour. Chance of rain 40%. Wednesday, partly sunny. Highs in the mid-70s. Northeast winds 5 to 10 miles per hour. Wednesday night, decreasing clouds. Lows in the upper 50s. East winds around 5 miles per hour. Thursday, mostly sunny. Highs in the mid-80s. South winds 5 to 10 miles per hour. Thursday night, partly cloudy. A chance of showers and thunderstorms in the evening. Lows in the lower 60s. Chance of rain 30%. Friday, sunny. Highs in the lower 90s. Friday night, mostly clear. Lows in the mid-60s. Saturday, sunny. Highs in the upper 90s. Saturday night, mostly clear. Lows in the upper 60s. Sunday, sunny. Highs around 101. Sunday night, mostly clear. Lows in the lower 70s. Monday, sunny. Highs in the upper 90s. For Western Lake Sakakawea, today, east winds 10 to 20 miles per hour. Slight chance of thunderstorms in the morning. Showers likely through the day. Slight chance of thunderstorms late in the afternoon. Mostly cloudy. Highs in the upper 60s. Tonight, east winds 10 to 20 miles per hour. Chance of thunderstorms in the evening. Chance of showers in the late evening and overnight. Mostly cloudy. Lows in the mid-50s. For Eastern Lake Sakakawea, today, east winds 10 to 20 miles per hour. Showers likely and slight chance of thunderstorms. Mostly cloudy. Highs around 70. Tonight, northeast winds 10 to 20 miles per hour. Slight chance of thunderstorms in the evening. Chance of showers through the night. Mostly cloudy. Lows in the mid-50s. For Northern Lake Oahe, today,

breezy. East winds 10 to 20 miles per hour, increasing to 20 to 25 miles per hour late in the afternoon. Showers likely through the day. Chance of thunderstorms in the afternoon. Mostly cloudy. Highs in the upper 70s. Tonight, breezy. Northeast winds 15 to 25 miles per hour, decreasing to 10 to 15 miles per hour after midnight. Showers likely early in the evening. Chance of thunderstorms through the night. Slight chance of showers early in the morning. Mostly cloudy. Lows in the upper 50s. Here are the weather conditions at 10 a.m. Central Daylight Time. Bismarck, light rain was falling. Temperature 67 degrees, relative humidity 75%. Wind northeast at 8 miles an hour. Pressure 30.13 inches and rising. Mendham, partly sunny. 64 degrees, relative humidity 94%. Wind northeast at 12 miles an hour. Hazen, light rain was falling. 63 degrees, relative humidity 100%. Harvey, cloudy. 63 degrees, relative humidity 94%. Wind east at 9 miles an hour. Minot, cloudy. 63 degrees, relative humidity 87%. Dickinson, light rain was falling. 60 degrees, relative humidity 89%. Wind northeast at 7 miles an hour. Elsewhere around North Dakota, it was 63 at Garrison. It was partly sunny, with a temperature of 61 at Williston, 70 at Jamestown, and 71 at Grand Forks. At Devil's Lake, it was cloudy, with a temperature of 66. In northern South Dakota, skies ranged from partly sunny to cloudy. It was 63 at Mobridge, and 68 at Aberdeen. In eastern Montana, at Sydney, rain was falling, with a temperature of 62. At Miles City, it was partly sunny, with a temperature of 66. At Glendive, it was cloudy, with a temperature of 61. Once again, at Bismarck, the temperature was 67 degrees with light rain. The regional weather forecast from your National Weather Service office in Bismarck. Medium to high chances of showers and thunderstorms beginning early this morning in southwest North Dakota and spreading across much of western and central North Dakota today through tonight. There is a low risk of strong to severe storms along and south of the I-94 corridor with this activity. Cooler temperatures are expected today and Wednesday before a warming trend occurs late this week and into early next week. The detailed forecast for North Dakota, today, mostly cloudy. Scattered to numerous showers and scattered thunderstorms through the day. Highs in the mid-60s to lower 80s. Tonight, mostly cloudy. Chance of showers and slight chance of thunderstorms. Lows in the 50s. Wednesday, partly sunny, then becoming mostly sunny in the afternoon, then becoming mostly clear. Highs in the 70s to lower 80s. Thursday, partly cloudy. Lows in the 50s. Highs in the mid-70s to upper 80s. Here is the forecast for the Bismarck Mendham listening area. Rest of today, mostly cloudy. A chance of showers late in the morning, then showers likely and a chance of thunderstorms in the afternoon. Highs in the mid-70s. Northeast winds 10 to 15 miles per hour with gusts up to 25 miles per hour. Chance of rain 60%. Tonight, mostly cloudy. A chance of showers and thunderstorms in the evening, then a slight chance of showers after midnight. Lows in the mid-50s. Northeast winds 5 to 15 miles per hour. Chance of rain 40%. Wednesday, partly sunny. Highs in the mid-70s. Northeast winds 5 to 10 miles per hour. Wednesday night, decreasing clouds. Lows in the upper 50s. East winds around 5 miles per hour. Thursday, mostly sunny. Highs in the mid-80s. South winds 5 to 10 miles per hour. Thursday night, partly cloudy. A chance of showers and thunderstorms in the evening. Lows in the lower 60s. Chance of rain 30%. Friday, sunny. Highs in the lower 90s. Friday night, mostly clear. Lows in the mid-60s. Saturday, sunny. Highs in the upper 90s. Saturday night, mostly clear. Lows in the upper 60s. Sunday, sunny. Highs around

101. Sunday night, mostly clear. Lows in the lower 70s. Monday, sunny. Highs in the upper 90s. For Western Lake Sakakawea, today, east winds 10 to 20 miles per hour. Slight chance of thunderstorms in the morning. Showers likely through the day. Slight chance of thunderstorms late in the afternoon. Mostly cloudy. Highs in the upper 60s. Tonight, east winds 10 to 20 miles per hour. Chance of thunderstorms in the evening. Chance of showers in the late evening and overnight. Mostly cloudy. Lows in the mid-50s. For Eastern Lake Sakakawea, today, east winds 10 to 20 miles per hour. Showers likely and slight chance of thunderstorms. Mostly cloudy. Highs around 70. Tonight, northeast winds 10 to 20 miles per hour. Slight chance of thunderstorms in the evening. Chance of showers through the night. Mostly cloudy. Lows in the mid-50s. For Northern Lake Oahe, today, breezy. East winds 10 to 20 miles per hour, increasing to 20 to 25 miles per hour late in the afternoon. Showers likely through the day. Chance of thunderstorms in the afternoon. Mostly cloudy. Highs in the upper 70s. Tonight, breezy. Northeast winds 15 to 25 miles per hour, decreasing to 10 to 15 miles per hour after midnight. Showers likely early in the evening. Chance of thunderstorms through the night. Slight chance of showers early in the morning. Mostly cloudy. Lows in the upper 50s. Here are the weather conditions at 10 a.m. Central Daylight Time. Bismarck, light rain was falling. Temperature 67 degrees, relative humidity 75%. Wind northeast at 8 miles an hour. Pressure 30.13 inches and rising. Mendham, partly sunny. 64 degrees, relative humidity 94%. Wind northeast at 12 miles an hour. Hazen, light rain was falling. 63 degrees, relative humidity 100%. Harvey, cloudy. 63 degrees, relative humidity 94%. Wind east at 9 miles an hour. Minot, cloudy. 63 degrees, relative humidity 87%. Dickinson, light rain was falling. 60 degrees, relative humidity 89%. Wind northeast at 7 miles an hour. Elsewhere around North Dakota, it was 63 at Garrison. It was partly sunny, with a temperature of 61 at Williston, 70 at Jamestown, and 71 at Grand Forks. At Devil's Lake, it was cloudy, with a temperature of 66. In northern South Dakota, skies ranged from partly sunny to cloudy. It was 63 at Mobridge, and 68 at Aberdeen. In eastern Montana, at Sydney, rain was falling, with a temperature of 62. At Miles City, it was partly sunny, with a temperature of 66. At Glendive, it was cloudy, with a temperature of 61. Once again, at Bismarck, the temperature was 67 degrees with light rain. The regional weather forecast from your National Weather Service office in Bismarck. Medium to high chances of showers and thunderstorms beginning early this morning in southwest North Dakota and spreading across much of western and central North Dakota today through tonight. There is a low risk of strong to severe storms along and south of the I-94 corridor with this activity. Cooler temperatures are expected today and Wednesday before a warming trend occurs late this week and into early next week. The detailed forecast for North Dakota, today, mostly cloudy. Scattered to numerous showers and scattered thunderstorms through the day. Highs in the mid-60s to lower 80s. Tonight, mostly cloudy. Chance of showers and slight chance of thunderstorms. Lows in the 50s. Wednesday, partly sunny, then becoming mostly sunny in the afternoon, then becoming mostly clear. Highs in the 70s to lower 80s. Thursday, partly cloudy. Lows in the 50s. Highs in the mid-70s to upper 80s. Here is the forecast for the Bismarck Mendham listening area. Rest of today, mostly cloudy. A chance of showers late in the morning, then showers likely and a chance of thunderstorms in the afternoon. Highs in the mid-70s. Northeast winds 10 to 15 miles per hour with gusts up to 25 miles per hour. Chance of rain 60%.

tonight, mostly cloudy. A chance of showers and thunderstorms in the evening, then a slight chance of showers after midnight. Lows in the mid-50s. Northeast winds 5 to 15 miles per hour. Chance of rain 40%. Wednesday, partly sunny. Highs in the mid-70s. Northeast winds 5 to 10 miles per hour. Wednesday night, decreasing clouds. Lows in the upper 50s. East winds around 5 miles per hour. Thursday, mostly sunny. Highs in the mid-80s. South winds 5 to 10 miles per hour. Thursday night, partly cloudy. A chance of showers and thunderstorms in the evening. Lows in the lower 60s. Chance of rain 30%. Friday, sunny. Highs in the lower 90s. Friday night, mostly clear. Lows in the mid-60s. Saturday, sunny. Highs in the upper 90s. Saturday night, mostly clear. Lows in the upper 60s. Sunday, sunny. Highs around 101. Sunday night, mostly clear. Lows in the lower 70s. Monday, sunny. Highs in the upper 90s. For Western Lake Sakakawea, today, east winds 10 to 20 miles per hour. Slight chance of thunderstorms in the morning. Showers likely through the day. Slight chance of thunderstorms late in the afternoon. Mostly cloudy. Highs in the upper 60s. Tonight, east winds 10 to 20 miles per hour. Chance of thunderstorms in the evening. Chance of showers in the late evening and overnight. Mostly cloudy. Lows in the mid-50s. For Eastern Lake Sakakawea, today, east winds 10 to 20 miles per hour. Showers likely and slight chance of thunderstorms. Mostly cloudy. Highs around 70. Tonight, northeast winds 10 to 20 miles per hour. Slight chance of thunderstorms in the evening. Chance of showers through the night. Mostly cloudy. Lows in the mid-50s. For Northern Lake Oahe, today, breezy. East winds 10 to 20 miles per hour, increasing to 20 to 25 miles per hour late in the afternoon. Showers likely through the day. Chance of thunderstorms in the afternoon. Mostly cloudy. Highs in the upper 70s. Tonight, breezy. Northeast winds 15 to 25 miles per hour, decreasing to 10 to 15 miles per hour after midnight. Showers likely early in the evening. Chance of thunderstorms through the night. Slight chance of showers early in the morning. Mostly cloudy. Lows in the upper 50s. Here are the weather conditions at 10 a.m. Central Daylight Time. Bismarck, light rain was falling. Temperature 67 degrees, relative humidity 75%. Wind northeast at 8 miles an hour. Pressure 30.13 inches and rising. Mendan, partly sunny. 64 degrees, relative humidity 94%. Wind northeast at 12 miles an hour. Hazen, light rain was falling. 63 degrees, relative humidity 100%. Harvey, cloudy. 63 degrees, relative humidity 94%. Wind east at 9 miles an hour. Minot, cloudy. 63 degrees, relative humidity 87%. Dickinson, light rain was falling. 60 degrees, relative humidity 89%. Wind northeast at 7 miles an hour. Elsewhere around North Dakota, it was 63 at Garrison. It was partly sunny, with a temperature of 61 at Williston, 70 at Jamestown, and 71 at Grand Forks. At Devil's Lake, it was cloudy, with a temperature of 66. In northern South Dakota, skies ranged from partly sunny to cloudy. It was 63 at Mobridge, and 68 at Aberdeen. In eastern Montana, at Sydney, rain was falling, with a temperature of 62. At Miles City, it was partly sunny, with a temperature of 66. At Glendive, it was cloudy, with a temperature of 61. Once again, at Bismarck, the temperature was 67 degrees with light rain. The regional weather forecast from your National Weather Service office in Bismarck. Medium to high chances of showers and thunderstorms beginning early this morning in southwest North Dakota and spreading across much of western and central North Dakota today through tonight. There is a low risk of strong
strong to severe storms along and south of the I-94 corridor with this activity. Cooler temperatures are expected today and Wednesday before a warming trend occurs late this week and into early next week. The detailed forecast for North Dakota, today, mostly cloudy. Scattered to numerous showers and scattered thunderstorms through the day. Highs in the mid-60s to lower 80s. Tonight, mostly cloudy. Chance of showers and slight chance of thunderstorms. Lows in the 50s. Wednesday, partly sunny then becoming mostly sunny in the afternoon then becoming mostly clear. Highs in the 70s to lower 80s. Thursday, partly cloudy. Lows in the 50s. Highs in the mid-70s to upper 80s. Here is the forecast for the Bismarck Minden listening area. Rest of today, mostly cloudy. A chance of showers late in the morning, then showers likely and a chance of thunderstorms in the afternoon. Highs in the mid-70s. Northeast winds 10 to 15 miles per hour with gusts up to 25 miles per hour. Chance of rain 60%. Tonight, mostly cloudy. A chance of showers and thunderstorms in the evening, then a slight chance of showers after midnight. Lows in the mid-50s. Northeast winds 5 to 15 miles per hour. Chance of rain 40%. Wednesday, partly sunny. Highs in the mid-70s. Northeast winds 5 to 10 miles per hour. Wednesday night, decreasing clouds. Lows in the upper 50s. East winds around 5 miles per hour. Thursday, mostly sunny. Highs in the mid-80s. South winds 5 to 10 miles per hour. Thursday night, partly cloudy. A chance of showers and thunderstorms in the evening. Lows in the lower 60s. Chance of rain 30%. Friday, sunny. Highs in the lower 90s. Friday night, mostly clear. Lows in the mid-60s. Saturday, sunny. Highs in the upper 90s. Saturday night, mostly clear. Lows in the upper 60s. Sunday, sunny. Highs around 101. Sunday night, mostly clear. Lows in the lower 70s. Monday, sunny. Highs in the upper 90s. For Western Lake Sakakawea, today, east winds 10 to 20 miles per hour. Slight chance of thunderstorms in the morning. Showers likely through the day. Slight chance of thunderstorms late in the afternoon. Mostly cloudy. Highs in the upper 60s. Tonight, east winds 10 to 20 miles per hour. Chance of thunderstorms in the evening. Chance of showers in the late evening and overnight. Mostly cloudy. Lows in the mid-50s. For Eastern Lake Sakakawea, today, east winds 10 to 20 miles per hour. Showers likely and slight chance of thunderstorms. Mostly cloudy. Highs around 70. Tonight, northeast winds 10 to 20 miles per hour. Slight chance of thunderstorms in the evening. Chance of showers through the night. Mostly cloudy. Lows in the mid-50s. For Northern Lake Oahe, today, breezy. East winds 10 to 20 miles per hour increasing to 20 to 25 miles per hour late in the afternoon. Showers likely through the day. Chance of thunderstorms in the afternoon. Mostly cloudy. Highs in the upper 70s. Tonight, breezy. Northeast winds 15 to 25 miles per hour decreasing to 10 to 15 miles per hour after midnight. Showers likely early in the evening. Chance of thunderstorms through the night. Slight chance of showers early in the morning. Mostly cloudy. Lows in the upper 50s. 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Providing weather information 24 hours a day from your National Weather Service office in Bismarck. Here are the weather conditions at 10 a.m. Central Daylight Time. Bismarck, light rain was falling. Temperature 67 degrees, relative humidity 75%. Wind northeast at 8 miles an hour. Pressure 30.13 inches and rising. Minden, partly sunny. 64 degrees, relative humidity 94%. Wind northeast at 12 miles an hour. Hazen, light rain was falling. 63 degrees, relative humidity.

100%. Harvey, cloudy. 63 degrees, relative humidity 94%. Wind east at 9 miles an hour. Minot, cloudy. 63 degrees, relative humidity 87%. Dickinson, light rain was falling. 60 degrees, relative humidity 89%. Wind northeast at 7 miles an hour. Elsewhere around North Dakota, it was 63 at Garrison. It was partly sunny, with a temperature of 61 at Williston, 70 at Jamestown, and 71 at Grand Forks. At Devil's Lake, it was cloudy, with a temperature of 66. In northern South Dakota, skies ranged from partly sunny to cloudy. It was 63 at Mobridge, and 68 at Aberdeen. In eastern Montana, at Sydney, rain was falling, with a temperature of 62. At Miles City, it was partly sunny, with a temperature of 66. At Glendive, it was cloudy, with a temperature of 61. Once again, at Bismarck, the temperature was 67 degrees with light rain. Here are the weather conditions at 11 a.m. Central Daylight Time. Bismarck, cloudy. Temperature 67 degrees, relative humidity 70%. Pressure 30.14 inches and rising. Mendham, cloudy. 66 degrees, relative humidity 88%. Hazen, cloudy. 63 degrees, relative humidity 100%. Wind north at 6 miles an hour. Harvey, cloudy. 64 degrees, relative humidity 94%. Minot, cloudy. 64 degrees, relative humidity 80%. Dickinson, cloudy. 59 degrees, relative humidity 96%. Wind northeast at 7 miles an hour. Elsewhere around North Dakota, at Williston, rain was falling, with a temperature of 61. It was 63 at Garrison. At Jamestown, it was partly sunny, with a temperature of 70. It was cloudy, with a temperature of 73 at Grand Forks, and 66 at Devil's Lake. In northern South Dakota, at Aberdeen, a thunderstorm was reported, with a temperature of 66. At Mobridge, it was partly sunny, with a temperature of 67. In eastern Montana, skies ranged from partly sunny to cloudy. It was 69 at Miles City, 63 at Glendive, and 64 at Sydney. Once again, at Bismarck, the temperature was 67 degrees under cloudy skies. The regional weather forecast from your National Weather Service office in Bismarck. Medium to high chances of showers and thunderstorms beginning early this morning in southwest North Dakota and spreading across much of western and central North Dakota today through tonight. There is a low risk of strong to severe storms along and south of the I-94 corridor with this activity. Cooler temperatures are expected today and Wednesday before a warming trend occurs late this week and into early next week. The detailed forecast for North Dakota, today, mostly cloudy. Scattered to numerous showers and scattered thunderstorms through the day. Highs in the mid-60s to lower 80s. Tonight, mostly cloudy. Chance of showers and slight chance of thunderstorms. Lows in the 50s. Wednesday, partly sunny then becoming mostly sunny in the afternoon then becoming mostly clear. Highs in the 70s to lower 80s. Thursday, partly cloudy. Lows in the 50s. Highs in the mid-70s to upper 80s. Here is the forecast for the Bismarck-Mendham listening area. Rest of today, mostly cloudy. A chance of showers late in the morning, then showers likely and a chance of thunderstorms in the afternoon. Highs in the mid-70s. Northeast winds 10 to 15 miles per hour with gusts up to 25 miles per hour. Chance of rain 60%. Tonight, mostly cloudy. A chance of showers and thunderstorms in the evening, then a slight chance of showers after midnight. Lows in the mid-50s. Northeast winds 5 to 15 miles per hour. Chance of rain 40%. Wednesday, partly sunny. Highs in the mid-70s. Northeast winds 5 to 10 miles per hour. Wednesday night, decreasing clouds. Lows in the upper 50s. East winds around 5 miles per hour. Thursday, mostly sunny. Highs in the mid-80s. South winds 5 to 10 miles per hour. Thursday night, partly cloudy. A chance of showers and thunderstorms in the evening.

lows in the lower 60s. Chance of rain 30%. Friday, sunny. Highs in the lower 90s. Friday night, mostly clear. Lows in the mid 60s. Saturday, sunny. Highs in the upper 90s. Saturday night, mostly clear. Lows in the upper 60s. Sunday, sunny. Highs around 101. Sunday night, mostly clear. Lows in the lower 70s. Monday, sunny. Highs in the upper 90s. For Western Lake Sakakawea, today, east winds 10 to 20 miles per hour. Slight chance of thunderstorms in the morning. Showers likely through the day. Slight chance of thunderstorms late in the afternoon. Mostly cloudy. Highs in the upper 60s. Tonight, east winds 10 to 20 miles per hour. Chance of thunderstorms in the evening. Chance of showers in the late evening and overnight. Mostly cloudy. Lows in the mid-50s. For Eastern Lake Sakakawea, today, east winds 10 to 20 miles per hour. Showers likely and slight chance of thunderstorms. Mostly cloudy. Highs around 70. Tonight, northeast winds 10 to 20 miles per hour. Slight chance of thunderstorms in the evening. Chance of showers through the night. Mostly cloudy. Lows in the mid-50s. For Northern Lake Oahe, today, breezy. East winds 10 to 20 miles per hour, increasing to 20 to 25 miles per hour late in the afternoon. Showers likely through the day. Chance of thunderstorms in the afternoon. Mostly cloudy. Highs in the upper 70s. Tonight, breezy. Northeast winds 15 to 25 miles per hour, decreasing to 10 to 15 miles per hour after midnight. Showers likely early in the evening. Chance of thunderstorms through the night. Slight chance of showers early in the morning. Mostly cloudy. Lows in the upper 50s. Here are the weather conditions at 11 a.m. Central Daylight Time. Bismarck, cloudy. Temperature 67 degrees, relative humidity 70%. Pressure 30.14 inches and rising. Mendham, cloudy. 66 degrees, relative humidity 88%. Hazen, cloudy. 63 degrees, relative humidity 100%. Wind north at 6 miles an hour. Harvey, cloudy. 64 degrees, relative humidity 94%. Minot, cloudy. 64 degrees, relative humidity 80%. Dickinson, cloudy. 59 degrees, relative humidity 96%. Wind northeast at 7 miles an hour. Elsewhere around North Dakota, at Williston, rain was falling, with a temperature of 61. It was 63 at Garrison. At Jamestown, it was partly sunny, with a temperature of 70. It was cloudy, with a temperature of 73 at Grand Forks, and 66 at Devil's Lake. In northern South Dakota, at Aberdeen, a thunderstorm was reported, with a temperature of 66. At Mobridge, it was partly sunny, with a temperature of 67. In eastern Montana, skies ranged from partly sunny to cloudy. It was 69 at Mile City, 63 at Glendive, and 64 at Sydney. Once again, at Bismarck, the temperature was 67 degrees under cloudy skies. The regional weather forecast from your National Weather Service office in Bismarck. Medium to high chances of showers and thunderstorms beginning early this morning in southwest North Dakota and spreading across much of western and central North Dakota today through tonight. There is a low risk of strong to severe storms along and south of the I-94 corridor with this activity. Cooler temperatures are expected today and Wednesday before a warming trend occurs late this week and into early next week. The detailed forecast for North Dakota, today, mostly cloudy. Scattered to numerous showers and scattered thunderstorms through the day. Highs in the mid-60s to lower 80s. Tonight, mostly cloudy. Chance of showers and slight chance of thunderstorms. Lows in the 50s. Wednesday, partly sunny then becoming mostly sunny in the afternoon then becoming mostly clear. Highs in the 70s to lower 80s. Thursday, partly cloudy. Lows in the 50s. Highs in the mid-70s to upper 80s. Here is the forecast for the Bismarck-Mendham listening area.

Rest of today, mostly cloudy. A chance of showers late in the morning, then showers likely and a chance of thunderstorms in the afternoon. Highs in the mid-70s. Northeast winds 10 to 15 miles per hour with gusts up to 25 miles per hour. Chance of rain 60%. Tonight, mostly cloudy. A chance of showers and thunderstorms in the evening, then a slight chance of showers after midnight. Lows in the mid-50s. Northeast winds 5 to 15 miles per hour. Chance of rain 40%. Wednesday, partly sunny. Highs in the mid-70s. Northeast winds 5 to 10 miles per hour. Wednesday night, decreasing clouds. Lows in the upper 50s. East winds around 5 miles per hour. Thursday, mostly sunny. Highs in the mid-80s. South winds 5 to 10 miles per hour. Thursday night, partly cloudy. A chance of showers and thunderstorms in the evening. Lows in the lower 60s. Chance of rain 30%. Friday, sunny. Highs in the lower 90s. Friday night, mostly clear. Lows in the mid-60s. Saturday, sunny. Highs in the upper 90s. Saturday night, mostly clear. Lows in the upper 60s. Sunday, sunny. Highs around 101. Sunday night, mostly clear. Lows in the lower 70s. Monday, sunny. Highs in the upper 90s. For Western Lake Sakakawea, today, east winds 10 to 20 miles per hour. Slight chance of thunderstorms in the morning. Showers likely through the day. Slight chance of thunderstorms late in the afternoon. Mostly cloudy. Highs in the upper 60s. Tonight, east winds 10 to 20 miles per hour. Chance of thunderstorms in the evening. Chance of showers in the late evening and overnight. Mostly cloudy. Lows in the mid-50s. For Eastern Lake Sakakawea, today, east winds 10 to 20 miles per hour. Showers likely and slight chance of thunderstorms. Mostly cloudy. Highs around 70. Tonight, northeast winds 10 to 20 miles per hour. Slight chance of thunderstorms in the evening. Chance of showers through the night. Mostly cloudy. Lows in the mid-50s. For Northern Lake Oahe, today, breezy. East winds 10 to 20 miles per hour, increasing to 20 to 25 miles per hour late in the afternoon. Showers likely through the day. Chance of thunderstorms in the afternoon. Mostly cloudy. Highs in the upper 70s. Tonight, breezy. Northeast winds 15 to 25 miles per hour, decreasing to 10 to 15 miles per hour after midnight. Showers likely early in the evening. Chance of thunderstorms through the night. Slight chance of showers early in the morning. Mostly cloudy. Lows in the upper 50s. Here are the weather conditions at 11 a.m. Central Daylight Time. Bismarck, cloudy. Temperature 67 degrees. Relative humidity 70%. Pressure 30.14 inches and rising. Mendon, cloudy. 66 degrees. Relative humidity 88%. Hazen, partly sunny. 63 degrees, relative humidity 100%. Wind north at 6 miles an hour. Harvey, cloudy. 64 degrees, relative humidity 94%. Minot, cloudy. 64 degrees, relative humidity 80%. Dickinson, cloudy. 59 degrees, relative humidity 96%. Wind northeast at 7 miles an hour. Elsewhere around North Dakota, at Williston, rain was falling, with a temperature of 61. It was 63 at Garrison. At Fargo, it was sunny, with a temperature of 75. At Jamestown, it was partly sunny, with a temperature of 70. It was cloudy, with a temperature of 73 at Grand Forks, and 66 at Devil's Lake. In northern South Dakota, at Aberdeen, rain was falling, with a temperature of 65. At Mobridge, it was partly sunny, with a temperature of 67. In eastern Montana, skies ranged from partly sunny to cloudy. It was 69 at Miles City, 63 at Glendive, and 64 at Sydney. Once again, at Bismarck, the temperature was 67 degrees under cloudy skies. The
regional weather forecast from your National Weather Service office in Bismarck. Medium to high chances of showers and thunderstorms beginning early this morning in southwest North Dakota and spreading across much of western and central North Dakota today through tonight. There is a low risk of strong to severe storms along and south of the I-94 corridor with this activity. Cooler temperatures are expected today and Wednesday before a warming trend occurs late this week and into early next week. The detailed forecast for North Dakota, today, mostly cloudy. Scattered to numerous showers and scattered thunderstorms through the day. Highs in the mid-60s to lower 80s. Tonight, mostly cloudy. Chance of showers and slight chance of thunderstorms. Lows in the 50s. Wednesday, partly sunny then becoming mostly sunny in the afternoon then becoming mostly clear. Highs in the 70s to lower 80s. Thursday, partly cloudy. Lows in the 50s. Highs in the mid-70s to upper 80s. Here is the forecast for the Bismarck, Minden listening area. Rest of today, mostly cloudy. A chance of showers late in the morning, then showers likely and a chance of thunderstorms in the afternoon. Highs in the mid-70s. Northeast winds 10 to 15 miles per hour with gusts up to 25 miles per hour. Chance of rain 60%. Tonight, mostly cloudy. A chance of showers and thunderstorms in the evening, then a slight chance of showers after midnight. Lows in the mid-50s. Northeast winds 5 to 15 miles per hour. Chance of rain 40%. Wednesday, partly sunny. Highs in the mid-70s. Northeast winds 5 to 10 miles per hour. Wednesday night, decreasing clouds. Lows in the upper 50s. East winds around 5 miles per hour. Thursday, mostly sunny. Highs in the mid-80s. South winds 5 to 10 miles per hour. Thursday night, partly cloudy. A chance of showers and thunderstorms in the evening. Lows in the lower 60s. Chance of rain 30%. Friday, sunny. Highs in the lower 90s. Friday night, mostly clear. Lows in the mid-60s. Saturday, sunny. Highs in the upper 90s. Saturday night, mostly clear. Lows in the upper 60s. Sunday, sunny. Highs around 101. Sunday night, mostly clear. Lows in the lower 70s. Monday, sunny. Highs in the upper 90s. For Western Lake Sakakawea, today, east winds 10 to 20 miles per hour. Slight chance of thunderstorms in the morning. Showers likely through the day. Slight chance of thunderstorms late in the afternoon. Mostly cloudy. Highs in the upper 60s. Tonight, east winds 10 to 20 miles per hour. Chance of thunderstorms in the evening. Chance of showers in the late evening and overnight. Mostly cloudy. Lows in the mid-50s. For Eastern Lake Sakakawea, today, east winds 10 to 20 miles per hour. Showers likely and slight chance of thunderstorms. Mostly cloudy. Highs around 70. Tonight, northeast winds 10 to 20 miles per hour. Slight chance of thunderstorms in the evening. Chance of showers through the night. Mostly cloudy. Lows in the mid-50s. For Northern Lake Oahe, today, breezy. East winds 10 to 20 miles per hour, increasing to 20 to 25 miles per hour late in the afternoon. Showers likely through the day. Chance of thunderstorms in the afternoon. Mostly cloudy. Highs in the upper 70s. Tonight, breezy. Northeast winds 15 to 25 miles per hour, decreasing to 10 to 15 miles per hour after midnight. Showers likely early in the evening. Chance of thunderstorms through the night. Slight chance of showers early in the morning. Mostly cloudy. Lows in the upper 50s. Here are the weather conditions at 11 a.m. Central Daylight Time. Bismarck, cloudy. Temperature 67 degrees, relative humidity 70%. Pressure 30.14 inches and rising. Minden, cloudy. 66 degrees, relative humidity 88%. Hazen, partly sunny. 63 degrees, relative humidity 100%. Wind north at 6 miles an hour. Harvey, cloudy.

64 degrees, relative humidity 94%. Minot, cloudy. 64 degrees, relative humidity 80%. Dickinson, cloudy. 59 degrees, relative humidity 96%. Wind northeast at 7 miles an hour. Elsewhere around North Dakota, at Williston, rain was falling, with a temperature of 61. It was 63 at Garrison. At Fargo, it was sunny, with a temperature of 75. At Jamestown, it was partly sunny, with a temperature of 70. It was cloudy, with a temperature of 73 at Grand Forks, and 66 at Devil's Lake. In northern South Dakota, at Aberdeen, rain was falling, with a temperature of 65. At Mobridge, it was partly sunny, with a temperature of 67. In eastern Montana, skies ranged from partly sunny to cloudy. It was 69 at Miles City, 63 at Glendive, and 64 at Sydney. Once again, at Bismarck, the temperature was 67 degrees under cloudy skies. The regional weather forecast from your National Weather Service office in Bismarck. Medium to high chances of showers and thunderstorms beginning early this morning in southwest North Dakota and spreading across much of western and central North Dakota today through tonight. There is a low risk of strong to severe storms along and south of the I-94 corridor with this activity. Cooler temperatures are expected today and Wednesday before a warming trend occurs late this week and into early next week. The detailed forecast for North Dakota, today, mostly cloudy. Scattered to numerous showers and scattered thunderstorms through the day. Highs in the mid-60s to lower 80s. Tonight, mostly cloudy. Chance of showers and slight chance of thunderstorms. Lows in the 50s. Wednesday, partly sunny then becoming mostly sunny in the afternoon then becoming mostly clear. Highs in the 70s to lower 80s. Thursday, partly cloudy. Lows in the 50s. Highs in the mid-70s to upper 80s. Here is the forecast for the Bismarck, Menden listening area. Rest of today, mostly cloudy. A chance of showers late in the morning, then showers likely and a chance of thunderstorms in the afternoon. Highs in the mid-70s. Northeast winds 10 to 15 miles per hour with gusts up to 25 miles per hour. Chance of rain 60%. Tonight, mostly cloudy. A chance of showers and thunderstorms in the evening, then a slight chance of showers after midnight. Lows in the mid-50s. Northeast winds 5 to 15 miles per hour. Chance of rain 40%. Wednesday, partly sunny. Highs in the mid-70s. Northeast winds 5 to 10 miles per hour. Wednesday night, decreasing clouds. Lows in the upper 50s. East winds around 5 miles per hour. Thursday, mostly sunny. Highs in the mid-80s. South winds 5 to 10 miles per hour. Thursday night, partly cloudy. A chance of showers and thunderstorms in the evening. Lows in the lower 60s. Chance of rain 30%. Friday, sunny. Highs in the lower 90s. Friday night, mostly clear. Lows in the mid-60s. Saturday, sunny. Highs in the upper 90s. Saturday night, mostly clear. Lows in the upper 60s. Sunday, sunny. Highs around 101. Sunday night, mostly clear. Lows in the lower 70s. Monday, sunny. Highs in the upper 90s. For Western Lake Sakakawea, today, east winds 10 to 20 miles per hour. Slight chance of thunderstorms in the morning. Showers likely through the day. Slight chance of thunderstorms late in the afternoon. Mostly cloudy. Highs in the upper 60s. Tonight, east winds 10 to 20 miles per hour. Chance of thunderstorms in the evening. Chance of showers in the late evening and overnight. Mostly cloudy. Lows in the mid-50s. For Eastern Lake Sakakawea, today, east winds 10 to 20 miles per hour. Showers likely and slight chance of thunderstorms. Mostly cloudy. Highs around 70. Tonight, northeast winds 10 to 20 miles per hour. Slight chance of thunderstorms in the evening. Chance of showers through the night. Mostly cloudy. Lows in the mid-50s. For Northern Lake Oahe, today, breezy.

temperature 67 degrees, relative humidity 70%, pressure 30.14 inches and rising. Mendan, cloudy. 66 degrees, relative humidity 88%. Hazen, partly sunny. 63 degrees, relative humidity 100%. Wind north at 6 miles an hour. Harvey, cloudy. 64 degrees, relative humidity 94%. Minot, cloudy. 64 degrees, relative humidity 80%. Dickinson, cloudy. 59 degrees, relative humidity 96%. Wind northeast at 7 miles an hour. Elsewhere around North Dakota, at Williston, rain was falling with a temperature of 61. It was 63 at Garrison. At Fargo, it was sunny with a temperature of 75. At Jamestown, it was partly sunny with a temperature of 70. It was cloudy with a temperature of 73 at Grand Forks and 66 at Devil's Lake. In northern South Dakota, at Aberdeen, rain was falling with a temperature of 65. At Mobridge, it was partly sunny with a temperature of 67. In eastern Montana, skies ranged from partly sunny to cloudy. It was 69 at Miles City, 63 at Glendive, and 64 at Sydney. Once again, at Bismarck, the temperature was 67 degrees under cloudy skies. The regional weather forecast from your National Weather Service office in Bismarck. Medium to high chances of showers and thunderstorms beginning early this morning in southwest North Dakota and spreading across much of western and central North Dakota today through tonight. There is a low risk of strong to severe storms along and south of the I-94 corridor with this activity. Cooler temperatures are expected today and Wednesday before a warming trend occurs late this week and into early next week. The detailed forecast for North Dakota, today, mostly cloudy. Scattered to numerous showers and scattered thunderstorms through the day. Highs in the mid-60s to lower 80s. Tonight, mostly cloudy. Chance of showers and slight chance of thunderstorms. Lows in the 50s. Wednesday, partly sunny then becoming mostly sunny in the afternoon then becoming mostly clear. Highs in the 70s to lower 80s. Thursday, partly cloudy. Lows in the 50s. Highs in the mid-70s to upper 80s. Here is the forecast for the Bismarck-Mendon listening area. Rest of today, mostly cloudy. A chance of showers late in the morning, then showers likely and a chance of thunderstorms in the afternoon. Highs in the mid-70s. Northeast winds 10 to 15 miles per hour with gusts up to 25 miles per hour. Chance of rain 60%. Tonight, mostly cloudy. A chance of showers and thunderstorms in the evening, then a slight chance of showers after midnight. Lows in the mid-50s. Northeast winds 5 to 15 miles per hour. Chance of rain 40%. Wednesday, partly sunny. Highs in the mid-70s. Northeast winds 5 to 10 miles per hour. Wednesday night, decreasing clouds. Lows in the upper 50s. East winds around 5 miles per hour. Thursday, mostly sunny. Highs in the mid-80s. South winds 5 to 10 miles per hour. Thursday night, partly cloudy. A chance of showers and thunderstorms in the evening. Lows in the lower 60s. Chance of rain 30%. Friday, sunny. Highs in the lower 90s. Friday night, mostly clear. Lows in the mid-60s. Saturday, sunny. Highs in the upper 90s. Saturday night, mostly clear. Lows in the upper 60s. Sunday, sunny. Highs around 101. Sunday night, mostly clear. Lows in the lower 70s. Monday, sunny. Highs in the upper 90s. 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Providing weather information 24 hours a day from your National Weather Service office in Bismarck. For Western Lake Sakakawea, today, east winds 10 to 20 miles per hour. Slight chance of thunderstorms in the morning. Showers likely through the day. Slight chance of thunderstorms late in the afternoon. Mostly cloudy. Highs in the upper 60s. Tonight, east winds 10 to 20 miles per hour.

chance of thunderstorms in the evening. Chance of showers in the late evening and overnight. Mostly cloudy. Lows in the mid-50s. For eastern Lake Sakakawea, today, east winds 10 to 20 miles per hour. Showers likely and slight chance of thunderstorms. Mostly cloudy. Highs around 70. Tonight, northeast winds 10 to 20 miles per hour. Slight chance of thunderstorms in the evening. Chance of showers through the night. Mostly cloudy. Lows in the mid-50s. For northern Lake Oahe, today, breezy. East winds 10 to 20 miles per hour, increasing to 20 to 25 miles per hour late in the afternoon. Showers likely through the day. Chance of thunderstorms in the afternoon. Mostly cloudy. Highs in the upper 70s. Tonight, breezy. Northeast winds 15 to 25 miles per hour, decreasing to 10 to 15 miles per hour after cloudy. Highs in the upper 70s. Tonight, breezy. Northeast winds 15 to 25 miles per hour, decreasing to 10 to 15 miles per hour after midnight. Showers likely early in the evening. Chance of thunderstorms through the night. Slight chance of showers early in the morning. Mostly cloudy. Lows in the upper 50s. Here are the weather conditions at 11 a.m. Central Daylight Time. Bismarck, cloudy. Temperature 67 degrees, relative humidity 70%. Pressure 30.14 inches and rising. Menden, cloudy. 66 degrees, relative humidity 88%. Hazen, partly sunny. 63 degrees, relative humidity 100%. Wind north at 6 miles an hour. Harvey, cloudy. 64 degrees, relative humidity 94%. Minot, cloudy. 64 degrees, relative humidity 80%. Dickinson, cloudy. 59 degrees, relative humidity 96%. Wind northeast at 7 miles an hour. Elsewhere around North Dakota, at Williston, rain was falling with a temperature of 61. It was 63 at Garrison. At Fargo, it was sunny with a temperature of 75. At Jamestown, it was partly sunny with a temperature of 70. It was cloudy with a temperature of 73 at Grand Forks and 66 at Devil's Lake. In northern South Dakota, at Aberdeen, rain was falling with a temperature of 65. At Mobridge, it was partly sunny with a temperature of 67. In eastern Montana, skies ranged from partly sunny to cloudy. It was 69 at Miles City, 63 at Glendive, and 64 at Sydney. Once again, at Bismarck, the temperature was 67 degrees under cloudy skies. The regional weather forecast from your National Weather Service office in Bismarck. Medium to high chances of showers and thunderstorms beginning early this morning in southwest North Dakota and spreading across much of western and central North Dakota today through tonight. There is a low risk of strong to severe storms along and south of the I-94 corridor with this activity. Cooler temperatures are expected today and Wednesday before a warming trend occurs late this week and into early next week. The detailed forecast for North Dakota, today, mostly cloudy. Scattered to numerous showers and scattered thunderstorms through the day. Highs in the mid-60s to lower 80s. Tonight, mostly cloudy. Chance of showers and slight chance of thunderstorms. Lows in the 50s. Wednesday, partly sunny, then becoming mostly sunny in the afternoon, then becoming mostly clear. Highs in the 70s to lower 80s. Thursday, partly cloudy. Lows in the 50s. Highs in the mid-70s to upper 80s. Here is the forecast for the Bismarck-Menden listening area. Rest of today, mostly cloudy. A chance of showers late in the morning, then showers likely and a chance of thunderstorms in the afternoon. Highs in the mid-70s. Northeast winds 10 to 15 miles per hour with gusts up to 25 miles per hour. Chance of rain 60%. Tonight, mostly cloudy. A chance of showers and thunderstorms in the evening, then a slight chance of showers after midnight. Lows in the mid-50s. Northeast winds 5 to 15 miles per hour. Chance of rain 40%. Wednesday, partly sunny. Highs in the mid-70s. Northeast winds 5 to 10 miles per hour.

Wednesday night, decreasing clouds. Lows in the upper 50s. East winds around 5 miles per hour. Thursday, mostly sunny. Highs in the mid-80s. South winds 5 to 10 miles per hour. Thursday night, partly cloudy. A chance of showers and thunderstorms in the evening. Lows in the lower 60s. Chance of rain 30%. Friday, sunny. Highs in the lower 90s. Friday night, mostly clear. Lows in the mid-60s. Saturday, sunny. Highs in the upper 90s. Saturday night, mostly clear. Lows in the upper 60s. Sunday, sunny. Highs around 101. Sunday night, mostly clear. Lows in the lower 70s. Monday, sunny. Highs in the upper 90s. For Western Lake Sakakawea, today, east winds 10 to 20 miles per hour. Slight chance of thunderstorms in the morning. Showers likely through the day. Slight chance of thunderstorms late in the afternoon. Mostly cloudy. Highs in the upper 60s. Tonight, east winds 10 to 20 miles per hour. Chance of thunderstorms in the evening. Chance of showers in the late evening and overnight. Mostly cloudy. Lows in the mid-50s. For Eastern Lake Sakakawea, today, east winds 10 to 20 miles per hour. Showers likely and slight chance of thunderstorms. Mostly cloudy. Highs around 70. Tonight, northeast winds 10 to 20 miles per hour. Slight chance of thunderstorms in the evening. Chance of showers through the night. Mostly cloudy. Lows in the mid-50s. For Northern Lake Oahe, today, breezy. East winds 10 to 20 miles per hour, increasing to 20 to 25 miles per hour late in the afternoon. Showers likely through the day. Chance of thunderstorms in the afternoon. Mostly cloudy. Highs in the upper 70s. Tonight, breezy. Northeast winds 15 to 25 miles per hour, decreasing to 10 to 15 miles per hour after midnight. Showers likely early in the evening. Chance of thunderstorms through the night. Slight chance of showers early in the morning. Mostly cloudy. Lows in the upper 50s. Here are the weather conditions at 11 a.m. Central Daylight Time. Bismarck, cloudy. Temperature 67 degrees, relative humidity 70%. Pressure 30.14 inches and rising. Mendham, cloudy. 66 degrees, relative humidity 88%. Hazen, partly sunny. 63 degrees, relative humidity 100%. Wind north at 6 miles an hour. Harvey, cloudy. 64 degrees, relative humidity 94%. Minot, cloudy. 64 degrees, relative humidity 80%. Dickinson, cloudy. 59 degrees, relative humidity 96%. Wind northeast at 7 miles an hour. Elsewhere around North Dakota, at Williston, rain was falling, with a temperature of 61. It was 63 at Garrison. At Fargo, it was sunny, with a temperature of 75. At Jamestown, it was partly sunny, with a temperature of 70. It was cloudy, with a temperature of 73 at Grand Forks, and 66 at Devil's Lake. In northern South Dakota, at Aberdeen, rain was falling, with a temperature of 65. At Mobridge, it was partly sunny, with a temperature of 67. In eastern Montana, skies ranged from partly sunny to cloudy. It was 69 at Miles City, 63 at Glendive, and 64 at Sydney. Once again, at Bismarck, the temperature was 67 degrees under cloudy skies. The regional weather forecast from your National Weather Service office in Bismarck. Medium to high chances of showers and thunderstorms beginning early this morning in southwest North Dakota and spreading across much of western and central North Dakota today through tonight. There is a low risk of strong to severe storms along and south of the I-94 corridor with this activity. Cooler temperatures are expected today and Wednesday before a warming trend occurs late this week and into early next week. The detailed forecast for North Dakota, today, mostly cloudy. Scattered to numerous showers and scattered thunderstorms through the day. Highs in the mid-60s to lower 80s. Tonight, mostly cloudy.

chance of showers and slight chance of thunderstorms. Lows in the 50s. Wednesday, partly sunny, then becoming mostly sunny in the afternoon, then becoming mostly clear. Highs in the 70s to lower 80s. Thursday, partly cloudy. Lows in the 50s. Highs in the mid-70s to upper 80s. Here is the forecast for the Bismarck Menden listening area. Rest of today, mostly cloudy. A chance of showers late in the morning, then showers likely and a chance of thunderstorms in the afternoon. Highs in the mid-70s. Northeast winds 10 to 15 miles per hour with gusts up to 25 miles per hour. Chance of rain 60%. Tonight, mostly cloudy. A chance of showers and thunderstorms in the evening, then a slight chance of showers after midnight. Lows in the mid-50s. Northeast winds 5 to 15 miles per hour. Chance of rain 40%. Wednesday, partly sunny. Highs in the mid-70s. Northeast winds 5 to 10 miles per hour. Wednesday night, decreasing clouds. Lows in the upper 50s. East winds around 5 miles per hour. Thursday, mostly sunny. Highs in the mid-80s. South winds 5 to 10 miles per hour. Thursday night, partly cloudy. A chance of showers and thunderstorms in the evening. Lows in the lower 60s. Chance of rain 30%. Friday, sunny. Highs in the lower 90s. Friday night, mostly clear. Lows in the mid-60s. Saturday, sunny. Highs in the upper 90s. Saturday night, mostly clear. Lows in the upper 60s. Sunday, sunny. Highs around 101. Sunday night, mostly clear. Lows in the lower 70s. Monday, sunny. Highs in the upper 90s. For Western Lake Sakakawea, today, east winds 10 to 20 miles per hour. Slight chance of thunderstorms in the morning. Showers likely through the day. Slight chance of thunderstorms late in the afternoon. Mostly cloudy. Highs in the upper 60s. Tonight, east winds 10 to 20 miles per hour. Chance of thunderstorms in the evening. Chance of showers in the late evening and overnight. Mostly cloudy. Lows in the mid-50s. For Eastern Lake Sakakawea, today, east winds 10 to 20 miles per hour. Showers likely and slight chance of thunderstorms. Mostly cloudy. Highs around 70. Tonight, northeast winds 10 to 20 miles per hour. Slight chance of thunderstorms in the evening. Chance of showers through the night. Mostly cloudy. Lows in the mid-50s. For Northern Lake Oahe, today, breezy. East winds 10 to 20 miles per hour, increasing to 20 to 25 miles per hour late in the afternoon. Showers likely through the day. Chance of thunderstorms in the afternoon. Mostly cloudy. Highs in the upper 70s. Tonight, breezy. Northeast winds 15 to 25 miles per hour, decreasing to 10 to 15 miles per hour after midnight. Showers likely early in the evening. Chance of thunderstorms through the night. Slight chance of showers early in the morning. Mostly cloudy. Lows in the upper 50s. Here are the weather conditions at 11 a.m. Central Daylight Time. Bismarck, cloudy. Temperature 67 degrees, relative humidity 70%. Pressure 30.14 inches and rising. Menden, cloudy. 66 degrees, relative humidity 88%. Hazen, partly sunny. 63 degrees, relative humidity 100%. Wind north at 6 miles an hour. Harvey, cloudy. 64 degrees, relative humidity 94%. Minot, cloudy. 64 degrees, relative humidity 80%. Dickinson, cloudy. 59 degrees, relative humidity 96%. Wind northeast at 7 miles an hour. Elsewhere around North Dakota, at Williston, rain was falling with a temperature of 61. It was 63 at Garrison. At Fargo, it was sunny with a temperature of 75. At Jamestown, it was partly sunny with a temperature of 70. It was cloudy with a temperature of 73 at Grand Forks and 66 at Devil's Lake. In northern South
Dakota, at Aberdeen, rain was falling, with a temperature of 65. At Mobridge, it was partly sunny, with a temperature of 67. In eastern Montana, skies ranged from partly sunny to cloudy. It was 69 at Miles City, 63 at Glendive, and 64 at Sydney. Once again, at Bismarck, the temperature was 67 degrees under cloudy skies. The regional weather forecast from your National Weather Service office in Bismarck. Medium to high chances of showers and thunderstorms beginning early this morning in southwest North Dakota and spreading across much of western and central North Dakota today through tonight. There is a low risk of strong to severe storms along and south of the I-94 corridor with this activity. Cooler temperatures are expected today and Wednesday before a warming trend occurs late this week and into early next week. The detailed forecast for North Dakota, today, mostly cloudy. Scattered to numerous showers and scattered thunderstorms through the day. Highs in the mid-60s to lower 80s. Tonight, mostly cloudy. Chance of showers and slight chance of thunderstorms. Lows in the 50s. Wednesday, partly sunny then becoming mostly sunny in the afternoon then becoming mostly clear. Highs in the 70s to lower 80s. Thursday, partly cloudy. Lows in the 50s. Highs in the mid-70s to upper 80s. Here is the forecast for the Bismarck, Minden listening area. Rest of today, mostly cloudy. A chance of showers late in the morning, then showers likely and a chance of thunderstorms in the afternoon. Highs in the mid-70s. Northeast winds 10 to 15 miles per hour with gusts up to 25 miles per hour. Chance of rain 60%. Tonight, mostly cloudy. A chance of showers and thunderstorms in the evening, then a slight chance of showers after midnight. Lows in the mid-50s. Northeast winds 5 to 15 miles per hour. Chance of rain 40%. Wednesday, partly sunny. Highs in the mid-70s. Northeast winds 5 to 10 miles per hour. Wednesday night, decreasing clouds. Lows in the upper 50s. East winds around 5 miles per hour. Thursday, mostly sunny. Highs in the mid-80s. South winds 5 to 10 miles per hour. Thursday night, partly cloudy. A chance of showers and thunderstorms in the evening. Lows in the lower 60s. Chance of rain 30%. Friday, sunny. Highs in the lower 90s. Friday night, mostly clear. Lows in the mid-60s. Saturday, sunny. Highs in the upper 90s. Saturday night, mostly clear. Lows in the upper 60s. Sunday, sunny. Highs around 101. Sunday night, mostly clear. Lows in the lower 70s. Monday, sunny. Highs in the upper 90s. For Western Lake Sakakawea, today, east winds 10 to 20 miles per hour. Slight chance of thunderstorms in the morning. Showers likely through the day. Slight chance of thunderstorms late in the afternoon. Mostly cloudy. Highs in the upper 60s. Tonight, east winds 10 to 20 miles per hour. Chance of thunderstorms in the evening. Chance of showers in the late evening and overnight. Mostly cloudy. Lows in the mid-50s. For eastern Lake Sakakawea, today, east winds 10 to 20 miles per hour. Showers likely and slight chance of thunderstorms. Mostly cloudy. Highs around 70. Tonight, northeast winds 10 to 20 miles per hour. Slight chance of thunderstorms in the evening. Chance of showers through the night. Mostly cloudy. Lows in the mid-50s. For northern Lake Oahe, today, breezy. East winds 10 to 20 miles per hour increasing to 20 to 25 miles per hour late in the afternoon. Showers likely through the day. Chance of thunderstorms in the afternoon. Mostly cloudy. Highs in the upper 70s. Tonight, breezy. Northeast winds 15 to 25 miles per hour decreasing to 10 to 15 miles per hour after midnight. Showers likely early in the evening. Chance of thunderstorms through the night. Slight chance of showers early in the morning. Mostly cloudy. Lows in the upper 50s. Here are the weather conditions at 11 a.m. Central Daylight Time. Bismarck, cloudy.

Temperature 67 degrees. Relative humidity 70%. Pressure 30.14 inches and rising. Menden, cloudy. 66 degrees. Relative humidity 88%. Hazen, partly sunny. 63 degrees. Relative humidity 100%. Wind north at 6 miles an hour. Harvey, cloudy. 64 degrees, relative humidity 94%. Minot, cloudy. 64 degrees, relative humidity 80%. Dickinson, cloudy. 59 degrees, relative humidity 96%. Wind northeast at 7 miles an hour. Elsewhere around North Dakota, at Williston, rain was falling with a temperature of 61. It was 63 at Garrison. At Fargo, it was sunny, with a temperature of 75. At Jamestown, it was partly sunny, with a temperature of 70. It was cloudy, with a temperature of 73 at Grand Forks, and 66 at Devil's Lake. In northern South Dakota, at Aberdeen, rain was falling, with a temperature of 65. At Mobridge, it was partly sunny, with a temperature of 67. In eastern Montana, skies ranged from partly sunny to cloudy. It was 69 at Miles City, 63 at Glendive, and 64 at Sydney. Once again, at Bismarck, the temperature was 67 degrees under cloudy skies. The regional weather forecast from your National Weather Service office in Bismarck. Medium to high chances of showers and thunderstorms beginning early this morning in southwest North Dakota and spreading across much of western and central North Dakota today through tonight. There is a low risk of strong to severe storms along and south of the I-94 corridor with this activity. Cooler temperatures are expected today and Wednesday before a warming trend occurs late this week and into early next week. The detailed forecast for North Dakota, today, mostly cloudy. Scattered to numerous showers and scattered thunderstorms through the day. Highs in the mid-60s to lower 80s. Tonight, mostly cloudy. Chance of showers and slight chance of thunderstorms. Lows in the 50s. Wednesday, partly sunny then becoming mostly sunny in the afternoon then becoming mostly clear. Highs in the 70s to lower 80s. Thursday, partly cloudy. Lows in the 50s. Highs in the mid-70s to upper 80s. Here is the forecast for the Bismarck-Menden listening area. Rest of today, cloudy. A chance of showers late in the morning, then showers and a chance of thunderstorms in the afternoon. Highs in the mid-70s. Northeast winds 5 to 10 miles per hour. Gusts up to 25 miles per hour in the afternoon. Tonight, mostly cloudy. Showers likely and a chance of thunderstorms in the evening, then a chance of showers after midnight. Lows in the mid-50s. Northeast winds 5 to 15 miles per hour. Chance of rain 60%. Wednesday, mostly sunny. Highs in the mid-70s. Northeast winds around 5 miles per hour. Wednesday night, partly cloudy in the evening then clearing. Lows in the upper 50s. East winds around 5 miles per hour. Thursday, mostly sunny. Highs in the mid-80s. South winds 5 to 10 miles per hour. Thursday night, partly cloudy. A chance of showers and thunderstorms in the evening. Lows in the lower 60s. Chance of rain 30%. Friday, sunny. Highs in the lower 90s. Friday night, mostly clear. Lows in the mid-60s. Saturday, sunny. Highs in the upper 90s. Saturday night, mostly clear. Lows in the upper 60s. Sunday, sunny. Highs around 101. Sunday night, mostly clear. Lows in the lower 70s. Monday, sunny. Highs in the upper 90s. For Western Lake Sakakawea, today, east winds 10 to 20 miles per hour. Slight chance of thunderstorms in the morning. Showers likely through the day. Slight chance of thunderstorms late in the afternoon. Mostly cloudy. Highs in the upper 60s. Tonight, east winds 10 to 20 miles per hour. Chance of thunderstorms in the evening. Chance of showers in the late evening and overnight. Mostly cloudy. Lows in the mid-50s. For Eastern Lake Sakakawea, today, east winds 10 to 20 miles per hour.
showers likely and slight chance of thunderstorms. Mostly cloudy. Highs around 70. Tonight, northeast winds 10 to 20 miles per hour. Slight chance of thunderstorms in the evening. Chance of showers through the night. Mostly cloudy. Lows in the mid-50s. For northern Lake Oahe, today, breezy. East winds 10 to 20 miles per hour, increasing to 20 to 25 miles per hour late in the afternoon. Showers likely through the day. Chance of thunderstorms in the afternoon. Mostly cloudy. Highs in the upper 70s. Tonight, breezy. Northeast winds 15 to 25 miles per hour, decreasing to 10 to 15 miles per hour after midnight. Showers likely early in the evening. Chance of thunderstorms through the night. Slight chance of showers early in the morning. Mostly cloudy. Lows in the upper 50s. Here are the weather conditions at 11 a.m. Central Daylight Time. Bismarck, cloudy. Temperature 67 degrees. Relative humidity 70%. Pressure 30.14 inches and rising. Mendham, cloudy. 66 degrees. Relative humidity 88%. Hazen, partly sunny. 63 degrees, relative humidity 100%. Wind north at 6 miles an hour. Harvey, cloudy. 64 degrees, relative humidity 94%. Minot, cloudy. 64 degrees, relative humidity 80%. Dickinson, cloudy. 59 degrees, relative humidity 96%. Wind northeast at 7 miles an hour. Elsewhere around North Dakota, at Williston, rain was falling, with a temperature of 61. It was 63 at Garrison. At Fargo, it was sunny, with a temperature of 75. At Jamestown, it was partly sunny, with a temperature of 70. It was cloudy, with a temperature of 73 at Grand Forks, and 66 at Devil's Lake. In northern South Dakota, at Aberdeen, rain was falling, with a temperature of 65. At Mobridge, it was partly sunny, with a temperature of 67. In eastern Montana, skies ranged from partly sunny to cloudy. It was 69 at Miles City, 63 at Glendive, and 64 at Sydney. Once again, at Bismarck, the temperature was 67 degrees under cloudy skies. The regional weather forecast from your National Weather Service office in Bismarck. Medium to high chances of showers and thunderstorms beginning early this morning in southwest North Dakota and spreading across much of western and central North Dakota today through tonight. There is a low risk of strong to severe storms along and south of the I-94 corridor with this activity. Cooler temperatures are expected today and Wednesday before a warming trend occurs late this week and into early next week. The detailed forecast for North Dakota today, mostly cloudy. Scattered to numerous showers and scattered thunderstorms through the day. Highs in the mid-60s to lower 80s. Tonight, mostly cloudy. Chance of showers and slight chance of thunderstorms. Lows in the 50s. Wednesday, partly sunny then becoming mostly sunny in the afternoon then becoming mostly clear. Highs in the 70s to lower 80s. Thursday, partly cloudy. Lows in the 50s. Highs in the mid-70s to upper 80s. 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Providing weather information 24 hours a day from your National Weather Service office in Bismarck. Here is the forecast for the Bismarck-Mendon listening area. Rest of today, cloudy. A chance of showers late in the morning, then showers and a chance of thunderstorms in the afternoon. Highs in the mid-70s. Northeast winds 5 to 10 miles per hour. Gusts up to 25 miles per hour in the afternoon. Tonight, mostly cloudy. Showers likely and a chance of thunderstorms in the evening, then a chance of showers after midnight. Lows in the mid-50s. Northeast winds 5 to 15 miles per hour. Chance of rain 60%. Wednesday, mostly sunny. Highs in the mid-70s. Northeast winds around 5 miles per hour. Wednesday night, partly cloudy in the evening then clearing. Lows in the upper 50s. East winds around 5 miles per hour. Thursday, mostly sunny. Highs in the mid-80s.

south winds 5 to 10 miles per hour. Thursday night, partly cloudy. A chance of showers and thunderstorms in the evening. Lows in the lower 60s. Chance of rain 30%. Friday, sunny. Highs in the lower 90s. Friday night, mostly clear. Lows in the mid-60s. Saturday, sunny. Highs in the upper 90s. Saturday night, mostly clear. Lows in the upper 60s. Sunday, sunny. Highs around 101. Sunday night, mostly clear. Lows in the lower 70s. Monday, sunny. Highs in the upper 90s. For Western Lake Sakakawea, today, east winds 10 to 20 miles per hour. Slight chance of thunderstorms in the morning. Showers likely through the day. Slight chance of thunderstorms late in the afternoon. Mostly cloudy. Highs in the upper 60s. Tonight, east winds 10 to 20 miles per hour. Chance of thunderstorms in the evening. Chance of showers in the late evening and overnight. Mostly cloudy. Lows in the mid-50s. For Eastern Lake Sakakawea, today, east winds 10 to 20 miles per hour. Showers likely and slight chance of thunderstorms. Mostly cloudy. Highs around 70. Tonight, northeast winds 10 to 20 miles per hour. Slight chance of thunderstorms in the evening. Chance of showers through the night. Mostly cloudy. Lows in the mid-50s. For Northern Lake Oahe, today, breezy. East winds 10 to 20 miles per hour, increasing to 20 to 25 miles per hour late in the afternoon. Showers likely through the day. Chance of thunderstorms in the afternoon. Mostly cloudy. Highs in the upper 70s. Tonight, breezy. Northeast winds 15 to 25 miles per hour, decreasing to 10 to 15 miles per hour after midnight. Showers likely early in the evening. Chance of thunderstorms through the night. Slight chance of showers early in the morning. Mostly cloudy. Lows in the upper 50s. Here are the weather conditions at noon Central Daylight Time. Bismarck, cloudy. Temperature 69 degrees, relative humidity 67%. Wind northeast at 8 miles an hour. Pressure 30.13 inches and falling. Mendham, cloudy. 66 degrees, relative humidity 88%. Wind northeast at 10 miles an hour. Hazen, light rain was falling. 63 degrees, relative humidity 100%. Harvey, fog was reported. 64 degrees, relative humidity 94%. Minot, cloudy. 65 degrees, relative humidity 75%. Dickinson, cloudy. 59 degrees, relative humidity 89%. Wind east at 14 miles an hour. Elsewhere around North Dakota, at Jamestown, rain was falling, with a temperature of 68. It was 61 at Garrison. It was cloudy, with a temperature of 62 at Williston, 76 at Grand Forks, and 66 at Devil's Lake. In northern South Dakota, at Aberdeen, rain was falling, with a temperature of 66. At Mobridge, it was partly sunny, with a temperature of 68. In eastern Montana, skies ranged from partly sunny to cloudy. It was 71 at Miles City, 66 at Glendive, and 64 at Sydney. Once again, at Bismarck, the temperature was 69 degrees under cloudy skies. The regional weather forecast from your National Weather Service office in Bismarck. Medium to high chances of showers and thunderstorms beginning early this morning in southwest North Dakota and spreading across much of western and central North Dakota today through tonight. There is a low risk of strong to severe storms along and south of the I-94 corridor with this activity. Cooler temperatures are expected today and Wednesday before a warming trend occurs late this week and into early next week. The detailed forecast for North Dakota, today, mostly cloudy. Scattered to numerous showers and scattered thunderstorms through the day. Highs in the mid-60s to lower 80s. Tonight, mostly cloudy. Chance of showers and slight chance of thunderstorms. Lows in the 50s. Wednesday, partly sunny then becoming mostly sunny in the afternoon then becoming mostly clear. Highs in the 70s to lower 80s. Thursday.

partly cloudy. Lows in the 50s. Highs in the mid-70s to upper 80s. Here is the forecast for the Bismarck Menden listening area. Rest of today, cloudy. A chance of showers late in the morning, then showers and a chance of thunderstorms in the afternoon. Highs in the mid-70s. Northeast winds 5 to 10 miles per hour. Gusts up to 25 miles per hour in the afternoon. Tonight, mostly cloudy. Showers likely and a chance of thunderstorms in the evening, then a chance of showers after midnight. Lows in the mid-50s. Northeast winds 5 to 15 miles per hour. Chance of rain 60%. Wednesday, mostly sunny. Highs in the mid-70s. Northeast winds around 5 miles per hour. Wednesday night, partly cloudy in the evening then clearing. Lows in the upper 50s. East winds around 5 miles per hour. Thursday, mostly sunny. Highs in the mid-80s. South winds 5 to 10 miles per hour. Thursday night, partly cloudy. A chance of showers and thunderstorms in the evening. Lows in the lower 60s. Chance of rain 30%. Friday, sunny. Highs in the lower 90s. Friday night, mostly clear. Lows in the mid-60s. Saturday, sunny. Highs in the upper 90s. Saturday night, mostly clear. Lows in the upper 60s. Sunday, sunny. Highs around 101. Sunday night, mostly clear. Lows in the lower 70s. Monday, sunny. Highs in the upper 90s. For Western Lake Sakakawea, today, east winds 10 to 20 miles per hour. Slight chance of thunderstorms in the morning. Showers likely through the day. Slight chance of thunderstorms late in the afternoon. Mostly cloudy. Highs in the upper 60s. Tonight, east winds 10 to 20 miles per hour. Chance of thunderstorms in the evening. Chance of showers in the late evening and overnight. Mostly cloudy. Lows in the mid-50s. For Eastern Lake Sakakawea, today, east winds 10 to 20 miles per hour. Showers likely and slight chance of thunderstorms. Mostly cloudy. Highs around 70. Tonight, northeast winds 10 to 20 miles per hour. Slight chance of thunderstorms in the evening. Chance of showers through the night. Mostly cloudy. Lows in the mid-50s. For Northern Lake Oahe, today, breezy. East winds 10 to 20 miles per hour, increasing to 20 to 25 miles per hour late in the afternoon. Showers likely through the day. Chance of thunderstorms in the afternoon. Mostly cloudy. Highs in the upper 70s. Tonight, breezy. Northeast winds 15 to 25 miles per hour, decreasing to 10 to 15 miles per hour after midnight. Showers likely early in the evening. Chance of thunderstorms through the night. Slight chance of showers early in the morning. Mostly cloudy. Lows in the upper 50s. Here are the weather conditions at noon Central Daylight Time. Bismarck, cloudy. Temperature 69 degrees, relative humidity 67%. Wind northeast at 8 miles an hour. Pressure 30.13 inches and falling. Menden, cloudy. 66 degrees, relative humidity 88%. Wind northeast at 10 miles an hour. Hazen, light rain was falling. 63 degrees, relative humidity 100%. Harvey, fog was reported. 64 degrees, relative humidity 94%. Minot, cloudy. 65 degrees, relative humidity 75%. Dickinson, cloudy. 59 degrees, relative humidity 89%. Wind east at 14 miles an hour. Elsewhere around North Dakota, at Jamestown, rain was falling with a temperature of 68. It was 61 at Garrison. It was cloudy with a temperature of 62 at Williston, 76 at Grand Forks, and 66 at Devil's Lake. In northern South Dakota, at Aberdeen, rain was falling with a temperature of 66. At Mobridge, it was partly sunny with a temperature of 68. In eastern Montana, skies ranged from partly sunny to cloudy. It was 71 at Miles City, 66 at Glendive, and 64 at

Sydney. Once again, at Bismarck, the temperature was 69 degrees under cloudy skies. Here are the weather conditions at noon Central Daylight Time. Bismarck, partly sunny. Temperature 69 degrees, relative humidity 67%. Wind northeast at 8 miles an hour. Pressure 30.13 inches and falling. Mendham, partly sunny. 66 degrees, relative humidity 88%. Wind northeast at 10 miles an hour. Hazen, light rain was falling. 63 degrees, relative humidity 100%. Harvey, fog was reported. 64 degrees, relative humidity 94%. Minot, cloudy. 65 degrees, relative humidity 75%. Dickinson, cloudy. 59 degrees, relative humidity 89%. Wind east at 14 miles an hour. Elsewhere around North Dakota, at Jamestown, rain was falling with a temperature of 68. It was 61 at Garrison. It was cloudy with a temperature of 62 at Williston, 76 at Grand Forks, and 66 at Devil's Lake. In northern South Dakota, at Aberdeen, rain was falling with a temperature of 66. At Mobridge, it was mostly sunny with a temperature of 68. In eastern Montana, skies ranged from partly sunny to cloudy. It was 71 at Miles City, 66 at Glendive, and 64 at Sydney. Once again, at Bismarck, the temperature was 69 degrees under partly sunny skies. The regional weather forecast from your National Weather Service office in Bismarck. Medium to high chances of showers and thunderstorms beginning early this morning in southwest North Dakota and spreading across much of western and central North Dakota today through tonight. There is a low risk of strong to severe storms along and south of the I-94 corridor with this activity. Cooler temperatures are expected today and Wednesday before a warming trend occurs late this week and into early next week. The detailed forecast for North Dakota, today, mostly cloudy. Scattered to numerous showers and scattered thunderstorms through the day. Highs in the mid-60s to lower 80s. Tonight, mostly cloudy. Chance of showers and slight chance of thunderstorms. Lows in the 50s. Wednesday, partly sunny then becoming mostly sunny in the afternoon then becoming mostly clear. Highs in the 70s to lower 80s. Thursday, partly cloudy. Lows in the 50s. Highs in the mid-70s to upper 80s. Here is the forecast for the Bismarck Mendham listening area. Rest of today, cloudy. A chance of showers late in the morning, then showers and a chance of thunderstorms in the afternoon. Highs in the mid-70s. Northeast winds 5 to 10 miles per hour. Gusts up to 25 miles per hour in the afternoon. Tonight, mostly cloudy. Showers likely and a chance of thunderstorms in the evening, then a chance of showers after midnight. Lows in the mid-50s. Northeast winds 5 to 15 miles per hour. Chance of rain 60%. Wednesday, mostly sunny. Highs in the mid-70s. Northeast winds around 5 miles per hour. Wednesday night, partly cloudy in the evening then clearing. Lows in the upper 50s. East winds around 5 miles per hour. Thursday, mostly sunny. Highs in the mid-80s. South winds 5 to 10 miles per hour. Thursday night, partly cloudy. A chance of showers and thunderstorms in the evening. Lows in the lower 60s. Chance of rain 30%. Friday, sunny. Highs in the lower 90s. Friday night, mostly clear. Lows in the mid-60s. Saturday, sunny. Highs in the upper 90s. Saturday night, mostly clear. Lows in the upper 60s. Sunday, sunny. Highs around 101. Sunday night, mostly clear. Lows in the lower 70s. Monday, sunny. Highs in the upper 90s. For Western Lake Sakakawea, today, east winds 10 to 20 miles per hour. Slight chance of thunderstorms in the morning. Showers likely through the day. Slight chance of thunderstorms late in the afternoon. Mostly cloudy. Highs in the upper 60s. Tonight, east winds 10 to 20 miles per hour. Chance of thunderstorms in the evening. Chance of showers in the

late evening and overnight. Mostly cloudy. Lows in the mid-50s. For eastern Lake Sakakawea, today, east winds 10 to 20 miles per hour. Showers likely and slight chance of thunderstorms. Mostly cloudy. Highs around 70. Tonight, northeast winds 10 to 20 miles per hour. Slight chance of thunderstorms in the evening. Chance of showers through the night. Mostly cloudy. Lows in the mid-50s. For northern Lake Oahe, today, breezy. East winds 10 to 20 miles per hour, increasing to 20 to 25 miles per hour late in the afternoon. Showers likely through the day. Chance of thunderstorms in the afternoon. Mostly cloudy. Highs in the upper 70s. Tonight, breezy. Northeast winds 15 to 25 miles per hour, decreasing to 10 to 15 miles per hour after midnight. Showers likely early in the evening. Chance of thunderstorms through the night. Slight chance of showers early in the morning. Mostly cloudy. Lows in the upper 50s. Here are the weather conditions at noon Central Daylight Time. Bismarck, partly sunny. Temperature 69 degrees, relative humidity 67%. Wind northeast at 8 miles an hour. Pressure 30.13 inches and falling. Mendan, partly sunny. 66 degrees, relative humidity 88%. Wind northeast at 10 miles an hour. Hazen, light rain was falling. 63 degrees, relative humidity 100%. Harvey, fog was reported. 64 degrees, relative humidity 94%. Minot, cloudy. 65 degrees, relative humidity 75%. Dickinson, cloudy. 59 degrees, relative humidity 89%. Wind east at 14 miles an hour. Elsewhere around North Dakota, at Jamestown, rain was falling with a temperature of 68. It was 61 at Garrison. It was cloudy with a temperature of 62 at Williston, 76 at Grand Forks, and 66 at Devil's Lake. In northern South Dakota, at Aberdeen, rain was falling with a temperature of 66. At Mobridge, it was mostly sunny with a temperature of 68. In eastern Montana, skies ranged from partly sunny to cloudy. It was 71 at Miles City, 66 at Glendive, and 64 at Sydney. Once again, at Bismarck, the temperature was 69 degrees under partly sunny skies. The regional weather forecast from your National Weather Service office in Bismarck. Medium to high chances of showers and thunderstorms beginning early this morning in southwest North Dakota and spreading across much of western and central North Dakota today through tonight. There is a low risk of strong to severe storms along and south of the I-94 corridor with this activity. Cooler temperatures are expected today and Wednesday before a warming trend occurs late this week and into early next week. The detailed forecast for North Dakota, today, mostly cloudy. Scattered to numerous showers and scattered thunderstorms through the day. Highs in the mid-60s to lower 80s. Tonight, mostly cloudy. Chance of showers and slight chance of thunderstorms. Lows in the 50s. Wednesday, partly sunny, then becoming mostly sunny in the afternoon, then becoming mostly clear. Highs in the 70s to lower 80s. Thursday, partly cloudy. Lows in the 50s. Highs in the mid-70s to upper 80s. Here is the forecast for the Bismarck-Mendon listening area. Rest of today, cloudy. A chance of showers late in the morning, then showers and a chance of thunderstorms in the afternoon. Highs in the mid-70s. Northeast winds 5 to 10 miles per hour. Gusts up to 25 miles per hour in the afternoon. Tonight, mostly cloudy. Showers likely and a chance of thunderstorms in the evening, then a chance of showers after midnight. Lows in the mid-50s. Northeast winds 5 to 15 miles per hour. Chance of rain 60%. Wednesday, mostly sunny. Highs in the mid-70s. Northeast winds around 5 miles per hour. Wednesday night, partly cloudy in the evening then clearing. Lows in the upper 50s. East winds around 5 miles per hour. Thursday, mostly sunny. Highs in the mid-80s. South winds 5 to 10 miles per hour. Thursday night, partly cloudy.

a chance of showers and thunderstorms in the evening. Lows in the lower 60s. Chance of rain 30%. Friday, sunny. Highs in the lower 90s. Friday night, mostly clear. Lows in the mid-60s. Saturday, sunny. Highs in the upper 90s. Saturday night, mostly clear. Lows in the upper 60s. Sunday, sunny. Highs around 101. Sunday night, mostly clear. Lows in the lower 70s. Monday, sunny. Highs in the upper 90s. For Western Lake Sakakawea, today, east winds 10 to 20 miles per hour. Slight chance of thunderstorms in the morning. Showers likely through the day. Slight chance of thunderstorms late in the afternoon. Mostly cloudy. Highs in the upper 60s. Tonight, east winds 10 to 20 miles per hour. Chance of thunderstorms in the evening. Chance of showers in the late evening and overnight. Mostly cloudy. Lows in the mid-50s. For Eastern Lake Sakakawea, today, east winds 10 to 20 miles per hour. Showers likely and slight chance of thunderstorms. Mostly cloudy. Highs around 70. Tonight, northeast winds 10 to 20 miles per hour. Slight chance of thunderstorms in the evening. Chance of showers through the night. Mostly cloudy. Lows in the mid-50s. For Northern Lake Oahe, today, breezy. East winds 10 to 20 miles per hour, increasing to 20 to 25 miles per hour late in the afternoon. Showers likely through the day. Chance of thunderstorms in the afternoon. Mostly cloudy. Highs in the upper 70s. Tonight, breezy. Northeast winds 15 to 25 miles per hour, decreasing to 10 to 15 miles per hour after midnight. Showers likely early in the evening. Chance of thunderstorms through the night. Slight chance of showers early in the morning. Mostly cloudy. Lows in the upper 50s. Here are the weather conditions at noon Central Daylight Time. Bismarck, partly sunny. Temperature 69 degrees, relative humidity 67%. Wind northeast at 8 miles an hour. Pressure 30.13 inches and falling. Mendon, partly sunny. 66 degrees, relative humidity 88%. Wind northeast at 10 miles an hour. Hazen, light rain was falling. 63 degrees, relative humidity 100%. Harvey, fog was reported. 64 degrees, relative humidity 94%. Minot, cloudy. 65 degrees, relative humidity 75%. Dickinson, cloudy. 59 degrees, relative humidity 89%. Wind east at 14 miles an hour. Elsewhere around North Dakota, at Jamestown, rain was falling with a temperature of 68. It was 61 at Garrison. It was cloudy with a temperature of 62 at Williston, 76 at Grand Forks, and 66 at Devil's Lake. In northern South Dakota, at Aberdeen, rain was falling with a temperature of 66. At Mobridge, it was mostly sunny with a temperature of 68. In eastern Montana, skies ranged from partly sunny to cloudy. It was 71 at Miles City, 66 at Glendive, and 64 at Sydney. Once again, at Bismarck, the temperature was 69 degrees under partly sunny skies. The regional weather forecast from your National Weather Service office in Bismarck. Medium to high chances of showers and thunderstorms beginning early this morning in southwest North Dakota and spreading across much of western and central North Dakota today through tonight. There is a low risk of strong to severe storms along and south of the I-94 corridor with this activity. Cooler temperatures are expected today and Wednesday before a warming trend occurs late this week and into early next week. The detailed forecast for North Dakota, today, mostly cloudy. Scattered to numerous showers and scattered thunderstorms through the day. Highs in the mid-60s to lower 80s. Tonight, mostly cloudy. Chance of showers and slight chance of thunderstorms. Lows in the 50s. Wednesday, partly sunny, then becoming mostly sunny in the afternoon, then becoming mostly clear. Highs in the 70s to lower 80s. Thursday, partly cloudy. Lows in the 50s. Highs in the mid-70s to upper 80s.

Wednesday night, partly cloudy in the evening, then clearing. Lows in the upper 50s. East winds around 5 miles per hour. Thursday, mostly sunny. Highs in the mid-80s. South winds 5 to 10 miles per hour. Thursday night, partly cloudy. A chance of showers and thunderstorms in the evening. Lows in the lower 60s. Chance of rain 30%. Friday, sunny. Highs in the lower 90s. Friday night, mostly clear. Lows in the mid-60s. Saturday, sunny. Highs in the upper 90s. Saturday night, mostly clear. Lows in the upper 60s. Sunday, sunny. Highs around 101. Sunday night, mostly clear. Lows in the lower 70s. Monday, sunny. Highs in the upper 90s. For Western Lake Sakakawea, today, east winds 10 to 20 miles per hour. Slight chance of thunderstorms in the morning. Showers likely through the day. Slight chance of thunderstorms late in the afternoon. Mostly cloudy. Highs in the upper 60s. Tonight, east winds 10 to 20 miles per hour. Chance of thunderstorms in the evening. Chance of showers in the late evening and overnight. Mostly cloudy. Lows in the mid-50s. For Eastern Lake Sakakawea, today, east winds 10 to 20 miles per hour. Showers likely and slight chance of thunderstorms. Mostly cloudy. Highs around 70. Tonight, northeast winds 10 to 20 miles per hour. Slight chance of thunderstorms in the evening. Chance of showers through the night. Mostly cloudy. Lows in the mid-50s. For Northern Lake Oahe, today, breezy. East winds 10 to 20 miles per hour, increasing to 20 to 25 miles per hour late in the afternoon. Showers likely through the day. Chance of thunderstorms in the afternoon. Mostly cloudy. Highs in the upper 70s. Tonight, breezy. Northeast winds 15 to 25 miles per hour, decreasing to 10 to 15 miles per hour after midnight. Showers likely early in the evening. Chance of thunderstorms through the night. Slight chance of showers early in the morning. Mostly cloudy. Lows in the upper 50s. 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Providing weather information 24 hours a day from your National Weather Service office in Bismarck. Here are the weather conditions at noon Central Daylight Time. Bismarck, partly sunny. Temperature 69 degrees, relative humidity 67%. Wind northeast at 8 miles an hour. Pressure 30.13 inches and falling. Mendon, partly sunny. 66 degrees, relative humidity 88%. Wind northeast at 10 miles an hour. Hazen, light rain was falling. 63 degrees, relative humidity 100%. Harvey, fog was reported. 64 degrees, relative humidity 94%. Minot, cloudy. 65 degrees, relative humidity 75%. Dickinson, cloudy. 59 degrees, relative humidity 89%. Wind east at 14 miles an hour. Elsewhere around North Dakota, at Jamestown, rain was falling with a temperature of 68. It was 61 at Garrison. It was cloudy with a temperature of 62 at Williston, 76 at Grand Forks, and 66 at Devil's Lake. In northern South Dakota, at Aberdeen, rain was falling with a temperature of 66. At Mobridge, it was mostly sunny with a temperature of 68. In eastern Montana, skies ranged from partly sunny to cloudy. It was 71 at Miles City, 66 at Glendive, and 64 at Sydney. Once again, at Bismarck, the temperature was 69 degrees under partly sunny skies. Here is the forecast for the Bismarck-Mendon listening area. Rest of today, cloudy. A chance of showers late in the morning, then showers and a chance of thunderstorms in the afternoon. Highs in the mid-70s. Northeast winds 5 to 10 miles per hour. Gusts up to 25 miles per hour in the afternoon. Tonight, mostly cloudy. Showers likely and a chance of thunderstorms in the evening, then a chance of showers.

After midnight. Lows in the mid-50s. Northeast winds 5 to 15 miles per hour. Chance of rain 60%. Wednesday, mostly sunny. Highs in the mid-70s. Northeast winds around 5 miles per hour. Wednesday night, partly cloudy in the evening, then clearing. Lows in the upper 50s. East winds around 5 miles per hour. Thursday, mostly sunny. Highs in the mid-80s. South partly cloudy in the evening, then clearing. Lows in the upper 50s. East winds around 5 miles per hour. Thursday, mostly sunny. Highs in the mid-80s. South winds 5 to 10 miles per hour. Thursday night, partly cloudy. A chance of showers and thunderstorms in the evening. Lows in the lower 60s. Chance of rain 30%. Friday, sunny. Highs in the lower 90s. Friday night, mostly clear. Lows in the mid-60s. Saturday, sunny. Highs in the upper 90s. Saturday night, mostly clear. Lows in the upper 60s. Sunday, sunny. Highs around 101. Sunday night, mostly clear. Lows in the lower 70s. Monday, sunny. Highs in the upper 90s. For Western Lake Sakakawea, rest of today, east winds 10 to 20 miles per hour. Slight chance of thunderstorms late in the morning. Showers likely through the day. Mostly cloudy. Highs in the upper 60s. Tonight, east winds 10 to 20 miles per hour. Chance of showers through the night. Slight chance of thunderstorms late in the evening. Mostly cloudy. Lows in the mid-50s. For Eastern Lake Sakakawea, rest of today, east winds 10 to 20 miles per hour. Slight chance of thunderstorms late in the morning. Showers through the day. Mostly cloudy. Highs around 70. Tonight, northeast winds 10 to 20 miles per hour. Chance of showers through the night. Mostly cloudy. Lows in the mid-50s. For Northern Lake Oahe, rest of today, breezy. Northeast winds 10 to 15 miles per hour, increasing to 20 to 25 miles per hour late in the afternoon. Showers likely and chance of thunderstorms. Mostly cloudy. Highs in the upper 70s. Tonight, breezy. Northeast winds 20 to 25 miles per hour, decreasing to 10 to 20 miles per hour in the late evening and overnight. Showers and chance of thunderstorms through the night. Chance of showers after midnight. Mostly cloudy. Lows in the upper 50s. Here are the weather conditions at noon Central Daylight Time. Bismarck, partly sunny. Temperature 69 degrees, relative humidity 67%. Wind northeast at 8 miles an hour. Pressure 30.13 inches and falling. Mendon, partly sunny. 66 degrees, relative humidity 88%. Wind northeast at 10 miles an hour. Hazen, light rain was falling. 63 degrees, relative humidity 100%. Harvey, fog was reported. 64 degrees, relative humidity 94%. Minot, cloudy. 65 degrees, relative humidity 75%. Dickinson, cloudy. 59 degrees, relative humidity 89%. Wind east at 14 miles an hour. Elsewhere around North Dakota, at Jamestown, rain was falling, with a temperature of 68. It was 61 at Garrison. It was cloudy, with a temperature of 62 at Williston, 76 at Grand Forks, and 66 at Devil's Lake. In northern South Dakota, at Aberdeen, rain was falling, with a temperature of 66. At Mobridge, it was mostly sunny, with a temperature of 68. In eastern Montana, skies ranged from partly sunny to cloudy. It was 71 at Mile City, 66 at Glendive, and 64 at Sydney. Once again, at Bismarck, the temperature was 69 degrees under partly sunny skies. Here is the forecast for the Bismarck Mendon listening area. Rest of today, cloudy. A chance of showers late in the morning, then showers and a chance of thunderstorms in the afternoon. Highs in the mid-70s. Northeast winds 5 to 10 miles per hour. Gusts up to 25 miles per hour in the afternoon.

mostly cloudy. Showers likely and a chance of thunderstorms in the evening, then a chance of showers after midnight. Lows in the mid-50s. Northeast winds 5 to 15 miles per hour. Chance of rain 60%. Wednesday, mostly sunny. Highs in the mid-70s. Northeast winds around 5 miles per hour. Wednesday night, partly cloudy in the evening then clearing. Lows in the upper 50s. East winds around 5 miles per hour. Thursday, mostly sunny. Highs in the mid-80s. South winds 5 to 10 miles per hour. Thursday night, partly cloudy. A chance of showers and thunderstorms in the evening. Lows in the lower 60s. Chance of rain 30%. Friday, sunny. Highs in the lower 90s. Friday night, mostly clear. Lows in the mid-60s. Saturday, sunny. Highs in the upper 90s. Saturday night, mostly clear. Lows in the upper 60s. Sunday, sunny. Highs around 101. Sunday night, mostly clear. Lows in the lower 70s. Monday, sunny. Highs in the upper 90s. Here is the forecast for the Bismarck Minden listening area. Rest of today, mostly cloudy. A chance of showers late in the morning, then showers and a chance of thunderstorms in the afternoon. Highs in the mid-70s. Northeast winds 10 to 15 miles per hour with gusts up to 25 miles per hour. Tonight, mostly cloudy. Showers likely and a chance of thunderstorms in the evening, then a chance of showers after midnight. Lows in the mid-50s. Northeast winds 5 to 15 miles per hour. Chance of rain 60%. Wednesday, mostly sunny. Highs in the mid-70s. Northeast winds around 5 miles per hour. Wednesday night, partly cloudy in the evening then clearing. Lows in the upper 50s. East winds around 5 miles per hour. Thursday, mostly sunny. Highs in the mid-80s. South winds 5 to 10 miles per hour. Thursday night, partly cloudy. A chance of showers and thunderstorms in the evening. Lows in the lower 60s. Chance of rain 30%. Friday, sunny. Highs in the lower 90s. Friday night, mostly clear. Lows in the mid-60s. Saturday, sunny. Highs in the upper 90s. Saturday night, mostly clear. Lows in the upper 60s. Sunday, sunny. Highs around 101. Sunday night, mostly clear. Lows in the lower 70s. Monday, sunny. Highs in the upper 90s. For Western Lake Sakakawea, rest of today, east winds 10 to 20 miles per hour. Slight chance of thunderstorms late in the morning. Showers likely through the day. Mostly cloudy. Highs in the upper 60s. Tonight, east winds 10 to 20 miles per hour. Chance of showers through the night. Slight chance of thunderstorms late in the evening. Mostly cloudy. Lows in the mid-50s. For Eastern Lake Sakakawea, rest of today, east winds 10 to 20 miles per hour. Slight chance of thunderstorms late in the morning. Showers through the day. Mostly cloudy. Highs around 70. Tonight, northeast winds 10 to 20 miles per hour. Chance of showers through the night. Mostly cloudy. Lows in the mid-50s. For Northern Lake Oahe, rest of today, breezy. Northeast winds 10 to 15 miles per hour, increasing to 20 to 25 miles per hour late in the afternoon. Showers likely and chance of thunderstorms. Mostly cloudy. Highs in the upper 70s. Tonight, breezy. Northeast winds 20 to 25 miles per hour, decreasing to 10 to 20 miles per hour in the late evening and overnight. Showers and chance of thunderstorms through the night. Chance of showers after midnight. Mostly cloudy. Lows in the upper 50s. Here are the weather conditions at noon Central Daylight Time. Bismarck, partly sunny. Temperature 69 degrees, relative humidity 67%. Wind northeast at 8 miles an hour. Pressure 30.13 inches and falling. Minden, partly sunny. 66 degrees, relative humidity 88%.

relative humidity 94%. Minot, cloudy. 65 degrees, relative humidity 75%. Dickinson, cloudy. 59 degrees, relative humidity 89%. Windies at 14 miles an hour. Elsewhere around North Dakota, at Jamestown, rain was falling with a temperature of 68. It was 61 at Garrison. It was cloudy with a temperature of 62 at Williston, 76 at Grand Forks, and 66 at Devil's Lake. In northern South Dakota, at Aberdeen, rain was falling with a temperature of 66. At Mobridge, it was mostly sunny with a temperature of 68. In eastern Montana, skies ranged from partly sunny to cloudy. It was 71 at Miles City, 66 at Glendive, and 64 at Sydney. Once again, at Bismarck, the temperature was 69 degrees under partly sunny skies. Here is the forecast for the Bismarck, Minden listening area. Rest of today, mostly cloudy. A chance of showers late in the morning, then showers and a chance of thunderstorms in the afternoon. Highs in the mid-70s. Northeast winds 10 to 15 miles per hour with gusts up to 25 miles per hour. Tonight, mostly cloudy. Showers likely and a chance of thunderstorms in the evening, then a chance of showers after midnight. Lows in the mid-50s. Northeast winds 5 to 15 miles per hour. Chance of rain 60%. Wednesday, mostly sunny. Highs in the mid-70s. Northeast winds around 5 miles per hour. Wednesday night, partly cloudy in the evening then clearing. Lows in the upper 50s. East winds around 5 miles per hour. Thursday, mostly sunny. Highs in the mid-80s. South winds 5 to 10 miles per hour. Thursday night, partly cloudy. A chance of showers and thunderstorms in the evening. Lows in the lower 60s. Chance of rain 30%. Friday, sunny. Highs in the lower 90s. Friday night, mostly clear. Lows in the mid-60s. Saturday, sunny. Highs in the upper 90s. Saturday night, mostly clear. Lows in the upper 60s. Sunday, sunny. Highs around 101. Sunday night, mostly clear. Lows in the lower 70s. Monday, sunny. Highs in the upper 90s. For Western Lake Sakakawea, rest of today, east winds 10 to 20 miles per hour. Slight chance of thunderstorms late in the morning. Showers likely through the day. Mostly cloudy. Highs in the upper 60s. Tonight, east winds 10 to 20 miles per hour. Chance of showers through the night. Slight chance of thunderstorms late in the evening. Mostly cloudy. Lows in the mid-50s. For Eastern Lake Sakakawea, rest of today, east winds 10 to 20 miles per hour. Slight chance of thunderstorms late in the morning. Showers through the day. Mostly cloudy. Highs around 70. Tonight, northeast winds 10 to 20 miles per hour. Chance of showers through the night. Mostly cloudy. Lows in the mid-50s. For Northern Lake Oahe, rest of today, breezy. Northeast winds 10 to 15 miles per hour, increasing to 20 to 25 miles per hour late in the afternoon. Showers likely and chance of thunderstorms. Mostly cloudy. Highs in the upper 70s. Tonight, breezy. Northeast winds 20 to 25 miles per hour, decreasing to 10 to 20 miles per hour in the late evening and overnight. Showers and chance of thunderstorms through the night. Chance of showers after midnight. Mostly cloudy. Lows in the upper 50s. Here are the weather conditions at noon Central Daylight Time. Bismarck, partly sunny. Temperature 69 degrees, relative humidity 67%. Wind northeast at 8 miles an hour. Pressure 30.13 inches and falling. Minden, partly sunny. 66 degrees, relative humidity 88%. Wind northeast at 10 miles an hour. Hazen, light rain was falling. 63 degrees, relative humidity 100%. Harvey, fog was reported. 64 degrees, relative humidity 94%. Minot, cloudy. 65 degrees,
Relative humidity 75%. Dickinson, cloudy. 59 degrees, relative humidity 89%. Wind east at 14 miles an hour. Elsewhere around North Dakota, at Jamestown, rain was falling with a temperature of 68. It was 61 at Garrison. It was cloudy with a temperature of 62 at Williston, 76 at Grand Forks, and 66 at Devil's Lake. In northern South Dakota, at Aberdeen, rain was falling with a temperature of 66. At Mobridge, it was mostly sunny with a temperature of 68. In eastern Montana, skies ranged from partly sunny to cloudy. It was 71 at Miles City, 66 at Glendive, and 64 at Sydney. Once again, at Bismarck, the temperature was 69 degrees under partly sunny skies. Here is the forecast for the Bismarck, Minden listening area. Rest of today, mostly cloudy. A chance of showers late in the morning, then showers and a chance of thunderstorms in the afternoon. Highs in the mid-70s. Northeast winds 10 to 15 miles per hour with gusts up to 25 miles per hour. Tonight, mostly cloudy. Showers likely and a chance of thunderstorms in the evening, then a chance of showers after midnight. Lows in the mid-50s. Northeast winds 5 to 15 miles per hour. Chance of rain 60%. Wednesday, mostly sunny. Highs in the mid-70s. Northeast winds around 5 miles per hour. Wednesday night, partly cloudy in the evening then clearing. Lows in the upper 50s. East winds around 5 miles per hour. Thursday, mostly sunny. Highs in the mid-80s. South winds 5 to 10 miles per hour. Thursday night, partly cloudy. A chance of showers and thunderstorms in the evening. Lows in the lower 60s. Chance of rain 30%. Friday, sunny. Highs in the lower 90s. Friday night, mostly clear. Lows in the mid-60s. Saturday, sunny. Highs in the upper 90s. Saturday night, mostly clear. Lows in the upper 60s. Sunday, sunny. Highs around 101. Sunday night, mostly clear. Lows in the lower 70s. Monday, sunny. Highs in the upper 90s. 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Providing weather information 24 hours a day from your National Weather Service office in Bismarck. For Western Lake Secaucawea, rest of today, east winds 10 to 20 miles per hour. Slight chance of thunderstorms late in the morning. Showers likely through the day. Mostly cloudy. Highs in the upper 60s. Tonight, east winds 10 to 20 miles per hour. Chance of showers through the night. Slight chance of thunderstorms late in the evening. Mostly cloudy. Lows in the mid-50s. For eastern Lake Secaucawea, rest of today, east winds 10 to 20 miles per hour. Slight chance of thunderstorms late in the morning. Showers through the day. Mostly cloudy. Highs around 70. Tonight, northeast winds 10 to 20 miles per hour. Chance of showers through the night. Mostly cloudy. Lows in the mid-50s. For northern Lake Oahe, rest of today, breezy. Northeast winds 10 to 15 miles per hour, increasing to 20 to 25 miles per hour late in the afternoon. Showers likely and chance of thunderstorms. Mostly cloudy. Highs in the upper 70s. Tonight, breezy. Northeast winds 20 to 25 miles per hour, decreasing to 10 to 20 miles per hour in the late evening and overnight. Showers and chance of thunderstorms through the night. Chance of showers after midnight. Mostly cloudy. Lows in the upper 50s. Here are the weather conditions at noon Central Daylight Time. Bismarck, partly sunny. Temperature 69 degrees, relative humidity 67%. Wind northeast at 8 miles an hour. Pressure 30.13 inches and falling. Minden, partly sunny. 66 degrees, relative humidity 88%. Wind northeast at 10 miles an hour. Hazen, light rain was falling. 63 degrees, relative humidity 100%. Harvey,
fog was reported.

64 degrees, relative humidity 94%. Minot, cloudy. 65 degrees, relative humidity 75%. Dickinson, cloudy. 59 degrees, relative humidity 89%. Wind east at 14 miles an hour. Elsewhere around North Dakota, at Jamestown, rain was falling, with a temperature of 68. It was 61 at Garrison. It was cloudy, with a temperature of 62 at Williston, 76 at Grand Forks, and 66 at Devil's Lake. In northern South Dakota, at Aberdeen, rain was falling, with a temperature of 66. At Mobridge, it was mostly sunny, with a temperature of 68. In eastern Montana, skies ranged from partly sunny to cloudy. It was 71 at Miles City, 66 at Glendive, and 64 at Sydney. Once again, at Bismarck, the temperature was 69 degrees under partly sunny skies. Here are the weather conditions at 1 p.m. Central Daylight Time. Bismarck, partly sunny. Temperature 70 degrees, relative humidity 65%. Wind northeast at 9 miles an hour. Pressure 30.12 inches and falling. Mendon, partly sunny. 68 degrees, relative humidity 83%. Wind northeast at 12 miles an hour. Hazen, light rain was falling. 63 degrees, relative humidity 100%. Wind northeast at 6 miles an hour. Harvey, partly sunny. 64 degrees, relative humidity 94%. Minot, cloudy. 67 degrees, relative humidity 67%. Wind east at 6 miles an hour. Dickinson, a thunderstorm was reported. 59 degrees, relative humidity 93%. Wind east at 14 miles an hour. Elsewhere around North Dakota, rain was falling, with a temperature of 64 at Williston, 75 at Grand Forks, and 66 at Devil's Lake. It was 59 at Garrison. At Fargo, it was sunny, with a temperature of 73. At Jamestown, it was cloudy, with a temperature of 69. In northern South Dakota, the temperatures were 68 degrees. At Mobridge, it was mostly sunny. At Aberdeen, it was cloudy. In eastern Montana, it was cloudy. It was 75 at Miles City, 68 at Glendive, and 65 at Sydney. Once again, at Bismarck, the temperature was 70 degrees under partly sunny skies. Here is the forecast for the Bismarck Mendon listening area. Rest of today, mostly cloudy. A chance of showers late in the morning, then showers and a chance of thunderstorms in the afternoon. Highs in the mid-70s. Northeast winds 10 to 15 miles per hour with gusts up to 25 miles per hour. Tonight, mostly cloudy. Showers likely and a chance of thunderstorms in the evening, then a chance of showers after midnight. Lows in the mid-50s. Northeast winds 5 to 15 miles per hour. Chance of rain 60%. Wednesday, mostly sunny. Highs in the mid-70s. Northeast winds around 5 miles per hour. Wednesday night, partly cloudy in the evening then clearing. Lows in the upper 50s. East winds around 5 miles per hour. Thursday, mostly sunny. Highs in the mid-80s. South winds 5 to 10 miles per hour. Thursday night, partly cloudy. A chance of showers and thunderstorms in the evening. Lows in the lower 60s. Chance of rain 30%. Friday, sunny. Highs in the lower 90s. Friday night, mostly clear. Lows in the mid-60s. Saturday, sunny. Highs in the upper 90s. Saturday night, mostly clear. Lows in the upper 60s. Sunday, sunny. Highs around 101. Sunday night, mostly clear. Lows in the lower 70s. Monday, sunny. Highs in the upper 90s. For Western Lake Sakakawea, rest of today, east winds 10 to 20 miles per hour. Slight chance of thunderstorms late in the morning. Showers likely through the day. Mostly cloudy. Highs in the upper 60s. Tonight, east winds 10 to 20 miles per hour. Chance of showers through the night. Slight chance of thunderstorms late in the evening. Mostly cloudy. Lows in the mid-50s.

for eastern Lake Sakakawea. Rest of today, east winds 10 to 20 miles per hour. Slight chance of thunderstorms late in the morning. Showers through the day. Mostly cloudy. Highs around 70. Tonight, northeast winds 10 to 20 miles per hour. Chance of showers through the night. Mostly cloudy. Lows in the mid-50s. For northern Lake Oahe, rest of today, breezy. Northeast winds 10 to 15 miles per hour, increasing to 20 to 25 miles per hour late in the afternoon. Showers likely and chance of thunderstorms. Mostly cloudy. Highs in the upper 70s. Tonight, breezy. Northeast winds 20 to 25 miles per hour, decreasing to 10 to 20 miles per hour in the late evening and overnight. Showers and chance of thunderstorms through the night. Chance of showers after midnight. Mostly cloudy. Lows in the upper 50s. Here are the weather conditions at 1 p.m. Central Daylight Time. Bismarck, partly sunny. Temperature 70 degrees, relative humidity 65%. Wind northeast at 9 miles an hour. Pressure 30.12 inches and falling. Mendan, partly sunny. 68 degrees, relative humidity 83%. Wind northeast at 12 miles an hour. Hazen, light rain was falling. 63 degrees, relative humidity 100%. Wind northeast at 6 miles an hour. Harvey, partly sunny. 64 degrees, relative humidity 94%. Minot, cloudy. 67 degrees, relative humidity 67%. Wind east at 6 miles an hour. Dickinson, a thunderstorm was reported. 59 degrees, relative humidity 93%. Wind east at 14 miles an hour. Elsewhere around North Dakota, rain was falling, with a temperature of 64 at Williston, 75 at Grand Forks, and 66 at Devil's Lake. It was 59 at Garrison. At Fargo, it was sunny, with a temperature of 73. At Jamestown, it was cloudy, with a temperature of 69. In northern South Dakota, the temperatures were 68 degrees. At Mobridge, it was mostly sunny. At Aberdeen, it was cloudy. In eastern Montana, it was cloudy. It was 75 at Miles City, 68 at Glendive, and 65 at Sydney. Once again, at Bismarck, the temperature was 70 degrees under partly sunny skies. Here is the forecast for the Bismarck Mendon listening area. Rest of today, mostly cloudy. A chance of showers late in the morning, then showers and a chance of thunderstorms in the afternoon. Highs in the mid-70s. Northeast winds 10 to 15 miles per hour with gusts up to 25 miles per hour. Tonight, mostly cloudy. Showers likely and a chance of thunderstorms in the evening, then a chance of showers after midnight. Lows in the mid-50s. Northeast winds 5 to 15 miles per hour. Chance of rain 60%. Wednesday, mostly sunny. Highs in the mid-70s. Northeast winds around 5 miles per hour. Wednesday night, partly cloudy in the evening then clearing. Lows in the upper 50s. East winds around 5 miles per hour. Thursday, mostly sunny. Highs in the mid-80s. South winds 5 to 10 miles per hour. Thursday night, partly cloudy. A chance of showers and thunderstorms in the evening. Lows in the lower 60s. Chance of rain 30%. Friday, sunny. Highs in the lower 90s. Friday night, mostly clear. Lows in the mid-60s. Saturday, sunny. Highs in the upper 90s. Saturday night, mostly clear. Lows in the upper 60s. Sunday, sunny. Highs around 101. Sunday night, mostly clear. Lows in the lower 70s. Monday, sunny. Highs in the upper 90s. For western Lake Sakakawea, rest of today, east winds 10 to 20 miles per hour. Slight chance of thunderstorms late in the morning. Showers likely through the day. Mostly cloudy. Highs in the upper 60s. Tonight, east winds 10 to 20 miles per hour. Chance of showers through the night. Slight chance of thunderstorms late in the evening. Mostly cloudy. Lows in the mid-50s.

for eastern Lake Sakakawea. Rest of today, east winds 10 to 20 miles per hour. Slight chance of thunderstorms late in the morning. Showers through the day. Mostly cloudy. Highs around 70. Tonight, northeast winds 10 to 20 miles per hour. Chance of showers through the night. Mostly cloudy. Lows in the mid-50s. For northern Lake Oahu, rest of today, breezy. Northeast winds 10 to 15 miles per hour, increasing to 20 to 25 miles per hour late in the afternoon. Showers likely and chance of thunderstorms. Mostly cloudy. Highs in the upper 70s. Tonight, breezy. Northeast winds 20 to 25 miles per hour, decreasing to 10 to 20 miles per hour in the late evening and overnight. Showers and chance of thunderstorms through the night. Chance of showers after midnight. Mostly cloudy. Lows in the upper 50s. Here are the weather conditions at 1 p.m. Central Daylight Time. Bismarck, cloudy. Temperature 70 degrees, relative humidity 65%. Wind northeast at 9 miles an hour. Pressure 30.12 inches and falling. Mendon, cloudy. 68 degrees, relative humidity 83%. Wind northeast at 12 miles an hour. Hazen, light rain was falling. 63 degrees, relative humidity 100%. Wind northeast at 6 miles an hour. Harvey, partly sunny. 64 degrees, relative humidity 94%. Minot, partly sunny. 67 degrees, relative humidity 67%. Wind east at 6 miles an hour. Dickinson, light rain was falling. 59 degrees, relative humidity 93%. Wind east at 15 miles an hour. Elsewhere around North Dakota, rain was falling, with a temperature of 64 at Williston, 75 at Grand Forks, and 66 at Devil's Lake. It was 59 at Garrison. At Fargo, it was sunny, with a temperature of 73. At Jamestown, it was cloudy, with a temperature of 69. In northern South Dakota, skies ranged from mostly sunny to partly sunny, and the temperatures were 68 degrees. In eastern Montana, skies ranged from partly sunny to cloudy. It was 75 at Miles City, 68 at Glendive, and 65 at Sydney. Once again, at Bismarck, the temperature was 70 degrees under cloudy skies. Here is the forecast for the Bismarck Mendon listening area. Rest of today, mostly cloudy. A chance of showers late in the morning, then showers and a chance of thunderstorms in the afternoon. Highs in the mid-70s. Northeast winds 10 to 15 miles per hour with gusts up to 25 miles per hour. Tonight, mostly cloudy. Showers likely and a chance of thunderstorms in the evening, then a chance of showers after midnight. Lows in the mid-50s. Northeast winds 5 to 15 miles per hour. Chance of rain 60%. Wednesday, mostly sunny. Highs in the mid-70s. Northeast winds around 5 miles per hour. Wednesday night, partly cloudy in the evening then clearing. Lows in the upper 50s. East winds around 5 miles per hour. Thursday, mostly sunny. Highs in the mid-80s. South winds 5 to 10 miles per hour. Thursday night, partly cloudy. A chance of showers and thunderstorms in the evening. Lows in the lower 60s. Chance of rain 30%. Friday, sunny. Highs in the lower 90s. Friday night, mostly clear. Lows in the mid-60s. Saturday, sunny. Highs in the upper 90s. Saturday night, mostly clear. Lows in the upper 60s. Sunday, sunny. Highs around 101. Sunday night, mostly clear. Lows in the lower 70s. Monday, sunny. Highs in the upper 90s. For western Lake Sakakawea, rest of today, east winds 10 to 20 miles per hour. Slight chance of thunderstorms late in the morning. Showers likely through the day. Mostly cloudy. Highs in the upper 60s. Tonight, east winds 10 to 20 miles per hour. Chance of showers through the night. Slight chance of thunderstorms late in the evening. Mostly cloudy. Lows in the mid-50s.

for eastern Lake Sakakawea. Rest of today, east winds 10 to 20 miles per hour. Slight chance of thunderstorms late in the morning. Showers through the day. Mostly cloudy. Highs around 70. Tonight, northeast winds 10 to 20 miles per hour. Chance of showers through the night. Mostly cloudy. Lows in the mid-50s. For northern Lake Oahe, rest of today, breezy. Northeast winds 10 to 15 miles per hour, increasing to 20 to 25 miles per hour late in the afternoon. Showers likely and chance of thunderstorms. Mostly cloudy. Highs in the upper 70s. Tonight, breezy. Northeast winds 20 to 25 miles per hour, decreasing to 10 to 20 miles per hour in the late evening and overnight. Showers and chance of thunderstorms through the night. Chance of showers after midnight. Mostly cloudy. Lows in the upper 50s. Here are the weather conditions at 1 p.m. Central Daylight Time. Bismarck, cloudy. Temperature 70 degrees, relative humidity 65%. Wind northeast at 9 miles an hour. Pressure 30.12 inches and falling. Mendon, cloudy. 68 degrees, relative humidity 83%. Wind northeast at 12 miles an hour. Hazen, light rain was falling. 63 degrees, relative humidity 100%. Wind northeast at 6 miles an hour. Harvey, partly sunny. 64 degrees, relative humidity 94%. Minot, partly sunny. 67 degrees, relative humidity 67%. Wind east at 6 miles an hour. Dickinson, light rain was falling. 59 degrees, relative humidity 93%. Wind east at 15 miles an hour. Elsewhere around North Dakota, rain was falling, with a temperature of 64 at Williston, 75 at Grand Forks, and 66 at Devil's Lake. It was 59 at Garrison. At Fargo, it was sunny, with a temperature of 73. At Jamestown, it was cloudy, with a temperature of 69. In northern South Dakota, skies ranged from mostly sunny to partly sunny, and the temperatures were 68 degrees. In eastern Montana, skies ranged from partly sunny to cloudy. It was 75 at Miles City, 68 at Glendive, and 65 at Sydney. Once again, at Bismarck, the temperature was 70 degrees under cloudy skies. Here is the forecast for the Bismarck-Mendon listening area. Rest of today, mostly cloudy. A chance of showers late in the morning, then showers and a chance of thunderstorms in the afternoon. Highs in the mid-70s. Northeast winds 10 to 15 miles per hour with gusts up to 25 miles per hour. Tonight, mostly cloudy. Showers likely and a chance of thunderstorms in the evening, then a chance of showers after midnight. Lows in the mid-50s. Northeast winds 5 to 15 miles per hour. Chance of rain 60%. Wednesday, mostly sunny. Highs in the mid-70s. Northeast winds around 5 miles per hour. Wednesday night, partly cloudy in the evening then clearing. Lows in the upper 50s. East winds around 5 miles per hour. Thursday, mostly sunny. Highs in the mid-80s. South winds 5 to 10 miles per hour. Thursday night, partly cloudy. A chance of showers and thunderstorms in the evening. Lows in the lower 60s. Chance of rain 30%. Friday, sunny. Highs in the lower 90s. Friday night, mostly clear. Lows in the mid-60s. Saturday, sunny. Highs in the upper 90s. Saturday night, mostly clear. Lows in the upper 60s. Sunday, sunny. Highs around 101. Sunday night, mostly clear. Lows in the lower 70s. Monday, sunny. Highs in the upper 90s. For western Lake Sakakawea, rest of today, east winds 10 to 20 miles per hour. Slight chance of thunderstorms late in the morning. Showers likely through the day. Mostly cloudy. Highs in the upper 60s. Tonight, east winds 10 to 20 miles per hour. Chance of showers through the night. Slight chance of thunderstorms late in the evening. Mostly cloudy. Lows in the mid-50s. For eastern Lake

Kaukauea. Rest of today, east winds 10 to 20 miles per hour. Slight chance of thunderstorms late in the morning. Showers through the day. Mostly cloudy. Highs around 70. Tonight, northeast winds 10 to 20 miles per hour. Chance of showers through the night. Mostly cloudy. Lows in the mid-50s. For northern Lake Oahe, rest of today, breezy. Northeast winds 10 to 15 miles per hour, increasing to 20 to 25 miles per hour late in the afternoon. Showers likely and chance of thunderstorms. Mostly cloudy. Highs in the upper 70s. Tonight, breezy. Northeast winds 20 to 25 miles per hour, decreasing to 10 to 20 miles per hour in the late evening and overnight. Showers and chance of thunderstorms through the night. Chance of showers after midnight. Mostly cloudy. Lows in the upper 50s. Here are the weather conditions at 1 p.m. Central Daylight Time. Bismarck, cloudy. Temperature 70 degrees, relative humidity 65%. Wind northeast at 9 miles an hour. Pressure 30.12 inches and falling. Mendon, cloudy. 68 degrees, relative humidity 83%. Wind northeast at 12 miles an hour. Hazen, light rain was falling. 63 degrees, relative humidity 100%. Wind northeast at 6 miles an hour. Harvey, partly sunny. 64 degrees, relative humidity 94%. Minot, partly sunny. 67 degrees, relative humidity 67%. Wind east at 6 miles an hour. Dickinson, light rain was falling. 59 degrees, relative humidity 93%. Wind east at 15 miles an hour. Elsewhere around North Dakota, rain was falling, with a temperature of 64 at Williston, 75 at Grand Forks, and 66 at Devil's Lake. It was 59 at Garrison. At Fargo, it was sunny, with a temperature of 73. At Jamestown, it was cloudy, with a temperature of 69. In northern South Dakota, skies ranged from mostly sunny to partly sunny, and the temperatures were 68 degrees. In eastern Montana, skies ranged from partly sunny to cloudy. It was 75 at Miles City, 68 at Glendive, and 65 at Sydney. Once again, at Bismarck, the temperature was 70 degrees under cloudy skies. Here is the forecast for the Bismarck Mendon listening area. Rest of today, mostly cloudy. A chance of showers late in the morning, then showers and a chance of thunderstorms in the afternoon. Highs in the mid-70s. Northeast winds 10 to 15 miles per hour with gusts up to 25 miles per hour. Tonight, mostly cloudy. Showers likely and a chance of thunderstorms in the evening, then a chance of showers after midnight. Lows in the mid-50s. Northeast winds 5 to 15 miles per hour. Chance of rain 60%. Wednesday, mostly sunny. Highs in the mid-70s. Northeast winds around 5 miles per hour. Wednesday night, partly cloudy in the evening then clearing. Lows in the upper 50s. East winds around 5 miles per hour. Thursday, mostly sunny. Highs in the mid-80s. South winds 5 to 10 miles per hour. Thursday night, partly cloudy. A chance of showers and thunderstorms in the evening. Lows in the lower 60s. Chance of rain 30%. Friday, sunny. Highs in the lower 90s. Friday night, mostly clear. Lows in the mid-60s. Saturday, sunny. Highs in the upper 90s. Saturday night, mostly clear. Lows in the upper 60s. Sunday, sunny. Highs around 101. Sunday night, mostly clear. Lows in the lower 70s. Monday, sunny. Highs in the upper 90s. For Western Lake Sakakawea, rest of today, east winds 10 to 20 miles per hour. Slight chance of thunderstorms late in the morning. Showers likely through the day. Mostly cloudy. Highs in the upper 60s. Tonight, east winds 10 to 20 miles per hour. Chance of showers through the night. Slight chance of thunderstorms late in the evening. Mostly cloudy. Lows in the mid-50s. For Eastern Lake Sakakawea,

to 10 to 20 miles per hour in the late evening and overnight. Showers and chance of thunderstorms through the night. Chance of showers after midnight. Mostly cloudy. Lows in the upper 50s. Here are the weather conditions at 1 p.m. Central Daylight Time. Bismarck, cloudy. Temperature 70 degrees, relative humidity 65%. Wind northeast at 9 miles an hour. Pressure 30.12 inches and falling. Mendon, cloudy. 68 degrees, relative humidity 83%. Wind northeast at 12 miles an hour. Hazen, light rain was falling. 63 degrees, relative humidity 100%. Wind northeast at 6 miles an hour. Harvey, partly sunny. 64 degrees, relative humidity 94%. Minot, partly sunny. 67 degrees, relative humidity 67%. Wind east at 6 miles an hour. Dickinson, light rain was falling. 59 degrees, relative humidity 93%. Wind east at 15 miles an hour. Elsewhere around North Dakota, rain was falling, with a temperature of 64 at Williston, 75 at Grand Forks, and 66 at Devil's Lake. It was 59 at Garrison. At Fargo, it was sunny, with a temperature of 73. At Jamestown, it was cloudy, with a temperature of 69. In northern South Dakota, skies ranged from mostly sunny to partly sunny, and the temperatures were 68 degrees. In eastern Montana, skies ranged from partly sunny to cloudy. It was 75 at Miles City, 68 at Glendive, and 65 at Sydney. Once again, at Bismarck, the temperature was 70 degrees under cloudy skies. 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Providing weather information 24 hours a day from your National Weather Service office in Bismarck. Here is the forecast for the Bismarck Mendon listening area. Rest of today, mostly cloudy. A chance of showers late in the morning, then showers and a chance of thunderstorms in the afternoon. Highs in the mid-70s. Northeast winds 10 to 15 miles per hour with gusts up to 25 miles per hour. Tonight, mostly cloudy. Showers likely and a chance of thunderstorms in the evening, then a chance of showers after midnight. Lows in the mid-50s. Northeast winds 5 to 15 miles per hour. Chance of rain 60%. Wednesday, mostly sunny. Highs in the mid-70s. Northeast winds around 5 miles per hour. Wednesday night, partly cloudy in the evening then clearing. Lows in the upper 50s. East winds around 5 miles per hour. Thursday, mostly sunny. Highs in the mid-80s. South winds 5 to 10 miles per hour. Thursday night, partly cloudy. A chance of showers and thunderstorms in the evening. Lows in the lower 60s. Chance of rain 30%. Friday, sunny. Highs in the lower 90s. Friday night, mostly clear. Lows in the mid-60s. Saturday, sunny. Highs in the upper 90s. Saturday night, mostly clear. Lows in the upper 60s. Sunday, sunny. Highs around 101. Sunday night, mostly clear. Lows in the lower 70s. Monday, sunny. Highs in the upper 90s. For Western Lake Sakakawea, rest of today, east winds 10 to 20 miles per hour. Slight chance of thunderstorms late in the morning. Showers likely through the day. Mostly cloudy. Highs in the upper 60s. Tonight, east winds 10 to 20 miles per hour. Chance of showers through the night. Slight chance of thunderstorms late in the evening. Mostly cloudy. Lows in the mid-50s. For eastern Lake Sakakawea, rest of today, east winds 10 to 20 miles per hour. Slight chance of thunderstorms late in the morning. Showers through the day. Mostly cloudy. Highs around 70. Tonight, northeast winds 10 to 20 miles per hour. Chance of showers through the night. Mostly cloudy. Lows in the mid-50s. For northern Lake Oahe, rest of today, northeast winds 10 to 20 miles per hour. Chance of showers through the night.

mostly cloudy. Lows in the mid-50s. For northern Lake Oahe, rest of today, breezy. Northeast winds 10 to 15 miles per hour, increasing to 20 to 25 miles per hour late in the afternoon. Showers likely and chance of thunderstorms. Mostly cloudy. Highs in the upper 70s. Tonight, breezy. Northeast winds 20 to 25 miles per hour, decreasing to 10 to 20 miles per hour in the late evening and overnight. Showers and chance of thunderstorms through the night. Chance of showers after midnight. Mostly cloudy. Lows in the upper 50s. Here are the weather conditions at 1 p.m. Central Daylight Time. Bismarck, cloudy. Temperature 70 degrees, relative humidity 65%. Wind northeast at 9 miles an hour. Pressure 30.12 inches and falling. Menden, cloudy. 68 degrees, relative humidity 83%. Wind northeast at 12 miles an hour. Hazen, light rain was falling. 63 degrees, relative humidity 100%. Wind northeast at 6 miles an hour. Harvey, partly sunny. 64 degrees, relative humidity 94%. Minot, partly sunny. 67 degrees, relative humidity 67%. Wind east at 6 miles an hour. Dickinson, light rain was falling. 59 degrees, relative humidity 93%. Wind east at 15 miles an hour. Elsewhere around North Dakota, rain was falling, with a temperature of 64 at Williston, 75 at Grand Forks, and 66 at Devil's Lake. It was 59 at Garrison. At Fargo, it was sunny, with a temperature of 73. At Jamestown, it was cloudy, with a temperature of 69. In northern South Dakota, skies ranged from mostly sunny to partly sunny, and the temperatures were 68 degrees. In eastern Montana, skies ranged from partly sunny to cloudy. It was 75 at Miles City, 68 at Glendive, and 65 at Sydney. Once again, at Bismarck, the temperature was 70 degrees under cloudy skies. Here is the forecast for the Bismarck-Menden listening area. Rest of today, showers and a chance of thunderstorms. Highs in the mid-70s. East winds 10 to 15 miles per hour with gusts up to 25 miles per hour. Tonight, mostly cloudy. Showers likely and a chance of thunderstorms in the evening, then a chance of showers after midnight. Lows in the mid-50s. Northeast winds 5 to 15 miles per hour. Chance of rain 60%. Wednesday, mostly sunny. Highs in the upper 70s. Northeast winds around 5 miles per hour. Wednesday night, partly cloudy in the evening then clearing. Lows in the upper 50s. East winds around 5 miles per hour. Thursday, mostly sunny. Highs in the mid-80s. South winds 5 to 10 miles per hour with gusts up to 20 miles per hour. Thursday night, partly cloudy with a chance of showers and a slight chance of thunderstorms in the evening, then mostly clear after midnight. Lows in the lower 60s. Chance of rain 40%. Friday, sunny. Highs around 90. Friday night, mostly clear. Lows in the mid-60s. Saturday, sunny. Highs in the upper 90s. Saturday night, mostly clear. Lows around 70. Sunday, sunny. Highs around 100. Sunday night, mostly clear. Lows in the lower 70s. Monday, sunny. Highs in the upper 90s. For Western Lake Sakakawea, rest of today, east winds 10 to 20 miles per hour. Slight chance of thunderstorms late in the morning. Showers likely through the day. Mostly cloudy. Highs in the upper 60s. Tonight, east winds 10 to 20 miles per hour. Chance of showers through the night. Slight chance of thunderstorms late in the evening. Mostly cloudy. Lows in the mid-50s. For eastern Lake Sakakawea, rest of today, east winds 10 to 20 miles per hour. Slight chance of thunderstorms late in the morning. Showers through the day. Mostly cloudy. Highs around 70. Tonight, northeast winds 10 to 20 miles per hour. Chance of showers through the night. Mostly cloudy. Lows

in the mid-50s. For northern Lake Oahe, rest of today, breezy. Northeast winds 10 to 15 miles per hour, increasing to 20 to 25 miles per hour late in the afternoon. Showers likely and chance of thunderstorms. Mostly cloudy. Highs in the upper 70s. Tonight, breezy. Northeast winds 20 to 25 miles per hour, decreasing to 10 to 20 miles per hour in the late evening and overnight. Showers and chance of thunderstorms through the night. Chance of showers after midnight. Mostly cloudy. Lows in the upper 50s. Here are the weather conditions at 1 p.m. Central Daylight Time. Bismarck, cloudy. Temperature 70 degrees, relative humidity 65%. Wind northeast at 9 miles an hour. Pressure 30.12 inches and falling. Menden, cloudy. 68 degrees, relative humidity 83%. Wind northeast at 12 miles an hour. Hazen, light rain was falling. 63 degrees, relative humidity 100%. Wind northeast at 6 miles an hour. Harvey, partly sunny. 64 degrees, relative humidity 94%. Minot, partly sunny. 67 degrees, relative humidity 67%. Wind east at 6 miles an hour. Dickinson, light rain was falling. 59 degrees, relative humidity 93%. Wind east at 15 miles an hour. Elsewhere around North Dakota, rain was falling, with a temperature of 64 at Williston, 75 at Grand Forks, and 66 at Devil's Lake. It was 59 at Garrison. At Fargo, it was sunny, with a temperature of 73. At Jamestown, it was cloudy, with a temperature of 69. In northern South Dakota, skies ranged from mostly sunny to partly sunny, and the temperatures were 68 degrees. In eastern Montana, skies ranged from partly sunny to cloudy. It was 75 at Miles City, 68 at Glendive, and 65 at Sydney. Once again, at Bismarck, the temperature was 70 degrees under cloudy skies. Here is the forecast for the Bismarck-Menden listening area. Rest of today, showers and a chance of thunderstorms. Highs in the mid-70s. East winds 10 to 15 miles per hour with gusts up to 25 miles per hour. Tonight, mostly cloudy. Showers likely and a chance of thunderstorms in the evening, then a chance of showers after midnight. Lows in the mid-50s. Northeast winds 5 to 15 miles per hour. Chance of rain 60%. Wednesday, mostly sunny. Highs in the upper 70s. Northeast winds around 5 miles per hour. Wednesday night, partly cloudy in the evening then clearing. Lows in the upper 50s. East winds around 5 miles per hour. Thursday, mostly sunny. Highs in the mid-80s. South winds 5 to 10 miles per hour with gusts up to 20 miles per hour. Thursday night, partly cloudy with a chance of showers and a slight chance of thunderstorms in the evening, then mostly clear after midnight. Lows in the lower 60s. Chance of rain 40%. Friday, sunny. Highs around 90. Friday night, mostly clear. Lows in the mid-60s. Saturday, sunny. Highs in the upper 90s. Saturday night, mostly clear. Lows around 70. Sunday, sunny. Highs around 100. Sunday night, mostly clear. Lows in the lower 70s. Monday, sunny. Highs in the upper 90s. For Western Lake Sakakawea, rest of today, east winds 10 to 20 miles per hour. Slight chance of thunderstorms late in the morning. Showers likely through the day. Mostly cloudy. Highs in the upper 60s. Tonight, east winds 10 to 20 miles per hour. Chance of showers through the night. Slight chance of thunderstorms late in the evening. Mostly cloudy. Lows in the mid-50s. For eastern Lake Sakakawea, rest of today, east winds 10 to 20 miles per hour. Slight chance of thunderstorms late in the morning. Showers through the day. Mostly cloudy. Highs around 70. Tonight, northeast winds 10 to 20 miles per hour. Chance of showers through the night. Mostly cloudy. Lows in the mid-50s. For northern

Lake Oahe, rest of today, breezy. Northeast winds 10 to 15 miles per hour, increasing to 20 to 25 miles per hour late in the afternoon. Showers likely and chance of thunderstorms. Mostly cloudy. Highs in the upper 70s. Tonight, breezy. Northeast winds 20 to 25 miles per hour, decreasing to 10 to 20 miles per hour in the late evening and overnight. Showers and chance of thunderstorms through the night. Chance of showers after midnight. Mostly cloudy. Lows in the upper 50s. Here are the weather conditions at 1 p.m. Central Daylight Time. Bismarck, cloudy. Temperature 70 degrees, relative humidity 65%. Wind northeast at 9 miles an hour. Pressure 30.12 inches and falling. Menden, cloudy. 68 degrees, relative humidity 83%. Wind northeast at 12 miles an hour. Hazen, light rain was falling. 63 degrees, relative humidity 100%. Wind northeast at 6 miles an hour. Harvey, partly sunny. 64 degrees, relative humidity 94%. Minot, partly sunny. 67 degrees, relative humidity 67%. Wind east at 6 miles an hour. Dickinson, light rain was falling. 59 degrees, relative humidity 93%. Wind east at 15 miles an hour. Elsewhere around North Dakota, rain was falling, with a temperature of 64 at Williston, 75 at Grand Forks, and 66 at Devil's Lake. It was 59 at Garrison. At Fargo, it was sunny, with a temperature of 73. At Jamestown, it was cloudy, with a temperature of 69. In northern South Dakota, skies ranged from mostly sunny to partly sunny, and the temperatures were 68 degrees. In eastern Montana, skies ranged from partly sunny to cloudy. It was 75 at Miles City, 68 at Glendive, and 65 at Sydney. Once again, at Bismarck, the temperature was 70 degrees under cloudy skies. Here is the forecast for the Bismarck-Menden listening area. Rest of today, showers and a chance of thunderstorms. Highs in the mid-70s. East winds 10 to 15 miles per hour with gusts up to 25 miles per hour. Tonight, mostly cloudy. Showers likely and a chance of thunderstorms in the evening, then a chance of showers after midnight. Lows in the mid-50s. Northeast winds 5 to 15 miles per hour. Chance of rain 60%. Wednesday, mostly sunny. Highs in the upper 70s. Northeast winds around 5 miles per hour. Wednesday night, partly cloudy in the evening, then clearing. Lows in the upper 50s. East winds around 5 miles per hour. Thursday, mostly sunny. Highs in the mid-80s. South winds 5 to 10 miles per hour with gusts up to 20 miles per hour. Thursday night, partly cloudy with a chance of showers and a slight chance of thunderstorms in the evening, then mostly clear after midnight. Lows in the lower 60s. Chance of rain 40%. Friday, sunny. Highs around 90. Friday night, mostly clear. Lows in the mid-60s. Saturday, sunny. Highs in the upper 90s. Saturday night, mostly clear. Lows around 70. Sunday, sunny. Highs around 100. Sunday night, mostly clear. Lows in the lower 70s. Monday, sunny. Highs in the upper 90s. For Western Lake Sakakawea, rest of today, east winds 10 to 20 miles per hour. Slight chance of thunderstorms late in the morning. Showers likely through the day. Mostly cloudy. Highs in the upper 60s. Tonight, east winds 10 to 20 miles per hour. Chance of showers through the night. Slight chance of thunderstorms late in the evening. Mostly cloudy. Lows in the mid-50s. For eastern Lake Sakakawea, rest of today, east winds 10 to 20 miles per hour. Slight chance of thunderstorms late in the morning. Showers through the day. Mostly cloudy. Highs around 70. Tonight, northeast winds 10 to 20 miles per hour. Chance of showers through the night. Mostly cloudy. Lows in the mid-50s. For northern Lake Oahe, rest of today, breezy.

Northeast winds 10 to 15 miles per hour, increasing to 20 to 25 miles per hour late in the afternoon. Showers likely and chance of thunderstorms. Mostly cloudy. Highs in the upper 70s. Tonight, breezy. Northeast winds 20 to 25 miles per hour, decreasing to 10 to 20 miles per hour in the late evening and overnight. Showers and chance of thunderstorms through the night. Chance of showers after midnight. Mostly cloudy. Lows in the upper 50s. Here are the weather conditions at 1 p.m. Central Daylight Time. Bismarck, cloudy. Temperature 70 degrees, relative humidity 65%. Wind northeast at 9 miles an hour. Pressure 30.12 inches and falling. Mendham, cloudy. 68 degrees, relative humidity 83%. Wind northeast at 12 miles an hour. Hazen, light rain was falling. 63 degrees, relative humidity 100%. Wind northeast at 6 miles an hour. Harvey, partly sunny. 64 degrees, relative humidity 94%. Minot, partly sunny. 67 degrees, relative humidity 67%. Wind east at 6 miles an hour. Dickinson, light rain was falling. 59 degrees, relative humidity 93%. Wind east at 15 miles an hour. Elsewhere around North Dakota, rain was falling, with a temperature of 64 at Williston, 75 at Grand Forks, and 66 at Devil's Lake. It was 59 at Garrison. At Fargo, it was sunny, with a temperature of 73. At Jamestown, it was cloudy, with a temperature of 69. In northern South Dakota, skies ranged from mostly sunny to partly sunny, and the temperatures were 68 degrees. In eastern Montana, skies ranged from partly sunny to cloudy. It was 75 at Miles City, 68 at Glendive, and 65 at Sydney. Once again, at Bismarck, the temperature was 70 degrees under cloudy skies. Here is the forecast for the Bismarck Mendham listening area. Rest of today, showers and a chance of thunderstorms. Highs in the mid-70s. East winds 10 to 15 miles per hour with gusts up to 25 miles per hour. Tonight, mostly cloudy. Showers likely and a chance of thunderstorms in the evening, then a chance of showers after midnight. Lows in the mid-50s. Northeast winds 5 to 15 miles per hour. Chance of rain 60%. Wednesday, mostly sunny. Highs in the upper 70s. Northeast winds around 5 miles per hour. Wednesday night, partly cloudy in the evening then clearing. Lows in the upper 50s. East winds around 5 miles per hour. Thursday, mostly sunny. Highs in the mid-80s. South winds 5 to 10 miles per hour with gusts up to 20 miles per hour. Thursday night, partly cloudy with a chance of showers and a slight chance of thunderstorms in the evening, then mostly clear after midnight. Lows in the lower 60s. Chance of rain 40%. Friday, sunny. Highs around 90. Friday night, mostly clear. Lows in the mid-60s. Saturday, sunny. Highs in the upper 90s. Saturday night, mostly clear. Lows around 70. Sunday, sunny. Highs around 100. Sunday night, mostly clear. Lows in the lower 70s. Monday, sunny. Highs in the upper 90s. For Western Lake Sakakawea, rest of today, east winds 10 to 20 miles per hour. Slight chance of thunderstorms late in the morning. Showers likely through the day. Mostly cloudy. Highs in the upper 60s. Tonight, east winds 10 to 20 miles per hour. Chance of showers through the night. Slight chance of thunderstorms late in the evening. Mostly cloudy. Lows in the mid-50s. For Eastern Lake Sakakawea, rest of today, east winds 10 to 20 miles per hour. Slight chance of thunderstorms late in the morning. Showers through the day. Mostly cloudy. Highs around 70. Tonight, northeast winds 10 to 20 miles per hour. Chance of showers through the night. Mostly cloudy. Lows in the mid-50s. For Northern Lake Oahe, rest of today, breezy. Northeast winds 10 to 15.

15 miles per hour, increasing to 20 to 25 miles per hour late in the afternoon. Showers likely and chance of thunderstorms. Mostly cloudy. Highs in the upper 70s. Tonight, breezy. Northeast winds 20 to 25 miles per hour, decreasing to 10 to 20 miles per hour in the late evening and overnight. Showers and chance of thunderstorms through the night. Chance of showers after midnight. Mostly cloudy. Lows in the upper 50s. Here are the weather conditions at 1 p.m. Central Daylight Time. Bismarck, cloudy. Temperature 70 degrees. Relative humidity 65%. Wind northeast at 9 miles an hour. Pressure 30.12 inches and falling. Mendham, cloudy. 68 degrees. Relative humidity 83%. Wind northeast at 12 miles an hour. Hazen, light rain was falling. 63 degrees, relative humidity 100%. Wind northeast at 6 miles an hour. Harvey, partly sunny. 64 degrees, relative humidity 94%. Minot, partly sunny. 67 degrees, relative humidity 67%. Wind east at 6 miles an hour. Dickinson, light rain was falling. 59 degrees, relative humidity 93%. Wind east at 15 miles an hour. Elsewhere around North Dakota, rain was falling, with a temperature of 64 at Williston, 75 at Grand Forks, and 66 at Devil's Lake. It was 59 at Garrison. At Fargo, it was sunny, with a temperature of 73. At Jamestown, it was cloudy, with a temperature of 69. In northern South Dakota, skies ranged from mostly sunny to partly sunny, and the temperatures were 68 degrees. In eastern Montana, skies ranged from partly sunny to cloudy. It was 75 at Miles City, 68 at Glendive, and 65 at Sydney. Once again, at Bismarck, the temperature was 70 degrees under cloudy skies. Here is the forecast for the Bismarck-Mendham listening area. Rest of today, showers and a chance of thunderstorms. Highs in the mid-70s. East winds 10 to 15 miles per hour with gusts up to 25 miles per hour. Tonight, mostly cloudy. Showers likely and a chance of thunderstorms in the evening, then a chance of showers after midnight. Lows in the mid-50s. Northeast winds 5 to 15 miles per hour. Chance of rain 60%. Wednesday, mostly sunny. Highs in the upper 70s. Northeast winds around 5 miles per hour. Wednesday night, partly cloudy in the evening then clearing. Lows in the upper 50s. East winds around 5 miles per hour. Thursday, mostly sunny. Highs in the mid-80s. South winds 5 to 10 miles per hour with gusts up to 20 miles per hour. Thursday night, partly cloudy with a chance of showers and a slight chance of thunderstorms in the evening, then mostly clear after midnight. Lows in the lower 60s. Chance of rain 40%. Friday, sunny. Highs around 90. Friday night, mostly clear. Lows in the mid-60s. Saturday, sunny. Highs in the upper 90s. Saturday night, mostly clear. Lows around 70. Sunday, sunny. Highs around 100. Sunday night, mostly clear. Lows in the lower 70s. Monday, sunny. Highs in the upper 90s. For Western Lake Sakakawea, rest of today, east winds 10 to 20 miles per hour. Slight chance of thunderstorms late in the morning. Showers likely through the day. Mostly cloudy. Highs in the upper 60s. Tonight, east winds 10 to 20 miles per hour. Chance of showers through the night. Slight chance of thunderstorms late in the evening. Mostly cloudy. Lows in the mid-50s. For Eastern Lake Sakakawea, rest of today, east winds 10 to 20 miles per hour. Slight chance of thunderstorms late in the morning. Showers through the day. Mostly cloudy. Highs around 70. Tonight, northeast winds 10 to 20 miles per hour. Chance of showers through the night. Mostly cloudy. Lows in the mid-50s. For Northern Lake Oahe, rest of today, breezy.
Northeast winds 10 to 15 miles per hour, increasing to 20 to 25 miles per hour late in the afternoon. Showers likely and chance of thunderstorms. Mostly cloudy. Highs in the upper 70s. Tonight, breezy. Northeast winds 20 to 25 miles per hour, decreasing to 10 to 20 miles per hour in the late evening and overnight. Showers and chance of thunderstorms through the night. Chance of showers after midnight. Mostly cloudy. Lows in the upper 50s. Here are the weather conditions at 1 p.m. Central Daylight Time. Bismarck, cloudy. Temperature 70 degrees, relative humidity 65%. Wind northeast at 9 miles an hour. Pressure 30.12 inches and falling. Mendon, cloudy. 68 degrees, relative humidity 83%. Wind northeast at 12 miles an hour. Hazen, light rain was falling. 63 degrees, relative humidity 100%. Wind northeast at 6 miles an hour. Harvey, partly sunny. 64 degrees, relative humidity 94%. Minot, partly sunny. 67 degrees, relative humidity 67%. Wind east at 6 miles an hour. Dickinson, light rain was falling. 59 degrees, relative humidity 93%. Wind east at 15 miles an hour. Elsewhere around North Dakota, rain was falling, with a temperature of 64 at Williston, 75 at Grand Forks, and 66 at Devil's Lake. It was 59 at Garrison. At Fargo, it was sunny, with a temperature of 73. At Jamestown, it was cloudy, with a temperature of 69. In northern South Dakota, skies ranged from mostly sunny to partly sunny, and the temperatures were 68 degrees. In eastern Montana, skies ranged from partly sunny to cloudy. It was 75 at Miles City, 68 at Glendive, and 65 at Sydney. Once again, at Bismarck, the temperature was 70 degrees under cloudy skies. 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Providing weather information 24 hours a day from your National Weather Service office in Bismarck. Here is the forecast for the Bismarck Mendon listening area. Rest of today, showers and a chance of thunderstorms. Highs in the mid-70s. East winds 10 to 15 miles per hour with gusts up to 25 miles per hour. Tonight, mostly cloudy. Showers likely and a chance of thunderstorms in the evening, then a chance of showers after midnight. Lows in the mid-50s. Northeast winds 5 to 15 miles per hour. Chance of rain 60%. Wednesday, mostly sunny. Highs in the upper 70s. Northeast winds around 5 miles per hour. Wednesday night, partly cloudy in the evening then clearing. Lows in the upper 50s. East winds around 5 miles per hour. Thursday, mostly sunny. Highs in the mid-80s. South winds 5 to 10 miles per hour with gusts up to 20 miles per hour. Thursday night, partly cloudy with a chance of showers and a slight chance of thunderstorms in the evening, then mostly clear after midnight. Lows in the lower 60s. Chance of rain 40%. Friday, sunny. Highs around 90. Friday night, mostly clear. Lows in the mid-60s. Saturday, sunny. Highs in the upper 90s. Saturday night, mostly clear. Lows around 70. Sunday, sunny. Highs around 100. Sunday night, mostly clear. Lows in the lower 70s. Monday, sunny. Highs in the upper 90s. For Western Lake Sakakawea, rest of today, east winds 10 to 20 miles per hour. Slight chance of thunderstorms late in the morning. Showers likely through the day. Mostly cloudy. Highs in the upper 60s. Tonight, east winds 10 to 20 miles per hour. Chance of showers through the night. Slight chance of thunderstorms late in the evening. Mostly cloudy. Lows in the mid-50s. For eastern Lake Sakakawea, rest of today, east winds 10 to 20 miles per hour. Slight chance of thunderstorms late in the morning. Showers through the day. Mostly cloudy. Highs around 70.
Tonight, northeast winds 10 to 20 miles per hour. Chance of showers through the night. Mostly cloudy. Lows in the mid-50s. For northern Lake Oahe, rest of today, breezy. Northeast winds 10 to 15 miles per hour, increasing to 20 to 25 miles per hour late in the afternoon. Showers likely and chance of thunderstorms. Mostly cloudy. Highs in the upper 70s. Tonight, breezy. Northeast winds 20 to 25 miles per hour, decreasing to 10 to 20 miles per hour in the late evening and overnight. Showers and chance of thunderstorms through the night. Chance of showers after midnight. Mostly cloudy. Lows in the upper 50s. Here are the weather conditions at 2 p.m. Central Daylight Time. Bismarck, cloudy. Temperature 69 degrees, relative humidity 67%. Wind northeast at 13 miles an hour. Pressure 30.10 inches and falling. Mendon, cloudy. 68 degrees, relative humidity 83%. Wind northeast at 10 miles an hour, gusting to 17. Minot, cloudy. 67 degrees, relative humidity 67%. Wind east at 10 miles an hour. Elsewhere around North Dakota, at Grand Forks, rain was falling, with a temperature of 72. It was 58 at Garrison. At Williston, it was cloudy, with a temperature of 65. In northern South Dakota, it was partly sunny. It was 70 at Mobridge, and 76 at Aberdeen. In eastern Montana, at Miles City, it was partly sunny, with a temperature of 74. Once again, at Bismarck, the temperature was 69 degrees under cloudy skies. Here is the forecast for the Bismarck Mendon listening area. Rest of today, showers and a chance of thunderstorms. Highs in the mid-70s. East winds 10 to 15 miles per hour with gusts up to 25 miles per hour. Tonight, mostly cloudy. Showers likely and a chance of thunderstorms in the evening, then a chance of showers after midnight. Lows in the mid-50s. Northeast winds 5 to 15 miles per hour. Chance of rain 60%. Wednesday, mostly sunny. Highs in the upper 70s. Northeast winds around 5 miles per hour. Wednesday night, partly cloudy in the evening then clearing. Lows in the upper 50s. East winds around 5 miles per hour. Thursday, mostly sunny. Highs in the mid-80s. South winds 5 to 10 miles per hour with gusts up to 20 miles per hour. Thursday night, partly cloudy with a chance of showers and a slight chance of thunderstorms in the evening, then mostly clear after midnight. Lows in the lower 60s. Chance of rain 40%. Friday, sunny. Highs around 90. Friday night, mostly clear. Lows in the mid-60s. Saturday, sunny. Highs in the upper 90s. Saturday night, mostly clear. Lows around 70. Sunday, sunny. Highs around 100. Sunday night, mostly clear. Lows in the lower 70s. Monday, sunny. Highs in the upper 90s. For Western Lake Sakakawea, rest of today, east winds 10 to 20 miles per hour. Slight chance of thunderstorms late in the morning. Showers likely through the day. Mostly cloudy. Highs in the upper 60s. Tonight, east winds 10 to 20 miles per hour. Chance of showers through the night. Slight chance of thunderstorms late in the evening. Mostly cloudy. Lows in the mid-50s. For eastern Lake Sakakawea, rest of today, east winds 10 to 20 miles per hour. Slight chance of thunderstorms late in the morning. Showers through the day. Mostly cloudy. Highs around 70. Tonight, northeast winds 10 to 20 miles per hour. Chance of showers through the night. Mostly cloudy. Lows in the mid-50s. For northern Lake Oahe, rest of today, breezy. Northeast winds 10 to 15 miles per hour, increasing to 20 to 25 miles per hour late in the afternoon. Showers likely and chance of thunderstorms. Mostly cloudy. Highs in the upper 70s. Tonight, breezy. Northeast winds 20 to 25 miles per hour, decreasing to 10 to 20 miles per hour in the late evening and overnight.
showers, and chance of thunderstorms through the night. Chance of showers after midnight.

mostly cloudy, lows in the upper 50s. Here are the weather conditions at 2 p.m. Central Daylight Time. Bismarck, cloudy. Temperature 69 degrees, relative humidity 67%. Wind northeast at 13 miles an hour. Pressure 30.10 inches and falling. Mendon, cloudy. 68 degrees, relative humidity 83%. Wind northeast at 10 miles an hour, gusting to 17. Minot, cloudy. 67 degrees, relative humidity 67%. Wind east at 10 miles an hour. Elsewhere around North Dakota, at Grand Forks, rain was falling with a temperature of 72. It was 58 at Garrison. At Williston, it was cloudy with a temperature of 65. In northern South Dakota, it was partly sunny. It was 70 at Mobridge and 76 at Aberdeen. In eastern Montana, at Miles City, it was partly sunny with a temperature of 74. Once again, at Bismarck, the temperature was 69 degrees under cloudy skies. Here is the forecast for the Bismarck-Mendon listening area. Rest of today, showers and a chance of thunderstorms. Highs in the mid-70s. East winds 10 to 15 miles per hour with gusts up to 25 miles per hour. Tonight, mostly cloudy. Showers likely and a chance of thunderstorms in the evening, then a chance of showers after midnight. Lows in the mid-50s. Northeast winds 5 to 15 miles per hour. Chance of rain 60%. Wednesday, mostly sunny. Highs in the upper 70s. Northeast winds around 5 miles per hour. Wednesday night, partly cloudy in the evening then clearing. Lows in the upper 50s. East winds around 5 miles per hour. Thursday, mostly sunny. Highs in the mid-80s. South winds 5 to 10 miles per hour with gusts up to 20 miles per hour. Thursday night, partly cloudy with a chance of showers and a slight chance of thunderstorms in the evening, then mostly clear after midnight. Lows in the lower 60s. Chance of rain 40%. Friday, sunny. Highs around 90. Friday night, mostly clear. Lows in the mid-60s. Saturday, sunny. Highs in the upper 90s. Saturday night, mostly clear. Lows around 70. Sunday, sunny. Highs around 100. Sunday night, mostly clear. Lows in the lower 70s. Monday, sunny. Highs in the upper 90s. For Western Lake Sakakawea, rest of today, east winds 10 to 20 miles per hour. Slight chance of thunderstorms late in the morning. Showers likely through the day. Mostly cloudy. Highs in the upper 60s. Tonight, east winds 10 to 20 miles per hour. Chance of showers through the night. Slight chance of thunderstorms late in the evening. Mostly cloudy. Lows in the mid-50s. For Eastern Lake Sakakawea, rest of today, east winds 10 to 20 miles per hour. Slight chance of thunderstorms late in the morning. Showers through the day. Mostly cloudy. Highs around 70. Tonight, northeast winds 10 to 20 miles per hour. Chance of showers through the night. Mostly cloudy. Lows in the mid-50s. For Northern Lake Oahe, rest of today, breezy. Northeast winds 10 to 15 miles per hour, increasing to 20 to 25 miles per hour late in the afternoon. Showers likely and chance of thunderstorms. Mostly cloudy. Highs in the upper 70s. Tonight, breezy. Northeast winds 20 to 25 miles per hour, decreasing to 10 to 20 miles per hour in the late evening and overnight. Showers and chance of thunderstorms through the night. Chance of showers after midnight. Mostly cloudy. Lows in the upper 50s. Here are the weather conditions at 2 p.m. Central Daylight Time. Bismarck, cloudy. Temperature 69 degrees, relative humidity 67%. Wind northeast at 13 miles an hour. Pressure 30.10 inches and falling. Mendon, cloudy. 68 degrees, relative humidity 83%. Wind northeast at 10 miles an hour, gusting to 17. Hazen, light rain was falling. 61 degrees,
Relative humidity 100%. Windies at 6 miles an hour. Harvey, fog was reported. 63 degrees, relative humidity 100%. Minot, cloudy. 67 degrees, relative humidity 67%. Windies at 10 miles an hour. Dickinson, heavy rain and fog were reported. 58 degrees, relative humidity 97%. Wind northeast at 13 miles an hour. Elsewhere around North Dakota, rain was falling, with a temperature of 72 at Grand Forks and 66 at Devil's Lake. It was 58 at Garrison. At Fargo, it was sunny, with a temperature of 75. At Jamestown, it was partly sunny, with a temperature of 71. At Williston, it was cloudy, with a temperature of 65. In northern South Dakota, skies ranged from partly sunny to cloudy. It was 70 at Mobridge and 76 at Aberdeen. In eastern Montana, skies ranged from partly sunny to cloudy. It was 74 at Miles City, 70 at Glendive, and 65 at Sydney. Once again, at Bismarck, the temperature was 69 degrees under cloudy skies. Here is the forecast for the Bismarck, Minden listening area. Rest of today, showers and a chance of thunderstorms. Highs in the mid-70s. East winds 10 to 15 miles per hour with gusts up to 25 miles per hour. Tonight, mostly cloudy. Showers likely and a chance of thunderstorms in the evening, then a chance of showers after midnight. Lows in the mid-50s. Northeast winds 5 to 15 miles per hour. Chance of rain 60%. Wednesday, mostly sunny. Highs in the upper 70s. Northeast winds around 5 miles per hour. Wednesday night, partly cloudy in the evening then clearing. Lows in the upper 50s. East winds around 5 miles per hour. Thursday, mostly sunny. Highs in the mid-80s. South winds 5 to 10 miles per hour with gusts up to 20 miles per hour. Thursday night, partly cloudy with a chance of showers and a slight chance of thunderstorms in the evening, then mostly clear after midnight. Lows in the lower 60s. Chance of rain 40%. Friday, sunny. Highs around 90. Friday night, mostly clear. Lows in the mid-60s. Saturday, sunny. Highs in the upper 90s. Saturday night, mostly clear. Lows around 70. Sunday, sunny. Highs around 100. Sunday night, mostly clear. Lows in the lower 70s. Monday, sunny. Highs in the upper 90s. For Western Lake Sakakawea, rest of today, east winds 10 to 20 miles per hour. Slight chance of thunderstorms late in the morning. Showers likely through the day. Mostly cloudy. Highs in the upper 60s. Tonight, east winds 10 to 20 miles per hour. Chance of showers through the night. Slight chance of thunderstorms late in the evening. Mostly cloudy. Lows in the mid-50s. For Eastern Lake Sakakawea, rest of today, east winds 10 to 20 miles per hour. Slight chance of thunderstorms late in the morning. Showers through the day. Mostly cloudy. Highs around 70. Tonight, northeast winds 10 to 20 miles per hour. Chance of showers through the night. Mostly cloudy. Lows in the mid-50s. For Northern Lake Oahe, rest of today, breezy. Northeast winds 10 to 15 miles per hour, increasing to 20 to 25 miles per hour late in the afternoon. Showers likely and chance of thunderstorms. Mostly cloudy. Highs in the upper 70s. Tonight, breezy. Northeast winds 20 to 25 miles per hour, decreasing to 10 to 20 miles per hour in the late evening and overnight. Showers and chance of thunderstorms through the night. Chance of showers after midnight. Mostly cloudy. Lows in the upper 50s. Here are the weather conditions at 2 p.m. Central Daylight Time. Bismarck, cloudy. Temperature 69 degrees, relative humidity 67%. Wind northeast at 13 miles an hour. Pressure 30.10 inches and falling. Minden, cloudy. 68 degrees, relative humidity 83%. Wind northeast at 10 miles an hour, gusting to 17.

light rain was falling. 61 degrees, relative humidity 100%. Windies at 6 miles an hour. Harvey, fog was reported. 63 degrees, relative humidity 100%. Minot, cloudy. 67 degrees, relative humidity 67%. Windies at 10 miles an hour. Dickinson, heavy rain and fog were reported. 58 degrees, relative humidity 97%. Wind northeast at 13 miles an hour. Elsewhere around North Dakota, rain was falling, with a temperature of 72 at Grand Forks and 66 at Devil's Lake. It was 58 at Garrison. At Fargo, it was sunny, with a temperature of 75. At Jamestown, it was partly sunny, with a temperature of 71. At Williston, it was cloudy, with a temperature of 65. In northern South Dakota, skies ranged from partly sunny to cloudy. It was 70 at Mobridge and 76 at Aberdeen. In eastern Montana, skies ranged from partly sunny to cloudy. It was 74 at Miles City, 70 at Glendive, and 65 at Sydney. Once again, at Bismarck, the temperature was 69 degrees under cloudy skies. Here is the forecast for the Bismarck, Menden listening area. Rest of today, showers and a chance of thunderstorms. Highs in the mid-70s. East winds 10 to 15 miles per hour with gusts up to 25 miles per hour. Tonight, mostly cloudy. Showers likely and a chance of thunderstorms in the evening, then a chance of showers after midnight. Lows in the mid-50s. Northeast winds 5 to 15 miles per hour. Chance of rain 60%. Wednesday, mostly sunny. Highs in the upper 70s. Northeast winds around 5 miles per hour. Wednesday night, partly cloudy in the evening then clearing. Lows in the upper 50s. East winds around 5 miles per hour. Thursday, mostly sunny. Highs in the mid-80s. South winds 5 to 10 miles per hour with gusts up to 20 miles per hour. Thursday night, partly cloudy with a chance of showers and a slight chance of thunderstorms in the evening, then mostly clear after midnight. Lows in the lower 60s. Chance of rain 40%. Friday, sunny. Highs around 90. Friday night, mostly clear. Lows in the mid-60s. Saturday, sunny. Highs in the upper 90s. Saturday night, mostly clear. Lows around 70. Sunday, sunny. Highs around 100. Sunday night, mostly clear. Lows in the lower 70s. Monday, sunny. Highs in the upper 90s. For Western Lake Sakakawea, rest of today, east winds 10 to 20 miles per hour. Slight chance of thunderstorms late in the morning. Showers likely through the day. Mostly cloudy. Highs in the upper 60s. Tonight, east winds 10 to 20 miles per hour. Chance of showers through the night. Slight chance of thunderstorms late in the evening. Mostly cloudy. Lows in the mid-50s. For Eastern Lake Sakakawea, rest of today, east winds 10 to 20 miles per hour. Slight chance of thunderstorms late in the morning. Showers through the day. Mostly cloudy. Highs around 70. Tonight, northeast winds 10 to 20 miles per hour. Chance of showers through the night. Mostly cloudy. Lows in the mid-50s. For Northern Lake Oahe, rest of today, breezy. Northeast winds 10 to 15 miles per hour, increasing to 20 to 25 miles per hour late in the afternoon. Showers likely and chance of thunderstorms. Mostly cloudy. Highs in the upper 70s. Tonight, breezy. Northeast winds 20 to 25 miles per hour, decreasing to 10 to 20 miles per hour in the late evening and overnight. Showers and chance of thunderstorms through the night. Chance of showers after midnight. Mostly cloudy. Lows in the upper 50s. Here are the weather conditions at 2 p.m. Central Daylight Time. Bismarck, cloudy. Temperature 69 degrees, relative humidity 67%. Wind northeast at 13 miles an hour. Pressure 30.10 inches and falling. Menden, cloudy. 68 degrees, relative humidity 83%.

northeast at 10 miles an hour, gusting to 17. Hazen, light rain was falling. 61 degrees, relative humidity 100%. Wind east at 6 miles an hour. Harvey, fog was reported. 63 degrees, relative humidity 100%. Minot, cloudy. 67 degrees, relative humidity 67%. Wind east at 10 miles an hour. Dickinson, heavy rain and fog were reported. 58 degrees, relative humidity 97%. Wind northeast at 13 miles an hour. Elsewhere around North Dakota, rain was falling, with a temperature of 72 at Grand Forks and 66 at Devil's Lake. It was 58 at Garrison. At Fargo, it was sunny, with a temperature of 75. At Jamestown, it was partly sunny, with a temperature of 71. At Williston, it was cloudy, with a temperature of 65. In northern South Dakota, skies ranged from partly sunny to cloudy. It was 70 at Mobridge, and 76 at Aberdeen. In eastern Montana, skies ranged from partly sunny to cloudy. It was 74 at Miles City, 70 at Glendive, and 65 at Sydney. Once again, at Bismarck, the temperature was 69 degrees under cloudy skies. Here is the forecast for the Bismarck Minden listening area. Rest of today, showers and a chance of thunderstorms. Highs in the mid-70s. East winds 10 to 15 miles per hour with gusts up to 25 miles per hour. Tonight, mostly cloudy. Showers likely and a chance of thunderstorms in the evening, then a chance of showers after midnight. Lows in the mid-50s. Northeast winds 5 to 15 miles per hour. Chance of rain 60%. Wednesday, mostly sunny. Highs in the upper 70s. Northeast winds around 5 miles per hour. Wednesday night, partly cloudy in the evening then clearing. Lows in the upper 50s. East winds around 5 miles per hour. Thursday, mostly sunny. Highs in the mid-80s. South winds 5 to 10 miles per hour with gusts up to 20 miles per hour. Thursday night, partly cloudy with a chance of showers and a slight chance of thunderstorms in the evening, then mostly clear after midnight. Lows in the lower 60s. Chance of rain 40%. Friday, sunny. Highs around 90. Friday night, mostly clear. Lows in the mid-60s. Saturday, sunny. Highs in the upper 90s. Saturday night, mostly clear. Lows around 70. Sunday, sunny. Highs around 100. Sunday night, mostly clear. Lows in the lower 70s. Monday, sunny. Highs in the upper 90s. For Western Lake Sakakawea, rest of today, east winds 10 to 20 miles per hour. Slight chance of thunderstorms late in the morning. Showers likely through the day. Mostly cloudy. Highs in the upper 60s. Tonight, east winds 10 to 20 miles per hour. Chance of showers through the night. Slight chance of thunderstorms late in the evening. Mostly cloudy. Lows in the mid-50s. For Eastern Lake Sakakawea, rest of today, east winds 10 to 20 miles per hour. Slight chance of thunderstorms late in the morning. Showers through the day. Mostly cloudy. Highs around 70. Tonight, northeast winds 10 to 20 miles per hour. Chance of showers through the night. Mostly cloudy. Lows in the mid-50s. For Northern Lake Oahe, rest of today, breezy. Northeast winds 10 to 15 miles per hour, increasing to 20 to 25 miles per hour late in the afternoon. Showers likely and chance of thunderstorms. Mostly cloudy. Highs in the upper 70s. Tonight, breezy. Northeast winds 20 to 25 miles per hour, decreasing to 10 to 20 miles per hour in the late evening and overnight. Showers and chance of thunderstorms through the night. Chance of showers after midnight. Mostly cloudy. Lows in the upper 50s. Here are the weather conditions at 2 p.m. Central Daylight Time. Bismarck, cloudy. Temperature 69 degrees, relative humidity 67%. Wind northeast at 13 miles an hour. Pressure 30.10 inches and falling. Minden, cloudy.

it was 58 at Garrison. At Fargo, it was sunny with a temperature of 75. At Jamestown, it was partly sunny with a temperature of 71. At Williston, it was cloudy with a temperature of 65. In northern South Dakota, skies ranged from partly sunny to cloudy. It was 70 at Mobridge and 76 at Aberdeen. In eastern Montana, skies ranged from partly sunny to cloudy. It was 74 at Miles City, 70 at Glendive, and 65 at Sydney. Once again, at Bismarck, the temperature was 69 degrees under cloudy skies. Here is the forecast for the Bismarck Mandan listening area. Rest of today, showers and a chance of thunderstorms. Highs in the mid-70s. East winds 10 to 15 miles per hour with gusts up to 25 miles per hour. Tonight, mostly cloudy. Showers likely and a chance of thunderstorms in the evening, then a chance of showers after midnight. Lows in the mid-50s. Northeast winds 5 to 15 miles per hour. Chance of rain 60%. Wednesday, mostly sunny. Highs in the upper 70s. Northeast winds around 5 miles per hour. Wednesday night, partly cloudy in the evening then clearing. Lows in the upper 50s. East winds around 5 miles per hour. Thursday, mostly sunny. Highs in the mid-80s. South winds 5 to 10 miles per hour with gusts up to 20 miles per hour. Thursday night, partly cloudy with a chance of showers and a slight chance of thunderstorms in the evening, then mostly clear after midnight. Lows in the lower 60s. Chance of rain 40%. Friday, sunny. Highs around 90. Friday night, mostly clear. Lows in the mid-60s. Saturday, sunny. Highs in the upper 90s. Saturday night, mostly clear. Lows around 70. Sunday, sunny. Highs around 100. Sunday night, mostly clear. Lows in the lower 70s. Monday, sunny. Highs in the upper 90s. 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Providing weather information 24 hours a day from your National Weather Service office in Bismarck. For Western Lake Sakakawea, rest of today, east winds 10 to 20 miles per hour. Slight chance of thunderstorms late in the morning. Showers likely through the day. Mostly cloudy. Highs in the upper 60s. Tonight, east winds 10 to 20 miles per hour. Chance of showers through the night. Slight chance of thunderstorms late in the evening. Mostly cloudy. Lows in the mid-50s. For eastern Lake Sakakawea, rest of today, east winds 10 to 20 miles per hour. Slight chance of thunderstorms late in the morning. Showers through the day. Mostly cloudy. Highs around 70. Tonight, northeast winds 10 to 20 miles per hour. Chance of showers through the night. Mostly cloudy. Lows in the mid-50s. For northern Lake Oahe, rest of today, breezy. Northeast winds 10 to 15 miles per hour, increasing to 20 to 25 miles per hour late in the afternoon. Showers likely and chance of thunderstorms. Mostly cloudy. Highs in the upper 70s. Tonight, breezy. Northeast winds 20 to 25 miles per hour, decreasing to 10 to 20 miles per hour in the late evening and overnight. Showers and chance of thunderstorms through the night. Chance of showers after midnight. Mostly cloudy. Lows in the upper 50s. Here are the weather conditions at 2 p.m. Central Daylight. Mostly cloudy. Lows in the upper 50s. Here are the weather conditions at 2 p.m. Central Daylight Time. Bismarck, cloudy. Temperature 69 degrees, relative humidity 67%. Wind northeast at 13 miles an hour. Pressure 30.10 inches and falling. Mandan, cloudy. 68 degrees, relative humidity 83%. Wind northeast at 10 miles an hour, gusting to 17. Hazen, light rain was falling. 61 degrees, relative humidity 100%. Wind east at 6 miles an hour. Harvey, fog was reported. 63 degrees, relative humidity.

humidity 100%. Minot, cloudy. 67 degrees, relative humidity 67%. Windies at 10 miles an hour. Dickinson, heavy rain and fog were reported. 58 degrees, relative humidity 97%. Wind northeast at 13 miles an hour. Elsewhere around North Dakota, rain was falling, with a temperature of 72 at Grand Forks and 66 at Devil's Lake. It was 58 at Garrison. At Fargo, it was sunny, with a temperature of 75. At Jamestown, it was partly sunny, with a temperature of 71. At Williston, it was cloudy, with a temperature of 65. In northern South Dakota, skies ranged from partly sunny to cloudy. It was 70 at Mobridge, and 76 at Aberdeen. In eastern Montana, skies ranged from partly sunny to cloudy. It was 74 at Miles City, 70 at Glendive, and 65 at Sydney. Once again, at Bismarck, the temperature was 69 degrees under cloudy skies. Here is the forecast for the Bismarck Mandan listening area. Rest of today, showers and a chance of thunderstorms. Highs in the mid-70s. East winds 10 to 15 miles per hour with gusts up to 25 miles per hour. Tonight, mostly cloudy. Showers likely and a chance of thunderstorms in the evening, then a chance of showers after midnight. Lows in the mid-50s. Northeast winds 5 to 15 miles per hour. Chance of rain 60%. Wednesday, mostly sunny. Highs in the upper 70s. Northeast winds around 5 miles per hour. Wednesday night, partly cloudy in the evening then clearing. Lows in the upper 50s. East winds around 5 miles per hour. Thursday, mostly sunny. Highs in the mid-80s. South winds 5 to 10 miles per hour with gusts up to 20 miles per hour. Thursday night, partly cloudy with a chance of showers and a slight chance of thunderstorms in the evening, then mostly clear after midnight. Lows in the lower 60s. Chance of rain 40%. Friday, sunny. Highs around 90. Friday night, mostly clear. Lows in the mid-60s. Saturday, sunny. Highs in the upper 90s. Saturday night, mostly clear. Lows around 70. Sunday, sunny. Highs around 100. Sunday night, mostly clear. Lows in the lower 70s. Monday, sunny. Highs in the upper 90s. For Western Lake Sakakawea, rest of today, east winds 10 to 20 miles per hour. Slight chance of thunderstorms late in the morning. Showers likely through the day. Mostly cloudy. Highs in the upper 60s. Tonight, east winds 10 to 20 miles per hour. Chance of showers through the night. Slight chance of thunderstorms late in the evening. Mostly cloudy. Lows in the mid-50s. For Eastern Lake Sakakawea, rest of today, east winds 10 to 20 miles per hour. Slight chance of thunderstorms late in the morning. Showers through the day. Mostly cloudy. Highs around 70. Tonight, northeast winds 10 to 20 miles per hour. Chance of showers through the night. Mostly cloudy. Lows in the mid-50s. For Northern Lake Oahe, rest of today, breezy. Northeast winds 10 to 15 miles per hour, increasing to 20 to 25 miles per hour late in the afternoon. Showers likely and chance of thunderstorms. Mostly cloudy. Highs in the upper 70s. Tonight, breezy. Northeast winds 20 to 25 miles per hour, decreasing to 10 to 20 miles per hour in the late evening and overnight. Showers and chance of thunderstorms through the night. Chance of showers after midnight. Mostly cloudy. Lows in the upper 50s. Here are the weather conditions at 2 p.m. Central Daylight Time. Bismarck, cloudy. Temperature 69 degrees, relative humidity 67%. Wind northeast at 13 miles an hour. Pressure 30.10 inches and falling. Mandan, cloudy. 68 degrees, relative humidity 83%. Wind northeast at 10 miles an hour, gusting to 17. Hazen, light rain was falling. 61 degrees, relative humidity 100%. Wind east at 6 miles an hour. Harvey.
fog was reported. 63 degrees, relative humidity 100%. Minot, cloudy. 67 degrees, relative humidity 67%. Wind east at 10 miles an hour. Dickinson, heavy rain and fog were reported. 58 degrees, relative humidity 97%. Wind northeast at 13 miles an hour. Elsewhere around North Dakota, rain was falling, with a temperature of 72 at Grand Forks and 66 at Devil's Lake. It was 58 at Garrison. At Fargo, it was sunny, with a temperature of 75. At Jamestown, it was partly sunny, with a temperature of 71. At Williston, it was cloudy, with a temperature of 65. In northern South Dakota, skies ranged from partly sunny to cloudy. It was 70 at Mobridge, and 76 at Aberdeen. In eastern Montana, skies ranged from partly sunny to cloudy. It was 74 at Miles City, 70 at Glendive, and 65 at Sydney. Once again, at Bismarck, the temperature was 69 degrees under cloudy skies. Here is the forecast for the Bismarck Minden listening area. Rest of today, showers and a chance of thunderstorms. Highs in the mid-70s. East winds 10 to 15 miles per hour with gusts up to 25 miles per hour. Tonight, mostly cloudy. Showers likely and a chance of thunderstorms in the evening, then a chance of showers after midnight. Lows in the mid-50s. Northeast winds 5 to 15 miles per hour. Chance of rain 60%. Wednesday, mostly sunny. Highs in the upper 70s. Northeast winds around 5 miles per hour. Wednesday night, partly cloudy in the evening then clearing. Lows in the upper 50s. East winds around 5 miles per hour. Thursday, mostly sunny. Highs in the mid-80s. South winds 5 to 10 miles per hour with gusts up to 20 miles per hour. Thursday night, partly cloudy with a chance of showers and a slight chance of thunderstorms in the evening, then mostly clear after midnight. Lows in the lower 60s. Chance of rain 40%. Friday, sunny. Highs around 90. Friday night, mostly clear. Lows in the mid-60s. Saturday, sunny. Highs in the upper 90s. Saturday night, mostly clear. Lows around 70. Sunday, sunny. Highs around 100. Sunday night, mostly clear. Lows in the lower 70s. Monday, sunny. Highs in the upper 90s. For Western Lake Sakakawea, rest of today, east winds 10 to 20 miles per hour. Slight chance of thunderstorms late in the morning. Showers likely through the day. Mostly cloudy. Highs in the upper 60s. Tonight, east winds 10 to 20 miles per hour. Chance of showers through the night. Slight chance of thunderstorms late in the evening. Mostly cloudy. Lows in the mid-50s. For Eastern Lake Sakakawea, rest of today, east winds 10 to 20 miles per hour. Slight chance of thunderstorms late in the morning. Showers through the day. Mostly cloudy. Highs around 70. Tonight, northeast winds 10 to 20 miles per hour. Chance of showers through the night. Mostly cloudy. Lows in the mid-50s. For Northern Lake Oahe, rest of today, breezy. Northeast winds 10 to 15 miles per hour, increasing to 20 to 25 miles per hour late in the afternoon. Showers likely and chance of thunderstorms. Mostly cloudy. Highs in the upper 70s. Tonight, breezy. Northeast winds 20 to 25 miles per hour, decreasing to 10 to 20 miles per hour in the late evening and overnight. Showers and chance of thunderstorms through the night. Chance of showers after midnight. Mostly cloudy. Lows in the upper 50s. Here are the weather conditions at 2 p.m. Central Daylight Time. Bismarck, cloudy. Temperature 69 degrees, relative humidity 67%. Wind northeast at 13 miles an hour. Pressure 30.10 inches and falling. Minden, cloudy. 68 degrees, relative humidity 83%. Wind northeast at 10 miles an hour, gusting to 17. Hazen, light rain was falling. 61 degrees, relative humidity.

100%. Wind east at 6 miles an hour. Harvey, fog was reported. 63 degrees, relative humidity 100%. Minot, cloudy. 67 degrees, relative humidity 67%. Wind east at 10 miles an hour. Dickinson, heavy rain and fog were reported. 58 degrees, relative humidity 97%. Wind northeast at 13 miles an hour. Elsewhere around North Dakota, rain was falling, with a temperature of 72 at Grand Forks and 66 at Devil's Lake. It was 58 at Garrison. At Fargo, it was sunny, with a temperature of 75. At Jamestown, it was partly sunny, with a temperature of 71. At Williston, it was cloudy, with a temperature of 65. In northern South Dakota, skies ranged from partly sunny to cloudy. It was 70 at Mobridge, and 76 at Aberdeen. In eastern Montana, skies ranged from partly sunny to cloudy. It was 74 at Miles City, 70 at Glendive, and 65 at Sydney. Once again, at Bismarck, the temperature was 69 degrees under cloudy skies. The regional weather forecast from your National Weather Service office in Bismarck. Medium to high chances of showers and thunderstorms spreading across much of western and central North Dakota today through tonight. There is a low risk of strong to severe storms along and south of the I-94 corridor with this activity. A cooling trend is expected through midweek, before a warming trend occurs late this week and into next weekend. Very hot this weekend and early next week with temperatures above 100 degrees possible and heat index values of 100 to 105. The detailed forecast for North Dakota, tonight, mostly cloudy. Chance of showers and slight chance of thunderstorms. Lows in the 50s. Wednesday, mostly sunny. Highs in the 70s to lower 80s. Wednesday night, mostly clear. Lows in the 50s. Thursday, sunny then becoming partly cloudy. Chance of showers through the day and thunderstorms in the afternoon. Highs in the mid-70s to upper 80s. Here is the forecast for the Bismarck, Minden listening area. Rest of today, showers and a chance of thunderstorms. Highs in the mid-70s. East winds 10 to 15 miles per hour with gusts up to 25 miles per hour. Tonight, mostly cloudy. Showers likely and a chance of thunderstorms in the evening, then a chance of showers after midnight. Lows in the mid-50s. Northeast winds 5 to 15 miles per hour. Chance of rain 60%. Wednesday, mostly sunny. Highs in the upper 70s. Northeast winds around 5 miles per hour. Wednesday night, partly cloudy in the evening then clearing. Lows in the upper 50s. East winds around 5 miles per hour. Thursday, mostly sunny. Highs in the mid-80s. South winds 5 to 10 miles per hour with gusts up to 20 miles per hour. Thursday night, partly cloudy with a chance of showers and a slight chance of thunderstorms in the evening, then mostly clear after midnight. Lows in the lower 60s. Chance of rain 40%. Friday, sunny. Highs around 90. Friday night, mostly clear. Lows in the mid-60s. Saturday, sunny. Highs in the upper 90s. Saturday night, mostly clear. Lows around 70. Sunday, sunny. Highs around 100. Sunday night, mostly clear. Lows in the lower 70s. Monday, sunny. Highs in the upper 90s. For Western Lake Sakakawea, rest of today, east winds 10 to 20 miles per hour. Slight chance of thunderstorms late in the morning. Showers likely through the day. Mostly cloudy. Highs in the upper 60s. Tonight, east winds 10 to 20 miles per hour. Chance of showers through the night. Slight chance of thunderstorms late in the evening. Mostly cloudy. Lows in the mid-50s. For eastern Lake Sakakawea, rest of today, east winds 10 to 20 miles per hour. Slight chance of thunderstorms late in the morning. Showers through the day. Mostly cloudy. Highs around 70. Tonight, northeast winds 10 to 20 miles per hour. Chance of showers through the night. Mostly cloudy. Lows in the mid-50s. For northern Lake Oahe, rest
today, breezy. Northeast winds 10 to 15 miles per hour, increasing to 20 to 25 miles per hour late in the afternoon. Showers likely and chance of thunderstorms. Mostly cloudy. Highs in the upper 70s. Tonight, breezy. Northeast winds 20 to 25 miles per hour, decreasing to 10 to 20 miles per hour in the late evening and overnight. Showers and chance of thunderstorms through the night. Chance of showers after midnight. Mostly cloudy. Lows in the upper 50s. Here are the weather conditions at 2 p.m. Central Daylight Time. Bismarck, cloudy. Temperature 69 degrees, relative humidity 67%. Wind northeast at 13 miles an hour. Pressure 30.10 inches and falling. Mendham, cloudy. 68 degrees, relative humidity 83%. Wind northeast at 10 miles an hour, gusting to 17. Hazen, light rain was falling. 61 degrees, relative humidity 100%. Wind east at 6 miles an hour. Harvey, fog was reported. 63 degrees, relative humidity 100%. Minot, cloudy. 67 degrees, relative humidity 67%. Wind east at 10 miles an hour. Dickinson, heavy rain and fog were reported. 58 degrees, relative humidity 97%. Wind northeast at 13 miles an hour. Elsewhere around North Dakota, rain was falling, with a temperature of 72 at Grand Forks and 66 at Devil's Lake. It was 58 at Garrison. At Fargo, it was sunny, with a temperature of 75. At Jamestown, it was partly sunny, with a temperature of 71. At Williston, it was cloudy, with a temperature of 65. In northern South Dakota, skies ranged from partly sunny to cloudy. It was 70 at Mobridge and 76 at Aberdeen. In eastern Montana, skies ranged from partly sunny to cloudy. It was 74 at Miles City, 70 at Glendive, and 65 at Sydney. Once again, at Bismarck, the temperature was 69 degrees under cloudy skies. The regional weather forecast from your National Weather Service office in Bismarck. Medium to high chances of showers and thunderstorms spreading across much of western and central North Dakota today through tonight. There is a low risk of strong to severe storms along and south of the I-94 corridor with this activity. A cooling trend is expected through midweek, before a warming trend occurs late this week and into next weekend. Very hot this weekend and early next week with temperatures above 100 degrees possible and heat index values of 100 to 105. The detailed forecast for North Dakota, tonight, mostly cloudy. Chance of showers and slight chance of thunderstorms. Lows in the 50s. Wednesday, mostly sunny. Highs in the 70s to lower 80s. Wednesday night, mostly clear. Lows in the 50s. Thursday, sunny then becoming partly cloudy. Chance of showers through the day and thunderstorms in the afternoon. Highs in the mid-70s to upper 80s. Here is the forecast for the Bismarck-Mendham listening area. Rest of today, showers and a chance of thunderstorms. Highs in the mid-70s. East winds 10 to 15 miles per hour with gusts up to 25 miles per hour. Tonight, mostly cloudy. Showers likely and a chance of thunderstorms in the evening, then a chance of showers after midnight. Lows in the mid-50s. Northeast winds 5 to 15 miles per hour. Chance of rain 60%. Wednesday, mostly sunny. Highs in the upper 70s. Northeast winds around 5 miles per hour. Wednesday night, partly cloudy in the evening then clearing. Lows in the upper 50s. East winds around 5 miles per hour. Thursday, mostly sunny. Highs in the mid-80s. South winds 5 to 10 miles per hour with gusts up to 20 miles per hour. Thursday night, partly cloudy with a chance of showers and a slight chance of thunderstorms in the evening, then mostly clear after midnight. Lows in the lower 60s. Chance of rain 40%. Friday, sunny. Highs around 90. Friday night, mostly clear. Lows in the mid-60s. Saturday, sunny. Highs in the upper 90s. Saturday night, mostly clear. Lows around 70. Sunday.

sunny. Highs around 100. Sunday night, mostly clear. Lows in the lower 70s. Monday, sunny. Highs in the upper 90s. For western Lake Sakakawea, rest of today, east winds 10 to 20 miles per hour. Slight chance of thunderstorms late in the morning. Showers likely through the day. Mostly cloudy. Highs in the upper 60s. Tonight, east winds 10 to 20 miles per hour. Chance of showers through the night. Slight chance of thunderstorms late in the evening. Mostly cloudy. Lows in the mid-50s. For eastern Lake Sakakawea, rest of today, east winds 10 to 20 miles per hour. Slight chance of thunderstorms late in the morning. Showers through the day. Mostly cloudy. Highs around 70. Tonight, northeast winds 10 to 20 miles per hour. Chance of showers through the night. Mostly cloudy. Lows in the mid-50s. For northern Lake Oahe, rest of today, breezy. Northeast winds 10 to 15 miles per hour, increasing to 20 to 25 miles per hour late in the afternoon. Showers likely and chance of thunderstorms. Mostly cloudy. Highs in the upper 70s. Tonight, breezy. Northeast winds 20 to 25 miles per hour, decreasing to 10 to 20 miles per hour in the late evening and overnight. Showers and chance of thunderstorms through the night. Chance of showers after midnight. Mostly cloudy. Lows in the upper 50s. Here are the weather conditions at 2 p.m. Central Daylight Time. Bismarck, cloudy. Temperature 69 degrees, relative humidity 67%. Wind northeast at 13 miles an hour. Pressure 30.10 inches and falling. Mendon, cloudy. 68 degrees, relative humidity 83%. Wind northeast at 10 miles an hour, gusting to 17. Hazen, light rain was falling. 61 degrees, relative humidity 100%. Wind east at 6 miles an hour. Harvey, fog was reported. 63 degrees, relative humidity 100%. Minot, cloudy. 67 degrees, relative humidity 67%. Wind east at 10 miles an hour. Dickinson, heavy rain and fog were reported. 58 degrees, relative humidity 97%. Wind northeast at 13 miles an hour. Elsewhere around North Dakota, rain was falling, with a temperature of 72 at Grand Forks and 66 at Devil's Lake. It was 58 at Garrison. At Fargo, it was sunny, with a temperature of 75. At Jamestown, it was partly sunny, with a temperature of 71. At Williston, it was cloudy, with a temperature of 65. In northern South Dakota, skies ranged from partly sunny to cloudy. It was 70 at Mobridge, and 76 at Aberdeen. In eastern Montana, skies ranged from partly sunny to cloudy. It was 74 at Miles City, 70 at Glendive, and 65 at Sydney. Once again, at Bismarck, the temperature was 69 degrees under cloudy skies. The regional weather forecast from your National Weather Service office in Bismarck. Medium to high chances of showers and thunderstorms spreading across much of western and central North Dakota today through tonight. There is a low risk of strong to severe storms along and south of the I-94 corridor with this activity. A cooling trend is expected through midweek, before a warming trend occurs late this week and into next weekend. Very hot this weekend and early next week with temperatures above 100 degrees possible and heat index values of 100 to 105. The detailed forecast for North Dakota, tonight, mostly cloudy. Chance of showers and slight chance of thunderstorms. Lows in the 50s. Wednesday, mostly sunny. Highs in the 70s to lower 80s. Wednesday night, mostly clear. Lows in the 50s. Thursday, sunny then becoming partly cloudy. Chance of showers through the day and thunderstorms in the afternoon. Highs in the mid-70s to upper 80s. Here is the forecast for the Bismarck-Mendon listening area. Rest of today, showers and a chance of thunderstorms. Highs in the mid-70s. East winds 10 to 15 miles per hour with gusts up to 25 miles per hour. Tonight, mostly cloudy.
showers likely and a chance of thunderstorms in the evening, then a chance of showers after midnight. Lows in the mid-50s. Northeast winds 5 to 15 miles per hour. Chance of rain 60%. Wednesday, mostly sunny. Highs in the upper 70s. Northeast winds around 5 miles per hour. Wednesday night, partly cloudy in the evening then clearing. Lows in the upper 50s. East winds around 5 miles per hour. Thursday, mostly sunny. Highs in the mid-80s. South winds 5 to 10 miles per hour with gusts up to 20 miles per hour. Thursday night, partly cloudy with a chance of showers and a slight chance of thunderstorms in the evening, then mostly clear after midnight. Lows in the lower 60s. Chance of rain 40%. Friday, sunny. Highs around 90. Friday night, mostly clear. Lows in the mid-60s. Saturday, sunny. Highs in the upper 90s. Saturday night, mostly clear. Lows around 70. Sunday, sunny. Highs around 100. Sunday night, mostly clear. Lows in the lower 70s. Monday, sunny. Highs in the upper 90s. 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Providing weather information 24 hours a day from your National Weather Service office in Bismarck. For Western Lake Sakakawea, rest of today, east winds 10 to 20 miles per hour. Slight chance of thunderstorms late in the morning. Showers likely through the day. Mostly cloudy. Highs in the upper 60s. Tonight, east winds 10 to 20 miles per hour. Chance of showers through the night. Slight chance of thunderstorms late in the evening. Mostly cloudy. Lows in the mid-50s. For Eastern Lake Sakakawea, rest of today, east winds 10 to 20 miles per hour. Slight chance of thunderstorms late in the morning. Showers through the day. Mostly cloudy. Highs around 70. Tonight, northeast winds 10 to 20 miles per hour. Chance of showers through the night. Mostly cloudy. Lows in the mid-50s. For Northern Lake Oahe, rest of today, breezy. Northeast winds 10 to 15 miles per hour, increasing to 20 to 25 miles per hour late in the afternoon. Showers likely and chance of thunderstorms. Mostly cloudy. Highs in the upper 70s. Tonight, breezy. Northeast winds 20 to 25 miles per hour, decreasing to 10 to 20 miles per hour in the late evening and overnight. Showers and chance of thunderstorms through the night. Chance of showers after midnight. Mostly cloudy. Lows in the upper 50s. Here are the weather conditions at 2 p.m. Central Daylight Time. Bismarck, cloudy. Temperature 69 degrees, relative humidity 67%. Wind northeast at 13 miles an hour. Pressure 30.10 inches and falling. Menden, cloudy. 68 degrees, relative humidity 83%. Wind northeast at 10 miles an hour, gusting to 17. Hazen, light rain was falling. 61 degrees, relative humidity 100%. Wind east at 6 miles an hour. Harvey, fog was reported. 63 degrees, relative humidity 100%. Minot, cloudy. 67 degrees, relative humidity 67%. Wind east at 10 miles an hour. Dickinson, heavy rain and fog were reported. 58 degrees, relative humidity 97%. Wind northeast at 13 miles an hour. Elsewhere around North Dakota, rain was falling, with a temperature of 72 at Grand Forks and 66 at Devil's Lake. It was 58 at Garrison. At Fargo, it was sunny, with a temperature of 75. At Jamestown, it was partly sunny, with a temperature of 71. At Williston, it was cloudy, with a temperature of 65. In northern South Dakota, skies ranged from partly sunny to cloudy. It was 70 at Mobridge, and 76 at Aberdeen. In eastern Montana, skies ranged from partly sunny to cloudy. It was 74 at Miles City, 70 at Glendive, and 65 at Sydney.
Once again, at Bismarck, the temperature was 69 degrees under cloudy skies.

weather conditions at 3 p.m. Central Daylight Time. Bismarck, light rain was falling. Temperature 67 degrees, relative humidity 81%. Wind northeast at 14 miles an hour. Pressure 30.08 inches and falling. Menden, cloudy. 64 degrees, relative humidity 100%. Wind northeast at 14 miles an hour. Hazen, light rain was falling. 59 degrees, relative humidity 100%. Wind northeast at 8 miles an hour. Harvey, partly sunny. 61 degrees, relative humidity 100%. Wind north at 9 miles an hour. Minot, cloudy. 66 degrees, relative humidity 65%. Wind southeast at 7 miles an hour. Dickinson, a thunderstorm was reported. 59 degrees, relative humidity 96%. Wind east at 8 miles an hour. Elsewhere around North Dakota, rain was falling, with a temperature of 70 at Grand Forks and 64 at Devil's Lake. It was 59 at Garrison. At Jamestown, it was partly sunny, with a temperature of 71. At Williston, it was cloudy, with a temperature of 66. In northern South Dakota, skies ranged from partly sunny to cloudy. It was 72 at Mobridge and 79 at Aberdeen. In eastern Montana, at Miles City, it was mostly sunny, with a temperature of 77. At Glendive, it was partly sunny, with a temperature of 69. At Sydney, it was cloudy, with a temperature of 69. Once again, at Bismarck, the temperature was 67 degrees with light rain. The regional weather forecast from your National Weather Service office in Bismarck. Medium to high chances of showers and thunderstorms spreading across much of western and central North Dakota today through tonight. There is a low risk of strong to severe storms along and south of the I-94 corridor with this activity. A cooling trend is expected through midweek, before a warming trend occurs late this week and into next weekend. Very hot this weekend and early next week with temperatures above 100 degrees possible and heat index values of 100 to 105. The detailed forecast for North Dakota, tonight, mostly cloudy. Chance of showers and slight chance of thunderstorms. Lows in the 50s. Wednesday, mostly sunny. Highs in the 70s to lower 80s. Wednesday night, mostly clear. Lows in the 50s. Thursday, sunny then becoming partly cloudy. Chance of showers through the day and thunderstorms in the afternoon. Highs in the mid-70s to upper 80s. Here is the forecast for the Bismarck-Menden listening area. Rest of today, showers and a chance of thunderstorms. Highs in the mid-70s. East winds 10 to 15 miles per hour with gusts up to 25 miles per hour. Tonight, mostly cloudy. Showers likely and a chance of thunderstorms in the evening, then a chance of showers after midnight. Lows in the mid-50s. Northeast winds 5 to 15 miles per hour. Chance of rain 60%. Wednesday, mostly sunny. Highs in the upper 70s. Northeast winds around 5 miles per hour. Wednesday night, partly cloudy in the evening then clearing. Lows in the upper 50s. East winds around 5 miles per hour. Thursday, mostly sunny. Highs in the mid-80s. South winds 5 to 10 miles per hour with gusts up to 20 miles per hour. Thursday night, partly cloudy with a chance of showers and a slight chance of thunderstorms in the evening, then mostly clear after midnight. Lows in the lower 60s. Chance of rain 40%. Friday, sunny. Highs around 90. Friday night, mostly clear. Lows in the mid-60s. Saturday, sunny. Highs in the upper 90s. Saturday night, mostly clear. Lows around 70. Sunday, sunny. Highs around 100. Sunday night, mostly clear. Lows in the lower 70s. Monday, sunny. Highs in the upper 90s. For Western Lake Sakakawea, rest of today, east winds 10 to 20 miles per hour. Slight chance of thunderstorms late in the morning. Showers likely through the day. Mostly cloudy. Highs in the upper 60s. Tonight, east winds 10 to 20 miles per hour. Chance of showers through the night. Slight

Chance of thunderstorms late in the evening. Mostly cloudy. Lows in the mid-50s. For eastern Lake Sakakawea, rest of today, east winds 10 to 20 miles per hour. Slight chance of thunderstorms late in the morning. Showers through the day. Mostly cloudy. Highs around 70. Tonight, northeast winds 10 to 20 miles per hour. Chance of showers through the night. Mostly cloudy. Lows in the mid-50s. For northern Lake Oahe, rest of today, breezy. Northeast winds 10 to 15 miles per hour, increasing to 20 to 25 miles per hour late in the afternoon. Showers likely and chance of thunderstorms. Mostly cloudy. Highs in the upper 70s. Tonight, breezy. Northeast winds 20 to 25 miles per hour, decreasing to 10 to 20 miles per hour in the late evening and overnight. Showers and chance of thunderstorms through the night. Chance of showers after midnight. Mostly cloudy. Lows in the upper 50s. Here are the weather conditions at 3 p.m. Central Daylight Time. Bismarck, light rain was falling. Temperature 67 degrees, relative humidity 81%. Wind northeast at 14 miles an hour. Pressure 30.08 inches and falling. Mendham, cloudy. 64 degrees, relative humidity 100%. Wind northeast at 14 miles an hour. Hazen, light rain was falling. 59 degrees, relative humidity 100%. Wind northeast at 8 miles an hour. Harvey, partly sunny. 61 degrees, relative humidity 100%. Wind north at 9 miles an hour. Minot, cloudy. 66 degrees, relative humidity 65%. Wind southeast at 7 miles an hour. Dickinson, a thunderstorm was reported. 59 degrees, relative humidity 96%. Wind east at 8 miles an hour. Elsewhere around North Dakota, rain was falling, with a temperature of 70 at Grand Forks and 64 at Devil's Lake. It was 59 at Garrison. At Jamestown, it was partly sunny, with a temperature of 71. At Williston, it was cloudy, with a temperature of 66. In northern South Dakota, skies ranged from partly sunny to cloudy. It was 72 at Mobridge and 79 at Aberdeen. In eastern Montana, at Miles City, it was mostly sunny, with a temperature of 77. At Glendive, it was partly sunny, with a temperature of 69. At Sydney, it was cloudy, with a temperature of 69. Once again, at Bismarck, the temperature was 67 degrees with light rain. Here are the weather conditions at 3 p.m. Central Daylight Time. Bismarck, light rain was falling. Temperature 67 degrees, relative humidity 81%. Wind northeast at 14 miles an hour. Pressure 30.08 inches and falling. Mendham, partly sunny. 64 degrees, relative humidity 100%. Wind northeast at 14 miles an hour. Hazen, light rain was falling. 59 degrees, relative humidity 100%. Wind northeast at 8 miles an hour. Harvey, cloudy. 61 degrees, relative humidity 100%. Wind north at 9 miles an hour. Minot, cloudy. 66 degrees, relative humidity 65%. Wind southeast at 7 miles an hour. Dickinson, rain and fog were reported. 59 degrees, relative humidity 96%. Wind east at 8 miles an hour. Elsewhere around North Dakota, rain was falling, with a temperature of 70 at Grand Forks and 64 at Devil's Lake. It was 59 at Garrison and 75 at Fargo. At Jamestown, it was partly sunny, with a temperature of 71. At Williston, it was cloudy, with a temperature of 66. In northern South Dakota, at Aberdeen, it was mostly sunny, with a temperature of 79. At Mobridge, it was cloudy, with a temperature of 72. In eastern Montana, skies ranged from partly sunny to cloudy. It was 77 at Miles City, 69 at Glendive, and 69 at Sydney. Once again, at Bismarck, the temperature was 67 degrees with light rain. The regional weather forecast from your National Weather Service office in Bismarck.
medium to high chances of showers and thunderstorms spreading across much of western and central North Dakota today through tonight. There is a low risk of strong to severe storms along and south of the I-94 corridor with this activity. A cooling trend is expected through midweek, before a warming trend occurs late this week and into next weekend. Very hot this weekend and early next week with temperatures above 100 degrees possible and heat index values of 100 to 105. The detailed forecast for North Dakota, tonight, mostly cloudy. Chance of showers and slight chance of thunderstorms. Lows in the 50s. Wednesday, mostly sunny. Highs in the 70s to lower 80s. Wednesday night, mostly clear. Lows in the 50s. Thursday, sunny then becoming partly cloudy. Chance of showers through the day and thunderstorms in the afternoon. Highs in the mid-70s to upper 80s. Here is the forecast for the Bismarck Minden listening area. Rest of today, showers and a chance of thunderstorms. Highs in the mid-70s. East winds 10 to 15 miles per hour with gusts up to 25 miles per hour. Tonight, mostly cloudy. Showers likely and a chance of thunderstorms in the evening, then a chance of showers after midnight. Lows in the mid-50s. Northeast winds 5 to 15 miles per hour. Chance of rain 60%. Wednesday, mostly sunny. Highs in the upper 70s. Northeast winds around 5 miles per hour. Wednesday night, partly cloudy in the evening then clearing. Lows in the upper 50s. East winds around 5 miles per hour. Thursday, mostly sunny. Highs in the mid-80s. South winds 5 to 10 miles per hour with gusts up to 20 miles per hour. Thursday night, partly cloudy with a chance of showers and a slight chance of thunderstorms in the evening, then mostly clear after midnight. Lows in the lower 60s. Chance of rain 40%. Friday, sunny. Highs around 90. Friday night, mostly clear. Lows in the mid-60s. Saturday, sunny. Highs in the upper 90s. Saturday night, mostly clear. Lows around 70. Sunday, sunny. Highs around 100. Sunday night, mostly clear. Lows in the lower 70s. Monday, sunny. Highs in the upper 90s. For Western Lake Sakakawea, rest of today, east winds 10 to 20 miles per hour. Slight chance of thunderstorms late in the morning. Showers likely through the day. Mostly cloudy. Highs in the upper 60s. Tonight, east winds 10 to 20 miles per hour. Chance of showers through the night. Slight chance of thunderstorms late in the evening. Mostly cloudy. Lows in the mid-50s. For Eastern Lake Sakakawea, rest of today, east winds 10 to 20 miles per hour. Slight chance of thunderstorms late in the morning. Showers through the day. Mostly cloudy. Highs around 70. Tonight, northeast winds 10 to 20 miles per hour. Chance of showers through the night. Mostly cloudy. Lows in the mid-50s. For Northern Lake Oahe, rest of today, breezy. Northeast winds 10 to 15 miles per hour increasing to 20 to 25 miles per hour late in the afternoon. Showers likely and chance of thunderstorms. Mostly cloudy. Highs in the upper 70s. Tonight, breezy. Northeast winds 20 to 25 miles per hour decreasing to 10 to 20 miles per hour in the late evening and overnight. Showers and chance of thunderstorms through the night. Chance of showers after midnight. Mostly cloudy. Lows in the upper 50s. Here are the weather conditions at 3 p.m. Central Daylight Time. Bismarck, light rain was falling. Temperature 67 degrees, relative humidity 81%. Wind northeast at 14 miles an hour. Pressure 30.08 inches and falling. Minden, partly sunny. 64 degrees, relative humidity 100%. Wind northeast at 14 miles an hour. Hazen, light rain was falling. 59 degrees, relative humidity 100%. Wind northeast at 8 miles an hour. Harvey, cloudy. 61 degrees, relative humidity 100%. Wind north at 9 miles an hour. Minot, cloudy.
66 degrees. Relative

Humidity 65%. Wind southeast at 7 miles an hour. Dickinson, rain and fog were reported. 59 degrees, relative humidity 96%. Wind east at 8 miles an hour. Elsewhere around North Dakota, rain was falling, with a temperature of 70 at Grand Forks and 64 at Devil's Lake. It was 59 at Garrison and 75 at Fargo. At Jamestown, it was partly sunny, with a temperature of 71. At Williston, it was cloudy, with a temperature of 66. In northern South Dakota, at Aberdeen, it was mostly sunny, with a temperature of 79. At Mobridge, it was cloudy, with a temperature of 72. In eastern Montana, skies ranged from partly sunny to cloudy. It was 77 at Miles City, 69 at Glendive, and 69 at Sydney. Once again, at Bismarck, the temperature was 67 degrees with light rain. The regional weather forecast from your National Weather Service office in Bismarck. Medium to high chances of showers and thunderstorms spreading across much of western and central North Dakota today through tonight. There is a low risk of strong to severe storms along and south of the I-94 corridor with this activity. A cooling trend is expected through midweek, before a warming trend occurs late this week and into next weekend. Very hot this weekend and early next week with temperatures above 100 degrees possible and heat index values of 100 to 105. The detailed forecast for North Dakota, tonight, mostly cloudy. Chance of showers and slight chance of thunderstorms. Lows in the 50s. Wednesday, mostly sunny. Highs in the 70s to lower 80s. Wednesday night, mostly clear. Lows in the 50s. Thursday, sunny then becoming partly cloudy. Chance of showers through the day and thunderstorms in the afternoon. Highs in the mid-70s to upper 80s. Here is the forecast for the Bismarck Minden listening area. Rest of today, showers and a chance of thunderstorms. Highs in the mid-70s. East winds 10 to 15 miles per hour with gusts up to 25 miles per hour. Tonight, mostly cloudy. Showers likely and a chance of thunderstorms in the evening, then a chance of showers after midnight. Lows in the mid-50s. Northeast winds 5 to 15 miles per hour. Chance of rain 60%. Wednesday, mostly sunny. Highs in the upper 70s. Northeast winds around 5 miles per hour. Wednesday night, partly cloudy in the evening then clearing. Lows in the upper 50s. East winds around 5 miles per hour. Thursday, mostly sunny. Highs in the mid-80s. South winds 5 to 10 miles per hour with gusts up to 20 miles per hour. Thursday night, partly cloudy with a chance of showers and a slight chance of thunderstorms in the evening, then mostly clear after midnight. Lows in the lower 60s. Chance of rain 40%. Friday, sunny. Highs around 90. Friday night, mostly clear. Lows in the mid-60s. Saturday, sunny. Highs in the upper 90s. Saturday night, mostly clear. Lows around 70. Sunday, sunny. Highs around 100. Sunday night, mostly clear. Lows in the lower 70s. Monday, sunny. Highs in the upper 90s. For Western Lake Sakakawea, rest of today, east winds 10 to 20 miles per hour. Slight chance of thunderstorms late in the morning. Showers likely through the day. Mostly cloudy. Highs in the upper 60s. Tonight, east winds 10 to 20 miles per hour. Chance of showers through the night. Slight chance of thunderstorms late in the evening. Mostly cloudy. Lows in the mid-50s. For eastern Lake Sakakawea, rest of today, east winds 10 to 20 miles per hour. Slight chance of thunderstorms late in the morning. Showers through the day. Mostly cloudy. Highs around 70. Tonight, northeast winds 10 to 20 miles per hour. Chance of showers through the night. Mostly cloudy. Lows in the mid-50s. For northern Lake Oahe, rest of today, breezy. Northeast winds 10 to 15 miles per hour, increasing to 20 to 25 miles per hour late in the afternoon. Showers likely and chance of thunderstorms. Mostly cloudy. Highs in the upper 70s.

tonight, breezy. Northeast winds 20 to 25 miles per hour, decreasing to 10 to 20 miles per hour in the late evening and overnight. Showers and chance of thunderstorms through the night. Chance of showers after midnight. Mostly cloudy. Lows in the upper 50s. Here are the weather conditions at 3 p.m. Central Daylight Time. Bismarck, light rain was falling. Temperature 67 degrees, relative humidity 81%. Wind northeast at 14 miles an hour. Pressure 30.08 inches and falling. Mendham, partly sunny. 64 degrees, relative humidity 100%. Wind northeast at 14 miles an hour. Hazen, light rain was falling. 59 degrees, relative humidity 100%. Wind northeast at 8 miles an hour. Harvey, cloudy. 61 degrees, relative humidity 100%. Wind north at 9 miles an hour. Minot, cloudy. 66 degrees, relative humidity 65%. Wind southeast at 7 miles an hour. Dickinson, rain and fog were reported. 59 degrees, relative humidity 96%. Wind east at 8 miles an hour. Elsewhere around North Dakota, rain was falling, with a temperature of 70 at Grand Forks and 64 at Devil's Lake. It was 59 at Garrison and 75 at Fargo. At Jamestown, it was partly sunny, with a temperature of 71. At Williston, it was cloudy, with a temperature of 66. In northern South Dakota, at Aberdeen, it was mostly sunny, with a temperature of 79. At Mobridge, it was cloudy, with a temperature of 72. In eastern Montana, skies ranged from partly sunny to cloudy. It was 77 at Mile City, 69 at Glendive, and 69 at Sydney. Once again, at Bismarck, the temperature was 67 degrees with light rain. The regional weather forecast from your National Weather Service office in Bismarck. Medium to high chances of showers and thunderstorms spreading across much of western and central North Dakota today through tonight. There is a low risk of strong to severe storms along and south of the I-94 corridor with this activity. A cooling trend is expected through midweek, before a warming trend occurs late this week and into next weekend. Very hot this weekend and early next week with temperatures above 100 degrees possible and heat index values of 100 to 105. The detailed forecast for North Dakota, tonight, mostly cloudy. Chance of showers and slight chance of thunderstorms. Lows in the 50s. Wednesday, mostly sunny. Highs in the 70s to lower 80s. Wednesday night, mostly clear. Lows in the 50s. Thursday, sunny then becoming partly cloudy. Chance of showers through the day and thunderstorms in the afternoon. Highs in the mid-70s to upper 80s. Here is the forecast for the Bismarck Mendham listening area. Rest of today, showers and a chance of thunderstorms. Highs in the mid-70s. East winds 10 to 15 miles per hour with gusts up to 25 miles per hour. Tonight, mostly cloudy. Showers likely and a chance of thunderstorms in the evening, then a chance of showers after midnight. Lows in the mid-50s. Northeast winds 5 to 15 miles per hour. Chance of rain 60%. Wednesday, mostly sunny. Highs in the upper 70s. Northeast winds around 5 miles per hour. Wednesday night, partly cloudy in the evening then clearing. Lows in the upper 50s. East winds around 5 miles per hour. Thursday, mostly sunny. Highs in the mid-80s. South winds 5 to 10 miles per hour with gusts up to 20 miles per hour. Thursday night, partly cloudy with a chance of showers and a slight chance of thunderstorms in the evening, then mostly clear after midnight. Lows in the lower 60s. Chance of rain 40%. Friday, sunny. Highs around 90. Friday night, mostly clear. Lows in the mid-60s. Saturday, sunny. Highs in the upper 90s. Saturday night, mostly clear. Lows around 70. Sunday, sunny. Highs around 100. Sunday night, mostly clear. Lows in the lower 70s. Monday, sunny. Highs in the upper 90s. For Western Lake Sakakawea, rest of today,

Hour. Chance of showers through the night. Mostly cloudy. Lows in the mid-50s. For northern Lake Oahe, rest of today, breezy. Northeast winds 10 to 15 miles per hour, increasing to 20 to 25 miles per hour late in the afternoon. Showers likely and chance of thunderstorms. Mostly cloudy. Highs in the upper 70s. Tonight, breezy. Northeast winds 20 to 25 miles per hour, decreasing to 10 to 20 miles per hour in the late evening and overnight. Showers and chance of thunderstorms through the night. Chance of showers after midnight. Mostly cloudy. Lows in the upper 50s. 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Providing weather information 24 hours a day from your National Weather Service office in Bismarck. Here are the weather conditions at 3 p.m. Central Daylight Time. Bismarck, light rain was falling. Temperature 67 degrees, relative humidity 81%. Wind northeast at 14 miles an hour. Pressure 30.08 inches and falling. Mendham, partly sunny. 64 degrees, relative humidity 100%. Wind northeast at 14 miles an hour. Hazen, light rain was falling. 59 degrees, relative humidity 100%. Wind northeast at 8 miles an hour. Harvey, cloudy. 61 degrees, relative humidity 100%. Wind north at 9 miles an hour. Minot, cloudy. 66 degrees, relative humidity 65%. Wind southeast at 7 miles an hour. Dickinson, rain and fog were reported. 59 degrees, relative humidity 96%. Wind east at 8 miles an hour. Elsewhere around North Dakota, rain was falling with a temperature of 70 at Grand Forks and 64 at Devil's Lake. It was 59 at Garrison and 75 at Fargo. At Jamestown, it was partly sunny with a temperature of 71. At Williston, it was cloudy with a temperature of 66. In northern South Dakota, at Aberdeen, it was mostly sunny with a temperature of 79. At Mobridge, it was cloudy with a temperature of 72. In eastern Montana, skies ranged from partly sunny to cloudy. It was 77 at Miles City, 69 at Glendive, and 69 at Sydney. Once again, at Bismarck, the temperature was 67 degrees with light rain. The regional weather forecast from your National Weather Service office in Bismarck. Medium to high chances of showers and thunderstorms spreading across much of western and central North Dakota today through tonight. There is a low risk of strong to severe storms along and south of the I-94 corridor with this activity. A cooling trend is expected through midweek, before a warming trend occurs late this week and into next weekend. Very hot this weekend and early next week with temperatures above 100 degrees possible and heat index values of 100 to 105. The detailed forecast for North Dakota, tonight, mostly cloudy. Chance of showers and slight chance of thunderstorms. Lows in the 50s. Wednesday, mostly sunny. Highs in the 70s to lower 80s. Cloudy. Chance of showers and slight chance of thunderstorms. Lows in the 50s. Wednesday, mostly sunny. Highs in the 70s to lower 80s. Wednesday night, mostly clear. Lows in the 50s. Thursday, sunny then becoming partly cloudy. Chance of showers through the day and thunderstorms in the afternoon. Highs in the mid-70s to upper 80s. Here is the forecast for the Bismarck Mendham listening area. Rest of today, showers and a chance of thunderstorms. Highs in the mid-70s. East winds 10 to 15 miles per hour with gusts up to 25 miles per hour. Tonight, mostly cloudy. Showers likely and a chance of thunderstorms in the evening, then a chance of showers after midnight. Lows in the mid-50s. Northeast winds 5 to 15 miles per hour. Chance of rain 60%. Wednesday, mostly sunny. Highs in the upper 70s. Northeast winds around 5 miles per hour. Wednesday night, partly cloudy in the evening then clearing. Lows in the upper 50s. East winds around 5 miles per hour. Thursday, mostly sunny. Highs in the mid-80s.

south winds 5 to 10 miles per hour with gusts up to 20 miles per hour. Thursday night, partly cloudy with a chance of showers and a slight chance of thunderstorms in the evening, then mostly clear after midnight. Lows in the lower 60s. Chance of rain 40%. Friday, sunny. Highs around 90. Friday night, mostly clear. Lows in the mid-60s. Saturday, sunny. Highs in the upper 90s. Saturday night, mostly clear. Lows around 70. Sunday, sunny. Highs around 100. Sunday night, mostly clear. Lows in the lower 70s. Monday, sunny. Highs in the upper 90s. For Western Lake Sakakawea, rest of today, east winds 10 to 20 miles per hour. Slight chance of thunderstorms late in the morning. Showers likely through the day. Mostly cloudy. Highs in the upper 60s. Tonight, east winds 10 to 20 miles per hour. Chance of showers through the night. Slight chance of thunderstorms late in the evening. Mostly cloudy. Lows in the mid-50s. For Eastern Lake Sakakawea, rest of today, east winds 10 to 20 miles per hour. Slight chance of thunderstorms late in the morning. Showers through the day. Mostly cloudy. Highs around 70. Tonight, northeast winds 10 to 20 miles per hour. Chance of showers through the night. Mostly cloudy. Lows in the mid-50s. For Northern Lake Oahe, rest of today, breezy. Northeast winds 10 to 15 miles per hour, increasing to 20 to 25 miles per hour late in the afternoon. Showers likely and chance of thunderstorms. Mostly cloudy. Highs in the upper 70s. Tonight, breezy. Northeast winds 20 to 25 miles per hour, decreasing to 10 to 20 miles per hour in the late evening and overnight. Showers and chance of thunderstorms through the night. Chance of showers after midnight. Mostly cloudy. Lows in the upper 50s. Here are the weather conditions at 3 p.m. Central Daylight Time. Bismarck, light rain was falling. Temperature 67 degrees, relative humidity 81%. Wind northeast at 14 miles an hour. Pressure 30.08 inches and falling. Mendan, partly sunny. 64 degrees, relative humidity 100%. Wind northeast at 14 miles an hour. Hazen, light rain was falling. 59 degrees, relative humidity 100%. Wind northeast at 8 miles an hour. Harvey, cloudy. 61 degrees, relative humidity 100%. Wind north at 9 miles an hour. Minot, cloudy. 66 degrees, relative humidity 65%. Wind southeast at 7 miles an hour. Dickinson, rain and fog were reported. 59 degrees, relative humidity 96%. Wind east at 8 miles an hour. Elsewhere around North Dakota, rain was falling, with a temperature of 70 at Grand Forks and 64 at Devil's Lake. It was 59 at Garrison and 75 at Fargo. At Jamestown, it was partly sunny, with a temperature of 71. At Williston, it was cloudy, with a temperature of 66. In northern South Dakota, at Aberdeen, it was mostly sunny, with a temperature of 79. At Mobridge, it was cloudy, with a temperature of 72. In eastern Montana, skies ranged from partly sunny to cloudy. It was 77 at Mile City, 69 at Glendive, and 69 at Sydney. Once again, at Bismarck, the temperature was 67 degrees with light rain. The regional weather forecast from your National Weather Service office in Bismarck. Medium to high chances of showers and thunderstorms spreading across much of western and central North Dakota today through tonight. There is a low risk of strong to severe storms along and south of the I-94 corridor with this activity. A cooling trend is expected through midweek, before a warming trend occurs late this week and into next weekend. Very hot this weekend and early next week with temperatures above 100 degrees possible and heat index values of 100 to 105. The detailed forecast for North Dakota, tonight, mostly cloudy. Chance of showers and slight chance of thunderstorms. Lows in the 50s. Wednesday, mostly sunny. Highs in the 70s to lower 80s.
Wednesday night, mostly clear. Lows in the 50s. Thursday, sunny then becoming partly cloudy. Chance of showers through the day and thunderstorms in the afternoon. Highs in the mid-70s to upper 80s. Here is the forecast for the Bismarck Menden listening area. Rest of today, showers and a chance of thunderstorms. Highs in the mid-70s. Northeast winds around 15 miles per hour with gusts up to 25 miles per hour. Tonight, mostly cloudy. Showers likely and a chance of thunderstorms in the evening, then a chance of showers after midnight. Lows in the mid-50s. Northeast winds 5 to 15 miles per hour. Chance of rain 60%. Wednesday, mostly sunny. Highs in the upper 70s. Northeast winds around 5 miles per hour. Wednesday night, partly cloudy in the evening then clearing. Lows in the upper 50s. East winds around 5 miles per hour. Thursday, mostly sunny. Highs in the mid-80s. South winds 5 to 10 miles per hour with gusts up to 20 miles per hour. Thursday night, partly cloudy with a chance of showers and a slight chance of thunderstorms in the evening, then mostly clear after midnight. Lows in the lower 60s. Chance of rain 40%. Friday, sunny. Highs around 90. Friday night, mostly clear. Lows in the mid-60s. Saturday, sunny. Highs in the upper 90s. Saturday night, mostly clear. Lows around 70. Sunday, sunny. Highs around 100. Sunday night, mostly clear. Lows in the lower 70s. Monday, sunny. Highs in the upper 90s. For Western Lake Sakakawea, rest of today, east winds 10 to 20 miles per hour. Slight chance of thunderstorms late in the morning. Showers likely through the day. Mostly cloudy. Highs in the upper 60s. Tonight, east winds 10 to 20 miles per hour. Chance of showers through the night. Slight chance of thunderstorms late in the evening. Mostly cloudy. Lows in the mid-50s. For Eastern Lake Sakakawea, rest of today, east winds 10 to 20 miles per hour. Slight chance of thunderstorms late in the morning. Showers through the day. Mostly cloudy. Highs around 70. Tonight, northeast winds 10 to 20 miles per hour. Chance of showers through the night. Mostly cloudy. Lows in the mid-50s. For Northern Lake Oahe, rest of today, breezy. Northeast winds 10 to 15 miles per hour, increasing to 20 to 25 miles per hour late in the afternoon. Showers likely and chance of thunderstorms. Mostly cloudy. Highs in the upper 70s. Tonight, breezy. Northeast winds 20 to 25 miles per hour, decreasing to 10 to 20 miles per hour in the late evening and overnight. Showers and chance of thunderstorms through the night. Chance of showers after midnight. Mostly cloudy. Lows in the upper 50s. Here are the weather conditions at 3 p.m. Central Daylight Time. Bismarck, light rain was falling. Temperature 67 degrees, relative humidity 81%. Wind northeast at 14 miles an hour. Pressure 30.08 inches and falling. Menden, partly sunny. 64 degrees, relative humidity 100%. Wind northeast at 14 miles an hour. Hazen, light rain was falling. 59 degrees, relative humidity 100%. Wind northeast at 8 miles an hour. Harvey, cloudy. 61 degrees, relative humidity 100%. Wind north at 9 miles an hour. Minot, cloudy. 66 degrees, relative humidity 65%. Wind southeast at 7 miles an hour. Dickinson, rain and fog were reported. 59 degrees, relative humidity 96%. Wind east at 8 miles an hour. Elsewhere around North Dakota, rain was falling, with a temperature of 70 at Grand Forks and 64 at Devil's Lake. It was 59 at Garrison and 75 at Fargo. At Jamestown, it was partly sunny, with a temperature of 71. At Williston, it was cloudy, with a temperature of 66. In northern South Dakota, at Aberdeen, it was mostly sunny, with a temperature of 70.

9. At Mobridge, it was cloudy with a temperature of 72. In eastern Montana, skies ranged from partly sunny to cloudy. It was 77 at Miles City, 69 at Glendive, and 69 at Sydney. Once again, at Bismarck, the temperature was 67 degrees with light rain. The regional weather forecast from your National Weather Service office in Bismarck. Medium to high chances of showers and thunderstorms spreading across much of western and central North Dakota today through tonight. There is a low risk of strong to severe storms along and south of the I-94 corridor with this activity. A cooling trend is expected through midweek, before a warming trend occurs late this week and into next weekend. Very hot this weekend and early next week with temperatures above 100 degrees possible and heat index values of 100 to 105. The detailed forecast for North Dakota, tonight, mostly cloudy. Chance of showers and slight chance of thunderstorms. Lows in the 50s. Wednesday, mostly sunny. Highs in the 70s to lower 80s. Wednesday night, mostly clear. Lows in the 50s. Thursday, sunny then becoming partly cloudy. Chance of showers through the day and thunderstorms in the afternoon. Highs in the mid-70s to upper 80s. Here is the forecast for the Bismarck Minden listening area. Rest of today, showers and a chance of thunderstorms. Highs in the mid-70s. Northeast winds around 15 miles per hour with gusts up to 25 miles per hour. Tonight, mostly cloudy. Showers likely and a chance of thunderstorms in the evening, then a chance of showers after midnight. Lows in the mid-50s. Northeast winds 5 to 15 miles per hour. Chance of rain 60%. Wednesday, mostly sunny. Highs in the upper 70s. Northeast winds around 5 miles per hour. Wednesday night, partly cloudy in the evening then clearing. Lows in the upper 50s. East winds around 5 miles per hour. Thursday, mostly sunny. Highs in the mid-80s. South winds 5 to 10 miles per hour with gusts up to 20 miles per hour. Thursday night, partly cloudy with a chance of showers and a slight chance of thunderstorms in the evening, then mostly clear after midnight. Lows in the lower 60s. Chance of rain 40%. Friday, sunny. Highs around 90. Friday night, mostly clear. Lows in the mid-60s. Saturday, sunny. Highs in the upper 90s. Saturday night, mostly clear. Lows around 70. Sunday, sunny. Highs around 100. Sunday night, mostly clear. Lows in the lower 70s. Monday, sunny. Highs in the upper 90s. For Western Lake Sakakawea, rest of today, east winds 10 to 20 miles per hour. Slight chance of thunderstorms late in the morning. Showers likely through the day. Mostly cloudy. Highs in the upper 60s. Tonight, east winds 10 to 20 miles per hour. Chance of showers through the night. Slight chance of thunderstorms late in the evening. Mostly cloudy. Lows in the mid-50s. For eastern Lake Sakakawea, rest of today, east winds 10 to 20 miles per hour. Slight chance of thunderstorms late in the morning. Showers through the day. Mostly cloudy. Highs around 70. Tonight, northeast winds 10 to 20 miles per hour. Chance of showers through the night. Mostly cloudy. Lows in the mid-50s. For northern Lake Oahe, rest of today, breezy. Northeast winds 10 to 15 miles per hour, increasing to 20 to 25 miles per hour late in the afternoon. Showers likely and chance of thunderstorms. Mostly cloudy. Highs in the upper 70s. Tonight, breezy. Northeast winds 20 to 25 miles per hour, decreasing to 10 to 20 miles per hour in the late evening and overnight. Showers and chance of thunderstorms through the night. Chance of showers after midnight. Mostly cloudy. Lows in the upper 50s. Here are the weather conditions at 3 p.m. Central Daylight Time. Bismarck, light rain was falling. Temperature 67 degrees, relative humidity 81%. Wind northeast at 14 miles an hour. Pressure 30.08 inches and falling. Minden, partly sunny.
64 degrees, relative humidity 100%. Wind northeast at 14 miles an hour. Hazen, light rain was falling. 59 degrees, relative humidity 100%. Wind northeast at 8 miles an hour. Harvey, cloudy. 61 degrees, relative humidity 100%. Wind north at 9 miles an hour. Minot, cloudy. 66 degrees, relative humidity 65%. Wind southeast at 7 miles an hour. Dickinson, rain and fog were reported. 59 degrees, relative humidity 96%. Wind east at 8 miles an hour. Elsewhere around North Dakota, rain was falling with a temperature of 70 at Grand Forks and 64 at Devil's Lake. It was 59 at Garrison and 75 at Fargo. At Jamestown, it was partly sunny with a temperature of 71. At Williston, it was cloudy with a temperature of 66. In northern South Dakota, at Aberdeen, it was mostly sunny with a temperature of 79. At Mobridge, it was cloudy with a temperature of 72. In eastern Montana, skies ranged from partly sunny to cloudy. It was 77 at Miles City, 69 at Glendive, and 69 at Sydney. Once again, at Bismarck, the temperature was 67 degrees with light rain. The regional weather forecast from your National Weather Service office in Bismarck. Medium to high chances of showers and thunderstorms spreading across much of western and central North Dakota today through tonight. There is a low risk of strong to severe storms along and south of the I-94 corridor with this activity. A cooling trend is expected through midweek, before a warming trend occurs late this week and into next weekend. Very hot this weekend and early next week with temperatures above 100 degrees possible and heat index values of 100 to 105. The detailed forecast for North Dakota, tonight, mostly cloudy. Chance of showers and slight chance of thunderstorms. Lows in the 50s. Wednesday, mostly sunny. Highs in the 70s to lower 80s. Wednesday night, mostly clear. Lows in the 50s. Thursday, sunny then becoming partly cloudy. Chance of showers through the day and thunderstorms in the afternoon. Highs in the mid-70s to upper 80s. Here is the forecast for the Bismarck, Minden listening area. Rest of today, showers and a chance of thunderstorms. Highs in the mid-70s. Northeast winds around 15 miles per hour with gusts up to 25 miles per hour. Tonight, mostly cloudy. Showers likely and a chance of thunderstorms in the evening, then a chance of showers after midnight. Lows in the mid-50s. Northeast winds 5 to 15 miles per hour. Chance of rain 60%. Wednesday, mostly sunny. Highs in the upper 70s. Northeast winds around 5 miles per hour. Wednesday night, partly cloudy in the evening then clearing. Lows in the upper 50s. East winds around 5 miles per hour. Thursday, mostly sunny. Highs in the mid-80s. South winds 5 to 10 miles per hour with gusts up to 20 miles per hour. Thursday night, partly cloudy with a chance of showers and a slight chance of thunderstorms in the evening, then mostly clear after midnight. Lows in the lower 60s. Chance of rain 40%. Friday, sunny. Highs around 90. Friday night, mostly clear. Lows in the mid-60s. Saturday, sunny. Highs in the upper 90s. Saturday night, mostly clear. Lows around 70. Sunday, sunny. Highs around 100. Sunday night, mostly clear. Lows in the lower 70s. Monday, sunny. Highs in the upper 90s. For Western Lake Sakakawea, rest of today, east winds 10 to 20 miles per hour. Slight chance of thunderstorms late in the morning. Showers likely through the day. Mostly cloudy. Highs in the upper 60s. Tonight, east winds 10 to 20 miles per hour. Chance of showers through the night. Slight chance of thunderstorms late in the evening. Mostly cloudy. Lows in the mid-50s. For eastern Lake Sakakawea, rest of today, east winds 10 to 20 miles per hour. Slight chance of thunderstorms late in the morning. Showers through the day. Mostly cloudy.
highs around 70.

tonight, northeast winds 10 to 20 miles per hour. Chance of showers through the night. Mostly cloudy. Lows in the mid-50s. For northern Lake Oahe, rest of today, breezy. Northeast winds 10 to 15 miles per hour, increasing to 20 to 25 miles per hour late in the afternoon. Showers likely and chance of thunderstorms. Mostly cloudy. Highs in the upper 70s. Tonight, breezy. Northeast winds 20 to 25 miles per hour, decreasing to 10 to 20 miles per hour in the late evening and overnight. Showers and chance of thunderstorms through the night. Chance of showers after midnight. Mostly cloudy. Lows in the upper 50s. Here are the weather conditions at 3 p.m. Central Daylight Time. Bismarck, light rain was falling. Temperature 67 degrees, relative humidity 81%. Wind northeast at 14 miles an hour. Pressure 30.08 inches and falling. Mendon, partly sunny. 64 degrees, relative humidity 100%. Wind northeast at 14 miles an hour. Hazen, light rain was falling. 59 degrees, relative humidity 100%. Wind northeast at 8 miles an hour. Harvey, cloudy. 61 degrees, relative humidity 100%. Wind north at 9 miles an hour. Minot, cloudy. 66 degrees, relative humidity 65%. Wind southeast at 7 miles an hour. Dickinson, rain and fog were reported. 59 degrees, relative humidity 96%. Wind east at 8 miles an hour. Elsewhere around North Dakota, rain was falling, with a temperature of 70 at Grand Forks and 64 at Devil's Lake. It was 59 at Garrison and 75 at Fargo. At Jamestown, it was partly sunny, with a temperature of 71. At Williston, it was cloudy, with a temperature of 66. In northern South Dakota, at Aberdeen, it was mostly sunny, with a temperature of 79. At Mobridge, it was cloudy, with a temperature of 72. In eastern Montana, skies ranged from partly sunny to cloudy. It was 77 at Miles City, 69 at Glendive, and 69 at Sydney. Once again, at Bismarck, the temperature was 67 degrees with light rain. The regional weather forecast from your National Weather Service office in Bismarck. Medium to high chances of showers and thunderstorms spreading across much of western and central North Dakota today through tonight. There is a low risk of strong to severe storms along and south of the I-94 corridor with this activity. A cooling trend is expected through midweek, before a warming trend occurs late this week and into next weekend. Very hot this weekend and early next week with temperatures above 100 degrees possible and heat index values of 100 to 105. The detailed forecast for North Dakota, tonight, mostly cloudy. Chance of showers and slight chance of thunderstorms. Lows in the 50s. Wednesday, mostly sunny. Highs in the 70s to lower 80s. Wednesday night, mostly clear. Lows in the 50s. Thursday, sunny then becoming partly cloudy. Chance of showers through the day and thunderstorms in the afternoon. Highs in the mid-70s to upper 80s. Here is the forecast for the Bismarck Mendon listening area. Rest of today, showers and a chance of thunderstorms. Highs in the mid-70s. Northeast winds around 15 miles per hour with gusts up to 25 miles per hour. Tonight, mostly cloudy. Showers likely and a chance of thunderstorms in the evening, then a chance of showers after midnight. Lows in the mid-50s. Northeast winds 5 to 15 miles per hour. Chance of rain 60%. Wednesday, mostly sunny. Highs in the upper 70s. Northeast winds around 5 miles per hour. Wednesday night, partly cloudy in the evening then clearing. Lows in the upper 50s. East winds around 5 miles per hour. Thursday, mostly sunny. Highs in the mid-80s. South winds 5 to 10 miles per hour with gusts up to 20 miles per hour. Thursday night, partly cloudy with a chance of showers and a slight chance of thunderstorms in the evening, then mostly clear after midnight. Lows in the lower 60s. Chance of rain 40%. Friday, sunny. Highs around 90. Friday night,

mostly clear. Lows in the mid-60s. Saturday, sunny. Highs in the upper 90s. Saturday night, mostly clear. Lows around 70. Sunday, sunny. Highs around 100. Sunday night, mostly clear. Lows in the lower 70s. Monday, sunny. Highs in the upper 90s. For Western Lake Sakakawea, rest of today, east winds 10 to 20 miles per hour. Slight chance of thunderstorms late in the morning. Showers likely through the day. Mostly cloudy. Highs in the upper 60s. Tonight, east winds 10 to 20 miles per hour. Chance of showers through the night. Slight chance of thunderstorms late in the evening. Mostly cloudy. Lows in the mid-50s. For Eastern Lake Sakakawea, rest of today, east winds 10 to 20 miles per hour. Slight chance of thunderstorms late in the morning. Showers through the day. Mostly cloudy. Highs around 70. Tonight, northeast winds 10 to 20 miles per hour. Chance of showers through the night. Mostly cloudy. Lows in the mid-50s. For Northern Lake Oahe, rest of today, breezy. Northeast winds 10 to 15 miles per hour, increasing to 20 to 25 miles per hour late in the afternoon. Showers likely and chance of thunderstorms. Mostly cloudy. Highs in the upper 70s. Tonight, breezy. Northeast winds 20 to 25 miles per hour, decreasing to 10 to 20 miles per hour in the late evening and overnight. Showers and chance of thunderstorms through the night. Chance of showers after midnight. Mostly cloudy. Lows in the upper 50s. 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Providing weather information 24 hours a day from your National Weather Service office in Bismarck. Here are the weather conditions at 3 p.m. Central Daylight Time. Bismarck, light rain was falling. Temperature 67 degrees, relative humidity 81%. Wind northeast at 14 miles an hour. Pressure 30.08 inches and falling. Menden, partly sunny. 64 degrees, relative humidity 100%. Wind northeast at 14 miles an hour. Hazen, light rain was falling. 59 degrees, relative humidity 100%. Wind northeast at 8 miles an hour. Harvey, cloudy. 61 degrees, relative humidity 100%. Wind north at 9 miles an hour. Minot, cloudy. 66 degrees, relative humidity 65%. Wind southeast at 7 miles an hour. Dickinson, rain and fog were reported. 59 degrees, relative humidity 96%. Wind east at 8 miles an hour. Elsewhere around North Dakota, rain was falling, with a temperature of 70 at Grand Forks and 64 at Devil's Lake. It was 59 at Garrison and 75 at Fargo. At Jamestown, it was partly sunny, with a temperature of 71. At Williston, it was cloudy, with a temperature of 66. In northern South Dakota, at Aberdeen, it was mostly sunny, with a temperature of 79. At Mobridge, it was cloudy, with a temperature of 72. In eastern Montana, skies ranged from partly sunny to cloudy. It was 77 at Miles City, 69 at Glendive, and 69 at Sydney. Once again, at Bismarck, the temperature was 67 degrees with light rain. Here are the weather conditions at 4 p.m. Central Daylight Time. Bismarck, a thunderstorm was reported. Temperature 64 degrees, relative humidity 90%. Wind northeast at 7 miles an hour, gusting to 24. Pressure 30.09 inches and rising. Menden, rain was falling. 63 degrees, relative humidity 100%. Wind northeast at 12 miles an hour, gusting to 17. Hazen, light rain was falling. 57 degrees, relative humidity 100%. Wind northeast at 7 miles an hour. Harvey, cloudy. 61 degrees, relative humidity 94%. Wind northeast at 6 miles an hour. Minot, cloudy. 65 degrees, relative humidity 65%.

southeast at 6 miles an hour. Dickinson, partly sunny. 61 degrees, relative humidity 93%. Wind east at 6 miles an hour. Elsewhere around North Dakota, at Grand Forks, rain was falling, with a temperature of 69. It was 59 at Garrison. At Fargo, it was sunny, with a temperature of 79. It was partly sunny, with a temperature of 67 at Williston, 70 at Jamestown, and 61 at Devil's Lake. In northern South Dakota, skies ranged from mostly sunny to partly sunny. It was 76 at Mobridge, and 78 at Aberdeen. In eastern Montana, skies ranged from partly sunny to cloudy. It was 81 at Miles City, 71 at Glendive, and 68 at Sydney. Once again, at Bismarck, the temperature was 64 degrees with a thunderstorm. The regional weather forecast from your National Weather Service office in Bismarck. Medium to high chances of showers and thunderstorms spreading across much of western and central North Dakota today through tonight. There is a low risk of strong to severe storms along and south of the I-94 corridor with this activity. A cooling trend is expected through midweek, before a warming trend occurs late this week and into next weekend. Very hot this weekend and early next week with temperatures above 100 degrees possible and heat index values of 100 to 105. The detailed forecast for North Dakota, tonight, mostly cloudy. Chance of showers and slight chance of thunderstorms. Lows in the 50s. Wednesday, mostly sunny. Highs in the 70s to lower 80s. Wednesday night, mostly clear. Lows in the 50s. Thursday, sunny then becoming partly cloudy. Chance of showers through the day and thunderstorms in the afternoon. Highs in the mid-70s to upper 80s. Here is the forecast for the Bismarck, Minden listening area. Rest of today, showers and a chance of thunderstorms. Highs in the mid-70s. Northeast winds around 15 miles per hour with gusts up to 25 miles per hour. Tonight, mostly cloudy. Showers likely and a chance of thunderstorms in the evening, then a chance of showers after midnight. Lows in the mid-50s. Northeast winds 5 to 15 miles per hour. Chance of rain 60%. Wednesday, mostly sunny. Highs in the upper 70s. Northeast winds around 5 miles per hour. Wednesday night, partly cloudy in the evening then clearing. Lows in the upper 50s. East winds around 5 miles per hour. Thursday, mostly sunny. Highs in the mid-80s. South winds 5 to 10 miles per hour with gusts up to 20 miles per hour. Thursday night, partly cloudy with a chance of showers and a slight chance of thunderstorms in the evening, then mostly clear after midnight. Lows in the lower 60s. Chance of rain 40%. Friday, sunny. Highs around 90. Friday night, mostly clear. Lows in the mid-60s. Saturday, sunny. Highs in the upper 90s. Saturday night, mostly clear. Lows around 70. Sunday, sunny. Highs around 100. Sunday night, mostly clear. Lows in the lower 70s. Monday, sunny. Highs in the upper 90s. For western Lake Sakakawea, rest of today, east winds 10 to 20 miles per hour. Slight chance of thunderstorms late in the morning. Showers likely through the day. Mostly cloudy. Highs in the upper 60s. Tonight, east winds 10 to 20 miles per hour. Chance of showers through the night. Slight chance of thunderstorms late in the evening. Mostly cloudy. Lows in the mid-50s. For eastern Lake Sakakawea, rest of today, east winds 10 to 20 miles per hour. Slight chance of thunderstorms late in the morning. Showers through the day. Mostly cloudy. Highs around 70. Tonight, northeast winds 10 to 20 miles per hour. Chance of showers through the night. Mostly cloudy. Lows in the mid-50s. For northern Lake Oahe, rest of today, breezy. Northeast winds 10 to 15 miles per hour, increasing to 20 to 25 miles per hour late in the afternoon. Showers likely and chance of thunderstorms. Mostly cloudy. Highs in the upper 70s. Tonight, breezy. Northeast winds 20 to 25 miles per hour, decreasing.

10 to 20 miles per hour in the late evening and overnight. Showers and chance of thunderstorms through the night. Chance of showers after midnight. Mostly cloudy. Lows in the upper 50s. Here are the weather conditions at 4 p.m. Central Daylight Time. Bismarck, a thunderstorm was reported. Temperature 64 degrees, relative humidity 90%. Wind northeast at 7 miles an hour, gusting to 24. Pressure 30.09 inches and rising. Mendham, rain was falling. 63 degrees, relative humidity 100%. Wind northeast at 12 miles an hour, gusting to 17. Hazen, light rain was falling. 57 degrees, relative humidity 100%. Wind northeast at 7 miles an hour. Harvey, cloudy. 61 degrees, relative humidity 94%. Wind northeast at 6 miles an hour. Minot, cloudy. 65 degrees, relative humidity 65%. Wind southeast at 6 miles an hour. Dickinson, partly sunny. 61 degrees, relative humidity 93%. Wind east at 6 miles an hour. Elsewhere around North Dakota, at Grand Forks, rain was falling, with a temperature of 69. It was 59 at Garrison. At Fargo, it was sunny, with a temperature of 79. It was partly sunny, with a temperature of 67 at Williston, 70 at Jamestown, and 61 at Devil's Lake. In northern South Dakota, skies ranged from mostly sunny to partly sunny. It was 76 at Mobridge, and 78 at Aberdeen. In eastern Montana, skies ranged from partly sunny to cloudy. It was 81 at Miles City, 71 at Glendive, and 68 at Sydney. Once again, at Bismarck, the temperature was 64 degrees with a thunderstorm. Here are the weather conditions at 4 p.m. Central Daylight Time. Bismarck, a thunderstorm was reported. Temperature 64 degrees, relative humidity 90%. Wind northeast at 7 miles an hour, gusting to 24. Pressure 30.09 inches and rising. Mendham, rain was falling. 63 degrees, relative humidity 100%. Wind northeast at 12 miles an hour, gusting to 17. Hazen, light rain was falling. 57 degrees, relative humidity 100%. Wind northeast at 7 miles an hour. Harvey, partly sunny. 61 degrees, relative humidity 94%. Wind northeast at 6 miles an hour. Minot, cloudy. 65 degrees, relative humidity 65%. Wind southeast at 6 miles an hour. Dickinson, partly sunny. 61 degrees, relative humidity 93%. Wind east at 6 miles an hour. Elsewhere around North Dakota, at Grand Forks, rain was falling, with a temperature of 69. It was 59 at Garrison. At Fargo, it was sunny, with a temperature of 79. It was partly sunny, with a temperature of 67 at Williston, and 70 at Jamestown. At Devil's Lake, it was cloudy, with a temperature of 61. In northern South Dakota, skies ranged from sunny to mostly sunny. It was 76 at Mobridge, and 78 at Aberdeen. In eastern Montana, at Miles City, it was mostly sunny, with a temperature of 81. It was cloudy, with a temperature of 71 at Glendive, and 68 at Sydney. Once again, at Bismarck, the temperature was 64 degrees with a thunderstorm. The regional weather forecast from your National Weather Service office in Bismarck. Medium to high chances of showers and thunderstorms spreading across much of western and central North Dakota today through tonight. There is a low risk of strong to severe storms along and south of the I-94 corridor with this activity. A cooling trend is expected through midweek, before a warming trend occurs late this week and into next weekend. Very hot this weekend and early next week with temperatures above 100 degrees possible and heat index values of 100 to 105. The detailed forecast for North Dakota, tonight, mostly cloudy. Chance of showers and slight chance of thunderstorms. Lows in the 50s. Wednesday, mostly sunny. Highs in the 70s to lower 80s. Wednesday night, mostly clear. Lows in the 50s. Thursday, sunny then becoming partly cloudy.
chance of showers through the day and thunderstorms in the afternoon. Highs in the mid-70s to upper 80s. Here is the forecast for the Bismarck Menden listening area. Rest of today, showers and a chance of thunderstorms. Highs in the mid-70s. Northeast winds around 15 miles per hour with gusts up to 25 miles per hour. Tonight, mostly cloudy. Showers likely and a chance of thunderstorms in the evening, then a chance of showers after midnight. Lows in the mid-50s. Northeast winds 5 to 15 miles per hour. Chance of rain 60%. Wednesday, mostly sunny. Highs in the upper 70s. Northeast winds around 5 miles per hour. Wednesday night, partly cloudy in the evening then clearing. Lows in the upper 50s. East winds around 5 miles per hour. Thursday, mostly sunny. Highs in the mid-80s. South winds 5 to 10 miles per hour with gusts up to 20 miles per hour. Thursday night, partly cloudy with a chance of showers and a slight chance of thunderstorms in the evening, then mostly clear after midnight. Lows in the lower 60s. Chance of rain 40%. Friday, sunny. Highs around 90. Friday night, mostly clear. Lows in the mid-60s. Saturday, sunny. Highs in the upper 90s. Saturday night, mostly clear. Lows around 70. Sunday, sunny. Highs around 100. Sunday night, mostly clear. Lows in the lower 70s. Monday, sunny. Highs in the upper 90s. For Western Lake Sakakawea, rest of today, east winds 10 to 20 miles per hour. Slight chance of thunderstorms late in the morning. Showers likely through the day. Mostly cloudy. Highs in the upper 60s. Tonight, east winds 10 to 20 miles per hour. Chance of showers through the night. Slight chance of thunderstorms late in the evening. Mostly cloudy. Lows in the mid-50s. For Eastern Lake Sakakawea, rest of today, east winds 10 to 20 miles per hour. Slight chance of thunderstorms late in the morning. Showers through the day. Mostly cloudy. Highs around 70. Tonight, northeast winds 10 to 20 miles per hour. Chance of showers through the night. Mostly cloudy. Lows in the mid-50s. For Northern Lake Oahe, rest of today, breezy. Northeast winds 10 to 15 miles per hour, increasing to 20 to 25 miles per hour late in the afternoon. Showers likely and chance of thunderstorms. Mostly cloudy. Highs in the upper 70s. Tonight, breezy. Northeast winds 20 to 25 miles per hour, decreasing to 10 to 20 miles per hour in the late evening and overnight. Showers and chance of thunderstorms through the night. Chance of showers after midnight. Mostly cloudy. Lows in the upper 50s. Here are the weather conditions at 4 p.m. Central Daylight Time. Bismarck, a thunderstorm was reported. Temperature 64 degrees, relative humidity 90%. Wind northeast at 7 miles an hour, gusting to 24. Pressure 30.09 inches and rising. Menden, rain was falling. 63 degrees, relative humidity 100%. Wind northeast at 12 miles an hour, gusting to 17. Hazen, light rain was falling. 57 degrees, relative humidity 100%. Wind northeast at 7 miles an hour. Harvey, partly sunny. 61 degrees, relative humidity 94%. Wind northeast at 6 miles an hour. Minot, cloudy. 65 degrees, relative humidity 65%. Wind southeast at 6 miles an hour. Dickinson, partly sunny. 61 degrees, relative humidity 93%. Wind east at 6 miles an hour. Elsewhere around North Dakota, at Grand Forks, rain was falling, with a temperature of 69. It was 59 at Garrison. At Fargo, it was sunny, with a temperature of 79. It was partly sunny, with a temperature of 67 at Williston, and 70 at Jamestown. At Devil's Lake, it was cloudy, with a temperature of 61. In northern South Dakota, skies ranged from sunny to mostly sunny. It was 76 at Mobridge, and 78 at Aberdeen.
in eastern Montana.

Montana at Mile City. It was mostly sunny with a temperature of 81. It was cloudy with a temperature of 71 at Glendive and 68 at Sydney. Once again, at Bismarck, the temperature was 64 degrees with a thunderstorm. The regional weather forecast from your National Weather Service office in Bismarck. Medium to high chances of showers and thunderstorms spreading across much of western and central North Dakota today through tonight. There is a low risk of strong to severe storms along and south of the I-94 corridor with this activity. A cooling trend is expected through midweek, before a warming trend occurs late this week and into next weekend. Very hot this weekend and early next week with temperatures above 100 degrees possible and heat index values of 100 to 105. The detailed forecast for North Dakota, tonight, mostly cloudy. Chance of showers and slight chance of thunderstorms. Lows in the 50s. Wednesday, mostly sunny. Highs in the 70s to lower 80s. Wednesday night, mostly clear. Lows in the 50s. Thursday, sunny then becoming partly cloudy. Chance of showers through the day and thunderstorms in the afternoon. Highs in the mid-70s to upper 80s. Here is the forecast for the Bismarck, Mend and listening area. Rest of today, showers and a chance of thunderstorms. Highs in the mid-70s. Northeast winds around 15 miles per hour with gusts up to 25 miles per hour. Tonight, mostly cloudy. Showers likely and a chance of thunderstorms in the evening, then a chance of showers after midnight. Lows in the mid-50s. Northeast winds 5 to 15 miles per hour. Chance of rain 60%. Wednesday, mostly sunny. Highs in the upper 70s. Northeast winds around 5 miles per hour. Wednesday night, partly cloudy in the evening then clearing. Lows in the upper 50s. East winds around 5 miles per hour. Thursday, mostly sunny. Highs in the mid-80s. South winds 5 to 10 miles per hour with gusts up to 20 miles per hour. Thursday night, partly cloudy with a chance of showers and a slight chance of thunderstorms in the evening, then mostly clear after midnight. Lows in the lower 60s. Chance of rain 40%. Friday, sunny. Highs around 90. Friday night, mostly clear. Lows in the mid-60s. Saturday, sunny. Highs in the upper 90s. Saturday night, mostly clear. Lows around 70. Sunday, sunny. Highs around 100. Sunday night, mostly clear. Lows in the lower 70s. Monday, sunny. Highs in the upper 90s. For Western Lake Sakakawea, rest of today, east winds 10 to 20 miles per hour. Slight chance of thunderstorms late in the morning. Showers likely through the day. Mostly cloudy. Highs in the upper 60s. Tonight, east winds 10 to 20 miles per hour. Chance of showers through the night. Slight chance of thunderstorms late in the evening. Mostly cloudy. Lows in the mid-50s. For Eastern Lake Sakakawea, rest of today, east winds 10 to 20 miles per hour. Slight chance of thunderstorms late in the morning. Showers through the day. Mostly cloudy. Highs around 70. Tonight, northeast winds 10 to 20 miles per hour. Chance of showers through the night. Mostly cloudy. Lows in the mid-50s. For Northern Lake Oahe, rest of today, breezy. Northeast winds 10 to 15 miles per hour, increasing to 20 to 25 miles per hour late in the afternoon. Showers likely and chance of thunderstorms. Mostly cloudy. Highs in the upper 70s. Tonight, breezy. Northeast winds 20 to 25 miles per hour, decreasing to 10 to 20 miles per hour in the late evening and overnight. Showers and chance of thunderstorms through the night. Chance of showers after midnight. Mostly cloudy. Lows in the upper 50s. Here are the weather conditions at 4 p.m. Central Daylight Time. Bismarck, a thunderstorm was reported. Temperature 64 degrees, relative humidity 90%. Wind northeast at 7 miles an hour, gusting to 24. Pressure 30.09 inches and rising. Mendham, rain was falling. 63 degrees, relative humidity 100%.
Wind north.

12 miles an hour, gusting to 17. Hazen, light rain was falling. 57 degrees, relative humidity 100%. Wind northeast at 7 miles an hour. Harvey, partly sunny. 61 degrees, relative humidity 94%. Wind northeast at 6 miles an hour. Minot, cloudy. 65 degrees, relative humidity 65%. Wind southeast at 6 miles an hour. Dickinson, partly sunny. 61 degrees, relative humidity 93%. Wind east at 6 miles an hour. Elsewhere around North Dakota, at Grand Forks, rain was falling, with a temperature of 69. It was 59 at Garrison. At Fargo, it was sunny, with a temperature of 79. It was partly sunny, with a temperature of 67 at Williston, and 70 at Jamestown. At Devil's Lake, it was cloudy, with a temperature of 61. In northern South Dakota, skies ranged from sunny to mostly sunny. It was 76 at Mobridge, and 78 at Aberdeen. In eastern Montana, at Miles City, it was mostly sunny, with a temperature of 81. It was cloudy, with a temperature of 71 at Glenknife, and 68 at Sydney. Once again, at Bismarck, the temperature was 64 degrees with a thunderstorm. The regional weather forecast from your National Weather Service office in Bismarck. Medium to high chances of showers and thunderstorms spreading across much of western and central North Dakota today through tonight. There is a low risk of strong to severe storms along and south of the I-94 corridor with this activity. A cooling trend is expected through midweek, before a warming trend occurs late this week and into next weekend. Very hot this weekend and early next week with temperatures above 100 degrees possible and heat index values of 100 to 105. The detailed forecast for North Dakota, tonight, mostly cloudy. Chance of showers and slight chance of thunderstorms. Lows in the 50s. Wednesday, mostly sunny. Highs in the 70s to lower 80s. Wednesday night, mostly clear. Lows in the 50s. Thursday, sunny then becoming partly cloudy. Chance of showers through the day and thunderstorms in the afternoon. Highs in the mid-70s to upper 80s. Here is the forecast for the Bismarck, Minden listening area. Rest of today, showers and a chance of thunderstorms. Highs in the mid-70s. Northeast winds around 15 miles per hour with gusts up to 25 miles per hour. Tonight, mostly cloudy. Showers likely and a chance of thunderstorms in the evening, then a chance of showers after midnight. Lows in the mid-50s. Northeast winds 5 to 15 miles per hour. Chance of rain 60%. Wednesday, mostly sunny. Highs in the upper 70s. Northeast winds around 5 miles per hour. Wednesday night, partly cloudy in the evening then clearing. Lows in the upper 50s. East winds around 5 miles per hour. Thursday, mostly sunny. Highs in the mid-80s. South winds 5 to 10 miles per hour with gusts up to 20 miles per hour. Thursday night, partly cloudy with a chance of showers and a slight chance of thunderstorms in the evening, then mostly clear after midnight. Lows in the lower 60s. Chance of rain 40%. Friday, sunny. Highs around 90. Friday night, mostly clear. Lows in the mid-60s. Saturday, sunny. Highs in the upper 90s. Saturday night, mostly clear. Lows around 70. Sunday, sunny. Highs around 100. Sunday night, mostly clear. Lows in the lower 70s. Monday, sunny. Highs in the upper 90s. For Western Lake Sakakawea, rest of today, east winds 10 to 20 miles per hour. Slight chance of thunderstorms late in the morning. Showers likely through the day. Mostly cloudy. Highs in the upper 60s. Tonight, east winds 10 to 20 miles per hour. Chance of showers through the night. Slight chance of thunderstorms late in the evening. Mostly cloudy. Lows in the mid-50s. For Eastern Lake Sakakawea, rest of today, east winds 10 to 20 miles per hour. Slight chance of thunderstorms late in the morning. Showers through the day. Mostly cloudy. Highs around 70. Tonight,

8 in Bismarck, North Dakota, operating on a frequency of 162.475 MHz. Providing weather information 24 hours a day from your National Weather Service office in Bismarck. Here are the weather conditions at 4 p.m. Central Daylight Time. Bismarck, a thunderstorm was reported. Temperature 64 degrees, relative humidity 90%. Wind northeast at 7 miles an hour, gusting to 24. Pressure 30.09 inches and rising. Mendham, rain was falling. 63 degrees, relative humidity 100%. Wind northeast at 12 miles an hour, gusting to 17. Hazen, light rain was falling. 57 degrees, relative humidity 100%. Wind northeast at 7 miles an hour. Harvey, partly sunny. 61 degrees, relative humidity 94%. Wind northeast at 6 miles an hour. Minot, cloudy. 65 degrees, relative humidity 65%. Wind southeast at 6 miles an hour. Dickinson, partly sunny. 61 degrees, relative humidity 93%. Wind east at 6 miles an hour. Elsewhere around North Dakota, at Grand Forks, rain was falling, with a temperature of 69. It was 59 at Garrison. At Fargo, it was sunny, with a temperature of 79. It was partly sunny, with a temperature of 67 at Williston, and 70 at Jamestown. At Devil's Lake, it was cloudy, with a temperature of 61. In northern South Dakota, skies ranged from sunny to mostly sunny. It was 76 at Mobridge, and 78 at Aberdeen. In eastern Montana, at Miles City, it was mostly sunny, with a temperature of 81. It was cloudy, with a temperature of 71 at Glendive, and 68 at Sydney. Once again, at Bismarck, the temperature was 64 degrees with a thunderstorm. The regional weather forecast from your National Weather Service office in Bismarck. Medium to high chances of showers and thunderstorms spreading across much of western and central North Dakota today through tonight. There is a low risk of strong to severe storms along and south of the I-94 corridor with this activity. A cooling trend is expected through midweek, before a warming trend occurs late this week and into next weekend. Very hot this weekend and early next week with temperatures above 100 degrees possible and heat index values of 100 to 105. The detailed forecast for North Dakota, tonight, mostly cloudy. Chance of showers and slight chance of thunderstorms. Lows in the 50s. Wednesday, mostly sunny. Highs in the 70s. Dakota, tonight, mostly cloudy. Chance of showers and slight chance of thunderstorms. Lows in the 50s. Wednesday, mostly sunny. Highs in the 70s to lower 80s. Wednesday night, mostly clear. Lows in the 50s. Thursday, sunny then becoming partly cloudy. Chance of showers through the day and thunderstorms in the afternoon. Highs in the mid-70s to upper 80s. Here is the forecast for the Bismarck, Minden listening area. Rest of today, showers and a chance of thunderstorms. Highs in the mid-70s. Northeast winds around 15 miles per hour with gusts up to 25 miles per hour. Tonight, mostly cloudy. Showers likely and a chance of thunderstorms in the evening, then a chance of showers after midnight. Lows in the mid-50s. Northeast winds 5 to 15 miles per hour. Chance of rain 60%. Wednesday, mostly sunny. Highs in the upper 70s. Northeast winds around 5 miles per hour. Wednesday night, partly cloudy in the evening then clearing. Lows in the upper 50s. East winds around 5 miles per hour. Thursday, mostly sunny. Highs in the mid-80s. South winds 5 to 10 miles per hour with gusts up to 20 miles per hour. Thursday night, partly cloudy with a chance of showers and a slight chance of thunderstorms in the evening, then mostly clear after midnight. Lows in the lower 60s. Chance of rain 40%. Friday, sunny. Highs around 90. Friday night, mostly clear. Lows in the mid-60s. Saturday, sunny. Highs in the upper 90s. Saturday night, mostly clear. Lows around 70. Sunday, sunny. Highs around 100. Sunday night, mostly clear.

the lower 70s. Monday, sunny. Highs in the upper 90s. For western Lake Sakakawea, tonight, east winds 10 to 15 miles per hour. Chance of showers through the night. Slight chance of thunderstorms late in the evening. Mostly cloudy. Lows in the mid-50s. Wednesday, southeast winds 10 to 15 miles per hour. Partly sunny. Highs in the mid-70s. For eastern Lake Sakakawea, tonight, northeast winds 10 to 15 miles per hour. Chance of showers through the night. Mostly cloudy. Lows in the lower 50s. Wednesday, east winds around 10 miles per hour. Partly sunny. Highs in the mid-70s. For northern Lake Oahe, tonight, northeast winds 10 to 20 miles per hour. Showers and chance of thunderstorms through the night. Chance of showers after midnight. Mostly cloudy. Lows in the mid-50s. Wednesday, northeast winds 10 to 15 miles per hour. Mostly cloudy in the morning, then becoming mostly sunny. Highs in the upper 70s. Here are the weather conditions at 4 p.m. Central Daylight Time. Bismarck, a thunderstorm was reported. Temperature 64 degrees, relative humidity 90%. Wind northeast at 7 miles an hour, gusting to 24. Pressure 30.09 inches and rising. Mandan, rain was falling. 63 degrees, relative humidity 100%. Wind northeast at 12 miles an hour, gusting to 17. Hazen, light rain was falling. 57 degrees, relative humidity 100%. Wind northeast at 7 miles an hour. Harvey, partly sunny. 61 degrees, relative humidity 94%. Wind northeast at 6 miles an hour. Minot, cloudy. 65 degrees, relative humidity 65%. Wind southeast at 6 miles an hour. Dickinson, partly sunny. 61 degrees, relative humidity 93%. Wind east at 6 miles an hour. Elsewhere around North Dakota and Grand Forks, rain was falling with a temperature of 69. It was 59 at Garrison. At Fargo, it was sunny with a temperature of 79. It was partly sunny with a temperature of 67 at Williston and 70 at Jamestown. At Devil's Lake, it was cloudy with a temperature of 61. In northern South Dakota, skies ranged from sunny to mostly sunny. It was 76 at Mobridge and 78 at Aberdeen. In eastern Montana, at Mile City, it was mostly sunny with a temperature of 81. It was cloudy with a temperature of 71 at Glendive and 68 at Sydney. Once again, at Bismarck, the temperature was 64 degrees with a thunderstorm. The regional weather forecast from your National Weather Service office in Bismarck. Medium to high chances of showers and thunderstorms spreading across much of western and central North Dakota today through tonight. There is a low risk of strong to severe storms along and south of the I-94 corridor with this activity. A cooling trend is expected through midweek, before a warming trend occurs late this week and into next weekend. Very hot this weekend and early next week with temperatures above 100 degrees possible and heat index values of 100 to 105. The detailed forecast for North Dakota, tonight, mostly cloudy. Chance of showers and slight chance of thunderstorms. Lows in the 50s. Wednesday, mostly sunny. Highs in the 70s to lower 80s. Wednesday night, mostly clear. Lows in the 50s. Thursday, sunny then becoming partly cloudy. Chance of showers through the day and thunderstorms in the afternoon. Highs in the mid-70s to upper 80s. Here is the forecast for the Bismarck Mandan listening area. West of today, showers likely and a chance of thunderstorms. Highs in the mid-70s. Northeast winds around 10 miles per hour with gusts up to 25 miles per hour. Chance of rain 70%. Tonight, mostly cloudy. Showers likely and a chance of thunderstorms in the evening, then a chance of showers after midnight. Lows in the mid-50s. Northeast winds 5 to 15 miles per hour. Chance of rain 60%. Wednesday, mostly sunny. Highs in the upper 70s. Northeast winds around 5 miles per hour. Wednesday night, partly cloudy in the evening, then clearing.
in the upper 50s. East winds around 5 miles per hour. Thursday, mostly sunny. Highs in the mid-80s. South winds 5 to 10 miles per hour with gusts up to 20 miles per hour. Thursday night, partly cloudy with a chance of showers and a slight chance of thunderstorms in the evening, then mostly clear after midnight. Lows in the lower 60s. Chance of rain 40%. Friday, sunny. Highs around 90. Friday night, mostly clear. Lows in the mid-60s. Saturday, sunny. Highs in the upper 90s. Saturday night, mostly clear. Lows around 70. Sunday, sunny. Highs around 100. Sunday night, mostly clear. Lows in the lower 70s. Monday, sunny. Highs in the upper 90s. For Western Lake Sakakawea, tonight, east winds 10 to 15 miles per hour. Chance of showers through the night. Slight chance of thunderstorms late in the evening. Mostly cloudy. Lows in the mid-50s. Wednesday, southeast winds 10 to 15 miles per hour. Partly sunny. Highs in the mid-70s. For Eastern Lake Sakakawea, tonight, northeast winds 10 to 15 miles per hour. Chance of showers through the night. Mostly cloudy. Lows in the lower 50s. Wednesday, east winds around 10 miles per hour. Partly sunny. Highs in the mid-70s. For Northern Lake Orahi, tonight, northeast winds 10 to 20 miles per hour. Showers and chance of thunderstorms through the night. Chance of showers after midnight. Mostly cloudy. Lows in the mid-50s. Wednesday, northeast winds 10 to 15 miles per hour. Mostly cloudy in the morning, then becoming mostly sunny. Highs in the upper 70s. Here are the weather conditions at 4 p.m. Central Daylight Time. Bismarck, a thunderstorm was reported. Temperature 64 degrees, relative humidity 90%. Wind northeast at 7 miles an hour, gusting to 24. Pressure 30.09 inches and rising. Mandan, rain was falling. 63 degrees, relative humidity 100%. Wind northeast at 12 miles an hour, gusting to 17. Hazel, light rain was falling. 57 degrees, relative humidity 100%. Wind northeast at 7 miles an hour. Harvey, partly sunny. 61 degrees, relative humidity 94%. Wind northeast at 6 miles an hour. Minot, cloudy. 65 degrees, relative humidity 65%. Wind southeast at 6 miles an hour. Dickinson, partly sunny. 61 degrees, relative humidity 93%. Wind east at 6 miles an hour. Elsewhere around North Dakota, at Grand Forks, rain was falling with a temperature of 69. It was 59 at Garrison. At Fargo, it was sunny with a temperature of 79. It was partly sunny with a temperature of 67 at Williston and 70 at Jamestown. At Devil's Lake, it was cloudy with a temperature of 61. In northern South Dakota, skies ranged from sunny to mostly sunny. It was 76 at Mobridge and 78 at Aberdeen. In eastern Montana, at Miles City, it was mostly sunny with a temperature of 81. It was cloudy with a temperature of 71 at Glendive and 68 at Sydney. Once again, at Bismarck, the temperature was 64 degrees with a thunderstorm. The regional weather forecast from your National Weather Service office in Bismarck. Medium to high chances of showers and thunderstorms spreading across much of western and central North Dakota today through tonight. There is a low risk of strong to severe storms along and south of the I-94 corridor with this activity. A cooling trend is expected through midweek, before a warming trend occurs late this week and into next weekend. Very hot this weekend and early next week with temperatures above 100 degrees possible and heat index values of 100 to 105. The detailed forecast for North Dakota. Tonight, mostly cloudy. Chance of showers and slight chance of thunderstorms. Lows in the 50s. Wednesday, mostly sunny. Highs in the 70s to lower 80s. Wednesday night, mostly clear. Lows in the 50s. Thursday, sunny then becoming partly cloudy. Chance

showers through the day and thunderstorms in the afternoon. Highs in the mid-70s to upper 80s. Here is the forecast for the Bismarck Mains and listening area. Rest of today, showers likely and a chance of thunderstorms. Highs in the mid-70s. Northeast winds around 10 miles per hour with gusts up to 25 miles per hour. Chance of rain 70%. Tonight, mostly cloudy. Showers likely and a chance of thunderstorms in the evening, then a chance of showers after midnight. Lows in the mid-50s. Northeast winds 5 to 15 miles per hour. Chance of rain 60%. Wednesday, mostly sunny. Highs in the upper 70s. Northeast winds around 5 miles per hour. Wednesday night, partly cloudy in the evening and clearing. Lows in the upper 50s. East winds around 5 miles per hour. Thursday, mostly sunny. Highs in the mid-80s. South winds 5 to 10 miles per hour with gusts up to 20 miles per hour. Thursday night, partly cloudy with a chance of showers and a slight chance of thunderstorms in the evening, then mostly clear after midnight. Lows in the lower 60s. Chance of rain 40%. Friday, sunny. Highs around 90. Friday night, mostly clear. Lows in the mid-60s. Saturday, sunny. Highs in the upper 90s. Saturday night, mostly clear. Lows around 70. Sunday, sunny. Highs around 100. Sunday night, mostly clear. Lows in the lower 70s. Monday, sunny. Highs in the upper 90s. For Western Lake Secaucalea, tonight, east winds 10 to 15 miles per hour. Chance of showers through the night. Slight chance of thunderstorms late in the evening. Mostly cloudy. Lows in the mid-50s. Wednesday, southeast winds 10 to 15 miles per hour. Partly sunny. Highs in the mid-70s. For Eastern Lake Secaucalea, tonight, northeast winds 10 to 15 miles per hour. Chance of showers through the night. Mostly cloudy. Lows in the lower 50s. Wednesday, east winds around 10 miles per hour. Partly sunny. Highs in the mid-70s. For Northern Lake Oahe, tonight, northeast winds 10 to 20 miles per hour. Showers and chance of thunderstorms through the night. Chance of showers after midnight. Mostly cloudy. Lows in the mid-50s. Wednesday, northeast winds 10 to 15 miles per hour. Mostly cloudy in the morning, then becoming mostly sunny. Highs in the upper 70s. Here are the weather conditions at 4 p.m. Central Daylight Time. Bismarck, a thunderstorm was reported. Temperature 64 degrees, relative humidity 90%. Wind northeast at 7 miles an hour, gusting to 24. Pressure 30.09 inches and rising. Then, rain was falling. 63 degrees, relative humidity 100%. Wind northeast at 12 miles an hour, gusting to 17. Hazel, light rain was falling. 57 degrees, relative humidity 100%. Wind northeast at 7 miles an hour. Harvey, partly sunny. 61 degrees, relative humidity 94%. Wind northeast at 6 miles an hour. Minot, cloudy. 65 degrees, relative humidity 65%. Wind southeast at 6 miles an hour. Dickinson, partly sunny. 61 degrees, relative humidity 93%. Wind east at 6 miles an hour. Elsewhere around North Dakota, at Grand Forks, rain was falling with a temperature of 69. It was 59 at Garrison. At Fargo, it was sunny with a temperature of 79. It was partly sunny with a temperature of 67 at Williston and 70 at Jamestown. At Devil's Lake, it was cloudy with a temperature of 61. In northern South Dakota, skies ranged from sunny to mostly sunny. It was 76 at Mobridge and 78 at Aberdeen. In eastern Montana, at Miles City, it was mostly sunny with a temperature of 81. It was cloudy with a temperature of 71 at Glendive and 68 at Sydney. Once again, at Bismarck, the temperature was 64 degrees with a thunderstorm. The regional weather forecast from your National Weather Service office in Bismarck.
trend is expected through midweek before a warming trend occurs late this week and into next weekend. Very hot this weekend and early next week with temperatures above 100 degrees possible at heat index values of 100 to 105. The detailed forecast for North Dakota. Tonight, mostly cloudy. Chance of showers and slight chance of thunderstorms. Lows in the 50s. Wednesday, mostly sunny. Highs in the 70s to lower 80s. Wednesday night, mostly clear. Lows in the 50s. Thursday, sunny then becoming partly cloudy. Chance of showers through the day and thunderstorms in the afternoon. Highs in the mid-70s to upper 80s. Here is the forecast for the Bismarck Mountain listening area. Rest of today, showers likely in advance of thunderstorms. Highs in the mid-70s. Northeast winds around 10 miles per hour with gusts up to 25 miles per hour. Chance of rain 70%. Tonight, mostly cloudy. Showers likely in advance of thunderstorms in the evening, then a chance of showers after midnight. Lows in the mid-50s. Northeast winds 5 to 15 miles per hour. Chance of rain 60%. Wednesday, mostly sunny. Highs in the upper 70s. Northeast winds around 5 miles per hour. Wednesday night, partly cloudy in the evening and clearing. Lows in the upper 50s. East winds around 5 miles per hour. Thursday, mostly sunny. Highs in the mid-80s. South winds 5 to 10 miles per hour with gusts up to 20 miles per hour. Thursday night, partly cloudy with a chance of showers and a slight chance of thunderstorms in the evening, then mostly clear after midnight. Lows in the lower 60s. Chance of rain 40%. Friday, sunny. Highs around 90. Friday night, mostly clear. Lows in the mid-60s. Saturday, sunny. Highs in the upper 90s. Saturday night, mostly clear. Lows around 70. Sunday, sunny. Highs around 100. Sunday night, mostly clear. Lows in the lower 70s. Monday, sunny. Highs in the upper 90s. For Western Lake Sakakawea, tonight, east winds 10 to 15 miles per hour. Chance of showers through the night. Slight chance of thunderstorms late in the evening. Mostly cloudy. Lows in the mid-50s. Wednesday, southeast winds 10 to 15 miles per hour. Partly sunny. Highs in the mid-70s. For Eastern Lake Sakakawea, tonight, northeast winds 10 to 15 miles per hour. Chance of showers through the night. Mostly cloudy. Lows in the lower 50s. Wednesday, east winds around 10 miles per hour. Partly sunny. Highs in the mid-70s. For Northern Lake Oahe, tonight, northeast winds 10 to 20 miles per hour. Showers and chance of thunderstorms through the night. Chance of showers after midnight. Mostly cloudy. Lows in the mid-50s. Wednesday, northeast winds 10 to 15 miles per hour. Mostly cloudy in the morning, then becoming mostly sunny. Highs in the upper 70s. Here are the weather conditions at 4 p.m. Central Daylight Time. Bismarck, a thunderstorm was reported. Temperature 64 degrees, relative humidity 90%. Wind northeast at 7 miles an hour, gusting to 24. Pressure 30.09 inches and rising. Mandan, rain was falling. 63 degrees, relative humidity 100%. Wind northeast at 12 miles an hour, gusting to 17. Hazel, light rain was falling. 57 degrees, relative humidity 100%. Wind northeast at 7 miles an hour. Harvey, partly sunny. 61 degrees, relative humidity 94%. Wind northeast at 6 miles an hour. Minot, cloudy. 65 degrees, relative humidity 65%. Wind southeast at 6 miles an hour. Dickinson, partly sunny. 61 degrees, relative humidity 93%. Wind east at 6 miles an hour. Elsewhere around North

Grand Forks, rain was falling with a temperature of 69. It was 59 at Garrison. At Fargo, it was sunny with a temperature of 79. It was partly sunny with a temperature of 67 at Williston and 70 at Jamestown. At Devil's Lake, it was cloudy with a temperature of 61. In northern South Dakota, skies ranged from sunny to mostly sunny. It was 76 at Mobridge and 78 at Aberdeen. In eastern Montana, at Miles City, it was mostly sunny with a temperature of 81. It was cloudy with a temperature of 71 at Glenknife and 68 at Sydney. Once again, at Bismarck, the temperature was 64 degrees with a thunderstorm. The regional weather forecast from your National Weather Service office in Bismarck. Medium to high chances of showers and thunderstorms spreading across much of western and central North Dakota today through tonight. There is a low risk of strong to severe storms along and south of the I-94 corridor with this activity. A cooling trend is expected through midweek, before a warming trend occurs late this week and into next weekend. Very hot this weekend and early next week with temperatures above 100 degrees possible and heat index values of 100 to 105. The detailed forecast for North Dakota, tonight, mostly cloudy. Chance of showers and slight chance of thunderstorms. Lows in the 50s. Wednesday, mostly sunny. Highs in the 70s to lower 80s. Wednesday night, mostly clear. Lows in the 50s. Thursday, sunny then becoming partly cloudy. Chance of showers through the day and thunderstorms in the afternoon. Highs in the mid-70s to upper 80s. Here is the forecast for the Bismarck Minden listening area. Rest of today, showers likely and a chance of thunderstorms. Highs in the mid-70s. Northeast winds around 10 miles per hour with gusts up to 25 miles per hour. Chance of rain 70%. Tonight, mostly cloudy. Showers likely and a chance of thunderstorms in the evening, then a chance of showers after midnight. Lows in the mid-50s. Northeast winds 5 to 15 miles per hour. Chance of rain 60%. Wednesday, mostly sunny. Highs in the upper 70s. Northeast winds around 5 miles per hour. Wednesday night, partly cloudy in the evening then clearing. Lows in the upper 50s. East winds around 5 miles per hour. Thursday, mostly sunny. Highs in the mid-80s. South winds 5 to 10 miles per hour with gusts up to 20 miles per hour. Thursday night, partly cloudy with a chance of showers and a slight chance of thunderstorms in the evening, then mostly clear after midnight. Lows in the lower 60s. Chance of rain 40%. Friday, sunny. Highs around 90. Friday night, mostly clear. Lows in the mid-60s. Saturday, sunny. Highs in the upper 90s. Saturday night, mostly clear. Lows around 70. Sunday, sunny. Highs around 100. Sunday night, mostly clear. Lows in the lower 70s. Monday, sunny. Highs in the upper 90s. For Western Lake Sakakawea, tonight, east winds 10 to 15 miles per hour. Chance of showers through the night. Slight chance of thunderstorms late in the evening. Mostly cloudy. Lows in the mid-50s. Wednesday, southeast winds 10 to 15 miles per hour. Partly sunny. Highs in the mid-70s. For Eastern Lake Sakakawea, tonight, northeast winds 10 to 15 miles per hour. Chance of showers through the night. Mostly cloudy. Lows in the lower 50s. Wednesday, east winds around 10 miles per hour. Partly sunny. Highs in the mid-70s. For Northern Lake Oahe, tonight, northeast winds 10 to 20 miles per hour. Showers and chance of thunderstorms through the night. Chance of showers after midnight. Mostly cloudy. Lows in the mid-50s. Wednesday, northeast winds 10 to 15 miles per hour. Mostly cloudy in the morning, then becoming mostly sunny. Highs in the upper 70s. Here are the weather conditions at 4 p.m. Central Daylight Time. Bismarck, a thunderstorm was reported. Temperature 64 degrees, relative humidity 90%. Wind northeast at 7 miles an hour, gusting to 24.

pressure 30.09 inches and rising. Mandan, rain was falling. 63 degrees, relative humidity 100%. Wind northeast at 12 miles an hour, gusting to 17. Hazen, light rain was falling. 57 degrees, relative humidity 100%. Wind northeast at 7 miles an hour. Harvey, partly sunny. 61 degrees, relative humidity 94%. Wind northeast at 6 miles an hour. Minot, cloudy. 65 degrees, relative humidity 65%. Wind southeast at 6 miles an hour. Dickinson, partly sunny. 61 degrees, relative humidity 93%. Wind east at 6 miles an hour. Elsewhere around North Dakota, at Grand Forks, rain was falling, with a temperature of 69. It was 59 at Garrison. At Fargo, it was sunny, with a temperature of 79. It was partly sunny, with a temperature of 67 at Williston, and 70 at Jamestown. At Devil's Lake, it was cloudy, with a temperature of 61. In northern South Dakota, skies ranged from sunny to mostly sunny. It was 76 at Mobridge, and 78 at Aberdeen. In eastern Montana, at Miles City, it was mostly sunny, with a temperature of 81. It was cloudy, with a temperature of 71 at Glenive, and 68 at Sydney. Once again, at Bismarck, the temperature was 64 degrees with a thunderstorm. 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Providing weather information 24 hours a day from your National Weather Service office in Bismarck. The regional weather forecast from your National Weather Service office in Bismarck. Medium to high chances of showers and thunderstorms spreading across much of western and central North Dakota today through tonight. There is a low risk of strong to severe storms along and south of the I-94 corridor with this activity. A cooling trend is expected through midweek, before a warming trend occurs late this week and into next weekend. Very hot this weekend and early next week with temperatures above 100 degrees possible and heat index values of 100 to 105. The detailed forecast for North Dakota, tonight, mostly cloudy. Chance of showers and slight chance of thunderstorms. Lows in the 50s. Wednesday, mostly sunny. Highs in the 70s to lower 80s. Wednesday night, mostly clear. Lows in the 50s. Thursday, sunny then becoming partly cloudy. Chance of showers through the day and thunderstorms in the afternoon. Highs in the mid-70s to upper 80s. Here is the forecast for the Bismarck Mandan listening area. Rest of today, showers likely and a chance of thunderstorms. Highs in the mid-70s. Northeast winds around 10 miles per hour with gusts up to 25 miles per hour. Chance of rain 70%. Tonight, mostly cloudy. Showers likely and a chance of thunderstorms in the evening, then a chance of showers after midnight. Lows in the mid-50s. Northeast winds 5 to 15 miles per hour. Chance of rain 60%. Wednesday, mostly sunny. Highs in the upper 70s. Northeast winds around 5 miles per hour. Wednesday night, partly cloudy in the evening then clearing. Lows in the upper 50s. East winds around 5 miles per hour. Thursday, mostly sunny. Highs in the mid-80s. South winds 5 to 10 miles per hour with gusts up to 20 miles per hour. Thursday night, partly cloudy with a chance of showers and a slight chance of thunderstorms in the evening, then mostly clear after midnight. Lows in the lower 60s. Chance of rain 40%. Friday, sunny. Highs around 90. Friday night, mostly clear. Lows in the mid-60s. Saturday, sunny. Highs in the upper 90s. Saturday night, mostly clear. Lows around 70. Sunday, sunny. Highs around 100. Sunday night, mostly clear. Lows in the lower 70s. Monday, sunny. Highs in the upper 90s. For Western Lake Sakakawea, tonight, east winds 10 to 15 miles per hour. Chance of showers through the night. Slight chance of thunderstorms late in the evening. Mostly cloudy. Lows in the mid-50s. Wednesday,
southeast winds 10 to 15 miles per hour. Partly sunny. Highs in the mid-70s. For eastern Lake Sakakawea, tonight, northeast winds 10 to 15 miles per hour. Chance of showers through the night. Mostly cloudy. Lows in the lower 50s. Wednesday, east winds around 10 miles per hour. Partly sunny. Highs in the mid-70s. For northern Lake Oahe, tonight, northeast winds 10 to 20 miles per hour. Showers and chance of thunderstorms through the night. Chance of showers after midnight. Mostly cloudy. Lows in the mid-50s. Wednesday, northeast winds 10 to 15 miles per hour. Mostly cloudy in the morning, then becoming mostly sunny. Highs in the upper 70s. Here are the weather conditions at 5 p.m. Central Daylight Time. Bismarck, a thunderstorm was reported. Temperature 62 degrees, relative humidity 93%. Wind southeast at 10 miles an hour. Pressure 30.10 inches and rising. Mendham, rain was falling. 61 degrees, relative humidity 100%. Wind southeast at 16 miles an hour. Hazen, mostly sunny. 59 degrees, relative humidity 100%. Wind northeast at 6 miles an hour. Harvey, partly sunny. 61 degrees, relative humidity 94%. Wind east at 7 miles an hour. Minot, cloudy. 64 degrees, relative humidity 64%. Dickinson, cloudy. 64 degrees, relative humidity 83%. Wind east at 10 miles an hour. Elsewhere around North Dakota, rain was falling, with a temperature of 66 at Jamestown and 66 at Grand Forks. It was 59 at Garrison. At Fargo, it was mostly sunny, with a temperature of 75. At Williston, it was partly sunny, with a temperature of 68. At Devil's Lake, it was cloudy, with a temperature of 64. In northern South Dakota, skies ranged from sunny to mostly sunny. It was 76 at Mobridge, and 78 at Aberdeen. In eastern Montana, at Miles City, it was mostly sunny, with a temperature of 82. At Glendive, it was partly sunny, with a temperature of 74. At Sydney, it was cloudy, with a temperature of 69. Once again, at Bismarck, the temperature was 62 degrees with a thunderstorm. The regional weather forecast from your National Weather Service office in Bismarck. Medium to high chances of showers and thunderstorms spreading across much of western and central North Dakota today through tonight. There is a low risk of strong to severe storms along and south of the I-94 corridor with this activity. A cooling trend is expected through midweek, before a warming trend occurs late this week and into next weekend. Very hot this weekend and early next week with temperatures above 100 degrees possible and heat index values of 100 to 105. The detailed forecast for North Dakota, tonight, mostly cloudy. Chance of showers and slight chance of thunderstorms. Lows in the 50s. Wednesday, mostly sunny. Highs in the 70s to lower 80s. Wednesday night, mostly clear. Lows in the 50s. Thursday, sunny then becoming partly cloudy. Chance of showers through the day and thunderstorms in the afternoon. Highs in the mid-70s to upper 80s. Here is the forecast for the Bismarck-Mendham listening area. Rest of today, showers likely and a chance of thunderstorms. Highs in the mid-70s. Northeast winds around 10 miles per hour with gusts up to 25 miles per hour. Chance of rain 70%. Tonight, mostly cloudy. Showers likely and a chance of thunderstorms in the evening, then a chance of showers after midnight. Lows in the mid-50s. Northeast winds 5 to 15 miles per hour. Chance of rain 60%. Wednesday, mostly sunny. Highs in the upper 70s. Northeast winds around 5 miles per hour. Wednesday night, partly cloudy in the evening then clearing. Lows in the upper 50s. East winds around 5 miles per hour. Thursday, mostly sunny. Highs in the mid-80s. South winds 5 to 10 miles per hour with gusts up to 20 miles per hour. Thursday night, partly cloudy with a chance of showers and a slight chance of thunderstorms in the evening, then mostly clear after midnight. Lows in the lower

60s. Chance of rain 40%. Friday, sunny. Highs around 90. Friday night, mostly clear. Lows in the mid-60s. Saturday, sunny. Highs in the upper 90s. Saturday night, mostly clear. Lows around 70. Sunday, sunny. Highs around 100. Sunday night, mostly clear. Lows in the lower 70s. Monday, sunny. Highs in the upper 90s. For Western Lake Sakakawea, tonight, east winds 10 to 15 miles per hour. Chance of showers through the night. Slight chance of thunderstorms late in the evening. Mostly cloudy. Lows in the mid-50s. Wednesday, southeast winds 10 to 15 miles per hour. Partly sunny. Highs in the mid-70s. For Eastern Lake Sakakawea, tonight, northeast winds 10 to 15 miles per hour. Chance of showers through the night. Mostly cloudy. Lows in the lower 50s. Wednesday, east winds around 10 miles per hour. Partly sunny. Highs in the mid-70s. For Northern Lake Oahe, tonight, northeast winds 10 to 20 miles per hour. Showers and chance of thunderstorms through the night. Chance of showers after midnight. Mostly cloudy. Lows in the mid-50s. Wednesday, northeast winds 10 to 15 miles per hour. Mostly cloudy in the morning, then becoming mostly sunny. Highs in the upper 70s. Here are the weather conditions at 5 p.m. Central Daylight Time. Bismarck, a thunderstorm was reported. Temperature 62 degrees, relative humidity 93%. Wind southeast at 17 miles an hour, gusting to 24. Pressure 30.08 inches and falling. Mendon, rain was falling. 61 degrees, relative humidity 100%. Wind southeast at 16 miles an hour. Hazen, mostly sunny. 59 degrees, relative humidity 100%. Wind northeast at 6 miles an hour. Harvey, mostly sunny. 61 degrees, relative humidity 94%. Wind east at 7 miles an hour. Minot, cloudy. 64 degrees, relative humidity 64%. Dickinson, cloudy. 64 degrees, relative humidity 83%. Wind east at 10 miles an hour. Elsewhere around North Dakota, rain was falling, with a temperature of 66 at Jamestown and 66 at Grand Forks. It was 59 at Garrison. At Fargo, it was mostly sunny, with a temperature of 75. At Williston, it was partly sunny, with a temperature of 68. At Devil's Lake, it was cloudy, with a temperature of 64. In northern South Dakota, skies ranged from mostly sunny to partly sunny. It was 76 at Mobridge and 78 at Aberdeen. In eastern Montana, at Miles City, it was mostly sunny, with a temperature of 82. At Glendive, it was partly sunny, with a temperature of 74. At Sydney, it was cloudy, with a temperature of 69. Once again, at Bismarck, the temperature was 62 degrees with a thunderstorm. The regional weather forecast from your National Weather Service office in Bismarck. Medium to high chances of showers and thunderstorms spreading across much of western and central North Dakota today through tonight. There is a low risk of strong to severe storms along and south of the I-94 corridor with this activity. A cooling trend is expected through midweek, before a warming trend occurs late this week and into next weekend. Very hot this weekend and early next week with temperatures above 100 degrees possible and heat index values of 100 to 105. The detailed forecast for North Dakota, tonight, mostly cloudy. Chance of showers and slight chance of thunderstorms. Lows in the 50s. Wednesday, mostly sunny. Highs in the 70s to lower 80s. Wednesday night, mostly clear. Lows in the 50s. Thursday, sunny then becoming partly cloudy. Chance of showers through the day and thunderstorms in the afternoon. Highs in the mid-70s to upper 80s. Here is the forecast for the Bismarck-Mendon listening area. Rest of today, showers likely and a chance of thunderstorms. Highs in the mid-70s. Northeast winds around 10 miles per hour with gusts up to 25 miles per hour. Chance of rain 70%.
Tonight, mostly cloudy. Showers likely and a chance of thunderstorms in the evening, then a chance of showers after midnight. Lows in the mid-50s. Northeast winds 5 to 15 miles per hour. Chance of rain 60%. Wednesday, mostly sunny. Highs in the upper 70s. Northeast winds around 5 miles per hour. Wednesday night, partly cloudy in the evening then clearing. Lows in the upper 50s. East winds around 5 miles per hour. Thursday, mostly sunny. Highs in the mid-80s. South winds 5 to 10 miles per hour with gusts up to 20 miles per hour. Thursday night, partly cloudy with a chance of showers and a slight chance of thunderstorms in the evening, then mostly clear after midnight. Lows in the lower 60s. Chance of rain 40%. Friday, sunny. Highs around 90. Friday night, mostly clear. Lows in the mid-60s. Saturday, sunny. Highs in the upper 90s. Saturday night, mostly clear. Lows around 70. Sunday, sunny. Highs around 100. Sunday night, mostly clear. Lows in the lower 70s. Monday, sunny. Highs in the upper 90s. For Western Lake Sakakawea, tonight, east winds 10 to 15 miles per hour. Chance of showers through the night. Slight chance of thunderstorms late in the evening. Mostly cloudy. Lows in the mid-50s. Wednesday, southeast winds 10 to 15 miles per hour. Partly sunny. Highs in the mid-70s. For Eastern Lake Sakakawea, tonight, northeast winds 10 to 15 miles per hour. Chance of showers through the night. Mostly cloudy. Lows in the lower 50s. Wednesday, east winds around 10 miles per hour. Partly sunny. Highs in the mid-70s. For Northern Lake Oahe, tonight, northeast winds 10 to 20 miles per hour. Showers and chance of thunderstorms through the night. Chance of showers after midnight. Mostly cloudy. Lows in the mid-50s. Wednesday, northeast winds 10 to 15 miles per hour. Mostly cloudy in the morning, then becoming mostly sunny. Highs in the upper 70s. Here are the weather conditions at 5 p.m. Central Daylight Time. Bismarck, a thunderstorm was reported. Temperature 62 degrees, relative humidity 93%. Wind southeast at 17 miles an hour, gusting to 24. Pressure 30.08 inches and falling. Mendon, rain was falling. 61 degrees, relative humidity 100%. Wind southeast at 16 miles an hour. Hazen, mostly sunny. 59 degrees, relative humidity 100%. Wind northeast at 6 miles an hour. Harvey, mostly sunny. 61 degrees, relative humidity 94%. Wind east at 7 miles an hour. Minot, cloudy. 64 degrees, relative humidity 64%. Dickinson, cloudy. 64 degrees, relative humidity 83%. Wind east at 10 miles an hour. Elsewhere around North Dakota, rain was falling, with a temperature of 66 at Jamestown and 66 at Grand Forks. It was 59 at Garrison. At Fargo, it was mostly sunny, with a temperature of 75. At Williston, it was partly sunny, with a temperature of 68. At Devil's Lake, it was cloudy, with a temperature of 64. In northern South Dakota, skies ranged from mostly sunny to partly sunny. It was 76 at Mobridge and 78 at Aberdeen. In eastern Montana, at Mile City, it was mostly sunny, with a temperature of 82. At Glendive, it was partly sunny, with a temperature of 74. At Sydney, it was cloudy, with a temperature of 69. Once again, at Bismarck, the temperature was 62 degrees with a thunderstorm. The regional weather forecast from your National Weather Service office in Bismarck. Medium to high chances of showers and thunderstorms spreading across much of western and central North Dakota today through tonight. There is a low risk of strong to severe storms along and south of the I-94 corridor with this activity. A cooling trend is expected through midweek, before a warming trend occurs late this week and into next weekend. Very hot this weekend and early next week with temperatures above 100 degrees possible, and heat index.

values of 100 to 105. The detailed forecast for North Dakota. Tonight, mostly cloudy. Chance of showers and slight chance of thunderstorms. Lows in the 50s. Wednesday, mostly sunny. Highs in the 70s to lower 80s. Wednesday night, mostly clear. Lows in the 50s. Thursday, sunny then becoming partly cloudy. Chance of showers through the day and thunderstorms in the afternoon. Highs in the mid-70s to upper 80s. Here is the forecast for the Bismarck, Minden listening area. Rest of today, showers likely and a chance of thunderstorms. Highs in the mid-70s. Northeast winds around 10 miles per hour with gusts up to 25 miles per hour. Chance of rain 70%. Tonight, mostly cloudy. Showers likely and a chance of thunderstorms in the evening, then a chance of showers after midnight. Lows in the mid-50s. Northeast winds 5 to 15 miles per hour. Chance of rain 60%. Wednesday, mostly sunny. Highs in the upper 70s. Northeast winds around 5 miles per hour. Wednesday night, partly cloudy in the evening then clearing. Lows in the upper 50s. East winds around 5 miles per hour. Thursday, mostly sunny. Highs in the mid-80s. South winds 5 to 10 miles per hour with gusts up to 20 miles per hour. Thursday night, partly cloudy with a chance of showers and a slight chance of thunderstorms in the evening, then mostly clear after midnight. Lows in the lower 60s. Chance of rain 40%. Friday, sunny. Highs around 90. Friday night, mostly clear. Lows in the mid-60s. Saturday, sunny. Highs in the upper 90s. Saturday night, mostly clear. Lows around 70. Sunday, sunny. Highs around 100. Sunday night, mostly clear. Lows in the lower 70s. Monday, sunny. Highs in the upper 90s. For Western Lake Sakakawea, tonight, east winds 10 to 15 miles per hour. Chance of showers through the night. Slight chance of thunderstorms late in the evening. Mostly cloudy. Lows in the mid-50s. Wednesday, southeast winds 10 to 15 miles per hour. Partly sunny. Highs in the mid-70s. For Eastern Lake Sakakawea, tonight, northeast winds 10 to 15 miles per hour. Chance of showers through the night. Mostly cloudy. Lows in the lower 50s. Wednesday, east winds around 10 miles per hour. Partly sunny. Highs in the mid-70s. For Northern Lake Oahe, tonight, northeast winds 10 to 20 miles per hour. Showers and chance of thunderstorms through the night. Chance of showers after midnight. Mostly cloudy. Lows in the mid-50s. Wednesday, northeast winds 10 to 15 miles per hour. Mostly cloudy in the morning, then becoming mostly sunny. Highs in the upper 70s. Here are the weather conditions at 5 p.m. Central Daylight Time. Bismarck, a thunderstorm was reported. Temperature 62 degrees, relative humidity 93%. Wind southeast at 17 miles an hour, gusting to 24. Pressure 30.08 inches and falling. Minden, rain was falling. 61 degrees, relative humidity 100%. Wind southeast at 16 miles an hour. Hazen, mostly sunny. 59 degrees, relative humidity 100%. Wind northeast at 6 miles an hour. Harvey, mostly sunny. 61 degrees, relative humidity 94%. Wind east at 7 miles an hour. Minot, cloudy. 64 degrees, relative humidity 64%. Dickinson, cloudy. 64 degrees, relative humidity 83%. Wind east at 10 miles an hour. Elsewhere around North Dakota, rain was falling, with a temperature of 66 at Jamestown and 66 at Grand Forks. It was 59 at Garrison. At Fargo, it was mostly sunny, with a temperature of 75. At Williston, it was partly sunny, with a temperature of 68. At Devil's Lake, it was cloudy, with a temperature of 64. In northern South Dakota, skies ranged from mostly sunny to partly sunny. It was 76 at Mobridge and 78 at

Aberdeen. In eastern Montana, at Miles City, it was mostly sunny, with a temperature of 82. At Glendive, it was partly sunny, with a temperature of 74. At Sydney, it was cloudy, with a temperature of 69. Once again, at Bismarck, the temperature was 62 degrees with a thunderstorm. The regional weather forecast from your National Weather Service office in Bismarck. Medium to high chances of showers and thunderstorms spreading across much of western and central North Dakota today through tonight. There is a low risk of strong to severe storms along and south of the I-94 corridor with this activity. A cooling trend is expected through midweek, before a warming trend occurs late this week and into next weekend. Very hot this weekend and early next week with temperatures above 100 degrees possible and heat index values of 100 to 105. The detailed forecast for North Dakota, tonight, mostly cloudy. Chance of showers and slight chance of thunderstorms. Lows in the 50s. Wednesday, mostly sunny. Highs in the 70s to lower 80s. Wednesday night, mostly clear. Lows in the 50s. Thursday, sunny then becoming partly cloudy. Chance of showers through the day and thunderstorms in the afternoon. Highs in the mid-70s to upper 80s. Here is the forecast for the Bismarck Minden listening area. Rest of today, showers likely and a chance of thunderstorms. Highs in the mid-70s. Northeast winds around 10 miles per hour with gusts up to 25 miles per hour. Chance of rain 70%. Tonight, mostly cloudy. Showers likely and a chance of thunderstorms in the evening, then a chance of showers after midnight. Lows in the mid-50s. Northeast winds 5 to 15 miles per hour. Chance of rain 60%. Wednesday, mostly sunny. Highs in the upper 70s. Northeast winds around 5 miles per hour. Wednesday night, partly cloudy in the evening then clearing. Lows in the upper 50s. East winds around 5 miles per hour. Thursday, mostly sunny. Highs in the mid-80s. South winds 5 to 10 miles per hour with gusts up to 20 miles per hour. Thursday night, partly cloudy with a chance of showers and a slight chance of thunderstorms in the evening, then mostly clear after midnight. Lows in the lower 60s. Chance of rain 40%. Friday, sunny. Highs around 90. Friday night, mostly clear. Lows in the mid-60s. Saturday, sunny. Highs in the upper 90s. Saturday night, mostly clear. Lows around 70. Sunday, sunny. Highs around 100. Sunday night, mostly clear. Lows in the lower 70s. Monday, sunny. Highs in the upper 90s. For Western Lake Sakakawea, tonight, east winds 10 to 15 miles per hour. Chance of showers through the night. Slight chance of thunderstorms late in the evening. Mostly cloudy. Lows in the mid-50s. Wednesday, southeast winds 10 to 15 miles per hour. Partly sunny. Highs in the mid-70s. For Eastern Lake Sakakawea, tonight, northeast winds 10 to 15 miles per hour. Chance of showers through the night. Mostly cloudy. Lows in the lower 50s. Wednesday, east winds around 10 miles per hour. Partly sunny. Highs in the mid-70s. For Northern Lake Oahe, tonight, northeast winds 10 to 20 miles per hour. Showers and chance of thunderstorms through the night. Chance of showers after midnight. Mostly cloudy. Lows in the mid-50s. Wednesday, northeast winds 10 to 15 miles per hour. Mostly cloudy in the morning, then becoming mostly sunny. Highs in the upper 70s. Here are the weather conditions at 5 p.m. Central Daylight Time. Bismarck, a thunderstorm was reported. Temperature 62 degrees, relative humidity 93%. Wind southeast at 17 miles an hour, gusting to 24. Pressure 30.08 inches and falling. Minden, rain was falling. 61 degrees, relative humidity 100%. Wind southeast at 16 miles an hour. Hazen, mostly sunny. 59 degrees, relative humidity 100%. Wind northeast at 6 miles an hour. Harvey, mostly sunny. 61 degrees.

partly sunny. It was 76 at Mobridge and 78 at Aberdeen. In eastern Montana, at Mile City, it was mostly sunny with a temperature of 82. At Glendive, it was partly sunny with a temperature of 74. At Sydney, it was cloudy with a temperature of 69. Once again, at Bismarck, the temperature was 62 degrees with a thunderstorm. 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Providing weather information 24 hours a day from your National Weather Service office in Bismarck. The regional weather forecast from your National Weather Service office in Bismarck. Medium to high chances of showers and thunderstorms spreading across much of western and central North Dakota today through tonight. There is a low risk of strong to severe storms along and south of the I-94 corridor with this activity. A cooling trend is expected through midweek, before a warming trend occurs late this week and into next weekend. Very hot this weekend and early next week with temperatures above 100 degrees possible and heat index values of 100 to 105. The detailed forecast for North Dakota, tonight, mostly cloudy. Chance of showers and slight chance of thunderstorms. Lows in the 50s. Wednesday, mostly sunny. Highs in the 70s to lower 80s. Wednesday night, mostly clear. Lows in the 50s. Thursday, sunny then becoming partly cloudy. Chance of showers through the day and thunderstorms in the afternoon. Highs in the mid-70s to upper 80s. Here is the forecast for the Bismarck, Minden listening area. Rest of today, showers and a chance of thunderstorms. Highs in the mid-70s. Temperature falling in the lower 60s late. Northeast winds around 10 miles per hour with gusts up to 25 miles per hour. Tonight, mostly cloudy. Showers and a slight chance of thunderstorms in the evening, then a chance of showers after midnight. Lows in the mid-50s. Northeast winds 5 to 15 miles per hour. Wednesday, mostly sunny. Highs in the upper 70s, then a chance of showers after midnight. Lows in the mid-50s. Northeast winds 5 to 15 miles per hour. Wednesday, mostly sunny. Highs in the upper 70s. Northeast winds around 5 miles per hour. Wednesday night, partly cloudy in the evening then clearing. Lows in the upper 50s. East winds around 5 miles per hour. Thursday, mostly sunny. Highs in the mid 80s. South winds 5 to 10 miles per hour with gusts up to 20 miles per hour. Thursday night, partly cloudy with a chance of showers and a slight chance of thunderstorms in the evening, then mostly clear after midnight. Lows in the lower 60s. Chance of rain 40%. Friday, sunny. Highs around 90. Friday night, mostly clear. Lows in the mid-60s.